temperature was 88 degrees. Wind variable at 3 miles an hour. Heat index was 100. Mary Esther, mostly sunny. Temperature was 89 degrees. Wind southwest at 8 miles an hour. Heat index was 102. Mobile, partly sunny. Temperature was 84 degrees. Wind south at 7 miles an hour. Heat index was 91. Elsewhere, Hattiesburg, partly sunny and 85. New Orleans, partly sunny and 88. Montgomery, sunny and 92. Tallahassee, partly cloudy and 93. And in Panama City, clear and 91. Here's your National Weather Service forecast. Tonight, mostly clear. Lows in the mid-70s. Light and variable winds. Tuesday, sunny. Highs in the mid-90s. Northeast winds around 5 miles per hour, becoming east in the afternoon. Tuesday night, mostly clear. Lows in the mid-70s. East winds 5 to 10 miles per hour. Wednesday, sunny. Highs in the lower 90s. East winds 10 to 15 miles per hour with gusts up to 25 miles per hour. Wednesday night, clear. Lows in the upper 60s. East winds around 5 miles per hour. Thursday, sunny. Highs in the upper 80s. Thursday night, mostly clear. Lows in the upper 60s. Friday, sunny with a slight chance of showers. A slight chance of thunderstorms in the afternoon. Highs around 90. Chance of rain 20%. This is NOAA Weather Radio from the Mobile Pensacola National Weather Service. The current time is 7:06 p.m. Central Daylight Time. Here's your marine forecast. On the weather map, a light diurnal flow pattern continues through tonight, becoming a light to moderate easterly to southeasterly flow on Tuesday. A moderate to strong easterly flow will develop Wednesday through Friday, gradually relaxing into the weekend. 1 foot seas persist through Tuesday before increasing quickly Wednesday to 4 to 7 feet. A small craft advisory will likely be needed Tuesday night through midweek. On Perdido Bay, Pensacola Bay including Santa Rosa Sound, and Choctawhatchee Bay. For tonight, west winds around 5 knots, becoming northwest late. Waves 1 foot or less. Smooth. For Tuesday, northeast winds around 5 knots, becoming southeast in the afternoon. Waves 1 foot or less. Light chop. A slight chance of showers and thunderstorms in the afternoon. For Tuesday night, southeast winds around 5 knots, becoming east 10 to 15 knots with gusts up to 20 knots after midnight. Waves 1 foot or less. A moderate chop. A slight chance of showers and thunderstorms after midnight. And for Wednesday, east winds 15 to 20 knots, diminishing to 10 to 15 knots in the afternoon. Waves 1 to 2 feet. Choppy. On Perdido Bay, Pensacola Bay including Santa Rosa Sound, and Choctawhatchee Bay. For tonight, west winds around 5 knots, becoming northwest around 5 knots after midnight. Waves 1 foot or less. Smooth. For Tuesday, northeast winds around 5 knots, becoming southeast in the afternoon. Waves 1 foot or less. Smooth. A slight chance of showers and thunderstorms in the afternoon. For Tuesday night, southeast winds around 5 knots, becoming east 10 to 15 knots with gusts up to 20 knots after midnight. Waves 1 foot or less. A moderate chop. And for Wednesday, east winds 10 to 15 knots with gusts up to 20 knots. Waves 1 foot or less. A moderate chop. From the Okaloosa-Walton County line to Pascagoula, and out 20 nautical miles. For tonight, west winds around 5 knots, becoming northwest late. Seas 1 foot or less. Wave detail, southwest 1 foot at 2 seconds and south 1 foot at 5 seconds. For Tuesday, northeast winds 5 to 10 knots, becoming east in the afternoon. Seas 1 foot or less. Wave detail, north 1 foot at 2 seconds and south 1 foot at 8 seconds.

0: a slight chance of showers and thunderstorms in the afternoon. For Tuesday night, southeast winds 5 to 10 knots, becoming east 15 to 20 knots with gusts up to 25 knots after midnight. Seas 1 foot or less, then 2 to 3 feet after midnight. Wave detail, east 1 foot at 3 seconds and south 1 foot at 8 seconds, becoming east 3 feet at 4 seconds. A slight chance of showers in the evening, then a chance of showers with a slight chance of thunderstorms after midnight. And for Wednesday, east winds 20 to 25 knots, diminishing to 15 to 20 knots in the afternoon. Seas 3 to 5 feet, occasionally to 6 feet. Wave detail, east 5 feet at 6 seconds. A chance of showers with a slight chance of thunderstorms in the morning. From the Okaloosa-Walton County line to Pascagoula, from 20 to 60 nautical miles offshore. For tonight, west winds around 5 knots, becoming northwest late. Seas 1 foot or less. Wave detail, south 1 foot at 8 seconds. For Tuesday, northeast winds 5 to 10 knots, becoming east in the afternoon. Seas 1 foot or less. Wave detail, north 1 foot at 2 seconds and south 1 foot at 8 seconds. For Tuesday night, east winds 10 to 15 knots, increasing to 15 to 20 knots after midnight. Seas 2 to 4 feet, occasionally to 5 feet. Wave detail, east 4 feet at 5 seconds and south 1 foot at 9 seconds. A chance of showers and thunderstorms after midnight. And for Wednesday, east winds 20 to 25 knots with gusts up to 30 knots. Seas 5 to 7 feet, occasionally to 9 feet. Wave detail, east 6 feet at 6 seconds. A chance of showers with a slight chance of thunderstorms in the morning, then a slight chance of showers in the afternoon. Tidal information, at the mouth of the Mobile River on Monday, high tide at 2:06 a.m. Low tide at 11:07 a.m. At the mouth of the Mobile River on Tuesday, high tide at 2:35 a.m. Low tide at 12:08 p.m. At Pensacola Bay on Monday, high tide at 1:12 a.m. Low tide at 11:27 a.m. At Pensacola Bay on Tuesday, high tide at 1:39 a.m. Low tide at 12:32 p.m. At the East Pass in Destin on Monday, high tide at 12:39 a.m. Low tide at 10:53 a.m. At the East Pass in Destin on Tuesday, high tide at 1:06 a.m. Low tide at 11:58 a.m. The following marine observations were made as of 6 p.m. Mobile Bay Coast Guard Station. Winds were south at 6 knots. Sea temperature 87 degrees. Air temperature 88 degrees. Weeks Bay, calm. Air temperature was 79 degrees. Pensacola Bay. Sea temperature 87 degrees. Air temperature 90 degrees. The report from the east end of Dauphin Island was not available. Graham Bay, south winds at 7 knots. Air temperature was 89 degrees. And Pettiboy Island, southwest winds at 9 knots. Air temperature was 86 degrees. 12 miles south of Orange Beach. Winds were southwest at 6 knots. Sea temperature 89 degrees. Air temperature 86 degrees. 100 miles south of Destin. Winds were northwest at 2 knots. Air temperature 87 degrees. Wave heights 1 foot. The following marine observations were made as of 7 p.m. Mobile Bay Coast Guard Station. Winds were south at 3 knots. Sea temperature 87 degrees. Air temperature 87 degrees. Weeks Bay, calm. Air temperature was 79 degrees. Pensacola Bay. Sea temperature 87 degrees. Air temperature 87 degrees. The report from the east end of Dauphin Island was not available. Graham Bay, southwest winds at 8 knots. Air temperature was 88 degrees. And Pettiboy Island, southwest winds at 8 knots. Air temperature was 86 degrees. 12 miles south of Orange Beach. Winds were west at 6 knots. Sea temperature 88 degrees. Air temperature 87 degrees. 100 miles south of Destin. Winds were northwest at 2 knots. Air temperature 86 degrees. The following weather reports were made at 7 p.m. Pensacola International Airport, skies were mostly cloudy. The temperature was 85 degrees, the dew point was 73, and the relative humidity was 67%. This produces a heat index of 91. The wind was west at 6 miles an hour. The pressure was 30.00 inches and rising. Pensacola Naval Air Station, skies were partly cloudy. The temperature was 85 degrees, the dew point was 76, and the relative humidity was 74%. This produces a heat index of 94. The wind was west at 6 miles an hour. The pressure was 29.99 inches and steady. The Pensacola climate summary for this evening, as of 4 p.m., September 14, 2026. Today's high temperature was 93 degrees and the low 77 degrees. No precipitation fell today, which leaves the monthly total at 6.28 inches. The total precipitation for the year still stands at 45.76 inches. Sunset tonight is at 6:55 p.m. Sunrise tomorrow is at 6:33 a.m. The Tropical Weather Outlook. For the North Atlantic, Caribbean Sea and the Gulf of America, central subtropical Atlantic, a trough of low pressure located about 900 miles east-southeast of Bermuda continues to produce disorganized showers and thunderstorms. Environmental conditions over the system are forecast to become more conducive for development by the middle of this week. A tropical depression could form late this week as the system moves slowly west-northwestward over the subtropical Atlantic. Formation chance through 48 hours, low, near 0%. Formation chance through 7 days, medium, 40%. Across the central Gulf Coast, Gulf Shores, clear. Temperature was 81 degrees. Wind calm. Milton, partly cloudy. Temperature was 84 degrees. Wind southwest at 3 miles an hour. Heat index was 94. Destin, clear. Temperature was 87 degrees. Wind variable at 3 miles an hour. Heat index was 99. Mary Esther, partly cloudy. Temperature was 87 degrees. Wind southwest at 6 miles an hour. Heat index was 100. Mobile, cloudy. Temperature was 81 degrees. Wind variable at 6 miles an hour. Elsewhere, Hattiesburg, partly cloudy and 82. New Orleans, mostly cloudy and 86. Montgomery, clear and 86. Tallahassee, partly cloudy and 89. And in Panama City, clear and 85. 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Here's your National Weather Service forecast. Tonight, mostly clear. Lows in the mid-70s. Light and variable winds. Tuesday, sunny. Highs in the mid-90s. Northeast winds around 5 miles per hour, becoming east in the afternoon. Tuesday night, mostly clear. Lows in the mid-70s. East winds 5 to 10 miles per hour. Wednesday, sunny. Highs in the lower 90s. East winds 10 to 15 miles per hour with gusts up to 25 miles per hour. Wednesday night, clear. Lows in the upper 60s. East winds around 5 miles per hour. Thursday, sunny. Highs in the upper 80s. Thursday night, mostly clear. Lows in the upper 60s. Friday, sunny with a slight chance of showers. A slight chance of thunderstorms in the afternoon. Highs around 90. Chance of rain 20%. This is NOAA Weather Radio, from the Mobile Pensacola National Weather Service. The current time is 7:19 p.m. Central Daylight Time. Here's your marine forecast. On the weather map, a light diurnal flow pattern continues through tonight, becoming a light to moderate easterly to southeasterly flow on Tuesday. A moderate to strong easterly flow will develop Wednesday through Friday, gradually relaxing into the weekend. 1 foot seas persist through Tuesday before increasing quickly Wednesday to 4 to 7 feet. A small craft advisory will likely be needed Tuesday night through midweek. On Perdido Bay, Pensacola Bay including Santa Rosa Sound, and Choctawhatchee Bay. For tonight, west winds around 5 knots, becoming northwest late. Waves 1 foot or less. Smooth. For Tuesday, northeast winds around 5 knots, becoming southeast in the afternoon. Waves 1 foot or less. Light chop. A slight chance of showers and thunderstorms in the afternoon. For Tuesday night, southeast winds around 5 knots, becoming east 10 to 15 knots with gusts up to 20 knots after midnight. Waves 1 foot or less. A moderate chop. A slight chance of showers and thunderstorms after midnight. And for Wednesday, east winds 15 to 20 knots, diminishing to 10 to 15 knots in the afternoon. Waves 1 to 2 feet. Choppy. On Perdido Bay, Pensacola Bay including Santa Rosa Sound, and Choctawhatchee Bay. For tonight, west winds around 5 knots, becoming northwest around 5 knots after midnight. Waves 1 foot or less. Smooth. For Tuesday, northeast winds around 5 knots, becoming southeast in the afternoon. Waves 1 foot or less. Smooth. A slight chance of showers and thunderstorms in the afternoon. For Tuesday night, southeast winds around 5 knots, becoming east 10 to 15 knots with gusts up to 20 knots after midnight. Waves 1 foot or less. A moderate chop. And for Wednesday, east winds 10 to 15 knots with gusts up to 20 knots. Waves 1 foot or less. A moderate chop. From the Okaloosa-Walton County line to Pascagoula, and out 20 nautical miles. For tonight, west winds around 5 knots, becoming northwest late. Seas 1 foot or less. Wave detail, southwest 1 foot at 2 seconds and south 1 foot at 5 seconds. For Tuesday, northeast winds 5 to 10 knots, becoming east in the afternoon. Seas 1 foot or less. Wave detail, north 1 foot at 2 seconds and south 1 foot at 8 seconds. A slight chance of showers and thunderstorms in the afternoon. For Tuesday night, southeast winds 5 to 10 knots, becoming east 15 to 20 knots with gusts up to 25 knots after midnight. Seas 1 foot or less, then 2 to 3 feet after midnight. Wave detail, east 1 foot at 3 seconds and south 1 foot at 8 seconds, becoming east 3 feet at 4 seconds. A slight chance of showers in the evening, then a chance of showers with a slight chance of thunderstorms after midnight. And for Wednesday, east winds 20 to 25 knots, diminishing to 15 to 20 knots in the afternoon. Seas 3 to 5 feet, occasionally to 6 feet. Wave detail, east 5 feet at 6 seconds. A chance of showers with a slight chance of thunderstorms in the morning. From the Okaloosa-Walton County line to Pascagoula, from 20 to 60 nautical miles offshore. For tonight, west winds around 5 knots, becoming northwest late. Seas 1 foot or less. Wave detail, south 1 foot at 8 seconds. For Tuesday, northeast winds 5 to 10 knots, becoming east in the afternoon. Seas 1 foot or less. Wave detail, north 1 foot at 2 seconds and south 1 foot at 8 seconds. For Tuesday night, east winds 10 to 15 knots, increasing to 15 to 20 knots after midnight. Seas 2 to 4 feet, occasionally to 5 feet. Wave detail, east 4 feet at 5 seconds and south 1 foot at 9 seconds. A chance of showers and thunderstorms after midnight. And for Wednesday, east winds 20 to 25 knots with gusts up to 30 knots. Seas 5 to 7 feet, occasionally to 9 feet. Wave detail, east 6 feet at 6 seconds. A chance of showers with a slight chance of thunderstorms in the morning, then a slight chance of showers in the afternoon. Tidal information, at the mouth of the Mobile River on Tuesday, high tide at 2:35 a.m. Low tide at 12:08 p.m. At the mouth of the Mobile River on Wednesday, High tide at 3:12 a.m. Low tide at 1:46 p.m. At Pensacola Bay on Tuesday, high tide at 1:39 a.m. Low tide at 12:32 p.m. At Pensacola Bay on Wednesday, high tide at 2:15 a.m. Low tide at 1:51 p.m. At the East Pass in Destin on Tuesday, high tide at 1:06 a.m. Low tide at 11:58 a.m. At the East Pass in Destin on Wednesday, high tide at 1:42 a.m. Low tide at 1:17 p.m. The following marine observations were made as of 7 p.m. Mobile Bay Coast Guard Station. Winds were south at 3 knots. Sea temperature 87 degrees. Air temperature 87 degrees. Weeks Bay, calm. Air temperature was 79 degrees. Pensacola Bay. Sea temperature 87 degrees. Air temperature 87 degrees. The report from the east end of Dauphin Island was not available. Graham Bay, southwest winds at 8 knots. Air temperature was 88 degrees. And Pettiboy Island, southwest winds at 8 knots. Air temperature was 86 degrees. 12 miles south of Orange Beach. Winds were west at 6 knots. Sea temperature 88 degrees. Air temperature 87 degrees. 100 miles south of Destin. Winds were northwest at 2 knots. Air temperature 86 degrees. The following weather reports were made at 7 p.m. Pensacola International Airport, skies were mostly cloudy. The temperature was 85 degrees, the dew point was 73, and the relative humidity was 67%. This produces a heat index of 91. The wind was west at 6 miles an hour. The pressure was 30.00 inches and rising. Pensacola Naval Air Station, skies were partly cloudy. The temperature was 85 degrees, the dew point was 76, and the relative humidity was 74%. This produces a heat index of 94. The wind was west at 6 miles an hour. The pressure was 29.99 inches and steady. The Pensacola climate summary for this evening, as of 4 p.m., September 14, 2026. Today's high temperature was 93 degrees and the low 77 degrees. No precipitation fell today, which leaves the monthly total at 6.28 inches. The total precipitation for the year still stands at 45.76 inches. Sunset tonight is at 6:55 p.m. Sunrise tomorrow is at 6:33 a.m. Across the central Gulf Coast, Gulf Shores, clear. Temperature was 81 degrees. Wind calm. Milton, partly cloudy. Temperature was 84 degrees. Wind southwest at 3 miles an hour. Heat index was 94. Destin, clear. Temperature was 87 degrees. Wind variable at 3 miles an hour. Heat index was 99. Mary Esther, partly cloudy. Temperature was 87 degrees. Wind southwest at 6 miles an hour. Heat index was 100. Mobile, cloudy. Temperature was 81 degrees. Wind variable at 6 miles an hour. Elsewhere, Hattiesburg, partly cloudy and 82. New Orleans, mostly cloudy and 86. Montgomery, clear and 86. Tallahassee, partly cloudy and 89. And at Panama City, clear and 85. Here's your National Weather Service forecast. Tonight, mostly clear. Lows in the mid-70s. Light and variable winds. Tuesday, sunny. Highs in the mid-90s. Northeast winds around 5 miles per hour, becoming east in the afternoon. Tuesday night, mostly clear. Lows in the mid-70s. East winds 5 to 10 miles per hour. Wednesday, sunny. Highs in the lower 90s. East winds 10 to 15 miles per hour with gusts up to 25 miles per hour. Wednesday night, clear. Lows in the upper 60s. East winds around 5 miles per hour. Thursday, sunny. Highs in the upper 80s. Thursday night, mostly clear. Lows in the upper 60s. Friday, sunny with a slight chance of showers. A slight chance of thunderstorms in the afternoon. Highs around 90. Chance of rain 20%. 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The current time is 7:29 p.m. Central Daylight Time. Here's your marine forecast. On the weather map, a light diurnal flow pattern continues through tonight, becoming a light to moderate easterly to southeasterly flow on Tuesday. A moderate to strong easterly flow will develop Wednesday through Friday, gradually relaxing into the weekend. 1 foot seas persist through Tuesday before increasing quickly Wednesday to 4 to 7 feet. A small craft advisory will likely be needed Tuesday night through midweek. On Perdido Bay, Pensacola Bay including Santa Rosa Sound, and Choctawhatchee Bay. For tonight, west winds around 5 knots, becoming northwest late. Waves 1 foot or less. Smooth. For Tuesday, northeast winds around 5 knots, becoming southeast in the afternoon. Waves 1 foot or less. Light chop. A slight chance of showers and thunderstorms in the afternoon. For Tuesday night, southeast winds around 5 knots, becoming east 10 to 15 knots with gusts up to 20 knots after midnight. Waves 1 foot or less. A moderate chop. A slight chance of showers and thunderstorms after midnight. And for Wednesday, east winds 15 to 20 knots, diminishing to 10 to 15 knots in the afternoon. Waves 1 to 2 feet. Choppy. On Perdido Bay, Pensacola Bay including Santa Rosa Sound, and Choctawhatchee Bay. For tonight, west winds around 5 knots, becoming northwest around 5 knots after midnight. Waves 1 foot or less. Smooth. For Tuesday, northeast winds around 5 knots, becoming southeast in the afternoon. Waves 1 foot or less. Smooth. A slight chance of showers and thunderstorms in the afternoon. For Tuesday night, southeast winds around 5 knots, becoming east 10 to 15 knots with gusts up to 20 knots after midnight. Waves 1 foot or less. A moderate chop. And for Wednesday, east winds 10 to 15 knots with gusts up to 20 knots. Waves 1 foot or less. A moderate chop. From the Okaloosa-Walton County line to Pascagoula, and out 20 nautical miles. For tonight, west winds around 5 knots, becoming northwest late. Seas 1 foot or less. Wave detail, southwest 1 foot at 2 seconds and south 1 foot at 5 seconds. For Tuesday, northeast winds 5 to 10 knots, becoming east in the afternoon. Seas 1 foot or less. Wave detail, north 1 foot at 2 seconds and south 1 foot at 8 seconds. A slight chance of showers and thunderstorms in the afternoon. For Tuesday night, southeast winds 5 to 10 knots, becoming east 15 to 20 knots with gusts up to 25 knots after midnight. Seas 1 foot or less, then 2 to 3 feet after midnight. Wave detail, east 1 foot at 3 seconds and south 1 foot at 8 seconds, becoming east 3 feet at 4 seconds. A slight chance of showers in the evening, then a chance of showers with a slight chance of thunderstorms after midnight. And for Wednesday, east winds 20 to 25 knots, diminishing to 15 to 20 knots in the afternoon. Seas 3 to 5 feet, occasionally to 6 feet. Wave detail, east 5 feet at 6 seconds. A chance of showers with a slight chance of thunderstorms in the morning. From the Okaloosa-Walton County line to Pascagoula, from 20 to 60 nautical miles offshore. For tonight, west winds around 5 knots, becoming northwest late. Seas 1 foot or less. Wave detail, south 1 foot at 8 seconds. For Tuesday, northeast winds 5 to 10 knots, becoming east in the afternoon. Seas 1 foot or less. Wave detail, north 1 foot at 2 seconds and south 1 foot at 8 seconds. For Tuesday night, east winds 10 to 15 knots, increasing to 15 to 20 knots after midnight. Seas 2 to 4 feet, occasionally to 5 feet. Wave detail, east 4 feet at 5 seconds and south 1 foot at 9 seconds. A chance of showers and thunderstorms after midnight. And for Wednesday, east winds 20 to 25 knots with gusts up to 30 knots. Seas 5 to 7 feet, occasionally to 9 feet. Wave detail, east 6 feet at 6 seconds. A chance of showers with a slight chance of thunderstorms in the morning, then a slight chance of showers in the afternoon. Tidal information, at the mouth of the Mobile River on Tuesday, high tide at 2:35 a.m. Low tide at 12:08 p.m. At the mouth of the Mobile River on Wednesday, high tide at 3:12 a.m. Low tide at 1:46 p.m. At Pensacola Bay on Tuesday, high tide at 1:39 a.m. Low tide at 12:32 p.m. At Pensacola Bay on Wednesday, high tide at 2:15 a.m. Low tide at 1:51 p.m. At the East Pass in Destin on Tuesday, high tide at 1:06 a.m. Low tide at 11:58 a.m. At the East Pass in Destin on Wednesday, high tide at 1:42 a.m. Low tide at 1:17 p.m. The following marine observations were made as of 7 p.m. Mobile Bay Coast Guard Station. Winds were south at 3 knots. Sea temperature 87 degrees. Air temperature 87 degrees. Weeks Bay, calm. Air temperature was 79 degrees. Pensacola Bay. Sea temperature 87 degrees. Air temperature 87 degrees. The report from the east end of Dauphin Island was not available. Graham Bay, southwest winds at 8 knots. Air temperature was 88 degrees. And Pettiboy Island, southwest winds at 8 knots. Air temperature was 86 degrees. 12 miles south of Orange Beach. Winds were west at 6 knots. Sea temperature 88 degrees. Air temperature 87 degrees. 100 miles south of Destin. Winds were northwest at 2 knots. Air temperature 86 degrees. The following weather reports were made at 7 p.m. Pensacola International Airport, skies were mostly cloudy. The temperature was 85 degrees, the dew point was 73, and the relative humidity was 67%. This produces a heat index of 91. The wind was west at 6 miles an hour. The pressure was 30.00 inches and rising. Pensacola Naval Air Station, skies were partly cloudy. The temperature was 85 degrees. The dew point was 76, and the relative humidity was 74%. This produces a heat index of 94. The wind was west at 6 miles an hour. The pressure was 29.99 inches and steady. The Pensacola climate summary for this evening, as of 4 p.m., September 14, 2026. Today's high temperature was 93 degrees and the low 77 degrees. No precipitation fell today, which leaves the monthly total at 6.28 inches. The total precipitation for the year still stands at 45.76 inches. Sunset tonight is at 6:55 p.m. Sunrise tomorrow is at 6:33 a.m. Across the central Gulf Coast, Gulf Shores, clear. Temperature was 81 degrees. Wind calm. Milton, partly cloudy. Temperature was 84 degrees. Wind southwest at 3 miles an hour. Heat index was 94. Destin, clear. Temperature was 87 degrees. Wind variable at 3 miles an hour. Heat index was 99. Mary Esther, partly cloudy. Temperature was 87 degrees. Wind southwest at 6 miles an hour. Heat index was 100. Mobile, cloudy. Temperature was 81 degrees. Wind variable at 6 miles an hour. Elsewhere, Hattiesburg, partly cloudy and 82. New Orleans, mostly cloudy and 86. Montgomery, clear and 86. Tallahassee, partly cloudy and 89. And at Panama City, clear and 85. Here's your National Weather Service forecast. Tonight, mostly clear. Lows in the mid-70s. light and variable winds. Tuesday, sunny. Highs in the mid-90s. Northeast winds around 5 miles per hour, becoming east in the afternoon. Tuesday night, mostly clear. Lows in the mid-70s. East winds 5 to 10 miles per hour. Wednesday, sunny. Highs in the lower 90s. East winds 10 to 15 miles per hour with gusts up to 25 miles per hour. Wednesday night, clear. Lows in the upper 60s. East winds around 5 miles per hour. Thursday, sunny. Highs in the upper 80s. Thursday night, mostly clear. Lows in the upper 60s. Friday, sunny with a slight chance of showers. A slight chance of thunderstorms in the afternoon. Highs around 90. Chance of rain 20%. This is NOAA Weather Radio from the Mobile Pensacola National Weather Service. The current time is 7:40 p.m. Central Daylight Time. Here's your marine forecast. On the weather map, a light diurnal flow pattern continues through tonight, becoming a light to moderate easterly to southeasterly flow on Tuesday. A moderate to strong easterly flow will develop Wednesday through Friday, gradually relaxing into the weekend. 1 foot seas persist through Tuesday before increasing quickly Wednesday to 4 to 7 feet. A small craft advisory will likely be needed Tuesday night through midweek. On Perdido Bay, Pensacola Bay including Santa Rosa Sound, and Choctawhatchee Bay. For tonight, west winds around 5 knots, becoming northwest late. Waves 1 foot or less. Smooth. For Tuesday, northeast winds around 5 knots, becoming southeast in the afternoon. Waves 1 foot or less. Light chop. A slight chance of showers and thunderstorms in the afternoon. For Tuesday night, southeast winds around 5 knots, becoming east 10 to 15 knots with gusts up to 20 knots after midnight. Waves 1 foot or less. A moderate chop. A slight chance of showers and thunderstorms after midnight. And for Wednesday, east winds 15 to 20 knots, diminishing to 10 to 15 knots in the afternoon. Waves 1 to 2 feet. Choppy. On Perdido Bay, Pensacola Bay including Santa Rosa Sound, and Choctawhatchee Bay. For tonight, west winds around 5 knots, becoming northwest around 5 knots after midnight. Waves 1 foot or less. Smooth. For Tuesday, northeast winds around 5 knots, becoming southeast in the afternoon. Waves 1 foot or less. Smooth. A slight chance of showers and thunderstorms in the afternoon. For Tuesday night, southeast winds around 5 knots, becoming east 10 to 15 knots with gusts up to 20 knots after midnight. Waves 1 foot or less. A moderate chop. And for Wednesday, east winds 10 to 15 knots with gusts up to 20 knots. Waves 1 foot or less. A moderate chop. From the Okaloosa-Walton County line to Pascagoula, and out 20 nautical miles. For tonight, west winds around 5 knots, becoming northwest late. Seas 1 foot or less. Wave detail, southwest 1 foot at 2 seconds and south 1 foot at 5 seconds. For Tuesday, northeast winds 5 to 10 knots, becoming east in the afternoon. Seas 1 foot or less. Wave detail, north 1 foot at 2 seconds and south 1 foot at 8 seconds. A slight chance of showers and thunderstorms in the afternoon. For Tuesday night, southeast winds 5 to 10 knots, becoming east 15 to 20 knots with gusts up to 25 knots after midnight. Seas 1 foot or less, then 2 to 3 feet after midnight. Wave detail, east 1 foot at 3 seconds and south 1 foot at 8 seconds, becoming east 3 feet at 4 seconds. A slight chance of showers in the evening, then a chance of showers with a slight chance of thunderstorms after midnight. And for Wednesday, east winds 20 to 25 knots, diminishing to 15 to 20 knots in the afternoon. Seas 3 to 5 feet, occasionally to 6 feet. Wave detail, east 5 feet at 6 seconds. A chance of showers with a slight chance of thunderstorms in the morning. From the Okaloosa-Walton County line to Pascagoula, from 20 to 60 nautical miles offshore. For tonight, west winds around 5 knots, becoming northwest late. Seas 1 foot or less. Wave detail, south 1 foot at 8 seconds. For Tuesday, northeast winds 5 to 10 knots, becoming east in the afternoon. Seas 1 foot or less. Wave detail, north 1 foot at 2 seconds and south 1 foot at 8 seconds. For Tuesday night, east winds 10 to 15 knots, increasing to 15 to 20 knots after midnight. Seas 2 to 4 feet, occasionally to 5 feet. Wave detail, east 4 feet at 5 seconds and south 1 foot at 9 seconds. A chance of showers and thunderstorms after midnight. And for Wednesday, east winds 20 to 25 knots with gusts up to 30 knots. Seas 5 to 7 feet, occasionally to 9 feet. Wave detail, east 6 feet at 6 seconds. A chance of showers with a slight chance of thunderstorms in the morning, then a slight chance of showers in the afternoon. Tidal information, at the mouth of the Mobile River on Tuesday, high tide at 2:35 a.m. Low tide at 12:08 p.m. At the mouth of the Mobile River on Wednesday, high tide at 3:12 a.m. Low tide at 1:46 p.m. At Pensacola Bay on Tuesday, high tide at 1:39 a.m. Low tide at 12:32 p.m. At Pensacola Bay on Wednesday, high tide at 2:15 a.m. Low tide at 1:51 p.m. At the East Pass in Destin on Tuesday, high tide at 1:06 a.m. Low tide at 11:58 a.m. At the East Pass in Destin on Wednesday, high tide at 1:42 a.m. Low tide at 1:17 p.m. The Tropical Weather Outlook. For the North Atlantic, Caribbean Sea and the Gulf of America, central subtropical Atlantic, a trough of low pressure located about 900 miles east-southeast of Bermuda continues to produce disorganized showers and thunderstorms. Environmental conditions over the system are forecast to become more conducive for development by the middle of this week. A tropical depression could form late this week as the system moves slowly west-northwestward over the subtropical Atlantic. Formation chance through 48 hours, low, near 0%. Formation chance through 7 days, medium, 40%. 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The following marine observations were made as of 7 p.m. Mobile Bay Coast Guard Station. Winds were south at 3 knots. Sea temperature 87 degrees. Air temperature 87 degrees. Weeks Bay, calm. Air temperature was 79 degrees. Pensacola Bay. Sea temperature 87 degrees. Air temperature 87 degrees. The report from the east end of Dauphin Island was not available. Graham Bay. Southwest winds at 8 knots. Air temperature was 88 degrees. And Pettiboy Island, southwest winds at 8 knots. Air temperature was 86 degrees. 12 miles south of Orange Beach. Winds were west at 6 knots. Sea temperature 88 degrees. Air temperature 87 degrees. 100 miles south of Destin. Winds were northwest at 2 knots. Air temperature 86 degrees. The following weather reports were made at 7 p.m. Pensacola International Airport, skies were mostly cloudy. The temperature was 85 degrees, the dew point was 73, and the relative humidity was 67%. This produces a heat index of 91. The wind was west at 6 miles an hour. The pressure was 30.00 inches and rising. Pensacola Naval Air Station, skies were partly cloudy. The temperature was 85 degrees, the dew point was 76, and the relative humidity was 74%. This produces a heat index of 94. The wind was west at 6 miles an hour. The pressure was 29.99 inches and steady. The Pensacola climate summary for this evening, as of 4 p.m., September 14, 2026. Today's high temperature was 93 degrees and the low 77 degrees. No precipitation fell today, which leaves the monthly total at 6.28 inches. The total precipitation for the year still stands at 45.76 inches. Sunset tonight is at 6:55 p.m. Sunrise tomorrow is at 6:33 a.m. Across the central Gulf Coast, Gulf Shores, clear. Temperature was 81 degrees. Wind calm. Milton, partly cloudy. Temperature was 84 degrees. Wind southwest at 3 miles an hour. Heat index was 94. Destin, clear. Temperature was 87 degrees. Wind variable at 3 miles an hour. Heat index was 99. Mary Esther, partly cloudy. Temperature was 87 degrees. Wind southwest at 6 miles an hour. Heat index was 100. Mobile, cloudy. Temperature was 81 degrees. Wind variable at 6 miles an hour. Elsewhere, Hattiesburg, partly cloudy and 82. New Orleans, mostly cloudy and 86. Montgomery, clear and 86. Tallahassee, partly cloudy and 89. And in Panama City, clear and 85. Here's your National Weather Service forecast. Tonight, mostly clear. Lows in the mid-70s. Light and variable winds. Tuesday, sunny. Highs in the mid-90s. Northeast winds around 5 miles per hour, becoming east in the afternoon. Tuesday night, mostly clear. Lows in the mid-70s. East winds 5 to 10 miles per hour. Wednesday, sunny. Highs in the lower 90s. East winds 10 to 15 miles per hour with gusts up to 25 miles per hour. Wednesday night, clear. Lows in the upper 60s. East winds around 5 miles per hour. Thursday, sunny. Highs in the upper 80s. Thursday night, mostly clear. Lows in the upper 60s. Friday, sunny with a slight chance of showers. A slight chance of thunderstorms in the afternoon. Highs around 90. Chance of rain 20%. This is NOAA Weather Radio from the Mobile, Pensacola National Weather Service. The current time is 7:52 p.m. Central Daylight Time. Here's your marine forecast. On the weather map, a light diurnal flow pattern continues through tonight, becoming a light to moderate easterly to southeasterly flow on Tuesday. A moderate to strong easterly flow will develop Wednesday through Friday, gradually relaxing into the weekend. 1 foot seas persist through Tuesday before increasing quickly Wednesday to 4 to 7 feet. A small craft advisory will likely be needed Tuesday night through midweek. On Perdido Bay, Pensacola Bay including Santa Rosa Sound, and Choctaw Hatchie Bay. For tonight, west winds around 5 knots, becoming northwest late. Waves 1 foot or less. Smooth. For Tuesday, northeast winds around 5 knots, becoming southeast in the afternoon. Waves 1 foot or less. Light chop. A slight chance of showers and thunderstorms in the afternoon. For Tuesday night, southeast winds around 5 knots, becoming east 10 to 15 knots with gusts up to 20 knots after midnight. Waves 1 foot or less. A moderate chop. A slight chance of showers and thunderstorms after midnight. And for Wednesday, east winds 15 to 20 knots, diminishing to 10 to 15 knots in the afternoon. Waves 1 to 2 feet. Choppy. On Perdido Bay, Pensacola Bay including Santa Rosa Sound, and Choctaw Hatchie Bay. For tonight, west winds around 5 knots, becoming northwest around 5 knots after midnight. Waves 1 foot or less. Smooth. For Tuesday, northeast winds around 5 knots, becoming southeast in the afternoon. Waves 1 foot or less. Smooth. A slight chance of showers and thunderstorms in the afternoon. For Tuesday night, southeast winds around 5 knots, becoming east 10 to 15 knots with gusts up to 20 knots after midnight. Waves 1 foot or less. A moderate chop. And for Wednesday, east winds 10 to 15 knots with gusts up to 20 knots. Waves 1 foot or less. A moderate chop. From the Okaloosa Walton County line to Pascagoula, and out 20 nautical miles. For tonight, west winds around 5 knots, becoming northwest late. Seas 1 foot or less. Wave detail, southwest 1 foot at 2 seconds and south 1 foot at 5 seconds. For Tuesday, northeast winds 5 to 10 knots, becoming east in the afternoon. Seas 1 foot or less. Wave detail, north 1 foot at 2 seconds and south 1 foot at 8 seconds. A slight chance of showers and thunderstorms in the afternoon. For Tuesday night, southeast winds 5 to 10 knots, becoming east 15 to 20 knots with gusts up to 25 knots after midnight. Seas 1 foot or less, then 2 to 3 feet after midnight. Wave detail, east 1 foot at 3 seconds and south 1 foot at 8 seconds, becoming east 3 feet at 4 seconds. A slight chance of showers in the evening, then a chance of showers with a slight chance of thunderstorms after midnight. And for Wednesday, east winds 20 to 25 knots, diminishing to 15 to 20 knots in the afternoon. Seas 3 to 5 feet, occasionally to 6 feet. Wave detail, east 5 feet at 6 seconds. A chance of showers with a slight chance of thunderstorms in the morning. From the Okaloosa Walton County line to Pascagoula, from 20 to 60 nautical miles offshore. For tonight, west winds around 5 knots, becoming northwest late. Seas 1 foot or less. Wave detail, south 1 foot at 8 seconds. For Tuesday, northeast winds 5 to 10 knots, becoming east in the afternoon. Seas 1 foot or less. Wave detail, north 1 foot at 2 seconds and south 1 foot at 8 seconds. For Tuesday night, east winds 10 to 15 knots, increasing to 15 to 20 knots after midnight. Seas 2 to 4 feet, occasionally to 5 feet. Wave detail, east 4 feet at 5 seconds and south 1 foot at 9 seconds. A chance of showers and thunderstorms after midnight. And for Wednesday, east winds 20 to 25 knots with gusts up to 30 knots. Seas 5 to 7 feet, occasionally to 9 feet. Wave detail, east 6 feet at 6 seconds. A chance of showers with a slight chance of thunderstorms in the morning, then a slight chance of showers in the afternoon. Tidal information, at the mouth of the Mobile River on Tuesday, high tide at 2:35 a.m. Low tide at 12:08 p.m. At the mouth of the Mobile River on Wednesday, high tide at 3:12 a.m. Low tide at 1:46 p.m. At Pensacola Bay on Tuesday, high tide at 1:39 a.m. Low tide at 12:32 p.m. At Pensacola Bay on Wednesday, high tide at 2:15 a.m. Low tide at 1:51 p.m. At the East Pass in Destin on Tuesday, high tide at 1:06 a.m. Low tide at 11:58 a.m. At the East Pass in Destin on Wednesday, high tide at 1:42 a.m. Low tide at 1:17 p.m. The following marine observations were made as of 7 p.m. Mobile Bay Coast Guard Station. Winds were south at 3 knots. Sea temperature 87 degrees. Air temperature 87 degrees. Weeks Bay, calm. Air temperature was 79 degrees. Pensacola Bay. Sea temperature 87 degrees. Air temperature 87 degrees. The report from the east end of Dauphin Island was not available. Graham Bay, southwest winds at 8 knots. Air temperature was 88 degrees. And Pettiboy Island, southwest winds at 8 knots. Air temperature was 86 degrees. 12 miles south of Orange Beach. Winds were west at 6 knots. Sea temperature 88 degrees. Air temperature 87 degrees. 100 miles south of Destin. Winds were northwest at 2 knots. Air temperature 86 degrees. The following weather reports were made at 7 p.m. Pensacola International Airport, skies were mostly cloudy. The temperature was 85 degrees, the dew point was 73, and the relative humidity was 67%. This produces a heat index of 91. The wind was west at 6 miles an hour. The pressure was 30.00 inches and rising. Pensacola Naval Air Station, skies were partly cloudy. The temperature...
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0: 9.99 inches and steady. The Pensacola climate summary for this evening, as of 4 p.m., September 14, 2026. Today's high temperature was 93 degrees and the low 77 degrees. No precipitation fell today, which leaves the monthly total at 6.28 inches. The total precipitation for the year still stands at 45.76 inches. Sunset tonight is at 6:55 p.m. Sunrise tomorrow is at 6:33 a.m. Across the central Gulf Coast, Gulf Shores, clear. Temperature was 81 degrees. Wind calm. Milton, partly cloudy. Temperature was 84 degrees. Wind southwest at 3 miles an hour. Heat index was 94. Destin, clear. Temperature was 87 degrees. Wind variable at 3 miles an hour. Heat index was 99. Mary Esther, partly cloudy. Temperature was 87 degrees. Wind southwest at 6 miles an hour. Heat index was 100. Mobile, cloudy. Temperature was 81 degrees. Wind variable at 6 miles an hour. Elsewhere, Hattiesburg, partly cloudy and 82. New Orleans, mostly cloudy and 86. Montgomery, clear and 86. Tallahassee, partly cloudy and 89. And at Panama City, clear and 85. Here's your National Weather Service forecast. Tonight, mostly clear. Lows in the mid-70s. Light and variable winds. Tuesday, sunny. Highs in the mid-90s. Northeast winds around 5 miles per hour, becoming east in the afternoon. Tuesday night, mostly clear. Lows in the mid-70s. East winds 5 to 10 miles per hour. Wednesday, sunny. Highs in the lower 90s. East winds 10 to 15 miles per hour with gusts up to 25 miles per hour. Wednesday night, clear. Lows in the upper 60s. East winds around 5 miles per hour. Thursday, sunny. Highs in the upper 80s. Thursday night, mostly clear. Lows in the upper 60s. Friday, sunny with a slight chance of showers. A slight chance of thunderstorms in the afternoon. Highs around 90. Chance of rain 20%. This is NOAA Weather Radio from the Mobile Pensacola National Weather Service. The current time is 8:02 p.m. Central Daylight Time. Here's your marine forecast. On the weather map, a light diurnal flow pattern continues through tonight, becoming a light to moderate easterly to southeasterly flow on Tuesday. A moderate to strong easterly flow will develop Wednesday through Friday, gradually relaxing into the weekend. 1 foot seas persist through Tuesday before increasing quickly Wednesday to 4 to 7 feet. A small craft advisory will likely be needed Tuesday night through midweek. On Perdido Bay, Pensacola Bay including Santa Rosa Sound, and Choctawhatchee Bay. For tonight, west winds around 5 knots, becoming northwest late. Waves 1 foot or less. Smooth. For Tuesday, northeast winds around 5 knots, becoming southeast in the afternoon. Waves 1 foot or less. Light chop. A slight chance of showers and thunderstorms in the afternoon. For Tuesday night, southeast winds around 5 knots, becoming east 10 to 15 knots with gusts up to 20 knots after midnight. Waves 1 foot or less. A moderate chop. A slight chance of showers and thunderstorms after midnight. And for Wednesday, east winds 15 to 20 knots, diminishing to 10 to 15 knots in the afternoon. Waves 1 to 2 feet. Choppy. On Perdido Bay, Pensacola Bay including Santa Rosa Sound, and in Choctawhatchee Bay. For tonight, west winds around 5 knots, becoming northwest around 5 knots after midnight. Waves 1 foot or less. Smooth.

County lines of Pascagoula and out 20 nautical miles. For tonight, west winds around 5 knots, becoming northwest late. Seas 1 foot or less. Wave detail, southwest 1 foot at 2 seconds and south 1 foot at 5 seconds. For Tuesday, northeast winds 5 to 10 knots, becoming east in the afternoon. Seas 1 foot or less. Wave detail, north 1 foot at 2 seconds and south 1 foot at 8 seconds. A slight chance of showers and thunderstorms in the afternoon. For Tuesday night, southeast winds 5 to 10 knots, becoming east 15 to 20 knots with gusts up to 25 knots after midnight. Seas 1 foot or less, then 2 to 3 feet after midnight. Wave detail, east 1 foot at 3 seconds and south 1 foot at 8 seconds, becoming east 3 feet at 4 seconds. A slight chance of showers in the evening, then a chance of showers with a slight chance of thunderstorms after midnight. And for Wednesday, east winds 20 to 25 knots, diminishing to 15 to 20 knots in the afternoon. Seas 3 to 5 feet, occasionally to 6 feet. Wave detail, east 5 feet at 6 seconds. A chance of showers with a slight chance of thunderstorms in the morning. From the Okaloosa-Walton County line to Pascagoula, from 20 to 60 nautical miles offshore. For tonight, west winds around 5 knots, becoming northwest late. Seas 1 foot or less. Wave detail, south 1 foot at 8 seconds. For Tuesday, northeast winds 5 to 10 knots, becoming east in the afternoon. Seas 1 foot or less. Wave detail, north 1 foot at 2 seconds and south 1 foot at 8 seconds. For Tuesday night, east winds 10 to 15 knots, increasing to 15 to 20 knots after midnight. Seas 2 to 4 feet, occasionally to 5 feet. Wave detail, east 4 feet at 5 seconds and south 1 foot at 9 seconds. A chance of showers and thunderstorms after midnight. And for Wednesday, east winds 20 to 25 knots with gusts up to 30 knots. Seas 5 to 7 feet, occasionally to 9 feet. Wave detail, east 6 feet at 6 seconds. A chance of showers with a slight chance of thunderstorms in the morning, then a slight chance of showers in the afternoon. Tidal information, at the mouth of the Mobile River on Tuesday, high tide at 2:35 a.m. Low tide at 12:08 p.m. At the mouth of the Mobile River on Wednesday, high tide at 3:12 a.m. Low tide at 1:46 p.m. At Pensacola Bay on Tuesday, high tide at 1:39 a.m. Low tide at 12:32 p.m. At Pensacola Bay on Wednesday, high tide at 2:15 a.m. Low tide at 1:51 p.m. At the East Pass in Destin on Tuesday, high tide at 1:06 a.m. Low tide at 11:58 a.m. At the East Pass in Destin on Wednesday, high tide at 1:42 a.m. Low tide at 1:17 p.m. The following marine observations were made as of 7 p.m. Mobile Bay Coast Guard Station. Winds were south at 3 knots. Sea temperature 87 degrees. Air temperature 87 degrees. Weeks Bay, calm. Air temperature was 79 degrees. Pensacola Bay. Sea temperature 87 degrees. Air temperature 87 degrees. The report from the east end of Dauphin Island was not available. Graham Bay, southwest winds at 8 knots. Air temperature was 88 degrees. And Pettiboy Island, southwest winds at 8 knots. Air temperature was 86 degrees. 12 miles south of Orange Beach. Winds were west at 6 knots. Sea temperature 88 degrees. Air temperature 87 degrees. 100 miles south of Destin. Winds were northwest at 2 knots. Air temperature 86 degrees. The following weather reports were made at 7 p.m. Pensacola International Airport, skies were mostly cloudy. The temperature was 85 degrees, the dew point was 73, and the relative humidity was 67%. This produces a heat index of 91. The wind was west at 6 miles an hour. The pressure was 30.00 inches and rising. Pensacola Naval Air

0: station, skies were partly cloudy. The temperature was 85 degrees, the dew point was 76, and the relative humidity was 74%. This produces a heat index of 94. The wind was west at 6 miles an hour. The pressure was 29.99 inches and steady. The Pensacola climate summary for this evening, as of 4 p.m., September 14, 2026. Today's high temperature was 93 degrees and the low 77 degrees. No precipitation fell today, which leaves the monthly total at 6.28 inches. The total precipitation for the year still stands at 45.76 inches. Sunset tonight is at 6:55 p.m. Sunrise tomorrow is at 6:33 a.m. Here's your National Weather Service forecast. Tonight, mostly clear. Lows in the mid-70s. Light and variable winds. Tuesday, sunny. Highs in the mid-90s. Northeast winds around 5 miles per hour, becoming east in the afternoon. Tuesday night, mostly clear. Lows in the mid-70s. East winds 5 to 10 miles per hour. Wednesday, sunny. Highs in the lower 90s. East winds 10 to 15 miles per hour with gusts up to 25 miles per hour. Wednesday night, clear. Lows in the upper 60s. East winds around 5 miles per hour. Thursday, sunny. Highs in the upper 80s. Thursday night, mostly clear. Lows in the upper 60s. Friday, sunny with a slight chance of showers. A slight chance of thunderstorms in the afternoon. Highs around 90. Chance of rain 20%. This is NOAA Weather Radio from the Mobile Pensacola National Weather Service. The current time is 8:12 p.m. Central Daylight Time. Here's your marine forecast. On the weather map, a light diurnal flow pattern continues through tonight, becoming a light to moderate easterly to southeasterly flow on Tuesday. A moderate to strong easterly flow will develop Wednesday through Friday, gradually relaxing into the weekend. 1 foot seas persist through Tuesday before increasing quickly Wednesday to 4 to 7 feet. A small craft advisory will likely be needed Tuesday night through midweek. On Perdido Bay, Pensacola Bay including Santa Rosa Sound, and Choctawhatchee Bay. For tonight, west winds around 5 knots, becoming northwest late. Waves 1 foot or less. Smooth. For Tuesday, northeast winds around 5 knots, becoming southeast in the afternoon. Waves 1 foot or less. Light chop. A slight chance of showers and thunderstorms in the afternoon. For Tuesday night, southeast winds around 5 knots, becoming east 10 to 15 knots with gusts up to 20 knots after midnight. Waves 1 foot or less. A moderate chop. A slight chance of showers and thunderstorms after midnight. And for Wednesday, east winds 15 to 20 knots, diminishing to 10 to 15 knots in the afternoon. Waves 1 to 2 feet. Choppy. On Perdido Bay, Pensacola Bay including Santa Rosa Sound, and Choctawhatchee Bay. For tonight, west winds around 5 knots, becoming northwest around 5 knots after midnight. Waves 1 foot or less. Smooth. For Tuesday, northeast winds around 5 knots, becoming southeast in the afternoon. Waves 1 foot or less. Smooth. A slight chance of showers and thunderstorms in the afternoon. For Tuesday night, southeast winds around 5 knots, becoming east 10 to 15 knots with gusts up to 20 knots after midnight. Waves 1 foot or less. A moderate chop. And for Wednesday, east winds 10 to 15 knots with gusts up to 20 knots. Waves 1 foot or less. A moderate chop. From the Okaloosa-Walton County line to Pascagoula and out 20 nautical miles. For tonight, west winds around 5 knots, becoming northwest late. Seas 1 foot or less. Wave detail, southwest 1 foot at 2 seconds and south 1 foot at 5 seconds. For Tuesday, northeast winds 5 to 10 knots, becoming east in the afternoon. Seas 1 foot or less. Wave detail, north 1 foot at 2 seconds and south 1 foot at 8 seconds. A slight chance of showers and thunderstorms in the afternoon. For Tuesday night, southeast winds 5 to 10 knots, becoming east 15 to 20 knots with gusts up to 25 knots after midnight. Seas 1 foot or less, then 2 to 3 feet after midnight. Wave detail, east 1 foot at 3 seconds and south 1 foot at 8 seconds, becoming east 3 feet at 4 seconds. A slight chance of showers in the evening, then a chance of showers with a slight chance of thunderstorms after midnight. And for Wednesday, east winds 20 to 25 knots, diminishing to 15 to 20 knots in the afternoon. Seas 3 to 5 feet, occasionally to 6 feet. Wave detail, east 5 feet at 6 seconds. A chance of showers with a slight chance of thunderstorms in the morning. From the Okaloosa Walton County line to Pascagoula, from 20 to 60 nautical miles offshore. For tonight, west winds around 5 knots, becoming northwest late. Seas 1 foot or less. Wave detail, south 1 foot at 8 seconds. For Tuesday, northeast winds 5 to 10 knots, becoming east in the afternoon. Seas 1 foot or less. Wave detail, north 1 foot at 2 seconds and south 1 foot at 8 seconds. For Tuesday night, east winds 10 to 15 knots, increasing to 15 to 20 knots after midnight. Seas 2 to 4 feet, occasionally to 5 feet. Wave detail, east 4 feet at 5 seconds and south 1 foot at 9 seconds. A chance of showers and thunderstorms after midnight. And for Wednesday, east winds 20 to 25 knots with gusts up to 30 knots. Seas 5 to 7 feet, occasionally to 9 feet. Wave detail, east 6 feet at 6 seconds. A chance of showers with a slight chance of thunderstorms in the morning, then a slight chance of showers in the afternoon. The Tropical Weather Outlook. For the North Atlantic, Caribbean Sea and the Gulf of America, central subtropical Atlantic, a trough of low pressure located about 900 miles east-southeast of Bermuda continues to produce disorganized showers and thunderstorms. Environmental conditions over the system are forecast to become more conducive for development by the middle of this week. A tropical depression could form late this week as the system moves slowly west-northwestward over the subtropical Atlantic. Formation chance through 48 hours, low, near 0%. Formation chance through 7 days, medium, 40%. 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Tidal information, at the mouth of the Mobile River on Tuesday, high tide at 2:35 a.m. Low tide at 12:08 p.m. At the mouth of the Mobile River on Wednesday, high tide at 3:12 a.m. Low tide at 1:46 p.m. At Pensacola Bay on Tuesday, high tide at 1:39 a.m. Low tide at 12:32 p.m. At Pensacola Bay on Wednesday, high tide at 2:15 a.m. Low tide at 1:51 p.m. At the East Pass in Destin on Tuesday, high tide at 1:06 a.m. Low tide at 11:58 a.m. At the East Pass in Destin on Wednesday, high tide at 1:42 a.m. Low tide at 1:17 p.m. The following weather reports were made at 8 p.m. Pensacola International Airport, skies were clear. The temperature was 83 degrees, the dew point was 74, and the relative humidity was 74%. The wind was west at 5 miles an hour. The pressure was 30.01 inches and rising. Pensacola Naval Air Station, skies were partly cloudy. The temperature was 84 degrees, the dew point was 76, and the relative humidity was 76%. This produces a heat index of 93. The wind was southwest at 5 miles an hour. The pressure was 30.01 inches and rising. The Pensacola climate summary for this evening, as of 4 p.m., September 14, 2026. Today's high temperature was 93 degrees and the low 77 degrees. No precipitation fell today, which leaves the monthly total at 6.28 inches. The total precipitation for the year still stands at 45.76 inches. Sunset tonight is at 6:55 p.m. Sunrise tomorrow is at 6:33 a.m. Across the central Gulf Coast, Gulf Shores, clear. Temperature was 79 degrees. Wind calm. Milton, partly cloudy. Temperature was 82 degrees. Wind calm. Destin, clear. Temperature was 87 degrees. Wind variable at 3 miles an hour. Heat index was 100. Mary Esther, partly cloudy. Temperature was 86 degrees. Wind southwest at 6 miles an hour. Heat index was 99. Mobile, mostly cloudy. Temperature was 80 degrees. Wind west at 3 miles an hour. Elsewhere, Hattiesburg, mostly cloudy and 80. New Orleans, partly cloudy and 83. Montgomery, clear and 81. Tallahassee, clear and 82. And at Panama City, clear and 83. Here's your National Weather Service forecast. Tonight, mostly clear. Lows in the mid-70s. Light and variable winds. Tuesday, sunny. Highs in the mid-90s. Northeast winds around 5 miles per hour, becoming east in the afternoon. Tuesday night, mostly clear. Lows in the mid-70s. East winds 5 to 10 miles per hour. Wednesday, sunny. Highs in the lower 90s. East winds 10 to 15 miles per hour with gusts up to 25 miles per hour. Wednesday night, clear. Lows in the upper 60s. East winds around 5 miles per hour. Thursday, sunny. Highs in the upper 80s. Thursday night, mostly clear. Lows in the upper 60s. Friday, sunny with a slight chance of showers. A slight chance of thunderstorms in the afternoon. Highs around 90. Chance of rain 20%. This is NOAA Weather Radio from the Mobile, Pensacola National Weather Service. The current time is 8:22 p.m. Central Daylight Time. Here's your marine forecast. On the weather map, a light diurnal flow pattern continues through tonight, becoming a light to moderate easterly to southeasterly flow on Tuesday. A moderate to strong easterly flow will develop Wednesday through Friday, gradually relaxing into the weekend. 1 foot seas persist through Tuesday before increasing quickly Wednesday to 4 to 7 feet. A small craft advisory will likely be needed Tuesday night through midweek. On Perdido Bay, Pensacola Bay including Santa Rosa Sound, and Choctaw Hatchie Bay. For tonight, west winds around 5 knots, becoming northwest late. Waves 1 foot or less. Smooth. For Tuesday, northeast winds around 5 knots, becoming southeast in the afternoon. Waves 1 foot or less. Light chop. A slight chance of showers and thunderstorms in the afternoon. For Tuesday night, southeast winds around 5 knots, becoming east 10 to 15 knots with gusts up to 20 knots after midnight. Waves 1 foot or less. A moderate chop. A slight chance of showers and thunderstorms after midnight. And for Wednesday, east winds 15 to 20 knots, diminishing to 10 to 15 knots in the afternoon. Waves 1 to 2 feet. Choppy. On Perdido Bay, Pensacola Bay including Santa Rosa Sound, and Choctaw Hatchie Bay. For tonight, west winds around 5 knots, becoming northwest around 5 knots after midnight. Waves 1 foot or less. Smooth. For Tuesday, northeast winds around 5 knots, becoming southeast in the afternoon. Waves 1 foot or less. Smooth. A slight chance of showers and thunderstorms in the afternoon. For Tuesday night, southeast winds around 5 knots, becoming east 10 to 15 knots with gusts up to 20 knots after midnight. Waves 1 foot or less. A moderate chop. And for Wednesday, east winds 10 to 15 knots with gusts up to 20 knots. Waves 1 foot or less. A moderate chop. From the Okaloosa-Walton County line to Pascagoula, and out 20 nautical miles. For tonight, West winds around 5 knots, becoming northwest late. Seas 1 foot or less. Wave detail, southwest 1 foot at 2 seconds and south 1 foot at 5 seconds. For Tuesday, northeast winds 5 to 10 knots, becoming east in the afternoon. Seas 1 foot or less. Wave detail, north 1 foot at 2 seconds and south 1 foot at 8 seconds. A slight chance of showers and thunderstorms in the afternoon. For Tuesday night, southeast winds 5 to 10 knots, becoming east 15 to 20 knots with gusts up to 25 knots after midnight. Seas 1 foot or less, then 2 to 3 feet after midnight. Wave detail, east 1 foot at 3 seconds and south 1 foot at 8 seconds, becoming east 3 feet at 4 seconds. A slight chance of showers in the evening, then a chance of showers with a slight chance of thunderstorms after midnight. And for Wednesday, east winds 20 to 25 knots, diminishing to 15 to 20 knots in the afternoon. Seas 3 to 5 feet, occasionally to 6 feet. Wave detail, east 5 feet at 6 seconds. A chance of showers with a slight chance of thunderstorms in the morning. From the Okaloosa-Walton County line to Pascagoula, from 20 to 60 nautical miles offshore. For tonight, west winds around 5 knots, becoming northwest late. Seas 1 foot or less. Wave detail, south 1 foot at 8 seconds. For Tuesday, northeast winds 5 to 10 knots, becoming east in the afternoon. Seas 1 foot or less. Wave detail, north 1 foot at 2 seconds and south 1 foot at 8 seconds. For Tuesday night, east winds 10 to 15 knots, increasing to 15 to 20 knots after midnight. Seas 2 to 4 feet, occasionally to 5 feet. Wave detail, east 4 feet at 5 seconds and south 1 foot at 9 seconds. A chance of showers and thunderstorms after midnight. And for Wednesday, east winds 20 to 25 knots with gusts up to 30 knots. Seas 5 to 7 feet, occasionally to 9 feet. Wave detail, east 6 feet at 6 seconds. A chance of showers with a slight chance of thunderstorms in the morning, then a slight chance of showers in the afternoon. Tidal information, at the mouth of the Mobile River on Tuesday, high tide at 2:35 a.m. Low tide at 12:08 p.m. At the mouth of the Mobile River on Wednesday, high tide at 3:12 a.m. Low tide at 1:46 p.m. At Pensacola Bay on Tuesday, high tide at 1:39 a.m. Low tide at 12:32 p.m. At Pensacola Bay on Wednesday, high tide at 2:15 a.m. Low tide at 1:51 p.m. At the East Pass in Destin on Tuesday, high tide at 1:06 a.m. Low tide at 11:58 a.m. At the East Pass in Destin on Wednesday, high tide at 1:42 a.m. Low tide at 1:17 p.m. The following weather reports were made at 8 p.m. Pensacola International Airport, skies were clear. The temperature was 83 degrees, the dew point was 74, and the relative humidity was 74%. The wind was west at 5 miles an hour. The pressure was 30.01 inches and rising. Pensacola Naval Air Station, skies were partly cloudy. The temperature was 84 degrees, the dew point was 76, and the relative humidity was 76%. This produces a heat index of 93. The wind was southwest at 5 miles an hour. The pressure was 30.01 inches and rising. The Pensacola climate summary for this evening, as of 4 p.m., September 14, 2026. Today's high temperature was 93 degrees and the low 77 degrees. No precipitation fell today, which leaves the monthly total at 6.28 inches. The total precipitation for the year still stands at 45.76 inches. Sunset tonight is at 6:55 p.m. Sunrise tomorrow is at 6:33 a.m. Across the central Gulf Coast, Gulf Shores, clear. Temperature was 79 degrees. Wind calm. Milton, partly cloudy. Temperature was 82 degrees. Wind calm. Destin, clear. Temperature was 87 degrees. Wind variable at 3 miles an hour. heat index was 100. Mary Esther, partly cloudy. Temperature was 86 degrees. Wind southwest at 6 miles an hour. Heat index was 99. Mobile, mostly cloudy. Temperature was 80 degrees. Wind west at 3 miles an hour. Elsewhere, Hattiesburg, mostly cloudy and 80. New Orleans, partly cloudy and 83. Montgomery, clear and 81. Tallahassee, clear and 82. And at Panama City, clear and 83. Here's your National Weather Service forecast. Tonight, mostly clear. Lows in the mid-70s. Light and variable winds. Tuesday, sunny. Highs in the mid-90s. Northeast winds around 5 miles per hour, becoming east in the afternoon. Tuesday night, mostly clear. Lows in the mid-70s. East winds 5 to 10 miles per hour. Wednesday, sunny. Highs in the lower 90s. East winds 10 to 15 miles per hour with gusts up to 25 miles per hour. Wednesday night, clear. Lows in the upper 60s. East winds around 5 miles per hour. Thursday, sunny. Highs in the upper 80s. Thursday night, mostly clear. Lows in the upper 60s. Friday, sunny with a slight chance of showers. A slight chance of thunderstorms in the afternoon. Highs around 90. Chance of rain 20%. This is NOAA Weather Radio from the Mobile Pensacola National Weather Service. The current time is 8:31 p.m. Central Daylight Time. Here's your marine forecast. On the weather map, a light diurnal flow pattern continues through tonight, becoming a light to moderate easterly to southeasterly flow on Tuesday. A moderate to strong easterly flow will develop Wednesday through Friday, gradually relaxing into the weekend. 1 foot seas persist through Tuesday before increasing quickly Wednesday to 4 to 7 feet. A small craft advisory will likely be needed Tuesday night through midweek. On Perdido Bay, Pensacola Bay including Santa Rosa Sound, and Choctawhatchee Bay. For tonight, west winds around 5 knots, becoming northwest late. Waves 1 foot or less. Smooth. For Tuesday, northeast winds around 5 knots, becoming southeast in the afternoon. Waves 1 foot or less. Light chop. A slight chance of showers and thunderstorms in the afternoon. For Tuesday night, southeast winds around 5 knots, becoming east 10 to 15 knots with gusts up to 20 knots after midnight. Waves 1 foot or less. A moderate chop. A slight chance of showers and thunderstorms after midnight. And for Wednesday, east winds 15 to 20 knots, diminishing to 10 to 15 knots in the afternoon. Waves 1 to 2 feet. Choppy. On Perdido Bay, Pensacola Bay including Santa Rosa Sound, and Choctawhatchee Bay. For tonight, west winds around 5 knots, becoming northwest around 5 knots after midnight. Waves 1 foot or less. Smooth. For Tuesday, northeast winds around 5 knots, becoming southeast in the afternoon. Waves 1 foot or less. Smooth. A slight chance of showers and thunderstorms in the afternoon. For Tuesday night, southeast winds around 5 knots, becoming east 10 to 15 knots with gusts up to 20 knots after midnight. Waves 1 foot or less. A moderate chop. And for Wednesday, east winds 10 to 15 knots with gusts up to 20 knots. Waves 1 foot or less. A moderate chop. From the Okaloosa-Walton County line to Pascagoula, and out 20 nautical miles. For tonight, west winds around 5 knots, becoming northwest late. Seas 1 foot or less. Wave detail, southwest 1 foot at 2 seconds and south 1 foot at 5 seconds. For Tuesday, northeast winds 5 to 10 knots, becoming east in the afternoon. Seas 1 foot or less. Wave detail, north 1 foot at 2 seconds and south 1 foot at 8 seconds. A slight chance of showers and thunderstorms in the afternoon. For Tuesday night, southeast winds 5 to 10 knots, becoming east 15 to 20 knots with gusts up to 25 knots after midnight. Seas 1 foot or less, then 2 to 3 feet after midnight. Wave detail, east 1 foot at 3 seconds and south 1 foot at 8 seconds, becoming east 3 feet at 4 seconds. A slight chance of showers in the evening, then a chance of showers with a slight chance of thunderstorms after midnight. And for Wednesday, east winds 20 to 25 knots, diminishing to 15 to 20 knots in the afternoon. Seas 3 to 5 feet, occasionally to 6 feet. Wave detail, east 5 feet at 6 seconds. A chance of showers with a slight chance of thunderstorms in the morning. From the Okaloosa-Walton County line to Pascagoula, from 20 to 60 nautical miles offshore. For tonight, west winds around 5 knots, becoming northwest late. Seas 1 foot or less. Wave detail, south 1 foot at 8 seconds. For Tuesday, northeast winds 5 to 10 knots, becoming east in the afternoon. Seas 1 foot or less. Wave detail, north 1 foot at 2 seconds and south 1 foot at 8 seconds. For Tuesday night, east winds 10 to 15 knots, increasing to 15 to 20 knots after midnight. Seas 2 to 4 feet, occasionally to 5 feet. Wave detail, east 4 feet at 5 seconds and south 1 foot at 9 seconds. A chance of showers and thunderstorms after midnight. And for Wednesday, east winds 20 to 25 knots with gusts up to 30 knots. Seas 5 to 7 feet, occasionally to 9 feet. Wave detail, east 6 feet at 6 seconds. A chance of showers with a slight chance of thunderstorms in the morning, then a slight chance of showers in the afternoon. Tidal information, at the mouth of the Mobile River on Tuesday, high tide at 2:35 a.m. Low tide at 12:08 p.m. At the mouth of the Mobile River on Wednesday, high tide at 3:12 a.m. Low tide at 1:46 p.m. At Pensacola Bay on Tuesday, high tide at 1:39 a.m. Low tide at 12:32 p.m. At Pensacola Bay on Wednesday, high tide at 2:15 a.m. Low tide at 1:51 p.m. At the East Pass in Destin on Tuesday, high tide at 1:06 a.m. Low tide at 11:58 a.m. At the East Pass in Destin on Wednesday, high tide at 1:42 a.m. Low tide at 1:17 p.m. The following weather reports were made at 8 p.m. Pensacola International Airport, skies were clear. The temperature was 83 degrees, the dew point was 74, and the relative humidity was 74%. The wind was west at 5 miles an hour. The pressure was 30.01 inches and rising. Pensacola Naval Air Station, skies were partly cloudy. The temperature was 84 degrees, the dew point was 76, and the relative humidity was 76%. This produces a heat index of 93. The wind was southwest at 5 miles an hour. The pressure was 30.01 inches and rising. The Pensacola climate summary for this evening, as of 4 p.m., September 14, 2026. Today's high temperature was 93 degrees and the low 77 degrees. No precipitation fell today, which leaves the monthly total at 6.28 inches. The total precipitation for the year still stands at 45.76 inches. Sunset tonight is at 6:55 p.m. Sunrise tomorrow is at 6:33 a.m. Across the central Gulf Coast, Gulf Shores, clear. Temperature was 79 degrees. Wind calm. Milton, partly cloudy. Temperature was 82 degrees. Wind calm. Destin, clear. Temperature was 87 degrees. Wind variable at 3 miles an hour. Heat index was 100. Mary Esther, partly cloudy. Temperature was 86 degrees. Wind southwest at 6 miles an hour. Heat index was 99. Mobile, mostly cloudy. Temperature was 80 degrees. Wind west at 3 miles an hour. Elsewhere, Hattiesburg, mostly cloudy and 80. New Orleans, partly cloudy and 83. Montgomery, clear and 81. Tallahassee, clear and 82. and in Panama City, clear and 83. Here's your National Weather Service forecast. Tonight, mostly clear. Lows in the mid-70s. Light and variable winds. Tuesday, sunny. Highs in the mid-90s. Northeast winds around 5 miles per hour, becoming east in the afternoon. Tuesday night, mostly clear. Lows in the mid-70s. East winds 5 to 10 miles per hour. Wednesday, sunny. Highs in the lower 90s. East winds 10 to 15 miles per hour with gusts up to 25 miles per hour. Wednesday night, clear. Lows in the upper 60s. East winds around 5 miles per hour. Thursday, sunny. Highs in the upper 80s. Thursday night, mostly clear. Lows in the upper 60s. Friday, sunny with a slight chance of showers. A slight chance of thunderstorms in the afternoon. Highs around 90. Chance of rain 20%. This is NOAA Weather Radio from the Mobile Pensacola National Weather Service. The current time is 8:41 p.m. Central Daylight Time. Here's your marine forecast. On the weather map, a light diurnal flow pattern continues through tonight, becoming a light to moderate easterly to southeasterly flow on Tuesday. A moderate to strong easterly flow will develop Wednesday through Friday, gradually relaxing into the weekend. 1 foot seas persist through Tuesday before increasing quickly Wednesday to 4 to 7 feet. A small craft advisory will likely be needed Tuesday night through midweek. On Perdido Bay, Pensacola Bay including Santa Rosa Sound, and Choctaw Hatchie Bay. For tonight, west winds around 5 knots, becoming northwest late. Waves 1 foot or less. Smooth. For Tuesday, northeast winds around 5 knots, becoming southeast in the afternoon. Waves 1 foot or less. Light chop. A slight chance of showers and thunderstorms in the afternoon. For Tuesday night, southeast winds around 5 knots, becoming east 10 to 15 knots with gusts up to 20 knots after midnight. Waves 1 foot or less. A moderate chop. A slight chance of showers and thunderstorms after midnight. And for Wednesday, east winds 15 to 20 knots, diminishing to 10 to 15 knots in the afternoon. Waves 1 to 2 feet. Choppy. On Perdido Bay, Pensacola Bay including Santa Rosa Sound, and Choctaw Hatchie Bay. For tonight, west winds around 5 knots, becoming northwest around 5 knots after midnight. Waves 1 foot or less. Smooth. For Tuesday, northeast winds around 5 knots, becoming southeast in the afternoon. Waves 1 foot or less. Smooth. A slight chance of showers and thunderstorms in the afternoon. For Tuesday night, southeast winds around 5 knots, becoming east 10 to 15 knots with gusts up to 20 knots after midnight. Waves 1 foot or less. A moderate chop. And for Wednesday, east winds 10 to 15 knots with gusts up to 20 knots. Waves 1 foot or less. A moderate chop. From the Okaloosa-Walton County line to Pascagoula, and out 20 nautical miles. For tonight, west winds around 5 knots, becoming northwest late. Seas 1 foot or less. Wave detail, southwest 1 foot at 2 seconds and south 1 foot at 5 seconds. For Tuesday, northeast winds 5 to 10 knots, becoming east in the afternoon. Seas 1 foot or less. Wave detail, north 1 foot at 2 seconds and south 1 foot at 8 seconds. A slight chance of showers and thunderstorms in the afternoon. For Tuesday night, southeast winds 5 to 10 knots, becoming east 15 to 20 knots with gusts up to 25 knots after midnight. Seas 1 foot or less, then 2 to 3 feet after midnight. Wave detail, east 1 foot at 3 seconds and south 1 foot at 8 seconds, becoming east 3 feet at 4 seconds. A slight chance of showers in the evening, then a chance of showers with a slight chance of thunderstorms after midnight. And for Wednesday, east winds 20 to 25 knots, diminishing to 15 to 20 knots in the afternoon. Seas 3 to 5 feet, occasionally to 6 feet. Wave detail, east 5 feet at 6 seconds. A chance of showers with a slight chance of thunderstorms in the morning. From the Okaloosa-Walton County line to Pascagoula, from 20 to 60 nautical miles offshore. For tonight, west winds around 5 knots, becoming northwest late. Seas 1 foot or less. Wave detail, south 1 foot at 8 seconds. For Tuesday, northeast winds 5 to 10 knots, becoming east in the afternoon. Seas 1 foot or less. Wave detail, north 1 foot at 2 seconds and south 1 foot at 8 seconds. For Tuesday night, east winds 10 to 15 knots, increasing to 15 to 20 knots after midnight. Seas 2 to 4 feet, occasionally to 5 feet. Wave detail, east 4 feet at 5 seconds and south 1 foot at 9 seconds. A chance of showers and thunderstorms after midnight. And for Wednesday, east winds 20 to 25 knots with gusts up to 30 knots. Seas 5 to 7 feet, occasionally to 9 feet. Wave detail, east 6 feet at 6 seconds. A chance of showers with a slight chance of thunderstorms in the morning, then a slight chance of showers in the afternoon. The Tropical Weather Outlook. For the North Atlantic, Caribbean Sea and the Gulf of America, central subtropical Atlantic, a trough of low pressure located about 900 miles east-southeast of Bermuda continues to produce disorganized showers and thunderstorms. Environmental conditions over the system are forecast to become more conducive for development by the middle of this week. A tropical depression could form late this week as the system moves slowly west-northwestward over the subtropical Atlantic. Formation chance through 48 hours, low, near 0%. Formation chance through 7 days, medium, 40%. 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Tidal information, at the mouth of the Mobile River on Tuesday, high tide at 2:35 a.m. Low tide at 12:08 p.m. At the mouth of the Mobile River on Wednesday, high tide at 3:12 a.m. Low tide at 1:46 p.m. At Pensacola Bay on Tuesday, high tide at 1:39 a.m. Low tide at 12:32 p.m. At Pensacola Bay on Wednesday, high tide at 2:15 a.m. Low tide at 1:51 p.m. At the East Pass in Destin on Tuesday, high tide at 1:06 a.m. Low tide at 11:58 a.m. At the East Pass in Destin on Wednesday, high tide at 1:42 a.m. Low tide at 1:17 p.m. The following weather reports were made at 8 p.m. Pensacola International Airport, skies were clear. The temperature was 83 degrees, the dew point was 74, and the relative humidity was 74%. The wind was west at 5 miles an hour. The pressure was 30.01 inches and rising. Pensacola Naval Air Station, skies were partly cloudy. The temperature was 84 degrees, the dew point was 76, and the relative humidity was 76%. This produces a heat index of 93. The wind was southwest at 5 miles an hour. The pressure was 30.01 inches and rising. The Pensacola climate summary for this evening, as of 4 p.m., September 14, 2026. Today's high temperature was 93 degrees and the low 77 degrees. No precipitation fell today, which leaves the monthly total at 6.28 inches. The total precipitation for the year still stands at 45.76 inches. Sunset tonight is at 6:55 p.m. Sunrise tomorrow is at 6:33 a.m. Across the central Gulf Coast, Gulf Shores, clear. Temperature was 79 degrees. Wind calm. Milton, partly cloudy. Temperature was 82 degrees. Wind calm. Destin, clear. Temperature was 87 degrees. Wind variable at 3 miles an hour. Heat index was 100. Mary Esther, partly cloudy. Temperature was 86 degrees. Wind southwest at 6 miles an hour. Heat index was 99. Mobile, mostly cloudy. Temperature was 80 degrees. Wind west at 3 miles an hour. Elsewhere, Hattiesburg, mostly cloudy and 80. New Orleans, partly cloudy and 83. Montgomery, clear and 81. Tallahassee, clear and 82. And at Panama City, clear and 83. Here's your National Weather Service forecast. Tonight, mostly clear. Lows in the mid-70s. Light and variable winds. Tuesday, sunny. Highs in the mid-90s. Northeast winds around 5 miles per hour, becoming east in the afternoon. Tuesday night, mostly clear. Lows in the mid-70s. East winds 5 to 10 miles per hour. Wednesday, sunny. Highs in the lower 90s. East winds 10 to 15 miles per hour with gusts up to 25 miles per hour. Wednesday night, clear. Lows in the upper 60s. East winds around 5 miles per hour. Thursday, sunny. Highs in the upper 80s. Thursday night, mostly clear. Lows in the upper 60s. Friday, sunny with a slight chance of showers. A slight chance of thunderstorms in the afternoon. Highs around 90. Chance of rain 20%. This is NOAA Weather Radio from the Mobile, Pensacola National Weather Service. The current time is 8:51 p.m. Central Daylight Time. Here's your marine forecast. On the weather map, a light diurnal flow pattern continues through tonight, becoming a light to moderate easterly to southeasterly flow on Tuesday. A moderate to strong easterly flow will develop Wednesday through Friday, gradually relaxing into the weekend. 1 foot seas persist through Tuesday before increasing quickly Wednesday to 4 to 7 feet. A small craft advisory will likely be needed Tuesday night through midweek. On Perdido Bay, Pensacola Bay including Santa Rosa Sound, and Choctawhatchee Bay. For tonight, west winds around 5 knots, becoming northwest late. Waves 1 foot or less. Smooth. For Tuesday, northeast winds around 5 knots, becoming southeast in the afternoon. Waves 1 foot or less. Light chop. A slight chance of showers and thunderstorms in the afternoon. For Tuesday night, southeast winds around 5 knots, becoming east 10 to 15 knots with gusts up to 20 knots after midnight. Waves 1 foot or less. A moderate chop. A slight chance of showers and thunderstorms after midnight. And for Wednesday, east winds 15 to 20 knots, diminishing to 10 to 15 knots in the afternoon. Waves 1 to 2 feet. Choppy. On Perdido Bay, Pensacola Bay including Santa Rosa Sound, and Choctawhatchee Bay. For tonight, west winds around 5 knots, becoming northwest around 5 knots after midnight. Waves 1 foot or less. Smooth. For Tuesday, northeast winds around 5 knots, becoming southeast in the afternoon. Waves 1 foot or less. Smooth. A slight chance of showers and thunderstorms in the afternoon. For Tuesday night, southeast winds around 5 knots, becoming east 10 to 15 knots with gusts up to 20 knots after midnight. Waves 1 foot or less. A moderate chop. And for Wednesday, east winds 10 to 15 knots with gusts up to 20 knots. Waves 1 foot or less. A moderate chop. From the Okaloosa-Walton County line to Pascagoula, and out 20 nautical miles. For tonight, west winds around 5 knots, becoming northwest late. Seas 1 foot or less. Wave detail, southwest 1 foot at 2 seconds and south 1 foot at 5 seconds. For Tuesday, northeast winds 5 to 10 knots, becoming east in the afternoon. Seas 1 foot or less. Wave detail, north 1 foot at 2 seconds and south 1 foot at 8 seconds. A slight chance of showers and thunderstorms in the afternoon. For Tuesday night, southeast winds 5 to 10 knots, becoming east 15 to 20 knots with gusts up to 25 knots after midnight. Seas 1 foot or less, then 2 to 3 feet after midnight. Wave detail, east 1 foot at 3 seconds and south 1 foot at 8 seconds, becoming east 3 feet at 4 seconds. a slight chance of showers in the evening, then a chance of showers with a slight chance of thunderstorms after midnight. And for Wednesday, east winds 20 to 25 knots, diminishing to 15 to 20 knots in the afternoon. Seas 3 to 5 feet, occasionally to 6 feet. Wave detail, east 5 feet at 6 seconds. A chance of showers with a slight chance of thunderstorms in the morning. From the Okaloosa-Walton County line to Pascagoula, from 20 to 60 nautical miles offshore. For tonight, west winds around 5 knots, becoming northwest late. Seas 1 foot or less. Wave detail, south 1 foot at 8 seconds. For Tuesday, northeast winds 5 to 10 knots, becoming east in the afternoon. Seas 1 foot or less. Wave detail, north 1 foot at 2 seconds and south 1 foot at 8 seconds. For Tuesday night, east winds 10 to 15 knots, increasing to 15 to 20 knots after midnight. Seas 2 to 4 feet, occasionally to 5 feet. Wave detail, east 4 feet at 5 seconds and south 1 foot at 9 seconds. A chance of showers and thunderstorms after midnight. And for Wednesday, east winds 20 to 25 knots with gusts up to 30 knots. Seas 5 to 7 feet, occasionally to 9 feet. Wave detail, east 6 feet at 6 seconds. A chance of showers with a slight chance of thunderstorms in the morning, then a slight chance of showers in the afternoon. Tidal information, at the mouth of the Mobile River on Tuesday, high tide at 2:35 a.m. Low tide at 12:08 p.m. At the mouth of the Mobile River on Wednesday, high tide at 3:12 a.m. Low tide at 1:46 p.m. At Pensacola Bay on Tuesday, high tide at 1:39 a.m. Low tide at 12:32 p.m. At Pensacola Bay on Wednesday, high tide at 2:15 a.m. Low tide at 1:51 p.m. At the East Pass in Destin on Tuesday, high tide at 1:06 a.m. Low tide at 11:58 a.m. At the East Pass in Destin on Wednesday, high tide at 1:42 a.m. Low tide at 1:17 p.m. The following weather reports were made at 8 p.m. Pensacola International Airport, skies were clear. The temperature was 83 degrees, the dew point was 74, and the relative humidity was 74%. The wind was west at 5 miles an hour. The pressure was 30.01 inches and rising. Pensacola Naval Air Station, skies were partly cloudy. The temperature was 84 degrees, the dew point was 76, and the relative humidity was 76%. This produces a heat index of 93. The wind was southwest at 5 miles an hour. The pressure was 30.01 inches and rising. The Pensacola climate summary for this evening, as of 4 p.m., September 14, 2026. Today's high temperature was 93 degrees and the low 77 degrees. No precipitation fell today, which leaves the monthly total at 6.28 inches. The total precipitation for the year still stands at 45.76 inches. Sunset tonight is at 6:55 p.m. Sunrise tomorrow is at 6:33 a.m. Across the central Gulf Coast, Gulf Shores, clear. Temperature was 79 degrees. Wind calm. Milton, partly cloudy. Temperature was 82 degrees. Wind calm. Destin, clear. Temperature was 87 degrees. Wind variable at 3 miles an hour. Heat index was 100. Mary Esther, partly cloudy. Temperature was 86 degrees. Wind southwest at 6 miles an hour. Heat index was 99. Mobile, mostly cloudy. Temperature was 80 degrees. Wind west at 3 miles an hour. Elsewhere, Hattiesburg, mostly cloudy and 80.
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0: Weather Service forecast. Tonight, mostly clear. Lows in the mid-70s. Light and variable winds. Tuesday, sunny. Highs in the mid-90s. Northeast winds around 5 miles per hour, becoming east in the afternoon. Tuesday night, mostly clear. Lows in the mid-70s. East winds 5 to 10 miles per hour. Wednesday, sunny. Highs in the lower 90s. East winds 10 to 15 miles per hour with gusts up to 25 miles per hour. Wednesday night, clear. Lows in the upper 60s. East winds around 5 miles per hour. Thursday, sunny. Highs in the upper 80s. Thursday night, mostly clear. Lows in the upper 60s. Friday, sunny with a slight chance of showers. A slight chance of thunderstorms in the afternoon. Highs around 90. Chance of rain 20%. This is NOAA Weather Radio from the Mobile Pensacola National Weather Service. The current time is 9:01 p.m. Central Daylight Time. Here's your marine forecast. On the weather map, a light diurnal flow pattern continues through tonight, becoming a light to moderate easterly to southeasterly flow on Tuesday. A moderate to strong easterly flow will develop Wednesday through Friday, gradually relaxing into the weekend. 1 foot seas persist through Tuesday before increasing quickly Wednesday to 4 to 7 feet. A small craft advisory will likely be needed Tuesday night through midweek. On Perdido Bay, Pensacola Bay including Santa Rosa Sound, and Choctawhatchee Bay. For tonight, west winds around 5 knots, becoming northwest late. Waves 1 foot or less. Smooth. For Tuesday, northeast winds around 5 knots, becoming southeast in the afternoon. Waves 1 foot or less. Light chop. A slight chance of showers and thunderstorms in the afternoon. For Tuesday night, southeast winds around 5 knots, becoming east 10 to 15 knots with gusts up to 20 knots after midnight. Waves 1 foot or less. A moderate chop. A slight chance of showers and thunderstorms after midnight. And for Wednesday, east winds 15 to 20 knots, diminishing to 10 to 15 knots in the afternoon. Waves 1 to 2 feet. Choppy. On Perdido Bay, Pensacola Bay including Santa Rosa Sound, and Choctawhatchee Bay. For tonight, west winds around 5 knots, becoming northwest around 5 knots after midnight. Waves 1 foot or less. Smooth. For Tuesday, northeast winds around 5 knots, becoming southeast in the afternoon. Waves 1 foot or less. Smooth. A slight chance of showers and thunderstorms in the afternoon. For Tuesday night, southeast winds around 5 knots, becoming east 10 to 15 knots with gusts up to 20 knots after midnight. Waves 1 foot or less. A moderate chop. And for Wednesday, east winds 10 to 15 knots with gusts up to 20 knots. Waves 1 foot or less. A moderate chop. From the Okaloosa-Walton County line to Pascagoula, and out 20 nautical miles. For tonight, west winds around 5 knots, becoming northwest late. Seas 1 foot or less. Wave detail, southwest 1 foot at 2 seconds and south 1 foot at 5 seconds. For Tuesday, northeast winds 5 to 10 knots, becoming east in the afternoon. Seas 1 foot or less. Wave detail, north 1 foot at 2 seconds and south 1 foot at 8 seconds. A slight chance of showers and thunderstorms in the afternoon. For Tuesday night, southeast winds 5 to 10 knots, becoming east 15 to 20 knots with gusts up to 25 knots after midnight. Seas 1 foot or less, then 2 to 3 feet after midnight. Wave detail, east 1 foot at 3 seconds and south 1 foot at 8 seconds, becoming east 3 feet at 4 seconds. A slight chance of showers in the evening, then a chance of showers with a slight chance of thunderstorms after midnight. And for Wednesday, east winds 20 to 25 knots, diminishing to 15 to 20 knots in the afternoon. Seas 3 to 5 feet, occasionally to 6 feet. Wave detail, east 5 feet at 6 seconds. A chance of showers with a slight chance of thunderstorms in the morning. From the Okaloosa-Walton County line to Pascagoula, from 20 to 60 nautical miles offshore. For tonight, West winds around 5 knots, becoming northwest late. Seas 1 foot or less. Wave detail, south 1 foot at 8 seconds.

up to 30 knots. Seas 5 to 7 feet, occasionally to 9 feet. Wave detail, east 6 feet at 6 seconds. A chance of showers with a slight chance of thunderstorms in the morning, then a slight chance of showers in the afternoon. Tidal information, at the mouth of the Mobile River on Tuesday, high tide at 2:35 a.m. Low tide at 12:08 p.m. At the mouth of the Mobile River on Wednesday, high tide at 3:12 a.m. Low tide at 1:46 p.m. At Pensacola Bay on Tuesday, high tide at 1:39 a.m. Low tide at 12:32 p.m. At Pensacola Bay on Wednesday, high tide at 2:15 a.m. Low tide at 1:51 p.m. At the East Pass in Destin on Tuesday, high tide at 1:06 a.m. Low tide at 11:58 a.m. At the East Pass in Destin on Wednesday, high tide at 1:42 a.m. Low tide at 1:17 p.m. The following weather reports were made at 8 p.m. Pensacola International Airport, skies were clear. The temperature was 83 degrees, the dew point was 74, and the relative humidity was 74%. The wind was west at 5 miles an hour. The pressure was 30.01 inches and rising. Pensacola Naval Air Station, skies were partly cloudy. The temperature was 84 degrees, the dew point was 76, and the relative humidity was 76%. This produces a heat index of 93. The wind was southwest at 5 miles an hour. The pressure was 30.01 inches and rising. The Pensacola climate summary for this evening, as of 4 p.m., September 14, 2026. Today's high temperature was 93 degrees and the low 77 degrees. No precipitation fell today, which leaves the monthly total at 6.28 inches. The total precipitation for the year still stands at 45.76 inches. Sunset tonight is at 6:55 p.m. Sunrise tomorrow is at 6:33 a.m. Across the central Gulf Coast, Gulf Shores, clear. Temperature was 79 degrees. Wind calm. Milton, partly cloudy. Temperature was 82 degrees. Wind calm. Destin, clear. Temperature was 87 degrees. Wind variable at 3 miles an hour. Heat index was 100. Mary Esther, partly cloudy. Temperature was 86 degrees. Wind southwest at 6 miles an hour. Heat index was 99. Mobile, mostly cloudy. Temperature was 80 degrees. Wind west at 3 miles an hour. Elsewhere, Hattiesburg, mostly cloudy and 80. New Orleans, partly cloudy and 83. Montgomery, clear and 81. Tallahassee, clear and 82. And at Panama City, clear and 83. Here's your National Weather Service forecast. Tonight, mostly clear. Lows in the mid-70s. Light and variable winds. Tuesday, sunny. Highs in the mid-90s. Northeast winds around 5 miles per hour, becoming east in the afternoon. Tuesday night, mostly clear. Lows in the mid-70s. East winds 5 to 10 miles per hour. Wednesday, sunny. Highs in the lower 90s. East winds 10 to 15 miles per hour with gusts up to 25 miles per hour. Wednesday night, clear. Lows in the upper 60s. East winds around 5 miles per hour. Thursday, sunny. Highs in the upper 80s. Thursday night, mostly clear. Lows in the upper 60s. Friday, sunny with a slight chance of showers. A slight chance of thunderstorms in the afternoon. Highs around 90. Chance of rain 20%. This is NOAA Weather Radio from the Mobile Pensacola National Weather Service. The current time is 9:10 p.m. Central Daylight Time. Here's your marine forecast. On the weather map, a light diurnal flow pattern continues through tonight, becoming a light to moderate easterly to southeasterly flow on Tuesday. A moderate to strong easterly flow will develop Wednesday through Friday, gradually relaxing into the weekend.

0: 1 foot seas persist through Tuesday before increasing quickly Wednesday to 4 to 7 feet. A small craft advisory will likely be needed Tuesday night through midweek. On Perdido Bay, Pensacola Bay, including Santa Rosa Sound, and Choctawhatchee Bay. For tonight, west winds around 5 knots, becoming northwest late. Waves 1 foot or less. Smooth. For Tuesday, northeast winds around 5 knots, becoming southeast in the afternoon. Waves 1 foot or less. Light chop. A slight chance of showers and thunderstorms in the afternoon. For Tuesday night, southeast winds around 5 knots, becoming east 10 to 15 knots with gusts up to 20 knots after midnight. Waves 1 foot or less. A moderate chop. A slight chance of showers and thunderstorms after midnight. And for Wednesday, east winds 15 to 20 knots, diminishing to 10 to 15 knots in the afternoon. Waves 1 to 2 feet. Choppy. On Perdido Bay, Pensacola Bay, including Santa Rosa Sound, and Choctawhatchee Bay. For tonight, west winds around 5 knots, becoming northwest around 5 knots after midnight. Waves 1 foot or less. Smooth. For Tuesday, northeast winds around 5 knots, becoming southeast in the afternoon. Waves 1 foot or less. Smooth. A slight chance of showers and thunderstorms in the afternoon. For Tuesday night, southeast winds around 5 knots, becoming east 10 to 15 knots with gusts up to 20 knots after midnight. Waves 1 foot or less. A moderate chop. And for Wednesday, east winds 10 to 15 knots with gusts up to 20 knots. Waves 1 foot or less. A moderate chop. From the Okaloosa-Walton County line to Pascagoula, an out 20 nautical miles. For tonight, west winds around 5 knots, becoming northwest late. Seas 1 foot or less. Wave detail, southwest 1 foot at 2 seconds and south 1 foot at 5 seconds. For Tuesday, northeast winds 5 to 10 knots, becoming east in the afternoon. Seas 1 foot or less. Wave detail, north 1 foot at 2 seconds and south 1 foot at 8 seconds. A slight chance of showers and thunderstorms in the afternoon. For Tuesday night, southeast winds 5 to 10 knots, becoming east 15 to 20 knots with gusts up to 25 knots after midnight. Seas 1 foot or less, then 2 to 3 feet after midnight. Wave detail, east 1 foot at 3 seconds and south 1 foot at 8 seconds, becoming east 3 feet at 4 seconds. A slight chance of showers in the evening, then a chance of showers with a slight chance of thunderstorms after midnight. And for Wednesday, east winds 20 to 25 knots, diminishing to 15 to 20 knots in the afternoon. Seas 3 to 5 feet, occasionally to 6 feet. Wave detail, east 5 feet at 6 seconds. A chance of showers with a slight chance of thunderstorms in the morning. From the Okaloosa-Walton County line to Pascagoula, from 20 to 60 nautical miles offshore. For tonight, west winds around 5 knots, becoming northwest late. Seas 1 foot or less. Wave detail, south 1 foot at 8 seconds. For Tuesday, northeast winds 5 to 10 knots, becoming east in the afternoon. Seas 1 foot or less. Wave detail, north 1 foot at 2 seconds and south 1 foot at 8 seconds. For Tuesday night, east winds 10 to 15 knots, increasing to 15 to 20 knots after midnight. Seas 2 to 4 feet, occasionally to 5 feet. Wave detail, east 4 feet at 5 seconds and south 1 foot at 9 seconds. A chance of showers and thunderstorms after midnight. And for Wednesday, east winds 20 to 25 knots with gusts up to 30 knots. Seas 5 to 7 feet, occasionally to 9 feet. Wave detail, east 6 feet at 6 seconds. A chance of showers with a slight chance of thunderstorms in the morning, then a slight chance of showers in the afternoon. Tidal information, at the mouth of the Mobile River on Tuesday, high tide at 2:35 a.m. Low tide at 12:08 p.m. At the mouth of the Mobile River on Wednesday, high tide at 3:12 a.m. Low tide at 1:46 p.m. At Pensacola Bay on Tuesday, high tide at 1:39 a.m. Low tide at 12:32 p.m. At Pensacola Bay on Wednesday, high tide at 2:15 a.m. Low tide at 1:51 p.m. At the East Pass in Destin on Tuesday, high tide at 1:06 a.m. Low tide at 11:58 a.m. At the East Pass in Destin on Wednesday, high tide at 1:42 a.m. Low tide at 1:17 p.m. The Tropical Weather Outlook. For the North Atlantic, Caribbean Sea and the Gulf of America, central subtropical Atlantic, a trough of low pressure located about 900 miles east-southeast of Bermuda continues to produce disorganized showers and thunderstorms. Environmental conditions over the system are forecast to become more conducive for development by the middle of this week. A tropical depression could form late this week as the system moves slowly west-northwestward over the subtropical Atlantic. Formation chance through 48 hours, low, near 0%. Formation chance through 7 days, medium, 40%. 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The following marine observations were made as of 9 p.m. Mobile Bay Coast Guard Station. Winds were west at 5 knots. Sea temperature 88 degrees. Air temperature 85 degrees. Weeks Bay, calm. Air temperature was 79 degrees. Pensacola Bay. Sea temperature 87 degrees. Air temperature 85 degrees. The report from the east end of Dauphin Island was not available. Grand Bay, northwest winds at 4 knots. Air temperature was 83 degrees. And Pettiboy Island, southwest winds at 6 knots. Air temperature was 86 degrees. 12 miles south of Orange Beach. Winds were west at 8 knots. Sea temperature 87 degrees. Air temperature 86 degrees. 100 miles south of Destin. Winds were north at 4 knots. Air temperature 86 degrees. Wave heights 1 foot. The following weather reports were made at 9 p.m. Pensacola International Airport, skies were clear. The temperature was 82 degrees, the dew point was 73, and the relative humidity was 74%. The wind was north at 3 miles an hour. The pressure was 30.04 inches and rising. Pensacola Naval Air Station, skies were partly cloudy. The temperature was 84 degrees, the dew point was 75, and the relative humidity was 74%. This produces a heat index of 92. The wind was variable at 3 miles an hour. The pressure was 30.03 inches and rising. The Pensacola climate summary for this evening, as of 4 p.m., September 14, 2026. Today's high temperature was 93 degrees and the low 77 degrees. No precipitation fell today, which leaves the monthly total at 6.28 inches. The total precipitation for the year still stands at 45.76 inches. Sunset tonight is at 6:55 p.m. Sunrise tomorrow is at 6:33 a.m. Across the central Gulf Coast, the report from Milton was not available. Destin, clear. Temperature was 86 degrees. Wind variable at 3 miles an hour. Heat index was 98. Mary Esther, clear. Temperature was 86 degrees. Wind calm. Heat index was 97. Mobile, partly cloudy. Temperature was 79 degrees. Wind west at 3 miles an hour. Elsewhere, Hattiesburg, mostly cloudy and 79. New Orleans, partly cloudy and 81. Montgomery, clear and 80. Tallahassee, clear and 82. And at Panama City, clear and 82. Here's your National Weather Service forecast. Tonight, mostly clear. Lows in the mid-70s. Light and variable winds. Tuesday, sunny. Highs in the mid-90s. Northeast winds around 5 miles per hour, becoming east in the afternoon. Tuesday night, mostly clear. Lows in the mid-70s. East winds 5 to 10 miles per hour. Wednesday, sunny. Highs in the lower 90s. East winds 10 to 15 miles per hour with gusts up to 25 miles per hour. Wednesday night, clear. Lows in the upper 60s. East winds around 5 miles per hour. Thursday, sunny. Highs in the upper 80s. Thursday night, mostly clear. Lows in the upper 60s. Friday, sunny with a slight chance of showers. A slight chance of thunderstorms in the afternoon. Highs around 90. Chance of rain 20%. This is NOAA Weather Radio from the Mobile Pensacola National Weather Service. The current time is 9:21 p.m. Central Daylight Time. Here's your marine forecast. On the weather map, a light diurnal flow pattern continues through tonight, becoming a light to moderate easterly to southeasterly flow on Tuesday. A moderate to strong easterly flow will develop Wednesday through Friday, gradually relaxing into the weekend. 1 foot seas persist through Tuesday before increasing quickly Wednesday to 4 to 7 feet. A small craft advisory will likely be needed Tuesday night through midweek. On Perdido Bay, Pensacola Bay including Santa Rosa Sound, and Choctawhatchee Bay. For tonight, west winds around 5 knots, becoming northwest late. Waves 1 foot or less. Smooth. For Tuesday, northeast winds around 5 knots, becoming southeast in the afternoon. Waves 1 foot or less. Light chop. A slight chance of showers and thunderstorms in the afternoon. For Tuesday night, southeast winds around 5 knots, becoming east 10 to 15 knots with gusts up to 20 knots after midnight. Waves 1 foot or less. A moderate chop. A slight chance of showers and thunderstorms after midnight. And for Wednesday, east winds 15 to 20 knots, diminishing to 10 to 15 knots in the afternoon. Waves 1 to 2 feet. Choppy. On Perdido Bay, Pensacola Bay including Santa Rosa Sound, and Choctawhatchee Bay. For tonight, west winds around 5 knots, becoming northwest around 5 knots after midnight. Waves 1 foot or less. Smooth. For Tuesday, northeast winds around 5 knots, becoming southeast in the afternoon. Waves 1 foot or less. Smooth. A slight chance of showers and thunderstorms in the afternoon. For Tuesday night, southeast winds around 5 knots, becoming east 10 to 15 knots with gusts up to 20 knots after midnight. Waves 1 foot or less. A moderate chop. And for Wednesday, east winds 10 to 15 knots with gusts up to 20 knots. Waves 1 foot or less. A moderate chop. From the Okaloosa-Walton County line to Pascagoula, and out 20 nautical miles. For tonight, west winds around 5 knots, becoming northwest late. Seas 1 foot or less. Wave detail, southwest 1 foot at 2 seconds and south 1 foot at 5 seconds. For Tuesday, northeast winds 5 to 10 knots, becoming east in the afternoon. Seas 1 foot or less. Wave detail, north 1 foot at 2 seconds and south 1 foot at 8 seconds. A slight chance of showers and thunderstorms in the afternoon. For Tuesday night, southeast winds 5 to 10 knots, becoming east 15 to 20 knots with gusts up to 25 knots after midnight. Seas 1 foot or less, then 2 to 3 feet after midnight. Wave detail, east 1 foot at 3 seconds and south 1 foot at 8 seconds, becoming east 3 feet at 4 seconds. A slight chance of showers in the evening, then a chance of showers with a slight chance of thunderstorms after midnight. And for Wednesday, east winds 20 to 25 knots, diminishing to 15 to 20 knots in the afternoon. Seas 3 to 5 feet, occasionally to 6 feet. Wave detail, east 5 feet at 6 seconds. A chance of showers with a slight chance of thunderstorms in the morning. From the Okaloosa-Walton County line to Pascagoula, from 20 to 60 nautical miles offshore. For tonight, west winds around 5 knots, becoming northwest late. Seas 1 foot or less. Wave detail, south 1 foot at 8 seconds. For Tuesday, northeast winds 5 to 10 knots, becoming east in the afternoon. Seas 1 foot or less. Wave detail, north 1 foot at 2 seconds and south 1 foot at 8 seconds. For Tuesday night, east winds 10 to 15 knots, increasing to 15 to 20 knots after midnight. Seas 2 to 4 feet, occasionally to 5 feet. Wave detail, east 4 feet at 5 seconds and south 1 foot at 9 seconds. A chance of showers and thunderstorms after midnight. And for Wednesday, east winds 20 to 25 knots with gusts up to 30 knots. Seas 5 to 7 feet, occasionally to 9 feet. Wave detail, east 6 feet at 6 seconds. A chance of showers with a slight chance of thunderstorms in the morning, then a slight chance of showers in the afternoon. Tidal information, at the mouth of the Mobile River on Tuesday, high tide at 2:35 a.m. Low tide at 12:08 p.m. At the mouth of the Mobile River on Wednesday, high tide at 3:12 a.m. Low tide at 1:46 p.m. At Pensacola Bay on Tuesday, high tide at 1:39 a.m. Low tide at 12:32 p.m. At Pensacola Bay on Wednesday, high tide at 2:15 a.m. Low tide at 1:51 p.m. At the East Pass in Destin on Tuesday, high tide at 1:06 a.m. Low tide at 11:58 a.m. At the East Pass in Destin on Wednesday, high tide at 1:42 a.m. Low tide at 1:17 p.m. The following marine observations were made as of 9 p.m. Mobile Bay Coast Guard Station. Winds were west at 5 knots. Sea temperature 88 degrees. Air temperature 85 degrees. Weeks Bay, calm. Air temperature was 79 degrees. Pensacola Bay. Sea temperature 87 degrees. Air temperature 85 degrees. The report from the east end of Dauphin Island was not available. Graham Bay, northwest winds at 4 knots. Air temperature was 83 degrees. And Pettiboy Island, southwest winds at 6 knots. Air temperature was 86 degrees. 12 miles south of Orange Beach. Winds were west at 8 knots. Sea temperature 87 degrees. Air temperature 86 degrees. 100 miles south of Destin. Winds were north at 4 knots. Air temperature 86 degrees. Wave heights 1 foot. The following weather reports were made at 9 p.m. Pensacola International Airport, skies were clear. The temperature was 82 degrees, the dew point was 73, and the relative humidity was 74%. The wind was north at 3 miles an hour. The pressure was 30.04 inches and rising. Pensacola Naval Air Station, skies were partly cloudy. The temperature was 84 degrees, the dew point was 75, and the relative humidity was 74%. This produces a heat index of 92. The wind was variable at 3 miles an hour. The pressure was 30.03 inches and rising. The Pensacola climate summary for this evening, as of 4 p.m., September 14, 2026. Today's high temperature was 93 degrees and the low 77 degrees. No precipitation fell today, which leaves the monthly total at 6.28 inches. The total precipitation for the year still stands at 45.76 inches. Sunset tonight is at 6:55 p.m. Sunrise tomorrow is at 6:33 a.m. Across the central Gulf Coast, the report from Milton was not available. Destin, clear. Temperature was 86 degrees. Wind variable at 3 miles an hour. Heat index was 98. Mary Esther, clear. Temperature was 86 degrees. Wind calm. Heat index was 97. Mobile, partly cloudy. Temperature was 79 degrees. Wind west at 3 miles an hour. Elsewhere, Hattiesburg, mostly cloudy and 79. New Orleans, partly cloudy and 81. Montgomery, clear and 80. Tallahassee, clear and 82. And at Panama City, clear and 82. Here's your National Weather Service forecast. tonight, mostly clear. Lows in the mid-70s. Light and variable winds. Tuesday, sunny. Highs in the mid-90s. Northeast winds around 5 miles per hour, becoming east in the afternoon. Tuesday night, mostly clear. Lows in the mid-70s. East winds 5 to 10 miles per hour. Wednesday, sunny. Highs in the lower 90s. East winds 10 to 15 miles per hour with gusts up to 25 miles per hour. Wednesday night, clear. Lows in the upper 60s. East winds around 5 miles per hour. Thursday, sunny. Highs in the upper 80s. Thursday night, mostly clear. Lows in the upper 60s. Friday, sunny with a slight chance of showers. A slight chance of thunderstorms in the afternoon. Highs around 90. Chance of rain 20%. 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The current time is 9:31 p.m. Central Daylight Time. Here's your marine forecast. On the weather map, a light diurnal flow pattern continues through tonight, becoming a light to moderate easterly to southeasterly flow on Tuesday. A moderate to strong easterly flow will develop Wednesday through Friday, gradually relaxing into the weekend. 1 foot seas persist through Tuesday before increasing quickly Wednesday to 4 to 7 feet. A small craft advisory will likely be needed Tuesday night through midweek. On Perdido Bay, Pensacola Bay including Santa Rosa Sound, and Choctawhatchee Bay. For tonight, west winds around 5 knots, becoming northwest late. Waves 1 foot or less. Smooth. For Tuesday, northeast winds around 5 knots, becoming southeast in the afternoon. Waves 1 foot or less. Light chop. A slight chance of showers and thunderstorms in the afternoon. For Tuesday night, southeast winds around 5 knots, becoming east 10 to 15 knots with gusts up to 20 knots after midnight. Waves 1 foot or less. A moderate chop. A slight chance of showers and thunderstorms after midnight. And for Wednesday, east winds 15 to 20 knots, diminishing to 10 to 15 knots in the afternoon. Waves 1 to 2 feet. Choppy. On Perdido Bay, Pensacola Bay including Santa Rosa Sound, and Choctawhatchee Bay. For tonight, west winds around 5 knots, becoming northwest around 5 knots after midnight. Waves 1 foot or less. Smooth. For Tuesday, northeast winds around 5 knots, becoming southeast in the afternoon. Waves 1 foot or less. Smooth. A slight chance of showers and thunderstorms in the afternoon. For Tuesday night, southeast winds around 5 knots, becoming east 10 to 15 knots with gusts up to 20 knots after midnight. Waves 1 foot or less. A moderate chop. And for Wednesday, east winds 10 to 15 knots with gusts up to 20 knots. Waves 1 foot or less. A moderate chop. From the Okaloosa-Walton County line to Pascagoula, and out 20 nautical miles. For tonight, west winds around 5 knots, becoming northwest late. Seas 1 foot or less. Wave detail, southwest 1 foot at 2 seconds and south 1 foot at 5 seconds. For Tuesday, northeast winds 5 to 10 knots, becoming east in the afternoon. Seas 1 foot or less. Wave detail, north 1 foot at 2 seconds and south 1 foot at 8 seconds. A slight chance of showers and thunderstorms in the afternoon. For Tuesday night, southeast winds 5 to 10 knots, becoming east 15 to 20 knots with gusts up to 25 knots after midnight. Seas 1 foot or less, then 2 to 3 feet after midnight. Wave detail, east 1 foot at 3 seconds and south 1 foot at 8 seconds, becoming east 3 feet at 4 seconds. A slight chance of showers in the evening, then a chance of showers with a slight chance of thunderstorms after midnight. And for Wednesday, east winds 20 to 25 knots, diminishing to 15 to 20 knots in the afternoon. Seas 3 to 5 feet, occasionally to 6 feet. Wave detail, east 5 feet at 6 seconds. A chance of showers with a slight chance of thunderstorms in the morning. from the Okaloosa-Walton County line to Pascagoula, from 20 to 60 nautical miles offshore. For tonight, west winds around 5 knots, becoming northwest late. Seas 1 foot or less. Wave detail, south 1 foot at 8 seconds. For Tuesday, northeast winds 5 to 10 knots, becoming east in the afternoon. Seas 1 foot or less. Wave detail, north 1 foot at 2 seconds and south 1 foot at 8 seconds. For Tuesday night, east winds 10 to 15 knots, increasing to 15 to 20 knots after midnight. Seas 2 to 4 feet, occasionally to 5 feet. Wave detail, east 4 feet at 5 seconds and south 1 foot at 9 seconds. A chance of showers and thunderstorms after midnight. And for Wednesday, east winds 20 to 25 knots with gusts up to 30 knots. Seas 5 to 7 feet, occasionally to 9 feet. Wave detail, east 6 feet at 6 seconds. A chance of showers with a slight chance of thunderstorms in the morning, then a slight chance of showers in the afternoon. Tidal information, at the mouth of the Mobile River on Tuesday, high tide at 2:35 a.m. Low tide at 12:08 p.m. At the mouth of the Mobile River on Wednesday, high tide at 3:12 a.m. Low tide at 1:46 p.m. At Pensacola Bay on Tuesday, high tide at 1:39 a.m. Low tide at 12:32 p.m. At Pensacola Bay on Wednesday, high tide at 2:15 a.m. Low tide at 1:51 p.m. At the East Pass in Destin on Tuesday, high tide at 1:06 a.m. Low tide at 11:58 a.m. At the East Pass in Destin on Wednesday, high tide at 1:42 a.m. Low tide at 1:17 p.m. The following marine observations were made as of 9 p.m. Mobile Bay Coast Guard Station. Winds were west at 5 knots. Sea temperature 88 degrees. Air temperature 85 degrees. Weeks Bay, calm. Air temperature was 79 degrees. Pensacola Bay. Sea temperature 87 degrees. Air temperature 85 degrees. The report from the east end of Dauphin Island was not available. Graham Bay, northwest winds at 4 knots. Air temperature was 83 degrees. And Pettiboy Island, southwest winds at 6 knots. Air temperature was 86 degrees. 12 miles south of Orange Beach. Winds were west at 8 knots. Sea temperature 87 degrees. Air temperature 86 degrees. 100 miles south of Destin. Winds were north at 4 knots. Air temperature 86 degrees. Wave heights 1 foot. The following weather reports were made at 9 p.m. Pensacola International Airport, skies were clear. The temperature was 82 degrees, the dew point was 73, and the relative humidity was 74%. The wind was north at 3 miles an hour. The pressure was 30.04 inches and rising. Pensacola Naval Air Station, skies were partly cloudy. The temperature was 84 degrees, the dew point was 75, and the relative humidity was 74%. This produces a heat index of 92. The wind was variable at 3 miles an hour. The pressure was 30.03 inches and rising. The Pensacola climate summary for this evening, as of 4 p.m., September 14, 2026. Today's high temperature was 93 degrees and the low 77 degrees. No precipitation fell today, which leaves the monthly total at 6.28 inches. The total precipitation for the year still stands at 45.76 inches. Sunset tonight is at 6:55 p.m. Sunrise tomorrow is at 6:33 a.m. Across the central Gulf Coast, the report from Milton was not available. Destin, clear. Temperature was 86 degrees. Wind variable at 3 miles an hour. Heat index was 98. Mary Esther, clear. Temperature was 86 degrees. Wind calm. Heat index was 97. Mobile, partly cloudy. Temperature was 79 degrees. Wind west at 3 miles an hour. Elsewhere, Hattiesburg, mostly cloudy and 79. New Orleans, partly cloudy and 81. Montgomery, clear and 80. Tallahassee, clear and 82. And at Panama City, clear and 82. Here's your National Weather Service forecast. Tonight, mostly clear. Lows in the mid-70s. Light and variable winds. Tuesday, sunny. Highs in the mid-90s. Northeast winds around 5 miles per hour, becoming east in the afternoon. Tuesday night, mostly clear. Lows in the mid-70s. East winds 5 to 10 miles per hour. Wednesday, sunny. Highs in the lower 90s. East winds 10 to 15 miles per hour with gusts up to 25 miles per hour. Wednesday night, clear. Lows in the upper 60s. East winds around 5 miles per hour. Thursday, sunny. Highs in the upper 80s. Thursday night, mostly clear. Lows in the upper 60s. Friday, sunny with a slight chance of showers. A slight chance of thunderstorms in the afternoon. Highs around 90. Chance of rain 20%. This is NOAA Weather Radio from the Mobile Pensacola National Weather Service. The current time is 9:42 p.m. Central Daylight Time. Here's your marine forecast. On the weather map, a light diurnal flow pattern continues through tonight, becoming a light to moderate easterly to southeasterly flow on Tuesday. A moderate to strong easterly flow will develop Wednesday through Friday, gradually relaxing into the weekend. 1 foot seas persist through Tuesday before increasing quickly Wednesday to 4 to 7 feet. A small craft advisory will likely be needed Tuesday night through midweek. On Perdido Bay, Pensacola Bay including Santa Rosa Sound, and Choctawhatchee Bay. For tonight, west winds around 5 knots, becoming northwest late. Waves 1 foot or less. Smooth. For Tuesday, northeast winds around 5 knots, becoming southeast in the afternoon. Waves 1 foot or less. Light chop. A slight chance of showers and thunderstorms in the afternoon. For Tuesday night, southeast winds around 5 knots, becoming east 10 to 15 knots with gusts up to 20 knots after midnight. Waves 1 foot or less. A moderate chop. A slight chance of showers and thunderstorms after midnight. And for Wednesday, east winds 15 to 20 knots, diminishing to 10 to 15 knots in the afternoon. Waves 1 to 2 feet. Choppy. On Perdido Bay, Pensacola Bay including Santa Rosa Sound, and Choctawhatchee Bay. For tonight, west winds around 5 knots, becoming northwest around 5 knots after midnight. Waves 1 foot or less. Smooth. For Tuesday, northeast winds around 5 knots, becoming southeast in the afternoon. Waves 1 foot or less. Smooth. A slight chance of showers and thunderstorms in the afternoon. For Tuesday night, southeast winds around 5 knots, becoming east 10 to 15 knots with gusts up to 20 knots after midnight. Waves 1 foot or less. A moderate chop. And for Wednesday, east winds 10 to 15 knots with gusts up to 20 knots. Waves 1 foot or less. A moderate chop. From the Okaloosa-Walton County line to Pascagoula, and out 20 nautical miles. For tonight, west winds around 5 knots, becoming northwest late. Seas 1 foot or less. Wave detail, southwest 1 foot at 2 seconds and south 1 foot at 5 seconds. For Tuesday, northeast winds 5 to 10 knots, becoming east in the afternoon. Seas 1 foot or less. Wave detail, north 1 foot at 2 seconds and south 1 foot at 8 seconds. A slight chance of showers and thunderstorms in the afternoon. For Tuesday night, southeast winds 5 to 10 knots, becoming east 15 to 20 knots with gusts up to 25 knots after midnight. Seas 1 foot or less, then 2 to 3 feet after midnight. Wave detail, east 1 foot at 3 seconds and south 1 foot at 8 seconds, becoming east 3 feet at 4 seconds. a slight chance of showers in the evening, then a chance of showers with a slight chance of thunderstorms after midnight. And for Wednesday, east winds 20 to 25 knots, diminishing to 15 to 20 knots in the afternoon. Seas 3 to 5 feet, occasionally to 6 feet. Wave detail, east 5 feet at 6 seconds. A chance of showers with a slight chance of thunderstorms in the morning. From the Okaloosa-Walton County line to Pascagoula, from 20 to 60 nautical miles offshore. For tonight, west winds around 5 knots, becoming northwest late. Seas 1 foot or less. Wave detail, south 1 foot at 8 seconds. For Tuesday, northeast winds 5 to 10 knots, becoming east in the afternoon. Seas 1 foot or less. Wave detail, north 1 foot at 2 seconds and south 1 foot at 8 seconds. For Tuesday night, east winds 10 to 15 knots, increasing to 15 to 20 knots after midnight. Seas 2 to 4 feet, occasionally to 5 feet. Wave detail, east 4 feet at 5 seconds and south 1 foot at 9 seconds. A chance of showers and thunderstorms after midnight. And for Wednesday, east winds 20 to 25 knots with gusts up to 30 knots. Seas 5 to 7 feet, occasionally to 9 feet. Wave detail, east 6 feet at 6 seconds. A chance of showers with a slight chance of thunderstorms in the morning, then a slight chance of showers in the afternoon. The Tropical Weather Outlook. For the North Atlantic, Caribbean Sea and the Gulf of America, central subtropical Atlantic, a trough of low pressure located about 900 miles east-southeast of Bermuda continues to produce disorganized showers and thunderstorms. Environmental conditions over the system are forecast to become more conducive for development by the middle of this week. A tropical depression could form late this week as the system moves slowly west-northwestward over the subtropical Atlantic. Formation chance through 48 hours, low, near 0%. Formation chance through 7 days, medium, 40%. 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Tidal information, at the mouth of the Mobile River on Tuesday, high tide at 2:35 a.m. Low tide at 12:08 p.m. At the mouth of the Mobile River on Wednesday, high tide at 3:12 a.m. Low tide at 1:46 p.m. At Pensacola Bay on Tuesday, high tide at 1:39 a.m. Low tide at 12:32 p.m. At Pensacola Bay on Wednesday, high tide at 2:15 a.m. Low tide at 1:51 p.m. At the East Pass in Destin on Tuesday, high tide at 1:06 a.m. Low tide at 11:58 a.m. At the East Pass in Destin on Wednesday, high tide at 1:42 a.m. Low tide at 1:17 p.m. The following marine observations were made as of 9 p.m. Mobile Bay Coast Guard Station. Winds were west at 5 knots. Sea temperature 88 degrees. Air temperature 85 degrees. Weeks Bay, calm. Air temperature was 79 degrees. Pensacola Bay. Sea temperature 87 degrees. Air temperature 85 degrees. The report from the east end of Dauphin Island was not available. Graham Bay, northwest winds at 4 knots. Air temperature was 83 degrees. And Pettiboy Island, southwest winds at 6 knots. Air temperature was 86 degrees. 12 miles south of Orange Beach. Winds were west at 8 knots. Sea temperature 87 degrees. Air temperature 86 degrees. 100 miles south of Destin. Winds were north at 4 knots. Air temperature 86 degrees. Wave heights 1 foot. The following weather reports were made at 9 p.m. Pensacola International Airport, skies were clear. The temperature was 82 degrees, the dew point was 73, and the relative humidity was 74%. The wind was north at 3 miles an hour. The pressure was 30.04 inches and rising. Pensacola Naval Air Station, skies were partly cloudy. The temperature was 84 degrees, the dew point was 75, and the relative humidity was 74%. This produces a heat index of 92. The wind was variable at 3 miles an hour. The pressure was 30.03 inches and rising. The Pensacola climate summary for this evening, as of 4 p.m., September 14, 2026. Today's high temperature was 93 degrees and the low 77 degrees. No precipitation fell today, which leaves the monthly total at 6.28 inches. The total precipitation for the year still stands at 45.76 inches. Sunset tonight is at 6:55 p.m. Sunrise tomorrow is at 6:33 a.m. Across the central Gulf Coast, the report from Milton was not available. Destin, clear. Temperature was 86 degrees. Wind variable at 3 miles an hour. Heat index was 98. Mary Esther, clear. Temperature was 86 degrees. Wind calm. Heat index was 97. Mobile, partly cloudy. Temperature was 79 degrees. Wind west at 3 miles an hour. Elsewhere, Hattiesburg, mostly cloudy and 79. New Orleans, partly cloudy and 81. Montgomery, clear and 80. Tallahassee, clear and 82. And at Panama City, clear and 82. Here's your National Weather Service forecast. Tonight, mostly clear. Lows in the mid-70s. Light and variable winds. Tuesday, sunny. Highs in the mid-90s. Northeast winds around 5 miles per hour, becoming east in the afternoon. Tuesday night, mostly clear. Lows in the mid-70s. East winds 5 to 10 miles per hour. Wednesday, sunny. Highs in the lower 90s. East winds 10 to 15 miles per hour with gusts up to 25 miles per hour. Wednesday night, clear. Lows in the upper 60s. East winds around 5 miles per hour. Thursday, sunny. Highs in the upper 80s. Thursday night, mostly clear. Lows in the upper 60s. Friday, sunny with a slight chance of showers. A slight chance of thunderstorms in the afternoon. Highs around 90. Chance of rain 20%. This is NOAA Weather Radio from the Mobile Pensacola National Weather Service. The current time is 9:53 p.m. Central Daylight Time. Here's your marine forecast. On the weather map, a light diurnal flow pattern continues through tonight, becoming a light to moderate easterly to southeasterly flow on Tuesday. A moderate to strong easterly flow will develop Wednesday through Friday, gradually relaxing into the weekend. 1 foot seas persist through Tuesday before increasing quickly Wednesday to 4 to 7 feet. A small craft advisory will likely be needed Tuesday night through midweek. On Perdido Bay, Pensacola Bay including Santa Rosa Sound, and Choctawhatchee Bay. For tonight, west winds around 5 knots, becoming northwest late. Waves 1 foot or less. Smooth. For Tuesday, northeast winds around 5 knots, becoming southeast in the afternoon. Waves 1 foot or less. Light chop. A slight chance of showers and thunderstorms in the afternoon. For Tuesday night, southeast winds around 5 knots, becoming east 10 to 15 knots with gusts up to 20 knots after midnight. Waves 1 foot or less. A moderate chop. A slight chance of showers and thunderstorms after midnight. And for Wednesday, east winds 15 to 20 knots, diminishing to 10 to 15 knots in the afternoon. Waves 1 to 2 feet. Choppy. On Perdido Bay, Pensacola Bay including Santa Rosa Sound, and Choctawhatchee Bay. For tonight, west winds around 5 knots, becoming northwest around 5 knots after midnight. Waves 1 foot or less. Smooth. For Tuesday, northeast winds around 5 knots, becoming southeast in the afternoon. Waves 1 foot or less. Smooth. A slight chance of showers and thunderstorms in the afternoon. For Tuesday night, southeast winds around 5 knots, becoming east 10 to 15 knots with gusts up to 20 knots after midnight. Waves 1 foot or less. A moderate chop. And for Wednesday, east winds 10 to 15 knots with gusts up to 20 knots. Waves 1 foot or less. A moderate chop. From the Okaloosa-Walton County line to Pascagoula, and out 20 nautical miles. For tonight, west winds around 5 knots, becoming northwest late. Seas 1 foot or less. Wave detail, southwest 1 foot at 2 seconds and south 1 foot at 5 seconds. For Tuesday, northeast winds 5 to 10 knots, becoming east in the afternoon. Seas 1 foot or less. Wave detail, north 1 foot at 2 seconds and south 1 foot at 8 seconds. A slight chance of showers and thunderstorms in the afternoon. For Tuesday night, southeast winds 5 to 10 knots, becoming east 15 to 20 knots with gusts up to 25 knots after midnight. Seas 1 foot or less, then 2 to 3 feet after midnight. Wave detail, east 1 foot at 3 seconds and south 1 foot at 8 seconds, becoming east 3 feet at 4 seconds. A slight chance of showers in the evening, then a chance of showers with a slight chance of thunderstorms after midnight. And for Wednesday, east winds 20 to 25 knots, diminishing to 15 to 20 knots in the afternoon. Seas 3 to 5 feet, occasionally to 6 feet. Wave detail, east 5 feet at 6 seconds. A chance of showers with a slight chance of thunderstorms in the morning. From the Okaloosa-Walton County line to Pascagoula, from 20 to 60 nautical miles offshore. For tonight, west winds around 5 knots, becoming northwest late. Seas 1 foot or less. Wave detail, south 1 foot at 8 seconds. For Tuesday, northeast winds 5 to 10 knots, becoming east in the afternoon. Seas 1 foot or less. Wave detail, north 1 foot at 2 seconds and south 1 foot at 8 seconds. For Tuesday night, east winds 10 to 15 knots, increasing to 15 to 20 knots after midnight. Seas 2 to 4 feet, occasionally to 5 feet. Wave detail, east 4 feet at 5 seconds and south 1 foot at 9 seconds. A chance of showers and thunderstorms after midnight. And for Wednesday, east winds 20 to 25 knots with gusts up to 30 knots. Seas 5 to 7 feet, occasionally to 9 feet. Wave detail, east 6 feet at 6 seconds. A chance of showers with a slight chance of thunderstorms in the morning, then a slight chance of showers in the afternoon. Tidal information, at the mouth of the Mobile River on Tuesday, high tide at 2:35 a.m. Low tide at 12:08 p.m. At the mouth of the Mobile River on Wednesday, high tide at 3:12 a.m. Low tide at 1:46 p.m. At Pensacola Bay on Tuesday, high tide at 1:39 a.m. Low tide at 12:32 p.m. At Pensacola Bay on Wednesday, high tide at 2:15 a.m. Low tide at 1:51 p.m. At the East Pass in Destin on Tuesday, high tide at 1:06 a.m. Low tide at 11:58 a.m. At the East Pass in Destin on Wednesday, high tide at 1:42 a.m. Low tide at 1:17 p.m. The following marine observations were made as of 9 p.m. Mobile Bay Coast Guard Station. Winds were west at 5 knots. Sea temperature 88 degrees.
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0: 85 degrees. The report from the east end of Dauphin Island was not available. Grand Bay, northwest winds at 4 knots. Air temperature was 83 degrees. And Pettiboy Island, southwest winds at 6 knots. Air temperature was 86 degrees. 12 miles south of Orange Beach. Winds were west at 8 knots. Sea temperature 87 degrees. Air temperature 86 degrees. 100 miles south of Destin. Winds were north at 4 knots. Air temperature 86 degrees. Wave heights 1 foot. The following weather reports were made at 9 p.m. Pensacola International Airport, skies were clear. The temperature was 82 degrees, the dew point was 73, and the relative humidity was 74%. The wind was north at 3 miles an hour. The pressure was 30.04 inches and rising. Pensacola Naval Air Station, skies were partly cloudy. The temperature was 84 degrees, the dew point was 75, and the relative humidity was 74%. This produces a heat index of 92. The wind was variable at 3 miles an hour. The pressure was 30.03 inches and rising. The Pensacola climate summary for this evening, as of 4 p.m., September 14, 2026. Today's high temperature was 93 degrees and the low 77 degrees. No precipitation fell today, which leaves the monthly total at 6.28 inches. The total precipitation for the year still stands at 45.76 inches. Sunset tonight is at 6:55 p.m. Sunrise tomorrow is at 6:33 a.m. Across the central Gulf Coast, the report from Milton was not available. Destin, clear. Temperature was 86 degrees. Wind variable at 3 miles an hour. Heat index was 98. Mary Esther, clear. Temperature was 86 degrees. Wind calm. Heat index was 97. Mobile, partly cloudy. Temperature was 79 degrees. Wind west at 3 miles an hour. Elsewhere, Hattiesburg, mostly cloudy and 79. New Orleans, partly cloudy and 81. Montgomery, clear and 80. Tallahassee, clear and 82. And in Panama City, clear and 82. Here's your National Weather Service forecast. Tonight, mostly clear. Lows in the mid-70s. Light and variable winds. Tuesday, sunny. Highs in the mid-90s. Northeast winds around 5 miles per hour, becoming east in the afternoon. Tuesday night, mostly clear. Lows in the mid-70s. East winds 5 to 10 miles per hour. Wednesday, sunny. Highs in the lower 90s. East winds 10 to 15 miles per hour with gusts up to 25 miles per hour. Wednesday night, clear. Lows in the upper 60s. East winds around 5 miles per hour. Thursday, sunny. Highs in the upper 80s. Thursday night, mostly clear. Lows in the upper 60s. Friday, sunny with a slight chance of showers. A slight chance of thunderstorms in the afternoon. Highs around 90. Chance of rain 20%. This is NOAA Weather Radio from the Mobile Pensacola National Weather Service. The current time is 10:03 p.m. Central Daylight Time. Here's your marine forecast. On the weather map, a light diurnal flow pattern continues through tonight, becoming a light to moderate easterly to southeasterly flow on Tuesday. A moderate to strong easterly flow will develop Wednesday through Friday, gradually relaxing into the weekend. 1 foot seas persist through Tuesday before increasing quickly Wednesday to 4 to 7 feet. A small craft advisory will likely be needed Tuesday night through midweek. On Perdido Bay, Pensacola Bay including Santa Rosa Sound, and Choctawhatchee Bay. For tonight, west winds around 5 knots, becoming northwest late. Waves 1 foot or less. Smooth. For Tuesday, northeast winds around 5 knots, becoming southeast in the afternoon. Waves 1 foot or less. Light chop. A slight chance of showers and thunderstorms in the afternoon. For Tuesday night, southeast winds around 5 knots, becoming east 10 to 15 knots with gusts up to 20 knots after midnight. Waves 1 foot or less. A moderate chop. A slight chance of showers and thunderstorms after midnight. And for Wednesday, east winds 15 to 20 knots, diminishing to 10 to 15 knots in the afternoon. Waves 1 to 2 feet. Choppy. On Perdido Bay, Pensacola Bay including Santa Rosa Sound, and Choctawhatchee Bay. For tonight, west winds around 5 knots, becoming northwest around 5 knots after midnight. waves 1 foot or less. Smooth. For Tuesday, northeast winds around 5 knots, becoming southeast in the afternoon. Waves 1 foot or less. Smooth. A slight

or less. Wave detail, southwest 1 foot at 2 seconds and south 1 foot at 5 seconds. For Tuesday, northeast winds 5 to 10 knots, becoming east in the afternoon. Seas 1 foot or less. Wave detail, north 1 foot at 2 seconds and south 1 foot at 8 seconds. A slight chance of showers and thunderstorms in the afternoon. For Tuesday night, southeast winds 5 to 10 knots, becoming east 15 to 20 knots with gusts up to 25 knots after midnight. Seas 1 foot or less, then 2 to 3 feet after midnight. Wave detail, east 1 foot at 3 seconds and south 1 foot at 8 seconds, becoming east 3 feet at 4 seconds. A slight chance of showers in the evening, then a chance of showers with a slight chance of thunderstorms after midnight. And for Wednesday, east winds 20 to 25 knots, diminishing to 15 to 20 knots in the afternoon. Seas 3 to 5 feet, occasionally to 6 feet. Wave detail, east 5 feet at 6 seconds. A chance of showers with a slight chance of thunderstorms in the morning. From the Okaloosa-Walton County line to Pascagoula, from 20 to 60 nautical miles offshore. For tonight, west winds around 5 knots, becoming northwest late. Seas 1 foot or less. Wave detail, south 1 foot at 8 seconds. For Tuesday, northeast winds 5 to 10 knots, becoming east in the afternoon. Seas 1 foot or less. Wave detail, north 1 foot at 2 seconds and south 1 foot at 8 seconds. For Tuesday night, east winds 10 to 15 knots, increasing to 15 to 20 knots after midnight. Seas 2 to 4 feet, occasionally to 5 feet. Wave detail, east 4 feet at 5 seconds and south 1 foot at 9 seconds. A chance of showers and thunderstorms after midnight. And for Wednesday, east winds 20 to 25 knots with gusts up to 30 knots. Seas 5 to 7 feet, occasionally to 9 feet. Wave detail, east 6 feet at 6 seconds. A chance of showers with a slight chance of thunderstorms in the morning, then a slight chance of showers in the afternoon. Tidal information, at the mouth of the Mobile River on Tuesday, high tide at 2:35 a.m. Low tide at 12:08 p.m. At the mouth of the Mobile River on Wednesday, high tide at 3:12 a.m. Low tide at 1:46 p.m. At Pensacola Bay on Tuesday, high tide at 1:39 a.m. Low tide at 12:32 p.m. At Pensacola Bay on Wednesday, high tide at 2:15 a.m. Low tide at 1:51 p.m. At the East Pass in Destin on Tuesday, high tide at 1:06 a.m. Low tide at 11:58 a.m. At the East Pass in Destin on Wednesday, high tide at 1:42 a.m. Low tide at 1:17 p.m. The following marine observations were made as of 9 p.m. Mobile Bay Coast Guard Station. Winds were west at 5 knots. Sea temperature 88 degrees. Air temperature 85 degrees. Weeks Bay, calm. Air temperature was 79 degrees. Pensacola Bay. Sea temperature 87 degrees. Air temperature 85 degrees. The report from the east end of Dauphin Island was not available. Graham Bay, northwest winds at 4 knots. Air temperature was 83 degrees. And Pettiboy Island, southwest winds at 6 knots. Air temperature was 86 degrees. 12 miles south of Orange Beach. Winds were west at 8 knots. Sea temperature 87 degrees. Air temperature 86 degrees. 100 miles south of Destin. Winds were north at 4 knots. Air temperature 86 degrees. Wave heights 1 foot. The Pensacola climate summary for this evening, as of 4 p.m., September 14, 2026. Today's high temperature was 93 degrees and the low 77 degrees. No precipitation fell today, which leaves the monthly total at 6.28 inches. The total precipitation for the year still stands at 45.76 inches. Sunset tonight is at 6:55 p.m. Sunrise tomorrow is at 6:33 a.m. Here's your National Weather Service forecast. Tonight, mostly clear.

0: lows in the mid-70s. Light and variable winds. Tuesday, sunny. Highs in the mid-90s. Northeast winds around 5 miles per hour, becoming east in the afternoon. Tuesday night, mostly clear. Lows in the mid-70s. East winds 5 to 10 miles per hour. Wednesday, sunny. Highs in the lower 90s. East winds 10 to 15 miles per hour with gusts up to 25 miles per hour. Wednesday night, clear. Lows in the upper 60s. East winds around 5 miles per hour. Thursday, sunny. Highs in the upper 80s. Thursday night, mostly clear. Lows in the upper 60s. Friday, sunny with a slight chance of showers. A slight chance of thunderstorms in the afternoon. Highs around 90. Chance of rain 20%. This is NOAA Weather Radio from the Mobile Pensacola National Weather Service. The current time is 10:12 p.m. Central Daylight Time. Here's your marine forecast. On the weather map, a light diurnal flow pattern continues through tonight, becoming a light to moderate easterly to southeasterly flow on Tuesday. A moderate to strong easterly flow will develop Wednesday through Friday, gradually relaxing into the weekend. 1 foot seas persist through Tuesday before increasing quickly Wednesday to 4 to 7 feet. A small craft advisory will likely be needed Tuesday night through midweek. On Perdido Bay, Pensacola Bay including Santa Rosa Sound, and Choctawhatchee Bay. For tonight, west winds around 5 knots, becoming northwest late. Waves 1 foot or less. Smooth. For Tuesday, northeast winds around 5 knots, becoming southeast in the afternoon. Waves 1 foot or less. Light chop. A slight chance of showers and thunderstorms in the afternoon. For Tuesday night, southeast winds around 5 knots, becoming east 10 to 15 knots with gusts up to 20 knots after midnight. Waves 1 foot or less. A moderate chop. A slight chance of showers and thunderstorms after midnight. And for Wednesday, east winds 15 to 20 knots, diminishing to 10 to 15 knots in the afternoon. Waves 1 to 2 feet. Choppy. On Perdido Bay, Pensacola Bay including Santa Rosa Sound, and Choctawhatchee Bay. For tonight, west winds around 5 knots, becoming northwest around 5 knots after midnight. Waves 1 foot or less. Smooth. For Tuesday, northeast winds around 5 knots, becoming southeast in the afternoon. Waves 1 foot or less. Smooth. A slight chance of showers and thunderstorms in the afternoon. For Tuesday night, southeast winds around 5 knots, becoming east 10 to 15 knots with gusts up to 20 knots after midnight. Waves 1 foot or less. A moderate chop. And for Wednesday, east winds 10 to 15 knots with gusts up to 20 knots. Waves 1 foot or less. A moderate chop. From the Okaloosa-Walton County line to Pascagoula, and out 20 nautical miles. For tonight, west winds around 5 knots, becoming northwest late. Seas 1 foot or less. Wave detail, southwest 1 foot at 2 seconds and south 1 foot at 5 seconds. For Tuesday, northeast winds 5 to 10 knots, becoming east in the afternoon. Seas 1 foot or less. Wave detail, north 1 foot at 2 seconds and south 1 foot at 8 seconds. A slight chance of showers and thunderstorms in the afternoon. For Tuesday night, southeast winds 5 to 10 knots, becoming east 15 to 20 knots with gusts up to 25 knots after midnight. Seas 1 foot or less, then 2 to 3 feet after midnight. Wave detail, east 1 foot at 3 seconds and south 1 foot at 8 seconds, becoming east 3 feet at 4 seconds. A slight chance of showers in the evening, then a chance of showers with a slight chance of thunderstorms after midnight. And for Wednesday, east winds 20 to 25 knots, diminishing to 15 to 20 knots in the afternoon. Seas 3 to 5 feet, occasionally to 6 feet. Wave detail, east 5 feet at 6 seconds. A chance of showers with a slight chance of thunderstorms in the morning. From the Okaloosa-Walton County line to Pascagoula, from 20 to 60 nautical miles offshore. For tonight, west winds around 5 knots, becoming northwest late. Seas 1 foot or less. Wave detail, south 1 foot at 8 seconds. For Tuesday, northeast winds 5 to 10 knots, becoming east in the afternoon. Seas 1 foot or less. Wave detail, north 1 foot at 2 seconds and south 1 foot at 8 seconds. For Tuesday night, east winds 10 to 15 knots, increasing to 15 to 20 knots after midnight. Seas 2 to 4 feet, occasionally to 5 feet. Wave detail, east 4 feet at 5 seconds and south 1 foot at 9 seconds. A chance of showers and thunderstorms after midnight. And for Wednesday, east winds 20 to 25 knots with gusts up to 30 knots. Seas 5 to 7 feet, occasionally to 9 feet. Wave detail, east 6 feet at 6 seconds. A chance of showers with a slight chance of thunderstorms in the morning, then a slight chance of showers in the afternoon. The Tropical Weather Outlook. For the North Atlantic, Caribbean Sea and the Gulf of America, central subtropical Atlantic, a trough of low pressure located about 900 miles east-southeast of Bermuda continues to produce disorganized showers and thunderstorms. Environmental conditions over the system are forecast to become more conducive for development by the middle of this week. A tropical depression could form late this week as the system moves slowly west-northwestward over the subtropical Atlantic. Formation chance through 48 hours, low, near 0%. Formation chance through 7 days, medium, 40%. 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Tidal information, at the mouth of the Mobile River on Tuesday, high tide at 2:35 a.m. Low tide at 12:08 p.m. At the mouth of the Mobile River on Wednesday, high tide at 3:12 a.m. Low tide at 1:46 p.m. At Pensacola Bay on Tuesday, high tide at 1:39 a.m. Low tide at 12:32 p.m. At Pensacola Bay on Wednesday, high tide at 2:15 a.m. Low tide at 1:51 p.m. At the East Pass in Destin on Tuesday, high tide at 1:06 a.m. Low tide at 11:58 a.m. At the East Pass in Destin on Wednesday, high tide at 1:42 a.m. Low tide at 1:17 p.m. The following marine observations were made as of 10 p.m. Mobile Bay Coast Guard Station. Winds were northwest at 2 knots. Sea temperature 88 degrees. Air temperature 84 degrees. Weeks Bay, calm. Air temperature was 79 degrees. Pensacola Bay. Sea temperature 87 degrees. Air temperature 84 degrees. The report from the east end of Dauphin Island was not available. Graham Bay, north winds at 4 knots. Air temperature was 81 degrees. And Pettiboy Island, west winds at 3 knots. Air temperature was 85 degrees. 12 miles south of Orange Beach. Winds were west at 8 knots. Sea temperature 87 degrees. Air temperature 87 degrees. 100 miles south of Destin. Winds were northwest at 2 knots. Air temperature 86 degrees. The following weather reports were made at 10 p.m. Pensacola International Airport, skies were clear. The temperature was 81 degrees, the dew point was 74, and the relative humidity was 79%. The wind was calm. The pressure was 30.06 inches and rising. Pensacola Naval Air Station, skies were partly cloudy. The temperature was 81 degrees, the dew point was 76, and the relative humidity was 84%. The wind was calm. The pressure was 30.05 inches and rising. The Pensacola climate summary for this evening, as of 4 p.m., September 14, 2026. Today's high temperature was 93 degrees and the low 77 degrees. No precipitation fell today, which leaves the monthly total at 6.28 inches. The total precipitation for the year still stands at 45.76 inches. Sunset tonight is at 6:55 p.m. Sunrise tomorrow is at 6:33 a.m. Across the central Gulf Coast, Gulf Shores, fog. Temperature was 79 degrees. Wind calm. Milton, partly cloudy. Temperature was 77 degrees. Wind calm. Destin, clear. Temperature was 85 degrees. Wind calm. Heat index was 95. Mary Esther, clear. Temperature was 83 degrees. Wind calm. Heat index was 93. Mobile, partly cloudy. Temperature was 78 degrees. Wind calm. Elsewhere, Hattiesburg, mostly cloudy and 78. New Orleans, partly cloudy and 83. Montgomery, clear and 77. Tallahassee, clear and 79. And in Panama City, clear and 81. Here's your National Weather Service forecast. Tonight, mostly clear. Lows in the mid-70s. Light and variable winds. Tuesday, sunny. Highs in the mid-90s. Northeast winds around 5 miles per hour, becoming east in the afternoon. Tuesday night, mostly clear. Lows in the mid-70s. East winds 5 to 10 miles per hour. Wednesday, sunny. Highs in the lower 90s. East winds 10 to 15 miles per hour with gusts up to 25 miles per hour. Wednesday night, clear. Lows in the upper 60s. East winds around 5 miles per hour. Thursday, sunny. Highs in the upper 80s. Thursday night, mostly clear. Lows in the upper 60s. Friday, sunny with a slight chance of showers. A slight chance of thunderstorms in the afternoon. Highs around 90. Chance of rain 20%. This is NOAA Weather Radio from the Mobile Pensacola National Weather Service. The current time is 10:23 p.m. Central Daylight Time. Here's your marine forecast. On the weather map, a light diurnal flow pattern continues through tonight, becoming a light to moderate easterly to southeasterly flow on Tuesday. A moderate to strong easterly flow will develop Wednesday through Friday, gradually relaxing into the weekend. 1 foot seas persist through Tuesday before increasing quickly Wednesday to 4 to 7 feet. A small craft advisory will likely be needed Tuesday night through midweek. On Perdido Bay, Pensacola Bay including Santa Rosa Sound, and Choctawhatchee Bay. For tonight, west winds around 5 knots, becoming northwest late. Waves 1 foot or less. Smooth. For Tuesday, northeast winds around 5 knots, becoming southeast in the afternoon. Waves 1 foot or less. Light chop. A slight chance of showers and thunderstorms in the afternoon. For Tuesday night, southeast winds around 5 knots, becoming east 10 to 15 knots with gusts up to 20 knots after midnight. Waves 1 foot or less. A moderate chop. A slight chance of showers and thunderstorms after midnight. And for Wednesday, east winds 15 to 20 knots, diminishing to 10 to 15 knots in the afternoon. Waves 1 to 2 feet. Choppy. On Perdido Bay, Pensacola Bay including Santa Rosa Sound, and Choctawhatchee Bay. For tonight, west winds around 5 knots, becoming northwest around 5 knots after midnight. Waves 1 foot or less. Smooth. For Tuesday, northeast winds around 5 knots, becoming southeast in the afternoon. Waves 1 foot or less. Smooth. A slight chance of showers and thunderstorms in the afternoon. For Tuesday night, southeast winds around 5 knots, becoming east 10 to 15 knots with gusts up to 20 knots after midnight. Waves 1 foot or less. A moderate chop. And for Wednesday, east winds 10 to 15 knots with gusts up to 20 knots. Waves 1 foot or less. A moderate chop. From the Okaloosa-Walton County line to Pascagoula, and out 20 nautical miles. For tonight, west winds around 5 knots, becoming northwest late. Seas 1 foot or less. Wave detail, southwest 1 foot at 2 seconds and south 1 foot at 5 seconds. For Tuesday, northeast winds 5 to 10 knots, becoming east in the afternoon. Seas 1 foot or less. Wave detail, north 1 foot at 2 seconds and south 1 foot at 8 seconds. A slight chance of showers and thunderstorms in the afternoon. For Tuesday night, southeast winds 5 to 10 knots, becoming east 15 to 20 knots with gusts up to 25 knots after midnight. Seas 1 foot or less, then 2 to 3 feet after midnight. Wave detail, east 1 foot at 3 seconds and south 1 foot at 8 seconds, becoming east 3 feet at 4 seconds. A slight chance of showers in the evening, then a chance of showers with a slight chance of thunderstorms after midnight. And for Wednesday, east winds 20 to 25 knots, diminishing to 15 to 20 knots in the afternoon. Seas 3 to 5 feet, occasionally to 6 feet. Wave detail, east 5 feet at 6 seconds. A chance of showers with a slight chance of thunderstorms in the morning. From the Okaloosa-Walton County line to Pascagoula, from 20 to 60 nautical miles offshore. For tonight, west winds around 5 knots, becoming northwest late. Seas 1 foot or less. Wave detail, south 1 foot at 8 seconds. For Tuesday, northeast winds 5 to 10 knots, becoming east in the afternoon. Seas 1 foot or less. Wave detail, north 1 foot at 2 seconds and south 1 foot at 8 seconds. For Tuesday night, east winds 10 to 15 knots, increasing to 15 to 20 knots after midnight. Seas 2 to 4 feet, occasionally to 5 feet. Wave detail, east 4 feet at 5 seconds and south 1 foot at 9 seconds. A chance of showers and thunderstorms after midnight. And for Wednesday, east winds 20 to 25 knots with gusts up to 30 knots. Seas 5 to 7 feet, occasionally to 9 feet. Wave detail, east 6 feet at 6 seconds. A chance of showers with a slight chance of thunderstorms in the morning, then a slight chance of showers in the afternoon. Tidal information, at the mouth of the Mobile River on Tuesday, high tide at 2:35 a.m. Low tide at 12:08 p.m. At the mouth of the Mobile River on Wednesday, high tide at 3:12 a.m. Low tide at 1:46 p.m. At Pensacola Bay on Tuesday, high tide at 1:39 a.m. Low tide at 12:32 p.m. At Pensacola Bay on Wednesday, high tide at 2:15 a.m. Low tide at 1:51 p.m. At the East Pass in Destin on Tuesday, high tide at 1:06 a.m. Low tide at 11:58 a.m. At the East Pass in Destin on Wednesday, high tide at 1:42 a.m. Low tide at 1:17 p.m. The following marine observations were made as of 10 p.m. Mobile Bay Coast Guard Station. Winds were northwest at 2 knots. Sea temperature 88 degrees. Air temperature 84 degrees. Weeks Bay, calm. Air temperature was 79 degrees. Pensacola Bay. Sea temperature 87 degrees. Air temperature 84 degrees. The report from the east end of Dauphin Island was not available. Graham Bay, north winds at 4 knots. Air temperature was 81 degrees. And Pettiboy Island, west winds at 3 knots. Air temperature was 85 degrees. 12 miles south of Orange Beach. Winds were west at 8 knots. Sea temperature 87 degrees. Air temperature 87 degrees. 100 miles south of Destin. Winds were northwest at 2 knots. Air temperature 86 degrees. The following weather reports were made at 10 p.m. Pensacola International Airport, skies were clear. The temperature was 81 degrees, the dew point was 74, and the relative humidity was 79%. The wind was calm. The pressure was 30.06 inches and rising. Pensacola Naval Air Station, skies were partly cloudy. The temperature was 81 degrees, the dew point was 76, and the relative humidity was 84%. The wind was calm. the pressure was 30.05 inches and rising. The Pensacola climate summary for this evening, as of 4 p.m., September 14, 2026. Today's high temperature was 93 degrees and the low 77 degrees. No precipitation fell today, which leaves the monthly total at 6.28 inches. The total precipitation for the year still stands at 45.76 inches. Sunset tonight is at 6:55 p.m. Sunrise tomorrow is at 6:33 a.m. Across the central Gulf Coast, Gulf Shores, fog. Temperature was 79 degrees. Wind calm. Milton, partly cloudy. Temperature was 77 degrees. Wind calm. Destin, clear. Temperature was 85 degrees. Wind calm. Heat index was 95. Mary Esther, clear. Temperature was 83 degrees. Wind calm. Heat index was 93. Mobile, partly cloudy. Temperature was 78 degrees. Wind calm. Elsewhere, Hattiesburg, mostly cloudy and 78. New Orleans, partly cloudy and 83. Montgomery, clear and 77. Tallahassee, clear and 79. And at Panama City, clear and 81. Here's your National Weather Service forecast. Tonight, mostly clear. Lows in the mid-70s. Light and variable winds. Tuesday, sunny. Highs in the mid-90s. Northeast winds around 5 miles per hour, becoming east in the afternoon. Tuesday night, mostly clear. Lows in the mid-70s. East winds 5 to 10 miles per hour. Wednesday, sunny. Highs in the lower 90s. East winds 10 to 15 miles per hour with gusts up to 25 miles per hour. Wednesday night, clear. Lows in the upper 60s. East winds around 5 miles per hour. Thursday, sunny. Highs in the upper 80s. Thursday night, mostly clear. Lows in the upper 60s. Friday, sunny with a slight chance of showers. A slight chance of thunderstorms in the afternoon. Highs around 90. Chance of rain 20%. This is NOAA Weather Radio from the Mobile Pensacola National Weather Service. The current time is 10:34 p.m. Central Daylight Time. Here's your marine forecast. On the weather map, a light diurnal flow pattern continues through tonight, becoming a light to moderate easterly to southeasterly flow on Tuesday. A moderate to strong easterly flow will develop Wednesday through Friday, gradually relaxing into the weekend. 1 foot seas persist through Tuesday before increasing quickly Wednesday to 4 to 7 feet. A small craft advisory will likely be needed Tuesday night through midweek. On Perdido Bay, Pensacola Bay including Santa Rosa Sound, and Choctawhatchee Bay. For tonight, west winds around 5 knots, becoming northwest late. Waves 1 foot or less. Smooth. For Tuesday, northeast winds around 5 knots, becoming southeast in the afternoon. Waves 1 foot or less. Light chop. A slight chance of showers and thunderstorms in the afternoon. For Tuesday night, southeast winds around 5 knots, becoming east 10 to 15 knots with gusts up to 20 knots after midnight. Waves 1 foot or less. A moderate chop. A slight chance of showers and thunderstorms after midnight. And for Wednesday, east winds 15 to 20 knots, diminishing to 10 to 15 knots in the afternoon. Waves 1 to 2 feet. Choppy. On Perdido Bay, Pensacola Bay including Santa Rosa Sound, and Choctawhatchee Bay. For tonight, west winds around 5 knots, becoming northwest around 5 knots after midnight. Waves 1 foot or less. Smooth. For Tuesday, northeast winds around 5 knots, becoming southeast in the afternoon. Waves 1 foot or less. Smooth. A slight chance of showers and thunderstorms in the afternoon. For Tuesday night, southeast winds around 5 knots, becoming east 10 to 15 knots with gusts up to 20 knots after midnight. waves 1 foot or less. A moderate chop. And for Wednesday, east winds 10 to 15 knots with gusts up to 20 knots. Waves 1 foot or less. A moderate chop. From the Okaloosa-Walton County line to Pascagoula, and out 20 nautical miles. For tonight, west winds around 5 knots, becoming northwest late. Seas 1 foot or less. Wave detail, southwest 1 foot at 2 seconds and south 1 foot at 5 seconds. For Tuesday, northeast winds 5 to 10 knots, becoming east in the afternoon. Seas 1 foot or less. Wave detail, north 1 foot at 2 seconds and south 1 foot at 8 seconds. A slight chance of showers and thunderstorms in the afternoon. For Tuesday night, southeast winds 5 to 10 knots, becoming east 15 to 20 knots with gusts up to 25 knots after midnight. Seas 1 foot or less, then 2 to 3 feet after midnight. Wave detail, east 1 foot at 3 seconds and south 1 foot at 8 seconds, becoming east 3 feet at 4 seconds. A slight chance of showers in the evening, then a chance of showers with a slight chance of thunderstorms after midnight. And for Wednesday, east winds 20 to 25 knots, diminishing to 15 to 20 knots in the afternoon. Seas 3 to 5 feet, occasionally to 6 feet. Wave detail, east 5 feet at 6 seconds. A chance of showers with a slight chance of thunderstorms in the morning. From the Okaloosa-Walton County line to Pascagoula, from 20 to 60 nautical miles offshore. For tonight, west winds around 5 knots, becoming northwest late. Seas 1 foot or less. Wave detail, south 1 foot at 8 seconds. For Tuesday, northeast winds 5 to 10 knots, becoming east in the afternoon. Seas 1 foot or less. Wave detail, north 1 foot at 2 seconds and south 1 foot at 8 seconds. For Tuesday night, east winds 10 to 15 knots, increasing to 15 to 20 knots after midnight. Seas 2 to 4 feet, occasionally to 5 feet. Wave detail, east 4 feet at 5 seconds and south 1 foot at 9 seconds. A chance of showers and thunderstorms after midnight. And for Wednesday, east winds 20 to 25 knots with gusts up to 30 knots. Seas 5 to 7 feet, occasionally to 9 feet. Wave detail, east 6 feet at 6 seconds. A chance of showers with a slight chance of thunderstorms in the morning, then a slight chance of showers in the afternoon. Tidal information, at the mouth of the Mobile River on Tuesday, high tide at 2:35 a.m. Low tide at 12:08 p.m. At the mouth of the Mobile River on Wednesday, high tide at 3:12 a.m. Low tide at 1:46 p.m. At Pensacola Bay on Tuesday, high tide at 1:39 a.m. Low tide at 12:32 p.m. At Pensacola Bay on Wednesday, high tide at 2:15 a.m. Low tide at 1:51 p.m. At the East Pass in Destin on Tuesday, high tide at 1:06 a.m. Low tide at 11:58 a.m. At the East Pass in Destin on Wednesday, high tide at 1:42 a.m. Low tide at 1:17 p.m. The following marine observations were made as of 10 p.m. Mobile Bay Coast Guard Station. Winds were northwest at 2 knots. Sea temperature 88 degrees. Air temperature 84 degrees. Weeks Bay, calm. Air temperature was 79 degrees. Pensacola Bay. Sea temperature 87 degrees. Air temperature 84 degrees. The report from the east end of Dauphin Island was not available. Graham Bay, north winds at 4 knots. Air temperature was 81 degrees. And Pettiboy Island, west winds at 3 knots. Air temperature was 85 degrees. 12 miles south of Orange Beach. Winds were west at 8 knots. Sea temperature 87 degrees. Air temperature 87 degrees. 100 miles south of Destin. Winds were northwest at 2 knots. Air temperature 86 degrees. The following weather reports were made at 10 p.m. Pensacola International Airport, skies were clear. The temperature was 81 degrees, the dew point was 74, and the relative humidity was 79%. The wind was calm. The pressure was 30.06 inches and rising. Pensacola Naval Air Station, skies were partly cloudy. The temperature was 81 degrees, the dew point was 76, and the relative humidity was 84%. The wind was calm. The pressure was 30.05 inches and rising. The Pensacola climate summary for this evening, as of 4 p.m., September 14, 2026. Today's high temperature was 93 degrees and the low 77 degrees. No precipitation fell today, which leaves the monthly total at 6.28 inches. The total precipitation for the year still stands at 45.76 inches. Sunset tonight is at 6:55 p.m. Sunrise tomorrow is at 6:33 a.m. Across the central Gulf Coast, Gulf Shores, fog. Temperature was 79 degrees. Wind calm. Milton, partly cloudy. Temperature was 77 degrees. Wind calm. Destin, clear. Temperature was 85 degrees. Wind calm. Heat index was 95. Mary Esther, clear. Temperature was 83 degrees. Wind calm. Heat index was 93. Mobile, partly cloudy. Temperature was 78 degrees. Wind calm. Elsewhere, Hattiesburg, mostly cloudy and 78. New Orleans, partly cloudy and 83. Montgomery, clear and 77. Tallahassee, clear and 79. And in Panama City, clear and 81. Here's your National Weather Service forecast. Tonight, mostly clear. Lows in the mid-70s. Light and variable winds. Tuesday, sunny. Highs in the mid-90s. Northeast winds around 5 miles per hour, becoming east in the afternoon. Tuesday night, mostly clear. Lows in the mid-70s. East winds 5 to 10 miles per hour. Wednesday, sunny. Highs in the lower 90s. East winds 10 to 15 miles per hour with gusts up to 25 miles per hour. Wednesday night, clear. Lows in the upper 60s. East winds around 5 miles per hour. Thursday, sunny. Highs in the upper 80s. Thursday night, mostly clear. Lows in the upper 60s. Friday, sunny with a slight chance of showers. A slight chance of thunderstorms in the afternoon. Highs around 90. Chance of rain 20%. This is NOAA Weather Radio from the Mobile Pensacola National Weather Service. The current time is 10:44 p.m. Central Daylight Time. Here's your marine forecast. On the weather map, a light diurnal flow pattern continues through tonight, becoming a light to moderate easterly to southeasterly flow on Tuesday. A moderate to strong easterly flow will develop Wednesday through Friday, gradually relaxing into the weekend. 1 foot seas persist through Tuesday before increasing quickly Wednesday to 4 to 7 feet. A small craft advisory will likely be needed Tuesday night through midweek. On Perdido Bay, Pensacola Bay including Santa Rosa Sound, and Choctawhatchee Bay. For tonight, west winds around 5 knots, becoming northwest late. Waves 1 foot or less. Smooth. For Tuesday, northeast winds around 5 knots, becoming southeast in the afternoon. Waves 1 foot or less. Light chop. A slight chance of showers and thunderstorms in the afternoon. For Tuesday night, southeast winds around 5 knots, becoming east 10 to 15 knots with gusts up to 20 knots after midnight. Waves 1 foot or less. A moderate chop. A slight chance of showers and thunderstorms after midnight. And for Wednesday, east winds 15 to 20 knots, diminishing to 10 to 15 knots in the afternoon. Waves 1 to 2 feet. Choppy. On Perdido Bay, Pensacola Bay including Santa Rosa Sound, and Choctawhatchee Bay. For tonight, west winds around 5 knots, becoming northwest around 5 knots after midnight. Waves 1 foot or less. Smooth. For Tuesday, northeast winds around 5 knots, becoming southeast in the afternoon. Waves 1 foot or less. Smooth. A slight chance of showers and thunderstorms in the afternoon. For Tuesday night, southeast winds around 5 knots, becoming east 10 to 15 knots with gusts up to 20 knots after midnight. Waves 1 foot or less. A moderate chop. And for Wednesday, east winds 10 to 15 knots with gusts up to 20 knots. Waves 1 foot or less. A moderate chop. From the Okaloosa-Walton County line to Pascagoula, and out 20 nautical miles. For tonight, west winds around 5 knots, becoming northwest late. Seas 1 foot or less. Wave detail, southwest 1 foot at 2 seconds and south 1 foot at 5 seconds. For Tuesday, northeast winds 5 to 10 knots, becoming east in the afternoon. Seas 1 foot or less. Wave detail, north 1 foot at 2 seconds and south 1 foot at 8 seconds. A slight chance of showers and thunderstorms in the afternoon. For Tuesday night, southeast winds 5 to 10 knots, becoming east 15 to 20 knots with gusts up to 25 knots after midnight. Seas 1 foot or less, then 2 to 3 feet after midnight. Wave detail, east 1 foot at 3 seconds and south 1 foot at 8 seconds, becoming east 3 feet at 4 seconds. A slight chance of showers in the evening, then a chance of showers with a slight chance of thunderstorms after midnight. And for Wednesday, east winds 20 to 25 knots, diminishing to 15 to 20 knots in the afternoon. Seas 3 to 5 feet, occasionally to 6 feet. Wave detail, east 5 feet at 6 seconds. A chance of showers with a slight chance of thunderstorms in the morning. From the Okaloosa-Walton County line to Pascagoula, from 20 to 60 nautical miles offshore. For tonight, west winds around 5 knots, becoming northwest late. Seas 1 foot or less. Wave detail, south 1 foot at 8 seconds. For Tuesday, northeast winds 5 to 10 knots, becoming east in the afternoon. Seas 1 foot or less. Wave detail, north 1 foot at 2 seconds and south 1 foot at 8 seconds. For Tuesday night, east winds 10 to 15 knots, increasing to 15 to 20 knots after midnight. Seas 2 to 4 feet, occasionally to 5 feet. Wave detail, east 4 feet at 5 seconds and south 1 foot at 9 seconds. A chance of showers and thunderstorms after midnight. And for Wednesday, east winds 20 to 25 knots with gusts up to 30 knots. Seas 5 to 7 feet, occasionally to 9 feet. Wave detail, east 6 feet at 6 seconds. A chance of showers with a slight chance of thunderstorms in the morning, then a slight chance of showers in the afternoon. The Tropical Weather Outlook. For the North Atlantic, Caribbean Sea and the Gulf of America, central subtropical Atlantic, a trough of low pressure located about 900 miles east-southeast of Bermuda continues to produce disorganized showers and thunderstorms. Environmental conditions over the system are forecast to become more conducive for development by the middle of this week. A tropical depression could form late this week as the system moves slowly west-northwestward over the subtropical Atlantic. Formation chance through 48 hours, low, near 0%. Formation chance through 7 days, medium, 40%. 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Tidal information, at the mouth of the Mobile River on Tuesday, high tide at 2:35 a.m. Low tide at 12:08 p.m. At the mouth of the Mobile River on Wednesday, high tide at 3:12 a.m. Low tide at 1:46 p.m. At Pensacola Bay on Tuesday, high tide at 1:39 a.m. Low tide at 12:32 p.m. At Pensacola Bay on Wednesday, high tide at 2:15 a.m. Low tide at 1:51 p.m. At the East Pass in Destin on Tuesday, high tide at 1:06 a.m. Low tide at 11:58 a.m. At the East Pass in Destin on Wednesday, high tide at 1:42 a.m. Low tide at 1:17 p.m. The following marine observations were made as of 10 p.m. Mobile Bay Coast Guard Station. Winds were northwest at 2 knots. Sea temperature 88 degrees. Air temperature 84 degrees. Weeks Bay, calm. Air temperature was 79 degrees. Pensacola Bay. Sea temperature 87 degrees. Air temperature 84 degrees. The report from the east end of Dauphin Island was not available. Graham Bay, north winds at 4 knots. Air temperature was 81 degrees. And Pettiboy Island, west winds at 3 knots. Air temperature was 85 degrees. 12 miles south of Orange Beach. Winds were west at 8 knots. Sea temperature 87 degrees. Air temperature 87 degrees. 100 miles south of Destin. Winds were northwest at 2 knots. Air temperature 86 degrees. The following weather reports were made at 10 p.m. Pensacola International Airport, skies were clear. The temperature was 81 degrees, the dew point was 74, and the relative humidity was 79%. The wind was calm. The pressure was 30.06 inches and rising. Pensacola Naval Air Station, skies were partly cloudy. The temperature was 81 degrees, the dew point was 76, and the relative humidity was 84%. The wind was calm. The pressure was 30.05 inches and rising. The Pensacola climate summary for this evening, as of 4 p.m., September 14, 2026. Today's high temperature was 93 degrees and the low 77 degrees. No precipitation fell today, which leaves the monthly total at 6.28 inches. The total precipitation for the year still stands at 45.76 inches. Sunset tonight is at 6:55 p.m. Sunrise tomorrow is at 6:33 a.m. Across the central Gulf Coast, Gulf Shores, fog. Temperature was 79 degrees. Wind calm. Milton, partly cloudy. Temperature was 77 degrees. Wind calm. Destin, clear. Temperature was 85 degrees. Wind calm. Heat index was 95. Mary Esther, clear. Temperature was 83 degrees. Wind calm. Heat index was 93. Mobile, partly cloudy. Temperature was 78 degrees. Wind calm. Elsewhere, Hattiesburg, mostly cloudy and 78. New Orleans, partly cloudy and 83. Montgomery, clear and 77. Tallahassee, clear and 79. And at Panama City, clear and 81. Here's your National Weather Service forecast. Tonight, mostly clear. Lows in the mid-70s. Light and variable winds. Tuesday, sunny. Highs in the mid-90s. Northeast winds around 5 miles per hour, becoming east in the afternoon. Tuesday night, mostly clear. Lows in the mid-70s. East winds 5 to 10 miles per hour. Wednesday, sunny. Highs in the lower 90s. East winds 10 to 15 miles per hour with gusts up to 25 miles per hour. Wednesday night, clear. Lows in the upper 60s. East winds around 5 miles per hour. Thursday, sunny. Highs in the upper 80s. Thursday night, mostly clear. Lows in the upper 60s. Friday, sunny with a slight chance of showers. A slight chance of thunderstorms in the afternoon. Highs around 90. Chance of rain 20%. This is NOAA Weather Radio from the Mobile Pensacola National Weather Service. The current time is 10:55 p.m. Central Daylight Time. Here's your marine forecast. On the weather map, a light diurnal flow pattern continues through tonight, becoming a light to moderate easterly to southeasterly flow on Tuesday. A moderate to strong easterly flow will develop Wednesday through Friday, gradually relaxing into the weekend. 1 foot seas persist through Tuesday before increasing quickly Wednesday to 4 to 7 feet. A small craft advisory will likely be needed Tuesday night through midweek. on Perdido Bay, Pensacola Bay including Santa Rosa Sound, and Choctawhatchee Bay. For tonight, west winds around 5 knots, becoming northwest late. Waves 1 foot or less. Smooth. For Tuesday, northeast winds around 5 knots, becoming southeast in the afternoon. Waves 1 foot or less. Light chop. A slight chance of showers and thunderstorms in the afternoon. For Tuesday night, southeast winds around 5 knots, becoming east 10 to 15 knots with gusts up to 20 knots after midnight. Waves 1 foot or less. A moderate chop. A slight chance of showers and thunderstorms after midnight. And for Wednesday, east winds 15 to 20 knots, diminishing to 10 to 15 knots in the afternoon. Waves 1 to 2 feet. Choppy. On Perdido Bay, Pensacola Bay including Santa Rosa Sound, and Choctawhatchee Bay. For tonight, west winds around 5 knots, becoming northwest around 5 knots after midnight. Waves 1 foot or less. Smooth. For Tuesday, northeast winds around 5 knots, becoming southeast in the afternoon. Waves 1 foot or less. Smooth. A slight chance of showers and thunderstorms in the afternoon. For Tuesday night, southeast winds around 5 knots, becoming east 10 to 15 knots with gusts up to 20 knots after midnight. Waves 1 foot or less. A moderate chop. And for Wednesday, east winds 10 to 15 knots with gusts up to 20 knots. Waves 1 foot or less. A moderate chop. From the Okaloosa-Walton County line to Pascagoula, and out 20 nautical miles. For tonight, west winds around 5 knots, becoming northwest late. Seas 1 foot or less. Wave detail, southwest 1 foot at 2 seconds and south 1 foot at 5 seconds. For Tuesday, northeast winds 5 to 10 knots, becoming east in the afternoon. Seas 1 foot or less. Wave detail, north 1 foot at 2 seconds and south 1 foot at 8 seconds. A slight chance of showers and thunderstorms in the afternoon. For Tuesday night, southeast winds 5 to 10 knots, becoming east 15 to 20 knots with gusts up to 25 knots after midnight. Seas 1 foot or less, then 2 to 3 feet after midnight. Wave detail, east 1 foot at 3 seconds and south 1 foot at 8 seconds, becoming east 3 feet at 4 seconds. A slight chance of showers in the evening, then a chance of showers with a slight chance of thunderstorms after midnight. And for Wednesday, east winds 20 to 25 knots, diminishing to 15 to 20 knots in the afternoon. Seas 3 to 5 feet, occasionally to 6 feet. Wave detail, east 5 feet at 6 seconds. A chance of showers with a slight chance of thunderstorms in the morning. From the Okaloosa-Walton County line to Pascagoula, from 20 to 60 nautical miles offshore.
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0: 5 to 10 knots, becoming east in the afternoon. Seas 1 foot or less. Wave detail, north 1 foot at 2 seconds and south 1 foot at 8 seconds. For Tuesday night, east winds 10 to 15 knots, increasing to 15 to 20 knots after midnight. Seas 2 to 4 feet, occasionally to 5 feet. Wave detail, east 4 feet at 5 seconds and south 1 foot at 9 seconds. A chance of showers and thunderstorms after midnight. And for Wednesday, east winds 20 to 25 knots with gusts up to 30 knots. Seas 5 to 7 feet, occasionally to 9 feet. Wave detail, east 6 feet at 6 seconds. A chance of showers with a slight chance of thunderstorms in the morning, then a slight chance of showers in the afternoon. Tidal information, at the mouth of the Mobile River on Tuesday, high tide at 2:35 a.m. Low tide at 12:08 p.m. At the mouth of the Mobile River on Wednesday, high tide at 3:12 a.m. Low tide at 1:46 p.m. At Pensacola Bay on Tuesday, high tide at 1:39 a.m. Low tide at 12:32 p.m. At Pensacola Bay on Wednesday, high tide at 2:15 a.m. low tide at 1:51 p.m. At the East Pass in Destin on Tuesday, high tide at 1:06 a.m. Low tide at 11:58 a.m. At the East Pass in Destin on Wednesday, high tide at 1:42 a.m. Low tide at 1:17 p.m. The following marine observations were made as of 10 p.m. Mobile Bay Coast Guard Station. Winds were northwest at 2 knots. Sea temperature 88 degrees. Air temperature 84 degrees. Weeks Bay, calm. Air temperature was 79 degrees. Pensacola Bay. Sea temperature 87 degrees. Air temperature 84 degrees. The report from the east end of Dauphin Island was not available. Graham Bay, north winds at 4 knots. Air temperature was 81 degrees. And Pettiboy Island, west winds at 3 knots. Air temperature was 85 degrees. 12 miles south of Orange Beach. Winds were west at 8 knots. Sea temperature 87 degrees. Air temperature 87 degrees. 100 miles south of Destin. Winds were northwest at 2 knots. Air temperature 86 degrees. The following weather reports were made at 10 p.m. Pensacola International Airport, skies were clear. The temperature was 81 degrees, the dew point was 74, and the relative humidity was 79%. The wind was calm. The pressure was 30.06 inches and rising. Pensacola Naval Air Station, skies were partly cloudy. The temperature was 81 degrees, the dew point was 76, and the relative humidity was 84%. The wind was calm. The pressure was 30.05 inches and rising. The Pensacola climate summary for this evening, as of 4 p.m., September 14, 2026. Today's high temperature was 93 degrees and the low 77 degrees. No precipitation fell today, which leaves the monthly total at 6.28 inches. The total precipitation for the year still stands at 45.76 inches. Sunset tonight is at 6:55 p.m. Sunrise tomorrow is at 6:33 a.m. Across the central Gulf Coast, Gulf Shores, fog. Temperature was 79 degrees. Wind calm. Milton, partly cloudy. Temperature was 77 degrees. Wind calm. Destin, clear. Temperature was 85 degrees. Wind calm. Heat index was 95. Mary Esther, clear. Temperature was 83 degrees. Wind calm. Heat index was 93. Mobile, partly cloudy. Temperature was 78 degrees. Wind calm. Elsewhere, Hattiesburg, mostly cloudy and 78. New Orleans, partly cloudy and 83. Montgomery, clear and 77. Tallahassee, clear and 79. And in Panama City, clear and 81. Here's your National Weather Service forecast. Tonight, mostly clear. Lows in the mid-70s. Light and variable winds. Tuesday, sunny. Highs in the mid-90s. Northeast winds around 5 miles per hour, becoming east in the afternoon. Tuesday night, mostly clear. Lows in the mid-70s. East winds 5 to 10 miles per hour. Wednesday, sunny. Highs in the lower 90s. East winds 10 to 15 miles per hour with gusts up to 25 miles per hour. Wednesday night, clear. Lows in the upper 60s. East winds around 5 miles per hour. Thursday, sunny. Highs in the upper 80s. Thursday night, mostly clear. Lows in the upper 60s. Friday, sunny with a slight chance of showers. A slight chance of thunderstorms in the afternoon. Highs around 90. Chance of rain 20%. 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The current time is 11:06 p.m. Central Daylight Time. Here's your marine forecast. On the weather map, a light diurnal flow pattern continues through tonight, becoming a light to moderate easterly to southeasterly flow on Tuesday. A moderate to strong easterly flow will develop Wednesday through Friday, gradually relaxing into the weekend. 1 foot seas persist through Tuesday before increasing quickly Wednesday to 4 to 7.

Tuesday night, southeast winds around 5 knots, becoming east 10 to 15 knots with gusts up to 20 knots after midnight. Waves 1 foot or less. A moderate chop. A slight chance of showers and thunderstorms after midnight. And for Wednesday, east winds 15 to 20 knots, diminishing to 10 to 15 knots in the afternoon. Waves 1 to 2 feet. Choppy. On Perdido Bay, Pensacola Bay including Santa Rosa Sound, and Choctaw Hatchie Bay. For tonight, west winds around 5 knots, becoming northwest around 5 knots after midnight. Waves 1 foot or less. Smooth. For Tuesday, northeast winds around 5 knots, becoming southeast in the afternoon. Waves 1 foot or less. Smooth. A slight chance of showers and thunderstorms in the afternoon. For Tuesday night, southeast winds around 5 knots, becoming east 10 to 15 knots with gusts up to 20 knots after midnight. Waves 1 foot or less. A moderate chop. And for Wednesday, east winds 10 to 15 knots with gusts up to 20 knots. Waves 1 foot or less. A moderate chop. From the Okaloosa-Walton County line to Pascagoula and out 20 nautical miles. For tonight, west winds around 5 knots, becoming northwest late. Seas 1 foot or less. Wave detail, southwest 1 foot at 2 seconds and south 1 foot at 5 seconds. For Tuesday, northeast winds 5 to 10 knots, becoming east in the afternoon. Seas 1 foot or less. Wave detail, north 1 foot at 2 seconds and south 1 foot at 8 seconds. A slight chance of showers and thunderstorms in the afternoon. For Tuesday night, southeast winds 5 to 10 knots, becoming east 15 to 20 knots with gusts up to 25 knots after midnight. Seas 1 foot or less, then 2 to 3 feet after midnight. Wave detail, east 1 foot at 3 seconds and south 1 foot at 8 seconds, becoming east 3 feet at 4 seconds. A slight chance of showers in the evening, then a chance of showers with a slight chance of thunderstorms after midnight. And for Wednesday, east winds 20 to 25 knots, diminishing to 15 to 20 knots in the afternoon. Seas 3 to 5 feet, occasionally to 6 feet. Wave detail, east 5 feet at 6 seconds. A chance of showers with a slight chance of thunderstorms in the morning. From the Okaloosa-Walton County line to Pascagoula, from 20 to 60 nautical miles offshore. For tonight, west winds around 5 knots, becoming northwest late. Seas 1 foot or less. Wave detail, south 1 foot at 8 seconds. For Tuesday, northeast winds 5 to 10 knots, becoming east in the afternoon. Seas 1 foot or less. Wave detail, north 1 foot at 2 seconds and south 1 foot at 8 seconds. For Tuesday night, east winds 10 to 15 knots, increasing to 15 to 20 knots after midnight. Seas 2 to 4 feet, occasionally to 5 feet. Wave detail, east 4 feet at 5 seconds and south 1 foot at 9 seconds. A chance of showers and thunderstorms after midnight. And for Wednesday, east winds 20 to 25 knots with gusts up to 30 knots. Seas 5 to 7 feet, occasionally to 9 feet. Wave detail, east 6 feet at 6 seconds. A chance of showers with a slight chance of thunderstorms in the morning, then a slight chance of showers in the afternoon. Tidal information, at the mouth of the Mobile River on Tuesday, high tide at 2:35 a.m. Low tide at 12:08 p.m. At the mouth of the Mobile River on Wednesday, high tide at 3:12 a.m. Low tide at 1:46 p.m. At Pensacola Bay on Tuesday, high tide at 1:39 a.m. Low tide at 12:32 p.m. At Pensacola Bay on Wednesday, high tide at 2:15 a.m. Low tide at 1:51 p.m. At the East Pass in Destin on Tuesday, high tide at 1:06 a.m. Low tide at 11:58 a.m. At the East Pass in Destin on Wednesday, high tide at 1:42 a.m. Low tide at 1:17 p.m. The following marine observations were made as of 10 p.m. Mobile Bay Coast Guard Station. Winds were northwest at 2 knots. Sea temperature 88 degrees.

0: Air temperature 84 degrees. Weeks Bay, calm. Air temperature was 79 degrees. Pensacola Bay. Sea temperature 87 degrees. Air temperature 84 degrees. The report from the east end of Dauphin Island was not available. Graham Bay, north winds at 4 knots. Air temperature was 81 degrees. And Pettiboy Island, west winds at 3 knots. Air temperature was 85 degrees. 12 miles south of Orange Beach. Winds were west at 8 knots. Sea temperature 87 degrees. Air temperature 87 degrees. 100 miles south of Destin. Winds were northwest at 2 knots. Air temperature 86 degrees. The following marine observations were made as of 11 p.m. Mobile Bay Coast Guard Station. Winds were west at 2 knots. Sea temperature 88 degrees. Air temperature 83 degrees. Weeks Bay, calm. Air temperature was 79 degrees. Pensacola Bay. Sea temperature 87 degrees. Air temperature 84 degrees. The report from the east end of Dauphin Island was not available. Graham Bay, northwest winds at 3 knots. Air temperature was 81 degrees. And Pettiboy Island, west winds at 5 knots. Air temperature was 85 degrees. 12 miles south of Orange Beach. Winds were west at 6 knots. Sea temperature 87 degrees. Air temperature 87 degrees. Wave heights 1 foot. 100 miles south of Destin. Winds were northwest at 6 knots. Air temperature 86 degrees. Wave heights 1 foot. The following weather reports were made at 11 p.m. Pensacola International Airport, skies were clear. The temperature was 81 degrees, the dew point was 75, and the relative humidity was 82%. The wind was west at 3 miles an hour. The pressure was 30.05 inches and falling. At Pensacola Naval Air Station, the pressure was 30.04 inches and falling. The Pensacola climate summary for this evening, as of 4 p.m., September 14, 2026. Today's high temperature was 93 degrees and the low 77 degrees. No precipitation fell today, which leaves the monthly total at 6.28 inches. The total precipitation for the year still stands at 45.76 inches. Sunset tonight is at 6:55 p.m. Sunrise tomorrow is at 6:33 a.m. Across the central Gulf Coast, Gulf Shores, fog. Temperature was 79 degrees. Wind calm. Milton, partly cloudy. Temperature was 76 degrees. Wind calm. Destin, clear. Temperature was 82 degrees. Wind calm. Heat index was 91. Mary Esther, partly cloudy. Temperature was 83 degrees. Wind north at 5 miles an hour. Heat index was 91. Mobile, partly cloudy. Temperature was 77 degrees. Wind variable at 3 miles an hour. Elsewhere, Hattiesburg, partly cloudy and 77. New Orleans, partly cloudy and 81. Montgomery, clear and 77. Tallahassee, clear and 79. And at Panama City, clear and 78. The Tropical Weather Outlook. For the North Atlantic, Caribbean Sea and the Gulf of America, Central Subtropical Atlantic, a trough of low pressure located about 900 miles east-southeast of Bermuda continues to produce disorganized showers and thunderstorms. Environmental conditions over the system are forecast to become more conducive for development by the middle of this week. A tropical depression could form late this week as the system moves slowly west-northwestward over the subtropical Atlantic. Formation chance through 48 hours, low, near 0%. Formation chance through 7 days, medium, 40%. Here's your National Weather Service forecast. Tonight, mostly clear. Lows in the mid-70s. Light and variable winds. Tuesday, sunny. Highs in the mid-90s. northeast winds around 5 miles per hour, becoming east in the afternoon. Tuesday night, mostly clear. Lows in the mid-70s. East winds 5 to 10 miles per hour. Wednesday, sunny. Highs in the lower 90s. East winds 10 to 15 miles per hour with gusts up to 25 miles per hour. Wednesday night, clear. Lows in the upper 60s. East winds around 5 miles per hour. Thursday, sunny. Highs in the upper 80s. Thursday night, mostly clear. Lows in the upper 60s. Friday, sunny with a slight chance of showers. A slight chance of thunderstorms in the afternoon. Highs around 90. Chance of rain 20%. 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The current time is 11:18 p.m. Central Daylight Time. Here's your marine forecast. On the weather map, a light diurnal flow pattern continues through tonight, becoming a light to moderate easterly to southeasterly flow on Tuesday. A moderate to strong easterly flow will develop Wednesday through Friday, gradually relaxing into the weekend. 1 foot seas persist through Tuesday before increasing quickly Wednesday to 4 to 7 feet. A small craft advisory will likely be needed Tuesday night through midweek. On Perdido Bay, Pensacola Bay including Santa Rosa Sound, and Choctawhatchee Bay. For tonight, west winds around 5 knots, becoming northwest late. Waves 1 foot or less. Smooth. For Tuesday, northeast winds around 5 knots, becoming southeast in the afternoon. Waves 1 foot or less. Light chop. A slight chance of showers and thunderstorms in the afternoon. For Tuesday night, southeast winds around 5 knots, becoming east 10 to 15 knots with gusts up to 20 knots after midnight. Waves 1 foot or less. A moderate chop. A slight chance of showers and thunderstorms after midnight. And for Wednesday, east winds 15 to 20 knots, diminishing to 10 to 15 knots in the afternoon. Waves 1 to 2 feet. Choppy. On Perdido Bay, Pensacola Bay including Santa Rosa Sound, and Choctawhatchee Bay. For tonight, west winds around 5 knots, becoming northwest around 5 knots after midnight. Waves 1 foot or less. Smooth. For Tuesday, northeast winds around 5 knots, becoming southeast in the afternoon. Waves 1 foot or less. Smooth. A slight chance of showers and thunderstorms in the afternoon. For Tuesday night, southeast winds around 5 knots, becoming east 10 to 15 knots with gusts up to 20 knots after midnight. Waves 1 foot or less. A moderate chop. And for Wednesday, east winds 10 to 15 knots with gusts up to 20 knots. Waves 1 foot or less. A moderate chop. From the Okaloosa-Walton County line to Pascagoula, and out 20 nautical miles. For tonight, west winds around 5 knots, becoming northwest late. Seas 1 foot or less. Wave detail, southwest 1 foot at 2 seconds and south 1 foot at 5 seconds. For Tuesday, northeast winds 5 to 10 knots, becoming east in the afternoon. Seas 1 foot or less. Wave detail, north 1 foot at 2 seconds and south 1 foot at 8 seconds. A slight chance of showers and thunderstorms in the afternoon. For Tuesday night, southeast winds 5 to 10 knots, becoming east 15 to 20 knots with gusts up to 25 knots after midnight. Seas 1 foot or less, then 2 to 3 feet after midnight. Wave detail, east 1 foot at 3 seconds and south 1 foot at 8 seconds, becoming east 3 feet at 4 seconds. A slight chance of showers in the evening, then a chance of showers with a slight chance of thunderstorms after midnight. And for Wednesday, east winds 20 to 25 knots, diminishing to 15 to 20 knots in the afternoon. Seas 3 to 5 feet, occasionally to 6 feet. Wave detail, east 5 feet at 6 seconds. a chance of showers with a slight chance of thunderstorms in the morning. From the Okaloosa-Walton County line to Pascagoula, from 20 to 60 nautical miles offshore. For tonight, west winds around 5 knots, becoming northwest late. Seas 1 foot or less. Wave detail, south 1 foot at 8 seconds. For Tuesday, northeast winds 5 to 10 knots, becoming east in the afternoon. Seas 1 foot or less. Wave detail, north 1 foot at 2 seconds and south 1 foot at 8 seconds. For Tuesday night, east winds 10 to 15 knots, increasing to 15 to 20 knots after midnight. Seas 2 to 4 feet, occasionally to 5 feet. Wave detail, east 4 feet at 5 seconds and south 1 foot at 9 seconds. A chance of showers and thunderstorms after midnight. And for Wednesday, east winds 20 to 25 knots with gusts up to 30 knots. Seas 5 to 7 feet, occasionally to 9 feet. Wave detail, east 6 feet at 6 seconds. A chance of showers with a slight chance of thunderstorms in the morning, then a slight chance of showers in the afternoon. Tidal information, at the mouth of the Mobile River on Tuesday, high tide at 2:35 a.m. Low tide at 12:08 p.m. At the mouth of the Mobile River on Wednesday, high tide at 3:12 a.m. Low tide at 1:46 p.m. At Pensacola Bay on Tuesday, high tide at 1:39 a.m. Low tide at 12:32 p.m. At Pensacola Bay on Wednesday, high tide at 2:15 a.m. Low tide at 1:51 p.m. At the East Pass in Destin on Tuesday, high tide at 1:06 a.m. Low tide at 11:58 a.m. At the East Pass in Destin on Wednesday, high tide at 1:42 a.m. Low tide at 1:17 p.m. The following marine observations were made as of 11 p.m. Mobile Bay Coast Guard Station. Winds were west at 2 knots. Sea temperature 88 degrees. Air temperature 83 degrees. Weeks Bay, calm. Air temperature was 79 degrees. Pensacola Bay. Sea temperature 87 degrees. Air temperature 84 degrees. The report from the east end of Dauphin Island was not available. Graham Bay, northwest winds at 3 knots. Air temperature was 81 degrees. And Pettiboy Island, west winds at 5 knots. Air temperature was 85 degrees. 12 miles south of Orange Beach. Winds were west at 6 knots. Sea temperature 87 degrees. Air temperature 87 degrees. Wave heights 1 foot. 100 miles south of Destin. Winds were northwest at 6 knots. Air temperature 86 degrees. Wave heights 1 foot. The following weather reports were made at 11 p.m. Pensacola International Airport, skies were clear. The temperature was 81 degrees, the dew point was 75, and the relative humidity was 82%. The wind was west at 3 miles an hour. The pressure was 30.05 inches and falling. At Pensacola Naval Air Station, the pressure was 30.04 inches and falling. The Pensacola climate summary for this evening, as of 4 p.m., September 14, 2026. Today's high temperature was 93 degrees and the low 77 degrees. No precipitation fell today, which leaves the monthly total at 6.28 inches. The total precipitation for the year still stands at 45.76 inches. Sunset tonight is at 6:55 p.m. Sunrise tomorrow is at 6:33 a.m. Across the central Gulf Coast, Gulf Shores, fog. Temperature was 79 degrees. Wind calm. Milton, partly cloudy. Temperature was 76 degrees. Wind calm. Destin, clear. Temperature was 82 degrees. Wind calm. Heat index was 91. Mary Esther, partly cloudy. Temperature was 83 degrees. Wind north at 5 miles an hour. Heat index was 91. Mobile, partly cloudy. Temperature was 77 degrees. Wind variable at 3 miles an hour. Elsewhere, Hattiesburg, partly cloudy and 77. New Orleans, partly cloudy and 81. Montgomery, clear and 77. Tallahassee, clear and 79. And at Panama City, clear and 78. Here's your National Weather Service forecast. Tonight, mostly clear. Lows in the mid-70s. Light and variable winds. Tuesday, sunny. Highs in the mid-90s. Northeast winds around 5 miles per hour, becoming east in the afternoon. Tuesday night, mostly clear. Lows in the mid-70s. East winds 5 to 10 miles per hour. Wednesday, sunny. Highs in the lower 90s. East winds 10 to 15 miles per hour with gusts up to 25 miles per hour. Wednesday night, clear. Lows in the upper 60s. East winds around 5 miles per hour. Thursday, sunny. Highs in the upper 80s. Thursday night, mostly clear. Lows in the upper 60s. Friday, sunny with a slight chance of showers. A slight chance of thunderstorms in the afternoon. Highs around 90. Chance of rain 20%. This is NOAA Weather Radio from the Mobile Pensacola National Weather Service. The current time is 11:28 p.m. Central Daylight Time. Here's your marine forecast. On the weather map, a light diurnal flow pattern continues through tonight, becoming a light to moderate easterly to southeasterly flow on Tuesday. A moderate to strong easterly flow will develop Wednesday through Friday, gradually relaxing into the weekend. 1 foot seas persist through Tuesday before increasing quickly Wednesday to 4 to 7 feet. A small craft advisory will likely be needed Tuesday night through midweek. On Perdido Bay, Pensacola Bay including Santa Rosa Sound, and Choctawhatchee Bay. For tonight, west winds around 5 knots, becoming northwest late. Waves 1 foot or less. Smooth. For Tuesday, northeast winds around 5 knots, becoming southeast in the afternoon. Waves 1 foot or less. Light chop. A slight chance of showers and thunderstorms in the afternoon. For Tuesday night, southeast winds around 5 knots, becoming east 10 to 15 knots with gusts up to 20 knots after midnight. Waves 1 foot or less. A moderate chop. A slight chance of showers and thunderstorms after midnight. And for Wednesday, east winds 15 to 20 knots, diminishing to 10 to 15 knots in the afternoon. Waves 1 to 2 feet. Choppy. On Perdido Bay, Pensacola Bay including Santa Rosa Sound, and Choctawhatchee Bay. For tonight, west winds around 5 knots, becoming northwest around 5 knots after midnight. Waves 1 foot or less. Smooth. For Tuesday, northeast winds around 5 knots, becoming southeast in the afternoon. Waves 1 foot or less. Smooth. A slight chance of showers and thunderstorms in the afternoon. For Tuesday night, southeast winds around 5 knots, becoming east 10 to 15 knots with gusts up to 20 knots after midnight. Waves 1 foot or less. A moderate chop. And for Wednesday, east winds 10 to 15 knots with gusts up to 20 knots. Waves 1 foot or less. A moderate chop. From the Okaloosa-Walton County line to Pascagoula, and out 20 nautical miles. For tonight, west winds around 5 knots, becoming northwest late. Seas 1 foot or less. Wave detail, southwest 1 foot at 2 seconds and south 1 foot at 5 seconds. For Tuesday, northeast winds 5 to 10 knots, becoming east in the afternoon. Seas 1 foot or less. Wave detail, north 1 foot at 2 seconds and south 1 foot at 8 seconds. A slight chance of showers and thunderstorms in the afternoon. For Tuesday night, southeast winds 5 to 10 knots, becoming east 15 to 20 knots with gusts up to 25 knots after midnight. Seas 1 foot or less, then 2 to 3 feet after midnight. Wave detail, east 1 foot at 3 seconds and south 1 foot at 8 seconds, becoming east 3 feet at 4 seconds. a slight chance of showers in the evening, then a chance of showers with a slight chance of thunderstorms after midnight. And for Wednesday, east winds 20 to 25 knots, diminishing to 15 to 20 knots in the afternoon. Seas 3 to 5 feet, occasionally to 6 feet. Wave detail, east 5 feet at 6 seconds. A chance of showers with a slight chance of thunderstorms in the morning. From the Okaloosa-Walton County line to Pascagoula, from 20 to 60 nautical miles offshore. For tonight, west winds around 5 knots, becoming northwest late. Seas 1 foot or less. Wave detail, south 1 foot at 8 seconds. For Tuesday, northeast winds 5 to 10 knots, becoming east in the afternoon. Seas 1 foot or less. Wave detail, north 1 foot at 2 seconds and south 1 foot at 8 seconds. For Tuesday night, east winds 10 to 15 knots, increasing to 15 to 20 knots after midnight. Seas 2 to 4 feet, occasionally to 5 feet. Wave detail, east 4 feet at 5 seconds and south 1 foot at 9 seconds. A chance of showers and thunderstorms after midnight. And for Wednesday, east winds 20 to 25 knots with gusts up to 30 knots. Seas 5 to 7 feet, occasionally to 9 feet. Wave detail, east 6 feet at 6 seconds. A chance of showers with a slight chance of thunderstorms in the morning, then a slight chance of showers in the afternoon. Tidal information, at the mouth of the Mobile River on Tuesday, high tide at 2:35 a.m. Low tide at 12:08 p.m. At the mouth of the Mobile River on Wednesday, high tide at 3:12 a.m. Low tide at 1:46 p.m. At Pensacola Bay on Tuesday, high tide at 1:39 a.m. Low tide at 12:32 p.m. At Pensacola Bay on Wednesday, high tide at 2:15 a.m. Low tide at 1:51 p.m. At the East Pass in Destin on Tuesday, high tide at 1:06 a.m. Low tide at 11:58 a.m. At the East Pass in Destin on Wednesday, high tide at 1:42 a.m. Low tide at 1:17 p.m. The following marine observations were made as of 11 p.m. Mobile Bay Coast Guard Station. Winds were west at 2 knots. Sea temperature 88 degrees. Air temperature 83 degrees. Weeks Bay, calm. Air temperature was 79 degrees. Pensacola Bay. Sea temperature 87 degrees. Air temperature 84 degrees. The report from the east end of Dauphin Island was not available. Graham Bay, northwest winds at 3 knots. Air temperature was 81 degrees. And Pettyboy Island, west winds at 5 knots. Air temperature was 85 degrees. 12 miles south of Orange Beach. Winds were west at 6 knots. Sea temperature 87 degrees. Air temperature 87 degrees. Wave heights 1 foot. 100 miles south of Destin. Winds were northwest at 6 knots. Air temperature 86 degrees. Wave heights 1 foot. The following weather reports were made at 11 p.m. Pensacola International Airport, skies were clear. The temperature was 81 degrees, the dew point was 75, and the relative humidity was 82%. The wind was west at 3 miles an hour. The pressure was 30.05 inches and falling. At Pensacola Naval Air Station, the pressure was 30.04 inches and falling. The Pensacola climate summary for this evening, as of 4 p.m., September 14, 2026. Today's high temperature was 93 degrees and the low 77 degrees. No precipitation fell today, which leaves the monthly total at 6.28 inches. The total precipitation for the year still stands at 45.76 inches. Sunset tonight is at 6:55 p.m. Sunrise tomorrow is at 6:33 a.m. Across the central Gulf Coast, Gulf Shores, fog. Temperature was 79 degrees. Wind calm. Milton, partly cloudy. Temperature was 76 degrees. Wind calm. Destin, clear. Temperature was 82 degrees. Wind calm. Heat index was 91. Mary Esther, partly cloudy. Temperature was 83 degrees. Wind north at 5 miles an hour. Heat index was 91. Mobile, partly cloudy. Temperature was 77 degrees. Wind variable at 3 miles an hour. Elsewhere, Hattiesburg, partly cloudy and 77. New Orleans, partly cloudy and 81. Montgomery, clear and 77. Tallahassee, clear and 79. And in Panama City, clear and 78. Here's your National Weather Service forecast. Tonight, mostly clear. Lows in the mid-70s. Light and variable winds. Tuesday, sunny. Highs in the mid-90s. Northeast winds around 5 miles per hour, becoming east in the afternoon. Tuesday night, mostly clear. Lows in the mid-70s. East winds 5 to 10 miles per hour. Wednesday, sunny. Highs in the lower 90s. East winds 10 to 15 miles per hour with gusts up to 25 miles per hour. Wednesday night, clear. Lows in the upper 60s. East winds around 5 miles per hour. Thursday, sunny. Highs in the upper 80s. Thursday night, mostly clear. Lows in the upper 60s. Friday, sunny with a slight chance of showers. A slight chance of thunderstorms in the afternoon. Highs around 90. Chance of rain 20%. 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The current time is 11:38 p.m. Central Daylight Time. Here's your marine forecast. On the weather map, a light diurnal flow pattern continues through tonight, becoming a light to moderate easterly to southeasterly flow on Tuesday. A moderate to strong easterly flow will develop Wednesday through Friday, gradually relaxing into the weekend. 1 foot seas persist through Tuesday before increasing quickly Wednesday to 4 to 7 feet. A small craft advisory will likely be needed Tuesday night through midweek. On Perdido Bay, Pensacola Bay including Santa Rosa Sound, and Choctawhatchee Bay. For tonight, west winds around 5 knots, becoming northwest late. Waves 1 foot or less. Smooth. For Tuesday, northeast winds around 5 knots, becoming southeast in the afternoon. Waves 1 foot or less. Light chop. A slight chance of showers and thunderstorms in the afternoon. For Tuesday night, southeast winds around 5 knots, becoming east 10 to 15 knots with gusts up to 20 knots after midnight. Waves 1 foot or less. A moderate chop. A slight chance of showers and thunderstorms after midnight. And for Wednesday, east winds 15 to 20 knots, diminishing to 10 to 15 knots in the afternoon. Waves 1 to 2 feet. Choppy. On Perdido Bay, Pensacola Bay including Santa Rosa Sound, and Choctawhatchee Bay. For tonight, west winds around 5 knots, becoming northwest around 5 knots after midnight. Waves 1 foot or less. Smooth. For Tuesday, northeast winds around 5 knots, becoming southeast in the afternoon. Waves 1 foot or less. Smooth. A slight chance of showers and thunderstorms in the afternoon. For Tuesday night, southeast winds around 5 knots, becoming east 10 to 15 knots with gusts up to 20 knots after midnight. Waves 1 foot or less. A moderate chop. And for Wednesday, east winds 10 to 15 knots with gusts up to 20 knots. Waves 1 foot or less. A moderate chop. From the Okaloosa-Walton County line to Pascagoula, and out 20 nautical miles. For tonight, west winds around 5 knots, becoming northwest. A small craft advisory is in effect for the following marine locations: coastal waters from Pensacola, Florida to Pascagoula, Mississippi, out 20 nautical miles, waters from Pensacola, Florida to Pascagoula, Mississippi, extending from 20 nautical miles to 60 nautical miles, coastal waters from Okaloosa-Walton County line, Florida to Pensacola, Florida, out 20 nautical miles, and waters from Okaloosa-Walton County line to Pensacola, Florida, from 20 to 60 nautical miles. Small craft advisory in effect from 1 a.m. Wednesday to 4 p.m. Central Daylight Time Thursday. What? East winds 15 to 25 knots with gusts up to 30 knots and seas 4 to 7 feet expected. Where? Coastal waters from Pensacola, Florida to Pascagoula, Mississippi out 20 nautical miles. Coastal waters from Okaloosa-Walton County Line, Florida to Pensacola, Florida out 20 nautical miles. Waters from Pensacola, Florida to Pascagoula, Mississippi from 20 to 60 nautical miles. And waters from Okaloosa-Walton County Line, Florida to Pensacola, Florida from 20 to 60 nautical miles. When? From 1 a.m. Wednesday to 4 p.m. Central Daylight Time Thursday. Impacts, conditions will be hazardous to small craft. Inexperienced mariners, especially those operating smaller vessels, should avoid navigating in hazardous conditions. This is NOAA Weather Radio, from the Mobile Pensacola National Weather Service. The current time is 11:42 p.m. Central Daylight Time. A small craft advisory is in effect for the following marine locations. Coastal waters from Pensacola, Florida to Pascagoula, Mississippi out 20 nautical miles. Waters from Pensacola, Florida to Pascagoula, Mississippi extending from 20 nautical miles to 60 nautical miles. Coastal waters from Okaloosa-Walton County Line, Florida to Pensacola, Florida out 20 nautical miles. And waters from Okaloosa-Walton County Line to Pensacola, Florida from 20 to 60 nautical miles. Small craft advisory in effect from 1 a.m. Wednesday to 4 p.m. Central Daylight Time Thursday. What? East winds 15 to 25 knots with gusts up to 30 knots and seas 4 to 7 feet expected. Where? Coastal waters from Pensacola, Florida to Pascagoula, Mississippi out 20 nautical miles. Coastal waters from Okaloosa-Walton County Line, Florida to Pensacola, Florida out 20 nautical miles. Waters from Pensacola, Florida to Pascagoula, Mississippi from 20 to 60 nautical miles. And waters from Okaloosa-Walton County Line, Florida to Pensacola, Florida from 20 to 60 nautical miles. When? From 1 a.m. Wednesday to 4 p.m. Central Daylight Time Thursday. Impacts, conditions will be hazardous to small craft. Inexperienced mariners, especially those operating smaller vessels, should avoid navigating in hazardous conditions. Here's your marine forecast. On the weather map, a light diurnal flow pattern continues through tonight, becoming a light to moderate easterly to southeasterly flow on Tuesday. A moderate to strong easterly flow will develop Wednesday through Friday, gradually relaxing into the weekend. 1 foot seas persist through Tuesday before increasing quickly Wednesday to 4 to 7 feet. A small craft advisory will likely be needed Tuesday night through midweek. On Perdido Bay, Pensacola Bay including Santa Rosa Sound, and Choctaw Hatchie Bay. For tonight, west winds around 5 knots, becoming northwest late. Waves 1 foot or less. Smooth. For Tuesday, northeast winds around 5 knots, becoming southeast in the afternoon. Waves 1 foot or less. Light chop. A slight chance of showers and thunderstorms in the afternoon. For Tuesday night, southeast winds around 5 knots, becoming east 10 to 15 knots with gusts up to 20 knots after midnight. Waves 1 foot or less. A moderate chop. A slight chance of showers and thunderstorms after midnight. And for Wednesday, east winds 15 to 20 knots, diminishing to 10 to 15 knots in the afternoon. Waves 1 to 2 feet. Choppy. On Perdido Bay, Pensacola Bay including Santa Rosa Sound, and Choctaw Hatchie Bay. For tonight, west winds around 5 knots, becoming northwest around 5 knots after midnight. Waves 1 foot or less. Smooth. For Tuesday, northeast winds around 5 knots, becoming southeast in the afternoon. Waves 1 foot or less. Smooth. A slight chance of showers and thunderstorms in the afternoon. For Tuesday night, southeast winds around 5 knots, becoming east 10 to 15 knots with gusts up to 20 knots after midnight. Waves 1 foot or less. A moderate chop. And for Wednesday, east winds 10 to 15 knots with gusts up to 20 knots. Waves 1 foot or less. A moderate chop. From the Okaloosa-Walton County Line to Pascagoula, and out 20 nautical miles. For tonight, West winds around 5 knots, becoming northwest late. Seas 1 foot or less. Wave detail, southwest 1 foot at 2 seconds and south 1 foot at 5 seconds. For Tuesday, northeast winds 5 to 10 knots, becoming east in the afternoon. Seas 1 foot or less. Wave detail, north 1 foot at 2 seconds and south 1 foot at 8 seconds. A slight chance of showers and thunderstorms in the afternoon. For Tuesday night, southeast winds 5 to 10 knots, becoming east 15 to 20 knots with gusts up to 25 knots after midnight. Seas 1 foot or less, then 2 to 3 feet after midnight. Wave detail, east 1 foot at 3 seconds and south 1 foot at 8 seconds, becoming east 3 feet at 4 seconds. A slight chance of showers in the evening, then a chance of showers with a slight chance of thunderstorms after midnight. And for Wednesday, east winds 20 to 25 knots, diminishing to 15 to 20 knots in the afternoon. Seas 3 to 5 feet, occasionally to 6 feet. Wave detail, east 5 feet at 6 seconds. A chance of showers with a slight chance of thunderstorms in the morning. From the Okaloosa-Walton County line to Pascagoula, from 20 to 60 nautical miles offshore. For tonight, west winds around 5 knots, becoming northwest late. Seas 1 foot or less. Wave detail, south 1 foot at 8 seconds. For Tuesday, northeast winds 5 to 10 knots, becoming east in the afternoon. Seas 1 foot or less. Wave detail, north 1 foot at 2 seconds and south 1 foot at 8 seconds. For Tuesday night, east winds 10 to 15 knots, increasing to 15 to 20 knots after midnight. Seas 2 to 4 feet, occasionally to 5 feet. Wave detail, east 4 feet at 5 seconds and south 1 foot at 9 seconds. A chance of showers and thunderstorms after midnight. And for Wednesday, east winds 20 to 25 knots with gusts up to 30 knots. Seas 5 to 7 feet, occasionally to 9 feet. Wave detail, east 6 feet at 6 seconds. A chance of showers with a slight chance of thunderstorms in the morning, then a slight chance of showers in the afternoon. 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Tidal information, at the mouth of the Mobile River on Tuesday, high tide at 2:35 a.m. Low tide at 12:08 p.m. At the mouth of the Mobile River on Wednesday, high tide at 3:12 a.m. Low tide at 1:46 p.m. At Pensacola Bay on Tuesday, high tide at 1:39 a.m. Low tide at 12:32 p.m. At Pensacola Bay on Wednesday, high tide at 2:15 a.m. Low tide at 1:51 p.m. At the East Pass in Destin on Tuesday, high tide at 1:06 a.m. Low tide at 11:58 a.m. At the East Pass in Destin on Wednesday, high tide at 1:42 a.m. Low tide at 1:17 p.m. The following marine observations were made as of 11 p.m. Mobile Bay Coast Guard Station. Winds were west at 2 knots. Sea temperature 88 degrees. Air temperature 83 degrees. Weeks Bay, calm. Air temperature was 79 degrees. Pensacola Bay. Sea temperature 87 degrees. Air temperature 84 degrees. The report from the east end of Dauphin Island was not available. Graham Bay, northwest winds at 3 knots. Air temperature was 81 degrees. And Pettiboy Island, west winds at 5 knots. Air temperature was 85 degrees. 12 miles south of Orange Beach. Winds were west at 6 knots. Sea temperature 87 degrees. Air temperature 87 degrees. Wave heights 1 foot. 100 miles south of Destin. Winds were northwest at 6 knots. Air temperature 86 degrees. Wave heights 1 foot. The following weather reports were made at 11 p.m. Pensacola International Airport, skies were clear. The temperature was 81 degrees, the dew point was 75, and the relative humidity was 82%. The wind was west at 3 miles an hour. The pressure was 30.05 inches and falling. At Pensacola Naval Air Station, the pressure was 30.04 inches and falling. Here's your National Weather Service forecast. Tonight, mostly clear. Lows in the mid-70s. Light and variable winds. Tuesday, sunny. Highs in the mid-90s. Northeast winds around 5 miles per hour, becoming east in the afternoon. Tuesday night, mostly clear. Lows in the mid-70s. East winds 5 to 10 miles per hour. Wednesday, sunny. Highs in the lower 90s. East winds 10 to 15 miles per hour with gusts up to 25 miles per hour. Wednesday night, clear. Lows in the upper 60s. East winds around 5 miles per hour. Thursday, sunny. Highs in the upper 80s. Thursday night, mostly clear. Lows in the upper 60s. Friday, sunny with a slight chance of showers. A slight chance of thunderstorms in the afternoon. Highs around 90. Chance of rain 20%. 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The current time is 11:53 p.m. Central Daylight Time. A small craft advisory is in effect for the following marine locations: coastal waters from Pensacola, Florida to Pascagoula, Mississippi, out 20 nautical miles, waters from Pensacola, Florida to Pascagoula, Mississippi, extending from 20 nautical miles to 60 nautical miles, coastal waters from Okaloosa, Walton County Line, Florida to Pensacola, Florida, out 20 nautical miles, and waters from Okaloosa, Walton County Line to Pensacola, Florida, from 20 to 60 nautical miles. Small craft advisory in effect from 1 a.m. Wednesday to 4 p.m. Central Daylight Time Thursday. What? East winds 15 to 25 knots with gusts up to 30 knots and seas 4 to 7 feet expected. Where? Coastal waters from Pensacola, Florida to Pascagoula, Mississippi, out 20 nautical miles. Coastal waters from Okaloosa, Walton County Line, Florida to Pensacola, Florida, out 20 nautical miles. Waters from Pensacola, Florida to Pascagoula, Mississippi, from 20 to 60 nautical miles. And waters from Okaloosa, Walton County Line, Florida to Pensacola, Florida, from 20 to 60 nautical miles. When? From 1 a.m. Wednesday to 4 p.m. Central Daylight Time Thursday. Impacts, conditions will be hazardous to small craft. Inexperienced mariners, especially those operating smaller vessels, should avoid navigating in hazardous conditions. Here's your marine forecast. On the weather map, a light diurnal flow pattern continues through tonight, becoming a light to moderate easterly to southeasterly flow on Tuesday. A moderate to strong easterly flow will develop Wednesday through Friday, gradually relaxing into the weekend. 1 foot seas persist through Tuesday before increasing quickly Wednesday to 4 to 7 feet. A small craft advisory will likely be needed Tuesday night through midweek. On Perdido Bay, Pensacola Bay including Santa Rosa Sound, and Choctaw Hatchie Bay. For tonight, west winds around 5 knots, becoming northwest late. Waves 1 foot or less. Smooth. For Tuesday, northeast winds around 5 knots, becoming southeast in the afternoon. Waves 1 foot or less. Light chop. A slight chance of showers and thunderstorms in the afternoon. For Tuesday night, southeast winds around 5 knots, becoming east 10 to 15 knots with gusts up to 20 knots after midnight. Waves 1 foot or less. A moderate chop. A slight chance of showers and thunderstorms after midnight. And for Wednesday, east winds 15 to 20 knots, diminishing to 10 to 15 knots in the afternoon. Waves 1 to 2 feet. Choppy. On Perdido Bay, Pensacola Bay including Santa Rosa Sound, and Choctaw Hatchie Bay. For tonight, west winds around 5 knots, becoming northwest around 5 knots after midnight. Waves 1 foot or less. Smooth. For Tuesday, northeast winds around 5 knots, becoming southeast in the afternoon. Waves 1 foot or less. Smooth. A slight chance of showers and thunderstorms in the afternoon. For Tuesday night, southeast winds around 5 knots, becoming east 10 to 15 knots with gusts up to 20 knots after midnight. Waves 1 foot or less. A moderate chop. And for Wednesday, east winds 10 to 15 knots with gusts up to 20 knots. Waves 1 foot or less. A moderate chop. From the Okaloosa-Walton County line to Pascagoula, and out 20 nautical miles. For tonight, west winds around 5 knots, becoming northwest late. Seas 1 foot or less. Wave detail, southwest 1 foot at 2 seconds and south 1 foot at 5 seconds. For Tuesday, northeast winds 5 to 10 knots, becoming east in the afternoon. Seas 1 foot or less. Wave detail, north 1 foot at 2 seconds and south 1 foot at 8 seconds. A slight chance of showers and thunderstorms in the afternoon. For Tuesday night, southeast winds 5 to 10 knots, becoming east 15 to 20 knots with gusts up to 25 knots after midnight. Seas 1 foot or less, then 2 to 3 feet after midnight. Wave detail, east 1 foot at 3 seconds and south 1 foot at 8 seconds, becoming east 3 feet at 4 seconds. A slight chance of showers in the evening, then a chance of showers with a slight chance of thunderstorms after midnight. And for Wednesday, east winds 20 to 25 knots, diminishing to 15 to 20 knots in the afternoon. Seas 3 to 5 feet, occasionally to 6 feet. Wave detail, east 5 feet at 6 seconds. A chance of showers with a slight chance of thunderstorms in the morning. From the Okaloosa-Walton County line to Pascagoula, from 20 to 60 nautical miles offshore. For tonight, west winds around 5 knots, becoming northwest late. Seas 1 foot or less. Wave detail, south 1 foot at 8 seconds. For Tuesday, northeast winds 5 to 10 knots, becoming east in the afternoon. Seas 1 foot or less. Wave detail, north 1 foot at 2 seconds and south 1 foot at 8 seconds. For Tuesday night, east winds 10 to 15 knots, increasing to 15 to 20 knots after midnight. Seas 2 to 4 feet, occasionally to 5 feet. Wave detail, east 4 feet at 5 seconds and south 1 foot at 9 seconds. A chance of showers and thunderstorms after midnight. And for Wednesday, east winds 20 to 25 knots with gusts up to...
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0: Tidal information, at the mouth of the Mobile River on Tuesday, high tide at 2:35 a.m. Low tide at 12:08 p.m. At the mouth of the Mobile River on Wednesday, high tide at 3:12 a.m. Low tide at 1:46 p.m. At Pensacola Bay on Tuesday, high tide at 1:39 a.m. Low tide at 12:32 p.m. At Pensacola Bay on Wednesday, high tide at 2:15 a.m. Low tide at 1:51 p.m. At the East Pass in Destin on Tuesday, high tide at 1:06 a.m. Low tide at 11:58 a.m. At the East Pass in Destin on Wednesday, high tide at 1:42 a.m. Low tide at 1:17 p.m. The following marine observations were made as of 11 p.m. Mobile Bay Coast Guard Station. Winds were west at 2 knots. Sea temperature 88 degrees. Air temperature 83 degrees. Weeks Bay, calm. Air temperature was 79 degrees. Pensacola Bay. Sea temperature 87 degrees. Air temperature 84 degrees. The report from the east end of Dauphin Island was not available. Grand Bay, northwest winds at 3 knots. Air temperature was 81 degrees. And Pettiboy Island, west winds at 5 knots. Air temperature was 85 degrees. 12 miles south of Orange Beach. Winds were west at 6 knots. Sea temperature 87 degrees. Air temperature 87 degrees. Wave heights 1 foot. 100 miles south of Destin. Winds were northwest at 6 knots. Air temperature 86 degrees. Wave heights 1 foot. The following weather reports were made at 11 p.m. Pensacola International Airport, skies were clear. The temperature was 81 degrees, the dew point was 75, and the relative humidity was 82%. The wind was west at 3 miles an hour. The pressure was 30.05 inches and falling. At Pensacola Naval Air Station, the pressure was 30.04 inches and falling. Here's your National Weather Service forecast. Tonight, mostly clear. Lows in the mid-70s. Light and variable winds. Tuesday, sunny. Highs in the mid-90s. Northeast winds around 5 miles per hour, becoming east in the afternoon. Tuesday night, mostly clear. Lows in the mid-70s. East winds 5 to 10 miles per hour. Wednesday, sunny. Highs in the lower 90s. East winds 10 to 15 miles per hour with gusts up to 25 miles per hour. Wednesday night, clear. Lows in the upper 60s. East winds around 5 miles per hour. Thursday, sunny. Highs in the upper 80s. Thursday night, mostly clear. Lows in the upper 60s. Friday, sunny with a slight chance of showers. A slight chance of thunderstorms in the afternoon. Highs around 90. Chance of rain 20%. 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The current time is 12:03 a.m. Central Daylight Time. A small craft advisory is in effect for the following marine locations: coastal waters from Pensacola, Florida to Pascagoula, Mississippi, out 20 nautical miles, waters from Pensacola, Florida to Pascagoula, Mississippi, extending from 20 nautical miles to 60 nautical miles, coastal waters from Okaloosa-Walton County Line, Florida to Pensacola, Florida, out 20 nautical miles, and waters from Okaloosa-Walton County Line to Pensacola, Florida, from 20 to 60 nautical miles. Small craft advisory in effect from 1 a.m. Wednesday to 4 p.m. Central Daylight Time Thursday. What? East winds 15 to 25 knots with gusts up to 30 knots and seas 4 to 7 feet expected. Where? Coastal waters from Pensacola, Florida to Pascagoula, Mississippi, out 20 nautical miles. Coastal waters from Okaloosa-Walton County Line, Florida to Pensacola, Florida, out 20 nautical miles. Waters from Pensacola, Florida to Pascagoula, Mississippi, from 20 to 60 nautical miles. And waters from Okaloosa-Walton County Line, Florida to Pensacola, Florida, from 20 to 60 nautical miles. When? From 1 a.m. Wednesday to 4 p.m. Central Daylight Time Thursday. Impacts. Conditions will be hazardous to small craft. Inexperienced mariners, especially those operating smaller vessels, should avoid navigating in hazardous conditions. Here's your marine forecast. On the weather map, a light diurnal flow pattern continues through tonight, becoming a light to moderate easterly to southeasterly flow on Tuesday. A moderate to strong easterly flow will develop Wednesday through Friday, gradually relaxing into the weekend. 1 foot seas persist through Tuesday before increasing quickly Wednesday to 4 to 7 feet. A small craft advisory will likely be needed Tuesday night through midweek. On Perdido Bay, Pensacola Bay including Santa Rosa Sound, and Choctawhatchee Bay. For tonight, west winds around 5 knots, becoming northwest late. Waves 1 foot or less. Smooth. For Tuesday, northeast winds around 5 knots, becoming southeast in the afternoon. Waves 1 foot or less. Light chop. A slight chance of showers and thunderstorms in the afternoon. For Tuesday night, southeast winds around 5 knots, becoming east 10 to 15 knots with gusts up to 20 knots after midnight. Waves 1 foot or less. A moderate chop. A slight chance of showers and thunderstorms after midnight. And for Wednesday, east winds 15 to 20 knots, diminishing to 10 to 15 knots in the afternoon. Waves 1 to 2 feet. Choppy. On Perdido Bay, Pensacola Bay including Santa Rosa Sound, and Choctawhatchee Bay. For tonight, west winds around 5 knots, becoming northwest around 5 knots after midnight. Waves 1 foot or less. Smooth. For Tuesday, northeast winds around 5 knots, becoming southeast in the afternoon. waves 1 foot or less. Smooth. A slight chance of showers and thunderstorms in the afternoon. For Tuesday night,

south 1 foot at 5 seconds. For Tuesday, northeast winds 5 to 10 knots, becoming east in the afternoon. Seas 1 foot or less. Wave detail, north 1 foot at 2 seconds and south 1 foot at 8 seconds. A slight chance of showers and thunderstorms in the afternoon. For Tuesday night, southeast winds 5 to 10 knots, becoming east 15 to 20 knots with gusts up to 25 knots after midnight. Seas 1 foot or less, then 2 to 3 feet after midnight. Wave detail, east 1 foot at 3 seconds and south 1 foot at 8 seconds, becoming east 3 feet at 4 seconds. A slight chance of showers in the evening, then a chance of showers with a slight chance of thunderstorms after midnight. And for Wednesday, east winds 20 to 25 knots, diminishing to 15 to 20 knots in the afternoon. Seas 3 to 5 feet, occasionally to 6 feet. Wave detail, east 5 feet at 6 seconds. A chance of showers with a slight chance of thunderstorms in the morning. From the Okaloosa-Walton County line to Pascagoula, from 20 to 60 nautical miles offshore. For tonight, west winds around 5 knots, becoming northwest late. Seas 1 foot or less. Wave detail, south 1 foot at 8 seconds. For Tuesday, northeast winds 5 to 10 knots, becoming east in the afternoon. Seas 1 foot or less. Wave detail, north 1 foot at 2 seconds and south 1 foot at 8 seconds. For Tuesday night, east winds 10 to 15 knots, increasing to 15 to 20 knots after midnight. Seas 2 to 4 feet, occasionally to 5 feet. Wave detail, east 4 feet at 5 seconds and south 1 foot at 9 seconds. A chance of showers and thunderstorms after midnight. And for Wednesday, east winds 20 to 25 knots with gusts up to 30 knots. Seas 5 to 7 feet, occasionally to 9 feet. Wave detail, east 6 feet at 6 seconds. A chance of showers with a slight chance of thunderstorms in the morning, then a slight chance of showers in the afternoon. Tidal information, at the mouth of the Mobile River on Tuesday, high tide at 2:35 a.m. Low tide at 12:08 p.m. At the mouth of the Mobile River on Wednesday, high tide at 3:12 a.m. Low tide at 1:46 p.m. At Pensacola Bay on Tuesday, high tide at 1:39 a.m. Low tide at 12:32 p.m. At Pensacola Bay on Wednesday, high tide at 2:15 a.m. Low tide at 1:51 p.m. At the East Pass in Destin on Tuesday, high tide at 1:06 a.m. Low tide at 11:58 a.m. At the East Pass in Destin on Wednesday, high tide at 1:42 a.m. Low tide at 1:17 p.m. The following marine observations were made as of 11 p.m. Mobile Bay Coast Guard Station. Winds were west at 2 knots. Sea temperature 88 degrees. Air temperature 83 degrees. Weeks Bay, calm. Air temperature was 79 degrees. Pensacola Bay. Sea temperature 87 degrees. Air temperature 84 degrees. The report from the east end of Dauphin Island was not available. Graham Bay, northwest winds at 3 knots. Air temperature was 81 degrees. And Pettiboy Island, west winds at 5 knots. Air temperature was 85 degrees. 12 miles south of Orange Beach. Winds were west at 6 knots. Sea temperature 87 degrees. Air temperature 87 degrees. Wave heights 1 foot. 100 miles south of Destin. Winds were northwest at 6 knots. Air temperature 86 degrees. Wave heights 1 foot. The following weather reports were made at midnight. Pensacola International Airport, skies were clear. The temperature was 80 degrees, the dew point was 75, and the relative humidity was 84%. The wind was northwest at 3 miles an hour. The pressure was 30.04 inches and falling. At Pensacola Naval Air Station, the pressure was 30.03 inches and falling. Here's your National Weather Service forecast. Tonight, mostly clear. Lows in the mid-70s. Light and variable winds.

0: Wednesday, sunny. Highs in the mid-90s. Northeast winds around 5 miles per hour, becoming east in the afternoon. Tuesday night, mostly clear. Lows in the mid-70s. East winds 5 to 10 miles per hour. Wednesday, sunny. Highs in the lower 90s. East winds 10 to 15 miles per hour with gusts up to 25 miles per hour. Wednesday night, clear. Lows in the upper 60s. East winds around 5 miles per hour. Thursday, sunny. Highs in the upper 80s. Thursday night, mostly clear. Lows in the upper 60s. Friday, sunny with a slight chance of showers. A slight chance of thunderstorms in the afternoon. Highs around 90. Chance of rain 20%. 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The current time is 12:13 a.m. Central Daylight Time. A small craft advisory is in effect for the following marine locations: coastal waters from Pensacola, Florida to Pascagoula, Mississippi, out 20 nautical miles, waters from Pensacola, Florida to Pascagoula, Mississippi, extending from 20 nautical miles to 60 nautical miles, coastal waters from Okaloosa, Walton County line, Florida to Pensacola, Florida, out 20 nautical miles, and waters from Okaloosa, Walton County line to Pensacola, Florida, from 20 to 60 nautical miles. Small craft advisory in effect from 1 a.m. Wednesday to 4 p.m. Central Daylight Time Thursday. What? East winds 15 to 25 knots with gusts up to 30 knots and seas 4 to 7 feet expected. Where? Coastal waters from Pensacola, Florida to Pascagoula, Mississippi, out 20 nautical miles. Coastal waters from Okaloosa, Walton County line, Florida to Pensacola, Florida, out 20 nautical miles. Waters from Pensacola, Florida to Pascagoula, Mississippi, from 20 to 60 nautical miles. And waters from Okaloosa, Walton County line, Florida to Pensacola, Florida, from 20 to 60 nautical miles. When? From 1 a.m. Wednesday to 4 p.m. Central Daylight Time Thursday. Impacts, conditions will be hazardous to small craft. Inexperienced mariners, especially those operating smaller vessels, should avoid navigating in hazardous conditions. Here's your marine forecast. On the weather map, a light diurnal flow pattern continues through tonight, becoming a light to moderate easterly to southeasterly flow on Tuesday. A moderate to strong easterly flow will develop Wednesday through Friday, gradually relaxing into the weekend. 1 foot seas persist through Tuesday before increasing quickly Wednesday to 4 to 7 feet. A small craft advisory will likely be needed Tuesday night through midweek. On Perdido Bay, Pensacola Bay including Santa Rosa Sound, and Choctaw Hatchie Bay. For tonight, west winds around 5 knots, becoming northwest late. Waves 1 foot or less. Smooth. For Tuesday, northeast winds around 5 knots, becoming southeast in the afternoon. Waves 1 foot or less. Light chop. A slight chance of showers and thunderstorms in the afternoon. For Tuesday night, southeast winds around 5 knots, becoming east 10 to 15 knots with gusts up to 20 knots after midnight. Waves 1 foot or less. A moderate chop. A slight chance of showers and thunderstorms after midnight. And for Wednesday, east winds 15 to 20 knots, diminishing to 10 to 15 knots in the afternoon. Waves 1 to 2 feet. Choppy. On Perdido Bay, Pensacola Bay including Santa Rosa Sound, and Choctaw Hatchie Bay. For tonight, west winds around 5 knots, becoming northwest around 5 knots after midnight. Waves 1 foot or less. Smooth. For Tuesday, northeast winds around 5 knots, becoming southeast in the afternoon. Waves 1 foot or less. Smooth. A slight chance of showers and thunderstorms in the afternoon. For Tuesday night, southeast winds around 5 knots, becoming east 10 to 15 knots with gusts up to 20 knots after midnight. Waves 1 foot or less. A moderate chop. And for Wednesday, east winds 10 to 15 knots with gusts up to 20 knots. Waves 1 foot or less. A moderate chop. From the Okaloosa Walton County line to Pascagoula, and out 20 nautical miles. For tonight, West winds around 5 knots, becoming northwest late. Seas 1 foot or less. Wave detail, southwest 1 foot at 2 seconds and south 1 foot at 5 seconds. For Tuesday, northeast winds 5 to 10 knots, becoming east in the afternoon. Seas 1 foot or less. Wave detail, north 1 foot at 2 seconds and south 1 foot at 8 seconds. A slight chance of showers and thunderstorms in the afternoon. For Tuesday night, southeast winds 5 to 10 knots, becoming east 15 to 20 knots with gusts up to 25 knots after midnight. Seas 1 foot or less, then 2 to 3 feet after midnight. Wave detail, east 1 foot at 3 seconds and south 1 foot at 8 seconds, becoming east 3 feet at 4 seconds. A slight chance of showers in the evening, then a chance of showers with a slight chance of thunderstorms after midnight. And for Wednesday, east winds 20 to 25 knots, diminishing to 15 to 20 knots in the afternoon. Seas 3 to 5 feet, occasionally to 6 feet. Wave detail, east 5 feet at 6 seconds. A chance of showers with a slight chance of thunderstorms in the morning. From the Okaloosa-Walton County line to Pascagoula, from 20 to 60 nautical miles offshore. For tonight, west winds around 5 knots, becoming northwest late. Seas 1 foot or less. Wave detail, south 1 foot at 8 seconds. For Tuesday, northeast winds 5 to 10 knots, becoming east in the afternoon. Seas 1 foot or less. Wave detail, north 1 foot at 2 seconds and south 1 foot at 8 seconds. For Tuesday night, east winds 10 to 15 knots, increasing to 15 to 20 knots after midnight. Seas 2 to 4 feet, occasionally to 5 feet. Wave detail, east 4 feet at 5 seconds and south 1 foot at 9 seconds. A chance of showers and thunderstorms after midnight. And for Wednesday, east winds 20 to 25 knots with gusts up to 30 knots. Seas 5 to 7 feet, occasionally to 9 feet. Wave detail, east 6 feet at 6 seconds. A chance of showers with a slight chance of thunderstorms in the morning, then a slight chance of showers in the afternoon. 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Tidal information, at the mouth of the Mobile River on Tuesday, high tide at 2:35 a.m. Low tide at 12:08 p.m. At the mouth of the Mobile River on Wednesday, high tide at 3:12 a.m. Low tide at 1:46 p.m. At Pensacola Bay on Tuesday, high tide at 1:39 a.m. Low tide at 12:32 p.m. At Pensacola Bay on Wednesday, high tide at 2:15 a.m. Low tide at 1:51 p.m. At the East Pass in Destin on Tuesday, high tide at 1:06 a.m. Low tide at 11:58 a.m. At the East Pass in Destin on Wednesday, high tide at 1:42 a.m. Low tide at 1:17 p.m. The following marine observations were made as of midnight. Mobile Bay Coast Guard Station. Winds were calm. Sea temperature 89 degrees. Air temperature 83 degrees. Weeks Bay, calm. Air temperature was 78 degrees. Pensacola Bay. Sea temperature 87 degrees. Air temperature 83 degrees. The report from the east end of Dauphin Island was not available. Graham Bay, northwest winds at 3 knots. Air temperature was 81 degrees. And Pettiboy Island, west winds at 5 knots. Air temperature was 85 degrees. 12 miles south of Orange Beach. Winds were west at 6 knots. Sea temperature 87 degrees. Air temperature 86 degrees. 100 miles south of Destin. Winds were north at 6 knots. Air temperature 85 degrees. Wave heights 1 foot. The following weather reports were made at midnight. Pensacola International Airport, skies were clear. The temperature was 80 degrees, the dew point was 75, and the relative humidity was 84%. The wind was northwest at 3 miles an hour. The pressure was 30.04 inches and falling. At Pensacola Naval Air Station, the pressure was 30.03 inches and falling. Here's your National Weather Service forecast. Tonight, mostly clear. Lows in the mid-70s. Light and variable winds. Tuesday, sunny. Highs in the mid-90s. Northeast winds around 5 miles per hour, becoming east in the afternoon. Tuesday night, mostly clear. Lows in the mid-70s. East winds 5 to 10 miles per hour. Wednesday, sunny. Highs in the lower 90s. East winds 10 to 15 miles per hour with gusts up to 25 miles per hour. Wednesday night, clear. Lows in the upper 60s. East winds around 5 miles per hour. Thursday, sunny. Highs in the upper 80s. Thursday night, mostly clear. Lows in the upper 60s. Friday, sunny with a slight chance of showers. A slight chance of thunderstorms in the afternoon. Highs around 90. Chance of rain 20%. 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The current time is 12:24 a.m. Central Daylight Time. A small craft advisory is in effect for the following marine locations: coastal waters from Pensacola, Florida to Pascagoula, Mississippi, out 20 nautical miles, waters from Pensacola, Florida to Pascagoula, Mississippi, extending from 20 nautical miles to 60 nautical miles, coastal waters from Okaloosa-Walton County Line, Florida to Pensacola, Florida, out 20 nautical miles, and waters from Okaloosa-Walton County Line to Pensacola, Florida, from 20 to 60 nautical miles. Small craft advisory in effect from 1 a.m. Wednesday to 4 p.m. Central Daylight Time Thursday. What? East winds 15 to 25 knots with gusts up to 30 knots and seas 4 to 7 feet expected. Where? Coastal waters from Pensacola, Florida to Pascagoula, Mississippi, out 20 nautical miles. Coastal waters from Okaloosa-Walton County Line, Florida to Pensacola, Florida, out 20 nautical miles. 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And waters from Okaloosa-Walton County Line, Florida to Pensacola, Florida, from 20 to 60 nautical miles. When? From 1 a.m. Wednesday to 4 p.m. Central Daylight Time Thursday. Impacts. Conditions will be hazardous to small craft. Inexperienced mariners, especially those operating smaller vessels, should avoid navigating in hazardous conditions. Here's your marine forecast. On the weather map, a light diurnal flow pattern continues through tonight, becoming a light to moderate easterly to southeasterly flow on Tuesday. A moderate to strong easterly flow will develop Wednesday through Friday, gradually relaxing into the weekend. 1 foot seas persist through Tuesday before increasing quickly Wednesday to 4 to 7 feet. A small craft advisory will likely be needed Tuesday night through midweek. On Perdido Bay, Pensacola Bay including Santa Rosa Sound, and Choctawhatchee Bay. For tonight, west winds around 5 knots, becoming northwest late. Waves 1 foot or less. Smooth. For Tuesday, northeast winds around 5 knots, becoming southeast in the afternoon. Waves 1 foot or less. Light chop. A slight chance of showers and thunderstorms in the afternoon. For Tuesday night, southeast winds around 5 knots, becoming east 10 to 15 knots with gusts up to 20 knots after midnight. Waves 1 foot or less. A moderate chop. A slight chance of showers and thunderstorms after midnight. And for Wednesday, east winds 15 to 20 knots, diminishing to 10 to 15 knots in the afternoon. Waves 1 to 2 feet. Choppy. On Perdido Bay, Pensacola Bay including Santa Rosa Sound, and Choctawhatchee Bay. For tonight, west winds around 5 knots, becoming northwest around 5 knots after midnight. Waves 1 foot or less. Smooth. For Tuesday, northeast winds around 5 knots, becoming southeast in the afternoon. Waves 1 foot or less. Smooth. A slight chance of showers and thunderstorms in the afternoon. For Tuesday night, southeast winds around 5 knots, becoming east 10 to 15 knots with gusts up to 20 knots after midnight. Waves 1 foot or less. A moderate chop. And for Wednesday, east winds 10 to 15 knots with gusts up to 20 knots. Waves 1 foot or less. A moderate chop. From the Okaloosa-Walton County line to Pascagoula, and out 20 nautical miles. For tonight, west winds around 5 knots, becoming northwest late. Seas 1 foot or less. Wave detail, southwest 1 foot at 2 seconds and south 1 foot at 5 seconds. For Tuesday, northeast winds 5 to 10 knots, becoming east in the afternoon. Seas 1 foot or less. Wave detail, north 1 foot at 2 seconds and south 1 foot at 8 seconds. A slight chance of showers and thunderstorms in the afternoon. For Tuesday night, southeast winds 5 to 10 knots, becoming east 15 to 20 knots with gusts up to 25 knots after midnight. Seas 1 foot or less, then 2 to 3 feet after midnight. Wave detail, east 1 foot at 3 seconds and south 1 foot at 8 seconds, becoming east 3 feet at 4 seconds. A slight chance of showers in the evening, then a chance of showers with a slight chance of thunderstorms after midnight. And for Wednesday, east winds 20 to 25 knots, diminishing to 15 to 20 knots in the afternoon. Seas 3 to 5 feet, occasionally to 6 feet. Wave detail, east 5 feet at 6 seconds. A chance of showers with a slight chance of thunderstorms in the morning. From the Okaloosa-Walton County line to Pascagoula, from 20 to 60 nautical miles offshore. For tonight, west winds around 5 knots, becoming northwest late. Seas 1 foot or less. Wave detail, south 1 foot at 8 seconds. For Tuesday, northeast winds 5 to 10 knots, becoming east in the afternoon. Seas 1 foot or less. Wave detail, north 1 foot at 2 seconds and south 1 foot at 8 seconds. For Tuesday night, east winds 10 to 15 knots, increasing to 15 to 20 knots after midnight. Seas 2 to 4 feet, occasionally to 5 feet. Wave detail, east 4 feet at 5 seconds and south 1 foot at 9 seconds. A chance of showers and thunderstorms after midnight. And for Wednesday, east winds 20 to 25 knots with gusts up to 30 knots. Seas 5 to 7 feet, occasionally to 9 feet. Wave detail, east 6 feet at 6 seconds. A chance of showers with a slight chance of thunderstorms in the morning, then a slight chance of showers in the afternoon. Tidal information, at the mouth of the Mobile River on Tuesday, high tide at 2:35 a.m. Low tide at 12:08 p.m. At the mouth of the Mobile River on Wednesday, high tide at 3:12 a.m. Low tide at 1:46 p.m. At Pensacola Bay on Tuesday, high tide at 1:39 a.m. Low tide at 12:32 p.m. At Pensacola Bay on Wednesday, high tide at 2:15 a.m. Low tide at 1:51 p.m. At the East Pass in Destin on Tuesday, high tide at 1:06 a.m. Low tide at 11:58 a.m. At the East Pass in Destin on Wednesday, high tide at 1:42 a.m. Low tide at 1:17 p.m. The following marine observations were made as of midnight. Mobile Bay Coast Guard Station. Winds were calm. Sea temperature 89 degrees. Air temperature 83 degrees. Weeks Bay, calm. Air temperature was 78 degrees. Pensacola Bay. Sea temperature 87 degrees. Air temperature 83 degrees. The report from the east end of Dauphin Island was not available. Graham Bay, northwest winds at 3 knots. Air temperature was 81 degrees. And Pettiboy Island, west winds at 5 knots. Air temperature was 85 degrees. 12 miles south of Orange Beach. Winds were west at 6 knots. Sea temperature 87 degrees. Air temperature 86 degrees. 100 miles south of Destin. Winds were north at 6 knots. Air temperature 85 degrees. Wave heights 1 foot. The following weather reports were made at midnight. Pensacola International Airport, skies were clear. The temperature was 80 degrees, the dew point was 75, and the relative humidity was 84%. The wind was northwest at 3 miles an hour. The pressure was 30.04 inches and falling. At Pensacola Naval Air Station, the pressure was 30.03 inches and falling. Here's your National Weather Service forecast. Tonight, mostly clear. Lows in the mid-70s. Light and variable winds. Tuesday, sunny. Highs in the mid-90s. Northeast winds around 5 miles per hour, becoming east in the afternoon. Tuesday night, mostly clear. Lows in the mid-70s. East winds 5 to 10 miles per hour. Wednesday, sunny. Highs in the lower 90s. East winds 10 to 15 miles per hour with gusts up to 25 miles per hour. Wednesday night, clear. Lows in the upper 60s. East winds around 5 miles per hour. Thursday, sunny. Highs in the upper 80s. Thursday night, mostly clear. Lows in the upper 60s. Friday, sunny with a slight chance of showers. A slight chance of thunderstorms in the afternoon. Highs around 90. Chance of rain 20%. 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The current time is 12:34 a.m. Central Daylight Time. A small craft advisory is in effect for the following marine locations: coastal waters from Pensacola, Florida to Pascagoula, Mississippi, out 20 nautical miles, waters from Pensacola, Florida to Pascagoula, Mississippi, extending from 20 nautical miles to 60 nautical miles, coastal waters from Okaloosa, Walton County Line, Florida to Pensacola, Florida, out 20 nautical miles, and waters from Okaloosa, Walton County Line to Pensacola, Florida, from 20 to 60 nautical miles. Small craft advisory in effect from 1 a.m. Wednesday to 4 p.m. Central Daylight Time Thursday. What? East winds 15 to 25 knots with gusts up to 30 knots and seas 4 to 7 feet expected. Where? Coastal waters from Pensacola, Florida to Pascagoula, Mississippi, out 20 nautical miles. Coastal waters from Okaloosa, Walton County Line, Florida to Pensacola, Florida, out 20 nautical miles. Waters from Pensacola, Florida to Pascagoula, Mississippi, from 20 to 60 nautical miles. And waters from Okaloosa, Walton County Line, Florida to Pensacola, Florida, from 20 to 60 nautical miles. When? From 1 a.m. Wednesday to 4 p.m. Central Daylight Time Thursday. Impacts, conditions will be hazardous to small craft. Inexperienced mariners, especially those operating smaller vessels, should avoid navigating in hazardous conditions. Here's your marine forecast. On the weather map, a light diurnal flow pattern continues through tonight, becoming a light to moderate easterly to southeasterly flow on Tuesday. A moderate to strong easterly flow will develop Wednesday through Friday, gradually relaxing into the weekend. 1 foot seas persist through Tuesday before increasing quickly Wednesday to 4 to 7 feet. A small craft advisory will likely be needed Tuesday night through midweek. On Perdido Bay, Pensacola Bay including Santa Rosa Sound, and Choctawhatchee Bay. For tonight, west winds around 5 knots, becoming northwest late. Waves 1 foot or less. Smooth. For Tuesday, northeast winds around 5 knots, becoming southeast in the afternoon. Waves 1 foot or less. Light chop. A slight chance of showers and thunderstorms in the afternoon. For Tuesday night, southeast winds around 5 knots, becoming east 10 to 15 knots with gusts up to 20 knots after midnight. Waves 1 foot or less. A moderate chop. A slight chance of showers and thunderstorms after midnight. And for Wednesday, east winds 15 to 20 knots, diminishing to 10 to 15 knots in the afternoon. Waves 1 to 2 feet. Choppy. On Perdido Bay, Pensacola Bay including Santa Rosa Sound, and Choctawhatchee Bay. For tonight, west winds around 5 knots, becoming northwest around 5 knots after midnight. Waves 1 foot or less. Smooth. For Tuesday, northeast winds around 5 knots, becoming southeast in the afternoon. Waves 1 foot or less. Smooth. A slight chance of showers and thunderstorms in the afternoon. For Tuesday night, southeast winds around 5 knots, becoming east 10 to 15 knots with gusts up to 20 knots after midnight. Waves 1 foot or less. A moderate chop. And for Wednesday, east winds 10 to 15 knots with gusts up to 20 knots. Waves 1 foot or less. A moderate chop. From the Okaloosa-Walton County line to Pascagoula, and out 20 nautical miles. For tonight, west winds around 5 knots, becoming northwest late. Seas 1 foot or less. Wave detail, southwest 1 foot at 2 seconds and south 1 foot at 5 seconds. For Tuesday, northeast winds 5 to 10 knots, becoming east in the afternoon. Seas 1 foot or less. Wave detail, north 1 foot at 2 seconds and south 1 foot at 8 seconds. A slight chance of showers and thunderstorms in the afternoon. For Tuesday night, southeast winds 5 to 10 knots, becoming east 15 to 20 knots with gusts up to 25 knots after midnight. Seas 1 foot or less, then 2 to 3 feet after midnight. Wave detail, east 1 foot at 3 seconds and south 1 foot at 8 seconds, becoming east 3 feet at 4 seconds. A slight chance of showers in the evening, then a chance of showers with a slight chance of thunderstorms after midnight. And for Wednesday, east winds 20 to 25 knots, diminishing to 15 to 20 knots in the afternoon. Seas 3 to 5 feet, occasionally to 6 feet. Wave detail, east 5 feet at 6 seconds. A chance of showers with a slight chance of thunderstorms in the morning. From the Okaloosa-Walton County line to Pascagoula, from 20 to 60 nautical miles offshore. For tonight, west winds around 5 knots, becoming northwest late. Seas 1 foot or less. Wave detail, south 1 foot at 8 seconds. For Tuesday, northeast winds 5 to 10 knots, becoming east in the afternoon. Seas 1 foot or less. Wave detail, north 1 foot at 2 seconds and south 1 foot at 8 seconds. For Tuesday night, east winds 10 to 15 knots, increasing to 15 to 20 knots after midnight. Seas 2 to 4 feet, occasionally to 5 feet. Wave detail, east 4 feet at 5 seconds and south 1 foot at 9 seconds. A chance of showers and thunderstorms after midnight. And for Wednesday, east winds 20 to 25 knots with gusts up to 30 knots. Seas 5 to 7 feet, occasionally to 9 feet. Wave detail, east 6 feet at 6 seconds. A chance of showers with a slight chance of thunderstorms in the morning, then a slight chance of showers in the afternoon. Tidal information, at the mouth of the Mobile River on Tuesday, high tide at 2:35 a.m. Low tide at 12:08 p.m. At the mouth of the Mobile River on Wednesday, high tide at 3:12 a.m. Low tide at 1:46 p.m. At Pensacola Bay on Tuesday, high tide at 1:39 a.m. Low tide at 12:32 p.m. At Pensacola Bay on Wednesday, high tide at 2:15 a.m. Low tide at 1:51 p.m. At the East Pass in Destin on Tuesday, high tide at 1:06 a.m. Low tide at 11:58 a.m. At the East Pass in Destin on Wednesday, high tide at 1:42 a.m. Low tide at 1:17 p.m. This is NOAA Weather Radio from the Mobile Pensacola National Weather 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The current time is 12:41 a.m. Central Daylight Time. Here's your marine forecast. On the weather map, a light diurnal flow pattern continues through tonight, becoming a light to moderate easterly to southeasterly flow on Tuesday. A moderate to strong easterly flow will develop Wednesday through Friday, gradually relaxing into the weekend. 1 foot seas persist through Tuesday before increasing quickly Wednesday to 4 to 7 feet. A small craft advisory will likely be needed Tuesday night through midweek. On Perdido Bay, Pensacola Bay including Santa Rosa Sound, and Choctaw Hatchie Bay. For tonight, west winds around 5 knots, becoming northwest late. Waves 1 foot or less. Smooth. For Tuesday, northeast winds around 5 knots, becoming southeast in the afternoon. Waves 1 foot or less. light chop. A slight chance of showers and thunderstorms in the afternoon. For Tuesday night, southeast winds around 5 knots, becoming east 10 to 15 knots with gusts up to 20 knots after midnight. Waves 1 foot or less. A moderate chop. A slight chance of showers and thunderstorms after midnight. And for Wednesday, east winds 15 to 20 knots, diminishing to 10 to 15 knots in the afternoon. Waves 1 to 2 feet. Choppy. On Perdido Bay, Pensacola Bay including Santa Rosa Sound, and Choctawhatchee Bay. For tonight, west winds around 5 knots, becoming northwest around 5 knots after midnight. Waves 1 foot or less. Smooth. For Tuesday, northeast winds around 5 knots, becoming southeast in the afternoon. Waves 1 foot or less. Smooth. A slight chance of showers and thunderstorms in the afternoon. For Tuesday night, southeast winds around 5 knots, becoming east 10 to 15 knots with gusts up to 20 knots after midnight. Waves 1 foot or less. A moderate chop. And for Wednesday, east winds 10 to 15 knots with gusts up to 20 knots. Waves 1 foot or less. A moderate chop. From the Okaloosa-Walton County line to Pascagoula, and out 20 nautical miles. For tonight, west winds around 5 knots, becoming northwest late. Seas 1 foot or less. Wave detail, southwest 1 foot at 2 seconds and south 1 foot at 5 seconds. For Tuesday, northeast winds 5 to 10 knots, becoming east in the afternoon. Seas 1 foot or less. Wave detail, north 1 foot at 2 seconds and south 1 foot at 8 seconds. A slight chance of showers and thunderstorms in the afternoon. For Tuesday night, southeast winds 5 to 10 knots, becoming east 15 to 20 knots with gusts up to 25 knots after midnight. Seas 1 foot or less, then 2 to 3 feet after midnight. Wave detail, east 1 foot at 3 seconds and south 1 foot at 8 seconds, becoming east 3 feet at 4 seconds. A slight chance of showers in the evening, then a chance of showers with a slight chance of thunderstorms after midnight. And for Wednesday, east winds 20 to 25 knots, diminishing to 15 to 20 knots in the afternoon. Seas 3 to 5 feet, occasionally to 6 feet. Wave detail, east 5 feet at 6 seconds. A chance of showers with a slight chance of thunderstorms in the morning. From the Okaloosa-Walton County line to Pascagoula, from 20 to 60 nautical miles offshore. For tonight, west winds around 5 knots, becoming northwest late. Seas 1 foot or less. Wave detail, south 1 foot at 8 seconds. For Tuesday, northeast winds 5 to 10 knots, becoming east in the afternoon. Seas 1 foot or less. Wave detail, north 1 foot at 2 seconds and south 1 foot at 8 seconds. For Tuesday night, east winds 10 to 15 knots, increasing to 15 to 20 knots after midnight. Seas 2 to 4 feet, occasionally to 5 feet. Wave detail, east 4 feet at 5 seconds and south 1 foot at 9 seconds. A chance of showers and thunderstorms after midnight. And for Wednesday, east winds 20 to 25 knots with gusts up to 30 knots. Seas 5 to 7 feet, occasionally to 9 feet. Wave detail, east 6 feet at 6 seconds. A chance of showers with a slight chance of thunderstorms in the morning, then a slight chance of showers in the afternoon. Tidal information, at the mouth of the Mobile River on Tuesday, high tide at 2:35 a.m. Low tide at 12:08 p.m. At the mouth of the Mobile River on Wednesday, high tide at 3:12 a.m. Low tide at 1:46 p.m. At Pensacola Bay on Tuesday, high tide at 1:39 a.m. Low tide at 12:32 p.m. At Pensacola Bay on Wednesday, high tide at 2:15 a.m. Low tide at 1:51 p.m. At the East Pass in Destin on Tuesday, high tide at 1:06 a.m. Low tide at 11:58 a.m. At the East Pass in Destin on Wednesday, high tide at 1:42 a.m. Low tide at 1:17 p.m. This is NOAA Weather Radio Station KEC 86 from Pensacola, Florida. 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The Tropical Weather Outlook. For the North Atlantic, Caribbean Sea and the Gulf of America, central subtropical Atlantic, a trough of low pressure located well east-southeast of Bermuda continues to produce disorganized showers and thunderstorms. Environmental conditions are forecast to become more conducive for development in a few days, and a tropical depression could form late this week as the system moves slowly west-northwestward over the subtropical Atlantic. Formation chance through 48 hours, low, near 0%. Formation chance through 7 days, medium, 40%. The following marine observations were made as of midnight. Mobile Bay Coast Guard Station. Winds were calm. Sea temperature 89 degrees. Air temperature 83 degrees. Weeks Bay, calm. Air temperature was 78 degrees. Pensacola Bay. Sea temperature 87 degrees. Air temperature 83 degrees. The report from the east end of Dauphin Island was not available. Grand Bay, northwest winds at 3 knots. Air temperature was 81 degrees. And Pettiboy Island, west winds at 5 knots. Air temperature was 85 degrees. 12 miles south of Orange Beach. Winds were west at 6 knots. Sea temperature 87 degrees. Air temperature 86 degrees. 100 miles south of Destin. Winds were north at 6 knots. Air temperature 85 degrees. Wave heights 1 foot. The following weather reports were made at midnight. Pensacola International Airport, skies were clear. The temperature was 80 degrees, the dew point was 75, and the relative humidity was 84%. The wind was northwest at 3 miles an hour. The pressure was 30.04 inches and falling. At Pensacola Naval Air Station, the pressure was 30.03 inches and falling. Across the central Gulf Coast, Gulf Shores, clear. Temperature was 79 degrees. Wind calm. The report from Milton was not available. Destin, clear. Temperature was 82 degrees. Wind north at 5 miles an hour. Mary Esther, partly cloudy. Temperature was 80 degrees. Wind north at 5 miles an hour. Mobile, clear. Temperature was 75 degrees. Wind calm. Elsewhere, Hattiesburg, clear and 77. New Orleans, clear and 81. Montgomery, clear and 75. Tallahassee, clear and 77. And at Panama City, clear and 78. Here's your National Weather Service forecast. Tonight, mostly clear. Lows in the mid-70s. Light and variable winds. Tuesday, sunny. Highs in the mid-90s. Northeast winds around 5 miles per hour, becoming east in the afternoon. Tuesday night, mostly clear. Lows in the mid-70s. East winds 5 to 10 miles per hour. Wednesday, sunny. Highs in the lower 90s. East winds 10 to 15 miles per hour with gusts up to 25 miles per hour. Wednesday night, clear. Lows in the upper 60s. East winds around 5 miles per hour. Thursday, sunny. Highs in the upper 80s. Thursday night, mostly clear. Lows in the upper 60s. Friday, sunny with a slight chance of showers. A slight chance of thunderstorms in the afternoon. Highs around 90. Chance of rain 20%. 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The current time is 12:52 a.m. Central Daylight Time. Here's your marine forecast. On the weather map, a light diurnal flow pattern continues through tonight, becoming a light to moderate easterly to southeasterly flow on Tuesday. A moderate to strong easterly flow will develop Wednesday through Friday, gradually relaxing into the weekend. 1 foot seas persist through Tuesday before increasing quickly Wednesday to 4 to 7 feet. A small craft advisory will likely be needed Tuesday night through midweek. On Perdido Bay, Pensacola Bay, including Santa Rosa Sound and Choctawhatchee Bay. For tonight, west winds around 5 knots, becoming northwest late. Waves 1 foot or less. Smooth. For Tuesday, northeast winds around 5 knots, becoming southeast in the afternoon. Waves 1 foot or less. Light chop. A slight chance of showers and thunderstorms in the afternoon. For Tuesday night, southeast winds around 5 knots, becoming east 10 to 15 knots with gusts up to 20 knots after midnight. Waves 1 foot or less. A moderate chop. A slight chance of showers and thunderstorms after midnight. And for Wednesday, east winds 15 to 20 knots, diminishing to 10 to 15 knots in the afternoon. Waves 1 to 2 feet. Choppy. On Perdido Bay, Pensacola Bay, including Santa Rosa Sound and Choctawhatchee Bay. For tonight, west winds around 5 knots, becoming northwest around 5 knots after midnight. Waves 1 foot or less. Smooth. For Tuesday, northeast winds around 5 knots, becoming southeast in the afternoon. Waves 1 foot or less. Smooth. A slight chance of showers and thunderstorms in the afternoon. For Tuesday night, southeast winds around 5 knots, becoming east 10 to 15 knots with gusts up to 20 knots after midnight. Waves 1 foot or less. A moderate chop. And for Wednesday, east winds 10 to 15 knots with gusts up to 20 knots. Waves 1 foot or less. A moderate chop. From the Okaloosa-Walton County line to Pascagoula, and out 20 nautical miles. For tonight, west winds around 5 knots, becoming northwest late. Seas 1 foot or less. Wave detail, southwest 1 foot at 2 seconds and south 1 foot at 5 seconds. For Tuesday, northeast winds 5 to 10 knots, becoming east in the afternoon. Seas 1 foot or less. Wave detail, north 1 foot at 2 seconds and south 1 foot at 8 seconds. A slight chance of showers and thunderstorms in the afternoon. For Tuesday night, southeast winds 5 to 10 knots, becoming east 15 to 20 knots with gusts up to 25 knots after midnight. Seas 1 foot or less, then 2 to 3 feet after midnight. Wave detail, east 1 foot at 3 seconds and south 1 foot at 8 seconds, becoming east 3 feet at 4 seconds. A slight chance of showers in the evening, then a chance of showers with a slight chance of thunderstorms after midnight. And for Wednesday, east winds 20 to 25 knots, diminishing to 15 to 20 knots in the afternoon. Seas 3 to 5 feet, occasionally to 6 feet. Wave detail, east 5 feet at 6 seconds. A chance of showers with a slight chance of thunderstorms in the morning. From the Okaloosa-Walton County line to Pascagoula, from 20 to 60 nautical miles offshore. For tonight, west winds around 5 knots, becoming northwest late. Seas 1 foot or less. Wave detail, south 1 foot at 8 seconds. For Tuesday, northeast winds 5 to 10 knots, becoming east in the afternoon. Seas 1 foot or less. Wave detail, north 1 foot at 2 seconds and south 1 foot at 8 seconds. For Tuesday night, east winds 10 to 15 knots, increasing to 15 to 20 knots after midnight. Seas 2 to 4 feet, occasionally to 5 feet. Wave detail, east 4 feet at 5 seconds and south 1 foot at 9 seconds. A chance of showers and thunderstorms after midnight. And for Wednesday, east winds 20 to 25 knots with gusts up to 30 knots. Seas 5 to 7 feet, occasionally to 9 feet. Wave detail, east 6 feet at 6 seconds. A chance of showers with a slight chance of thunderstorms in the morning, then a slight chance of showers in the afternoon. Tidal information, at the mouth of the Mobile River on Tuesday, high tide at 2:35 a.m. Low tide at 12:08 p.m. At the mouth of the Mobile River on Wednesday, high tide at 3:12 a.m. Low tide at 1:46 p.m. At Pensacola Bay on Tuesday, high tide at 1:39 a.m. Low tide at 12:32 p.m. At Pensacola Bay on Wednesday, high tide at 2:15 a.m. low tide at 1:51 p.m. At the East Pass in Destin on Tuesday, high tide at 1:06 a.m. Low tide at 11:58 a.m. At the East Pass in Destin on Wednesday, high tide at 1:42 a.m. Low tide at 1:17 p.m. The following marine observations were made as of midnight. Mobile Bay Coast Guard Station. Winds were calm. Sea temperature 89 degrees. Air temperature 83 degrees. Weeks Bay, calm. Air temperature was 78 degrees. Pensacola Bay. Sea temperature 87 degrees. Air temperature 83 degrees. The report from the east end of Dauphin Island was not available. Graham Bay, northwest winds at 3 knots. Air temperature was 81 degrees. And Pettiboy Island, west winds at 5 knots. Air temperature was 85 degrees. 12 miles south of Orange Beach. Winds were west at 6 knots. Sea temperature 87 degrees. Air temperature 86 degrees. 100 miles south of Destin. Winds were north at 6 knots. Air temperature 85 degrees. Wave heights 1 foot. The following weather reports were made at midnight. Pensacola International Airport, skies were clear. The temperature was 80 degrees, the dew point was 75, and the relative humidity was 84%. The wind was northwest at 3 miles an hour. The pressure was 30.04 inches and falling. At Pensacola Naval Air Station, the pressure was 30.03 inches and falling. Across the central Gulf Coast, Gulf Shores, clear. Temperature was 79 degrees. Wind calm.
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0: 80 degrees. Wind north at 5 miles an hour. Mobile, clear. Temperature was 75 degrees. Wind calm. Elsewhere, Hattiesburg, clear and 77. New Orleans, clear and 81. Montgomery, clear and 75. Tallahassee, clear and 77. And at Panama City, clear and 78. Here's your National Weather Service forecast. Tonight, mostly clear. Lows in the mid-70s. Light and variable winds. Tuesday, sunny. Highs in the mid-90s. Northeast winds around 5 miles per hour, becoming east in the afternoon. Tuesday night, mostly clear. Lows in the mid-70s. East winds 5 to 10 miles per hour. Wednesday, sunny. Highs in the lower 90s. East winds 10 to 15 miles per hour with gusts up to 25 miles per hour. Wednesday night, clear. Lows in the upper 60s. East winds around 5 miles per hour. Thursday, sunny. Highs in the upper 80s. Thursday night, mostly clear. Lows in the upper 60s. Friday, sunny with a slight chance of showers. A slight chance of thunderstorms in the afternoon. Highs around 90. Chance of rain 20%. This is NOAA Weather Radio from the Mobile Pensacola National Weather Service. The current time is 1:01 a.m. Central Daylight Time. Here's your marine forecast. On the weather map, a light diurnal flow pattern continues through tonight, becoming a light to moderate easterly to southeasterly flow on Tuesday. A moderate to strong easterly flow will develop Wednesday through Friday, gradually relaxing into the weekend. 1 foot seas persist through Tuesday before increasing quickly Wednesday to 4 to 7 feet. A small craft advisory will likely be needed Tuesday night through midweek. On Perdido Bay, Pensacola Bay including Santa Rosa Sound, and Choctawhatchee Bay. For tonight, west winds around 5 knots, becoming northwest late. Waves 1 foot or less. Smooth. For Tuesday, northeast winds around 5 knots, becoming southeast in the afternoon. Waves 1 foot or less. Light chop. a slight chance of showers and thunderstorms in the afternoon. For Tuesday night, southeast winds around 5 knots, becoming east 10 to 15 knots with gusts up to 20 knots after midnight. Waves 1 foot or less. A moderate chop. A slight chance of showers and thunderstorms after midnight. And for Wednesday, east winds 15 to 20 knots, diminishing to 10 to 15 knots in the afternoon. Waves 1 to 2 feet. Choppy. On Perdido Bay, Pensacola Bay including Santa Rosa Sound, and Choctawhatchee Bay. For tonight, west winds around 5 knots, becoming northwest around 5 knots after midnight. Waves 1 foot or less. Smooth. For Tuesday, northeast winds around 5 knots, becoming southeast in the afternoon. Waves 1 foot or less. Smooth. A slight chance of showers and thunderstorms in the afternoon. For Tuesday night, southeast winds around 5 knots, becoming east 10 to 15 knots with gusts up to 20 knots after midnight. Waves 1 foot or less. A moderate chop. And for Wednesday, east winds 10 to 15 knots with gusts up to 20 knots. Waves 1 foot or less. A moderate chop. From the Okaloosa-Walton County line to Pascagoula, and out 20 nautical miles. For tonight, west winds around 5 knots, becoming northwest late. Seas 1 foot or less. Wave detail, southwest 1 foot at 2 seconds and south 1 foot at 5 seconds. For Tuesday, northeast winds 5 to 10 knots, becoming east in the afternoon. Seas 1 foot or less. Wave detail, north 1 foot at 2 seconds and south 1 foot at 8 seconds. A slight chance of showers and thunderstorms in the afternoon. For Tuesday night, southeast winds 5 to 10 knots, becoming east 15 to 20 knots with gusts up to 25 knots after midnight. Seas 1 foot or less, then 2 to 3 feet after midnight. Wave detail, east 1 foot at 3 seconds and south 1 foot at 8 seconds, becoming east 3 feet at 4 seconds. A slight chance of showers in the evening, then a chance of showers with a slight chance of thunderstorms after midnight. And for Wednesday, east winds 20 to 25 knots, diminishing to 15 to 20 knots in the afternoon. Seas 3 to 5 feet, occasionally to 6 feet. Wave detail, east 5 feet at 6 seconds. A chance of showers with a slight chance of thunderstorms in the morning. From the Okaloosa-Walton County line to Pascagoula, from 20 to 60 nautical miles offshore. For tonight, west winds around 5 knots, becoming northwest late. Seas 1 foot or less. Wave detail, south 1 foot at 8 seconds. For Tuesday, northeast winds 5 to 10 knots, becoming east in the afternoon. Seas 1 foot or less. Wave detail, north 1 foot at 2 seconds and south 1 foot at 8 seconds. For Tuesday night, east winds 10 to 15 knots, increasing to 15 to 20 knots after midnight. Seas 2 to 4 feet, occasionally to 5 feet. Wave detail, east 4 feet at 5 seconds and south 1 foot at 9 seconds. A chance of showers and thunderstorms after midnight. And for Wednesday, east winds 20 to 25 knots with gusts up to 30 knots. Seas 5 to 7 feet, occasionally to 9 feet. Wave detail, east 6 feet at 6 seconds. A chance of showers with a slight chance of thunderstorms in the morning, then a slight chance of showers in the afternoon. Tidal information, at the mouth of the Mobile River on Tuesday, high tide at 2:35 a.m. Low tide at 12:08 p.m. At the mouth of the Mobile River on Wednesday, high tide at 3:12 a.m. Low tide at 1:46 p.m. At Pensacola Bay on Tuesday, high tide at 1:39 a.m. Low tide at 12:32 p.m. At Pensacola Bay on Wednesday, high tide at 2:15 a.m. Low tide at 1:51 p.m. At the East Pass in Destin on Tuesday, high tide at 1:06 a.m. Low tide at 11:58 a.m. At the East Pass in Destin on Wednesday, high tide at 1:42 a.m. Low tide at 1:17 p.m. The Tropical Weather Outlook. For the North Atlantic, Caribbean Sea and the Gulf of America, central subtropical Atlantic, a trough of low pressure located well east-southeast of Bermuda continues to produce disorganized showers and thunderstorms. Environmental conditions are

Keys. The report from the east end of Dauphin Island was not available. Grand Bay, northwest winds at 3 knots. Air temperature was 81 degrees. And Pettiboy Island, west winds at 5 knots. Air temperature was 85 degrees. 12 miles south of Orange Beach. Winds were west at 6 knots. Sea temperature 87 degrees. Air temperature 86 degrees. 100 miles south of Destin. Winds were north at 6 knots. Air temperature 85 degrees. Wave heights 1 foot. The following weather reports were made at midnight. Pensacola International Airport, skies were clear. The temperature was 80 degrees, the dew point was 75, and the relative humidity was 84%. The wind was northwest at 3 miles an hour. The pressure was 30.04 inches and falling. At Pensacola Naval Air Station, the pressure was 30.03 inches and falling. Across the central Gulf Coast, Gulf Shores, clear. Temperature was 79 degrees. Wind calm. The report from Milton was not available. Destin, clear. Temperature was 82 degrees. Wind north at 5 miles an hour. Mary Esther, partly cloudy. Temperature was 80 degrees. Wind north at 5 miles an hour. Mobile, clear. Temperature was 75 degrees. Wind calm. Elsewhere, Hattiesburg, clear and 77. New Orleans, clear and 81. Montgomery, clear and 75. Tallahassee, clear and 77. And at Panama City, clear and 78. Here's your National Weather Service forecast. Tonight, mostly clear. Lows in the mid-70s. Light and variable winds. Tuesday, sunny. Highs in the mid-90s. Northeast winds around 5 miles per hour, becoming east in the afternoon. Tuesday night, mostly clear. Lows in the mid-70s. East winds 5 to 10 miles per hour. Wednesday, sunny. Highs in the lower 90s. East winds 10 to 15 miles per hour with gusts up to 25 miles per hour. Wednesday night, clear. Lows in the upper 60s. East winds around 5 miles per hour. Thursday, sunny. Highs in the upper 80s. Thursday night, mostly clear. Lows in the upper 60s. Friday, sunny with a slight chance of showers. A slight chance of thunderstorms in the afternoon. Highs around 90. Chance of rain 20%. This is NOAA Weather Radio, from the Mobile Pensacola National Weather Service. The current time is 1:11 a.m. Central Daylight Time. Here's your marine forecast. On the weather map, a light diurnal flow pattern continues through tonight, becoming a light to moderate easterly to southeasterly flow on Tuesday. A moderate to strong easterly flow will develop Wednesday through Friday, gradually relaxing into the weekend. 1 foot seas persist through Tuesday before increasing quickly Wednesday to 4 to 7 feet. A small craft advisory will likely be needed Tuesday night through midweek. On Perdido Bay, Pensacola Bay including Santa Rosa Sound, and Choctawhatchee Bay. For tonight, west winds around 5 knots, becoming northwest late. Waves 1 foot or less. Smooth. For Tuesday, northeast winds around 5 knots, becoming southeast in the afternoon. Waves 1 foot or less. Light chop. A slight chance of showers and thunderstorms in the afternoon. For Tuesday night, southeast winds around 5 knots, becoming east 10 to 15 knots with gusts up to 20 knots after midnight. Waves 1 foot or less. A moderate chop. A slight chance of showers and thunderstorms after midnight. And for Wednesday, east winds 15 to 20 knots, diminishing to 10 to 15 knots in the afternoon. Waves 1 to 2 feet. Choppy. On Perdido Bay, Pensacola Bay including Santa Rosa Sound, and Choctawhatchee Bay. For tonight, west winds around 5 knots, becoming northwest around 5 knots after midnight. Waves 1 foot or less. Smooth.

0: For Tuesday, northeast winds around 5 knots, becoming southeast in the afternoon. Waves 1 foot or less. Smooth. A slight chance of showers and thunderstorms in the afternoon. For Tuesday night, southeast winds around 5 knots, becoming east 10 to 15 knots with gusts up to 20 knots after midnight. Waves 1 foot or less. A moderate chop. And for Wednesday, east winds 10 to 15 knots with gusts up to 20 knots. Waves 1 foot or less. A moderate chop. From the Okaloosa-Walton County line to Pascagoula, and out 20 nautical miles. For tonight, west winds around 5 knots, becoming northwest late. Seas 1 foot or less. Wave detail, southwest 1 foot at 2 seconds and south 1 foot at 5 seconds. For Tuesday, northeast winds 5 to 10 knots, becoming east in the afternoon. Seas 1 foot or less. Wave detail, north 1 foot at 2 seconds and south 1 foot at 8 seconds. A slight chance of showers and thunderstorms in the afternoon. For Tuesday night, southeast winds 5 to 10 knots, becoming east 15 to 20 knots with gusts up to 25 knots after midnight. Seas 1 foot or less, then 2 to 3 feet after midnight. Wave detail, east 1 foot at 3 seconds and south 1 foot at 8 seconds, becoming east 3 feet at 4 seconds. A slight chance of showers in the evening, then a chance of showers with a slight chance of thunderstorms after midnight. And for Wednesday, east winds 20 to 25 knots, diminishing to 15 to 20 knots in the afternoon. Seas 3 to 5 feet, occasionally to 6 feet. Wave detail, east 5 feet at 6 seconds. A chance of showers with a slight chance of thunderstorms in the morning. From the Okaloosa-Walton County line to Pascagoula, from 20 to 60 nautical miles offshore. For tonight, west winds around 5 knots, becoming northwest late. Seas 1 foot or less. Wave detail, south 1 foot at 8 seconds. For Tuesday, northeast winds 5 to 10 knots, becoming east in the afternoon. Seas 1 foot or less. Wave detail, north 1 foot at 2 seconds and south 1 foot at 8 seconds. For Tuesday night, east winds 10 to 15 knots, increasing to 15 to 20 knots after midnight. Seas 2 to 4 feet, occasionally to 5 feet. Wave detail, east 4 feet at 5 seconds and south 1 foot at 9 seconds. A chance of showers and thunderstorms after midnight. And for Wednesday, east winds 20 to 25 knots with gusts up to 30 knots. Seas 5 to 7 feet, occasionally to 9 feet. Wave detail, east 6 feet at 6 seconds. A chance of showers with a slight chance of thunderstorms in the morning, then a slight chance of showers in the afternoon. Tidal information, at the mouth of the Mobile River on Tuesday, high tide at 2:35 a.m. Low tide at 12:08 p.m. At the mouth of the Mobile River on Wednesday, high tide at 3:12 a.m. Low tide at 1:46 p.m. At Pensacola Bay on Tuesday, high tide at 1:39 a.m. Low tide at 12:32 p.m. At Pensacola Bay on Wednesday, high tide at 2:15 a.m. Low tide at 1:51 p.m. At the East Pass in Destin on Tuesday, high tide at 1:06 a.m. Low tide at 11:58 a.m. At the East Pass in Destin on Wednesday, high tide at 1:42 a.m. Low tide at 1:17 p.m. This is NOAA Weather Radio Station KEC 86 from Pensacola, Florida. 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The following marine observations were made as of 1 a.m. Mobile Bay Coast Guard Station. Winds were calm. Sea temperature 89 degrees. Air temperature 82 degrees. Weeks Bay, calm. Air temperature was 78 degrees. Pensacola Bay. Sea temperature 87 degrees. Air temperature 83 degrees. The report from the east end of Dauphin Island was not available. Graham Bay, northwest winds at 3 knots. Air temperature was 81 degrees. and Pettiboy Island, northeast winds at 3 knots. Air temperature was 83 degrees. 12 miles south of Orange Beach. Winds were west at 4 knots. Sea temperature 87 degrees. Air temperature 86 degrees. 100 miles south of Destin. Winds were north at 6 knots. Air temperature 85 degrees. The following weather reports were made at 1 a.m. Pensacola International Airport, skies were clear. The temperature was 80 degrees, the dew point was 76, and the relative humidity was 87%. The wind was northwest at 3 miles an hour. The pressure was 30.03 inches and falling. At Pensacola Naval Air Station, the pressure was 30.02 inches and falling. Across the central Gulf Coast, Gulf Shores, fog. Temperature was 77 degrees. Wind calm. The report from Milton was not available. Destin, clear. Temperature was 81 degrees. Wind north at 3 miles an hour. Mary Esther, clear. Temperature was 78 degrees. Wind north at 5 miles an hour. Mobile, clear. Temperature was 75 degrees. Wind calm. Elsewhere, Hattiesburg, partly cloudy and 75. New Orleans, clear and 78. Montgomery, clear and 75. Tallahassee, clear and 74. And at Panama City, clear and 77. Here's your National Weather Service forecast. Tonight, mostly clear. Lows in the mid-70s. Light and variable winds. Tuesday, sunny. Highs in the mid-90s. Northeast winds around 5 miles per hour, becoming east in the afternoon. Tuesday night, mostly clear. Lows in the mid-70s. East winds 5 to 10 miles per hour. Wednesday, sunny. Highs in the lower 90s. East winds 10 to 15 miles per hour with gusts up to 25 miles per hour. Wednesday night, clear. Lows in the upper 60s. East winds around 5 miles per hour. Thursday, sunny. Highs in the upper 80s. Thursday night, mostly clear. Lows in the upper 60s. Friday, sunny with a slight chance of showers. A slight chance of thunderstorms in the afternoon. Highs around 90. Chance of rain 20%. This is NOAA Weather Radio from the Mobile Pensacola National Weather Service. The current time is 1:21 a.m. Central Daylight Time. Here's your marine forecast. On the weather map, a light diurnal flow pattern continues through tonight, becoming a light to moderate easterly to southeasterly flow on Tuesday. A moderate to strong easterly flow will develop Wednesday through Friday, gradually relaxing into the weekend. 1 foot seas persist through Tuesday before increasing quickly Wednesday to 4 to 7 feet. A small craft advisory will likely be needed Tuesday night through midweek. On Perdido Bay, Pensacola Bay including Santa Rosa Sound, and Choctawhatchee Bay. For tonight, west winds around 5 knots, becoming northwest late. Waves 1 foot or less. Smooth. For Tuesday, northeast winds around 5 knots, becoming southeast in the afternoon. Waves 1 foot or less. Light chop. A slight chance of showers and thunderstorms in the afternoon. For Tuesday night, southeast winds around 5 knots, becoming east 10 to 15 knots with gusts up to 20 knots after midnight. Waves 1 foot or less. A moderate chop. A slight chance of showers and thunderstorms after midnight. And for Wednesday, east winds 15 to 20 knots, diminishing to 10 to 15 knots in the afternoon. Waves 1 to 2 feet. Choppy. On Perdido Bay, Pensacola Bay including Santa Rosa Sound, and Choctawhatchee Bay. For tonight, west winds around 5 knots, becoming northwest around 5 knots after midnight. Waves 1 foot or less. Smooth. For Tuesday, northeast winds around 5 knots, becoming southeast in the afternoon. Waves 1 foot or less. Smooth. a slight chance of showers and thunderstorms in the afternoon. For Tuesday night, southeast winds around 5 knots, becoming east 10 to 15 knots with gusts up to 20 knots after midnight. Waves 1 foot or less. A moderate chop. And for Wednesday, east winds 10 to 15 knots with gusts up to 20 knots. Waves 1 foot or less. A moderate chop. From the Okaloosa-Walton County line to Pascagoula, and out 20 nautical miles. For tonight, west winds around 5 knots, becoming northwest late. Seas 1 foot or less. Wave detail, southwest 1 foot at 2 seconds and south 1 foot at 5 seconds. For Tuesday, northeast winds 5 to 10 knots, becoming east in the afternoon. Seas 1 foot or less. Wave detail, north 1 foot at 2 seconds and south 1 foot at 8 seconds. A slight chance of showers and thunderstorms in the afternoon. For Tuesday night, southeast winds 5 to 10 knots, becoming east 15 to 20 knots with gusts up to 25 knots after midnight. Seas 1 foot or less, then 2 to 3 feet after midnight. Wave detail, east 1 foot at 3 seconds and south 1 foot at 8 seconds, becoming east 3 feet at 4 seconds. A slight chance of showers in the evening, then a chance of showers with a slight chance of thunderstorms after midnight. And for Wednesday, east winds 20 to 25 knots, diminishing to 15 to 20 knots in the afternoon. Seas 3 to 5 feet, occasionally to 6 feet. Wave detail, east 5 feet at 6 seconds. A chance of showers with a slight chance of thunderstorms in the morning. From the Okaloosa-Walton County line to Pascagoula, from 20 to 60 nautical miles offshore. For tonight, west winds around 5 knots, becoming northwest late. Seas 1 foot or less. Wave detail, south 1 foot at 8 seconds. For Tuesday, northeast winds 5 to 10 knots, becoming east in the afternoon. Seas 1 foot or less. Wave detail, north 1 foot at 2 seconds and south 1 foot at 8 seconds. For Tuesday night, east winds 10 to 15 knots, increasing to 15 to 20 knots after midnight. Seas 2 to 4 feet, occasionally to 5 feet. Wave detail, east 4 feet at 5 seconds and south 1 foot at 9 seconds. A chance of showers and thunderstorms after midnight. And for Wednesday, east winds 20 to 25 knots with gusts up to 30 knots. Seas 5 to 7 feet, occasionally to 9 feet. Wave detail, east 6 feet at 6 seconds. A chance of showers with a slight chance of thunderstorms in the morning, then a slight chance of showers in the afternoon. Tidal information, at the mouth of the Mobile River on Tuesday, high tide at 2:35 a.m. Low tide at 12:08 p.m. At the mouth of the Mobile River on Wednesday, high tide at 3:12 a.m. Low tide at 1:46 p.m. At Pensacola Bay on Tuesday, high tide at 1:39 a.m. Low tide at 12:32 p.m. At Pensacola Bay on Wednesday, high tide at 2:15 a.m. Low tide at 1:51 p.m. At the East Pass in Destin on Tuesday, high tide at 1:06 a.m. Low tide at 11:58 a.m. At the East Pass in Destin on Wednesday, high tide at 1:42 a.m. Low tide at 1:17 p.m. The following marine observations were made as of 1 a.m. Mobile Bay Coast Guard Station. Winds were calm. Sea temperature 89 degrees. Air temperature 82 degrees. Weeks Bay, calm. Air temperature was 78 degrees. Pensacola Bay. Sea temperature 87 degrees. Air temperature 83 degrees. The report from the east end of Dauphin Island was not available. Graham Bay, northwest winds at 3 knots. Air temperature was 81 degrees. And Pettiboy Island, northeast winds at 3 knots. Air temperature was 83 degrees. 12 miles south of Orange Beach. Winds were west at 4 knots. Sea temperature 87 degrees. Air temperature 86 degrees. 100 miles south of Destin. Winds were north at 6 knots. Air temperature 85 degrees. The following weather reports were made at 1 a.m. Pensacola International Airport, skies were clear. The temperature was 80 degrees, the dew point was 76, and the relative humidity was 87%. The wind was northwest at 3 miles an hour. The pressure was 30.03 inches and falling. At Pensacola Naval Air Station, the pressure was 30.02 inches and falling. Across the central Gulf Coast, Gulf Shores, fog. Temperature was 77 degrees. Wind calm. The report from Milton was not available. Destin, clear. Temperature was 81 degrees. Wind north at 3 miles an hour. Mary Esther, clear. Temperature was 78 degrees. Wind north at 5 miles an hour. Mobile, clear. Temperature was 75 degrees. Wind calm. Elsewhere, Hattiesburg, partly cloudy and 75. New Orleans, clear and 78. Montgomery, clear and 75. Tallahassee, clear and 74. And at Panama City, clear and 77. Here's your National Weather Service forecast. Rest of tonight, clear. Near steady temperature in the mid-70s. Light and variable winds. Tuesday, sunny. A slight chance of showers and thunderstorms in the afternoon. Highs in the mid-90s. Northeast winds around 5 miles per hour, becoming east around 5 miles per hour in the afternoon. Chance of rain 20%. Heat index values up to 105. Tuesday night, mostly clear. Lows in the mid-70s. East winds 5 to 10 miles per hour. Wednesday, mostly sunny. Highs in the lower 90s. East winds 10 to 15 miles per hour with gusts up to 25 miles per hour. Wednesday night, mostly clear. Lows in the upper 60s. East winds around 5 miles per hour. Thursday, sunny. Highs in the upper 80s. Thursday night, clear. Lows in the mid-60s. Friday, sunny. Highs in the lower 90s. This is NOAA Weather Radio from the Mobile Pensacola National Weather Service. The current time is 1:31 a.m. Central Daylight Time. Here's your marine forecast. On the weather map, a light diurnal flow pattern continues through tonight, becoming a light to moderate easterly to southeasterly flow on Tuesday. A moderate to strong easterly flow will develop Wednesday through Friday, gradually relaxing into the weekend. 1 foot seas persist through Tuesday before increasing quickly Wednesday to 4 to 7 feet. A small craft advisory will likely be needed Tuesday night through midweek. On Perdido Bay, Pensacola Bay including Santa Rosa Sound, and Choctawhatchee Bay. For tonight, west winds around 5 knots, becoming northwest late. Waves 1 foot or less. Smooth. For Tuesday, northeast winds around 5 knots, becoming southeast in the afternoon. Waves 1 foot or less. Light chop. A slight chance of showers and thunderstorms in the afternoon. For Tuesday night, southeast winds around 5 knots, becoming east 10 to 15 knots with gusts up to 20 knots after midnight. Waves 1 foot or less. A moderate chop. A slight chance of showers and thunderstorms after midnight. And for Wednesday, east winds 15 to 20 knots, diminishing to 10 to 15 knots in the afternoon. Waves 1 to 2 feet. Choppy. On Perdido Bay, Pensacola Bay including Santa Rosa Sound, and Choctawhatchee Bay. For tonight, west winds around 5 knots, becoming northwest around 5 knots after midnight. Waves 1 foot or less. Smooth. For Tuesday, northeast winds around 5 knots, becoming southeast in the afternoon. Waves 1 foot or less. Smooth. A slight chance of showers and thunderstorms in the afternoon. For Tuesday night, southeast winds around 5 knots, becoming east 10 to 15 knots with gusts up to 20 knots after midnight. Waves 1 foot or less. A moderate chop. And for Wednesday, east winds 10 to 15 knots with gusts up to 20 knots. waves 1 foot or less. A moderate chop. From the Okaloosa Walton County line to Pascagoula and out 20 nautical miles. For tonight, west winds around 5 knots, becoming northwest late. Seas 1 foot or less. Wave detail, southwest 1 foot at 2 seconds and south 1 foot at 5 seconds. For Tuesday, northeast winds 5 to 10 knots, becoming east in the afternoon. Seas 1 foot or less. Wave detail, north 1 foot at 2 seconds and south 1 foot at 8 seconds. A slight chance of showers and thunderstorms in the afternoon. For Tuesday night, southeast winds 5 to 10 knots, becoming east 15 to 20 knots with gusts up to 25 knots after midnight. Seas 1 foot or less, then 2 to 3 feet after midnight. Wave detail, east 1 foot at 3 seconds and south 1 foot at 8 seconds, becoming east 3 feet at 4 seconds. A slight chance of showers in the evening, then a chance of showers with a slight chance of thunderstorms after midnight. And for Wednesday, east winds 20 to 25 knots, diminishing to 15 to 20 knots in the afternoon. Seas 3 to 5 feet, occasionally to 6 feet. Wave detail, east 5 feet at 6 seconds. A chance of showers with a slight chance of thunderstorms in the morning. From the Okaloosa-Walton County line to Pascagoula, from 20 to 60 nautical miles offshore. For tonight, west winds around 5 knots, becoming northwest late. Seas 1 foot or less. Wave detail, south 1 foot at 8 seconds. For Tuesday, northeast winds 5 to 10 knots, becoming east in the afternoon. Seas 1 foot or less. Wave detail, north 1 foot at 2 seconds and south 1 foot at 8 seconds. For Tuesday night, east winds 10 to 15 knots, increasing to 15 to 20 knots after midnight. Seas 2 to 4 feet, occasionally to 5 feet. Wave detail, east 4 feet at 5 seconds and south 1 foot at 9 seconds. A chance of showers and thunderstorms after midnight. And for Wednesday, east winds 20 to 25 knots with gusts up to 30 knots. Seas 5 to 7 feet, occasionally to 9 feet. Wave detail, east 6 feet at 6 seconds. A chance of showers with a slight chance of thunderstorms in the morning, then a slight chance of showers in the afternoon. Tidal information, at the mouth of the Mobile River on Tuesday, high tide at 2:35 a.m. Low tide at 12:08 p.m. At the mouth of the Mobile River on Wednesday, high tide at 3:12 a.m. Low tide at 1:46 p.m. At Pensacola Bay on Tuesday, high tide at 1:39 a.m. Low tide at 12:32 p.m. At Pensacola Bay on Wednesday, high tide at 2:15 a.m. Low tide at 1:51 p.m. At the East Pass in Destin on Tuesday, high tide at 1:06 a.m. Low tide at 11:58 a.m. At the East Pass in Destin on Wednesday, high tide at 1:42 a.m. Low tide at 1:17 p.m. The following marine observations were made as of 1 a.m. Mobile Bay Coast Guard Station. Winds were calm. Sea temperature 89 degrees. Air temperature 82 degrees. Weeks Bay, calm. Air temperature was 78 degrees. Pensacola Bay. Sea temperature 87 degrees. Air temperature 83 degrees. The report from the east end of Dauphin Island was not available. Graham Bay, northwest winds at 3 knots. Air temperature was 81 degrees. And Pettiboy Island, northeast winds at 3 knots. Air temperature was 83 degrees. 12 miles south of Orange Beach. Winds were west at 4 knots. Sea temperature 87 degrees. Air temperature 86 degrees. 100 miles south of Destin. Winds were north at 6 knots. Air temperature 85 degrees. The tropical weather outlook. For the North Atlantic, Caribbean Sea and the Gulf of America, central subtropical Atlantic, a trough of low pressure located well east-southeast of Bermuda continues to produce disorganized showers and thunderstorms. Environmental conditions are forecast to become more conducive for development in a few days, and a tropical depression could form late this week as the system moves slowly west-northwestward over the subtropical Atlantic. Formation chance through 48 hours, low, near 0%. Formation chance through 7 days, medium, 40%. The following weather reports were made at 1 a.m. Pensacola International Airport, skies were clear. The temperature was 80 degrees, the dew point was 76, and the relative humidity was 87%. The wind was northwest at 3 miles an hour. The pressure was 30.03 inches and falling. At Pensacola Naval Air Station, the pressure was 30.02 inches and falling. Across the central Gulf Coast, Gulf Shores, fog. Temperature was 77 degrees. Wind calm. The report from Milton was not available. Destin, clear. Temperature was 81 degrees. Wind north at 3 miles an hour. Mary Esther, clear. Temperature was 78 degrees. Wind north at 5 miles an hour. Mobile, clear. Temperature was 75 degrees. Wind calm. Elsewhere, Hattiesburg, partly cloudy and 75. New Orleans, clear and 78. Montgomery, clear and 75. Tallahassee, clear and 74. And at Panama City, clear and 77. Here's your National Weather Service forecast. Rest of tonight, clear. Near steady temperature in the mid-70s. Light and variable winds. Tuesday, sunny. A slight chance of showers and thunderstorms in the afternoon. Highs in the mid-90s. Northeast winds around 5 miles per hour, becoming east around 5 miles per hour in the afternoon. Chance of rain 20%. Heat index values up to 105. Tuesday night, mostly clear. Lows in the mid-70s. East winds 5 to 10 miles per hour. Wednesday, mostly sunny. Highs in the lower 90s. East winds 10 to 15 miles per hour with gusts up to 25 miles per hour. Wednesday night, mostly clear. Lows in the upper 60s. East winds around 5 miles per hour. Thursday, sunny. Highs in the upper 80s. Thursday night, clear. Lows in the mid-60s. Friday, sunny. Highs in the lower 90s. This is NOAA Weather Radio from the Mobile Pensacola National Weather Service. The current time is 1:41 a.m. Central Daylight Time. Here's your marine forecast. On the weather map, a light diurnal flow pattern continues through tonight, becoming a light to moderate easterly to southeasterly flow on Tuesday. A moderate to strong easterly flow will develop Wednesday through Friday, gradually relaxing into the weekend. 1 foot seas persist through Tuesday before increasing quickly Wednesday to 4 to 7 feet. A small craft advisory will likely be needed Tuesday night through midweek. On Perdido Bay, Pensacola Bay including Santa Rosa Sound, and Choctaw Hatchie Bay. For tonight, west winds around 5 knots, becoming northwest late. Waves 1 foot or less. Smooth. For Tuesday, northeast winds around 5 knots, becoming southeast in the afternoon. Waves 1 foot or less. Light chop. A slight chance of showers and thunderstorms in the afternoon. For Tuesday night, southeast winds around 5 knots, becoming east 10 to 15 knots with gusts up to 20 knots after midnight. Waves 1 foot or less. A moderate chop. A slight chance of showers and thunderstorms after midnight. And for Wednesday, east winds 15 to 20 knots, diminishing to 10 to 15 knots in the afternoon. Waves 1 to 2 feet. Choppy. On Perdido Bay, Pensacola Bay including Santa Rosa Sound, and Choctaw Hatchie Bay. For tonight, west winds around 5 knots, becoming northwest around 5 knots after midnight. Waves 1 foot or less. Smooth. For Tuesday, northeast winds around 5 knots, becoming southeast in the afternoon. Waves 1 foot or less. Smooth. a slight chance of showers and thunderstorms in the afternoon. For Tuesday night, southeast winds around 5 knots, becoming east 10 to 15 knots with gusts up to 20 knots after midnight. Waves 1 foot or less. A moderate chop. And for Wednesday, east winds 10 to 15 knots with gusts up to 20 knots. Waves 1 foot or less. A moderate chop. From the Okaloosa-Walton County line to Pascagoula, and out 20 nautical miles. For tonight, west winds around 5 knots, becoming northwest late. Seas 1 foot or less. Wave detail, southwest 1 foot at 2 seconds and south 1 foot at 5 seconds. For Tuesday, northeast winds 5 to 10 knots, becoming east in the afternoon. Seas 1 foot or less. Wave detail, north 1 foot at 2 seconds and south 1 foot at 8 seconds. A slight chance of showers and thunderstorms in the afternoon. For Tuesday night, southeast winds 5 to 10 knots, becoming east 15 to 20 knots with gusts up to 25 knots after midnight. Seas 1 foot or less, then 2 to 3 feet after midnight. Wave detail, east 1 foot at 3 seconds and south 1 foot at 8 seconds, becoming east 3 feet at 4 seconds. A slight chance of showers in the evening, then a chance of showers with a slight chance of thunderstorms after midnight. And for Wednesday, east winds 20 to 25 knots, diminishing to 15 to 20 knots in the afternoon. Seas 3 to 5 feet, occasionally to 6 feet. Wave detail, east 5 feet at 6 seconds. A chance of showers with a slight chance of thunderstorms in the morning. From the Okaloosa-Walton County line to Pascagoula, from 20 to 60 nautical miles offshore. For tonight, west winds around 5 knots, becoming northwest late. Seas 1 foot or less. Wave detail, south 1 foot at 8 seconds. For Tuesday, northeast winds 5 to 10 knots, becoming east in the afternoon. Seas 1 foot or less. Wave detail, north 1 foot at 2 seconds and south 1 foot at 8 seconds. For Tuesday night, east winds 10 to 15 knots, increasing to 15 to 20 knots after midnight. Seas 2 to 4 feet, occasionally to 5 feet. Wave detail, east 4 feet at 5 seconds and south 1 foot at 9 seconds. A chance of showers and thunderstorms after midnight. And for Wednesday, east winds 20 to 25 knots with gusts up to 30 knots. Seas 5 to 7 feet, occasionally to 9 feet. Wave detail, east 6 feet at 6 seconds. A chance of showers with a slight chance of thunderstorms in the morning, then a slight chance of showers in the afternoon. Tidal information, at the mouth of the Mobile River on Tuesday, high tide at 2:35 a.m. Low tide at 12:08 p.m. At the mouth of the Mobile River on Wednesday, high tide at 3:12 a.m. Low tide at 1:46 p.m. At Pensacola Bay on Tuesday, high tide at 1:39 a.m. Low tide at 12:32 p.m. At Pensacola Bay on Wednesday, high tide at 2:15 a.m. Low tide at 1:51 p.m. At the East Pass in Destin on Tuesday, high tide at 1:06 a.m. Low tide at 11:58 a.m. At the East Pass in Destin on Wednesday, high tide at 1:42 a.m. Low tide at 1:17 p.m. This is NOAA Weather Radio Station KEC 86 from Pensacola, Florida. 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The following marine observations were made as of 1 a.m. Mobile Bay Coast Guard Station. Winds were calm. Sea temperature 89 degrees. Air temperature 82 degrees. Weeks Bay, calm. Air temperature was 78 degrees. Pensacola Bay. Sea temperature 87 degrees. Air temperature 83 degrees. The report from the east end of Dauphin Island was not available. Grand Bay, northwest winds at 3 knots. Air temperature was 81 degrees. And Pettiboy Island, northeast winds at 3 knots. Air temperature was 83 degrees. 12 miles south of Orange Beach. Winds were west at 4 knots. Sea temperature 87 degrees. Air temperature 86 degrees. 100 miles south of Destin. Winds were north at 6 knots. Air temperature 85 degrees. The following weather reports were made at 1 a.m. Pensacola International Airport, skies were clear. The temperature was 80 degrees, the dew point was 76, and the relative humidity was 87%. The wind was northwest at 3 miles an hour. The pressure was 30.03 inches and falling. At Pensacola Naval Air Station, the pressure was 30.02 inches and falling. Across the central Gulf Coast, Gulf Shores, fog. Temperature was 77 degrees. Wind calm. The report from Milton was not available. Destin, clear. Temperature was 81 degrees. Wind north at 3 miles an hour. Mary Esther, clear. Temperature was 78 degrees. Wind north at 5 miles an hour. Mobile, clear. Temperature was 75 degrees. Wind calm. Elsewhere, Hattiesburg, partly cloudy and 75. New Orleans, clear and 78. Montgomery, clear and 75. Tallahassee, clear and 74. And at Panama City, clear and 77. Here's your National Weather Service forecast. Rest of tonight, clear. Near steady temperature in the mid-70s. Light and variable winds. Tuesday, sunny. A slight chance of showers and thunderstorms in the afternoon. Highs in the mid-90s. Northeast winds around 5 miles per hour, becoming east around 5 miles per hour in the afternoon. Chance of rain 20%. Heat index values up to 105. Tuesday night, mostly clear. Lows in the mid-70s. East winds 5 to 10 miles per hour. Wednesday, mostly sunny. Highs in the lower 90s. East winds 10 to 15 miles per hour with gusts up to 25 miles per hour. Wednesday night, mostly clear. Lows in the upper 60s. East winds around 5 miles per hour. Thursday, sunny. Highs in the upper 80s. Thursday night, clear. Lows in the mid-60s. Friday, sunny. Highs in the lower 90s. This is NOAA Weather Radio from the Mobile Pensacola National Weather Service. The current time is 1:51 a.m. Central Daylight Time. Here's your marine forecast. On the weather map, a light diurnal flow pattern continues through tonight, becoming a light to moderate easterly to southeasterly flow on Tuesday. A moderate to strong easterly flow will develop Wednesday through Friday, gradually relaxing into the weekend. 1 foot seas persist through Tuesday before increasing quickly Wednesday to 4 to 7 feet. A small craft advisory will likely be needed Tuesday night through midweek. On Perdido Bay, Pensacola Bay including Santa Rosa Sound, and Choctawhatchee Bay. For tonight, west winds around 5 knots, becoming northwest late. Waves 1 foot or less. Smooth. For Tuesday, northeast winds around 5 knots, becoming southeast in the afternoon. Waves 1 foot or less. Light chop. A slight chance of showers and thunderstorms in the afternoon. For Tuesday night, southeast winds around 5 knots, becoming east 10 to 15 knots with gusts up to 20 knots after midnight. Waves 1 foot or less. A moderate chop. A slight chance of showers and thunderstorms after midnight. And for Wednesday, east winds 15 to 20 knots, diminishing to 10 to 15 knots in the afternoon. Waves 1 to 2 feet. Choppy. On Perdido Bay, Pensacola Bay including Santa Rosa Sound, and Choctawhatchee Bay. For tonight, west winds around 5 knots, becoming northwest around 5 knots after midnight. Waves 1 foot or less. Smooth. For Tuesday, northeast winds around 5 knots, becoming southeast in the afternoon. Waves 1 foot or less. Smooth. A slight chance of showers and thunderstorms in the afternoon. For Tuesday night, southeast winds around 5 knots, becoming east 10 to 15 knots with gusts up to 20 knots after midnight. Waves 1 foot or less. A moderate chop. And for Wednesday, east winds 10 to 15 knots with gusts up to 20 knots. Waves 1 foot or less. A moderate chop. From the Okaloosa-Walton County line to Pascagoula and out 20 nautical miles. For tonight, west winds around 5 knots, becoming northwest late. Seas 1 foot or less. Wave detail, southwest 1 foot at 2 seconds and south 1 foot at 5 seconds. For Tuesday, northeast winds 5 to 10 knots, becoming east in the afternoon. Seas 1 foot or less. Wave detail, north 1 foot at 2 seconds and south 1 foot at 8 seconds. A slight chance of showers and thunderstorms in the afternoon. For Tuesday night, southeast winds 5 to 10 knots, becoming east 15 to 20 knots with gusts up to 25 knots after midnight. Seas 1 foot or less, then 2 to 3 feet after midnight. Wave detail, east 1 foot at 3 seconds and south 1 foot at 8 seconds, becoming east 3 feet at 4 seconds. A slight chance of showers in the evening, then a chance of showers with a slight chance of thunderstorms after midnight. And for Wednesday, east winds 20 to 25 knots, diminishing to 15 to 20 knots in the afternoon. Seas 3 to 5 feet, occasionally to 6 feet. Wave detail, east 5 feet at 6 seconds. A chance of showers with a slight chance of thunderstorms in the morning. From the Okaloosa-Walton County line to Pascagoula, from 20 to 60 nautical miles offshore. For tonight, west winds around 5 knots, becoming northwest late. Seas 1 foot or less. Wave detail, south 1 foot at 8 seconds. For Tuesday, northeast winds 5 to 10 knots, becoming east in the afternoon. Seas 1 foot or less. Wave detail, north 1 foot at 2 seconds and south 1 foot at 8 seconds. For Tuesday night, east winds 10 to 15 knots, increasing to 15 to 20 knots after midnight. Seas 2 to 4 feet, occasionally to 5 feet. Wave detail, east 4 feet at 5 seconds and south 1 foot at 9 seconds. A chance of showers and thunderstorms after midnight. And for Wednesday, east winds 20 to 25 knots with gusts up to 30 knots. Seas 5 to 7 feet, occasionally to 9 feet. Wave detail, east 6 feet at 6 seconds. A chance of showers with a slight chance of thunderstorms in the morning, then a slight chance of showers in the afternoon. Tidal information, at the mouth of the Mobile River on Tuesday, high tide at 2:35 a.m. Low tide at 12:08 p.m. At the mouth of the Mobile River on Wednesday, high tide at 3:12 a.m. Low tide at 1:46 p.m. At Pensacola Bay on Tuesday, high tide at 1:39 a.m. Low tide at 12:32 p.m. At Pensacola Bay on Wednesday, high tide at 2:15 a.m. Low tide at 1:51 p.m. At the East Pass in Destin on Tuesday, high tide at 1:06 a.m. Low tide at 11:58 a.m. At the East Pass in Destin on Wednesday, high tide at 1:42 a.m. Low tide at 1:17 p.m. The following marine observations were made as of 1 a.m. Mobile Bay Coast Guard Station. Winds were calm. Sea temperature 89 degrees. Air temperature 82 degrees. Weeks Bay, calm. Air temperature was 78 degrees. Pensacola Bay. Sea temperature 87 degrees. Air temperature 83 degrees. The report from the east end of Dauphin Island was not available. Graham Bay, northwest winds at 3 knots. Air temperature was 81 degrees. And Pettiboy Island, northeast winds at 3 knots. Air temperature was 83 degrees. 12 miles south of Orange Beach. Winds were west at 4 knots. Sea temperature 87 degrees. Air temperature 86 degrees. 100 miles south of Destin. Winds were north at 6 knots. Air temperature 85 degrees. The following weather reports were made at 1 a.m. Pensacola International Airport, skies were clear. The temperature was 80 degrees, the dew point was 76, and the relative humidity was 87%. The wind was northwest at 3 miles an hour. The pressure was 30.03 inches and falling. At Pensacola Naval Air Station, the pressure was 30.02 inches and falling. Across the central Gulf Coast, Gulf Shores, fog. Temperature was 77 degrees. Wind calm. The report from Milton was not available. Destin, clear. Temperature was 81 degrees. Wind north at 3 miles an hour. Mary Esther, clear. Temperature was 78 degrees. Wind north at 5 miles an hour. Mobile, clear. Temperature was 75 degrees. Wind calm. Elsewhere, Hattiesburg, partly cloudy and 75. New Orleans, clear and 78. Montgomery, clear and 75. Tallahassee, clear and 74. And at Panama City, clear and 77. Here's your National Weather Service forecast. Rest of tonight, clear. Near steady temperature in the mid-70s. Light and variable winds. Tuesday, sunny. A slight chance of showers and thunderstorms.
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0: 5. Tuesday night, mostly clear. Lows in the mid-70s. East winds 5 to 10 miles per hour. Wednesday, mostly sunny. Highs in the lower 90s. East winds 10 to 15 miles per hour with gusts up to 25 miles per hour. Wednesday night, mostly clear. Lows in the upper 60s. East winds around 5 miles per hour. Thursday, sunny. Highs in the upper 80s. Thursday night, clear. Lows in the mid 60s. Friday, sunny. Highs in the lower 90s. This is NOAA Weather Radio from the Mobile Pensacola National Weather Service. The current time is 2 a.m. Central Daylight Time. Here's your marine forecast. On the weather map, a light diurnal flow pattern continues through tonight, becoming a light to moderate easterly to southeasterly flow on Tuesday. A moderate to strong easterly flow will develop Wednesday through Friday, gradually relaxing into the weekend. 1 foot seas persist through Tuesday before increasing quickly Wednesday to 4 to 7 feet. A small craft advisory will likely be needed Tuesday night through midweek. On Perdido Bay, Pensacola Bay including Santa Rosa Sound, and Choctaw Hatchie Bay. For tonight, west winds around 5 knots, becoming northwest late. Waves 1 foot or less. Smooth. For Tuesday, northeast winds around 5 knots, becoming southeast in the afternoon. Waves 1 foot or less. Light chop. A slight chance of showers and thunderstorms in the afternoon. For Tuesday night, southeast winds around 5 knots, becoming east 10 to 15 knots with gusts up to 20 knots after midnight. Waves 1 foot or less. A moderate chop. A slight chance of showers and thunderstorms after midnight. And for Wednesday, east winds 15 to 20 knots, diminishing to 10 to 15 knots in the afternoon. Waves 1 to 2 feet. Choppy. On Perdido Bay, Pensacola Bay including Santa Rosa Sound, and Choctaw Hatchie Bay. For tonight, west winds around 5 knots, becoming northwest around 5 knots after midnight. Waves 1 foot or less. Smooth. For Tuesday, northeast winds around 5 knots, becoming southeast in the afternoon. Waves 1 foot or less. Smooth. A slight chance of showers and thunderstorms in the afternoon. For Tuesday night, southeast winds around 5 knots, becoming east 10 to 15 knots with gusts up to 20 knots after midnight. Waves 1 foot or less. A moderate chop. And for Wednesday, east winds 10 to 15 knots with gusts up to 20 knots. Waves 1 foot or less. A moderate chop. From the Okaloosa-Walton County line to Pascagoula, and out 20 nautical miles. For tonight, west winds around 5 knots, becoming northwest late. Seas 1 foot or less. Wave detail, southwest 1 foot at 2 seconds and south 1 foot at 5 seconds. For Tuesday, northeast winds 5 to 10 knots, becoming east in the afternoon. Seas 1 foot or less. Wave detail, north 1 foot at 2 seconds and south 1 foot at 8 seconds. A slight chance of showers and thunderstorms in the afternoon. For Tuesday night, southeast winds 5 to 10 knots, becoming east 15 to 20 knots with gusts up to 25 knots after midnight. Seas 1 foot or less, then 2 to 3 feet after midnight. Wave detail, east 1 foot at 3 seconds and south 1 foot at 8 seconds, becoming east 3 feet at 4 seconds. A slight chance of showers in the evening, then a chance of showers with a slight chance of thunderstorms after midnight. And for Wednesday, east winds 20 to 25 knots, diminishing to 15 to 20 knots in the afternoon. Seas 3 to 5 feet, occasionally to 6 feet. Wave detail, east 5 feet at 6 seconds. A chance of showers with a slight chance of thunderstorms in the morning. From the Okaloosa-Walton County line to Pascagoula, from 20 to 60 nautical miles offshore. For tonight, west winds around 5 knots, becoming northwest late. Seas 1 foot or less. Wave detail, south 1 foot at 8 seconds. For Tuesday, northeast winds 5 to 10 knots, becoming east in the afternoon. Seas 1 foot or less. Wave detail, north 1 foot at 2 seconds and south 1 foot at 8 seconds. For Tuesday night, east winds 10 to 15 knots, increasing to 15 to 20 knots after midnight. Seas 2 to 4 feet, occasionally to 5 feet. Wave detail, east 4 feet at 5 seconds and south 1 foot at 9 seconds. A chance of showers and thunderstorms after midnight. And for Wednesday, east winds 20 to 25 knots with gusts up to 30 knots. Seas 5 to 7 feet, occasionally to 9 feet. Wave detail, east 6 feet at 6 seconds. A chance of showers with a slight chance of thunderstorms in the morning, then a slight chance of showers in the afternoon. Tidal information, at the mouth of the Mobile River on Tuesday, high tide at 2:35 a.m. Low tide at 12:08 p.m. At the mouth of the Mobile River on Wednesday, high tide at 3:12 a.m. Low tide at 1:46 p.m. At Pensacola Bay on Tuesday, high tide at 1:39 a.m. Low tide at 12:32 p.m. At Pensacola Bay on Wednesday, high tide at 2:15 a.m. Low tide at 1:51 p.m. At the East Pass in Destin on Tuesday, high tide at 1:06 a.m. Low tide at 11:58 a.m. At the East Pass in Destin on Wednesday, high tide at 1:42 a.m. Low tide at 1:17 p.m. The following marine observations were made as of 1 a.m. Mobile Bay Coast Guard Station. Winds were calm. Sea temperature 89 degrees. Air temperature 82 degrees. Weeks Bay, calm. Air temperature was 78 degrees. Pensacola Bay. Sea temperature 87 degrees. Air temperature 83 degrees. The report from the east end of Dauphin Island was not available. Graham Bay, northwest winds at 3 knots. Air temperature was 81 degrees. And Pettiboy Island, northeast winds at 3 knots. Air temperature was 83 degrees. 12 miles south of Orange Beach. Winds were west at 4 knots. Sea temperature 87 degrees. Air temperature 86 degrees. 100 miles south of Destin. Winds were north at 6 knots. Air temperature 85 degrees. The Tropical Weather Outlook. For the North Atlantic, Caribbean Sea and the Gulf of America, Central Subtropical Atlantic, a trough of low pressure located well east-southeast of Bermuda continues to produce disorganized showers and thunderstorms. Environmental conditions are forecast to become more conducive for development in a few days, and a tropical depression could form late this week as the system moves slowly west-northwestward over the subtropical Atlantic. Formation chance through 48 hours, low, near 0%. Formation chance through 7 days, medium, 40%. The following weather reports were made at 1 a.m. Pensacola International Airport, skies were clear. The temperature was 80 degrees, the dew point was 76, and the relative humidity was 87%.

5 degrees. Wind calm. Elsewhere, Hattiesburg, partly cloudy and 75. New Orleans, clear and 78. Montgomery, clear and 75. Tallahassee, clear and 74. And in Panama City, clear and 77. Here's your National Weather Service forecast. Rest of tonight, clear. Near steady temperature in the mid-70s. Light and variable winds. Tuesday, sunny. A slight chance of showers and thunderstorms in the afternoon. Highs in the mid-90s. Northeast winds around 5 miles per hour, becoming east around 5 miles per hour in the afternoon. Chance of rain 20%. Heat index values up to 105. Tuesday night, mostly clear. Lows in the mid-70s. East winds 5 to 10 miles per hour. Wednesday, mostly sunny. Highs in the lower 90s. East winds 10 to 15 miles per hour with gusts up to 25 miles per hour. Wednesday night, mostly clear. Lows in the upper 60s. East winds around 5 miles per hour. Thursday, sunny. Highs in the upper 80s. Thursday night, clear. Lows in the mid-60s. Friday, sunny. Highs in the lower 90s. This is NOAA Weather Radio from the Mobile Pensacola National Weather Service. The current time is 2:10 a.m. Central Daylight Time. Here's your marine forecast. On the weather map, a light diurnal flow pattern continues through tonight, becoming a light to moderate easterly to southeasterly flow on Tuesday. A moderate to strong easterly flow will develop Wednesday through Friday, gradually relaxing into the weekend. 1 foot seas persist through Tuesday before increasing quickly Wednesday to 4 to 7 feet. A small craft advisory will likely be needed Tuesday night through midweek. On Perdido Bay, Pensacola Bay including Santa Rosa Sound, and Choctawhatchee Bay. For tonight, west winds around 5 knots, becoming northwest late. Waves 1 foot or less. Smooth. For Tuesday, northeast winds around 5 knots, becoming southeast in the afternoon. Waves 1 foot or less. Light chop. A slight chance of showers and thunderstorms in the afternoon. For Tuesday night, southeast winds around 5 knots, becoming east 10 to 15 knots with gusts up to 20 knots after midnight. Waves 1 foot or less. A moderate chop. A slight chance of showers and thunderstorms after midnight. And for Wednesday, east winds 15 to 20 knots, diminishing to 10 to 15 knots in the afternoon. Waves 1 to 2 feet. Choppy. On Perdido Bay, Pensacola Bay including Santa Rosa Sound, and Choctawhatchee Bay. For tonight, west winds around 5 knots, becoming northwest around 5 knots after midnight. Waves 1 foot or less. Smooth. For Tuesday, northeast winds around 5 knots, becoming southeast in the afternoon. Waves 1 foot or less. Smooth. A slight chance of showers and thunderstorms in the afternoon. For Tuesday night, southeast winds around 5 knots, becoming east 10 to 15 knots with gusts up to 20 knots after midnight. Waves 1 foot or less. A moderate chop. And for Wednesday, east winds 10 to 15 knots with gusts up to 20 knots. Waves 1 foot or less. A moderate chop. From the Okaloosa-Walton County line to Pascagoula, and out 20 nautical miles. For tonight, west winds around 5 knots, becoming northwest late. Seas 1 foot or less. Wave detail, southwest 1 foot at 2 seconds and south 1 foot at 5 seconds. For Tuesday, northeast winds 5 to 10 knots, becoming east in the afternoon. Seas 1 foot or less. Wave detail, north 1 foot at 2 seconds and south 1 foot at 8 seconds. A slight chance of showers and thunderstorms in the afternoon. For Tuesday night, southeast winds 5 to 10 knots, becoming east 15 to 20 knots with gusts up to 25 knots after midnight. Seas 1 foot or less, then 2 to 3 feet after midnight. Wave detail, east 1 foot at 3 seconds and south 1 foot at 8 seconds, becoming east 3.

0: feet at 4 seconds. A slight chance of showers in the evening, then a chance of showers with a slight chance of thunderstorms after midnight. And for Wednesday, east winds 20 to 25 knots, diminishing to 15 to 20 knots in the afternoon. Seas 3 to 5 feet, occasionally to 6 feet. Wave detail, east 5 feet at 6 seconds. A chance of showers with a slight chance of thunderstorms in the morning. From the Okaloosa-Walton County line to Pascagoula, from 20 to 60 nautical miles offshore. For tonight, west winds around 5 knots, becoming northwest late. Seas 1 foot or less. Wave detail, south 1 foot at 8 seconds. For Tuesday, northeast winds 5 to 10 knots, becoming east in the afternoon. Seas 1 foot or less. Wave detail, north 1 foot at 2 seconds and south 1 foot at 8 seconds. For Tuesday night, east winds 10 to 15 knots, increasing to 15 to 20 knots after midnight. Seas 2 to 4 feet, occasionally to 5 feet. Wave detail, east 4 feet at 5 seconds and south 1 foot at 9 seconds. A chance of showers and thunderstorms after midnight. And for Wednesday, east winds 20 to 25 knots with gusts up to 30 knots. Seas 5 to 7 feet, occasionally to 9 feet. Wave detail, east 6 feet at 6 seconds. A chance of showers with a slight chance of thunderstorms in the morning, then a slight chance of showers in the afternoon. Tidal information, at the mouth of the Mobile River on Tuesday, high tide at 2:35 a.m. Low tide at 12:08 p.m. At the mouth of the Mobile River on Wednesday, high tide at 3:12 a.m. Low tide at 1:46 p.m. At Pensacola Bay on Tuesday, high tide at 1:39 a.m. Low tide at 12:32 p.m. At Pensacola Bay on Wednesday, high tide at 2:15 a.m. Low tide at 1:51 p.m. At the East Pass in Destin on Tuesday, high tide at 1:06 a.m. Low tide at 11:58 a.m. At the East Pass in Destin on Wednesday, high tide at 1:42 a.m. Low tide at 1:17 p.m. The following marine observations were made as of 2 a.m. Mobile Bay Coast Guard Station. Winds were west at 2 knots. Sea temperature 89 degrees. Air temperature 82 degrees. Weeks Bay, calm. Air temperature was 78 degrees. Pensacola Bay. Sea temperature 87 degrees. Air temperature 83 degrees. The report from the east end of Dauphin Island was not available. Graham Bay, northwest winds at 2 knots. Air temperature was 81 degrees. And Pettiboy Island, north winds at 2 knots. Air temperature was 83 degrees. 12 miles south of Orange Beach. Winds were west at 6 knots. Sea temperature 87 degrees. Air temperature 86 degrees. 100 miles south of Destin. Winds were north at 6 knots. Air temperature 85 degrees. 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We broadcast on a frequency of 162.40 MHz, from the Mobile Pensacola National Weather Service. The following weather reports were made at 2 a.m. Pensacola International Airport, skies were clear. The temperature was 79 degrees, the dew point was 76, and the relative humidity was 90%. The wind was calm. The pressure was 30.02 inches and falling. At Pensacola Naval Air Station, the pressure was 30.01 inches and falling. Across the central Gulf Coast, Gulf Shores, fog. Temperature was 77 degrees. Wind calm. The report from Milton was not available. Destin, clear. Temperature was 81 degrees. Wind calm. Mary Esther, clear. Temperature was 78 degrees. Wind north at 5 miles an hour. Mobile, mostly cloudy. Temperature was 76 degrees. Wind calm. Elsewhere, Hattiesburg, clear and 75. New Orleans, clear and 79. Montgomery, clear and 75. Tallahassee, clear and 75. And at Panama City, clear and 76. Here's your National Weather Service forecast. Rest of tonight, clear. Near steady temperature in the mid-70s. Light and variable winds. Tuesday, sunny. A slight chance of showers and thunderstorms in the afternoon. Highs in the mid-90s. Northeast winds around 5 miles per hour, becoming east around 5 miles per hour in the afternoon. Chance of rain 20%. Heat index values up to 105. Tuesday night, mostly clear. Lows in the mid-70s. East winds 5 to 10 miles per hour. Wednesday, mostly sunny. Highs in the lower 90s. East winds 10 to 15 miles per hour with gusts up to 25 miles per hour. Wednesday night, mostly clear. Lows in the upper 60s. East winds around 5 miles per hour. Thursday, sunny. Highs in the upper 80s. Thursday night, clear. Lows in the mid-60s. Friday, sunny. Highs in the lower 90s. This is NOAA Weather Radio from the Mobile Pensacola National Weather Service. The current time is 2:20 a.m. Central Daylight Time. Here's your marine forecast. On the weather map, a light diurnal flow pattern continues through tonight, becoming a light to moderate easterly to southeasterly flow on Tuesday. A moderate to strong easterly flow will develop Wednesday through Friday, gradually relaxing into the weekend. 1 foot seas persist through Tuesday before increasing quickly Wednesday to 4 to 7 feet. A small craft advisory will likely be needed Tuesday night through midweek. On Perdido Bay, Pensacola Bay including Santa Rosa Sound, and Choctaw Hatchie Bay. For tonight, west winds around 5 knots, becoming northwest late. Waves 1 foot or less. Smooth. For Tuesday, northeast winds around 5 knots, becoming southeast in the afternoon. Waves 1 foot or less. Light chop. A slight chance of showers and thunderstorms in the afternoon. For Tuesday night, southeast winds around 5 knots, becoming east 10 to 15 knots with gusts up to 20 knots after midnight. Waves 1 foot or less. A moderate chop. A slight chance of showers and thunderstorms after midnight. And for Wednesday, east winds 15 to 20 knots, diminishing to 10 to 15 knots in the afternoon. Waves 1 to 2 feet. Choppy. On Perdido Bay, Pensacola Bay including Santa Rosa Sound, and Choctaw Hatchie Bay. For tonight, west winds around 5 knots, becoming northwest around 5 knots after midnight. Waves 1 foot or less. Smooth. For Tuesday, northeast winds around 5 knots, becoming southeast in the afternoon. Waves 1 foot or less. Smooth. A slight chance of showers and thunderstorms in the afternoon. For Tuesday night, southeast winds around 5 knots, becoming east 10 to 15 knots with gusts up to 20 knots after midnight. Waves 1 foot or less. A moderate chop. And for Wednesday, east winds 10 to 15 knots with gusts up to 20 knots. Waves 1 foot or less. A moderate chop. From the Okaloosa-Walton County line to Pascagoula, and out 20 nautical miles. For tonight, west winds around 5 knots, becoming northwest late. Seas 1 foot or less. Wave detail, southwest 1 foot at 2 seconds and south 1 foot at 5 seconds. For Tuesday, northeast winds 5 to 10 knots, becoming east in the afternoon. Seas 1 foot or less. Wave detail, north 1 foot at 2 seconds and south 1 foot at 8 seconds. A slight chance of showers and thunderstorms in the afternoon. For Tuesday night, southeast winds 5 to 10 knots, becoming east 15 to 20 knots with gusts up to 25 knots after midnight. Seas 1 foot or less, then 2 to 3 feet after midnight. Wave detail, east 1 foot at 3 seconds and south 1 foot at 8 seconds, becoming east 3 feet at 4 seconds. A slight chance of showers in the evening, then a chance of showers with a slight chance of thunderstorms after midnight. And for Wednesday, east winds 20 to 25 knots, diminishing to 15 to 20 knots in the afternoon. Seas 3 to 5 feet, occasionally to 6 feet. Wave detail, east 5 feet at 6 seconds. A chance of showers with a slight chance of thunderstorms in the morning. From the Okaloosa-Walton County line to Pascagoula, from 20 to 60 nautical miles offshore. For tonight, west winds around 5 knots, becoming northwest late. Seas 1 foot or less. Wave detail, south 1 foot at 8 seconds. For Tuesday, northeast winds 5 to 10 knots, becoming east in the afternoon. Seas 1 foot or less. Wave detail, north 1 foot at 2 seconds and south 1 foot at 8 seconds. For Tuesday night, east winds 10 to 15 knots, increasing to 15 to 20 knots after midnight. Seas 2 to 4 feet, occasionally to 5 feet. Wave detail, east 4 feet at 5 seconds and south 1 foot at 9 seconds. A chance of showers and thunderstorms after midnight. And for Wednesday, east winds 20 to 25 knots with gusts up to 30 knots. Seas 5 to 7 feet, occasionally to 9 feet. Wave detail, east 6 feet at 6 seconds. A chance of showers with a slight chance of thunderstorms in the morning, then a slight chance of showers in the afternoon. Tidal information, at the mouth of the Mobile River on Tuesday, high tide at 2:35 a.m. Low tide at 12:08 p.m. At the mouth of the Mobile River on Wednesday, high tide at 3:12 a.m. Low tide at 1:46 p.m. At Pensacola Bay on Tuesday, high tide at 1:39 a.m. Low tide at 12:32 p.m. At Pensacola Bay on Wednesday, high tide at 2:15 a.m. Low tide at 1:51 p.m. At the East Pass in Destin on Tuesday, high tide at 1:06 a.m. Low tide at 11:58 a.m. At the East Pass in Destin on Wednesday, high tide at 1:42 a.m. Low tide at 1:17 p.m. The following marine observations were made as of 2 a.m. Mobile Bay Coast Guard Station. Winds were west at 2 knots. Sea temperature 89 degrees. Air temperature 82 degrees. Weeks Bay, calm. Air temperature was 78 degrees. Pensacola Bay. Sea temperature 87 degrees. Air temperature 83 degrees. The report from the east end of Dauphin Island was not available. Graham Bay, northwest winds at 2 knots. Air temperature was 81 degrees. And Pettiboy Island, north winds at 2 knots. Air temperature was 83 degrees. 12 miles south of Orange Beach. Winds were west at 6 knots. Sea temperature 87 degrees. Air temperature 86 degrees. 100 miles south of Destin. Winds were north at 6 knots. Air temperature 85 degrees. The following weather reports were made at 2 a.m. Pensacola International Airport, skies were clear. The temperature was 79 degrees, the dew point was 76, and the relative humidity was 90%. The wind was calm. The pressure was 30.02 inches and falling. At Pensacola Naval Air Station, the pressure was 30.01 inches and falling. Across the central Gulf Coast, Gulf Shores, fog. Temperature was 77 degrees. Wind calm. The report from Milton was not available. Destin, clear. Temperature was 81 degrees. Wind calm. Mary Esther, clear. Temperature was 78 degrees. Wind north at 5 miles an hour. Mobile, mostly cloudy. Temperature was 76 degrees. Wind calm. Elsewhere, Hattiesburg, clear and 75. New Orleans, clear and 79. Montgomery, clear and 75. Tallahassee, clear and 75. And at Panama City, clear and 76. Here's your National Weather Service forecast. Rest of tonight, clear. Near steady temperature in the mid-70s. Light and variable winds. Tuesday, sunny. A slight chance of showers and thunderstorms in the afternoon. Highs in the mid-90s. northeast winds around 5 miles per hour, becoming east around 5 miles per hour in the afternoon. Chance of rain 20%. Heat index values up to 105. Tuesday night, mostly clear. Lows in the mid-70s. East winds 5 to 10 miles per hour. Wednesday, mostly sunny. Highs in the lower 90s. East winds 10 to 15 miles per hour with gusts up to 25 miles per hour. Wednesday night, mostly clear. Lows in the upper 60s. East winds around 5 miles per hour. Thursday, sunny. Highs in the upper 80s. Thursday night, clear. Lows in the mid-60s. Friday, sunny. Highs in the lower 90s. This is NOAA Weather Radio from the Mobile Pensacola National Weather Service. The current time is 2:30 a.m. Central Daylight Time. Here's your marine forecast. On the weather map, a light diurnal flow pattern continues through tonight, becoming a light to moderate easterly to southeasterly flow on Tuesday. A moderate to strong easterly flow will develop Wednesday through Friday, gradually relaxing into the weekend. 1 foot seas persist through Tuesday before increasing quickly Wednesday to 4 to 7 feet. A small craft advisory will likely be needed Tuesday night through midweek. On Perdido Bay, Pensacola Bay including Santa Rosa Sound, and Choctawhatchee Bay. For tonight, west winds around 5 knots, becoming northwest late. Waves 1 foot or less. Smooth. For Tuesday, northeast winds around 5 knots, becoming southeast in the afternoon. Waves 1 foot or less. Light chop. A slight chance of showers and thunderstorms in the afternoon. For Tuesday night, southeast winds around 5 knots, becoming east 10 to 15 knots with gusts up to 20 knots after midnight. Waves 1 foot or less. A moderate chop. A slight chance of showers and thunderstorms after midnight. And for Wednesday, east winds 15 to 20 knots, diminishing to 10 to 15 knots in the afternoon. Waves 1 to 2 feet. Choppy. On Perdido Bay, Pensacola Bay including Santa Rosa Sound, and Choctawhatchee Bay. For tonight, west winds around 5 knots, becoming northwest around 5 knots after midnight. Waves 1 foot or less. Smooth. For Tuesday, northeast winds around 5 knots, becoming southeast in the afternoon. Waves 1 foot or less. Smooth. A slight chance of showers and thunderstorms in the afternoon. For Tuesday night, southeast winds around 5 knots, becoming east 10 to 15 knots with gusts up to 20 knots after midnight. Waves 1 foot or less. A moderate chop. And for Wednesday, east winds 10 to 15 knots with gusts up to 20 knots. Waves 1 foot or less. A moderate chop. From the Okaloosa-Walton County line to Pascagoula, and out 20 nautical miles. For tonight, west winds around 5 knots, becoming northwest late. Seas 1 foot or less. Wave detail, southwest 1 foot at 2 seconds and south 1 foot at 5 seconds. For Tuesday, northeast winds 5 to 10 knots, becoming east in the afternoon. Seas 1 foot or less. Wave detail, north 1 foot at 2 seconds and south 1 foot at 8 seconds. A slight chance of showers and thunderstorms in the afternoon. For Tuesday night, southeast winds 5 to 10 knots, becoming east 15 to 20 knots with gusts up to 25 knots after midnight. Seas 1 foot or less, then 2 to 3 feet after midnight. Wave detail, east 1 foot at 3 seconds and south 1 foot at 8 seconds, becoming east 3 feet at 4 seconds. A slight chance of showers in the evening, then a chance of showers with a slight chance of thunderstorms after midnight. And for Wednesday, east winds 20 to 25 knots, diminishing to 15 to 20 knots in the afternoon. Seas 3 to 5 feet, occasionally to 6 feet. Wave detail, east 5 feet at 6 seconds. A chance of showers with a slight chance of thunderstorms in the morning. From the Okaloosa-Walton County line to Pascagoula, from 20 to 60 nautical miles offshore. For tonight, west winds around 5 knots, becoming northwest late. Seas 1 foot or less. Wave detail, south 1 foot at 8 seconds. For Tuesday, northeast winds 5 to 10 knots, becoming east in the afternoon. Seas 1 foot or less. Wave detail, north 1 foot at 2 seconds and south 1 foot at 8 seconds. For Tuesday night, east winds 10 to 15 knots, increasing to 15 to 20 knots after midnight. Seas 2 to 4 feet, occasionally to 5 feet. Wave detail, east 4 feet at 5 seconds and south 1 foot at 9 seconds. A chance of showers and thunderstorms after midnight. And for Wednesday, east winds 20 to 25 knots with gusts up to 30 knots. Seas 5 to 7 feet, occasionally to 9 feet. Wave detail, east 6 feet at 6 seconds. A chance of showers with a slight chance of thunderstorms in the morning, then a slight chance of showers in the afternoon. Tidal information, at the mouth of the Mobile River on Tuesday, high tide at 2:35 a.m. Low tide at 12:08 p.m. At the mouth of the Mobile River on Wednesday, high tide at 3:12 a.m. Low tide at 1:46 p.m. At Pensacola Bay on Tuesday, high tide at 1:39 a.m. Low tide at 12:32 p.m. At Pensacola Bay on Wednesday, high tide at 2:15 a.m. Low tide at 1:51 p.m. At the East Pass in Destin on Tuesday, high tide at 1:06 a.m. Low tide at 11:58 a.m. At the East Pass in Destin on Wednesday, high tide at 1:42 a.m. Low tide at 1:17 p.m. The following marine observations were made as of 2 a.m. Mobile Bay Coast Guard Station. Winds were west at 2 knots. Sea temperature 89 degrees. Air temperature 82 degrees. Weeks Bay, calm. Air temperature was 78 degrees. Pensacola Bay. Sea temperature 87 degrees. Air temperature 83 degrees. The report from the east end of Dauphin Island was not available. Graham Bay, northwest winds at 2 knots. Air temperature was 81 degrees. And Petty Boy Island, north winds at 2 knots. Air temperature was 83 degrees. 12 miles south of Orange Beach. Winds were west at 6 knots. Sea temperature 87 degrees. Air temperature 86 degrees. 100 miles south of Destin. Winds were north at 6 knots. Air temperature 85 degrees. The tropical weather outlook. For the North Atlantic, Caribbean Sea and the Gulf of America, central subtropical Atlantic, a trough of low pressure located well east-southeast of Bermuda continues to produce disorganized showers and thunderstorms. Environmental conditions are forecast to become more conducive for development in a few days, and a tropical depression could form late this week as the system moves slowly west-northwestward over the subtropical Atlantic. Formation chance through 48 hours, low, near 0%. Formation chance through 7 days, medium, 40%. The following weather reports were made at 2 a.m. Pensacola International Airport, skies were clear. The temperature was 79 degrees, the dew point was 76, and the relative humidity was 90%. The wind was calm. The pressure was 30.02 inches and falling. At Pensacola Naval Air Station, the pressure was 30.01 inches and falling. Across the central Gulf Coast, Gulf Shores, fog. Temperature was 77 degrees. Wind calm. The report from Milton was not available. Destin, clear. Temperature was 81 degrees. Wind calm. Mary Esther, clear. Temperature was 78 degrees. Wind north at 5 miles an hour. Mobile, mostly cloudy. Temperature was 76 degrees. Wind calm. Elsewhere, Hattiesburg, clear and 75. New Orleans, clear and 79. Montgomery, clear and 75. Tallahassee, clear and 75. And at Panama City, clear and 76. Here's your National Weather Service forecast. Rest of tonight, clear. near steady temperature in the mid-70s. Light and variable winds. Tuesday, sunny. A slight chance of showers and thunderstorms in the afternoon. Highs in the mid-90s. Northeast winds around 5 miles per hour, becoming east around 5 miles per hour in the afternoon. Chance of rain 20%. Heat index values up to 105. Tuesday night, mostly clear. Lows in the mid-70s. East winds 5 to 10 miles per hour. Wednesday, mostly sunny. Highs in the lower 90s. East winds 10 to 15 miles per hour with gusts up to 25 miles per hour. Wednesday night, mostly clear. Lows in the upper 60s. East winds around 5 miles per hour. Thursday, sunny. Highs in the upper 80s. Thursday night, clear. Lows in the mid-60s. Friday, sunny. Highs in the lower 90s. This is NOAA Weather Radio from the Mobile Pensacola National Weather Service. The current time is 2:40 a.m. Central Daylight Time. Here's your marine forecast. On the weather map, a light diurnal flow pattern continues through tonight, becoming a light to moderate easterly to southeasterly flow on Tuesday. A moderate to strong easterly flow will develop Wednesday through Friday, gradually relaxing into the weekend. 1 foot seas persist through Tuesday before increasing quickly Wednesday to 4 to 7 feet. A small craft advisory will likely be needed Tuesday night through midweek. On Perdido Bay, Pensacola Bay including Santa Rosa Sound, and Choctawhatchee Bay. For tonight, west winds around 5 knots, becoming northwest late. Waves 1 foot or less. Smooth. For Tuesday, northeast winds around 5 knots, becoming southeast in the afternoon. Waves 1 foot or less. Light chop. A slight chance of showers and thunderstorms in the afternoon. For Tuesday night, southeast winds around 5 knots, becoming east 10 to 15 knots with gusts up to 20 knots after midnight. Waves 1 foot or less. A moderate chop. A slight chance of showers and thunderstorms after midnight. And for Wednesday, east winds 15 to 20 knots, diminishing to 10 to 15 knots in the afternoon. Waves 1 to 2 feet. Choppy. On Perdido Bay, Pensacola Bay including Santa Rosa Sound, and Choctawhatchee Bay. For tonight, west winds around 5 knots, becoming northwest around 5 knots after midnight. Waves 1 foot or less. Smooth. For Tuesday, northeast winds around 5 knots, becoming southeast in the afternoon. Waves 1 foot or less. Smooth. A slight chance of showers and thunderstorms in the afternoon. For Tuesday night, southeast winds around 5 knots, becoming east 10 to 15 knots with gusts up to 20 knots after midnight. Waves 1 foot or less. A moderate chop. And for Wednesday, east winds 10 to 15 knots with gusts up to 20 knots. Waves 1 foot or less. A moderate chop. From the Okaloosa-Walton County line to Pascagoula, and out 20 nautical miles. For tonight, west winds around 5 knots, becoming northwest late. Seas 1 foot or less. Wave detail, southwest 1 foot at 2 seconds and south 1 foot at 5 seconds. For Tuesday, northeast winds 5 to 10 knots, becoming east in the afternoon. Seas 1 foot or less. Wave detail, north 1 foot at 2 seconds and south 1 foot at 8 seconds. A slight chance of showers and thunderstorms in the afternoon. For Tuesday night, southeast winds 5 to 10 knots, becoming east 15 to 20 knots with gusts up to 25 knots after midnight. Seas 1 foot or less, then 2 to 3 feet after midnight. Wave detail, east 1 foot at 3 seconds and south 1 foot at 8 seconds, becoming east 3 feet at 4 seconds. A slight chance of showers in the evening, then a chance of showers with a slight chance of thunderstorms after midnight. And for Wednesday, east winds 20 to 25 knots, diminishing to 15 to 20 knots in the afternoon. Seas 3 to 5 feet, occasionally to 6 feet. Wave detail, east 5 feet at 6 seconds. a chance of showers with a slight chance of thunderstorms in the morning. From the Okaloosa-Walton County line to Pascagoula, from 20 to 60 nautical miles offshore. For tonight, west winds around 5 knots, becoming northwest late. Seas 1 foot or less. Wave detail, south 1 foot at 8 seconds. For Tuesday, northeast winds 5 to 10 knots, becoming east in the afternoon. Seas 1 foot or less. Wave detail, north 1 foot at 2 seconds and south 1 foot at 8 seconds. For Tuesday night, east winds 10 to 15 knots, increasing to 15 to 20 knots after midnight. Seas 2 to 4 feet, occasionally to 5 feet. Wave detail, east 4 feet at 5 seconds and south 1 foot at 9 seconds. A chance of showers and thunderstorms after midnight. And for Wednesday, east winds 20 to 25 knots with gusts up to 30 knots. Seas 5 to 7 feet, occasionally to 9 feet. Wave detail, east 6 feet at 6 seconds. A chance of showers with a slight chance of thunderstorms in the morning, then a slight chance of showers in the afternoon. Tidal information, at the mouth of the Mobile River on Tuesday, high tide at 2:35 a.m. Low tide at 12:08 p.m. At the mouth of the Mobile River on Wednesday, high tide at 3:12 a.m. Low tide at 1:46 p.m. At Pensacola Bay on Tuesday, high tide at 1:39 a.m. Low tide at 12:32 p.m. At Pensacola Bay on Wednesday, high tide at 2:15 a.m. Low tide at 1:51 p.m. At the East Pass in Destin on Tuesday, high tide at 1:06 a.m. Low tide at 11:58 a.m. At the East Pass in Destin on Wednesday, high tide at 1:42 a.m. Low tide at 1:17 p.m. The following marine observations were made as of 2 a.m. Mobile Bay Coast Guard Station. Winds were west at 2 knots. Sea temperature 89 degrees. Air temperature 82 degrees. Weeks Bay, calm. Air temperature was 78 degrees. Pensacola Bay. Sea temperature 87 degrees. Air temperature 83 degrees. The report from the east end of Dauphin Island was not available. Graham Bay, northwest winds at 2 knots. Air temperature was 81 degrees. And Pettiboy Island, north winds at 2 knots. Air temperature was 83 degrees. 12 miles south of Orange Beach. Winds were west at 6 knots. Sea temperature 87 degrees. Air temperature 86 degrees. 100 miles south of Destin. Winds were north at 6 knots. Air temperature 85 degrees. 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The following weather reports were made at 2 a.m. Pensacola International Airport, skies were clear. The temperature was 79 degrees, the dew point was 76, and the relative humidity was 90%. The wind was calm. The pressure was 30.02 inches and falling. At Pensacola Naval Air Station, the pressure was 30.01 inches and falling. Across the central Gulf Coast, Gulf Shores, fog. Temperature was 77 degrees. Wind calm. The report from Milton was not available. Destin, clear. Temperature was 81 degrees. Wind calm. Mary Esther, clear. Temperature was 78 degrees. Wind north at 5 miles an hour. Mobile, mostly cloudy. Temperature was 76 degrees. Wind calm. Elsewhere, Hattiesburg, clear and 75. New Orleans, clear and 79. Montgomery, clear and 75. Tallahassee, clear and 75. And at Panama City, clear and 76. Here's your National Weather Service forecast. Rest of tonight, clear. Near steady temperature in the mid-70s. Light and variable winds. Tuesday, sunny. a slight chance of showers and thunderstorms in the afternoon. Highs in the mid-90s. Northeast winds around 5 miles per hour, becoming east around 5 miles per hour in the afternoon. Chance of rain 20%. Heat index values up to 105. Tuesday night, mostly clear. Lows in the mid-70s. East winds 5 to 10 miles per hour. Wednesday, mostly sunny. Highs in the lower 90s. East winds 10 to 15 miles per hour with gusts up to 25 miles per hour. Wednesday night, mostly clear. Lows in the upper 60s. East winds around 5 miles per hour. Thursday, sunny. Highs in the upper 80s. Thursday night, clear. Lows in the mid-60s. Friday, sunny. Highs in the lower 90s. This is NOAA Weather Radio from the Mobile Pensacola National Weather Service. The current time is 2:50 a.m. Central Daylight Time. Here's your marine forecast. On the weather map, a light diurnal flow pattern continues through tonight, becoming a light to moderate easterly to southeasterly flow on Tuesday. A moderate to strong easterly flow will develop Wednesday through Friday, gradually relaxing into the weekend. 1 foot seas persist through Tuesday before increasing quickly Wednesday to 4 to 7 feet. A small craft advisory will likely be needed Tuesday night through midweek. On Perdido Bay, Pensacola Bay including Santa Rosa Sound, and Choctawhatchee Bay. For tonight, west winds around 5 knots, becoming northwest late. Waves 1 foot or less. Smooth. For Tuesday, northeast winds around 5 knots, becoming southeast in the afternoon. Waves 1 foot or less. Light chop. A slight chance of showers and thunderstorms in the afternoon. For Tuesday night, southeast winds around 5 knots, becoming east 10 to 15 knots with gusts up to 20 knots after midnight. Waves 1 foot or less. A moderate chop. A slight chance of showers and thunderstorms after midnight. And for Wednesday, east winds 15 to 20 knots, diminishing to 10 to 15 knots in the afternoon. Waves 1 to 2 feet. Choppy. On Perdido Bay, Pensacola Bay including Santa Rosa Sound, and Choctawhatchee Bay. For tonight, west winds around 5 knots, becoming northwest around 5 knots after midnight. Waves 1 foot or less. Smooth. For Tuesday, northeast winds around 5 knots, becoming southeast in the afternoon. Waves 1 foot or less. Smooth. A slight chance of showers and thunderstorms in the afternoon. For Tuesday night, southeast winds around 5 knots, becoming east 10 to 15 knots with gusts up to 20 knots after midnight. Waves 1 foot or less. A moderate chop. And for Wednesday, east winds 10 to 15 knots with gusts up to 20 knots. Waves 1 foot or less. A moderate chop. From the Okaloosa-Walton County line to Pascagoula, and out 20 nautical miles. For tonight, west winds around 5 knots, becoming northwest late. Seas 1 foot or less. Wave detail, southwest 1 foot at 2 seconds and south 1 foot at 5 seconds. For Tuesday, northeast winds 5 to 10 knots, becoming east in the afternoon. Seas 1 foot or less. Wave detail, north 1 foot at 2 seconds and south 1 foot at 8 seconds. A slight chance of showers and thunderstorms in the afternoon. For Tuesday night, southeast winds 5 to 10 knots, becoming east 15 to 20 knots with gusts up to 25 knots after midnight. Seas 1 foot or less, then 2 to 3 feet after midnight. Wave detail, east 1 foot at 3 seconds and south 1 foot at 8 seconds, becoming east 3 feet at 4 seconds. A slight chance of showers in the evening, then a chance of showers with a slight chance of thunderstorms after midnight. And for Wednesday, east winds 20 to 25 knots, diminishing to 15 to 20 knots in the afternoon. Seas 3 to 5 feet, occasionally to 6 feet. Wave detail, east 5 feet at 6 seconds. A chance of showers with a slight chance of thunderstorms in the morning. From the Okaloosa-Walton County line to Pascagoula, from 20 to 60 nautical miles offshore. For tonight, west winds around 5 knots, becoming northwest late. Seas 1 foot or less. Wave detail, south 1 foot at 8 seconds. For Tuesday, northeast winds 5 to 10 knots, becoming east in the afternoon. Seas 1 foot or less. Wave detail, north 1 foot at 2 seconds and south 1 foot at 8 seconds. For Tuesday night, east winds 10 to 15 knots, increasing to 15 to 20 knots after midnight. Seas 2 to 4 feet, occasionally to 5 feet. Wave detail, east 4 feet at 5 seconds and south 1 foot at 9 seconds. A chance of showers and thunderstorms after midnight. And for Wednesday, east winds 20 to 25 knots with gusts up to 30 knots. Seas 5 to 7 feet, occasionally to 9 feet. Wave detail, east 6 feet at 6 seconds. A chance of showers with a slight chance of thunderstorms in the morning, then a slight chance of showers in the afternoon. Tidal information, at the mouth of the Mobile River on Tuesday, high tide at 2:35 a.m. Low tide at 12:08 p.m. At the mouth of the Mobile River on Wednesday, high tide at 3:12 a.m. Low tide at 1:46 p.m. At Pensacola Bay on Tuesday, high tide at 1:39 a.m. Low tide at 12:32 p.m. At Pensacola Bay on Wednesday, high tide at 2:15 a.m. Low tide at 1:51 p.m. At the East Pass in Destin on Tuesday, high tide at 1:06 a.m. Low tide at 11:58 a.m. At the East Pass in Destin on Wednesday, high tide at 1:42 a.m. Low tide at 1:17 p.m. The following marine observations were made as of 2 a.m. Mobile Bay Coast Guard Station. Winds were west at 2 knots. Sea temperature 89 degrees. Air temperature 82 degrees. Weeks Bay, calm. Air temperature was 78 degrees. Pensacola Bay. Sea temperature 87 degrees. Air temperature 83 degrees. The report from the east end of Dauphin Island was not available. Graham Bay, northwest winds at 2 knots. Air temperature was 81 degrees. And Pettiboy Island, north winds at 2 knots. Air temperature was 83 degrees. 12 miles south of Orange Beach. Winds were west at 6 knots. Sea temperature 87 degrees. Air temperature 86 degrees. 100 miles south of Destin. Winds were north at 6 knots. Air temperature 85 degrees. The following weather reports were made at 2 a.m. Pensacola International Airport, skies were clear. The temperature was 79 degrees, the dew point was 76, and the relative humidity was 90%. The wind was calm. The pressure was 30.02 inches and falling. At Pensacola Naval Air Station. The pressure was 30.01 inches and falling. Across the central Gulf Coast, Gulf Shores, fog. Temperature was 77 degrees. Wind calm. The report from Milton was not available. Destin, clear. Temperature was 81 degrees. Wind calm. Mary Esther, clear. Temperature was 78 degrees. Wind north at 5 miles an hour. Mobile, mostly cloudy. Temperature was 76 degrees. Wind calm. Elsewhere, Hattiesburg, clear and 75. New Orleans, clear and 79. Montgomery, clear and 75. Tallahassee, clear and 75. And at Panama City, clear and 76. Here's your National Weather Service forecast. Rest of tonight, clear. Near steady temperature in the mid-70s. Light and variable winds. Tuesday, sunny. A slight chance of showers and thunderstorms in the afternoon. Highs in the mid-90s. Northeast winds around 5 miles per hour, becoming east around 5 miles per hour in the afternoon. Chance of rain 20%. Heat index values up to 105. Tuesday night, mostly clear. Lows in the mid-70s. east winds 5 to 10 miles per hour. Wednesday, mostly sunny. Highs in the lower 90s. East winds 10 to 15 miles per hour with gusts up to 25 miles per hour. Wednesday night, mostly clear. Lows in the upper 60s. East winds around 5 miles per hour. Thursday, sunny. Highs in the upper 80s. Thursday night, clear. Lows in the mid-60s. Friday, sunny. Highs in the lower 90s.
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0: Light diurnal flow pattern continues through tonight, becoming a light to moderate easterly to southeasterly flow on Tuesday. A moderate to strong easterly flow will develop Wednesday through Friday, gradually relaxing into the weekend. 1 foot seas persist through Tuesday before increasing quickly Wednesday to 4 to 7 feet. A small craft advisory will likely be needed Tuesday night through midweek. On Perdido Bay, Pensacola Bay including Santa Rosa Sound, and Choctawhatchee Bay. For tonight, west winds around 5 knots, becoming northwest late. Waves 1 foot or less. Smooth. For Tuesday, northeast winds around 5 knots, becoming southeast in the afternoon. Waves 1 foot or less. Light chop. A slight chance of showers and thunderstorms in the afternoon. For Tuesday night, southeast winds around 5 knots, becoming east 10 to 15 knots with gusts up to 20 knots after midnight. Waves 1 foot or less. A moderate chop. A slight chance of showers and thunderstorms after midnight. And for Wednesday, east winds 15 to 20 knots, diminishing to 10 to 15 knots in the afternoon. Waves 1 to 2 feet. Choppy. On Perdido Bay, Pensacola Bay including Santa Rosa Sound, and Choctawhatchee Bay. For tonight, west winds around 5 knots, becoming northwest around 5 knots after midnight. Waves 1 foot or less. Smooth. For Tuesday, northeast winds around 5 knots, becoming southeast in the afternoon. Waves 1 foot or less. Smooth. A slight chance of showers and thunderstorms in the afternoon. For Tuesday night, southeast winds around 5 knots, becoming east 10 to 15 knots with gusts up to 20 knots after midnight. Waves 1 foot or less. A moderate chop. And for Wednesday, east winds 10 to 15 knots with gusts up to 20 knots. Waves 1 foot or less. A moderate chop. From the Okaloosa-Walton County line to Pascagoula, and out 20 nautical miles. For tonight, west winds around 5 knots, becoming northwest late. Seas 1 foot or less. Wave detail, southwest 1 foot at 2 seconds and south 1 foot at 5 seconds. For Tuesday, northeast winds 5 to 10 knots, becoming east in the afternoon. Seas 1 foot or less. Wave detail, north 1 foot at 2 seconds and south 1 foot at 8 seconds. A slight chance of showers and thunderstorms in the afternoon. For Tuesday night, southeast winds 5 to 10 knots, becoming east 15 to 20 knots with gusts up to 25 knots after midnight. Seas 1 foot or less, then 2 to 3 feet after midnight. Wave detail, east 1 foot at 3 seconds and south 1 foot at 8 seconds, becoming east 3 feet at 4 seconds. A slight chance of showers in the evening, then a chance of showers with a slight chance of thunderstorms after midnight. And for Wednesday, east winds 20 to 25 knots, diminishing to 15 to 20 knots in the afternoon. Seas 3 to 5 feet, occasionally to 6 feet. Wave detail, east 5 feet at 6 seconds. A chance of showers with a slight chance of thunderstorms in the morning. From the Okaloosa-Walton County line to Pascagoula, from 20 to 60 nautical miles offshore. For tonight, west winds around 5 knots, becoming northwest late. Seas 1 foot or less. Wave detail, south 1 foot at 8 seconds. For Tuesday, northeast winds 5 to 10 knots, becoming east in the afternoon. Seas 1 foot or less. Wave detail, north 1 foot at 2 seconds and south 1 foot at 8 seconds. For Tuesday night, east winds 10 to 15 knots, increasing to 15 to 20 knots after midnight. Seas 2 to 4 feet, occasionally to 5 feet. Wave detail, east 4 feet at 5 seconds and south 1 foot at 9 seconds. A chance of showers and thunderstorms after midnight. And for Wednesday, east winds 20 to 25 knots with gusts up to 30 knots. Seas 5 to 7 feet, occasionally to 9 feet. Wave detail, east 6 feet at 6 seconds. A chance of showers with a slight chance of thunderstorms in the morning, then a slight chance of showers in the afternoon. Here's your marine forecast. On the weather map, light to moderate easterly to southeasterly flow becomes established today, becoming strong Wednesday into Thursday. Winds relax to light to occasionally moderate easterlies to end the week. 1 foot seas today increase quickly Wednesday to 4 to 7 feet. A small craft advisory remains in effect for the marine waters late Tuesday night through Thursday afternoon. On Perdido Bay, Pensacola Bay including Santa Rosa Sound, and Choctawhatchee Bay. For today, northeast winds around 5 knots, becoming southeast this afternoon. Waves 1 foot or less. Light chop. A slight chance of showers and thunderstorms this afternoon. For tonight, southeast winds around 5 knots, becoming east 10 to 15 knots with gusts up to 20 knots after midnight. Waves 1 foot or less. A moderate chop. A slight chance of showers and thunderstorms after midnight. For Wednesday, east winds 15 to 20 knots, diminishing to 10 to 15 knots in the afternoon. Waves 1 to 2 feet. Choppy. And for Wednesday night, east winds 5 to 10 knots. Waves 1 foot or less. Light chop. On Perdido Bay, Pensacola Bay including Santa Rosa Sound, and Choctawhatchee Bay. For today, northeast winds around 5 knots, becoming southeast this afternoon. Waves 1 foot or less. Smooth. A slight chance of showers and thunderstorms this afternoon. For tonight, southeast winds around 5 knots, becoming east 10 to 15 knots with gusts up to 20 knots after midnight. Waves 1 foot or less. A moderate chop. For Wednesday, east winds 10 to 15 knots with gusts up to 20 knots. Waves 1 foot or less. A moderate chop. And for Wednesday night, east winds 5 to 10 knots with gusts up to 20 knots. Waves 1 foot or less. Light chop. From the Okaloosa-Walton County line to Pascagoula, and out 20 nautical miles. Small craft advisory in effect from late tonight through Thursday afternoon. For today, northeast winds 5 to 10 knots, becoming east this afternoon. Seas 1 foot or less. Wave detail, northeast 1 foot at 2 seconds and south 1 foot at 8 seconds. For tonight, southeast winds 5 to 10 knots, becoming east 15 to 20 knots with gusts up to 25 knots after midnight. Seas 1 foot or less, then 2 to 4 feet, occasionally to 5 feet after midnight. Wave detail, east 1 foot at 3 seconds and south 1 foot at 8 seconds, becoming east 3 feet at 4 seconds and south 1 foot at 8 seconds. A chance of showers and thunderstorms after midnight. For Wednesday, east winds 20 to 25 knots, diminishing to 15 to 20 knots in the afternoon. Seas 4 to 6 feet, occasionally to 8 feet. Wave detail, east 5 feet at 6 seconds. A chance of showers and thunderstorms in the morning. And for Wednesday night, east winds 10 to 15 knots, increasing to 15 to 20 knots after midnight. Seas 3 to 5 feet, occasionally to 6 feet. Wave detail, southeast 4 feet at 7 seconds. From the Okaloosa-Walton County line to Pascagoula, from 20 to 60 nautical miles offshore. Small craft advisory in effect from late tonight through Thursday afternoon. For today, northeast winds 5 to 10 knots, becoming east this afternoon. Seas 1 foot or less, then around 2 feet this afternoon. Wave detail, north 1 foot at 2 seconds and south 1 foot at 8 seconds, becoming northeast 1 foot at 3 seconds and south 1 foot at 8 seconds. for tonight? East winds 10 to 15 knots, increasing to 15 to 20 knots after midnight. Seas 2 to 4 feet, occasionally to 5 feet. Wave detail, east 4 feet at 5.

8 feet. Wave detail, east 5 feet at 7 seconds. The tropical weather outlook. For the North Atlantic, Caribbean Sea and the Gulf of America, central subtropical Atlantic, a trough of low pressure located well east southeast of Bermuda continues to produce disorganized showers and thunderstorms. Environmental conditions are forecast to become more conducive for development in a few days, and a tropical depression could form late this week as the system moves slowly west-northwestward over the subtropical Atlantic. Formation chance through 48 hours, low, near 0%. Formation chance through 7 days, medium, 40%. Tidal information, at the mouth of the Mobile River on Tuesday, high tide at 2:35 a.m. Low tide at 12:08 p.m. At the mouth of the Mobile River on Wednesday, high tide at 3:12 a.m. Low tide at 1:46 p.m. At Pensacola Bay on Tuesday, high tide at 1:39 a.m. Low tide at 12:32 p.m. At Pensacola Bay on Wednesday, high tide at 2:15 a.m. Low tide at 1:51 p.m. At the East Pass in Destin on Tuesday, high tide at 1:06 a.m. Low tide at 11:58 a.m. At the East Pass in Destin on Wednesday, high tide at 1:42 a.m. Low tide at 1:17 p.m. The following marine observations were made as of 2 a.m. Mobile Bay Coast Guard Station. Winds were west at 2 knots. Sea temperature 89 degrees. Air temperature 82 degrees. Weeks Bay, calm. Air temperature was 78 degrees. Pensacola Bay. Sea temperature 87 degrees. Air temperature 83 degrees. The report from the east end of Dauphin Island was not available. Grand Bay, northwest winds at 2 knots. Air temperature was 81 degrees. And Pettiboy Island, north winds at 2 knots. Air temperature was 83 degrees. 12 miles south of Orange Beach. Winds were west at 6 knots. Sea temperature 87 degrees. Air temperature 86 degrees. 100 miles south of Destin. Winds were north at 6 knots. Air temperature 85 degrees. The following weather reports were made at 3 a.m. Pensacola International Airport, skies were clear. The temperature was 79 degrees, the dew point was 76, and the relative humidity was 90%. The wind was northwest at 5 miles an hour. The pressure was 30.02 inches and steady. At Pensacola Naval Air Station. The pressure was 30.01 inches and steady. Here's your National Weather Service forecast. Today, sunny. A slight chance of showers and thunderstorms this afternoon. Highs in the mid-90s. Northeast winds around 5 miles per hour, becoming east around 5 miles per hour this afternoon. Chance of rain 20%. Heat index values up to 105. Tonight, mostly clear. Lows in the mid-70s. East winds 5 to 10 miles per hour. Wednesday, mostly sunny. Highs in the lower 90s. East winds 10 to 15 miles per hour with gusts up to 25 miles per hour. Wednesday night, mostly clear. Lows in the upper 60s. East winds around 5 miles per hour. Thursday, sunny. Highs in the upper 80s. Northeast winds 5 to 10 miles per hour with gusts up to 20 miles per hour. Thursday night, clear. Lows in the mid-60s. Friday, sunny. Highs in the lower 90s. Friday night, mostly clear. Lows around 70. This is NOAA Weather Radio, from the Mobile Pensacola National Weather Service. The current time is 3:14 a.m. Central Daylight Time. Here's your marine forecast. On the weather map, light to moderate easterly to southeasterly flow becomes established today, becoming strong Wednesday into Thursday. Winds relax to light to occasionally moderate easterlies to end the week. 1 foot seas today increase quickly Wednesday to 4 to 7 feet. A small craft advisory remains in effect for the marine waters late Tuesday night through Thursday afternoon. On Perdido Bay.

0: Pensacola Bay, including Santa Rosa Sound and Choctaw Hatchie Bay. For today, northeast winds around 5 knots, becoming southeast this afternoon. Waves 1 foot or less. Light chop. A slight chance of showers and thunderstorms this afternoon. For tonight, southeast winds around 5 knots, becoming east 10 to 15 knots with gusts up to 20 knots after midnight. Waves 1 foot or less. A moderate chop. A slight chance of showers and thunderstorms after midnight. For Wednesday, east winds 15 to 20 knots, diminishing to 10 to 15 knots in the afternoon. Waves 1 to 2 feet. Choppy. And for Wednesday night, east winds 5 to 10 knots. Waves 1 foot or less. Light chop. On Perdido Bay, Pensacola Bay, including Santa Rosa Sound, and Choctaw Hatchie Bay. For today, northeast winds around 5 knots, becoming southeast this afternoon. Waves 1 foot or less. Smooth. A slight chance of showers and thunderstorms this afternoon. For tonight, southeast winds around 5 knots, becoming east 10 to 15 knots with gusts up to 20 knots after midnight. Waves 1 foot or less. A moderate chop. For Wednesday, east winds 10 to 15 knots with gusts up to 20 knots. Waves 1 foot or less. A moderate chop. And for Wednesday night, east winds 5 to 10 knots with gusts up to 20 knots. Waves 1 foot or less. Light chop. From the Okaloosa-Walton County line to Pascagoula, and out 20 nautical miles. Small craft advisory in effect from late tonight through Thursday afternoon. For today, northeast winds 5 to 10 knots, becoming east this afternoon. Seas 1 foot or less. Wave detail, northeast 1 foot at 2 seconds and south 1 foot at 8 seconds. For tonight, southeast winds 5 to 10 knots, becoming east 15 to 20 knots with gusts up to 25 knots after midnight. Seas 1 foot or less, then 2 to 4 feet, occasionally to 5 feet after midnight. Wave detail, east 1 foot at 3 seconds and south 1 foot at 8 seconds, becoming east 3 feet at 4 seconds and south 1 foot at 8 seconds. A chance of showers and thunderstorms after midnight. For Wednesday, east winds 20 to 25 knots, diminishing to 15 to 20 knots in the afternoon. Seas 4 to 6 feet, occasionally to 8 feet. Wave detail, east 5 feet at 6 seconds. A chance of showers and thunderstorms in the morning. And for Wednesday night, east winds 10 to 15 knots, increasing to 15 to 20 knots after midnight. Seas 3 to 5 feet, occasionally to 6 feet. Wave detail, southeast 4 feet at 7 seconds. From the Okaloosa-Walton County line to Pascagoula, from 20 to 60 nautical miles offshore. Small craft advisory in effect from late tonight through Thursday afternoon. For today, northeast winds 5 to 10 knots, becoming east this afternoon. Seas 1 foot or less, then around 2 feet this afternoon. Wave detail, north 1 foot at 2 seconds and south 1 foot at 8 seconds, becoming northeast 1 foot at 3 seconds and south 1 foot at 8 seconds. For tonight, east winds 10 to 15 knots, increasing to 15 to 20 knots after midnight. Seas 2 to 4 feet, occasionally to 5 feet. Wave detail, east 4 feet at 5 seconds and south 1 foot at 9 seconds. A slight chance of showers and thunderstorms in the evening, then a chance of showers and thunderstorms after midnight. For Wednesday, east winds 20 to 25 knots with gusts up to 30 knots. Seas 5 to 7 feet, occasionally to 9 feet. Wave detail, east 7 feet at 6 seconds. A chance of showers and thunderstorms, mainly in the morning. And for Wednesday night, east winds 15 to 20 knots with gusts up to 25 knots. Seas 4 to 6 feet, occasionally to 8 feet. Wave detail, east 5 feet at 7 seconds. 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Tidal information, at the mouth of the Mobile River on Tuesday, High tide at 2:35 a.m. Low tide at 12:08 p.m. At the mouth of the Mobile River on Wednesday, high tide at 3:12 a.m. Low tide at 1:46 p.m. At Pensacola Bay on Tuesday, high tide at 1:39 a.m. Low tide at 12:32 p.m. At Pensacola Bay on Wednesday, high tide at 2:15 a.m. Low tide at 1:51 p.m. At the East Pass in Destin on Tuesday, high tide at 1:06 a.m. Low tide at 11:58 a.m. At the East Pass in Destin on Wednesday, high tide at 1:42 a.m. Low tide at 1:17 p.m. The following marine observations were made as of 3 a.m. Mobile Bay Coast Guard Station. Winds were west at 2 knots. Sea temperature 89 degrees. Air temperature 80 degrees. Weeks Bay, calm. Air temperature was 77 degrees. Pensacola Bay. Sea temperature 87 degrees. Air temperature 82 degrees. The report from the east end of Dauphin Island was not available. Graham Bay, northwest winds at 3 knots. Air temperature was 80 degrees. And Pettiboy Island, east winds at 4 knots. Air temperature was 83 degrees. 12 miles south of Orange Beach. Winds were west at 4 knots. Sea temperature 87 degrees. Air temperature 86 degrees. 100 miles south of Destin. Winds were north at 4 knots. Air temperature 85 degrees. The following weather reports were made at 3 a.m. Pensacola International Airport, skies were clear. The temperature was 79 degrees, the dew point was 76, and the relative humidity was 90%. The wind was northwest at 5 miles an hour. The pressure was 30.02 inches and steady. At Pensacola Naval Air Station, the pressure was 30.01 inches and steady. Across the central Gulf Coast, Gulf Shores, fog. Temperature was 77 degrees. Wind calm. The report from Milton was not available. Destin, clear. Temperature was 80 degrees. Wind calm. Mary Esther, clear. Temperature was 78 degrees. Wind north at 5 miles an hour. Mobile, clear. Temperature was 75 degrees. Wind calm. Elsewhere, Hattiesburg, clear and 74. New Orleans, clear and 77. Montgomery, clear and 72. Tallahassee, clear and 76. And at Panama City, clear and 76. Here's your National Weather Service forecast. Today, sunny. A slight chance of showers and thunderstorms this afternoon. Highs in the mid-90s. Northeast winds around 5 miles per hour, becoming east around 5 miles per hour this afternoon. Chance of rain 20%. Heat index values up to 105. Tonight, mostly clear. Lows in the mid-70s. East winds 5 to 10 miles per hour. Wednesday, mostly sunny. Highs in the lower 90s. East winds 10 to 15 miles per hour with gusts up to 25 miles per hour. Wednesday night, mostly clear. Lows in the upper 60s. East winds around 5 miles per hour. Thursday, sunny. Highs in the upper 80s. Northeast winds 5 to 10 miles per hour with gusts up to 20 miles per hour. Thursday night, clear. Lows in the mid-60s. Friday, sunny. Highs in the lower 90s. Friday night, mostly clear. Lows around 70. This is NOAA Weather Radio from the Mobile Pensacola National Weather Service. The current time is 3:24 a.m. Central Daylight Time. Here's your marine forecast. On the weather map, light to moderate easterly to southeasterly flow becomes established today, becoming strong Wednesday into Thursday. Winds relax to light to occasionally moderate easterlies to end the week. 1 foot seas today increase quickly Wednesday to 4 to 7 feet. A small craft advisory remains in effect for the marine waters late Tuesday night through Thursday afternoon. on Perdido Bay, Pensacola Bay, including Santa Rosa Sound, and Choctawhatchee Bay. For today, northeast winds around 5 knots, becoming southeast this afternoon. Waves 1 foot or less. Light chop. A slight chance of showers and thunderstorms this afternoon. For tonight, southeast winds around 5 knots, becoming east 10 to 15 knots with gusts up to 20 knots after midnight. Waves 1 foot or less. A moderate chop. A slight chance of showers and thunderstorms after midnight. For Wednesday, east winds 15 to 20 knots, diminishing to 10 to 15 knots in the afternoon. Waves 1 to 2 feet. Choppy. And for Wednesday night, east winds 5 to 10 knots. Waves 1 foot or less. Light chop. On Perdido Bay, Pensacola Bay, including Santa Rosa Sound, and Choctawhatchee Bay. For today, northeast winds around 5 knots, becoming southeast this afternoon. Waves 1 foot or less. Smooth. A slight chance of showers and thunderstorms this afternoon. For tonight, southeast winds around 5 knots, becoming east 10 to 15 knots with gusts up to 20 knots after midnight. Waves 1 foot or less. A moderate chop. For Wednesday, east winds 10 to 15 knots with gusts up to 20 knots. Waves 1 foot or less. A moderate chop. And for Wednesday night, east winds 5 to 10 knots with gusts up to 20 knots. Waves 1 foot or less. Light chop. From the Okaloosa-Walton County line to Pascagoula and out 20 nautical miles. Small craft advisory in effect from late tonight through Thursday afternoon. For today, northeast winds 5 to 10 knots, becoming east this afternoon. Seas 1 foot or less. Wave detail, northeast 1 foot at 2 seconds and south 1 foot at 8 seconds. For tonight, southeast winds 5 to 10 knots, becoming east 15 to 20 knots with gusts up to 25 knots after midnight. Seas 1 foot or less, then 2 to 4 feet, occasionally to 5 feet after midnight. Wave detail, east 1 foot at 3 seconds and south 1 foot at 8 seconds, becoming east 3 feet at 4 seconds and south 1 foot at 8 seconds. A chance of showers and thunderstorms after midnight. For Wednesday, east winds 20 to 25 knots, diminishing to 15 to 20 knots in the afternoon. Seas 4 to 6 feet, occasionally to 8 feet. Wave detail, east 5 feet at 6 seconds. A chance of showers and thunderstorms in the morning. And for Wednesday night, east winds 10 to 15 knots, increasing to 15 to 20 knots after midnight. Seas 3 to 5 feet, occasionally to 6 feet. Wave detail, southeast 4 feet at 7 seconds. From the Okaloosa-Walton County line to Pascagoula, from 20 to 60 nautical miles offshore. Small craft advisory in effect from late tonight through Thursday afternoon. For today, northeast winds 5 to 10 knots, becoming east this afternoon. Seas 1 foot or less, then around 2 feet this afternoon. Wave detail, north 1 foot at 2 seconds and south 1 foot at 8 seconds, becoming northeast 1 foot at 3 seconds and south 1 foot at 8 seconds. For tonight, east winds 10 to 15 knots, increasing to 15 to 20 knots after midnight. Seas 2 to 4 feet, occasionally to 5 feet. Wave detail, east 4 feet at 5 seconds and south 1 foot at 9 seconds. A slight chance of showers and thunderstorms in the evening, then a chance of showers and thunderstorms after midnight. For Wednesday, east winds 20 to 25 knots with gusts up to 30 knots. Seas 5 to 7 feet, occasionally to 9 feet. Wave detail, east 7 feet at 6 seconds. A chance of showers and thunderstorms, mainly in the morning. And for Wednesday night, east winds 15 to 20 knots with gusts up to 25 knots. Seas 4 to 6 feet, occasionally to 8 feet. Wave detail, east 5 feet at 7 seconds. Tidal information, at the mouth of the Mobile River on Tuesday, high tide at 2:35 a.m. Low tide at 12:08 p.m. At the mouth of the Mobile River on Wednesday, high tide at 3:12 a.m. Low tide at 1:46 p.m. at Pensacola Bay on Tuesday, high tide at 1:39 a.m. Low tide at 12:32 p.m. At Pensacola Bay on Wednesday, high tide at 2:15 a.m. Low tide at 1:51 p.m. At the East Pass in Destin on Tuesday, high tide at 1:06 a.m. Low tide at 11:58 a.m. At the East Pass in Destin on Wednesday, high tide at 1:42 a.m. Low tide at 1:17 p.m. The following marine observations were made as of 3 a.m. Mobile Bay Coast Guard Station. Winds were west at 2 knots. Sea temperature 89 degrees. Air temperature 80 degrees. Weeks Bay, calm. Air temperature was 77 degrees. Pensacola Bay. Sea temperature 87 degrees. Air temperature 82 degrees. The report from the east end of Dauphin Island was not available. Graham Bay, northwest winds at 3 knots. Air temperature was 80 degrees. And Pettiboy Island, east winds at 4 knots. Air temperature was 83 degrees. 12 miles south of Orange Beach. Winds were west at 4 knots. Sea temperature 87 degrees. Air temperature 86 degrees. 100 miles south of Destin. Winds were north at 4 knots. Air temperature 85 degrees. The following weather reports were made at 3 a.m. Pensacola International Airport, skies were clear. The temperature was 79 degrees, the dew point was 76, and the relative humidity was 90%. The wind was northwest at 5 miles an hour. The pressure was 30.02 inches and steady. At Pensacola Naval Air Station, the pressure was 30.01 inches and steady. Across the central Gulf Coast, Gulf Shores, fog. Temperature was 77 degrees. Wind calm. The report from Milton was not available. Destin, clear. Temperature was 80 degrees. Wind calm. Mary Esther, clear. Temperature was 78 degrees. Wind north at 5 miles an hour. Mobile, clear. Temperature was 75 degrees. Wind calm. Elsewhere, Hattiesburg, clear and 74. New Orleans, clear and 77. Montgomery, clear and 72. Tallahassee, clear and 76. And at Panama City, clear and 76. Here's your National Weather Service forecast. Today, sunny. A slight chance of showers and thunderstorms this afternoon. Highs in the mid-90s. Northeast winds around 5 miles per hour, becoming east around 5 miles per hour this afternoon. Chance of rain 20%. Heat index values up to 105. Tonight, mostly clear. Lows in the mid-70s. East winds 5 to 10 miles per hour. Wednesday, mostly sunny. Highs in the lower 90s. East winds 10 to 15 miles per hour with gusts up to 25 miles per hour. Wednesday night, mostly clear. Lows in the upper 60s. East winds around 5 miles per hour. Thursday, sunny. Highs in the upper 80s. Northeast winds 5 to 10 miles per hour with gusts up to 20 miles per hour. Thursday night, clear. Lows in the mid-60s. Friday, sunny. Highs in the lower 90s. Friday night, mostly clear. Lows around 70. This is NOAA Weather Radio from the Mobile Pensacola National Weather Service. The current time is 3:34 a.m. Central Daylight Time. Here's your marine forecast. On the weather map, light to moderate easterly to southeasterly flow becomes established today, becoming strong Wednesday into Thursday. Winds relax to light to occasionally moderate easterlies to end the week. 1 foot seas today increase quickly Wednesday to 4 to 7 feet. A small craft advisory remains in effect for the marine waters late Tuesday night through Thursday afternoon. On Perdido Bay, Pensacola Bay including Santa Rosa Sound, and Choctawhatchee Bay. For today, northeast winds around 5 knots, becoming southeast this afternoon. waves 1 foot or less. Light chop. A slight chance of showers and thunderstorms this afternoon. For tonight, southeast winds around 5 knots, becoming east 10 to 15 knots with gusts up to 20 knots after midnight. Waves 1 foot or less. A moderate chop. A slight chance of showers and thunderstorms after midnight. For Wednesday, east winds 15 to 20 knots, diminishing to 10 to 15 knots in the afternoon. Waves 1 to 2 feet. Choppy. And for Wednesday night, east winds 5 to 10 knots. Waves 1 foot or less. Light chop. On Perdido Bay, Pensacola Bay including Santa Rosa Sound, and Choctaw Hatchie Bay. For today, northeast winds around 5 knots, becoming southeast this afternoon. Waves 1 foot or less. Smooth. A slight chance of showers and thunderstorms this afternoon. For tonight, southeast winds around 5 knots, becoming east 10 to 15 knots with gusts up to 20 knots after midnight. Waves 1 foot or less. A moderate chop. For Wednesday, east winds 10 to 15 knots with gusts up to 20 knots. Waves 1 foot or less. A moderate chop. And for Wednesday night, east winds 5 to 10 knots with gusts up to 20 knots. Waves 1 foot or less. Light chop. From the Okaloosa-Walton County line to Pascagoula, and out 20 nautical miles. Small craft advisory in effect from late tonight through Thursday afternoon. For today, northeast winds 5 to 10 knots, becoming east this afternoon. Seas 1 foot or less. Wave detail, northeast 1 foot at 2 seconds and south 1 foot at 8 seconds. For tonight, southeast winds 5 to 10 knots, becoming east 15 to 20 knots with gusts up to 25 knots after midnight. Seas 1 foot or less, then 2 to 4 feet, occasionally to 5 feet after midnight. Wave detail, east 1 foot at 3 seconds and south 1 foot at, becoming east 3 feet at 4 seconds and south 1 foot at 8 seconds. A chance of showers and thunderstorms after midnight. For Wednesday, east winds 20 to 25 knots, diminishing to 15 to 20 knots in the afternoon. Seas 4 to 6 feet, occasionally to 8 feet. Wave detail, east 5 feet at 6 seconds. A chance of showers and thunderstorms in the morning. And for Wednesday night, east winds 10 to 15 knots, increasing to 15 to 20 knots after midnight. Seas 3 to 5 feet, occasionally to 6 feet. Wave detail, southeast 4 feet at 7 seconds. From the Okaloosa-Walton County line to Pascagoula, from 20 to 60 nautical miles offshore. Small craft advisory in effect from late tonight through Thursday afternoon. For today, northeast winds 5 to 10 knots, becoming east this afternoon. Seas 1 foot or less, then around 2 feet this afternoon. Wave detail, north 1 foot at 2 seconds and south 1 foot at 8 seconds, becoming northeast 1 foot at 3 seconds and south 1 foot at 8 seconds. For tonight, east winds 10 to 15 knots, increasing to 15 to 20 knots after midnight. Seas 2 to 4 feet, occasionally to 5 feet. Wave detail, east 4 feet at 5 seconds and south 1 foot at 9 seconds. A slight chance of showers and thunderstorms in the evening, then a chance of showers and thunderstorms after midnight. For Wednesday, east winds 20 to 25 knots with gusts up to 30 knots. Seas 5 to 7 feet, occasionally to 9 feet. Wave detail, east 7 feet at 6 seconds. A chance of showers and thunderstorms, mainly in the morning. And for Wednesday night, east winds 15 to 20 knots with gusts up to 25 knots. Seas 4 to 6 feet, occasionally to 8 feet. Wave detail, east 5 feet at 7 seconds. The Tropical Weather Outlook. For the North Atlantic, Caribbean Sea and the Gulf of America, central subtropical Atlantic, a trough of low pressure located well east-southeast of Bermuda continues to produce disorganized showers and thunderstorms. Environmental conditions are forecast to become more conducive for development in a few days, and a tropical depression could form late this week as the system moves slowly west-northwestward over the subtropical Atlantic. Formation chance through 48 hours. low, near 0%. Formation chance through 7 days, medium, 40%. Tidal information, at the mouth of the Mobile River on Tuesday, high tide at 2:35 a.m. Low tide at 12:08 p.m. At the mouth of the Mobile River on Wednesday, high tide at 3:12 a.m. Low tide at 1:46 p.m. At Pensacola Bay on Tuesday, high tide at 1:39 a.m. Low tide at 12:32 p.m. At Pensacola Bay on Wednesday, high tide at 2:15 a.m. Low tide at 1:51 p.m. At the East Pass in Destin on Tuesday, high tide at 1:06 a.m. Low tide at 11:58 a.m. At the East Pass in Destin on Wednesday, high tide at 1:42 a.m. Low tide at 1:17 p.m. The following marine observations were made as of 3 a.m. Mobile Bay Coast Guard Station. Winds were west at 2 knots. Sea temperature 89 degrees. Air temperature 80 degrees. Weeks Bay, calm. Air temperature was 77 degrees. Pensacola Bay. Sea temperature 87 degrees. Air temperature 82 degrees. The report from the east end of Dauphin Island was not available. Graham Bay, northwest winds at 3 knots. Air temperature was 80 degrees. And Pettiboy Island, east winds at 4 knots. Air temperature was 83 degrees. 12 miles south of Orange Beach. Winds were west at 4 knots. Sea temperature 87 degrees. Air temperature 86 degrees. 100 miles south of Destin. Winds were north at 4 knots. Air temperature 85 degrees. The following weather reports were made at 3 a.m. Pensacola International Airport, skies were clear. The temperature was 79 degrees, the dew point was 76, and the relative humidity was 90%. The wind was northwest at 5 miles an hour. The pressure was 30.02 inches and steady. At Pensacola Naval Air Station, the pressure was 30.01 inches and steady. Across the central Gulf Coast, Gulf Shores, fog. Temperature was 77 degrees. Wind calm. The report from Milton was not available. Destin, clear. Temperature was 80 degrees. Wind calm. Mary Esther, clear. Temperature was 78 degrees. Wind north at 5 miles an hour. Mobile, clear. Temperature was 75 degrees. Wind calm. Elsewhere, Hattiesburg, clear and 74. New Orleans, clear and 77. Montgomery, clear and 72. Tallahassee, clear and 76. And at Panama City, clear and 76. Here's your National Weather Service forecast. Today, sunny. A slight chance of showers and thunderstorms this afternoon. Highs in the mid-90s. Northeast winds around 5 miles per hour, becoming east around 5 miles per hour this afternoon. Chance of rain 20%. Heat index values up to 105. Tonight, mostly clear. Lows in the mid-70s. East winds 5 to 10 miles per hour. Wednesday, mostly sunny. Highs in the lower 90s. East winds 10 to 15 miles per hour with gusts up to 25 miles per hour. Wednesday night, mostly clear. Lows in the upper 60s. East winds around 5 miles per hour. Thursday, sunny. Highs in the upper 80s. Northeast winds 5 to 10 miles per hour with gusts up to 20 miles per hour. Thursday night, clear. Lows in the mid-60s. Friday, sunny. Highs in the lower 90s. Friday night, mostly clear. Lows around 70. This is NOAA Weather Radio, from the Mobile Pensacola National Weather Service. The current time is 3:44 a.m. Central Daylight Time. Here's your marine forecast. On the weather map, light to moderate easterly to southeasterly flow becomes established today, becoming strong Wednesday into Thursday. winds relax to light to occasionally moderate easterlies to end the week. 1 foot seas today increase quickly Wednesday to 4 to 7 feet. A small craft advisory remains in effect for the marine waters late Tuesday night through Thursday afternoon. On Perdido Bay, Pensacola Bay including Santa Rosa Sound, and Choctawhatchee Bay. For today, northeast winds around 5 knots, becoming southeast this afternoon. Waves 1 foot or less. Light chop. A slight chance of showers and thunderstorms this afternoon. For tonight, southeast winds around 5 knots, becoming east 10 to 15 knots with gusts up to 20 knots after midnight. Waves 1 foot or less. A moderate chop. A slight chance of showers and thunderstorms after midnight. For Wednesday, east winds 15 to 20 knots, diminishing to 10 to 15 knots in the afternoon. Waves 1 to 2 feet. Choppy. And for Wednesday night, east winds 5 to 10 knots. Waves 1 foot or less. Light chop. On Perdido Bay, Pensacola Bay including Santa Rosa Sound, and Choctawhatchee Bay. For today, northeast winds around 5 knots, becoming southeast this afternoon. Waves 1 foot or less. Smooth. A slight chance of showers and thunderstorms this afternoon. For tonight, southeast winds around 5 knots, becoming east 10 to 15 knots with gusts up to 20 knots after midnight. Waves 1 foot or less. A moderate chop. For Wednesday, east winds 10 to 15 knots with gusts up to 20 knots. Waves 1 foot or less. A moderate chop. And for Wednesday night, east winds 5 to 10 knots with gusts up to 20 knots. Waves 1 foot or less. Light chop. From the Okaloosa-Walton County line to Pascagoula, and out 20 nautical miles. Small craft advisory in effect from late tonight through Thursday afternoon. For today, northeast winds 5 to 10 knots, becoming east this afternoon. Seas 1 foot or less. Wave detail, northeast 1 foot at 2 seconds and south 1 foot at 8 seconds. For tonight, southeast winds 5 to 10 knots, becoming east 15 to 20 knots with gusts up to 25 knots after midnight. Seas 1 foot or less, then 2 to 4 feet, occasionally to 5 feet after midnight. Wave detail, east 1 foot at 3 seconds and south 1 foot at 8 seconds, becoming east 3 feet at 4 seconds and south 1 foot at 8 seconds. A chance of showers and thunderstorms after midnight. For Wednesday, east winds 20 to 25 knots, diminishing to 15 to 20 knots in the afternoon. Seas 4 to 6 feet, occasionally to 8 feet. Wave detail, east 5 feet at 6 seconds. A chance of showers and thunderstorms in the morning. And for Wednesday night, east winds 10 to 15 knots, increasing to 15 to 20 knots after midnight. Seas 3 to 5 feet, occasionally to 6 feet. Wave detail, southeast 4 feet at 7 seconds. From the Okaloosa-Walton County line to Pascagoula, from 20 to 60 nautical miles offshore. Small craft advisory in effect from late tonight through Thursday afternoon. For today, northeast winds 5 to 10 knots, becoming east this afternoon. Seas 1 foot or less, then around 2 feet this afternoon. Wave detail, north 1 foot at 2 seconds and south 1 foot at 8 seconds, becoming northeast 1 foot at 3 seconds and south 1 foot at 8 seconds. For tonight, east winds 10 to 15 knots, increasing to 15 to 20 knots after midnight. Seas 2 to 4 feet, occasionally to 5 feet. Wave detail, east 4 feet at 5 seconds and south 1 foot at 9 seconds. A slight chance of showers and thunderstorms in the evening, then a chance of showers and thunderstorms after midnight. For Wednesday, east winds 20 to 25 knots with gusts up to 30 knots. Seas 5 to 7 feet, occasionally to 9 feet. Wave detail, east 7 feet at 6 seconds. A chance of showers and thunderstorms, mainly in the morning. And for Wednesday night, east winds 15 to 20 knots with gusts up to 25 knots. Seas 4 to 6 feet, occasionally to 8 feet. Wave detail, east 5 feet at 7 seconds. 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Tidal information: at the mouth of the Mobile River on Tuesday, high tide at 2:35 a.m. Low tide at 12:08 p.m. At the mouth of the Mobile River on Wednesday, high tide at 3:12 a.m. Low tide at 1:46 p.m. At Pensacola Bay on Tuesday, high tide at 1:39 a.m. Low tide at 12:32 p.m. At Pensacola Bay on Wednesday, high tide at 2:15 a.m. Low tide at 1:51 p.m. At the East Pass in Destin on Tuesday, high tide at 1:06 a.m. Low tide at 11:58 a.m. At the East Pass in Destin on Wednesday, high tide at 1:42 a.m. Low tide at 1:17 p.m. The following marine observations were made as of 3 a.m. Mobile Bay Coast Guard Station. Winds were west at 2 knots. Sea temperature 89 degrees. Air temperature 80 degrees. Weeks Bay, calm. Air temperature was 77 degrees. Pensacola Bay. Sea temperature 87 degrees. Air temperature 82 degrees. The report from the east end of Dauphin Island was not available. Graham Bay, northwest winds at 3 knots. Air temperature was 80 degrees. And Pettiboy Island, east winds at 4 knots. Air temperature was 83 degrees. 12 miles south of Orange Beach. Winds were west at 4 knots. Sea temperature 87 degrees. Air temperature 86 degrees. 100 miles south of Destin. Winds were north at 4 knots. Air temperature 85 degrees. The following weather reports were made at 3 a.m. Pensacola International Airport, skies were clear. The temperature was 79 degrees, the dew point was 76, and the relative humidity was 90%. The wind was northwest at 5 miles an hour. The pressure was 30.02 inches and steady. At Pensacola Naval Air Station, the pressure was 30.01 inches and steady. Across the central Gulf Coast, Gulf Shores, fog. Temperature was 77 degrees. Wind calm. The report from Milton was not available. Destin, clear. Temperature was 80 degrees. Wind calm. Mary Esther, clear. Temperature was 78 degrees. Wind north at 5 miles an hour. Mobile, clear. Temperature was 75 degrees. Wind calm. Elsewhere, Hattiesburg, clear and 74. New Orleans, clear and 77. Montgomery, clear and 72. Tallahassee, clear and 76. And at Panama City, clear and 76. Here's your National Weather Service forecast. Today, sunny. A slight chance of showers and thunderstorms this afternoon. Highs in the mid-90s. Northeast winds around 5 miles per hour, becoming east around 5 miles per hour this afternoon. Chance of rain 20%. Heat index values up to 105. Tonight, mostly clear. Lows in the mid-70s. East winds 5 to 10 miles per hour. Wednesday, mostly sunny. Highs in the lower 90s. East winds 10 to 15 miles per hour with gusts up to 25 miles per hour. Wednesday night, mostly clear. Lows in the upper 60s. East winds around 5 miles per hour. Thursday, sunny. Highs in the upper 80s. Northeast winds 5 to 10 miles per hour with gusts up to 20 miles per hour. Thursday night, clear. Lows in the mid-60s. Friday, sunny. Highs in the lower 90s. Friday night, mostly clear. Lows around 70. This is NOAA Weather Radio from the Mobile Pensacola National Weather Service. The current time is 3:54 a.m. Central Daylight Time. Here's your marine forecast. On the weather map, right to moderate easterly to southeasterly flow becomes established today, becoming strong Wednesday into Thursday. Winds relax to light to occasionally moderate easterlies to end the week. 1 foot seas today increase quickly Wednesday to 4 to 7 feet. A small craft advisory remains in effect for the marine waters late Tuesday night through Thursday afternoon. On Perdido Bay, Pensacola Bay including Santa Rosa Sound, and Choctawhatchee Bay. For today, northeast winds around 5 knots, becoming southeast this afternoon. Waves 1 foot or less. Light chop. A slight chance of showers and thunderstorms this afternoon. For tonight, southeast winds around 5 knots, becoming east 10 to 15 knots with gusts up to 20 knots after midnight. Waves 1 foot or less. A moderate chop. A slight chance of showers and thunderstorms after midnight. For Wednesday, east winds 15 to 20 knots, diminishing to 10 to 15 knots in the afternoon. Waves 1 to 2 feet. Choppy. And for Wednesday night, east winds 5 to 10 knots. Waves 1 foot or less. Light chop. On Perdido Bay, Pensacola Bay including Santa Rosa Sound, and Choctawhatchee Bay. For today, northeast winds around 5 knots, becoming southeast this afternoon. Waves 1 foot or less. Smooth. A slight chance of showers and thunderstorms this afternoon. For tonight, southeast winds around 5 knots, becoming east 10 to 15 knots with gusts up to 20 knots after midnight. Waves 1 foot or less. A moderate chop. For Wednesday, east winds 10 to 15 knots with gusts up to 20 knots. Waves 1 foot or less. A moderate chop. And for Wednesday night, east winds 5 to 10 knots with gusts up to 20 knots. Waves 1 foot or less. Light chop. From the Okaloosa-Walton County line to Pascagoula, and out 20 nautical miles. Small craft advisory in effect from late tonight through Thursday afternoon. For today, northeast winds 5 to 10 knots, becoming east this afternoon. Seas 1 foot or less. Wave detail, northeast 1 foot at 2 seconds and south 1 foot at 8 seconds. For tonight, southeast winds 5 to 10 knots, becoming east 15 to 20 knots with gusts up to 25 knots after midnight. Seas 1 foot or less, then 2 to 4 feet, occasionally to 5 feet after midnight. Wave detail, east 1 foot at 3 seconds and south 1 foot at 8 seconds, becoming east 3 feet at 4 seconds and south 1 foot at 8 seconds. A chance of showers and thunderstorms after midnight. For Wednesday, east winds 20 to 25 knots, diminishing to 15 to 20 knots in the afternoon. Seas 4 to 6 feet, occasionally to 8 feet. Wave detail, east 5 feet at 6 seconds. A chance of showers and thunderstorms in the morning. And for Wednesday night, east winds 10 to 15 knots, increasing to 15 to 20 knots after midnight. Seas 3 to 5 feet, occasionally to 6 feet. Wave detail, southeast 4 feet at 7 seconds. From the Okaloosa-Walton County line to Pascagoula, from 20 to 60 nautical miles offshore. Small craft advisory in effect from late tonight through Thursday afternoon. For today, northeast winds 5 to 10 knots, becoming east this afternoon. Seas 1 foot or less, then around 2 feet this afternoon. Wave detail, north 1 foot at 2 seconds and south 1 foot at 8 seconds, becoming northeast 1 foot at 3 seconds and south 1 foot at 8 seconds. For tonight, east winds 10 to 15 knots, increasing to 15 to 20 knots after midnight. Seas 2 to 4 feet, occasionally to 5 feet. Wave detail, east 4 feet at 5 seconds and south 1 foot at 9 seconds. A slight chance of showers and thunderstorms in the evening, then a chance of showers and thunderstorms after midnight. For Wednesday, east winds 20 to 25 knots with gusts up to 30 knots. Seas 5 to 7 feet, occasionally to 9 feet. Wave detail, east 7 feet at 6 seconds. A chance of showers and thunderstorms, mainly in the morning. And for Wednesday night, east winds 15 to 20 knots with gusts up to 25 knots.
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0: Low tide at 12.08 p.m. at the mouth of the Mobile River on Wednesday, high tide at 3.12 a.m. Low tide at 1.46 p.m. at Pensacola Bay on Tuesday, high tide at 1.39 a.m. Low tide at 12.32 p.m. at Pensacola Bay on Wednesday, high tide at 2.15 a.m. Low tide at 1.51 p.m. at the East Pass in Destin on Tuesday, high tide at 1.06 a.m. Low tide at 11.58 a.m. at the East Pass in Destin on Wednesday, high tide at 1.42 a.m. Low tide at 1.17 p.m. The following marine observations were made as of 3 a.m. Mobile Bay Coast Guard Station. Winds were west at 2 knots. Sea temperature 89 degrees. Air temperature 80 degrees. Weeks Bay, calm. Air temperature was 77 degrees. Pensacola Bay. Sea temperature 87 degrees. Air temperature 82 degrees. The report from the east end of Dauphin Island was not available. Grand Bay, northwest winds at 3 knots. Air temperature was 80 degrees. And Pettiboy Island, east winds at 4 knots. Air temperature was 83 degrees. 12 miles south of Orange Beach. Winds were west at 4 knots. Sea temperature 87 degrees. Air temperature 86 degrees. 100 miles south of Destin. Winds were north at 4 knots. Air temperature 85 degrees. The following weather reports were made at 3 a.m. Pensacola International Airport, skies were clear. The temperature was 79 degrees, the dew point was 76, and the relative humidity was 90%. The wind was northwest at 5 miles an hour. The pressure was 30.02 inches and steady. At Pensacola Naval Air Station, the pressure was 30.01 inches and steady. Across the central Gulf Coast, Gulf Shores, fog. Temperature was 77 degrees. Wind calm. The report from Milton was not available. Destin, clear. Temperature was 80 degrees. Wind calm. Mary Esther, clear. Temperature was 78 degrees. Wind north at 5 miles an hour. Mobile, clear. Temperature was 75 degrees. Wind calm. Elsewhere, Hattiesburg, clear and 74. New Orleans, clear and 77. Montgomery, clear and 72. Tallahassee, clear and 76. And at Panama City, clear and 76. Here's your National Weather Service forecast. Today, sunny. A slight chance of showers and thunderstorms this afternoon. Highs in the mid-90s. Northeast winds around 5 miles per hour, becoming east around 5 miles per hour this afternoon. Chance of rain 20%. Heat index values up to 105. Tonight, mostly clear. Lows in the mid-70s. East winds 5 to 10 miles per hour. Wednesday, mostly sunny. Highs in the lower 90s. East winds 10 to 15 miles per hour with gusts up to 25 miles per hour. Wednesday night, mostly clear. Lows in the upper 60s. East winds around 5 miles per hour. Thursday, sunny. Highs in the upper 80s. Northeast winds 5 to 10 miles per hour with gusts up to 20 miles per hour. Thursday night, clear. Lows in the mid-60s. Friday, sunny. Highs in the lower 90s. Friday night, mostly clear. Lows around 70. This is NOAA Weather Radio from the Mobile Pensacola National Weather Service. The current time is 4:04 a.m. Central Daylight Time. Here's your marine forecast. On the weather map, light to moderate easterly to southeasterly flow becomes established today, becoming strong Wednesday into Thursday. Winds relax to light to occasionally moderate easterlies to end the week. 1 foot seas today increase quickly Wednesday to 4 to 7 feet. A small craft advisory remains in effect for the marine waters late Tuesday night through Thursday afternoon. On Perdido Bay, Pensacola Bay including Santa Rosa Sound, and Choctawhatchee Bay. For today, northeast winds around 5 knots, becoming southeast this afternoon. Waves 1 foot or less. Light chop. A slight chance of showers and thunderstorms this afternoon. For tonight, southeast winds around 5 knots, becoming east 10 to 15 knots with gusts up to 20 knots after midnight. Waves 1 foot or less. A moderate chop. A slight chance of showers and thunderstorms after midnight. For Wednesday, east winds 15 to 20 knots, diminishing to 10 to 15 knots in the afternoon. Waves 1 to 2 feet. Choppy. And for Wednesday night, east winds 5 to 10 knots. Waves 1 foot or less. Light chop. On Perdido Bay, Pensacola Bay including Santa Rosa Sound, and Choctawhatchee Bay. For today, northeast winds around 5 knots, becoming southeast this afternoon. Waves 1 foot or less. Smooth. A slight chance of showers and thunderstorms this afternoon. For tonight, southeast winds around 5 knots, becoming east 10 to 15 knots with gusts up to 20 knots after midnight. Waves 1 foot or less. A moderate chop. For Wednesday, east winds 10 to 15 knots with gusts up to 20 knots. Waves 1 foot or less. A moderate chop. And for Wednesday night, east winds 5 to 10 knots with gusts up to 20 knots. Waves 1 foot or less. Light chop. From the Okaloosa-Walton County line to Pascagoula, an out 20 nautical miles. Small craft advisory in effect from late tonight through Thursday afternoon. For today, northeast winds 5 to 10 knots, becoming east this afternoon. Seas 1 foot or less. Wave detail, northeast 1 foot at 2 seconds and south 1 foot at 8 seconds. For tonight, southeast winds 5 to 10 knots, becoming east 15 to 20 knots with gusts up to 25 knots after midnight. Seas 1 foot or less, then 2 to 4 feet, occasionally to 5 feet after midnight. Wave detail, east 1 foot at 3 seconds and south 1 foot at 8 seconds, becoming east 3 feet at 4 seconds and south 1 foot at 8 seconds. A chance of showers and thunderstorms after midnight. For Wednesday, east winds 20 to 25 knots, diminishing to 15 to 20 knots in the afternoon. Seas 4 to 6 feet, occasionally to 8 feet. Wave detail, east 5 feet at 6 seconds. A chance of showers and thunderstorms in the morning. And for Wednesday night, east winds 10 to 15 knots, increasing to 15 to 20 knots after midnight. Seas 3 to 5 feet, occasionally to 6 feet. Wave detail, southeast 4 feet at 7 seconds. From the Okaloosa-Walton County line to Pascagoula, from 20 to 60 nautical miles offshore. Small craft advisory in effect from late tonight through Thursday afternoon. For today, northeast winds 5 to 10 knots, becoming east this afternoon. Seas 1 foot or less, then around 2 feet this afternoon. Wave detail, north 1 foot at 2 seconds and south 1 foot at 8 seconds, becoming northeast 1 foot at 3 seconds and south 1 foot at 8 seconds. For tonight, east winds 10 to 15 knots, increasing to 15 to 20 knots after midnight. Seas 2 to 4 feet, occasionally to 5 feet. Wave detail, east 4 feet at 5 seconds and south 1 foot at 9 seconds. A slight chance of showers and thunderstorms in the evening, then a chance of showers and thunderstorms after midnight. For Wednesday, east winds 20 to 25 knots with gusts up to 30 knots. Seas 5 to 7 feet, occasionally to 9 feet. Wave detail, east 7 feet at 6 seconds. A chance of showers and thunderstorms, mainly in the morning. And for Wednesday night, east winds 15 to 20 knots with gusts up to 25 knots. Seas 4 to 6 feet, occasionally to 8 feet. Wave detail, east 5 feet at 7 seconds. The Tropical Weather Outlook. for the North Atlantic, Caribbean Sea and the Gulf of America, central subtropical Atlantic, a trough of low pressure located well east-southeast of Bermuda continues to produce disorganized showers and thunderstorms. Environmental conditions are forecast to become more conducive for

at 1:39 a.m. Low tide at 12:32 p.m. at Pensacola Bay on Wednesday, high tide at 2:15 a.m. Low tide at 1:51 p.m. at the East Pass in Destin on Tuesday, high tide at 1:06 a.m. Low tide at 11:58 a.m. at the East Pass in Destin on Wednesday, high tide at 1:42 a.m. Low tide at 1:17 p.m. The following marine observations were made as of 3 a.m. Mobile Bay Coast Guard Station. Winds were west at 2 knots. Sea temperature 89 degrees. Air temperature 80 degrees. Weeks Bay, calm. Air temperature was 77 degrees. Pensacola Bay. Sea temperature 87 degrees. Air temperature 82 degrees. The report from the east end of Dauphin Island was not available. Grand Bay, northwest winds at 3 knots. Air temperature was 80 degrees. And Pettiboy Island, east winds at 4 knots. Air temperature was 83 degrees. 12 miles south of Orange Beach. Winds were west at 4 knots. Sea temperature 87 degrees. Air temperature 86 degrees. 100 miles south of Destin. Winds were north at 4 knots. Air temperature 85 degrees. The following weather reports were made at 4 a.m. Pensacola International Airport, skies were clear. The temperature was 78 degrees, the dew point was 75, and the relative humidity was 90%. The wind was north at 3 miles an hour. The pressure was 30.03 inches and rising. At Pensacola Naval Air Station, the pressure was 30.03 inches and rising. The Pensacola climate summary for yesterday, September 14, 2026. Yesterday's high temperature was 93 degrees and the low 77 degrees. A trace of precipitation fell yesterday, which brings the monthly total to 6.28 inches. This is 3.14 inches above the normal amount of 3.14 inches for September. The total precipitation for the year now stands at 45.76 inches, which is 4.56 inches below normal. The normal high temperature for today is 89 degrees, and the normal low is 72. The record high for today is 97, which occurred in 2018, and the record low is 60, which occurred in 1976. Sunrise today is at 6:33 a.m. and sunset is at 6:54 p.m. Here's your National Weather Service forecast. Today, sunny. A slight chance of showers and thunderstorms this afternoon. Highs in the mid-90s. Northeast winds around 5 miles per hour, becoming east around 5 miles per hour this afternoon. Chance of rain 20%. Heat index values up to 105. Tonight, mostly clear. Lows in the mid-70s. East winds 5 to 10 miles per hour. Wednesday, mostly sunny. Highs in the lower 90s. East winds 10 to 15 miles per hour with gusts up to 25 miles per hour. Wednesday night, mostly clear. Lows in the upper 60s. East winds around 5 miles per hour. Thursday, sunny. Highs in the upper 80s. Northeast winds 5 to 10 miles per hour with gusts up to 20 miles per hour. Thursday night, clear. Lows in the mid-60s. Friday, sunny. Highs in the lower 90s. Friday night, mostly clear. Lows around 70. 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The current time is 4:14 a.m. Central Daylight Time. Here's your marine forecast. On the weather map, light to moderate easterly to southeasterly flow becomes established today, becoming strong Wednesday into Thursday. Winds relax to light to occasionally moderate easterlies to end the week. 1 foot seas today increase quickly Wednesday to 4 to 7 feet. A small craft advisory remains in effect for the marine waters late Tuesday night through Thursday afternoon. On Perdido Bay, Pensacola Bay including Santa Rosa Sound, and Choctawhatchee Bay. For today, northeast winds around 5 knots, becoming southeast this

0: Afternoon. Waves 1 foot or less. Light chop. A slight chance of showers and thunderstorms this afternoon. For tonight, southeast winds around 5 knots, becoming east 10 to 15 knots with gusts up to 20 knots after midnight. Waves 1 foot or less. A moderate chop. A slight chance of showers and thunderstorms after midnight. For Wednesday, east winds 15 to 20 knots, diminishing to 10 to 15 knots in the afternoon. Waves 1 to 2 feet. Choppy. And for Wednesday night, east winds 5 to 10 knots. Waves 1 foot or less. Light chop. On Perdido Bay, Pensacola Bay including Santa Rosa Sound, and Choctaw Hatchie Bay. For today, northeast winds around 5 knots, becoming southeast this afternoon. Waves 1 foot or less. Smooth. A slight chance of showers and thunderstorms this afternoon. For tonight, southeast winds around 5 knots, becoming east 10 to 15 knots with gusts up to 20 knots after midnight. Waves 1 foot or less. A moderate chop. For Wednesday, east winds 10 to 15 knots with gusts up to 20 knots. Waves 1 foot or less. A moderate chop. And for Wednesday night, east winds 5 to 10 knots with gusts up to 20 knots. Waves 1 foot or less. Light chop. From the Okaloosa-Walton County line to Pascagoula, and out 20 nautical miles. Small craft advisory in effect from late tonight through Thursday afternoon. For today, northeast winds 5 to 10 knots, becoming east this afternoon. Seas 1 foot or less. Wave detail, northeast 1 foot at 2 seconds and south 1 foot at 8 seconds. For tonight, southeast winds 5 to 10 knots, becoming east 15 to 20 knots with gusts up to 25 knots after midnight. Seas 1 foot or less, then 2 to 4 feet, occasionally to 5 feet after midnight. Wave detail, east 1 foot at 3 seconds and south 1 foot at 8 seconds, becoming east 3 feet at 4 seconds and south 1 foot at 8 seconds. A chance of showers and thunderstorms after midnight. For Wednesday, east winds 20 to 25 knots, diminishing to 15 to 20 knots in the afternoon. Seas 4 to 6 feet, occasionally to 8 feet. Wave detail, east 5 feet at 6 seconds. A chance of showers and thunderstorms in the morning. And for Wednesday night, east winds 10 to 15 knots, increasing to 15 to 20 knots after midnight. Seas 3 to 5 feet, occasionally to 6 feet. Wave detail, southeast 4 feet at 7 seconds. From the Okaloosa-Walton County line to Pascagoula, from 20 to 60 nautical miles offshore. Small craft advisory in effect from late tonight through Thursday afternoon. For today, northeast winds 5 to 10 knots, becoming east this afternoon. Seas 1 foot or less, then around 2 feet this afternoon. Wave detail, north 1 foot at 2 seconds and south 1 foot at 8 seconds, becoming northeast 1 foot at 3 seconds and south 1 foot at 8 seconds. For tonight, east winds 10 to 15 knots, increasing to 15 to 20 knots after midnight. Seas 2 to 4 feet. Occasionally to 5 feet. Wave detail, east 4 feet at 5 seconds and south 1 foot at 9 seconds. A slight chance of showers and thunderstorms in the evening, then a chance of showers and thunderstorms after midnight. For Wednesday, east winds 20 to 25 knots with gusts up to 30 knots. Seas 5 to 7 feet, occasionally to 9 feet. Wave detail, east 7 feet at 6 seconds. A chance of showers and thunderstorms, mainly in the morning. And for Wednesday night, east winds 15 to 20 knots with gusts up to 25 knots. Seas 4 to 6 feet, occasionally to 8 feet. Wave detail, east 5 feet at 7 seconds. 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From the Mobile Pensacola National Weather Service. Tidal information, at the mouth of the Mobile River on Tuesday, high tide at 2:35 a.m. Low tide at 12:08 p.m. at the mouth of the Mobile River on Wednesday, high tide at 3:12 a.m. Low tide at 1:46 p.m. At Pensacola Bay on Tuesday, high tide at 1:39 a.m. Low tide at 12:32 p.m. At Pensacola Bay on Wednesday, high tide at 2:15 a.m. Low tide at 1:51 p.m. At the East Pass in Destin on Tuesday, high tide at 1:06 a.m. Low tide at 11:58 a.m. At the East Pass in Destin on Wednesday, high tide at 1:42 a.m. Low tide at 1:17 p.m. The following marine observations were made as of 4 a.m. Mobile Bay Coast Guard Station. Winds were northwest at 2 knots. Sea temperature 89 degrees. Air temperature 80 degrees. Weeks Bay, calm. Air temperature was 77 degrees. Pensacola Bay. Sea temperature 87 degrees. Air temperature 82 degrees. The report from the east end of Dauphin Island was not available. Graham Bay, northwest winds at 3 knots. Air temperature was 80 degrees. And Pettiboy Island, north winds at 4 knots. Air temperature was 82 degrees. 12 miles south of Orange Beach. Winds were northwest at 6 knots. Sea temperature 87 degrees. Air temperature 86 degrees. 100 miles south of Destin. Winds were north at 4 knots. Air temperature 85 degrees. The following weather reports were made at 4 a.m. Pensacola International Airport, skies were clear. The temperature was 78 degrees, the dew point was 75, and the relative humidity was 90%. The wind was north at 3 miles an hour. The pressure was 30.03 inches and rising. At Pensacola Naval Air Station, the pressure was 30.03 inches and rising. The Pensacola climate summary for yesterday, September 14, 2026. Yesterday's high temperature was 93 degrees and the low 77 degrees. A trace of precipitation fell yesterday, which brings the monthly total to 6.28 inches. This is 3.14 inches above the normal amount of 3.14 inches for September. The total precipitation for the year now stands at 45.76 inches, which is 4.56 inches below normal. The normal high temperature for today is 89 degrees, and the normal low is 72. The record high for today is 97, which occurred in 2018, and the record low is 60, which occurred in 1976. Sunrise today is at 6:33 a.m. and sunset is at 6:54 p.m. Across the central Gulf Coast, Gulf Shores, fog. Temperature was 77 degrees. Wind calm. The report from Milton was not available. Destin, clear. Temperature was 80 degrees. Wind calm. Mary Esther, clear. Temperature was 78 degrees. Wind north at 5 miles an hour. Mobile, clear. Temperature was 75 degrees. Wind northwest at 3 miles an hour. Elsewhere, Hattiesburg, clear and 74. New Orleans, partly cloudy and 77. Montgomery, clear and 73. Tallahassee, clear and 74. And at Panama City, clear and 75. Here's your National Weather Service forecast. Today, sunny. A slight chance of showers and thunderstorms this afternoon. Highs in the mid-90s. Northeast winds around 5 miles per hour, becoming east around 5 miles per hour this afternoon. Chance of rain 20%. Heat index values up to 105. Tonight, mostly clear. Lows in the mid-70s. East winds 5 to 10 miles per hour. Wednesday, mostly sunny. Highs in the lower 90s. East winds 10 to 15 miles per hour with gusts up to 25 miles per hour. Wednesday night, mostly clear. Lows in the upper 60s. East winds around 5 miles per hour. Thursday, sunny. Highs in the upper 80s. Northeast winds 5 to 10 miles per hour with gusts up to 20 miles per hour. Thursday night, clear. Lows in the mid-60s. Friday, sunny. Highs in the lower 90s. Friday night, mostly clear. Lows around 70. This is NOAA Weather Radio from the Mobile Pensacola National Weather Service. The current time is 4:25 a.m. Central Daylight Time. Here's your marine forecast. On the weather map, light to moderate easterly to southeasterly flow becomes established today, becoming strong Wednesday into Thursday. Winds relax to light to occasionally moderate easterlies to end the week. 1 foot seas today increase quickly Wednesday to 4 to 7 feet. A small craft advisory remains in effect for the marine waters late Tuesday night through Thursday afternoon. On Perdido Bay, Pensacola Bay including Santa Rosa Sound, and Choctawhatchee Bay. For today, northeast winds around 5 knots, becoming southeast this afternoon. Waves 1 foot or less. Light chop. A slight chance of showers and thunderstorms this afternoon. For tonight, southeast winds around 5 knots, becoming east 10 to 15 knots with gusts up to 20 knots after midnight. Waves 1 foot or less. A moderate chop. A slight chance of showers and thunderstorms after midnight. For Wednesday, east winds 15 to 20 knots, diminishing to 10 to 15 knots in the afternoon. Waves 1 to 2 feet. Choppy. And for Wednesday night, east winds 5 to 10 knots. Waves 1 foot or less. Light chop. On Perdido Bay, Pensacola Bay including Santa Rosa Sound, and Choctawhatchee Bay. For today, northeast winds around 5 knots, becoming southeast this afternoon. Waves 1 foot or less. Smooth. A slight chance of showers and thunderstorms this afternoon. For tonight, southeast winds around 5 knots, becoming east 10 to 15 knots with gusts up to 20 knots after midnight. Waves 1 foot or less. A moderate chop. For Wednesday, east winds 10 to 15 knots with gusts up to 20 knots. Waves 1 foot or less. A moderate chop. And for Wednesday night, east winds 5 to 10 knots with gusts up to 20 knots. Waves 1 foot or less. Light chop. From the Okaloosa-Walton County line to Pascagoula, and out 20 nautical miles. Small craft advisory in effect from late tonight through Thursday afternoon. For today, northeast winds 5 to 10 knots, becoming east this afternoon. Seas 1 foot or less. Wave detail, northeast 1 foot at 2 seconds and south 1 foot at 8 seconds. For tonight, southeast winds 5 to 10 knots, becoming east 15 to 20 knots with gusts up to 25 knots after midnight. Seas 1 foot or less, then 2 to 4 feet, occasionally to 5 feet after midnight. Wave detail, east 1 foot at 3 seconds and south 1 foot at 8 seconds, becoming east 3 feet at 4 seconds and south 1 foot at 8 seconds. A chance of showers and thunderstorms after midnight. For Wednesday, east winds 20 to 25 knots, diminishing to 15 to 20 knots in the afternoon. Seas 4 to 6 feet, occasionally to 8 feet. Wave detail, east 5 feet at 6 seconds. A chance of showers and thunderstorms in the morning. And for Wednesday night, east wind 10 to 15 knots, increasing to 15 to 20 knots after midnight. Seas 3 to 5 feet, occasionally to 6 feet. Wave detail, southeast 4 feet at 7 seconds. From the Okaloosa-Walton County line to Pascagoula, from 20 to 60 nautical miles offshore. Small craft advisory in effect from late tonight through Thursday afternoon. For today, northeast winds 5 to 10 knots, becoming east this afternoon. Seas 1 foot or less, then around 2 feet this afternoon. Wave detail, north 1 foot at 2 seconds and south 1 foot at 8 seconds, becoming northeast 1 foot at 3 seconds and south 1 foot at 8 seconds. For tonight, east winds 10 to 15 knots, increasing to 15 to 20 knots after midnight. Seas 2 to 4 feet. Occasionally to 5 feet. Wave detail, east 4 feet at 5 seconds and south 1 foot at 9 seconds. a slight chance of showers and thunderstorms in the evening, then a chance of showers and thunderstorms after midnight. For Wednesday, east winds 20 to 25 knots with gusts up to 30 knots. Seas 5 to 7 feet, occasionally to 9 feet. Wave detail, east 7 feet at 6 seconds. A chance of showers and thunderstorms, mainly in the morning. And for Wednesday night, east winds 15 to 20 knots with gusts up to 25 knots. Seas 4 to 6 feet, occasionally to 8 feet. Wave detail, east 5 feet at 7 seconds. Tidal information, at the mouth of the Mobile River on Tuesday, high tide at 2:35 a.m. Low tide at 12:08 p.m. At the mouth of the Mobile River on Wednesday, high tide at 3:12 a.m. Low tide at 1:46 p.m. At Pensacola Bay on Tuesday, high tide at 1:39 a.m. Low tide at 12:32 p.m. At Pensacola Bay on Wednesday, high tide at 2:15 a.m. Low tide at 1:51 p.m. At the East Pass in Destin on Tuesday, high tide at 1:06 a.m. Low tide at 11:58 a.m. At the East Pass in Destin on Wednesday, high tide at 1:42 a.m. Low tide at 1:17 p.m. The following marine observations were made as of 4 a.m. Mobile Bay Coast Guard Station. Winds were northwest at 2 knots. Sea temperature 89 degrees. Air temperature 80 degrees. Weeks Bay, calm. Air temperature was 77 degrees. Pensacola Bay. Sea temperature 87 degrees. Air temperature 82 degrees. The report from the east end of Dauphin Island was not available. Grand Bay, northwest winds at 3 knots. Air temperature was 80 degrees. And Pettiboy Island, north winds at 4 knots. Air temperature was 82 degrees. 12 miles south of Orange Beach. Winds were northwest at 6 knots. Sea temperature 87 degrees. Air temperature 86 degrees. 100 miles south of Destin. Winds were north at 4 knots. Air temperature 85 degrees. The following weather reports were made at 4 a.m. Pensacola International Airport, skies were clear. The temperature was 78 degrees, the dew point was 75, and the relative humidity was 90%. The wind was north at 3 miles an hour. The pressure was 30.03 inches and rising. At Pensacola Naval Air Station, the pressure was 30.03 inches and rising. The Pensacola climate summary for yesterday, September 14, 2026. Yesterday's high temperature was 93 degrees and the low 77 degrees. A trace of precipitation fell yesterday, which brings the monthly total to 6.28 inches. This is 3.14 inches above the normal amount of 3.14 inches for September. The total precipitation for the year now stands at 45.76 inches, which is 4.56 inches below normal. The normal high temperature for today is 89 degrees, and the normal low is 72. The record high for today is 97, which occurred in 2018, and the record low is 60, which occurred in 1976. Sunrise today is at 6:33 a.m. and sunset is at 6:54 p.m. Across the central Gulf Coast, Gulf Shores, fog. Temperature was 77 degrees. Wind calm. The report from Milton was not available. Destin, clear. Temperature was 80 degrees. Wind calm. Mary Esther, clear. Temperature was 78 degrees. Wind north at 5 miles an hour. Mobile, clear. Temperature was 75 degrees. Wind northwest at 3 miles an hour. Elsewhere, Hattiesburg, clear and 74. New Orleans, partly cloudy and 77. Montgomery, clear and 73. Tallahassee, clear and 74. And at Panama City, clear and 75. Here's your National Weather Service forecast. Today, sunny. A slight chance of showers and thunderstorms this afternoon. Highs in the mid-90s. northeast winds around 5 miles per hour, becoming east around 5 miles per hour this afternoon. Chance of rain 20%. Heat index values up to 105. Tonight, mostly clear. Lows in the mid-70s. East winds 5 to 10 miles per hour. Wednesday, mostly sunny. Highs in the lower 90s. East winds 10 to 15 miles per hour with gusts up to 25 miles per hour. Wednesday night, mostly clear. Lows in the upper 60s. East winds around 5 miles per hour. Thursday, sunny. Highs in the upper 80s. Northeast winds 5 to 10 miles per hour with gusts up to 20 miles per hour. Thursday night, clear. Lows in the mid-60s. Friday, sunny. Highs in the lower 90s. Friday night, mostly clear. Lows around 70. This is NOAA Weather Radio from the Mobile Pensacola National Weather Service. The current time is 4:36 a.m. Central Daylight Time. Here's your marine forecast. On the weather map, light to moderate easterly to southeasterly flow becomes established today, becoming strong Wednesday into Thursday. Winds relax to light to occasionally moderate easterlies to end the week. 1 foot seas today increase quickly Wednesday to 4 to 7 feet. A small craft advisory remains in effect for the marine waters late Tuesday night through Thursday afternoon. On Perdido Bay, Pensacola Bay including Santa Rosa Sound, and Choctawhatchee Bay. For today, northeast winds around 5 knots, becoming southeast this afternoon. Waves 1 foot or less. Light chop. A slight chance of showers and thunderstorms this afternoon. For tonight, southeast winds around 5 knots, becoming east 10 to 15 knots with gusts up to 20 knots after midnight. Waves 1 foot or less. A moderate chop. A slight chance of showers and thunderstorms after midnight. For Wednesday, east winds 15 to 20 knots, diminishing to 10 to 15 knots in the afternoon. Waves 1 to 2 feet. Choppy. And for Wednesday night, east winds 5 to 10 knots. Waves 1 foot or less. Light chop. On Perdido Bay, Pensacola Bay including Santa Rosa Sound, and Choctawhatchee Bay. For today, northeast winds around 5 knots, becoming southeast this afternoon. Waves 1 foot or less. Smooth. A slight chance of showers and thunderstorms this afternoon. For tonight, southeast winds around 5 knots, becoming east 10 to 15 knots with gusts up to 20 knots after midnight. Waves 1 foot or less. A moderate chop. For Wednesday, east winds 10 to 15 knots with gusts up to 20 knots. Waves 1 foot or less. A moderate chop. And for Wednesday night, east winds 5 to 10 knots with gusts up to 20 knots. Waves 1 foot or less. Light chop. From the Okaloosa-Walton County line to Pascagoula, and out 20 nautical miles. Small craft advisory in effect from late tonight through Thursday afternoon. For today, northeast winds 5 to 10 knots, becoming east this afternoon. Seas 1 foot or less. Wave detail, northeast 1 foot at 2 seconds and south 1 foot at 8 seconds. For tonight, southeast winds 5 to 10 knots, becoming east 15 to 20 knots with gusts up to 25 knots after midnight. Seas 1 foot or less, then 2 to 4 feet, occasionally to 5 feet after midnight. Wave detail, east 1 foot at 3 seconds and south 1 foot at 8 seconds, becoming east 3 feet at 4 seconds and south 1 foot at 8 seconds. A chance of showers and thunderstorms after midnight. For Wednesday, east winds 20 to 25 knots, diminishing to 15 to 20 knots in the afternoon. Seas 4 to 6 feet, occasionally to 8 feet. Wave detail, east 5 feet at 6 seconds. A chance of showers and thunderstorms in the morning. And for Wednesday night, east winds 10 to 15 knots, increasing to 15 to 20 knots after midnight. Seas 3 to 5 feet, occasionally to 6 feet. Wave detail, southeast 4 feet at 7 seconds. From the Okaloosa-Walton County line to Pascagoula, from 20 to 60 nautical miles offshore. Small craft advisory in effect from late tonight through Thursday afternoon. For today, northeast winds 5 to 10 knots, becoming east this afternoon. Seas 1 foot or less, then around 2 feet this afternoon. Wave detail, north 1 foot at 2 seconds and south 1 foot at 8 seconds, becoming northeast 1 foot at 3 seconds and south 1 foot at 8 seconds. For tonight, east winds 10 to 15 knots, increasing to 15 to 20 knots after midnight. Seas 2 to 4 feet, occasionally to 5 feet. Wave detail, east 4 feet at 5 seconds and south 1 foot at 9 seconds. A slight chance of showers and thunderstorms in the evening, then a chance of showers and thunderstorms after midnight. For Wednesday, east winds 20 to 25 knots with gusts up to 30 knots. Seas 5 to 7 feet, occasionally to 9 feet. Wave detail, east 7 feet at 6 seconds. A chance of showers and thunderstorms, mainly in the morning. And for Wednesday night, east winds 15 to 20 knots with gusts up to 25 knots. Seas 4 to 6 feet, occasionally to 8 feet. Wave detail, east 5 feet at 7 seconds. The Tropical Weather Outlook. For the North Atlantic, Caribbean Sea and the Gulf of America, central subtropical Atlantic, a trough of low pressure located well east southeast of Bermuda continues to produce disorganized showers and thunderstorms. Environmental conditions are forecast to become more conducive for development in a few days, and a tropical depression could form late this week as the system moves slowly west-northwestward over the subtropical Atlantic. Formation chance through 48 hours, low, near 0%. Formation chance through 7 days, medium, 40%. Tidal information, at the mouth of the Mobile River on Tuesday, high tide at 2:35 a.m. Low tide at 12:08 p.m. At the mouth of the Mobile River on Wednesday, high tide at 3:12 a.m. Low tide at 1:46 p.m. At Pensacola Bay on Tuesday, high tide at 1:39 a.m. Low tide at 12:32 p.m. At Pensacola Bay on Wednesday, high tide at 2:15 a.m. Low tide at 1:51 p.m. At the East Pass in Destin on Tuesday, high tide at 1:06 a.m. Low tide at 11:58 a.m. At the East Pass in Destin on Wednesday, high tide at 1:42 a.m. Low tide at 1:17 p.m. The following marine observations were made as of 4 a.m. Mobile Bay Coast Guard Station. Winds were northwest at 2 knots. Sea temperature 89 degrees. Air temperature 80 degrees. Weeks Bay, calm. Air temperature was 77 degrees. Pensacola Bay. Sea temperature 87 degrees. Air temperature 82 degrees. The report from the east end of Dauphin Island was not available. Grand Bay, northwest winds at 3 knots. Air temperature was 80 degrees. And Pettiboy Island, north winds at 4 knots. Air temperature was 82 degrees. 12 miles south of Orange Beach. Winds were northwest at 6 knots. Sea temperature 87 degrees. Air temperature 86 degrees. 100 miles south of Destin. Winds were north at 4 knots. Air temperature 85 degrees. The following weather reports were made at 4 a.m. Pensacola International Airport, skies were clear. The temperature was 78 degrees, the dew point was 75, and the relative humidity was 90%. The wind was north at 3 miles an hour. The pressure was 30.03 inches and rising. At Pensacola Naval Air Station, the pressure was 30.03 inches and rising. The Pensacola climate summary for yesterday, September 14, 2026. Yesterday's high temperature was 93 degrees and the low 77 degrees. A trace of precipitation fell yesterday, which brings the monthly total to 6.28 inches. This is 3.14 inches above the normal amount of 3.14 inches for September. The total precipitation for the year now stands at 45.76 inches, which is 4.56 inches below normal. The normal high temperature for today is 89 degrees, and the normal low is 72. The record high for today is 97, which occurred in 2018, and the record low is 60, which occurred in 1976. Sunrise today is at 6:33 a.m. and sunset is at 6:54 p.m. Across the central Gulf Coast, Gulf Shores, fog. Temperature was 77 degrees. Wind calm. The report from Milton was not available. Destin, clear. Temperature was 80 degrees. Wind calm. Mary Esther, clear. Temperature was 78 degrees. Wind north at 5 miles an hour. Mobile, clear. Temperature was 75 degrees. Wind northwest at 3 miles an hour. Elsewhere, Hattiesburg, clear and 74. New Orleans, partly cloudy and 77. Montgomery, clear and 73. Tallahassee, clear and 74. And in Panama City, clear and 75. Here's your National Weather Service forecast. Today, sunny. A slight chance of showers and thunderstorms this afternoon. Highs in the mid-90s. Northeast winds around 5 miles per hour, becoming east around 5 miles per hour this afternoon. Chance of rain 20%. Heat index values up to 105. Tonight, mostly clear. Lows in the mid-70s. East winds 5 to 10 miles per hour. Wednesday, mostly sunny. Highs in the lower 90s. East winds 10 to 15 miles per hour with gusts up to 25 miles per hour. Wednesday night, mostly clear. Lows in the upper 60s. East winds around 5 miles per hour. Thursday, sunny. Highs in the upper 80s. Northeast winds 5 to 10 miles per hour with gusts up to 20 miles per hour. Thursday night, clear. Lows in the mid-60s. Friday, sunny. Highs in the lower 90s. Friday night, mostly clear. Lows around 70. 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The current time is 4:48 a.m. Central Daylight Time. Here's your marine forecast. On the weather map, light to moderate easterly to southeasterly flow becomes established today, becoming strong Wednesday into Thursday. Winds relax to light to occasionally moderate easterlies to end the week. 1 foot seas today increase quickly Wednesday to 4 to 7 feet. A small craft advisory remains in effect for the marine waters late Tuesday night through Thursday afternoon. On Perdido Bay, Pensacola Bay including Santa Rosa Sound, and Choctawhatchee Bay. For today, northeast winds around 5 knots, becoming southeast this afternoon. Waves 1 foot or less. Light chop. A slight chance of showers and thunderstorms this afternoon. For tonight, southeast winds around 5 knots, becoming east 10 to 15 knots with gusts up to 20 knots after midnight. Waves 1 foot or less. A moderate chop. A slight chance of showers and thunderstorms after midnight. For Wednesday, east winds 15 to 20 knots, diminishing to 10 to 15 knots in the afternoon. Waves 1 to 2 feet. Choppy. And for Wednesday night, east winds 5 to 10 knots. Waves 1 foot or less. Light chop. On Perdido Bay, Pensacola Bay including Santa Rosa Sound, and Choctawhatchee Bay. For today, northeast winds around 5 knots, becoming southeast this afternoon. Waves 1 foot or less. Smooth. A slight chance of showers and thunderstorms this afternoon. For tonight, southeast winds around 5 knots, becoming east 10 to 15 knots with gusts up to 20 knots after midnight. Waves 1 foot or less. A moderate chop. For Wednesday, east winds 10 to 15 knots with gusts up to 20 knots. Waves 1 foot or less. A moderate chop. And for Wednesday night, East winds 5 to 10 knots with gusts up to 20 knots. Waves 1 foot or less. Light chop. From the Okaloosa-Walton County line to Pascagoula and out 20 nautical miles. Small craft advisory in effect from late tonight through Thursday afternoon. For today, northeast winds 5 to 10 knots, becoming east this afternoon. Seas 1 foot or less. Wave detail, northeast 1 foot at 2 seconds and south 1 foot at 8 seconds. For tonight, southeast winds 5 to 10 knots, becoming east 15 to 20 knots with gusts up to 25 knots after midnight. Seas 1 foot or less, then 2 to 4 feet, occasionally to 5 feet after midnight. Wave detail, east 1 foot at 3 seconds and south 1 foot at 8 seconds, becoming east 3 feet at 4 seconds and south 1 foot at 8 seconds. A chance of showers and thunderstorms after midnight. For Wednesday, east winds 20 to 25 knots, diminishing to 15 to 20 knots in the afternoon. Seas 4 to 6 feet, occasionally to 8 feet. Wave detail, east 5 feet at 6 seconds. A chance of showers and thunderstorms in the morning. And for Wednesday night, east winds 10 to 15 knots, increasing to 15 to 20 knots after midnight. Seas 3 to 5 feet, occasionally to 6 feet. Wave detail, southeast 4 feet at 7 seconds. From the Okaloosa-Walton County line to Pascagoula, from 20 to 60 nautical miles offshore. Small craft advisory in effect from late tonight through Thursday afternoon. For today, northeast winds 5 to 10 knots, becoming east this afternoon. Seas 1 foot or less, then around 2 feet this afternoon. Wave detail, north 1 foot at 2 seconds and south 1 foot at 8 seconds, becoming northeast 1 foot at 3 seconds and south 1 foot at 8 seconds. For tonight, east winds 10 to 15 knots, increasing to 15 to 20 knots after midnight. Seas 2 to 4 feet. Occasionally to 5 feet. Wave detail, east 4 feet at 5 seconds and south 1 foot at 9 seconds. A slight chance of showers and thunderstorms in the evening, then a chance of showers and thunderstorms after midnight. For Wednesday, east winds 20 to 25 knots with gusts up to 30 knots. Seas 5 to 7 feet, occasionally to 9 feet. Wave detail, east 7 feet at 6 seconds. A chance of showers and thunderstorms, mainly in the morning. And for Wednesday night, east winds 15 to 20 knots with gusts up to 25 knots. Seas 4 to 6 feet, occasionally to 8 feet. Wave detail, east 5 feet at 7 seconds. Tidal information, at the mouth of the Mobile River on Tuesday, high tide at 2:35 a.m. Low tide at 12:08 p.m. At the mouth of the Mobile River on Wednesday, high tide at 3:12 a.m. Low tide at 1:46 p.m. At Pensacola Bay on Tuesday, high tide at 1:39 a.m. Low tide at 12:32 p.m. At Pensacola Bay on Wednesday, high tide at 2:15 a.m. Low tide at 1:51 p.m. At the East Pass in Destin on Tuesday, high tide at 1:06 a.m. Low tide at 11:58 a.m. At the East Pass in Destin on Wednesday, high tide at 1:42 a.m. Low tide at 1:17 p.m. The following marine observations were made as of 4 a.m. Mobile Bay Coast Guard Station. Winds were northwest at 2 knots. Sea temperature 89 degrees. Air temperature 80 degrees. Weeks Bay, calm. Air temperature was 77 degrees. Pensacola Bay. Sea temperature 87 degrees. Air temperature 82 degrees. The report from the east end of Dauphin Island was not available. Graham Bay, northwest winds at 3 knots. Air temperature was 80 degrees. And Pettiboy Island, north winds at 4 knots. Air temperature was 82 degrees. 12 miles south of Orange Beach. Winds were northwest at 6 knots. Sea temperature 87 degrees. Air temperature 86 degrees. 100 miles south of Destin. Winds were north at 4 knots. Air temperature 85 degrees. The following weather reports were made at 4 a.m. Pensacola International Airport, skies were clear. The temperature was 78 degrees, the dew point was 75, and the relative humidity was 90%. The wind was north at 3 miles an hour. The pressure was 30.03 inches and rising. At Pensacola Naval Air Station, the pressure was 30.03 inches and rising. The Pensacola climate summary for yesterday, September 14, 2026. Yesterday's high temperature was 93 degrees and the low 77 degrees. A trace of precipitation fell yesterday, which brings the monthly total to 6.28 inches. This is 3.14 inches above the normal amount of 3.14 inches for September. The total precipitation for the year now stands at 45.76 inches, which is 4.56 inches below normal. The normal high temperature for today is 89 degrees, and the normal low is 72. The record high for today is 97, which occurred in 2018, and the record low is 60, which occurred in 1976. Sunrise today is at 6:33 a.m. and sunset is at 6:54 p.m. Across the central Gulf Coast, Gulf Shores, fog. Temperature was 77 degrees. Wind calm. The report from Milton was not available. Destin, clear. Temperature was 80 degrees. Wind calm. Mary Esther, clear. Temperature was 78 degrees. Wind north at 5 miles an hour. Mobile, clear. Temperature was 75 degrees. Wind northwest at 3 miles an hour. Elsewhere, Hattiesburg, clear and 74. New Orleans, partly cloudy and 77. Montgomery, clear and 73. Tallahassee, clear and 74. And at Panama City, clear and 75. Here's your National Weather Service forecast. Today, sunny. A slight chance of showers and thunderstorms this afternoon. Highs in the mid-90s. Northeast winds around 5 miles per hour, becoming east around 5 miles per hour this afternoon. Chance of rain 20%. Heat index values up to 105. Tonight, mostly clear. Lows in the mid-70s. East winds 5 to 10 miles per hour. Wednesday, mostly sunny. Highs in the lower 90s. East winds 10 to 15 miles per hour with gusts up to 25 miles per hour. Wednesday night, mostly clear. Lows in the upper 60s. East winds around 5 miles per hour. Thursday, sunny. Highs in the upper 80s. Northeast winds 5 to 10 miles per hour with gusts up to 20 miles per hour. Thursday night, clear. Lows in the mid 60s. Friday, sunny. Highs in the lower 90s. Friday night, mostly clear. Lows around 70. 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The current time is 4:58 a.m. Central Daylight Time. Here's your marine forecast. On the weather map, light to moderate easterly to southeasterly flow becomes established today, becoming strong Wednesday into Thursday. Winds relax to light to occasionally moderate easterlies to end the week. 1 foot seas today increase quickly Wednesday to 4 to 7 feet. A small craft advisory remains in effect for the marine waters late Tuesday night through Thursday afternoon. On Perdido Bay, Pensacola Bay including Santa Rosa Sound, and Choctaw Hatchie Bay. For today, northeast winds around 5 knots, becoming southeast this afternoon. Waves 1 foot or less. Light chop. A slight chance of showers and thunderstorms this.
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0: Chance of showers and thunderstorms after midnight. For Wednesday, east winds 15 to 20 knots, diminishing to 10 to 15 knots in the afternoon. Waves 1 to 2 feet. Choppy. And for Wednesday night, east winds 5 to 10 knots. Waves 1 foot or less. Light Chop. On Perdido Bay, Pensacola Bay, including Santa Rosa Sound, and Choctawhatchee Bay. For today, northeast winds around 5 knots, becoming southeast this afternoon. Waves 1 foot or less. Smooth. A slight chance of showers and thunderstorms this afternoon. For tonight, southeast winds around 5 knots, becoming east 10 to 15 knots with gusts up to 20 knots after midnight. Waves 1 foot or less. A moderate chop. For Wednesday, east winds 10 to 15 knots with gusts up to 20 knots. Waves 1 foot or less. A moderate chop. And for Wednesday night, east winds 5 to 10 knots with gusts up to 20 knots. Waves 1 foot or less. Light chop. From the Okaloosa-Walton County line to Pascagoula, and out 20 nautical miles. Small craft advisory in effect from late tonight through Thursday afternoon. For today, northeast winds 5 to 10 knots, becoming east this afternoon. Seas 1 foot or less. Wave detail, northeast 1 foot at 2 seconds and south 1 foot at 8 seconds. For tonight, southeast winds 5 to 10 knots, becoming east 15 to 20 knots with gusts up to 25 knots after midnight. Seas 1 foot or less, then 2 to 4 feet, occasionally to 5 feet after midnight. Wave detail, east 1 foot at 3 seconds and south 1 foot at 8 seconds, becoming east 3 feet at 4 seconds and south 1 foot at 8 seconds. A chance of showers and thunderstorms after midnight. For Wednesday, east winds 20 to 25 knots, diminishing to 15 to 20 knots in the afternoon. Seas 4 to 6 feet, occasionally to 8 feet. Wave detail, east 5 feet at 6 seconds. A chance of showers and thunderstorms in the morning. And for Wednesday night, east winds 10 to 15 knots, increasing to 15 to 20 knots after midnight. Seas 3 to 5 feet, occasionally to 6 feet. Wave detail, southeast 4 feet at 7 seconds. From the Okaloosa-Walton County line to Pascagoula, from 20 to 60 nautical miles offshore. Small craft advisory in effect from late tonight through Thursday afternoon. For today, northeast winds 5 to 10 knots, becoming east this afternoon. Seas 1 foot or less, then around 2 feet this afternoon. Wave detail, north 1 foot at 2 seconds and south 1 foot at 8 seconds, becoming northeast 1 foot at 3 seconds and south 1 foot at 8 seconds. For tonight, east winds 10 to 15 knots, increasing to 15 to 20 knots after midnight. Seas 2 to 4 feet, occasionally to 5 feet. Wave detail, east 4 feet at 5 seconds and south 1 foot at 9 seconds. A slight chance of showers and thunderstorms in the evening, then a chance of showers and thunderstorms after midnight. For Wednesday, east winds 20 to 25 knots with gusts up to 30 knots. Seas 5 to 7 feet, occasionally to 9 feet. Wave detail, east 7 feet at 6 seconds. A chance of showers and thunderstorms, mainly in the morning. And for Wednesday night, east winds 15 to 20 knots with gusts up to 25 knots. Seas 4 to 6 feet, occasionally to 8 feet. Wave detail, east 5 feet at 7 seconds. Tidal information, at the mouth of the Mobile River on Tuesday, high tide at 2:35 a.m. Low tide at 12:08 p.m. At the mouth of the Mobile River on Wednesday, high tide at 3:12 a.m. Low tide at 1:46 p.m. At Pensacola Bay on Tuesday, high tide at 1:39 a.m. Low tide at 12:32 p.m. At Pensacola Bay on Wednesday, high tide at 2:15 a.m. Low tide at 1:51 p.m. At the East Pass in Destin on Tuesday, high tide at 1:06 a.m. Low tide at 11:58 a.m. At the East Pass in Destin on Wednesday, high tide at 1:42 a.m. Low tide at 1:17 p.m. The following marine observations were made as of 4 a.m. Mobile Bay Coast Guard Station. Winds were northwest at 2 knots. Sea temperature 89 degrees. Air temperature 80 degrees. Weeks Bay, calm. Air temperature was 77 degrees. Pensacola Bay. Sea temperature 87 degrees. Air temperature 82 degrees. The report from the east end of Dauphin Island was not available. Grand Bay, northwest winds at 3 knots. Air temperature was 80 degrees. And Pettiboy Island, north winds at 4 knots. Air temperature was 82 degrees. 12 miles south of Orange Beach. Winds were northwest at 6 knots. Sea temperature 87 degrees. Air temperature 86 degrees. 100 miles south of Destin. Winds were north at 4 knots. Air temperature 85 degrees. The following weather reports were made at 4 a.m. Pensacola International Airport, skies were clear. The temperature was 78 degrees, the dew point was 75, and the relative humidity was 90%. The wind was north at 3 miles an hour. The pressure was 30.03 inches and rising. At Pensacola Naval Air Station, the pressure was 30.03 inches and rising. The Pensacola climate summary for yesterday, September 14, 2026. Yesterday's high temperature was 93 degrees and the low 77 degrees. A trace of precipitation fell yesterday, which brings the monthly total to 6.28 inches. This is 3.14 inches above the normal amount of 3.14 inches for September. The total precipitation for the year now stands at 45.76 inches, which is 4.56 inches below normal. The normal high temperature for today is 89 degrees, and the normal low is 72. The record high for today is 97, which occurred in 2018, and the record low is 60, which occurred in 1976. Sunrise today is at 6:33 a.m. and sunset is at 6:54 p.m. The Tropical Weather Outlook. For the North Atlantic, Caribbean Sea and the Gulf of America, central subtropical Atlantic, a trough of low pressure located well east-southeast of Bermuda continues to produce disorganized showers and thunderstorms. Environmental conditions are forecast to become more conducive for development in a few days, and a tropical depression could form late this week as the system moves slowly west-northwestward over the subtropical Atlantic. Formation chance through 48 hours, low, near 0%. Formation chance through 7 days, medium, 40%. Across the central Gulf Coast, Gulf Shores, fog. Temperature was 77 degrees. Wind calm. The report from Milton was not available. Destin, clear. Temperature was 80 degrees. Wind calm. Mary Esther, clear. Temperature was 78 degrees. Wind north at 5 miles an hour. Mobile, clear. Temperature was 75 degrees. Wind northwest at 3 miles an hour. Elsewhere, Hattiesburg, clear and 74. New Orleans, partly cloudy and 77. Montgomery, clear and 73. Tallahassee, clear and 74. And at Panama City, clear and 75. Here's your National Weather Service forecast. Today, sunny. A slight chance of showers and thunderstorms this afternoon. Highs in the mid-90s. Northeast winds around 5 miles per hour, becoming east around 5 miles per hour this afternoon. Chance of rain 20%. Heat index values up to 105. Tonight, mostly clear. Lows in the mid-70s. East winds 5 to 10 miles per hour. Wednesday, mostly sunny. Highs in the lower 90s. East winds 10 to 15 miles per hour with gusts up to 25 miles per hour. Wednesday night, mostly clear. Lows in the upper 60s. East winds around 5 miles per hour. Thursday, sunny. Highs in the upper 80s. Northeast winds 5 to 10 miles per hour with gusts up to 20 miles per hour. Thursday night, clear. Lows in the mid-60s. Friday, sunny. Highs in the lower 90s. Friday night, mostly clear. Lows around 70. This is NOAA Weather Radio, from the Mobile Pensacola National Weather Service. The current time is 5:10 a.m. Central Daylight Time. Here's your marine forecast. On the weather map, light to moderate easterly to southeasterly flow becomes established today, becoming strong Wednesday into Thursday. Winds relax to light to occasionally moderate easterlies to end the week. 1 foot seas today increase quickly Wednesday.

30 knots after midnight. Waves 1 foot or less. A moderate chop. A slight chance of showers and thunderstorms after midnight. For Wednesday, east winds 15 to 20 knots, diminishing to 10 to 15 knots in the afternoon. Waves 1 to 2 feet. Choppy. And for Wednesday night, east winds 5 to 10 knots. Waves 1 foot or less. Light chop. On Perdido Bay, Pensacola Bay including Santa Rosa Sound, and Choctawhatchee Bay. For today, northeast winds around 5 knots, becoming southeast this afternoon. Waves 1 foot or less. Smooth. A slight chance of showers and thunderstorms this afternoon. For tonight, southeast winds around 5 knots, becoming east 10 to 15 knots with gusts up to 20 knots after midnight. Waves 1 foot or less. A moderate chop. For Wednesday, east winds 10 to 15 knots with gusts up to 20 knots. Waves 1 foot or less. A moderate chop. And for Wednesday night, east winds 5 to 10 knots with gusts up to 20 knots. Waves 1 foot or less. Light chop. From the Okaloosa-Walton County line to Pascagoula, and out 20 nautical miles. Small craft advisory in effect from late tonight through Thursday afternoon. For today, northeast winds 5 to 10 knots, becoming east this afternoon. Seas 1 foot or less. Wave detail, northeast 1 foot at 2 seconds and south 1 foot at 8 seconds. For tonight, southeast winds 5 to 10 knots, becoming east 15 to 20 knots with gusts up to 25 knots after midnight. Seas 1 foot or less, then 2 to 4 feet, occasionally to 5 feet after midnight. Wave detail, east 1 foot at 3 seconds and south 1 foot at 8 seconds, becoming east 3 feet at 4 seconds and south 1 foot at 8 seconds. A chance of showers and thunderstorms after midnight. For Wednesday, east winds 20 to 25 knots, diminishing to 15 to 20 knots in the afternoon. Seas 4 to 6 feet, occasionally to 8 feet. Wave detail, east 5 feet at 6 seconds. A chance of showers and thunderstorms in the morning. And for Wednesday night, east winds 10 to 15 knots, increasing to 15 to 20 knots after midnight. Seas 3 to 5 feet, occasionally to 6 feet. Wave detail, southeast 4 feet at 7 seconds. From the Okaloosa-Walton County line to Pascagoula, from 20 to 60 nautical miles offshore. Small craft advisory in effect from late tonight through Thursday afternoon. For today, northeast winds 5 to 10 knots, becoming east this afternoon. Seas 1 foot or less, then around 2 feet this afternoon. Wave detail, north 1 foot at 2 seconds and south 1 foot at 8 seconds, becoming northeast 1 foot at 3 seconds and south 1 foot at 8 seconds. For tonight, east winds 10 to 15 knots, increasing to 15 to 20 knots after midnight. Seas 2 to 4 feet, occasionally to 5 feet. Wave detail, east 4 feet at 5 seconds and south 1 foot at 9 seconds. A slight chance of showers and thunderstorms in the evening, then a chance of showers and thunderstorms after midnight. For Wednesday, east winds 20 to 25 knots with gusts up to 30 knots. Seas 5 to 7 feet, occasionally to 9 feet. Wave detail, east 7 feet at 6 seconds. A chance of showers and thunderstorms, mainly in the morning. And for Wednesday night, east winds 15 to 20 knots with gusts up to 25 knots. Seas 4 to 6 feet, occasionally to 8 feet. Wave detail, east 5 feet at 7 seconds. Tidal information, at the mouth of the Mobile River on Tuesday, high tide at 2:35 a.m. Low tide at 12:08 p.m. At the mouth of the Mobile River on Wednesday, high tide at 3:12 a.m. Low tide at 1:46 p.m. At Pensacola Bay on Tuesday, high tide at 1:39 a.m. Low tide at 12:32 p.m. At Pensacola Bay on Wednesday, high tide at 2:15 a.m. Low tide at 1:51 p.m. At the East Pass in Destin on Tuesday, high tide at 1:06 a.m. Low tide at 11:58 a.m. At the East Pass in Destin on Wednesday, high tide at 1:06 a.m.

0: 10:42 a.m. Low tide at 1:17 p.m. The following marine observations were made as of 5 a.m. Mobile Bay Coast Guard Station. Winds were northwest at 2 knots. Sea temperature 89 degrees. Air temperature 79 degrees. Weeks Bay, calm. Air temperature was 76 degrees. Pensacola Bay. Sea temperature 87 degrees. Air temperature 81 degrees. The report from the east end of Dauphin Island was not available. Graham Bay, northwest winds at 3 knots. Air temperature was 79 degrees. And Pettiboy Island, north winds at 6 knots. Air temperature was 82 degrees. 12 miles south of Orange Beach. Winds were northwest at 6 knots. Sea temperature 87 degrees. Air temperature 85 degrees. 100 miles south of Destin. Winds were north at 6 knots. Air temperature 85 degrees. 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We broadcast on a frequency of 162.40 MHz from the Mobile Pensacola National Weather Service. The following weather reports were made at 5 a.m. Pensacola International Airport, skies were partly cloudy. The temperature was 77 degrees, the dew point was 75, and the relative humidity was 93%. The wind was northwest at 3 miles an hour. The pressure was 30.05 inches and rising. At Pensacola Naval Air Station, the pressure was 30.05 inches and rising. The Pensacola climate summary for yesterday, September 14, 2026. Yesterday's high temperature was 93 degrees and the low 77 degrees. A trace of precipitation fell yesterday, which brings the monthly total to 6.28 inches. This is 3.14 inches above the normal amount of 3.14 inches for September. The total precipitation for the year now stands at 45.76 inches, which is 4.56 inches below normal. The normal high temperature for today is 89 degrees, and the normal low is 72. The record high for today is 97, which occurred in 2018, and the record low is 60, which occurred in 1976. Sunrise today is at 6:33 a.m. and sunset is at 6:54 p.m. Across the central Gulf Coast, Gulf Shores, fog. Temperature was 77 degrees. Wind calm. The report from Milton was not available. Destin, clear. Temperature was 79 degrees. Wind calm. Mary Esther, clear. Temperature was 78 degrees. Wind north at 5 miles an hour. Mobile, clear. Temperature was 75 degrees. Wind northwest at 3 miles an hour. Elsewhere, Hattiesburg, clear and 73. New Orleans, partly cloudy and 78. Montgomery, clear and 72. Tallahassee, clear and 76. And at Panama City, clear and 75. Here's your National Weather Service forecast. Today, sunny. A slight chance of showers and thunderstorms this afternoon. Highs in the mid-90s. Northeast winds around 5 miles per hour, becoming east around 5 miles per hour this afternoon. Chance of rain 20%. Heat index values up to 105. Tonight, mostly clear. Lows in the mid-70s. East winds 5 to 10 miles per hour. Wednesday, mostly sunny. Highs in the lower 90s. East winds 10 to 15 miles per hour with gusts up to 25 miles per hour. Wednesday night, mostly clear. Lows in the upper 60s. East winds around 5 miles per hour. Thursday, sunny. Highs in the upper 80s. Northeast winds 5 to 10 miles per hour with gusts up to 20 miles per hour. Thursday night, clear. Lows in the mid-60s. Friday, sunny. Highs in the lower 90s. Friday night, mostly clear. Lows around 70. This is NOAA Weather Radio, from the Mobile Pensacola National Weather Service. The current time is 5:21 a.m. Central Daylight Time. Here's your marine forecast. On the weather map, light to moderate easterly to southeasterly flow becomes established today, becoming strong Wednesday into Thursday. Winds relax to light to occasionally moderate easterlies to end the week. 1 foot seas today increase quickly Wednesday to 4 to 7 feet. A small craft advisory remains in effect for the marine waters late Tuesday night through Thursday afternoon. On Perdido Bay, Pensacola Bay including Santa Rosa Sound, and Choctawhatchee Bay. For today, northeast winds around 5 knots, becoming southeast this afternoon. Waves 1 foot or less. Light chop. A slight chance of showers and thunderstorms this afternoon. For tonight, southeast winds around 5 knots, becoming east 10 to 15 knots with gusts up to 20 knots after midnight. Waves 1 foot or less. A moderate chop. A slight chance of showers and thunderstorms after midnight. For Wednesday, east winds 15 to 20 knots, diminishing to 10 to 15 knots in the afternoon. Waves 1 to 2 feet. Choppy. And for Wednesday night, east winds 5 to 10 knots. Waves 1 foot or less. Light chop. On Perdido Bay, Pensacola Bay including Santa Rosa Sound, and Choctawhatchee Bay. For today, northeast winds around 5 knots, becoming southeast this afternoon. Waves 1 foot or less. Smooth. A slight chance of showers and thunderstorms this afternoon. For tonight, southeast winds around 5 knots, becoming east 10 to 15 knots with gusts up to 20 knots after midnight. Waves 1 foot or less. A moderate chop. For Wednesday, east winds 10 to 15 knots with gusts up to 20 knots. Waves 1 foot or less. A moderate chop. And for Wednesday night, east winds 5 to 10 knots with gusts up to 20 knots. Waves 1 foot or less. Light chop. From the Okaloosa-Walton County line to Pascagoula, an out 20 nautical miles. Small craft advisory in effect from late tonight through Thursday afternoon. For today, northeast winds 5 to 10 knots, becoming east this afternoon. Seas 1 foot or less. Wave detail, northeast 1 foot at 2 seconds and south 1 foot at 8 seconds. For tonight, southeast winds 5 to 10 knots, becoming east 15 to 20 knots with gusts up to 25 knots after midnight. Seas 1 foot or less, then 2 to 4 feet, occasionally to 5 feet after midnight. Wave detail, east 1 foot at 3 seconds and south 1 foot at 8 seconds, becoming east 3 feet at 4 seconds and south 1 foot at 8 seconds. A chance of showers and thunderstorms after midnight. For Wednesday, east winds 20 to 25 knots, diminishing to 15 to 20 knots in the afternoon. Seas 4 to 6 feet, occasionally to 8 feet. Wave detail, east 5 feet at 6 seconds. A chance of showers and thunderstorms in the morning. And for Wednesday night, east winds 10 to 15 knots, increasing to 15 to 20 knots after midnight. Seas 3 to 5 feet, occasionally to 6 feet. Wave detail, southeast 4 feet at 7 seconds. From the Okaloosa-Walton County line to Pascagoula, from 20 to 60 nautical miles offshore. Small craft advisory in effect from late tonight through Thursday afternoon. For today, northeast winds 5 to 10 knots, becoming east this afternoon. Seas 1 foot or less, then around 2 feet this afternoon. Wave detail, north 1 foot at 2 seconds and south 1 foot at 8 seconds, becoming northeast 1 foot at 3 seconds and south 1 foot at 8 seconds. For tonight, east winds 10 to 15 knots, increasing to 15 to 20 knots after midnight. Seas 2 to 4 feet, occasionally to 5 feet. Wave detail, east 4 feet at 5 seconds and south 1 foot at 9 seconds. A slight chance of showers and thunderstorms in the evening, then a chance of showers and thunderstorms after midnight. For Wednesday, east winds 20 to 25 knots with gusts up to 30 knots. Seas 5 to 7 feet, occasionally to 9 feet. Wave detail, east 7 feet at 6 seconds. a chance of showers and thunderstorms, mainly in the morning. And for Wednesday night, east winds 15 to 20 knots with gusts up to 25 knots. Seas 4 to 6 feet, occasionally to 8 feet. Wave detail, east 5 feet at 7 seconds. Tidal information, at the mouth of the Mobile River on Tuesday, high tide at 2:35 a.m. Low tide at 12:08 p.m. At the mouth of the Mobile River on Wednesday, high tide at 3:12 a.m. Low tide at 1:46 p.m. At Pensacola Bay on Tuesday, high tide at 1:39 a.m. Low tide at 12:32 p.m. At Pensacola Bay on Wednesday, high tide at 2:15 a.m. Low tide at 1:51 p.m. At the East Pass in Destin on Tuesday, high tide at 1:06 a.m. Low tide at 11:58 a.m. At the East Pass in Destin on Wednesday, high tide at 1:42 a.m. Low tide at 1:17 p.m. The following marine observations were made as of 5 a.m. Mobile Bay Coast Guard Station. Winds were northwest at 2 knots. Sea temperature 89 degrees. Air temperature 79 degrees. Weeks Bay, calm. Air temperature was 76 degrees. Pensacola Bay. Sea temperature 87 degrees. Air temperature 81 degrees. The report from the east end of Dauphin Island was not available. Graham Bay, northwest winds at 3 knots. Air temperature was 79 degrees. And Pettiboy Island, north winds at 6 knots. Air temperature was 82 degrees. 12 miles south of Orange Beach. Winds were northwest at 6 knots. Sea temperature 87 degrees. Air temperature 85 degrees. 100 miles south of Destin. Winds were north at 6 knots. Air temperature 85 degrees. The following weather reports were made at 5 a.m. Pensacola International Airport, skies were partly cloudy. The temperature was 77 degrees, the dew point was 75, and the relative humidity was 93%. The wind was northwest at 3 miles an hour. The pressure was 30.05 inches and rising. At Pensacola Naval Air Station, the pressure was 30.05 inches and rising. The Pensacola climate summary for yesterday, September 14, 2026. Yesterday's high temperature was 93 degrees and the low 77 degrees. A trace of precipitation fell yesterday, which brings the monthly total to 6.28 inches. This is 3.14 inches above the normal amount of 3.14 inches for September. The total precipitation for the year now stands at 45.76 inches, which is 4.56 inches below normal. The normal high temperature for today is 89 degrees, and the normal low is 72. The record high for today is 97, which occurred in 2018, and the record low is 60, which occurred in 1976. Sunrise today is at 6:33 a.m. and sunset is at 6:54 p.m. Across the central Gulf Coast, Gulf Shores, fog. Temperature was 77 degrees. Wind calm. The report from Milton was not available. Destin, clear. Temperature was 79 degrees. Wind calm. Mary Esther, clear. Temperature was 78 degrees. Wind north at 5 miles an hour. Mobile, clear. Temperature was 75 degrees. Wind northwest at 3 miles an hour. Elsewhere, Hattiesburg, clear and 73. New Orleans, partly cloudy and 78. Montgomery, clear and 72. Tallahassee, clear and 76. And at Panama City, clear and 75. Here's your National Weather Service forecast. Today, sunny. A slight chance of showers and thunderstorms this afternoon. Highs in the mid-90s. Northeast winds around 5 miles per hour, becoming east around 5 miles per hour this afternoon. Chance of rain 20%. Heat index values up to 105. Tonight, mostly clear. Lows in the mid-70s. East winds 5 to 10 miles per hour. Wednesday, mostly sunny. Highs in the lower 90s. East winds 10 to 15 miles per hour with gusts up to 25 miles per hour. Wednesday night, mostly clear. Lows in the upper 60s. East winds around 5 miles per hour. Thursday, sunny. Highs in the upper 80s. Northeast winds 5 to 10 miles per hour with gusts up to 20 miles per hour. Thursday night, clear. Lows in the mid 60s. Friday, sunny. Highs in the lower 90s. Friday night, mostly clear. Lows around 70. This is NOAA Weather Radio from the Mobile Pensacola National Weather Service. The current time is 5:31 a.m. Central Daylight Time. Here's your marine forecast. On the weather map, light to moderate easterly to southeasterly flow becomes established today, becoming strong Wednesday into Thursday. Winds relax to light to occasionally moderate easterlies to end the week. 1 foot seas today increase quickly Wednesday to 4 to 7 feet. A small craft advisory remains in effect for the marine waters late Tuesday night through Thursday afternoon. On Perdido Bay, Pensacola Bay including Santa Rosa Sound, and Choctawhatchee Bay. For today, northeast winds around 5 knots, becoming southeast this afternoon. Waves 1 foot or less. Light chop. A slight chance of showers and thunderstorms this afternoon. For tonight, southeast winds around 5 knots, becoming east 10 to 15 knots with gusts up to 20 knots after midnight. Waves 1 foot or less. A moderate chop. A slight chance of showers and thunderstorms after midnight. For Wednesday, east winds 15 to 20 knots, diminishing to 10 to 15 knots in the afternoon. Waves 1 to 2 feet. Choppy. And for Wednesday night, east winds 5 to 10 knots. Waves 1 foot or less. Light chop. On Perdido Bay, Pensacola Bay including Santa Rosa Sound, and Choctawhatchee Bay. For today, northeast winds around 5 knots, becoming southeast this afternoon. Waves 1 foot or less. Smooth. A slight chance of showers and thunderstorms this afternoon. For tonight, southeast winds around 5 knots, becoming east 10 to 15 knots with gusts up to 20 knots after midnight. Waves 1 foot or less. A moderate chop. For Wednesday, east winds 10 to 15 knots with gusts up to 20 knots. Waves 1 foot or less. A moderate chop. And for Wednesday night, east winds 5 to 10 knots with gusts up to 20 knots. Waves 1 foot or less. Light chop. From the Okaloosa-Walton County line to Pascagoula, an out 20 nautical miles. Small craft advisory in effect from late tonight through Thursday afternoon. For today, northeast winds 5 to 10 knots, becoming east this afternoon. Seas 1 foot or less. Wave detail, northeast 1 foot at 2 seconds and south 1 foot at 8 seconds. For tonight, southeast winds 5 to 10 knots, becoming east 15 to 20 knots with gusts up to 25 knots after midnight. Seas 1 foot or less, then 2 to 4 feet, occasionally to 5 feet after midnight. Wave detail, east 1 foot at 3 seconds and south 1 foot at 8 seconds, becoming east 3 feet at 4 seconds and south 1 foot at 8 seconds. A chance of showers and thunderstorms after midnight. For Wednesday, east winds 20 to 25 knots, diminishing to 15 to 20 knots in the afternoon. Seas 4 to 6 feet, occasionally to 8 feet. Wave detail, east 5 feet at 6 seconds. A chance of showers and thunderstorms in the morning. And for Wednesday night, east winds 10 to 15 knots, increasing to 15 to 20 knots after midnight. Seas 3 to 5 feet, occasionally to 6 feet. Wave detail, southeast 4 feet at 7 seconds. From the Okaloosa-Walton County line to Pascagoula, from 20 to 60 nautical miles offshore. Small craft advisory in effect from late tonight through Thursday afternoon. For today, northeast winds 5 to 10 knots, becoming east this afternoon. Seas 1 foot or less, then around 2 feet this afternoon. Wave detail, north 1 foot at 2 seconds and south 1 foot at 8 seconds, becoming northeast 1 foot at 3 seconds and south 1 foot at 8 seconds. For tonight, east winds 10 to 15 knots, increasing to 15 to 20 knots after midnight. Seas 2 to 4 feet, occasionally to 5 feet. Wave detail, east 4 feet at 5 seconds and south 1 foot at 9 seconds. A slight chance of showers and thunderstorms in the evening, then a chance of showers and thunderstorms after midnight. For Wednesday, east winds 20 to 25 knots with gusts up to 30 knots. Seas 5 to 7 feet, occasionally to 9 feet. Wave detail, east 7 feet at 6 seconds. A chance of showers and thunderstorms, mainly in the morning. And for Wednesday night, east winds 15 to 20 knots with gusts up to 25 knots. Seas 4 to 6 feet, occasionally to 8 feet. Wave detail, east 5 feet at 7 seconds. The Tropical Weather Outlook. For the North Atlantic, Caribbean Sea and the Gulf of America, central subtropical Atlantic, a trough of low pressure located well east-southeast of Bermuda continues to produce disorganized showers and thunderstorms. Environmental conditions are forecast to become more conducive for development in a few days, and a tropical depression could form late this week as the system moves slowly west-northwestward over the subtropical Atlantic. Formation chance through 48 hours, low, near 0%. Formation chance through 7 days, medium, 40%. Tidal information, at the mouth of the Mobile River on Tuesday, high tide at 2:35 a.m. Low tide at 12:08 p.m. At the mouth of the Mobile River on Wednesday, high tide at 3:12 a.m. Low tide at 1:46 p.m. At Pensacola Bay on Tuesday, high tide at 1:39 a.m. Low tide at 12:32 p.m. At Pensacola Bay on Wednesday, high tide at 2:15 a.m. Low tide at 1:51 p.m. At the East Pass in Destin on Tuesday, high tide at 1:06 a.m. Low tide at 11:58 a.m. At the East Pass in Destin on Wednesday, high tide at 1:42 a.m. Low tide at 1:17 p.m. The following marine observations were made as of 5 a.m. Mobile Bay Coast Guard Station. Winds were northwest at 2 knots. Sea temperature 89 degrees. Air temperature 79 degrees. Weeks Bay, calm. Air temperature was 76 degrees. Pensacola Bay. Sea temperature 87 degrees. Air temperature 81 degrees. The report from the east end of Dauphin Island was not available. Graham Bay, northwest winds at 3 knots. Air temperature was 79 degrees. And Pettiboy Island, north winds at 6 knots. Air temperature was 82 degrees. 12 miles south of Orange Beach. Winds were northwest at 6 knots. Sea temperature 87 degrees. Air temperature 85 degrees. 100 miles south of Destin. Winds were north at 6 knots. Air temperature 85 degrees. The following weather reports were made at 5 a.m. Pensacola International Airport, skies were partly cloudy. The temperature was 77 degrees, the dew point was 75, and the relative humidity was 93%. The wind was northwest at 3 miles an hour. The pressure was 30.05 inches and rising. At Pensacola Naval Air Station, the pressure was 30.05 inches and rising. The Pensacola climate summary for yesterday, September 14, 2026. Yesterday's high temperature was 93 degrees and the low 77 degrees. A trace of precipitation fell yesterday, which brings the monthly total to 6.28 inches. This is 3.14 inches above the normal amount of 3.14 inches for September. The total precipitation for the year now stands at 45.76 inches, which is 4.56 inches below normal. The normal high temperature for today is 89 degrees, and the normal low is 72. The record high for today is 97, which occurred in 2018, and the record low is 60, which occurred in 1976. Sunrise today is at 6:33 a.m. and sunset is at 6:54 p.m. Across the central Gulf Coast, Gulf Shores, fog. Temperature was 77 degrees. Wind calm. The report from Milton was not available. Destin, clear. Temperature was 79 degrees. Wind calm. Mary Esther, clear. Temperature was 78 degrees. Wind north at 5 miles an hour. Mobile, clear. Temperature was 75 degrees. Wind northwest at 3 miles an hour. Elsewhere, Hattiesburg, clear and 73. New Orleans, partly cloudy and 78. Montgomery, clear and 72. Tallahassee, clear and 76. And in Panama City, clear and 75. Here's your National Weather Service forecast. Today, sunny. A slight chance of showers and thunderstorms this afternoon. Highs in the mid-90s. Northeast winds around 5 miles per hour, becoming east around 5 miles per hour this afternoon. Chance of rain 20%. Heat index values up to 105. Tonight, mostly clear. Lows in the mid-70s. East winds 5 to 10 miles per hour. Wednesday, mostly sunny. Highs in the lower 90s. East winds 10 to 15 miles per hour with gusts up to 25 miles per hour. Wednesday night, mostly clear. Lows in the upper 60s. East winds around 5 miles per hour. Thursday, sunny. Highs in the upper 80s. Northeast winds 5 to 10 miles per hour with gusts up to 20 miles per hour. Thursday night, clear. Lows in the mid-60s. Friday, sunny. Highs in the lower 90s. Friday night, mostly clear. Lows around 70. This is NOAA Weather Radio from the Mobile Pensacola National Weather Service. The current time is 5:43 a.m. Central Daylight Time. Here's your marine forecast. On the weather map, light to moderate easterly to southeasterly flow becomes established today, becoming strong Wednesday into Thursday. Winds relax to light to occasionally moderate easterlies to end the week. 1 foot seas today increase quickly Wednesday to 4 to 7 feet. A small craft advisory remains in effect for the marine waters late Tuesday night through Thursday afternoon. On Perdido Bay, Pensacola Bay including Santa Rosa Sound, and Choctawhatchee Bay. For today, northeast winds around 5 knots, becoming southeast this afternoon. Waves 1 foot or less. Light chop. A slight chance of showers and thunderstorms this afternoon. For tonight, southeast winds around 5 knots, becoming east 10 to 15 knots with gusts up to 20 knots after midnight. Waves 1 foot or less. A moderate chop. A slight chance of showers and thunderstorms after midnight. For Wednesday, east winds 15 to 20 knots, diminishing to 10 to 15 knots in the afternoon. Waves 1 to 2 feet. Choppy. And for Wednesday night, east winds 5 to 10 knots. Waves 1 foot or less. Light chop. On Perdido Bay, Pensacola Bay including Santa Rosa Sound, and Choctawhatchee Bay. For today, northeast winds around 5 knots, becoming southeast this afternoon. Waves 1 foot or less. Smooth. A slight chance of showers and thunderstorms this afternoon. A small craft advisory is in effect for the following marine locations: coastal waters from Pensacola, Florida to Pascagoula, Mississippi out 20 nautical miles, waters from Pensacola, Florida to Pascagoula, Mississippi extending from 20 nautical miles to 60 nautical miles, coastal waters from Okaloosa-Walton County Line, Florida to Pensacola, Florida out 20 nautical miles, and waters from Okaloosa-Walton County Line to Pensacola, Florida from 20 to 60 nautical miles. Small craft advisory remains in effect from 1 a.m. Wednesday to 4 p.m. Central Daylight Time Thursday. What? East winds 15 to 25 knots with gusts up to 30 knots and seas 4 to 7 feet expected. Where? Coastal waters from Pensacola, Florida to Pascagoula, Mississippi, out 20 nautical miles. Coastal waters from Okaloosa, Walton County line, Florida to Pensacola, Florida, out 20 nautical miles. Waters from Pensacola, Florida to Pascagoula, Mississippi, from 20 to 60 nautical miles. And waters from Okaloosa, Walton County line, Florida to Pensacola, Florida, from 20 to 60 nautical miles. When? From 1 a.m. Wednesday to 4 p.m. Central Daylight Time Thursday. Impacts. Conditions will be hazardous to small craft. Inexperienced mariners, especially those operating smaller vessels, should avoid navigating in hazardous conditions. This is NOAA Weather Radio from the Mobile Pensacola National Weather Service. The current time is 5:46 a.m. Central Daylight Time. A small craft advisory is in effect for the following marine locations: coastal waters from Pensacola, Florida to Pascagoula, Mississippi, out 20 nautical miles. Waters from Pensacola, Florida to Pascagoula, Mississippi, extending from 20 nautical miles to 60 nautical miles. Coastal waters from Okaloosa, Walton County line, Florida to Pensacola, Florida, out 20 nautical miles. And waters from Okaloosa, Walton County line to Pensacola, Florida, from 20 to 60 nautical miles. Small craft advisory remains in effect from 1 a.m. Wednesday to 4 p.m. Central Daylight Time Thursday. What? East winds 15 to 25 knots with gusts up to 30 knots and seas 4 to 7 feet expected. Where? Coastal waters from Pensacola, Florida to Pascagoula, Mississippi, out 20 nautical miles. Coastal waters from Okaloosa, Walton County line, Florida to Pensacola, Florida, out 20 nautical miles. Waters from Pensacola, Florida to Pascagoula, Mississippi, from 20 to 60 nautical miles. And waters from Okaloosa, Walton County line, Florida to Pensacola, Florida, from 20 to 60 nautical miles. When? From 1 a.m. Wednesday to 4 p.m. Central Daylight Time Thursday. Impacts. Conditions will be hazardous to small craft. Inexperienced mariners, especially those operating smaller vessels, should avoid navigating in hazardous conditions. 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Here's your marine forecast. On the weather map, light to moderate easterly to southeasterly flow becomes established today, becoming strong Wednesday into Thursday. Winds relax to light to occasionally moderate easterlies to end the week. 1 foot seas today increase quickly Wednesday to 4 to 7 feet. A small craft advisory remains in effect for the marine waters late Tuesday night through Thursday afternoon. On Perdido Bay, Pensacola Bay including Santa Rosa Sound, and Choctawhatchee Bay. For today, northeast winds around 5 knots, becoming southeast this afternoon. Waves 1 foot or less. Light chop. A slight chance of showers and thunderstorms this afternoon. For tonight, southeast winds around 5 knots, becoming east 10 to 15 knots with gusts up to 20 knots after midnight. Waves 1 foot or less. A moderate chop. A slight chance of showers and thunderstorms after midnight. For Wednesday, east winds 15 to 20 knots, diminishing to 10 to 15 knots in the afternoon. Waves 1 to 2 feet. Choppy. And for Wednesday night, east winds 5 to 10 knots. Waves 1 foot or less. Light chop. On Perdido Bay, Pensacola Bay including Santa Rosa Sound, and Choctawhatchee Bay. For today, northeast winds around 5 knots, becoming southeast this afternoon. Waves 1 foot or less. Smooth. A slight chance of showers and thunderstorms this afternoon. For tonight, southeast winds around 5 knots, becoming east 10 to 15 knots with gusts up to 20 knots after midnight. Waves 1 foot or less. A moderate chop. For Wednesday, east winds 10 to 15 knots with gusts up to 20 knots. Waves 1 foot or less. A moderate chop. And for Wednesday night, east winds 5 to 10 knots with gusts up to 20 knots. Waves 1 foot or less. Light chop. From the Okaloosa-Walton County line to Pascagoula, and out 20 nautical miles. Small craft advisory in effect from late tonight through Thursday afternoon. For today, Northeast winds 5 to 10 knots, becoming east this afternoon. Seas 1 foot or less. Wave detail, northeast 1 foot at 2 seconds and south 1 foot at 8 seconds. For tonight, southeast winds 5 to 10 knots, becoming east 15 to 20 knots with gusts up to 25 knots after midnight. Seas 1 foot or less, then 2 to 4 feet, occasionally to 5 feet after midnight. Wave detail, east 1 foot at 3 seconds and south 1 foot at 8 seconds, becoming east 3 feet at 4 seconds and south 1 foot at 8 seconds. A chance of showers and thunderstorms after midnight. For Wednesday, east winds 20 to 25 knots, diminishing to 15 to 20 knots in the afternoon. Seas 4 to 6 feet, occasionally to 8 feet. Wave detail, east 5 feet at 6 seconds. A chance of showers and thunderstorms in the morning. And for Wednesday night, east winds 10 to 15 knots, increasing to 15 to 20 knots after midnight. Seas 3 to 5 feet, occasionally to 6 feet. Wave detail, southeast 4 feet at 7 seconds. From the Okaloosa-Walton County line to Pascagoula, from 20 to 60 nautical miles offshore. Small craft advisory in effect from late tonight through Thursday afternoon. For today, northeast winds 5 to 10 knots, becoming east this afternoon. Seas 1 foot or less, then around 2 feet this afternoon. Wave detail, north 1 foot at 2 seconds and south 1 foot at 8 seconds, becoming northeast 1 foot at 3 seconds and south 1 foot at 8 seconds. For tonight, east winds 10 to 15 knots, increasing to 15 to 20 knots after midnight. Seas 2 to 4 feet, occasionally to 5 feet. Wave detail, east 4 feet at 5 seconds and south 1 foot at 9 seconds. A slight chance of showers and thunderstorms in the evening, then a chance of showers and thunderstorms after midnight. For Wednesday, east winds 20 to 25 knots with gusts up to 30 knots. Seas 5 to 7 feet, occasionally to 9 feet. Wave detail, east 7 feet at 6 seconds. A chance of showers and thunderstorms, mainly in the morning. And for Wednesday night, east winds 15 to 20 knots with gusts up to 25 knots. Seas 4 to 6 feet, occasionally to 8 feet. Wave detail, east 5 feet at 7 seconds. Tidal information, at the mouth of the Mobile River on Tuesday, high tide at 2:35 a.m. Low tide at 12:08 p.m. At the mouth of the Mobile River on Wednesday, high tide at 3:12 a.m. Low tide at 1:46 p.m. At Pensacola Bay on Tuesday, high tide at 1:39 a.m. Low tide at 12:32 p.m. At Pensacola Bay on Wednesday, high tide at 2:15 a.m. Low tide at 1:51 p.m. At the East Pass in Destin on Tuesday, high tide at 1:06 a.m. Low tide at 11:58 a.m. At the East Pass in Destin on Wednesday, high tide at 1:42 a.m. Low tide at 1:17 p.m. The following marine observations were made as of 5 a.m. Mobile Bay Coast Guard Station. Winds were northwest at 2 knots. Sea temperature 89 degrees. Air temperature 79 degrees. Weeks Bay, calm. Air temperature was 76 degrees. Pensacola Bay. Sea temperature 87 degrees. Air temperature 81 degrees. The report from the east end of Dauphin Island was not available. Graham Bay, northwest winds at 3 knots. Air temperature was 79 degrees. And Pettiboy Island, north winds at 6 knots. Air temperature was 82 degrees. 12 miles south of Orange Beach. Winds were northwest at 6 knots. Sea temperature 87 degrees. Air temperature 85 degrees. 100 miles south of Destin. Winds were north at 6 knots. Air temperature 85 degrees. The following weather reports were made at 5 a.m. Pensacola International Airport, skies were partly cloudy. The temperature was 77 degrees, the dew point was 75, and the relative humidity was 93%. The wind was northwest at 3 miles an hour. The pressure was 30.05 inches and rising. At Pensacola Naval Air Station, the pressure was 30.05 inches and rising. Here's your National Weather Service forecast. Today, sunny. A slight chance of showers and thunderstorms this afternoon. Highs in the mid-90s. Northeast winds around 5 miles per hour, becoming east around 5 miles per hour this afternoon. Chance of rain 20%. Heat index values up to 105. Tonight, mostly clear. Lows in the mid-70s. East winds 5 to 10 miles per hour. Wednesday, mostly sunny. Highs in the lower 90s. East winds 10 to 15 miles per hour with gusts up to 25 miles per hour. Wednesday night, mostly clear. Lows in the upper 60s. East winds around 5 miles per hour. Thursday, sunny. Highs in the upper 80s. Northeast winds 5 to 10 miles per hour with gusts up to 20 miles per hour. Thursday night, clear. Lows in the mid-60s. Friday, sunny. Highs in the lower 90s. Friday night, mostly clear. Lows around 70. This is NOAA Weather Radio from the Mobile Pensacola National Weather Service. The current time is 5:57 a.m. Central Daylight Time. A small craft advisory is in effect for the following marine locations: coastal waters from Pensacola, Florida to Pascagoula, Mississippi, out 20 nautical miles, waters from Pensacola, Florida to Pascagoula, Mississippi, extending from 20 nautical miles to 60 nautical miles, coastal waters from Okaloosa, Walton County Line, Florida to Pensacola, Florida, out 20 nautical miles, and waters from Okaloosa, Walton County Line to Pensacola, Florida, from 20 to 60 nautical miles. Small craft advisory remains in effect from 1 a.m. Wednesday to 4 p.m. Central Daylight Time Thursday. What? East winds 15 to 25 knots with gusts up to 30 knots and seas 4 to 7 feet expected. Where? Coastal waters from Pensacola, Florida to Pascagoula, Mississippi, out 20 nautical miles. Coastal waters from Okaloosa, Walton County Line, Florida to Pensacola, Florida, out 20 nautical miles. Waters from Pensacola, Florida to Pascagoula, Mississippi, from 20 to 60 nautical miles. And waters from Okaloosa, Walton County Line, Florida to Pensacola, Florida, from 20 to 60 nautical miles. When? From 1 a.m. Wednesday to 4 p.m. Central Daylight Time Thursday. Impacts, conditions will be hazardous to small craft. Inexperienced mariners, especially those operating smaller vessels, should avoid navigating in hazardous conditions. Here's your marine forecast. On the weather map, light to moderate easterly to southeasterly flow becomes established today, becoming strong Wednesday into Thursday. Winds relax to light to occasionally moderate easterlies to end the week. 1 foot seas today increase quickly Wednesday to 4 to 7 feet. A small craft advisory remains in effect for the marine waters late Tuesday night through Thursday afternoon. On Perdido Bay, Pensacola Bay including Santa Rosa Sound, and Choctawhatchee Bay. For today, northeast winds around 5 knots, becoming southeast this afternoon. Waves 1 foot or less. Light chop. A slight chance of showers and thunderstorms this afternoon. For tonight,
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0: For Wednesday, east winds 15 to 20 knots, diminishing to 10 to 15 knots in the afternoon. Waves 1 to 2 feet. Choppy. And for Wednesday night, east winds 5 to 10 knots. Waves 1 foot or less. Light chop. On Perdido Bay, Pensacola Bay including Santa Rosa Sound, and Choctawhatchee Bay. For today, northeast winds around 5 knots, becoming southeast this afternoon. Waves 1 foot or less. Smooth. A slight chance of showers and thunderstorms this afternoon. For tonight, southeast winds around 5 knots. Becoming east 10 to 15 knots with gusts up to 20 knots after midnight. Waves 1 foot or less. A moderate chop. For Wednesday, East winds 10 to 15 knots with gusts up to 20 knots. Waves 1 foot or less. A moderate chop. And for Wednesday night, east winds 5 to 10 knots with gusts up to 20 knots. Waves 1 foot or less. Light chop. From the Okaloosa-Walton County line to Pascagoula, and out 20 nautical miles. Small craft advisory in effect from late tonight through Thursday afternoon. For today, northeast winds 5 to 10 knots, becoming east this afternoon. Seas 1 foot or less. Wave detail, northeast 1 foot at 2 seconds and south 1 foot at 8 seconds. For tonight, southeast winds 5 to 10 knots, becoming east 15 to 20 knots with gusts up to 25 knots after midnight. Seas 1 foot or less, then 2 to 4 feet, occasionally to 5 feet after midnight. Wave detail, east 1 foot at 3 seconds and south 1 foot at 8 seconds, becoming east 3 feet at 4 seconds and south 1 foot at 8 seconds. A chance of showers and thunderstorms after midnight. For Wednesday, east winds 20 to 25 knots, diminishing to 15 to 20 knots in the afternoon. Seas 4 to 6 feet, occasionally to 8 feet. Wave detail, east 5 feet at 6 seconds. A chance of showers and thunderstorms in the morning. And for Wednesday night, east winds 10 to 15 knots, increasing to 15 to 20 knots after midnight. Seas 3 to 5 feet, occasionally to 6 feet. Wave detail, southeast 4 feet at 7 seconds. From the Okaloosa-Walton County line to Pascagoula, from 20 to 60 nautical miles offshore. Small craft advisory in effect from late tonight through Thursday afternoon. For today, northeast winds 5 to 10 knots, becoming east this afternoon. Seas 1 foot or less, then around 2 feet this afternoon. Wave detail, north 1 foot at 2 seconds and south 1 foot at 8 seconds, becoming northeast 1 foot at 3 seconds and south 1 foot at 8 seconds. For tonight, east winds 10 to 15 knots, increasing to 15 to 20 knots after midnight. Seas 2 to 4 feet, occasionally to 5 feet. Wave detail, east 4 feet at 5 seconds and south 1 foot at 9 seconds. A slight chance of showers and thunderstorms in the evening, then a chance of showers and thunderstorms after midnight. For Wednesday, east winds 20 to 25 knots with gusts up to 30 knots. Seas 5 to 7 feet, occasionally to 9 feet. Wave detail, east 7 feet at 6 seconds. A chance of showers and thunderstorms, mainly in the morning. And for Wednesday night, east winds 15 to 20 knots with gusts up to 25 knots. Seas 4 to 6 feet, occasionally to 8 feet. Wave detail, east 5 feet at 7 seconds. Tidal information, at the mouth of the Mobile River on Tuesday, high tide at 2:35 a.m. Low tide at 12:08 p.m. At the mouth of the Mobile River on Wednesday, high tide at 3:12 a.m. Low tide at 1:46 p.m. At Pensacola Bay on Tuesday, high tide at 1:39 a.m. Low tide at 12:32 p.m. At Pensacola Bay on Wednesday, high tide at 2:15 a.m. Low tide at 1:51 p.m. At the East Pass in Destin on Tuesday, high tide at 1:06 a.m. Low tide at 11:58 a.m. At the East Pass in Destin on Wednesday, high tide at 1:42 a.m. Low tide at 1:17 p.m. The following marine observations were made as of 5 a.m. Mobile Bay Coast Guard Station. Winds were northwest at 2 knots. Sea temperature 89 degrees. Air temperature 79 degrees. Weeks Bay, calm. Air temperature was 76 degrees. Pensacola Bay. Sea temperature 87 degrees. Air temperature 81 degrees. The report from the east end of Dauphin Island was not available. Graham Bay, northwest winds at 3 knots. Air temperature was 79 degrees. And Pettiboy Island, north winds at 6 knots. Air temperature was 82 degrees. 12 miles south of Orange Beach. Winds were northwest at 6 knots. Sea temperature 87 degrees. Air temperature 85 degrees. 100 miles south of Destin. Winds were north at 6 knots. Air temperature 85 degrees. The following weather reports were made at 5 a.m. Pensacola International Airport, skies were partly cloudy. The temperature was 77 degrees, the dew point was 75, and the relative humidity was 93%. The wind was northwest at 3 miles an hour. The pressure was 30.05 inches and rising. At Pensacola Naval Air Station, the pressure was 30.05 inches and rising. Here's your National Weather Service forecast. Today, sunny. A slight chance of showers and thunderstorms this afternoon. Highs in the mid-90s. Northeast winds around 5 miles per hour, becoming east around 5 miles per hour this afternoon. Chance of rain 20%. Heat index values up to 105. Tonight, mostly clear. Lows in the mid-70s. East winds 5 to 10 miles per hour. Wednesday, mostly sunny. Highs in the lower 90s. East winds 10 to 15 miles per hour with gusts up to 25 miles per hour. Wednesday night, mostly clear. Lows in the upper 60s. East winds around 5 miles per hour. Thursday, sunny. Highs in the upper 80s. Northeast winds 5 to 10 miles per hour with gusts up to 20 miles per hour. Thursday night, clear. Lows in the mid-60s. Friday, sunny. Highs in the lower 90s. Friday night, mostly clear. Lows around 70. 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The current time is 6:07 a.m. Central Daylight Time. A small craft advisory is in effect for the following marine locations: coastal waters from Pensacola, Florida to Pascagoula, Mississippi, out 20 nautical miles, waters from Pensacola, Florida to Pascagoula, Mississippi, extending from 20 nautical miles to 60 nautical miles, coastal waters from Okaloosa, Walton County Line, Florida to Pensacola, Florida, out 20 nautical miles, and waters from Okaloosa, Walton County Line to Pensacola, Florida, from 20 to 60 nautical miles. Small craft advisory remains in effect from 1 a.m. Wednesday to 4 p.m. Central Daylight Time Thursday. East winds 15 to 25 knots with gusts up to 30 knots and seas 4 to 7 feet expected. Where? Coastal waters from Pensacola, Florida to Pascagoula, Mississippi, out 20 nautical miles. Coastal waters from Okaloosa, Walton County Line, Florida to Pensacola, Florida, out 20 nautical miles. Waters from Pensacola, Florida to Pascagoula, Mississippi, from 20 to 60 nautical miles. And waters from Okaloosa, Walton County Line, Florida to Pensacola, Florida, from 20 to 60 nautical miles. When? From 1 a.m. Wednesday to 4 p.m. Central Daylight Time Thursday. Impacts, conditions will be hazardous to small craft. Inexperienced mariners, especially those operating smaller vessels, should avoid navigating in hazardous conditions. Here's your marine forecast. On the weather map, light to moderate easterly to southeasterly flow becomes established today, becoming strong Wednesday into Thursday. Winds relax to light to occasionally moderate easterlies to end the week. 1 foot seas today increase quickly Wednesday to 4 to 7 feet. A small craft advisory remains in effect for the marine waters late Tuesday night through Thursday afternoon. On Perdido Bay, Pensacola Bay including Santa Rosa Sound, and Choctaw Hatchie Bay. For today, northeast winds around 5 knots, becoming southeast this afternoon. Waves 1 foot or less. Light chop. A slight chance of showers and thunderstorms this afternoon. For tonight, southeast winds around 5 knots, becoming east 10 to 15 knots with gusts up to 20 knots after midnight. Waves 1 foot or less. A moderate chop. A slight chance of showers and thunderstorms after midnight. For Wednesday, east winds 15 to 20 knots, diminishing to 10 to 15 knots in the afternoon. Waves 1 to 2 feet. Choppy. And for Wednesday night, east winds 5 to 10 knots. Waves 1 foot or less. Light chop. On Perdido Bay, Pensacola Bay including Santa Rosa Sound, and Choctaw Hatchie Bay. For today, Northeast winds around 5 knots, becoming southeast this afternoon. Waves 1 foot or less. Smooth. A slight chance of showers and thunderstorms this afternoon. For tonight, southeast winds around 5 knots, becoming east 10 to 15 knots with gusts up to 20 knots after midnight.

to 10 knots, becoming east this afternoon. Seas 1 foot or less. Wave detail, northeast 1 foot at 2 seconds and south 1 foot at 8 seconds. For tonight, southeast winds 5 to 10 knots, becoming east 15 to 20 knots with gusts up to 25 knots after midnight. Seas 1 foot or less, then 2 to 4 feet, occasionally to 5 feet after midnight. Wave detail, east 1 foot at 3 seconds and south 1 foot at 8 seconds, becoming east 3 feet at 4 seconds and south 1 foot at 8 seconds. A chance of showers and thunderstorms after midnight. For Wednesday, east winds 20 to 25 knots, diminishing to 15 to 20 knots in the afternoon. Seas 4 to 6 feet, occasionally to 8 feet. Wave detail, east 5 feet at 6 seconds. A chance of showers and thunderstorms in the morning. And for Wednesday night, east winds 10 to 15 knots, increasing to 15 to 20 knots after midnight. Seas 3 to 5 feet, occasionally to 6 feet. Wave detail, southeast 4 feet at 7 seconds. From the Okaloosa-Walton County line to Pascagoula, from 20 to 60 nautical miles offshore. Small craft advisory in effect from late tonight through Thursday afternoon. For today, northeast winds 5 to 10 knots, becoming east this afternoon. Seas 1 foot or less, then around 2 feet this afternoon. Wave detail, north 1 foot at 2 seconds and south 1 foot at 8 seconds, becoming northeast 1 foot at 3 seconds and south 1 foot at 8 seconds. For tonight, east winds 10 to 15 knots, increasing to 15 to 20 knots after midnight. Seas 2 to 4 feet. Occasionally to 5 feet. Wave detail, east 4 feet at 5 seconds and south 1 foot at 9 seconds. A slight chance of showers and thunderstorms in the evening, then a chance of showers and thunderstorms after midnight. For Wednesday, east winds 20 to 25 knots with gusts up to 30 knots. Seas 5 to 7 feet, occasionally to 9 feet. Wave detail, east 7 feet at 6 seconds. A chance of showers and thunderstorms, mainly in the morning. And for Wednesday night, east winds 15 to 20 knots with gusts up to 25 knots. Seas 4 to 6 feet, occasionally to 8 feet. Wave detail, east 5 feet at 7 seconds. Tidal information, at the mouth of the Mobile River on Tuesday, high tide at 2:35 a.m. Low tide at 12:08 p.m. At the mouth of the Mobile River on Wednesday, high tide at 3:12 a.m. Low tide at 1:46 p.m. At Pensacola Bay on Tuesday, high tide at 1:39 a.m. Low tide at 12:32 p.m. At Pensacola Bay on Wednesday, high tide at 2:15 a.m. Low tide at 1:51 p.m. At the East Pass in Destin on Tuesday, high tide at 1:06 a.m. Low tide at 11:58 a.m. At the East Pass in Destin on Wednesday, high tide at 1:42 a.m. Low tide at 1:17 p.m. The following marine observations were made as of 6 a.m. Mobile Bay Coast Guard Station. Winds were north at 4 knots. Sea temperature 89 degrees. Air temperature 79 degrees. Weeks Bay, calm. Air temperature was 76 degrees. Pensacola Bay. Sea temperature 87 degrees. Air temperature 81 degrees. The report from the east end of Dauphin Island was not available. Grand Bay, northwest winds at 5 knots. Air temperature was 77 degrees. And Pettiboy Island, north winds at 9 knots. Air temperature was 81 degrees. 12 miles south of Orange Beach. Winds were north at 8 knots. Sea temperature 87 degrees. Air temperature 85 degrees. Wave heights 1 foot. 100 miles south of Destin. Winds were north at 6 knots. Air temperature 85 degrees. Wave heights 1 foot. The following weather reports were made at 6 a.m. Pensacola International Airport, skies were clear. The temperature was 77 degrees, the dew point was 74, and the relative humidity was 90%. The wind was north at 6 miles an hour. The pressure was 32.

0: 0.07 inches and rising. Pensacola Naval Air Station, skies were clear. The temperature was 79 degrees, the dew point was 76, and the relative humidity was 90%. The wind was north at 7 miles an hour. The pressure was 30.07 inches and rising. 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Here's your National Weather Service forecast. Today, sunny. A slight chance of showers and thunderstorms this afternoon. Highs in the mid-90s. Northeast winds around 5 miles per hour, becoming east around 5 miles per hour this afternoon. Chance of rain 20%. Heat index values up to 105. Tonight, mostly clear. Lows in the mid-70s. East winds 5 to 10 miles per hour. Wednesday, mostly sunny. Highs in the lower 90s. East winds 10 to 15 miles per hour with gusts up to 25 miles per hour. Wednesday night, mostly clear. Lows in the upper 60s. East winds around 5 miles per hour. Thursday, sunny. Highs in the upper 80s. Northeast winds 5 to 10 miles per hour with gusts up to 20 miles per hour. Thursday night, clear. Lows in the mid-60s. Friday, sunny. Highs in the lower 90s. Friday night, mostly clear. Lows around 70. This is NOAA Weather Radio from the Mobile Pensacola National Weather Service. The current time is 6:18 a.m. Central Daylight Time. A small craft advisory is in effect for the following marine locations: coastal waters from Pensacola, Florida to Pascagoula, Mississippi, out 20 nautical miles, waters from Pensacola, Florida to Pascagoula, Mississippi, extending from 20 nautical miles to 60 nautical miles, coastal waters from Okaloosa, Walton County line, Florida to Pensacola, Florida, out 20 nautical miles, and waters from Okaloosa, Walton County line to Pensacola, Florida, from 20 to 60 nautical miles. Small craft advisory remains in effect from 1 a.m. Wednesday to 4 p.m. Central Daylight Time Thursday. What? East winds 15 to 25 knots with gusts up to 30 knots and seas 4 to 7 feet expected. Where? Coastal waters from Pensacola, Florida to Pascagoula, Mississippi, out 20 nautical miles. Coastal waters from Okaloosa, Walton County line, Florida to Pensacola, Florida, out 20 nautical miles. Waters from Pensacola, Florida to Pascagoula, Mississippi, from 20 to 60 nautical miles. And waters from Okaloosa, Walton County line, Florida to Pensacola, Florida, from 20 to 60 nautical miles. When? From 1 a.m. Wednesday to 4 p.m. Central Daylight Time Thursday. Impacts. Conditions will be hazardous to small craft. Inexperienced mariners, especially those operating smaller vessels, should avoid navigating in hazardous conditions. Here's your marine forecast. On the weather map, light to moderate easterly to southeasterly flow becomes established today, becoming strong Wednesday into Thursday. Winds relax to light to occasionally moderate easterlies to end the week. 1 foot seas today increase quickly Wednesday to 4 to 7 feet. A small craft advisory remains in effect for the marine waters late Tuesday night through Thursday afternoon. On Perdido Bay, Pensacola Bay including Santa Rosa Sound, and Choctawhatchee Bay. For today, northeast winds around 5 knots, becoming southeast this afternoon. Waves 1 foot or less. Light chop. A slight chance of showers and thunderstorms this afternoon. For tonight, southeast winds around 5 knots, becoming east 10 to 15 knots with gusts up to 20 knots after midnight. Waves 1 foot or less. A moderate chop. A slight chance of showers and thunderstorms after midnight. For Wednesday, east winds 15 to 20 knots, diminishing to 10 to 15 knots in the afternoon. Waves 1 to 2 feet. Choppy. And for Wednesday night, east winds 5 to 10 knots. Waves 1 foot or less. Light chop. On Perdido Bay, Pensacola Bay including Santa Rosa Sound, and Choctawhatchee Bay. For today, northeast winds around 5 knots, becoming southeast this afternoon. Waves 1 foot or less. Smooth. A slight chance of showers and thunderstorms this afternoon. For tonight, southeast winds around 5 knots, becoming east 10 to 15 knots with gusts up to 20 knots after midnight. Waves 1 foot or less. A moderate chop. For Wednesday, east winds 10 to 15 knots with gusts up to 20 knots. Waves 1 foot or less. A moderate chop. And for Wednesday night, east winds 5 to 10 knots with gusts up to 20 knots. Waves 1 foot or less. Light chop. From the Okaloosa-Walton County line to Pascagoula, and out 20 nautical miles. Small craft advisory in effect from late tonight through Thursday afternoon. For today, northeast winds 5 to 10 knots, becoming east this afternoon. Seas 1 foot or less. Wave detail, northeast 1 foot at 2 seconds and south 1 foot at 8 seconds. For tonight, southeast winds 5 to 10 knots, becoming east 15 to 20 knots with gusts up to 25 knots after midnight. Seas 1 foot or less, then 2 to 4 feet, occasionally to 5 feet after midnight. Wave detail, east 1 foot at 3 seconds and south 1 foot at 8 seconds, becoming east 3 feet at 4 seconds and south 1 foot at 8 seconds. A chance of showers and thunderstorms after midnight. For Wednesday, east winds 20 to 25 knots, diminishing to 15 to 20 knots in the afternoon. Seas 4 to 6 feet, occasionally to 8 feet. Wave detail, east 5 feet at 6 seconds. A chance of showers and thunderstorms in the morning. And for Wednesday night, east winds 10 to 15 knots, increasing to 15 to 20 knots after midnight. Seas 3 to 5 feet, occasionally to 6 feet. Wave detail, southeast 4 feet at 7 seconds. From the Okaloosa-Walton County line to Pascagoula, from 20 to 60 nautical miles offshore. Small craft advisory in effect from late tonight through Thursday afternoon. For today, northeast winds 5 to 10 knots, becoming east this afternoon. Seas 1 foot or less, then around 2 feet this afternoon. Wave detail, north 1 foot at 2 seconds and south 1 foot at 8 seconds, becoming northeast 1 foot at 3 seconds and south 1 foot at 8 seconds. For tonight, east winds 10 to 15 knots, increasing to 15 to 20 knots after midnight. Seas 2 to 4 feet. Occasionally to 5 feet. Wave detail, east 4 feet at 5 seconds and south 1 foot at 9 seconds. A slight chance of showers and thunderstorms in the evening, then a chance of showers and thunderstorms after midnight. For Wednesday, east winds 20 to 25 knots with gusts up to 30 knots. Seas 5 to 7 feet, occasionally to 9 feet. Wave detail, east 7 feet at 6 seconds. A chance of showers and thunderstorms, mainly in the morning. And for Wednesday night, east winds 15 to 20 knots with gusts up to 25 knots. Seas 4 to 6 feet, occasionally to 8 feet. Wave detail, east 5 feet at 7 seconds. Tidal information, at the mouth of the Mobile River on Tuesday, high tide at 2:35 a.m. Low tide at 12:08 p.m. At the mouth of the Mobile River on Wednesday, high tide at 3:12 a.m. Low tide at 1:46 p.m. At Pensacola Bay on Tuesday, high tide at 1:39 a.m. Low tide at 12:32 p.m. At Pensacola Bay on Wednesday, high tide at 2:15 a.m. Low tide at 1:51 p.m. At the East Pass in Destin on Tuesday, high tide at 1:06 a.m. Low tide at 11:58 a.m. At the East Pass in Destin on Wednesday, high tide at 1:42 a.m. Low tide at 1:17 p.m. The following marine observations were made as of 6 a.m. Mobile Bay Coast Guard Station. Winds were north at 4 knots. Sea temperature 89 degrees. Air temperature 79 degrees. Weeks Bay, calm. Air temperature was 76 degrees. Pensacola Bay. Sea temperature 87 degrees. Air temperature 81 degrees. The report from the east end of Dauphin Island was not available. Graham Bay, northwest winds at 5 knots. Air temperature was 77 degrees. And Pettiboy Island, north winds at 9 knots. Air temperature was 81 degrees. 12 miles south of Orange Beach. Winds were north at 8 knots. Sea temperature 87 degrees. Air temperature 85 degrees. Wave heights 1 foot. 100 miles south of Destin. Winds were north at 6 knots. Air temperature 85 degrees. Wave heights 1 foot. The following weather reports were made at 6 a.m. Pensacola International Airport, skies were clear. The temperature was 77 degrees, the dew point was 74, and the relative humidity was 90%. The wind was north at 6 miles an hour. The pressure was 30.07 inches and rising. Pensacola Naval Air Station, skies were clear. The temperature was 79 degrees, the dew point was 76, and the relative humidity was 90%. The wind was north at 7 miles an hour. The pressure was 30.07 inches and rising. Here's your National Weather Service forecast. Today, sunny. A slight chance of showers and thunderstorms this afternoon. Highs in the mid-90s. Northeast winds around 5 miles per hour, becoming east around 5 miles per hour this afternoon. Chance of rain 20%. Heat index values up to 105. Tonight, mostly clear. Lows in the mid-70s. East winds 5 to 10 miles per hour. Wednesday, mostly sunny. Highs in the lower 90s. East winds 10 to 15 miles per hour with gusts up to 25 miles per hour. Wednesday night, mostly clear. Lows in the upper 60s. East winds around 5 miles per hour. Thursday, sunny. Highs in the upper 80s. Northeast winds 5 to 10 miles per hour with gusts up to 20 miles per hour. Thursday night, clear. Lows in the mid-60s. Friday, sunny. Highs in the lower 90s. Friday night, mostly clear. Lows around 70. This is NOAA Weather Radio, from the Mobile Pensacola National Weather Service. The current time is 6:29 a.m. Central Daylight Time. A small craft advisory is in effect for the following marine locations: coastal waters from Pensacola, Florida to Pascagoula, Mississippi, out 20 nautical miles; waters from Pensacola, Florida to Pascagoula, Mississippi, extending from 20 nautical miles to 60 nautical miles; coastal waters from Okaloosa-Walton County Line, Florida to Pensacola, Florida, out 20 nautical miles; and waters from Okaloosa-Walton County Line to Pensacola, Florida, from 20 to 60 nautical miles. Small craft advisory remains in effect from 1 a.m. Wednesday to 4 p.m. Central Daylight Time Thursday. What? East winds 15 to 25 knots with gusts up to 30 knots and seas 4 to 7 feet expected. Where? Coastal waters from Pensacola, Florida to Pascagoula, Mississippi, out 20 nautical miles; coastal waters from Okaloosa-Walton County Line, Florida to Pensacola, Florida, out 20 nautical miles; waters from Pensacola, Florida to Pascagoula, Mississippi, from 20 to 60 nautical miles; and waters from Okaloosa-Walton County Line, Florida to Pensacola, Florida, from 20 to 60 nautical miles. When? From 1 a.m. Wednesday to 4 p.m. Central Daylight Time Thursday. Impacts. Conditions will be hazardous to small craft. Inexperienced mariners, especially those operating smaller vessels, should avoid navigating in hazardous conditions. Here's your marine forecast. On the weather map, light to moderate easterly to southeasterly flow becomes established today, becoming strong Wednesday into Thursday. Winds relax to light to occasionally moderate easterlies to end the week. 1 foot seas today increase quickly Wednesday to 4 to 7 feet. A small craft advisory remains in effect for the marine waters late Tuesday night through Thursday afternoon. On Perdido Bay, Pensacola Bay including Santa Rosa Sound, and Choctawhatchee Bay. For today, northeast winds around 5 knots, becoming southeast this afternoon. Waves 1 foot or less. Light chop. A slight chance of showers and thunderstorms this afternoon. For tonight, southeast winds around 5 knots, becoming east 10 to 15 knots with gusts up to 20 knots after midnight. Waves 1 foot or less. A moderate chop. A slight chance of showers and thunderstorms after midnight. For Wednesday, east winds 15 to 20 knots, diminishing to 10 to 15 knots in the afternoon. Waves 1 to 2 feet. Choppy. And for Wednesday night, east winds 5 to 10 knots. Waves 1 foot or less. Light chop. On Perdido Bay, Pensacola Bay including Santa Rosa Sound, and Choctaw Hatchie Bay. For today, northeast winds around 5 knots, becoming southeast this afternoon. Waves 1 foot or less. Smooth. A slight chance of showers and thunderstorms this afternoon. For tonight, southeast winds around 5 knots, becoming east 10 to 15 knots with gusts up to 20 knots after midnight. Waves 1 foot or less. A moderate chop. For Wednesday, east winds 10 to 15 knots with gusts up to 20 knots. Waves 1 foot or less. A moderate chop. And for Wednesday night, east winds 5 to 10 knots with gusts up to 20 knots. Waves 1 foot or less. Light chop. From the Okaloosa-Walton County line to Pascagoula, and out 20 nautical miles. Small craft advisory in effect from late tonight through Thursday afternoon. For today, northeast winds 5 to 10 knots, becoming east this afternoon. Seas 1 foot or less. Wave detail, northeast 1 foot at 2 seconds and south 1 foot at 8 seconds. For tonight, southeast winds 5 to 10 knots, becoming east 15 to 20 knots with gusts up to 25 knots after midnight. Seas 1 foot or less, then 2 to 4 feet, occasionally to 5 feet after midnight. Wave detail, east 1 foot at 3 seconds and south 1 foot at 8 seconds, becoming east 3 feet at 4 seconds and south 1 foot at 8 seconds. A chance of showers and thunderstorms after midnight. For Wednesday, east winds 20 to 25 knots, diminishing to 15 to 20 knots in the afternoon. Seas 4 to 6 feet, occasionally to 8 feet. Wave detail, east 5 feet at 6 seconds. A chance of showers and thunderstorms in the morning. And for Wednesday night, east winds 10 to 15 knots, increasing to 15 to 20 knots after midnight. Seas 3 to 5 feet, occasionally to 6 feet. Wave detail, southeast 4 feet at 7 seconds. From the Okaloosa-Walton County line to Pascagoula, from 20 to 60 nautical miles offshore. Small craft advisory in effect from late tonight through Thursday afternoon. For today, northeast winds 5 to 10 knots, becoming east this afternoon. Seas 1 foot or less, then around 2 feet this afternoon. Wave detail, north 1 foot at 2 seconds and south 1 foot at 8 seconds, becoming northeast 1 foot at 3 seconds and south 1 foot at 8 seconds. For tonight, east winds 10 to 15 knots, increasing to 15 to 20 knots after midnight. Seas 2 to 4 feet, occasionally to 5 feet. Wave detail, east 4 feet at 5 seconds and south 1 foot at 9 seconds. A slight chance of showers and thunderstorms in the evening, then a chance of showers and thunderstorms after midnight. For Wednesday, east winds 20 to 25 knots with gusts up to 30 knots. Seas 5 to 7 feet, occasionally to 9 feet. Wave detail, east 7 feet at 6 seconds. A chance of showers and thunderstorms, mainly in the morning. And for Wednesday night, east winds 15 to 20 knots with gusts up to 25 knots. Seas 4 to 6 feet, occasionally to 8 feet. Wave detail, east 5 feet at 7 seconds. Tidal information, at the mouth of the Mobile River on Tuesday, high tide at 2:35 a.m. Low tide at 12:08 p.m. At the mouth of the Mobile River on Wednesday, high tide at 3:12 a.m. Low tide at 1:46 p.m. At Pensacola Bay on Tuesday, high tide at 1:39 a.m. Low tide at 12:32 p.m. At Pensacola Bay on Wednesday, high tide at 2:15 a.m. Low tide at 1:51 p.m. At the East Pass in Destin on Tuesday, high tide at 1:06 a.m. low tide at 11:58 a.m. At the East Pass in Destin on Wednesday, high tide at 1:42 a.m. Low tide at 1:17 p.m. The following marine observations were made as of 6 a.m. Mobile Bay Coast Guard Station. Winds were north at 4 knots. Sea temperature 89 degrees. Air temperature 79 degrees. Weeks Bay, calm. Air temperature was 76 degrees. Pensacola Bay. Sea temperature 87 degrees. Air temperature 81 degrees. The report from the east end of Dauphin Island was not available. Graham Bay, northwest winds at 5 knots. Air temperature was 77 degrees. And Pettiboy Island, north winds at 9 knots. Air temperature was 81 degrees. 12 miles south of Orange Beach. Winds were north at 8 knots. Sea temperature 87 degrees. Air temperature 85 degrees. Wave heights 1 foot. 100 miles south of Destin. Winds were north at 6 knots. Air temperature 85 degrees. Wave heights 1 foot. The following weather reports were made at 6 a.m. Pensacola International Airport, skies were clear. The temperature was 77 degrees, the dew point was 74, and the relative humidity was 90%. The wind was north at 6 miles an hour. The pressure was 30.07 inches and rising. Pensacola Naval Air Station, skies were clear. The temperature was 79 degrees, the dew point was 76, and the relative humidity was 90%. The wind was north at 7 miles an hour. The pressure was 30.07 inches and rising. Here's your National Weather Service forecast. Today, sunny. A slight chance of showers and thunderstorms this afternoon. Highs in the mid-90s. Northeast winds around 5 miles per hour, becoming east around 5 miles per hour this afternoon. Chance of rain 20%. Heat index values up to 105. Tonight, mostly clear. Lows in the mid-70s. East winds 5 to 10 miles per hour. Wednesday, mostly sunny. Highs in the lower 90s. East winds 10 to 15 miles per hour with gusts up to 25 miles per hour. Wednesday night, mostly clear. Lows in the upper 60s. East winds around 5 miles per hour. Thursday, sunny. Highs in the upper 80s. Northeast winds 5 to 10 miles per hour with gusts up to 20 miles per hour. Thursday night, clear. Lows in the mid-60s. Friday, sunny. Highs in the lower 90s. Friday night, mostly clear. Lows around 70. This is NOAA Weather Radio from the Mobile Pensacola National Weather Service. The current time is 6:40 a.m. Central Daylight Time. A small craft advisory is in effect for the following marine locations: coastal waters from Pensacola, Florida to Pascagoula, Mississippi, out 20 nautical miles, waters from Pensacola, Florida to Pascagoula, Mississippi, extending from 20 nautical miles to 60 nautical miles, coastal waters from Okaloosa-Walton County Line, Florida to Pensacola, Florida, out 20 nautical miles, and waters from Okaloosa-Walton County Line to Pensacola, Florida, from 20 to 60 nautical miles. Small craft advisory remains in effect from 1 a.m. Wednesday to 4 p.m. Central Daylight Time Thursday. East winds 15 to 25 knots with gusts up to 30 knots and seas 4 to 7 feet expected. Where? Coastal waters from Pensacola, Florida to Pascagoula, Mississippi, out 20 nautical miles. Coastal waters from Okaloosa-Walton County Line, Florida to Pensacola, Florida, out 20 nautical miles. Waters from Pensacola, Florida to Pascagoula, Mississippi, from 20 to 60 nautical miles. And waters from Okaloosa-Walton County Line, Florida to Pensacola, Florida, from 20 to 60 nautical miles. When? From 1 a.m. Wednesday to 4 p.m. Central Daylight Time Thursday. Impacts, conditions will be hazardous to small craft. Inexperienced mariners, especially those operating smaller vessels, should avoid navigating in hazardous conditions. Here's your marine forecast. On the weather map, light to moderate easterly to southeasterly flow becomes established today, becoming strong Wednesday into Thursday. Winds relax to light to occasionally moderate easterlies to end the week. 1 foot seas today increase quickly Wednesday to 4 to 7 feet. A small craft advisory remains in effect for the marine waters late Tuesday night through Thursday afternoon. On Perdido Bay, Pensacola Bay including Santa Rosa Sound, and Choctawhatchee Bay. For today, northeast winds around 5 knots, becoming southeast this afternoon. Waves 1 foot or less. Light chop. A slight chance of showers and thunderstorms this afternoon. For tonight, southeast winds around 5 knots, becoming east 10 to 15 knots with gusts up to 20 knots after midnight. Waves 1 foot or less. A moderate chop. A slight chance of showers and thunderstorms after midnight. For Wednesday, east winds 15 to 20 knots, diminishing to 10 to 15 knots in the afternoon. Waves 1 to 2 feet. Choppy. And for Wednesday night, east winds 5 to 10 knots. Waves 1 foot or less. Light chop. On Perdido Bay, Pensacola Bay including Santa Rosa Sound, and Choctawhatchee Bay. For today, northeast winds around 5 knots, becoming southeast this afternoon. Waves 1 foot or less. Smooth. A slight chance of showers and thunderstorms this afternoon. For tonight, southeast winds around 5 knots, becoming east 10 to 15 knots with gusts up to 20 knots after midnight. Waves 1 foot or less. A moderate chop. For Wednesday, east winds 10 to 15 knots with gusts up to 20 knots. Waves 1 foot or less. A moderate chop. And for Wednesday night, east winds 5 to 10 knots with gusts up to 20 knots. Waves 1 foot or less. Light chop. From the Okaloosa-Walton County line to Pascagoula, and out 20 nautical miles. Small craft advisory in effect from late tonight through Thursday afternoon. For today, northeast winds 5 to 10 knots, becoming east this afternoon. Seas 1 foot or less. Wave detail, northeast 1 foot at 2 seconds and south 1 foot at 8 seconds. For tonight, southeast winds 5 to 10 knots, becoming east 15 to 20 knots with gusts up to 25 knots after midnight. Seas 1 foot or less, then 2 to 4 feet, occasionally to 5 feet after midnight. Wave detail, east 1 foot at 3 seconds and south 1 foot at 8 seconds, becoming east 3 feet at 4 seconds and south 1 foot at 8 seconds. A chance of showers and thunderstorms after midnight. For Wednesday, east winds 20 to 25 knots, diminishing to 15 to 20 knots in the afternoon. Seas 4 to 6 feet, occasionally to 8 feet. Wave detail, east 5 feet at 6 seconds. A chance of showers and thunderstorms in the morning. And for Wednesday night, east winds 10 to 15 knots, increasing to 15 to 20 knots after midnight. Seas 3 to 5 feet, occasionally to 6 feet. Wave detail, southeast 4 feet at 7 seconds. From the Okaloosa-Walton County line to Pascagoula, from 20 to 60 nautical miles offshore. Small craft advisory in effect from late tonight through Thursday afternoon. For today, northeast winds 5 to 10 knots, becoming east this afternoon. Seas 1 foot or less, then around 2 feet this afternoon. Wave detail, north 1 foot at 2 seconds and south 1 foot at 8 seconds, becoming northeast 1 foot at 3 seconds and south 1 foot at 8 seconds. For tonight, east winds 10 to 15 knots, increasing to 15 to 20 knots after midnight. Seas 2 to 4 feet. Occasionally to 5 feet. Wave detail, east 4 feet at 5 seconds and south 1 foot at 9 seconds. A slight chance of showers and thunderstorms in the evening, then a chance of showers and thunderstorms after midnight. For Wednesday, east winds 20 to 25 knots with gusts up to 30 knots. Seas 5 to 7 feet, occasionally to 9 feet. Wave detail, east 7 feet at 6 seconds. A chance of showers and thunderstorms, mainly in the morning. And for Wednesday night, east winds 15 to 20 knots with gusts up to 25 knots. Seas 4 to 6 feet, occasionally to 8 feet. Wave detail, east 5 feet at 7 seconds. 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The current time is 6:46 a.m. Central Daylight Time. Here's your marine forecast. On the weather map, light to moderate easterly to southeasterly flow becomes established today, becoming strong Wednesday into Thursday. Winds relax to light to occasionally moderate easterlies to end the week. 1 foot seas today increase quickly Wednesday to 4 to 7 feet. A small craft advisory remains in effect for the marine waters late Tuesday night through Thursday afternoon. On Perdido Bay, Pensacola Bay including Santa Rosa Sound, and Choctawhatchee Bay. For today, northeast winds around 5 knots, becoming southeast this afternoon. Waves 1 foot or less. Light chop. A slight chance of showers and thunderstorms this afternoon. For tonight, southeast winds around 5 knots, becoming east 10 to 15 knots with gusts up to 20 knots after midnight. Waves 1 foot or less. A moderate chop. A slight chance of showers and thunderstorms after midnight. For Wednesday, east winds 15 to 20 knots, diminishing to 10 to 15 knots in the afternoon. Waves 1 to 2 feet. Choppy. And for Wednesday night, east winds 5 to 10 knots. Waves 1 foot or less. Light chop. On Perdido Bay, Pensacola Bay including Santa Rosa Sound, and Choctawhatchee Bay. For today, northeast winds around 5 knots, becoming southeast this afternoon. Waves 1 foot or less. Smooth. A slight chance of showers and thunderstorms this afternoon. For tonight, southeast winds around 5 knots, becoming east 10 to 15 knots with gusts up to 20 knots after midnight. Waves 1 foot or less. A moderate chop. For Wednesday, east winds 10 to 15 knots with gusts up to 20 knots. Waves 1 foot or less. A moderate chop. And for Wednesday night, east winds 5 to 10 knots with gusts up to 20 knots. Waves 1 foot or less. Light chop. From the Okaloosa-Walton County line to Pascagoula, and out 20 nautical miles. Small craft advisory in effect from late tonight through Thursday afternoon. For today, northeast winds 5 to 10 knots, becoming east this afternoon. Seas 1 foot or less. Wave detail, northeast 1 foot at 2 seconds and south 1 foot at 8 seconds. For tonight, southeast winds 5 to 10 knots, becoming east 15 to 20 knots with gusts up to 25 knots after midnight. Seas 1 foot or less, then 2 to 4 feet, occasionally to 5 feet after midnight. Wave detail, east 1 foot at 3 seconds and south 1 foot at 8 seconds, becoming east 3 feet at 4 seconds and south 1 foot at 8 seconds. A chance of showers and thunderstorms after midnight. For Wednesday, east winds 20 to 25 knots, diminishing to 15 to 20 knots in the afternoon. Seas 4 to 6 feet, occasionally to 8 feet. Wave detail, east 5 feet at 6 seconds. A chance of showers and thunderstorms in the morning. And for Wednesday night, east winds 10 to 15 knots, increasing to 15 to 20 knots after midnight. Seas 3 to 5 feet, occasionally to 6 feet. Wave detail, southeast 4 feet at 7 seconds. From the Okaloosa-Walton County line to Pascagoula, from 20 to 60 nautical miles offshore. Small craft advisory in effect from late tonight through Thursday afternoon. For today, northeast winds 5 to 10 knots, becoming east this afternoon. Seas 1 foot or less, then around 2 feet this afternoon. Wave detail, north 1 foot at 2 seconds and south 1 foot at 8 seconds, becoming northeast 1 foot at 3 seconds and south 1 foot at 8 seconds. For tonight, east winds 10 to 15 knots, increasing to 15 to 20 knots after midnight. Seas 2 to 4 feet. Occasionally to 5 feet. Wave detail, east 4 feet at 5 seconds and south 1 foot at 9 seconds. A slight chance of showers and thunderstorms in the evening, then a chance of showers and thunderstorms after midnight. For for Wednesday, east winds 20 to 25 knots with gusts up to 30 knots. Seas 5 to 7 feet, occasionally to 9 feet. Wave detail, east 7 feet at 6 seconds. A chance of showers and thunderstorms, mainly in the morning. And for Wednesday night, east winds 15 to 20 knots with gusts up to 25 knots. Seas 4 to 6 feet, occasionally to 8 feet. Wave detail, east 5 feet at 7 seconds. 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Tidal information, at the mouth of the Mobile River on Tuesday, high tide at 2:35 a.m. Low tide at 12:08 p.m. At the mouth of the Mobile River on Wednesday, high tide at 3:12 a.m. Low tide at 1:46 p.m. At Pensacola Bay on Tuesday, high tide at 1:39 a.m. Low tide at 12:32 p.m. At Pensacola Bay on Wednesday, high tide at 2:15 a.m. Low tide at 1:51 p.m. At the East Pass in Destin on Tuesday, high tide at 1:06 a.m. Low tide at 11:58 a.m. At the East Pass in Destin on Wednesday, high tide at 1:42 a.m. Low tide at 1:17 p.m. The Tropical Weather Outlook. For the North Atlantic, Caribbean Sea and the Gulf of America, central subtropical Atlantic, a trough of low pressure located well east-southeast of Bermuda continues to produce disorganized showers and thunderstorms. Environmental conditions are forecast to become more conducive for development in a few days, and a tropical depression could form late this week as the system moves slowly westward to west-northwestward over the subtropical Atlantic. Formation chance through 48 hours, low, near 0%. Formation chance through 7 days, medium, 40%. The following marine observations were made as of 6 a.m. Mobile Bay Coast Guard Station. Winds were north at 4 knots. Sea temperature 89 degrees. Air temperature 79 degrees. Weeks Bay, calm. Air temperature was 76 degrees. Pensacola Bay. Sea temperature 87 degrees. Air temperature 81 degrees. The report from the east end of Dauphin Island was not available. Graham Bay, northwest winds at 5 knots. Air temperature was 77 degrees. And Pettiboy Island, north winds at 9 knots. Air temperature was 81 degrees. 12 miles south of Orange Beach. Winds were north at 8 knots. Sea temperature 87 degrees. Air temperature 85 degrees. Wave heights 1 foot. 100 miles south of Destin. Winds were north at 6 knots. Air temperature 85 degrees. Wave heights 1 foot. The following weather reports were made at 6 a.m. Pensacola International Airport, skies were clear. The temperature was 77 degrees, the dew point was 74, and the relative humidity was 90%. The wind was north at 6 miles an hour. The pressure was 30.07 inches and rising. Pensacola Naval Air Station, skies were clear. The temperature was 79 degrees, the dew point was 76, and the relative humidity was 90%. The wind was north at 7 miles an hour. The pressure was 30.07 inches and rising. The Pensacola climate summary for yesterday, September 14, 2026. Yesterday's high temperature was 93 degrees and the low 77 degrees. A trace of precipitation fell yesterday, which brings the monthly total to 6.28 inches. This is 3.14 inches above the normal amount of 3.14 inches for September. The total precipitation for the year now stands at 45.76 inches, which is 4.56 inches below normal. The normal high temperature for today is 89 degrees, and the normal low is 72. The record high for today is 97, which occurred in 2018, and the record low is 60, which occurred in 1976. Sunrise today is at 6:33 a.m. and sunset is at 6:54 p.m. Across the central Gulf Coast, Gulf Shores, partly cloudy. Temperature was 77 degrees. Wind calm. The report from Milton was not available. Destin, clear. Temperature was 79 degrees. Wind north at 3 miles an hour. Mary Esther, partly cloudy. Temperature was 77 degrees. Wind north at 6 miles an hour. Mobile, partly cloudy. Temperature was 74 degrees. Wind calm. Elsewhere, Hattiesburg, clear and 73. New Orleans, partly cloudy and 77. Montgomery, clear and 72. Tallahassee, clear and 76. And in Panama City, clear and 77. Here's your National Weather Service forecast. Today, sunny. A slight chance of showers and thunderstorms this afternoon. Highs in the mid-90s. Northeast winds around 5 miles per hour, becoming east around 5 miles per hour this afternoon. Chance of rain 20%. Heat index values up to 105. Tonight, mostly clear. Lows in the mid-70s. East winds 5 to 10 miles per hour. Wednesday, mostly sunny. Highs in the lower 90s. East winds 10 to 15 miles per hour with gusts up to 25 miles per hour. Wednesday night, mostly clear. Lows in the upper 60s. East winds around 5 miles per hour. Thursday, sunny. Highs in the upper 80s. Northeast winds 5 to 10 miles per hour with gusts up to 20 miles per hour. Thursday night, clear. Lows in the mid-60s. Friday, sunny. Highs in the lower 90s. Friday night, mostly clear. Lows around 70. This is NOAA Weather Radio from the Mobile Pensacola National Weather Service. The current time is 6:58 a.m. Central Daylight Time. Here's your marine forecast. On the weather map, light to moderate easterly to southeasterly flow becomes established today, becoming strong Wednesday into Thursday. Winds relax to light to occasionally moderate easterlies to end the week. 1 foot seas today increase quickly Wednesday to 4 to 7 feet. A small craft advisory remains in effect for the marine waters late Tuesday night through Thursday afternoon. On Perdido Bay, Pensacola Bay including Santa Rosa Sound, and Choctaw Hatchie Bay. For today, northeast winds around 5 knots, becoming southeast this afternoon. Waves 1 foot or less. Light chop. A slight chance of showers and thunderstorms this afternoon. For tonight, southeast winds.
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0: East winds 15 to 20 knots, diminishing to 10 to 15 knots in the afternoon. Waves 1 to 2 feet. Choppy. And for Wednesday night, east winds 5 to 10 knots. Waves 1 foot or less. Light chop. On Perdido Bay, Pensacola Bay including Santa Rosa Sound, and Choctaw Hatchie Bay. For today, northeast winds around 5 knots, becoming southeast this afternoon. Waves 1 foot or less. Smooth. A slight chance of showers and thunderstorms this afternoon. For tonight, southeast winds around 5 knots, becoming east 10 to 15 knots with gusts up to 20 knots after midnight. Waves 1 foot or less. A moderate chop. For Wednesday, east winds 10 to 15 knots with gusts up to 20 knots. Waves 1 foot or less. A moderate chop. And for Wednesday night, east winds 5 to 10 knots with gusts up to 20 knots. Waves 1 foot or less. Light chop. From the Okaloosa-Walton County line to Pascagoula, and out 20 nautical miles. Small craft advisory in effect from late tonight through Thursday afternoon. For today, northeast winds 5 to 10 knots, becoming east this afternoon. Seas 1 foot or less. Wave detail, northeast 1 foot at 2 seconds and south 1 foot at 8 seconds. For tonight, southeast winds 5 to 10 knots, becoming east 15 to 20 knots with gusts up to 25 knots after midnight. Seas 1 foot or less, then 2 to 4 feet, occasionally to 5 feet after midnight. Wave detail, east 1 foot at 3 seconds and south 1 foot at 8 seconds, becoming east 3 feet at 4 seconds and south 1 foot at 8 seconds. A chance of showers and thunderstorms after midnight. For Wednesday, east winds 20 to 25 knots, diminishing to 15 to 20 knots in the afternoon. Seas 4 to 6 feet, occasionally to 8 feet. Wave detail, east 5 feet at 6 seconds. A chance of showers and thunderstorms in the morning. And for Wednesday night, east winds 10 to 15 knots, increasing to 15 to 20 knots after midnight. Seas 3 to 5 feet, occasionally to 6 feet. Wave detail, southeast 4 feet at 7 seconds. From the Okaloosa-Walton County line to Pascagoula, from 20 to 60 nautical miles offshore. Small craft advisory in effect from late tonight through Thursday afternoon. For today, northeast winds 5 to 10 knots, becoming east this afternoon. Seas 1 foot or less, then around 2 feet this afternoon. Wave detail, north 1 foot at 2 seconds and south 1 foot at 8 seconds, becoming northeast 1 foot at 3 seconds and south 1 foot at 8 seconds. For tonight, east winds 10 to 15 knots, increasing to 15 to 20 knots after midnight. Seas 2 to 4 feet, occasionally to 5 feet. Wave detail, east 4 feet at 5 seconds and south 1 foot at 9 seconds. A slight chance of showers and thunderstorms in the evening, then a chance of showers and thunderstorms after midnight. For Wednesday, east winds 20 to 25 knots with gusts up to 30 knots. Seas 5 to 7 feet, occasionally to 9 feet. Wave detail, east 7 feet at 6 seconds. A chance of showers and thunderstorms, mainly in the morning. And for Wednesday night, east winds 15 to 20 knots with gusts up to 25 knots. Seas 4 to 6 feet, occasionally to 8 feet. Wave detail, east 5 feet at 7 seconds. Tidal information, at the mouth of the Mobile River on Tuesday, high tide at 2:35 a.m. Low tide at 12:08 p.m. At the mouth of the Mobile River on Wednesday, high tide at 3:12 a.m. Low tide at 1:46 p.m. At Pensacola Bay on Tuesday, high tide at 1:39 a.m. Low tide at 12:32 p.m. At Pensacola Bay on Wednesday, high tide at 2:15 a.m. Low tide at 1:51 p.m. At the East Pass in Destin on Tuesday, high tide at 1:06 a.m. Low tide at 11:58 a.m. At the East Pass in Destin on Wednesday, high tide at 1:42 a.m. Low tide at 1:17 p.m. The following marine observations were made as of 6 a.m. Mobile Bay Coast Guard Station. Winds were north at 4 knots. Sea temperature 89 degrees. Air temperature 79 degrees. Weeks Bay, calm. Air temperature was 76 degrees. Pensacola Bay. Sea temperature 87 degrees. Air temperature 81 degrees. The report from the east end of Dauphin Island was not available. Graham Bay, northwest winds at 5 knots. Air temperature was 77 degrees. And Pettiboy Island, north winds at 9 knots. Air temperature was 81 degrees. 12 miles south of Orange Beach. Winds were north at 8 knots. Sea temperature 87 degrees. Air temperature 85 degrees. Wave heights 1 foot. 100 miles south of Destin. Winds were north at 6 knots. Air temperature 85 degrees. Wave heights 1 foot. The tropical weather outlook. For the North Atlantic, Caribbean Sea and the Gulf of America, central subtropical Atlantic, a trough of low pressure located well east-southeast of Bermuda continues to produce disorganized showers and thunderstorms. Environmental conditions are forecast to become more conducive for development in a few days, and a tropical depression could form late this week as the system moves slowly westward to west-northwestward over the subtropical Atlantic. Formation chance through 48 hours, low, near 0%. Formation chance through 7 days, medium, 40%. The following weather reports were made at 6 a.m. Pensacola International Airport, skies were clear. The temperature was 77 degrees, the dew point was 74, and the relative humidity was 90%. The wind was north at 6 miles an hour. The pressure was 30.07 inches and rising. Pensacola Naval Air Station, skies were clear. The temperature was 79 degrees, the dew point was 76, and the relative humidity was 90%. The wind was north at 7 miles an hour. The pressure was 30.07 inches and rising. The Pensacola climate summary for yesterday, September 14, 2026. Yesterday's high temperature was 93 degrees and the low 77 degrees. A trace of precipitation fell yesterday, which brings the monthly total to 6.28 inches. This is 3.14 inches above the normal amount of 3.14 inches for September. The total precipitation for the year now stands at 45.76 inches, which is 4.56 inches below normal. The normal high temperature for today is 89 degrees, and the normal low is 72. The record high for today is 97, which occurred in 2018, and the record low is 60, which occurred in 1976. Sunrise today is at 6:33 a.m. and sunset is at 6:54 p.m. Across the central Gulf Coast, Gulf Shores, partly cloudy. Temperature was 77 degrees. Wind calm. The report from Milton was not available. Destin, clear. Temperature was 79 degrees. Wind north at 3 miles an hour. Mary Esther, partly cloudy. Temperature was 77 degrees. Wind north at 6 miles an hour. Mobile, partly cloudy. Temperature was 74 degrees. Wind calm. Elsewhere, Hattiesburg, clear and 73. New Orleans, partly cloudy and 77. Montgomery, clear and 72. Tallahassee, clear and 76. And in Panama City, clear and 77. Here's your National Weather Service forecast. Today, sunny. A slight chance of showers and thunderstorms this afternoon. Highs in the mid-90s. Northeast winds around 5 miles per hour, becoming east around 5 miles per hour this afternoon. Chance of rain 20%. Heat index values up to 105. Tonight, mostly clear. Lows in the mid-70s. East winds 5 to 10 miles per hour. Wednesday, mostly sunny. Highs in the lower 90s. East winds 10 to 15 miles per hour with gusts up to 25 miles per hour. Wednesday night, mostly clear. Lows in the upper 60s. East winds around 5 miles per hour. Thursday, sunny. Highs in the upper 80s. Northeast winds 5 to 10 miles per hour with gusts up to 20 miles per hour. Thursday night, clear. Lows in the mid-60s. Friday, sunny. Highs in the lower 90s. Friday night, mostly clear. Lows around 70. This is NOAA Weather Radio from the Mobile Pensacola National Weather Service. The current time is 7:10 a.m. Central Daylight Time. Here's your marine forecast. On the weather map, light to moderate easterly to southeasterly flow becomes established today, becoming strong Wednesday into Thursday. Winds relax to light to occasionally moderate easterlies to end the week. 1 foot seas today increase quickly Wednesday to 4 to 7 feet. A small craft advisory remains in effect for the marine waters late Tuesday night through Thursday afternoon. On Perdido Bay, Pensacola Bay including Santa Rosa Sound, and Choctawhatchee Bay. For today, northeast winds around 5 knots, becoming southeast this afternoon. Waves 1 foot or less. Light chop. A slight chance of showers and thunderstorms this afternoon. For tonight, southeast winds around 5 knots, becoming east 10 to 15 knots with gusts up to 20 knots after midnight. Waves 1 foot or less. A moderate chop. a slight chance of showers and thunderstorms after midnight. For Wednesday, east winds 15 to 20 knots, diminishing to 10 to 15 knots in the afternoon. Waves 1 to 2 feet. Choppy. And for Wednesday night, east winds 5.

northeast winds 10 to 15 knots with gusts up to 20 knots. Waves 1 foot or less. A moderate chop. And for Wednesday night, east winds 5 to 10 knots with gusts up to 20 knots. Waves 1 foot or less. Light chop. From the Okaloosa-Walton County line to Pascagoula, and out 20 nautical miles. Small craft advisory in effect from late tonight through Thursday afternoon. For today, northeast winds 5 to 10 knots, becoming east this afternoon. Seas 1 foot or less. Wave detail, northeast 1 foot at 2 seconds and south 1 foot at 8 seconds. For tonight, southeast winds 5 to 10 knots, becoming east 15 to 20 knots with gusts up to 25 knots after midnight. Seas 1 foot or less, then 2 to 4 feet, occasionally to 5 feet after midnight. Wave detail, east 1 foot at 3 seconds and south 1 foot at 8 seconds, becoming east 3 feet at 4 seconds and south 1 foot at 8 seconds. A chance of showers and thunderstorms after midnight. For Wednesday, east winds 20 to 25 knots, diminishing to 15 to 20 knots in the afternoon. Seas 4 to 6 feet, occasionally to 8 feet. Wave detail, east 5 feet at 6 seconds. A chance of showers and thunderstorms in the morning. And for Wednesday night, east winds 10 to 15 knots, increasing to 15 to 20 knots after midnight. Seas 3 to 5 feet, occasionally to 6 feet. Wave detail, southeast 4 feet at 7 seconds. From the Okaloosa-Walton County line to Pascagoula, from 20 to 60 nautical miles offshore. Small craft advisory in effect from late tonight through Thursday afternoon. For today, northeast winds 5 to 10 knots, becoming east this afternoon. Seas 1 foot or less, then around 2 feet this afternoon. Wave detail, north 1 foot at 2 seconds and south 1 foot at 8 seconds, becoming northeast 1 foot at 3 seconds and south 1 foot at 8 seconds. For tonight, east winds 10 to 15 knots, increasing to 15 to 20 knots after midnight. Seas 2 to 4 feet, occasionally to 5 feet. Wave detail, east 4 feet at 5 seconds and south 1 foot at 9 seconds. A slight chance of showers and thunderstorms in the evening, then a chance of showers and thunderstorms after midnight. For Wednesday, east winds 20 to 25 knots with gusts up to 30 knots. Seas 5 to 7 feet, occasionally to 9 feet. Wave detail, east 7 feet at 6 seconds. A chance of showers and thunderstorms, mainly in the morning. And for Wednesday night, east winds 15 to 20 knots with gusts up to 25 knots. Seas 4 to 6 feet, occasionally to 8 feet. Wave detail, east 5 feet at 7 seconds. Tidal information, at the mouth of the Mobile River on Tuesday, high tide at 2:35 a.m. Low tide at 12:08 p.m. At the mouth of the Mobile River on Wednesday, high tide at 3:12 a.m. Low tide at 1:46 p.m. At Pensacola Bay on Tuesday, high tide at 1:39 a.m. Low tide at 12:32 p.m. At Pensacola Bay on Wednesday, high tide at 2:15 a.m. Low tide at 1:51 p.m. At the East Pass in Destin on Tuesday, high tide at 1:06 a.m. Low tide at 11:58 a.m. At the East Pass in Destin on Wednesday, high tide at 1:42 a.m. Low tide at 1:17 p.m. The following marine observations were made as of 7 a.m. Mobile Bay Coast Guard Station. Winds were north at 2 knots. Sea temperature 89 degrees. Air temperature 78 degrees. Weeks Bay, calm. Air temperature was 76 degrees. Pensacola Bay. Sea temperature 87 degrees. Air temperature 80 degrees. The report from the east end of Dauphin Island was not available. Graham Bay, north winds at 5 knots. Air temperature was 77 degrees. And Pettiboy Island, north winds at 9 knots. Air temperature was 81 degrees. 12 miles south of Orange Beach. Winds were north at 8 knots. Sea temperature 87 degrees. Air temperature 84 degrees. Wave heights.

0: Burnfoot, 100 miles south of Destin. Winds were northeast at 8 knots. Air temperature 84 degrees. Wave heights 1 foot. 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The following weather reports were made at 7 a.m. Pensacola International Airport, skies were clear. The temperature was 78 degrees, the dew point was 74, and the relative humidity was 87%. The wind was north at 5 miles an hour. The pressure was 30.09 inches and rising. Pensacola Naval Air Station, skies were partly cloudy. The temperature was 79 degrees, the dew point was 74, and the relative humidity was 84%. The wind was north at 6 miles an hour. The pressure was 30.09 inches and rising. The Pensacola climate summary for yesterday, September 14, 2026. Yesterday's high temperature was 93 degrees and the low 77 degrees. A trace of precipitation fell yesterday, which brings the monthly total to 6.28 inches. This is 3.14 inches above the normal amount of 3.14 inches for September. The total precipitation for the year now stands at 45.76 inches, which is 4.56 inches below normal. The normal high temperature for today is 89 degrees, and the normal low is 72. The record high for today is 97, which occurred in 2018, and the record low is 60, which occurred in 1976. Sunrise today is at 6:33 a.m. and sunset is at 6:54 p.m. Across the central Gulf Coast, the report from Milton was not available. Destin, clear. Temperature was 79 degrees. Wind northeast at 3 miles an hour. Mary Esther, partly cloudy. Temperature was 77 degrees. Wind north at 5 miles an hour. Mobile, partly cloudy. Temperature was 75 degrees. Wind calm. Elsewhere, Hattiesburg, clear and 72. New Orleans, partly cloudy and 78. Montgomery, clear and 73. Tallahassee, partly cloudy and 76. And in Panama City, partly cloudy and 77. Here's your National Weather Service forecast. Today, sunny. A slight chance of showers and thunderstorms this afternoon. Highs in the mid-90s. Northeast winds around 5 miles per hour, becoming east around 5 miles per hour this afternoon. Chance of rain 20%. Heat index values up to 105. Tonight, mostly clear. Lows in the mid-70s. East winds 5 to 10 miles per hour. Wednesday, mostly sunny. Highs in the lower 90s. East winds 10 to 15 miles per hour with gusts up to 25 miles per hour. Wednesday night, mostly clear. Lows in the upper 60s. East winds around 5 miles per hour. Thursday, sunny. Highs in the upper 80s. Northeast winds 5 to 10 miles per hour with gusts up to 20 miles per hour. Thursday night, clear. Lows in the mid-60s. Friday, sunny. Highs in the lower 90s. Friday night, mostly clear. Lows around 70. This is NOAA Weather Radio, from the Mobile Pensacola National Weather Service. The current time is 7:21 a.m. Central Daylight Time. Here's your marine forecast. On the weather map, light to moderate easterly to southeasterly flow becomes established today, becoming strong Wednesday into Thursday. Winds relax to light to occasionally moderate easterlies to end the week. 1 foot seas today increase quickly Wednesday to 4 to 7 feet. A small craft advisory remains in effect for the marine waters late Tuesday night through Thursday afternoon. On Perdido Bay, Pensacola Bay including Santa Rosa Sound, and Choctawhatchee Bay. For today, northeast winds around 5 knots, becoming southeast this afternoon. Waves 1 foot or less. Light chop. A slight chance of showers and thunderstorms this afternoon. For tonight, southeast winds around 5 knots, becoming east 10 to 15 knots with gusts up to 20 knots after midnight. Waves 1 foot or less. A moderate chop. A slight chance of showers and thunderstorms after midnight. For Wednesday, east winds 15 to 20 knots, diminishing to 10 to 15 knots in the afternoon. Waves 1 to 2 feet. Choppy. And for Wednesday night, east winds 5 to 10 knots. Waves 1 foot or less. Light chop. On Perdido Bay, Pensacola Bay including Santa Rosa Sound, and Choctawhatchee Bay. For today, northeast winds around 5 knots, becoming southeast this afternoon. Waves 1 foot or less. Smooth. A slight chance of showers and thunderstorms this afternoon. For tonight, southeast winds around 5 knots, becoming east 10 to 15 knots with gusts up to 20 knots after midnight. Waves 1 foot or less. A moderate chop. For Wednesday, east winds 10 to 15 knots with gusts up to 20 knots. Waves 1 foot or less. A moderate chop. And for Wednesday night, east winds 5 to 10 knots with gusts up to 20 knots. Waves 1 foot or less. Light chop. From the Okaloosa-Walton County line to Pascagoula, and out 20 nautical miles. Small craft advisory in effect from late tonight through Thursday afternoon. For today, northeast winds 5 to 10 knots, becoming east this afternoon. Seas 1 foot or less. Wave detail, northeast 1 foot at 2 seconds and south 1 foot at 8 seconds. For tonight, southeast winds 5 to 10 knots, becoming east 15 to 20 knots with gusts up to 25 knots after midnight. Seas 1 foot or less, then 2 to 4 feet, occasionally to 5 feet after midnight. Wave detail, east 1 foot at 3 seconds and south 1 foot at 8 seconds, becoming east 3 feet at 4 seconds and south 1 foot at 8 seconds. A chance of showers and thunderstorms after midnight. For Wednesday, east winds 20 to 25 knots, diminishing to 15 to 20 knots in the afternoon. Seas 4 to 6 feet, occasionally to 8 feet. Wave detail, east 5 feet at 6 seconds. A chance of showers and thunderstorms in the morning. And for Wednesday night, east winds 10 to 15 knots, increasing to 15 to 20 knots after midnight. Seas 3 to 5 feet, occasionally to 6 feet. Wave detail, southeast 4 feet at 7 seconds. From the Okaloosa-Walton County line to Pascagoula, from 20 to 60 nautical miles offshore. Small craft advisory in effect from late tonight through Thursday afternoon. For today, northeast winds 5 to 10 knots, becoming east this afternoon. Seas 1 foot or less, then around 2 feet this afternoon. Wave detail, north 1 foot at 2 seconds and south 1 foot at 8 seconds, becoming northeast 1 foot at 3 seconds and south 1 foot at 8 seconds. For tonight, east winds 10 to 15 knots, increasing to 15 to 20 knots after midnight. Seas 2 to 4 feet, occasionally to 5 feet. Wave detail, east 4 feet at 5 seconds and south 1 foot at 9 seconds. A slight chance of showers and thunderstorms in the evening, then a chance of showers and thunderstorms after midnight. For Wednesday, east winds 20 to 25 knots with gusts up to 30 knots. Seas 5 to 7 feet, occasionally to 9 feet. Wave detail, east 7 feet at 6 seconds. A chance of showers and thunderstorms, mainly in the morning. And for Wednesday night, east winds 15 to 20 knots with gusts up to 25 knots. Seas 4 to 6 feet, occasionally to 8 feet. Wave detail, east 5 feet at 7 seconds. Tidal information, at the mouth of the Mobile River on Tuesday, high tide at 2:35 a.m. Low tide at 12:08 p.m. At the mouth of the Mobile River on Wednesday, high tide at 3:12 a.m. Low tide at 1:46 p.m. At Pensacola Bay on Tuesday, high tide at 1:39 a.m. Low tide at 12:32 p.m. At Pensacola Bay on Wednesday, high tide at 2:15 a.m. Low tide at 1:51 p.m. at the East Pass in Destin on Tuesday, high tide at 1:06 a.m. Low tide at 11:58 a.m. At the East Pass in Destin on Wednesday, high tide at 1:42 a.m. Low tide at 1:17 p.m. The following marine observations were made as of 7 a.m. Mobile Bay Coast Guard Station. Winds were north at 2 knots. Sea temperature 89 degrees. Air temperature 78 degrees. Weeks Bay, calm. Air temperature was 76 degrees. Pensacola Bay. Sea temperature 87 degrees. Air temperature 80 degrees. The report from the east end of Dauphin Island was not available. Graham Bay, north winds at 5 knots. Air temperature was 77 degrees. And Pettiboy Island, north winds at 9 knots. Air temperature was 81 degrees. 12 miles south of Orange Beach. Winds were north at 8 knots. Sea temperature 87 degrees. Air temperature 84 degrees. Wave heights 1 foot. 100 miles south of Destin. Winds were northeast at 8 knots. Air temperature 84 degrees. Wave heights 1 foot. The following weather reports were made at 7 a.m. Pensacola International Airport, skies were clear. The temperature was 78 degrees, the dew point was 74, and the relative humidity was 87%. The wind was north at 5 miles an hour. The pressure was 30.09 inches and rising. Pensacola Naval Air Station, skies were partly cloudy. The temperature was 79 degrees, the dew point was 74, and the relative humidity was 84%. The wind was north at 6 miles an hour. The pressure was 30.09 inches and rising. The Pensacola climate summary for yesterday, September 14, 2026. Yesterday's high temperature was 93 degrees and the low 77 degrees. A trace of precipitation fell yesterday, which brings the monthly total to 6.28 inches. This is 3.14 inches above the normal amount of 3.14 inches for September. The total precipitation for the year now stands at 45.76 inches, which is 4.56 inches below normal. The normal high temperature for today is 89 degrees, and the normal low is 72. The record high for today is 97, which occurred in 2018, and the record low is 60, which occurred in 1976. Sunrise today is at 6:33 a.m. and sunset is at 6:54 p.m. Across the central Gulf Coast, the report from Milton was not available. Destin, clear. Temperature was 7 degrees. Wind northeast at 3 miles an hour. Mary Esther, partly cloudy. Temperature was 77 degrees. Wind north at 5 miles an hour. Mobile, partly cloudy. Temperature was 75 degrees. Wind calm. Elsewhere, Hattiesburg, clear and 72. New Orleans, partly cloudy and 78. Montgomery, clear and 73. Tallahassee, partly cloudy and 76. And at Panama City, partly cloudy and 77. Here's your National Weather Service forecast. Today, sunny. A slight chance of showers and thunderstorms this afternoon. Highs in the mid-90s. Northeast winds around 5 miles per hour, becoming east around 5 miles per hour this afternoon. Chance of rain 20%. Heat index values up to 105. Tonight, mostly clear. Lows in the mid-70s. East winds 5 to 10 miles per hour. Wednesday, mostly sunny. Highs in the lower 90s. East winds 10 to 15 miles per hour with gusts up to 25 miles per hour. Wednesday night, mostly clear. Lows in the upper 60s. East winds around 5 miles per hour. Thursday, sunny. Highs in the upper 80s. Northeast winds 5 to 10 miles per hour with gusts up to 20 miles per hour. Thursday night, clear. Lows in the mid-60s. Friday, sunny. Highs in the lower 90s. Friday night, mostly clear. lows around 70. This is NOAA Weather Radio from the Mobile, Pensacola National Weather Service. The current time is 7:32 a.m. Central Daylight Time. Here's your marine forecast. On the weather map, light to moderate easterly to southeasterly flow becomes established today, becoming strong Wednesday into Thursday. Winds relax to light to occasionally moderate easterlies to end the week. 1 foot seas today increase quickly Wednesday to 4 to 7 feet. A small craft advisory remains in effect for the marine waters late Tuesday night through Thursday afternoon. On Perdido Bay, Pensacola Bay including Santa Rosa Sound, and Choctawhatchee Bay. For today, northeast winds around 5 knots, becoming southeast this afternoon. Waves 1 foot or less. Light chop. A slight chance of showers and thunderstorms this afternoon. For tonight, southeast winds around 5 knots, becoming east 10 to 15 knots with gusts up to 20 knots after midnight. Waves 1 foot or less. A moderate chop. A slight chance of showers and thunderstorms after midnight. For Wednesday, east winds 15 to 20 knots, diminishing to 10 to 15 knots in the afternoon. Waves 1 to 2 feet. Choppy. And for Wednesday night, east winds 5 to 10 knots. Waves 1 foot or less. Light chop. On Perdido Bay, Pensacola Bay including Santa Rosa Sound, and Choctawhatchee Bay. For today, northeast winds around 5 knots, becoming southeast this afternoon. Waves 1 foot or less. Smooth. A slight chance of showers and thunderstorms this afternoon. For tonight, southeast winds around 5 knots, becoming east 10 to 15 knots with gusts up to 20 knots after midnight. Waves 1 foot or less. A moderate chop. For Wednesday, east winds 10 to 15 knots with gusts up to 20 knots. Waves 1 foot or less. A moderate chop. And for Wednesday night, east winds 5 to 10 knots with gusts up to 20 knots. Waves 1 foot or less. Light chop. From the Okaloosa-Walton County line to Pascagoula, an out 20 nautical miles. Small craft advisory in effect from late tonight through Thursday afternoon. For today, northeast winds 5 to 10 knots, becoming east this afternoon. Seas 1 foot or less. Wave detail, northeast 1 foot at 2 seconds and south 1 foot at 8 seconds. For tonight, southeast winds 5 to 10 knots, becoming east 15 to 20 knots with gusts up to 25 knots after midnight. Seas 1 foot or less, then 2 to 4 feet, occasionally to 5 feet after midnight. Wave detail, east 1 foot at 3 seconds and south 1 foot at 8 seconds, becoming east 3 feet at 4 seconds and south 1 foot at 8 seconds. A chance of showers and thunderstorms after midnight. For Wednesday, east winds 20 to 25 knots, diminishing to 15 to 20 knots in the afternoon. Seas 4 to 6 feet, occasionally to 8 feet. Wave detail, east 5 feet at 6 seconds. A chance of showers and thunderstorms in the morning. And for Wednesday night, east winds 10 to 15 knots, increasing to 15 to 20 knots after midnight. Seas 3 to 5 feet, occasionally to 6 feet. Wave detail, southeast 4 feet at 7 seconds. From the Okaloosa-Walton County line to Pascagoula, from 20 to 60 nautical miles offshore. Small craft advisory in effect from late tonight through Thursday afternoon. For today, northeast winds 5 to 10 knots, becoming east this afternoon. Seas 1 foot or less, then around 2 feet this afternoon. Wave detail, north 1 foot at 2 seconds and south 1 foot at 8 seconds, becoming northeast 1 foot at 3 seconds and south 1 foot at 8 seconds. For tonight, east winds 10 to 15 knots, increasing to 15 to 20 knots after midnight. Seas 2 to 4 feet, occasionally to 5 feet. Wave detail, east 4 feet at 5 seconds and south 1 foot at 9 seconds. A slight chance of showers and thunderstorms in the evening, then a chance of showers and thunderstorms after midnight. For Wednesday, east winds 20 to 25 knots with gusts up to 30 knots. Seas 5 to 7 feet, occasionally to 9 feet. Wave detail, east 7 feet at 6 seconds. A chance of showers and thunderstorms, mainly in the morning. And for Wednesday night, east winds 15 to 20 knots with gusts up to 25 knots. Seas 4 to 6 feet, occasionally to 8 feet. Wave detail, east 5 feet at 7 seconds. The Tropical Weather Outlook. For the North Atlantic, Caribbean Sea and the Gulf of America, central subtropical Atlantic, a trough of low pressure located well east-southeast of Bermuda continues to produce disorganized showers and thunderstorms. Environmental conditions are forecast to become more conducive for development in a few days, and a tropical depression could form late this week as the system moves slowly westward to west-northwestward over the subtropical Atlantic. Formation chance through 48 hours, low, near 0%. Formation chance through 7 days, medium, 40%. Tidal information, at the mouth of the Mobile River on Tuesday, high tide at 2:35 a.m. Low tide at 12:08 p.m. At the mouth of the Mobile River on Wednesday, high tide at 3:12 a.m. Low tide at 1:46 p.m. At Pensacola Bay on Tuesday, high tide at 1:39 a.m. Low tide at 12:32 p.m. At Pensacola Bay on Wednesday, high tide at 2:15 a.m. Low tide at 1:51 p.m. At the East Pass in Destin on Tuesday, high tide at 1:06 a.m. Low tide at 11:58 a.m. At the East Pass in Destin on Wednesday, high tide at 1:42 a.m. Low tide at 1:17 p.m. The following marine observations were made as of 7 a.m. Mobile Bay Coast Guard Station. Winds were north at 2 knots. Sea temperature 89 degrees. Air temperature 78 degrees. Weeks Bay, calm. Air temperature was 76 degrees. Pensacola Bay. Sea temperature 87 degrees. Air temperature 80 degrees. The report from the east end of Dauphin Island was not available. Graham Bay, north winds at 5 knots. Air temperature was 77 degrees. And Pettiboy Island, north winds at 9 knots. Air temperature was 81 degrees. 12 miles south of Orange Beach. Winds were north at 8 knots. Sea temperature 87 degrees. Air temperature 84 degrees. Wave heights 1 foot. 100 miles south of Destin. Winds were northeast at 8 knots. Air temperature 84 degrees. Wave heights 1 foot. The following weather reports were made at 7 a.m. Pensacola International Airport, skies were clear. The temperature was 78 degrees, the dew point was 74, and the relative humidity was 87%. The wind was north at 5 miles an hour. The pressure was 30.09 inches and rising. Pensacola Naval Air Station, skies were partly cloudy. The temperature was 79 degrees, the dew point was 74, and the relative humidity was 84%. The wind was north at 6 miles an hour. The pressure was 30.09 inches and rising. The Pensacola climate summary for yesterday, September 14, 2026. Yesterday's high temperature was 93 degrees and the low 77 degrees. A trace of precipitation fell yesterday, which brings the monthly total to 6.28 inches. This is 3.14 inches above the normal amount of 3.14 inches for September. The total precipitation for the year now stands at 45.76 inches, which is 4.56 inches below normal. The normal high temperature for today is 89 degrees, and the normal low is 72. The record high for today is 97, which occurred in 2018, and the record low is 60, which occurred in 1976. Sunrise today is at 6:33 a.m. and sunset is at 6:54 p.m. Across the central Gulf Coast, the report from Milton was not available. Destin, clear. Temperature was 79 degrees. Wind northeast at 3 miles an hour. Mary Esther, partly cloudy. Temperature was 77 degrees. Wind north at 5 miles an hour. Mobile, partly cloudy. temperature was 75 degrees. Wind calm. Elsewhere, Hattiesburg, clear and 72. New Orleans, partly cloudy and 78. Montgomery, clear and 73. Tallahassee, partly cloudy and 76. And in Panama City, partly cloudy and 77. Here's your National Weather Service forecast. Today, sunny. A slight chance of showers and thunderstorms this afternoon. Highs in the mid-90s. Northeast winds around 5 miles per hour, becoming east around 5 miles per hour this afternoon. Chance of rain 20%. Heat index values up to 105. Tonight, mostly clear. Lows in the mid-70s. East winds 5 to 10 miles per hour. Wednesday, mostly sunny. Highs in the lower 90s. East winds 10 to 15 miles per hour with gusts up to 25 miles per hour. Wednesday night, mostly clear. Lows in the upper 60s. East winds around 5 miles per hour. Thursday, sunny. Highs in the upper 80s. Northeast winds 5 to 10 miles per hour with gusts up to 20 miles per hour. Thursday night, clear. Lows in the mid-60s. Friday, sunny. Highs in the lower 90s. Friday night, mostly clear. Lows around 70. This is NOAA Weather Radio from the Mobile, Pensacola National Weather Service. The current time is 7:43 a.m. Central Daylight Time. Here's your marine forecast. On the weather map, light to moderate easterly to southeasterly flow becomes established today, becoming strong Wednesday into Thursday. Winds relax to light to occasionally moderate easterlies to end the week. 1 foot seas today increase quickly Wednesday to 4 to 7 feet. A small craft advisory remains in effect for the marine waters late Tuesday night through Thursday afternoon. On Perdido Bay, Pensacola Bay including Santa Rosa Sound, and Choctawhatchee Bay. For today, northeast winds around 5 knots, becoming southeast this afternoon. Waves 1 foot or less. Light chop. A slight chance of showers and thunderstorms this afternoon. For tonight, southeast winds around 5 knots, becoming east 10 to 15 knots with gusts up to 20 knots after midnight. Waves 1 foot or less. A moderate chop. A slight chance of showers and thunderstorms after midnight. For Wednesday, east winds 15 to 20 knots, diminishing to 10 to 15 knots in the afternoon. Waves 1 to 2 feet. Choppy. And for Wednesday night, east winds 5 to 10 knots. Waves 1 foot or less. Light chop. On Perdido Bay, Pensacola Bay including Santa Rosa Sound, and Choctawhatchee Bay. For today, northeast winds around 5 knots, becoming southeast this afternoon. Waves 1 foot or less. Smooth. A slight chance of showers and thunderstorms this afternoon. For tonight, southeast winds around 5 knots, becoming east 10 to 15 knots with gusts up to 20 knots after midnight. Waves 1 foot or less. A moderate chop. For Wednesday, east winds 10 to 15 knots with gusts up to 20 knots. Waves 1 foot or less. A moderate chop. And for Wednesday night, east winds 5 to 10 knots with gusts up to 20 knots. Waves 1 foot or less. Light chop. From the Okaloosa-Walton County line to Pascagoula, and out 20 nautical miles. Small craft advisory in effect from late tonight through Thursday afternoon. For today, northeast winds 5 to 10 knots, becoming east this afternoon. Seas 1 foot or less. Wave detail, northeast 1 foot at 2 seconds and south 1 foot at 8 seconds. For tonight, southeast winds 5 to 10 knots, becoming east 15 to 20 knots with gusts up to 25 knots after midnight. Seas 1 foot or less, then 2 to 4 feet, occasionally to 5 feet after midnight. Wave detail, east 1 foot at 3 seconds and south 1 foot at 8 seconds, becoming east 3 feet at 4 seconds and south 1 foot at 8 seconds. A chance of showers and thunderstorms after midnight. For Wednesday, east winds 20 to 25 knots, diminishing to 15 to 20 knots in the afternoon. Seas 4 to 6 feet, occasionally to 8 feet. Wave detail, east 5 feet at 6 seconds. A chance of showers and thunderstorms in the morning. And for Wednesday night, east winds 10 to 15 knots, increasing to 15 to 20 knots after midnight. Seas 3 to 5 feet, occasionally to 6 feet. Wave detail, southeast 4 feet at 7 seconds. From the Okaloosa-Walton County line to Pascagoula, from 20 to 60 nautical miles offshore. Small craft advisory in effect from late tonight through Thursday afternoon. For today, northeast winds 5 to 10 knots, becoming east this afternoon. Seas 1 foot or less, then around 2 feet this afternoon. Wave detail, north 1 foot at 2 seconds and south 1 foot at 8 seconds, becoming northeast 1 foot at 3 seconds and south 1 foot at 8 seconds. For tonight, east winds 10 to 15 knots, increasing to 15 to 20 knots after midnight. Seas 2 to 4 feet, occasionally to 5 feet. Wave detail, east 4 feet at 5 seconds and south 1 foot at 9 seconds. A slight chance of showers and thunderstorms in the evening, then a chance of showers and thunderstorms after midnight. For Wednesday, east winds 20 to 25 knots with gusts up to 30 knots. Seas 5 to 7 feet, occasionally to 9 feet. Wave detail, east 7 feet at 6 seconds. A chance of showers and thunderstorms, mainly in the morning. And for Wednesday night, east winds 15 to 20 knots with gusts up to 25 knots. Seas 4 to 6 feet, occasionally to 8 feet. Wave detail, east 5 feet at 7 seconds. 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Tidal information, at the mouth of the Mobile River on Tuesday, high tide at 2:35 a.m. Low tide at 12:08 p.m. At the mouth of the Mobile River on Wednesday, high tide at 3:12 a.m. Low tide at 1:46 p.m. At Pensacola Bay on Tuesday, high tide at 1:39 a.m. Low tide at 12:32 p.m. At Pensacola Bay on Wednesday, high tide at 2:15 a.m. Low tide at 1:51 p.m. At the East Pass in Destin on Tuesday, high tide at 1:06 a.m. Low tide at 11:58 a.m. At the East Pass in Destin on Wednesday, high tide at 1:42 a.m. Low tide at 1:17 p.m. The following marine observations were made as of 7 a.m. Mobile Bay Coast Guard Station. Winds were north at 2 knots. Sea temperature 89 degrees. Air temperature 78 degrees. Weeks Bay, calm. Air temperature was 76 degrees. Pensacola Bay. Sea temperature 87 degrees. Air temperature 80 degrees. The report from the east end of Dauphin Island was not available. Graham Bay, north winds at 5 knots. Air temperature was 77 degrees. And Pettiboy Island, north winds at 9 knots. Air temperature was 81 degrees. 12 miles south of Orange Beach. Winds were north at 8 knots. Sea temperature 87 degrees. Air temperature 84 degrees. Wave heights 1 foot. 100 miles south of Destin. Winds were northeast at 8 knots. Air temperature 84 degrees. Wave heights 1 foot. The following weather reports were made at 7 a.m. Pensacola International Airport, skies were clear. The temperature was 78 degrees, the dew point was 74, and the relative humidity was 87%. The wind was north at 5 miles an hour. The pressure was 30.09 inches and rising. Pensacola Naval Air Station, skies were partly cloudy. The temperature was 79 degrees, the dew point was 74, and the relative humidity was 84%. The wind was north at 6 miles an hour. The pressure was 30.09 inches and rising. The Pensacola climate summary for yesterday, September 14, 2026. Yesterday's high temperature was 93 degrees and the low 77 degrees. A trace of precipitation fell yesterday, which brings the monthly total to 6.28 inches. This is 3.14 inches above the normal amount of 3.14 inches for September. The total precipitation for the year now stands at 45.76 inches, which is 4.56 inches below normal. The normal high temperature for today is 89 degrees, and the normal low is 72. The record high for today is 97, which occurred in 2018, and the record low is 60, which occurred in 1976. Sunrise today is at 6:33 a.m. and sunset is at 6:54 p.m. Across the central Gulf Coast, the report from Milton was not available. Destin, clear. Temperature was 79 degrees. Wind northeast at 3 miles an hour. Mary Esther, partly cloudy. Temperature was 77 degrees. Wind north at 5 miles an hour. Mobile, partly cloudy. Temperature was 75 degrees. Wind calm. Elsewhere, Hattiesburg, clear and 72. New Orleans, partly cloudy and 78. Montgomery, clear and 73. Tallahassee, partly cloudy and 76. And in Panama City, partly cloudy and 77. Here's your National Weather Service forecast. Today, sunny. A slight chance of showers and thunderstorms this afternoon. Highs in the mid-90s. Northeast winds around 5 miles per hour, becoming east around 5 miles per hour this afternoon. Chance of rain 20%. Heat index values up to 105. Tonight, mostly clear. Lows in the mid-70s. East winds 5 to 10 miles per hour. Wednesday, mostly sunny. Highs in the lower 90s. East winds 10 to 15 miles per hour with gusts up to 25 miles per hour. Wednesday night, mostly clear. Lows in the upper 60s. East winds around 5 miles per hour. Thursday, sunny. Highs in the upper 80s. Northeast winds 5 to 10 miles per hour with gusts up to 20 miles per hour. Thursday night, clear. Lows in the mid-60s. Friday, sunny. Highs in the lower 90s. Friday night, mostly clear. Lows around 70. This is NOAA Weather Radio from the Mobile Pensacola National Weather Service. The current time is 7:55 a.m. Central Daylight Time. Here's your marine forecast. On the weather map, light to moderate easterly to southeasterly flow becomes established today, becoming strong Wednesday into Thursday. Winds relax to light to occasionally moderate easterlies to end the week. 1 foot seas today increase quickly Wednesday to 4 to 7 feet. A small craft advisory remains in effect for the marine waters late Tuesday night through Thursday afternoon. On Perdido Bay, Pensacola Bay including Santa Rosa Sound, and Choctawhatchee Bay. For today, northeast winds around 5 knots, becoming southeast this afternoon. Waves 1 foot or less. Light chop. A slight chance of showers and thunderstorms this afternoon. For tonight, southeast winds around 5 knots, becoming east 10 to 15 knots with gusts up to 20 knots after midnight. Waves 1 foot or less. A moderate chop. A slight chance of showers and thunderstorms after midnight. For Wednesday, east winds 15 to 20 knots, diminishing to 10 to 15 knots in the afternoon. Waves 1 to 2 feet. Choppy. And for Wednesday night, east winds 5 to 10 knots. Waves 1 foot or less. Light chop. On Perdido Bay, Pensacola Bay including Santa Rosa Sound, and Choctawhatchee Bay. For today, northeast winds around 5 knots, becoming southeast this afternoon. Waves 1 foot or less. Smooth. A slight chance of showers and thunderstorms this afternoon. For tonight, southeast winds around 5 knots, becoming east 10 to 15 knots with gusts up to 20 knots after midnight. Waves 1 foot or less. A moderate chop. For Wednesday, East winds 10 to 15 knots with gusts up to 20 knots. Waves 1 foot or less. A moderate chop. And for Wednesday night, east winds 5 to 10 knots with gusts up to 20 knots. Waves 1 foot or less. Light chop. From the Okaloosa-Walton County line to Pascagoula, and out 20 nautical miles. Small craft advisory in effect from late tonight through Thursday afternoon. For today, northeast winds 5 to 10 knots, becoming east this afternoon. Seas 1 foot or less. Wave detail, northeast 1 foot at 2 seconds and south 1 foot at 8 seconds. For tonight, southeast winds 5 to 10 knots, becoming east 15 to 20 knots with gusts up to 25 knots after midnight. Seas 1 foot or less, then 2 to 4 feet, occasionally to 5 feet after midnight. Wave detail, east 1 foot at 3 seconds and south 1 foot at 8 seconds, becoming east 3 feet at 4 seconds and south 1 foot at 8 seconds. A chance of showers and thunderstorms after midnight. For Wednesday, east winds 20 to 25 knots, diminishing to 15 to 20 knots in the afternoon. Seas 4 to 6 feet, occasionally to 8 feet. Wave detail, east 5 feet at 6 seconds. A chance of showers and thunderstorms in the morning. And for Wednesday night, east winds 10 to 15 knots, increasing to 15 to 20 knots after midnight. Seas 3 to 5 feet, occasionally to 6 feet. Wave detail, southeast 4 feet at 7 seconds. From the Okaloosa-Walton County line to Pascagoula, from 20 to 60 nautical miles offshore. Small craft advisory in effect from late tonight through Thursday afternoon. For today, northeast winds 5 to 10 knots, becoming east this afternoon. Seas 1 foot or less, then around 2 feet this afternoon. Wave detail, north 1 foot at 2 seconds and south 1 foot at 8 seconds, becoming northeast 1 foot at 3 seconds and south 1 foot at 8 seconds. For tonight, east winds 10 to 15 knots, increasing to 15 to 20 knots after midnight. Seas 2 to 4 feet. Occasionally to 5 feet.
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0: East winds 20 to 25 knots with gusts up to 30 knots. Seas 5 to 7 feet, occasionally to 9 feet. Wave detail, east 7 feet at 6 seconds. A chance of showers and thunderstorms, mainly in the morning. And for Wednesday night, east winds 15 to 20 knots with gusts up to 25 knots. Seas 4 to 6 feet, occasionally to 8 feet. Wave detail, east 5 feet at 7 seconds. Tidal information, at the mouth of the Mobile River on Tuesday, high tide at 2:35 a.m. Low tide at 12:08 p.m. At the mouth of the Mobile River on Wednesday, high tide at 3:12 a.m. Low tide at 1:46 p.m. At Pensacola Bay on Tuesday, high tide at 1:39 a.m. Low tide at 12:32 p.m. At Pensacola Bay on Wednesday, high tide at 2:15 a.m. Low tide at 1:51 p.m. At the East Pass in Destin on Tuesday, high tide at 1:06 a.m. Low tide at 11:58 a.m. At the East Pass in Destin on Wednesday, high tide at 1:42 a.m. Low tide at 1:17 p.m. The following marine observations were made as of 7 a.m. Mobile Bay Coast Guard Station. Winds were north at 2 knots. Sea temperature 89 degrees. Air temperature 78 degrees. Weeks Bay, calm. Air temperature was 76 degrees. Pensacola Bay. Sea temperature 87 degrees. Air temperature 80 degrees. The report from the east end of Dauphin Island was not available. Graham Bay, north winds at 5 knots. Air temperature was 77 degrees. And Pettiboy Island, north winds at 9 knots. Air temperature was 81 degrees. 12 miles south of Orange Beach. Winds were north at 8 knots. Sea temperature 87 degrees. Air temperature 84 degrees. Wave heights 1 foot. 100 miles south of Destin. Winds were northeast at 8 knots. Air temperature 84 degrees. Wave heights 1 foot. The following weather reports were made at 7 a.m. Pensacola International Airport, skies were clear. The temperature was 78 degrees, the dew point was 74, and the relative humidity was 87%. The wind was north at 5 miles an hour. The pressure was 30.09 inches and rising. Pensacola Naval Air Station, skies were partly cloudy. The temperature was 79 degrees, the dew point was 74, and the relative humidity was 84%. The wind was north at 6 miles an hour. The pressure was 30.09 inches and rising. The Pensacola climate summary for yesterday, September 14, 2026. Yesterday's high temperature was 93 degrees and the low 77 degrees. A trace of precipitation fell yesterday, which brings the monthly total to 6.28 inches. This is 3.14 inches above the normal amount of 3.14 inches for September. The total precipitation for the year now stands at 45.76 inches, which is 4.56 inches below normal. The normal high temperature for today is 89 degrees, and the normal low is 72. The record high for today is 97, which occurred in 2018, and the record low is 60, which occurred in 1976. Sunrise today is at 6:33 a.m. and sunset is at 6:54 p.m. Across the central Gulf Coast, the report from Milton was not available. Destin, clear. Temperature was 79 degrees. Wind northeast at 3 miles an hour. Mary Esther, partly cloudy. Temperature was 77 degrees. Wind north at 5 miles an hour. Mobile, partly cloudy. Temperature was 75 degrees. Wind calm. Elsewhere, Hattiesburg, clear and 72. New Orleans, partly cloudy and 78. Montgomery, clear and 73. Tallahassee, partly cloudy and 76. And in Panama City, partly cloudy and 77. Here's your National Weather Service forecast. Today, sunny. A slight chance of showers and thunderstorms this afternoon. Highs in the mid-90s. Northeast winds around 5 miles per hour, becoming east around 5 miles per hour this afternoon. Chance of rain 20%. Heat index values up to 105. Tonight, mostly clear. Lows in the mid-70s. East winds 5 to 10 miles per hour. Wednesday, mostly sunny. Highs in the lower 90s. East winds 10 to 15 miles per hour with gusts up to 25 miles per hour. Wednesday night, mostly clear. Lows in the upper 60s. East winds around 5 miles per hour. Thursday, sunny. Highs in the upper 80s. Northeast winds 5 to 10 miles per hour with gusts up to 20 miles per hour. Thursday night, clear. Lows in the mid-60s. Friday, sunny. Highs in the lower 90s. Friday night, mostly clear. Lows around 70. The Tropical Weather Outlook. For the North Atlantic, Caribbean Sea and the Gulf of America, Central Subtropical Atlantic, a trough of low pressure located well east-southeast of Bermuda continues to produce disorganized showers and thunderstorms. Environmental conditions are forecast to become more conducive for development in a few days, and a tropical depression could form late this week as the system moves slowly westward to west-northwestward over the subtropical Atlantic. Formation chance through 48 hours, low, near 0%. Formation chance through 7 days, medium, 40%. 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The current time is 8:06 a.m. Central Daylight Time. Here's your marine forecast. On the weather map, light to moderate easterly to southeasterly flow becomes established today, becoming strong Wednesday into Thursday. Winds relax to light to occasionally moderate easterlies to end the week. 1 foot seas today increase quickly Wednesday to 4 to 7 feet. A small craft advisory remains in effect for the marine waters late Tuesday night through Thursday afternoon. On Perdido Bay, Pensacola Bay including Santa Rosa Sound, and Choctawhatchee Bay. For today, northeast winds around 5 knots, becoming southeast this afternoon. Waves 1 foot or less. Light chop. A slight chance of showers and thunderstorms this afternoon. For tonight, southeast winds around 5 knots, becoming east 10 to 15 knots with gusts up to 20 knots after midnight. Waves 1 foot or less. A moderate chop. A slight chance of showers and thunderstorms after midnight. For Wednesday, east winds 15 to 20 knots, diminishing to 10 to 15 knots in the afternoon. Waves 1 to 2 feet. Choppy. And for Wednesday night, east winds 5 to 10 knots. Waves 1 foot or less. Light chop. On Perdido Bay, Pensacola Bay including Santa Rosa Sound, and Choctawhatchee Bay. For today, northeast winds around 5 knots, becoming southeast this afternoon. Waves 1 foot or less. Smooth. A slight chance of showers and thunderstorms this afternoon. For tonight, southeast winds around 5 knots, becoming east 10 to 15 knots with gusts up to 20 knots after midnight. Waves 1 foot or less. A moderate chop. For Wednesday, east winds 10 to 15 knots with gusts up to 20 knots. Waves 1 foot or less. A moderate chop. And for Wednesday night, east winds 5 to 10 knots with gusts up to 20 knots. Waves 1 foot or less. Light chop. From the Okaloosa-Walton County line to Pascagoula, and out 20 nautical miles. Small craft advisory in effect from late tonight through Thursday afternoon. For today, northeast winds 5 to 10 knots, becoming east this afternoon. Seas 1 foot or less. Wave detail, northeast 1 foot at 2 seconds and south 1 foot at 8 seconds. For tonight, southeast winds 5 to 10 knots, becoming east 15 to 20 knots with gusts up to 25 knots after midnight. Seas 1 foot or less, then 2 to 4 feet, occasionally to 5 feet after midnight. Wave detail, east 1 foot at 3 seconds and south 1 foot at 8 seconds, becoming east 3 feet at 4 seconds and south 1 foot at 8 seconds. A chance of showers and thunderstorms after midnight. For Wednesday, east winds 20 to 25 knots, diminishing to 15 to 20 knots in the afternoon. Seas 4 to 6 feet, occasionally to 8 feet. Wave detail, east 5 feet at 6 seconds. A chance of showers and thunderstorms in the morning. And for Wednesday night, east winds 10 to 15 knots, increasing to 15 to 20 knots after midnight. Seas 3 to 5 feet, occasionally to 6 feet. Wave detail, southeast 4 feet at 7 seconds. From the Okaloosa-Walton County line to Pascagoula, from 20 to 60 nautical miles offshore. Small craft advisory in effect from late tonight through Thursday afternoon. For today, northeast winds 5 to 10 knots, becoming east this afternoon. Seas 1 foot or less, then around 2 feet this afternoon. Wave detail, north 1 foot at 2 seconds and south 1 foot at 8 seconds. Becoming northeast 1 foot at 3 seconds and south 1 foot at 8 seconds. For tonight, east winds 10 to 15 knots, increasing to 15 to 20 knots after midnight. Seas 2 to 4 feet, occasionally to 5 feet. Wave detail, east 4 feet at 5 seconds and south 1 foot at 9 seconds. A slight chance of showers and thunderstorms in the evening, then a chance of showers and thunderstorms after midnight. For Wednesday, east winds 20 to 25 knots with gusts up to 30 knots. Seas 5 to 7 feet, occasionally to 9 feet. Wave detail, east 7 feet at 6 seconds. A chance of showers and thunderstorms, mainly in the morning. And for Wednesday night, east winds 15 to 20 knots with gusts up to 25 knots. Seas 4 to 6 feet, occasionally to 8 feet. Wave detail, east 5 feet at 7 seconds. The following marine observations were made as of 7 a.m. Mobile Bay Coast Guard Station. Winds were north at 2 knots. Sea temperature 89 degrees. Air temperature 78 degrees. Weeks Bay, calm. Air temperature was 76 degrees. Pensacola Bay. Sea temperature 87 degrees.

East at 8 knots. Air temperature 84 degrees. Wave heights 1 foot. The following weather reports were made at 8 a.m. Pensacola International Airport, skies were sunny. The temperature was 80 degrees, the dew point was 75, and the relative humidity was 84%. The wind was north at 5 miles an hour. The pressure was 30.11 inches and rising. Pensacola Naval Air Station, skies were mostly sunny. The temperature was 81 degrees, the dew point was 76, and the relative humidity was 84%. The wind was north at 6 miles an hour. The pressure was 30.10 inches and rising. The Pensacola climate summary for yesterday, September 14, 2026. Yesterday's high temperature was 93 degrees and the low 77 degrees. A trace of precipitation fell yesterday, which brings the monthly total to 6.28 inches. This is 3.14 inches above the normal amount of 3.14 inches for September. The total precipitation for the year now stands at 45.76 inches, which is 4.56 inches below normal. The normal high temperature for today is 89 degrees, and the normal low is 72. The record high for today is 97, which occurred in 2018, and the record low is 60, which occurred in 1976. Sunrise today is at 6:33 a.m. and sunset is at 6:54 p.m. Here's your National Weather Service forecast. Today, sunny. A slight chance of showers and thunderstorms this afternoon. Highs in the mid-90s. Northeast winds around 5 miles per hour, becoming east around 5 miles per hour this afternoon. Chance of rain 20%. Heat index values up to 105. Tonight, mostly clear. Lows in the mid-70s. East winds 5 to 10 miles per hour. Wednesday, mostly sunny. Highs in the lower 90s. East winds 10 to 15 miles per hour with gusts up to 25 miles per hour. Wednesday night, mostly clear. Lows in the upper 60s. East winds around 5 miles per hour. Thursday, sunny. Highs in the upper 80s. Northeast winds 5 to 10 miles per hour with gusts up to 20 miles per hour. Thursday night, clear. Lows in the mid-60s. Friday, sunny. Highs in the lower 90s. Friday night, mostly clear. Lows around 70. This is NOAA Weather Radio, from the Mobile Pensacola National Weather Service. The current time is 8:15 a.m. Central Daylight Time. Here's your marine forecast. On the weather map, light to moderate easterly to southeasterly flow becomes established today, becoming strong Wednesday into Thursday. Winds relax to light to occasionally moderate easterlies to end the week. 1 foot seas today increase quickly Wednesday to 4 to 7 feet. A small craft advisory remains in effect for the marine waters late Tuesday night through Thursday afternoon. On Perdido Bay, Pensacola Bay including Santa Rosa Sound, and Choctawhatchee Bay. For today, northeast winds around 5 knots, becoming southeast this afternoon. Waves 1 foot or less. Light chop. A slight chance of showers and thunderstorms this afternoon. For tonight, southeast winds around 5 knots, becoming east 10 to 15 knots with gusts up to 20 knots after midnight. Waves 1 foot or less. A moderate chop. A slight chance of showers and thunderstorms after midnight. For Wednesday, east winds 15 to 20 knots, diminishing to 10 to 15 knots in the afternoon. Waves 1 to 2 feet. Choppy. And for Wednesday night, east winds 5 to 10 knots. Waves 1 foot or less. Light chop. On Perdido Bay, Pensacola Bay including Santa Rosa Sound, and Choctawhatchee Bay. For today, northeast winds around 5 knots, becoming southeast this afternoon. Waves 1 foot or less. Smooth. A slight chance of showers and thunderstorms this afternoon. For tonight, southeast winds around 5 knots, becoming east 10 to 15 knots with gusts up to 20 knots after midnight. Waves 1 foot or less.

0: moderate chop. For Wednesday, east winds 10 to 15 knots with gusts up to 20 knots. Waves 1 foot or less. A moderate chop. And for Wednesday night, east winds 5 to 10 knots with gusts up to 20 knots. Waves 1 foot or less. Light chop. From the Okaloosa-Walton County line to Pascagoula, and out 20 nautical miles. Small craft advisory in effect from late tonight through Thursday afternoon. For today, northeast winds 5 to 10 knots, becoming east this afternoon. Seas 1 foot or less. Wave detail, northeast 1 foot at 2 seconds and south 1 foot at 8 seconds. For tonight, southeast winds 5 to 10 knots, becoming east 15 to 20 knots with gusts up to 25 knots after midnight. Seas 1 foot or less, then 2 to 4 feet, occasionally to 5 feet after midnight. Wave detail, east 1 foot at 3 seconds and south 1 foot at 8 seconds, becoming east 3 feet at 4 seconds and south 1 foot at 8 seconds. A chance of showers and thunderstorms after midnight. For Wednesday, east winds 20 to 25 knots, diminishing to 15 to 20 knots in the afternoon. Seas 4 to 6 feet, occasionally to 8 feet. Wave detail, east 5 feet at 6 seconds. A chance of showers and thunderstorms in the morning. And for Wednesday night, east winds 10 to 15 knots, increasing to 15 to 20 knots after midnight. Seas 3 to 5 feet, occasionally to 6 feet. Wave detail, southeast 4 feet at 7 seconds. From the Okaloosa-Walton County line to Pascagoula, from 20 to 60 nautical miles offshore. Small craft advisory in effect from late tonight through Thursday afternoon. For today, northeast winds 5 to 10 knots, becoming east this afternoon. Seas 1 foot or less, then around 2 feet this afternoon. Wave detail, north 1 foot at 2 seconds and south 1 foot at 8 seconds, becoming northeast 1 foot at 3 seconds and south 1 foot at 8 seconds. For tonight, east winds 10 to 15 knots, increasing to 15 to 20 knots after midnight. Seas 2 to 4 feet, occasionally to 5 feet. Wave detail, east 4 feet at 5 seconds and south 1 foot at 9 seconds. A slight chance of showers and thunderstorms in the evening, then a chance of showers and thunderstorms after midnight. For Wednesday, east winds 20 to 25 knots with gusts up to 30 knots. Seas 5 to 7 feet, occasionally to 9 feet. Wave detail, east 7 feet at 6 seconds. A chance of showers and thunderstorms, mainly in the morning. And for Wednesday night, east winds 15 to 20 knots with gusts up to 25 knots. Seas 4 to 6 feet, occasionally to 8 feet. Wave detail, east 5 feet at 7 seconds. 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Tidal information, at the mouth of the Mobile River on Tuesday, high tide at 2:35 a.m. Low tide at 12:08 p.m. At the mouth of the Mobile River on Wednesday, high tide at 3:12 a.m. Low tide at 1:46 p.m. At Pensacola Bay on Tuesday, high tide at 1:39 a.m. Low tide at 12:32 p.m. At Pensacola Bay on Wednesday, high tide at 2:15 a.m. Low tide at 1:51 p.m. At the East Pass in Destin on Tuesday, high tide at 1:06 a.m. Low tide at 11:58 a.m. At the East Pass in Destin on Wednesday, high tide at 1:42 a.m. Low tide at 1:17 p.m. The following marine observations were made as of 8 a.m. Mobile Bay Coast Guard Station. Winds were north at 4 knots. Sea temperature 89 degrees. Air temperature 80 degrees. Weeks Bay, calm. Air temperature was 76 degrees. Pensacola Bay. Sea temperature 87 degrees. Air temperature 81 degrees. The report from the east end of Dauphin Island was not available. Graham Bay, north winds at 4 knots. Air temperature was 77 degrees. And Petty Boy Island, North winds at 8 knots. Air temperature was 81 degrees. 12 miles south of Orange Beach. Winds were north at 8 knots. Sea temperature 87 degrees. Air temperature 84 degrees. Wave heights 1 foot. 100 miles south of Destin. Winds were north at 6 knots. Air temperature 85 degrees. Wave heights 1 foot. The following weather reports were made at 8 a.m. Pensacola International Airport, skies were sunny. The temperature was 80 degrees, the dew point was 75, and the relative humidity was 84%. The wind was north at 5 miles an hour. The pressure was 30.11 inches and rising. Pensacola Naval Air Station, skies were mostly sunny. The temperature was 81 degrees, the dew point was 76, and the relative humidity was 84%. The wind was north at 6 miles an hour. The pressure was 30.10 inches and rising. The Pensacola climate summary for yesterday, September 14, 2026. Yesterday's high temperature was 93 degrees and the low 77 degrees. A trace of precipitation fell yesterday, which brings the monthly total to 6.28 inches. This is 3.14 inches above the normal amount of 3.14 inches for September. The total precipitation for the year now stands at 45.76 inches, which is 4.56 inches below normal. The normal high temperature for today is 89 degrees, and the normal low is 72. The record high for today is 97, which occurred in 2018, and the record low is 60, which occurred in 1976. Sunrise today is at 6:33 a.m. and sunset is at 6:54 p.m. Across the central Gulf Coast, Gulf Shores, sunny. Temperature was 79 degrees. Wind calm. The report from Milton was not available. Destin, sunny. Temperature was 82 degrees. Wind north at 6 miles an hour. Heat index was 90. Mary Esther, sunny. Temperature was 80 degrees. Wind north at 6 miles an hour. Mobile, mostly sunny. Temperature was 80 degrees. Wind north at 3 miles an hour. Elsewhere, Hattiesburg, sunny and 75. New Orleans, mostly sunny and 83. Montgomery, sunny and 77. Tallahassee, sunny and 80. And in Panama City, mostly sunny and 79. Here's your National Weather Service forecast. Today, sunny. A slight chance of showers and thunderstorms this afternoon. Highs in the mid-90s. Northeast winds around 5 miles per hour, becoming east around 5 miles per hour this afternoon. Chance of rain 20%. Heat index values up to 105. Tonight, mostly clear. Lows in the mid-70s. East winds 5 to 10 miles per hour. Wednesday, mostly sunny. Highs in the lower 90s. East winds 10 to 15 miles per hour with gusts up to 25 miles per hour. Wednesday night, mostly clear. Lows in the upper 60s. East winds around 5 miles per hour. Thursday, sunny. Highs in the upper 80s. Northeast winds 5 to 10 miles per hour with gusts up to 20 miles per hour. Thursday night, clear. Lows in the mid-60s. Friday, sunny. Highs in the lower 90s. Friday night, mostly clear. Lows around 70. This is NOAA Weather Radio, from the Mobile Pensacola National Weather Service. The current time is 8:27 a.m. Central Daylight Time. Here's your marine forecast. On the weather map, light to moderate easterly to southeasterly flow becomes established today, becoming strong Wednesday into Thursday. Winds relax to light to occasionally moderate easterlies to end the week. 1 foot seas today increase quickly Wednesday to 4 to 7 feet. A small craft advisory remains in effect for the marine waters late Tuesday night through Thursday afternoon. On Perdido Bay, Pensacola Bay including Santa Rosa Sound, and Choctawhatchee Bay. For today, northeast winds around 5 knots, becoming southeast this afternoon. Waves 1 foot or less. Light chop. A slight chance of showers and thunderstorms this afternoon. For tonight, southeast winds around 5 knots, becoming east 10 to 15 knots with gusts up to 20 knots after midnight. Waves 1 foot or less. A moderate chop. A slight chance of showers and thunderstorms after midnight. For Wednesday, east winds 15 to 20 knots, diminishing to 10 to 15 knots in the afternoon. Waves 1 to 2 feet. Choppy. And for Wednesday night, east winds 5 to 10 knots. Waves 1 foot or less. Light chop. On Perdido Bay, Pensacola Bay including Santa Rosa Sound, and Choctawhatchee Bay. For today, northeast winds around 5 knots, becoming southeast this afternoon. Waves 1 foot or less. Smooth. A slight chance of showers and thunderstorms this afternoon. For tonight, southeast winds around 5 knots, becoming east 10 to 15 knots with gusts up to 20 knots after midnight. Waves 1 foot or less. A moderate chop. For Wednesday, east winds 10 to 15 knots with gusts up to 20 knots. Waves 1 foot or less. A moderate chop. And for Wednesday night, east winds 5 to 10 knots with gusts up to 20 knots. Waves 1 foot or less. Light chop. From the Okaloosa-Walton County line to Pascagoula, and out 20 nautical miles. Small craft advisory in effect from late tonight through Thursday afternoon. For today, northeast winds 5 to 10 knots, becoming east this afternoon. Seas 1 foot or less. Wave detail, northeast 1 foot at 2 seconds and south 1 foot at 8 seconds. For tonight, southeast winds 5 to 10 knots, becoming east 15 to 20 knots with gusts up to 25 knots after midnight. Seas 1 foot or less, then 2 to 4 feet, occasionally to 5 feet after midnight. Wave detail, east 1 foot at 3 seconds and south 1 foot at 8 seconds, becoming east 3 feet at 4 seconds and south 1 foot at 8 seconds. A chance of showers and thunderstorms after midnight. For Wednesday, east winds 20 to 25 knots, diminishing to 15 to 20 knots in the afternoon. Seas 4 to 6 feet, occasionally to 8 feet. Wave detail, east 5 feet at 6 seconds. A chance of showers and thunderstorms in the morning. And for Wednesday night, east winds 10 to 15 knots, increasing to 15 to 20 knots after midnight. Seas 3 to 5 feet, occasionally to 6 feet. Wave detail, southeast 4 feet at 7 seconds. From the Okaloosa-Walton County line to Pascagoula, from 20 to 60 nautical miles offshore. Small craft advisory in effect from late tonight through Thursday afternoon. For today, northeast winds 5 to 10 knots, becoming east this afternoon. Seas 1 foot or less, then around 2 feet this afternoon. Wave detail, north 1 foot at 2 seconds and south 1 foot at 8 seconds, becoming northeast 1 foot at 3 seconds and south 1 foot at 8 seconds. For tonight, east winds 10 to 15 knots, increasing to 15 to 20 knots after midnight. Seas 2 to 4 feet, occasionally to 5 feet. Wave detail, east 4 feet at 5 seconds and south 1 foot at 9 seconds. A slight chance of showers and thunderstorms in the evening, then a chance of showers and thunderstorms after midnight. For Wednesday, east winds 20 to 25 knots with gusts up to 30 knots. Seas 5 to 7 feet, occasionally to 9 feet. Wave detail, east 7 feet at 6 seconds. A chance of showers and thunderstorms, mainly in the morning. And for Wednesday night, east winds 15 to 20 knots with gusts up to 25 knots. Seas 4 to 6 feet, occasionally to 8 feet. Wave detail, east 5 feet at 7 seconds. Tidal information, at the mouth of the Mobile River on Tuesday, high tide at 2:35 a.m. Low tide at 12:08 p.m. At the mouth of the Mobile River on Wednesday, high tide at 3:12 a.m. Low tide at 1:46 p.m. At Pensacola Bay on Tuesday, high tide at 1:39 a.m. Low tide at 12:32 p.m. At Pensacola Bay on Wednesday, High tide at 2:15 a.m. Low tide at 1:51 p.m. At the East Pass in Destin on Tuesday, high tide at 1:06 a.m. Low tide at 11:58 a.m. At the East Pass in Destin on Wednesday, high tide at 1:42 a.m. Low tide at 1:17 p.m. The following marine observations were made as of 8 a.m. Mobile Bay Coast Guard Station. Winds were north at 4 knots. Sea temperature 89 degrees. Air temperature 80 degrees. Weeks Bay, calm. Air temperature was 76 degrees. Pensacola Bay. Sea temperature 87 degrees. Air temperature 81 degrees. The report from the east end of Dauphin Island was not available. Graham Bay, north winds at 4 knots. Air temperature was 77 degrees. And Pettyboy Island, north winds at 8 knots. Air temperature was 81 degrees. 12 miles south of Orange Beach. Winds were north at 8 knots. Sea temperature 87 degrees. Air temperature 84 degrees. Wave heights 1 foot. 100 miles south of Destin. Winds were north at 6 knots. Air temperature 85 degrees. Wave heights 1 foot. The following weather reports were made at 8 a.m. Pensacola International Airport, skies were sunny. The temperature was 80 degrees, the dew point was 75, and the relative humidity was 84%. The wind was north at 5 miles an hour. The pressure was 30.11 inches and rising. Pensacola Naval Air Station, skies were mostly sunny. The temperature was 81 degrees, the dew point was 76, and the relative humidity was 84%. The wind was north at 6 miles an hour. The pressure was 30.10 inches and rising. The Tropical Weather Outlook. For the North Atlantic, Caribbean Sea and the Gulf of America, Central Subtropical Atlantic, a trough of low pressure located well east-southeast of Bermuda continues to produce disorganized showers and thunderstorms. Environmental conditions are forecast to become more conducive for development in a few days, and a tropical depression could form late this week as the system moves slowly westward to west-northwestward over the subtropical Atlantic. Formation chance through 48 hours, low, near 0%. Formation chance through 7 days, medium, 40%. The Pensacola climate summary for yesterday, September 14, 2026. Yesterday's high temperature was 93 degrees and the low 77 degrees. A trace of precipitation fell yesterday, which brings the monthly total to 6.28 inches. This is 3.14 inches above the normal amount of 3.14 inches for September. The total precipitation for the year now stands at 45.76 inches, which is 4.56 inches below normal. The normal high temperature for today is 89 degrees, and the normal low is 72. The record high for today is 97, which occurred in 2018, and the record low is 60, which occurred in 1976. Sunrise today is at 6:33 a.m. and sunset is at 6:54 p.m. Across the central Gulf Coast, Gulf Shores, sunny. Temperature was 79 degrees. Wind calm. The report from Milton was not available. Destin, sunny. Temperature was 82 degrees. Wind north at 6 miles an hour. Heat index was 90. Mary Esther, sunny. Temperature was 80 degrees. Wind north at 6 miles an hour. Mobile, mostly sunny. Temperature was 80 degrees. Wind north at 3 miles an hour. Elsewhere, Hattiesburg, sunny and 75. New Orleans, mostly sunny and 83. Montgomery, sunny and 77. Tallahassee, sunny and 80. And at Panama City, mostly sunny and 79. Here's your National Weather Service forecast. Today, sunny. A slight chance of showers and thunderstorms this afternoon. Highs in the mid-90s. Northeast winds around 5 miles per hour, becoming east around 5 miles per hour this afternoon. Chance of rain 20%. Heat index values up to 105. Tonight, mostly clear. Lows in the mid-70s. East winds 5 to 10 miles per hour. Wednesday, mostly sunny. Highs in the lower 90s. East winds 10 to 15 miles per hour with gusts up to 25 miles per hour. Wednesday night, mostly clear. Lows in the upper 60s. East winds around 5 miles per hour. Thursday, sunny. Highs in the upper 80s. Northeast winds 5 to 10 miles per hour with gusts up to 20 miles per hour. Thursday night, clear. Lows in the mid-60s. Friday, sunny. Highs in the lower 90s. Friday night, mostly clear. Lows around 70. This is NOAA Weather Radio from the Mobile Pensacola National Weather Service. The current time is 8:38 a.m. Central Daylight Time. Here's your marine forecast. On the weather map, light to moderate easterly to southeasterly flow becomes established today, becoming strong Wednesday into Thursday. Winds relax to light to occasionally moderate easterlies to end the week. 1 foot seas today increase quickly Wednesday to 4 to 7 feet. A small craft advisory remains in effect for the marine waters late Tuesday night through Thursday afternoon. On Perdido Bay, Pensacola Bay including Santa Rosa Sound, and Choctawhatchee Bay. For today, northeast winds around 5 knots, becoming southeast this afternoon. Waves 1 foot or less. Light chop. A slight chance of showers and thunderstorms this afternoon. For tonight, southeast winds around 5 knots, becoming east 10 to 15 knots with gusts up to 20 knots after midnight. Waves 1 foot or less. A moderate chop. A slight chance of showers and thunderstorms after midnight. For Wednesday, east winds 15 to 20 knots, diminishing to 10 to 15 knots in the afternoon. Waves 1 to 2 feet. Choppy. And for Wednesday night, east winds 5 to 10 knots. Waves 1 foot or less. Light chop. On Perdido Bay, Pensacola Bay including Santa Rosa Sound, and Choctawhatchee Bay. For today, northeast winds around 5 knots, becoming southeast this afternoon. Waves 1 foot or less. Smooth. A slight chance of showers and thunderstorms this afternoon. For tonight, southeast winds around 5 knots, becoming east 10 to 15 knots with gusts up to 20 knots after midnight. Waves 1 foot or less. A moderate chop. For Wednesday, east winds 10 to 15 knots with gusts up to 20 knots. Waves 1 foot or less. A moderate chop. And for Wednesday night, east winds 5 to 10 knots with gusts up to 20 knots. Waves 1 foot or less. Light chop. From the Okaloosa-Walton County line to Pascagoula, an out 20 nautical miles. Small craft advisory in effect from late tonight through Thursday afternoon. For today, northeast winds 5 to 10 knots, becoming east this afternoon. Seas 1 foot or less. Wave detail, northeast 1 foot at 2 seconds and south 1 foot at 8 seconds. For tonight, southeast winds 5 to 10 knots, becoming east 15 to 20 knots with gusts up to 25 knots after midnight. Seas 1 foot or less, then 2 to 4 feet, occasionally to 5 feet after midnight. Wave detail, east 1 foot at 3 seconds and south 1 foot at 8 seconds, becoming east 3 feet at 4 seconds and south 1 foot at 8 seconds. A chance of showers and thunderstorms after midnight. For Wednesday, east winds 20 to 25 knots, diminishing to 15 to 20 knots in the afternoon. Seas 4 to 6 feet, occasionally to 8 feet. Wave detail, east 5 feet at 6 seconds. A chance of showers and thunderstorms in the morning. And for Wednesday night, east winds 10 to 15 knots, increasing to 15 to 20 knots after midnight. Seas 3 to 5 feet, occasionally to 6 feet. Wave detail, southeast 4 feet at 7 seconds. From the Okaloosa-Walton County line to Pascagoula, from 20 to 60 nautical miles offshore. Small craft advisory in effect from late tonight through Thursday afternoon. For today, Northeast winds 5 to 10 knots, becoming east this afternoon. Seas 1 foot or less, then around 2 feet this afternoon. Wave detail, north 1 foot at 2 seconds and south 1 foot at 8 seconds, becoming northeast 1 foot at 3 seconds and south 1 foot at 8 seconds. For tonight, east winds 10 to 15 knots, increasing to 15 to 20 knots after midnight. Seas 2 to 4 feet, occasionally to 5 feet. Wave detail, east 4 feet at 5 seconds and south 1 foot at 9 seconds. A slight chance of showers and thunderstorms in the evening, then a chance of showers and thunderstorms after midnight. For Wednesday, east winds 20 to 25 knots with gusts up to 30 knots. Seas 5 to 7 feet, occasionally to 9 feet. Wave detail, east 7 feet at 6 seconds. A chance of showers and thunderstorms, mainly in the morning. And for Wednesday night, east winds 15 to 20 knots with gusts up to 25 knots. Seas 4 to 6 feet, occasionally to 8 feet. Wave detail, east 5 feet at 7 seconds. Tidal information, at the mouth of the Mobile River on Tuesday, high tide at 2:35 a.m. Low tide at 12:08 p.m. At the mouth of the Mobile River on Wednesday, high tide at 3:12 a.m. Low tide at 1:46 p.m. At Pensacola Bay on Tuesday, high tide at 1:39 a.m. Low tide at 12:32 p.m. At Pensacola Bay on Wednesday, high tide at 2:15 a.m. Low tide at 1:51 p.m. At the East Pass in Destin on Tuesday, high tide at 1:06 a.m. Low tide at 11:58 a.m. At the East Pass in Destin on Wednesday, high tide at 1:42 a.m. Low tide at 1:17 p.m. The following marine observations were made as of 8 a.m. Mobile Bay Coast Guard Station. Winds were north at 4 knots. Sea temperature 89 degrees. Air temperature 80 degrees. Weeks Bay, calm. Air temperature was 76 degrees. Pensacola Bay. Sea temperature 87 degrees. Air temperature 81 degrees. The report from the east end of Dauphin Island was not available. Graham Bay, north winds at 4 knots. Air temperature was 77 degrees. And Pettiboy Island, north winds at 8 knots. Air temperature was 81 degrees. 12 miles south of Orange Beach. Winds were north at 8 knots. Sea temperature 87 degrees. Air temperature 84 degrees. Wave heights 1 foot. 100 miles south of Destin. Winds were north at 6 knots. Air temperature 85 degrees. Wave heights 1 foot. The following weather reports were made at 8 a.m. Pensacola International Airport, skies were sunny. The temperature was 80 degrees, the dew point was 75, and the relative humidity was 84%. The wind was north at 5 miles an hour. The pressure was 30.11 inches and rising. Pensacola Naval Air Station, skies were mostly sunny. The temperature was 81 degrees, the dew point was 76, and the relative humidity was 84%. The wind was north at 6 miles an hour. The pressure was 30.10 inches and rising. The Pensacola climate summary for yesterday, September 14, 2026. Yesterday's high temperature was 93 degrees and the low 77 degrees. A trace of precipitation fell yesterday, which brings the monthly total to 6.28 inches. This is 3.14 inches above the normal amount of 3.14 inches for September. The total precipitation for the year now stands at 45.76 inches, which is 4.56 inches below normal. The normal high temperature for today is 89 degrees, and the normal low is 72. The record high for today is 97, which occurred in 2018, and the record low is 60, which occurred in 1976. Sunrise today is at 6:33 a.m. and sunset is at 6:54 p.m. This is NOAA Weather Radio Station KEC 86 from Pensacola, Florida. 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Temperature was 79 degrees. Wind calm. The report from Milton was not available. Destin, sunny. Temperature was 82 degrees. Wind north at 6 miles an hour. Heat index was 90. Mary Esther, sunny. Temperature was 80 degrees. Wind north at 6 miles an hour. Mobile, mostly sunny. Temperature was 80 degrees. Wind north at 3 miles an hour. Elsewhere, Hattiesburg, sunny and 75. New Orleans, mostly sunny and 83. Montgomery, sunny and 77. Tallahassee, sunny and 80. And in Panama City, mostly sunny and 79. Here's your National Weather Service forecast. Today, sunny. A slight chance of showers and thunderstorms this afternoon. Highs in the mid-90s. Northeast winds around 5 miles per hour, becoming east around 5 miles per hour this afternoon. Chance of rain 20%. Heat index values up to 105. Tonight, mostly clear. Lows in the mid-70s. East winds 5 to 10 miles per hour. Wednesday, mostly sunny. Highs in the lower 90s. East winds 10 to 15 miles per hour with gusts up to 25 miles per hour. Wednesday night, mostly clear. Lows in the upper 60s. East winds around 5 miles per hour. Thursday, sunny. Highs in the upper 80s. Northeast winds 5 to 10 miles per hour with gusts up to 20 miles per hour. Thursday night, clear. Lows in the mid-60s. Friday, sunny. Highs in the lower 90s. Friday night, mostly clear. Lows around 70. This is NOAA Weather Radio from the Mobile Pensacola National Weather Service. The current time is 8:50 a.m. Central Daylight Time. Here's your marine forecast. On the weather map, light to moderate easterly to southeasterly flow becomes established today, becoming strong Wednesday into Thursday. Winds relax to light to occasionally moderate easterlies to end the week. 1 foot seas today increase quickly Wednesday to 4 to 7 feet. A small craft advisory remains in effect for the marine waters late Tuesday night through Thursday afternoon. On Perdido Bay, Pensacola Bay including Santa Rosa Sound, and Choctawhatchee Bay. For today, northeast winds around 5 knots, becoming southeast this afternoon. Waves 1 foot or less. Light chop. A slight chance of showers and thunderstorms this afternoon. For tonight, southeast winds around 5 knots, becoming east 10 to 15 knots with gusts up to 20 knots after midnight. Waves 1 foot or less. A moderate chop. A slight chance of showers and thunderstorms after midnight. For Wednesday, east winds 15 to 20 knots, diminishing to 10 to 15 knots in the afternoon. Waves 1 to 2 feet. Choppy. And for Wednesday night, east winds 5 to 10 knots. Waves 1 foot or less. Light chop. On Perdido Bay, Pensacola Bay including Santa Rosa Sound, and Choctawhatchee Bay. For today, northeast winds around 5 knots, becoming southeast this afternoon. Waves 1 foot or less. Smooth. A slight chance of showers and thunderstorms this afternoon. For tonight, southeast winds around 5 knots, becoming east 10 to 15 knots with gusts up to 20 knots after midnight. Waves 1 foot or less. A moderate chop. For Wednesday, east winds 10 to 15 knots with gusts up to 20 knots. Waves 1 foot or less. A moderate chop. And for Wednesday night, east winds 5 to 10 knots with gusts up to 20 knots. Waves 1 foot or less. Light chop. From the Okaloosa-Walton County line to Pascagoula, and out 20 nautical miles. Small craft advisory in effect from late tonight through Thursday afternoon. For today, northeast winds 5 to 10 knots, becoming east this afternoon. Seas 1 foot or less. Wave detail, northeast 1 foot at 2 seconds and south 1 foot at 8 seconds. For tonight, southeast winds 5 to 10 knots, becoming east 15 to 20 knots with gusts up to 25 knots after midnight. Seas 1 foot or less, then 2 to 4 feet, occasionally to 5 feet after midnight. Wave detail, east 1 foot at 3 seconds and south 1 foot at 8 seconds, becoming east 3 feet at 4 seconds and south 1 foot at 8 seconds. A chance of showers and thunderstorms after midnight. For Wednesday, east winds 20 to 25 knots, diminishing to 15 to 20 knots in the afternoon. Seas 4 to 6 feet, occasionally to 8 feet. Wave detail, east 5 feet at 6 seconds. A chance of showers and thunderstorms in the morning. And for Wednesday night, east winds 10 to 15 knots, increasing to 15 to 20 knots after midnight. Seas 3 to 5 feet, occasionally to 6 feet. Wave detail, southeast 4 feet at 7 seconds. From the Okaloosa-Walton County line to Pascagoula, from 20 to 60 nautical miles offshore. Small craft advisory in effect from late tonight through Thursday afternoon. For today, northeast winds 5 to 10 knots, becoming east this afternoon. Seas 1 foot or less, then around 2 feet this afternoon. Wave detail, north 1 foot at 2 seconds and south 1 foot at 8 seconds, becoming northeast 1 foot at 3 seconds and south 1 foot at 8 seconds. For tonight, east winds 10 to 15 knots, increasing to 15 to 20 knots after midnight. Seas 2 to 4 feet, occasionally to 5 feet. Wave detail, east 4 feet at 5 seconds and south 1 foot at 9 seconds. A slight chance of showers and thunderstorms in the evening, then a chance of showers and thunderstorms after midnight. For Wednesday, east winds 20 to 25 knots with gusts up to 30 knots. Seas 5 to 7 feet, occasionally to 9 feet. Wave detail, east 7 feet at 6 seconds. A chance of showers and thunderstorms, mainly in the morning. And for Wednesday night, east winds 15 to 20 knots with gusts up to 25 knots. Seas 4 to 6 feet, occasionally to 8 feet. Wave detail, east 5 feet at 7 seconds. Tidal information, at the mouth of the Mobile River on Tuesday, high tide at 2:35 a.m. Low tide at 12:08 p.m. At the mouth of the Mobile River on Wednesday, high tide at 3:12 a.m. Low tide at 1:46 p.m. At Pensacola Bay on Tuesday, high tide at 1:39 a.m. Low tide at 12:32 p.m. At Pensacola Bay on Wednesday, high tide at 2:15 a.m. Low tide at 1:51 p.m. At the East Pass in Destin on Tuesday, high tide at 1:06 a.m. Low tide at 11:58 a.m. At the East Pass in Destin on Wednesday, high tide at 1:42 a.m. Low tide at 1:17 p.m. The following marine observations were made as of 8 a.m. Mobile Bay Coast Guard Station. Winds were north at 4 knots. Sea temperature 89 degrees. Air temperature 80 degrees. Weeks Bay, calm. Air temperature was 76 degrees. Pensacola Bay. Sea temperature 87 degrees. Air temperature 81 degrees. The report from the east end of Dauphin Island was not available. Graham Bay, north winds at 4 knots. Air temperature was 77 degrees. And Pettiboy Island, north winds at 8 knots. Air temperature was 81 degrees. 12 miles south of Orange Beach. Winds were north at 8 knots. Sea temperature 87 degrees. Air temperature 84 degrees. Wave heights 1 foot. 100 miles south of Destin. Winds were north at 6 knots. Air temperature 85 degrees. Wave heights 1 foot. The following weather reports were made at 8 a.m. Pensacola International Airport, skies were sunny. The temperature was 80 degrees, the dew point was 75, and the relative humidity was 84%. The wind was north at 5 miles an hour. The pressure was 30.11 inches and rising. Pensacola Naval Air Station, skies were mostly sunny. The temperature was 81 degrees, the dew point was 76, and the relative humidity was 84%. The wind was north at 6 miles an hour. The pressure was 30.10 inches and rising. The Pensacola climate summary for yesterday, September 14, 2026. Yesterday's high temperature was 93 degrees and the low 77 degrees. A trace of precipitation fell yesterday, which brings the monthly total to 6.28 inches. This is 3.14 inches above the normal amount of 3.14 inches for September. The total precipitation for the year now stands at 45.76 inches, which is 4.56 inches below normal. The normal high temperature for today is 89 degrees, and the normal low is 72. The record high for today is 97, which occurred in 2018, and the record low is 60, which occurred in 1976. Sunrise today is at 6:33 a.m. and sunset is at 6:54 p.m. Across the central Gulf Coast, Gulf Shores, sunny. Temperature was 79 degrees. Wind calm. The report from Milton was not available. Destin, sunny. Temperature was 82 degrees. Wind north at 6 miles an hour. Heat index was 90. Mary Esther, sunny. Temperature was 80 degrees. Wind north at 6 miles an hour. Mobile, mostly sunny. Temperature was 80 degrees. Wind north at 3 miles an hour. Elsewhere, Hattiesburg, sunny and 75. New Orleans, mostly sunny.
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0: Today, sunny. A slight chance of showers and thunderstorms this afternoon. Highs in the mid-90s. Northeast winds around 5 miles per hour, becoming east around 5 miles per hour this afternoon. Chance of rain 20%. Heat index values up to 105. Tonight, mostly clear. Lows in the mid-70s. East winds 5 to 10 miles per hour. Wednesday, mostly sunny. Highs in the lower 90s. East winds 10 to 15 miles per hour with gusts up to 25 miles per hour. Wednesday night, mostly clear. Lows in the upper 60s. East winds around 5 miles per hour. Thursday, sunny. Highs in the upper 80s. Northeast winds 5 to 10 miles per hour with gusts up to 20 miles per hour. Thursday night, clear. Lows in the mid-60s. Friday, sunny. Highs in the lower 90s. Friday night, mostly clear. Lows around 70. This is NOAA Weather Radio from the Mobile Pensacola National Weather Service. The current time is 9:01 a.m. Central Daylight Time. Here's your marine forecast. On the weather map, light to moderate easterly to southeasterly flow becomes established today, becoming strong Wednesday into Thursday. Winds relax to light to occasionally moderate easterlies to end the week. 1 foot seas today increase quickly Wednesday to 4 to 7 feet. A small craft advisory remains in effect for the marine waters late Tuesday night through Thursday afternoon. On Perdido Bay, Pensacola Bay including Santa Rosa Sound, and Choctaw Hatchie Bay. For today, northeast winds around 5 knots, becoming southeast this afternoon. Waves 1 foot or less. Light chop. A slight chance of showers and thunderstorms this afternoon. For tonight, southeast winds around 5 knots, becoming east 10 to 15 knots with gusts up to 20 knots after midnight. Waves 1 foot or less. A moderate chop. A slight chance of showers and thunderstorms after midnight. For Wednesday, east winds 15 to 20 knots, diminishing to 10 to 15 knots in the afternoon. Waves 1 to 2 feet. Choppy. And for Wednesday night, east winds 5 to 10 knots. Waves 1 foot or less. Light chop. On Perdido Bay, Pensacola Bay including Santa Rosa Sound, and Choctaw Hatchie Bay. For today, northeast winds around 5 knots, becoming southeast this afternoon. Waves 1 foot or less. Smooth. a slight chance of showers and thunderstorms this afternoon. For tonight, southeast winds around 5 knots, becoming east 10 to 15 knots with gusts up to 20 knots after midnight. Waves 1 foot or less. A moderate chop. For Wednesday, east winds 10 to 15 knots with gusts up to 20 knots. Waves 1 foot or less. A moderate chop. And for Wednesday night, east winds 5 to 10 knots with gusts up to 20 knots. Waves 1 foot or less. Light chop. From the Okaloosa-Walton County line to Pascagoula and out 20 nautical miles. Small craft advisory in effect from late tonight through Thursday afternoon. For today, northeast winds 5 to 10 knots, becoming east this afternoon. Seas 1 foot or less. Wave detail, northeast 1 foot at 2 seconds and south 1 foot at 8 seconds. For tonight, southeast winds 5 to 10 knots, becoming east 15 to 20 knots with gusts up to 25 knots after midnight. Seas 1 foot or less, then 2 to 4 feet, occasionally to 5 feet after midnight. Wave detail, east 1 foot at 3 seconds and south 1 foot at 8 seconds, becoming east 3 feet at 4 seconds and south 1 foot at 8 seconds. A chance of showers and thunderstorms after midnight. For Wednesday, east winds 20 to 25 knots, diminishing to 15 to 20 knots in the afternoon. Seas 4 to 6 feet, occasionally to 8 feet. Wave detail, east 5 feet at 6 seconds. A chance of showers and thunderstorms in the morning. And for Wednesday night, east winds 10 to 15 knots, increasing to 15 to 20 knots after midnight. Seas 3 to 5 feet, occasionally to 6 feet. Wave detail, southeast 4 feet at 7 seconds. From the Okaloosa-Walton County line to Pascagoula, from 20 to 60 nautical miles offshore. Small craft advisory in effect from late tonight through Thursday afternoon. For today, northeast winds 5 to 10 knots, becoming east this afternoon. Seas 1 foot or less, then around 2 feet this afternoon. Wave detail, north 1 foot at 2 seconds and south 1 foot at 8 seconds, becoming northeast 1 foot at 3 seconds and south 1 foot at 8 seconds. For tonight, east winds 10 to 15 knots, increasing to 15 to 20 knots after midnight. Seas 2 to 4 feet, occasionally to 5 feet. Wave detail, east 4 feet at 5 seconds and south 1 foot at 9 seconds. A slight chance of showers and thunderstorms in the evening, then a chance of showers and thunderstorms after midnight. For Wednesday, east winds 20 to 25 knots with gusts up to 30 knots. Seas 5 to 7 feet, occasionally to 9 feet. Wave detail, east 7 feet at 6 seconds. A chance of showers and thunderstorms, mainly in the morning. And for Wednesday night, east winds 15 to 20 knots with gusts up to 25 knots. Seas 4 to 6 feet, occasionally to 8 feet. Wave detail, east 5 feet at 7 seconds. The Tropical Weather Outlook. For the North Atlantic, Caribbean Sea and the Gulf of America, central subtropical Atlantic, a trough of low pressure located well east-southeast of Bermuda continues to produce disorganized showers and thunderstorms. Environmental conditions are forecast to become more conducive for development in a few days, and a tropical depression could form late this week as the system moves slowly westward to west-northwestward over the subtropical Atlantic. Formation chance through 48 hours, low, near 0%. Formation chance through 7 days, medium, 40%. Tidal information, at the mouth of the Mobile River on Tuesday, high tide at 2:35 a.m. Low tide at 12:08 p.m. At the mouth of the Mobile River on Wednesday, high tide at 3:12 a.m. Low tide at 1:46 p.m. At Pensacola Bay on Tuesday, high tide at 1:39 a.m. Low tide at 12:32 p.m. At Pensacola Bay on Wednesday, high tide at 2:15 a.m. Low tide at 1:51 p.m. At the East Pass in Destin on Tuesday, high tide at 1:06 a.m. Low tide at 11:58 a.m. At the East Pass in Destin on Wednesday, high tide at 1:42 a.m. Low tide at 1:17 p.m. The following marine observations were made as of 8 a.m. Mobile Bay Coast Guard Station. Winds were north at 4 knots. Sea temperature 89 degrees. Air temperature 80 degrees. Weeks Bay, calm. Air temperature was 76 degrees. Pensacola Bay. Sea temperature 87 degrees. Air temperature 81 degrees. The report from the east end of Dauphin Island was not available. Graham Bay, north winds at 4 knots. Air temperature was 77 degrees. And Pettiboy Island, north winds at 8 knots. Air temperature was 81 degrees. 12 miles south of Orange Beach. Winds were north at 8 knots. Sea temperature 87 degrees. Air temperature 84 degrees. Wave heights 1 foot. 100 miles south of Destin. Winds were north at 6 knots. Air temperature 85 degrees. Wave heights 1 foot. The following weather reports were made at 8 a.m. Pensacola International Airport, skies were sunny. The temperature was 80 degrees, the dew point was 75, and the relative humidity was 84%. The wind was north at 5 miles an hour. The pressure was 30.11 inches and rising. Pensacola Naval Air Station, skies were mostly sunny. The temperature was 81 degrees, the dew point was 76, and the relative humidity was 84%. The wind was north at 6 miles an hour. The pressure was 30.10 inches and rising. The Pensacola climate summary for yesterday, September 14, 2026. Yesterday's high temperature was 93 degrees and the low 77 degrees. A trace of precipitation fell yesterday, which brings the monthly total to 6.28 inches. This is 3.14 inches above the normal amount of 3.14 inches for September. The total precipitation for the year now stands at 45.76 inches, which is 4.56 inches below normal. The normal high temperature for today is 89 degrees, and the normal low is 72. The record high for today is 97, which occurred in 2018, and the record low is 60, which occurred in 1976. Sunrise today is at 6:33 a.m. and sunset is at 6:54 p.m. Here's your National Weather Service forecast. Today, sunny. A slight chance of showers and thunderstorms this afternoon. Highs in the mid-90s. Northeast winds around 5 miles per hour, becoming east around 5 miles per hour this afternoon. Chance of rain 20%. Heat index values up to 105. Tonight, mostly clear. Lows in the mid-70s. East winds 5 to 10 miles per hour. Wednesday, mostly sunny. Highs in the lower 90s. East winds 10 to 15 miles per hour with gusts up to 25 miles per hour. Wednesday night, mostly clear. Lows in the upper 60s. East winds around 5 miles per hour. Thursday, sunny. Highs in the upper 80s. Northeast winds 5 to 10 miles per hour with gusts up to 20 miles per hour. Thursday night, clear. Lows in the mid-60s. Friday, sunny. Highs in the lower 90s. Friday night, mostly clear. Lows around 70. This is NOAA Weather Radio from the Mobile Pensacola National Weather Service. The current time is 9:11 a.m. Central Daylight Time. Here's your marine forecast. On the weather map, light to moderate easterly to southeasterly flow becomes established today, becoming strong Wednesday into Thursday. Winds relax to light to occasionally moderate easterlies to end the week. 1 foot seas today increase quickly Wednesday to 4 to 7 feet. A small craft advisory remains in effect for the marine waters late Tuesday night through Thursday afternoon. On Perdido Bay, Pensacola Bay including Santa Rosa Sound, and Choctaw Hatchie Bay. For today, northeast winds around 5 knots, becoming southeast this afternoon. Waves 1 foot or less. Light chop. A slight chance of showers and thunderstorms this afternoon. For tonight, southeast winds around 5 knots, becoming east 10 to 15 knots with gusts up to 20 knots after midnight. Waves 1 foot or less.

waves 1 foot or less. Smooth. A slight chance of showers and thunderstorms this afternoon. For tonight, southeast winds around 5 knots, becoming east 10 to 15 knots with gusts up to 20 knots after midnight. Waves 1 foot or less. A moderate chop. For Wednesday, east winds 10 to 15 knots with gusts up to 20 knots. Waves 1 foot or less. A moderate chop. And for Wednesday night, east winds 5 to 10 knots with gusts up to 20 knots. Waves 1 foot or less. Light chop. From the Okaloosa-Walton County line to Pascagoula, and out 20 nautical miles. Small craft advisory in effect from late tonight through Thursday afternoon. For today, northeast winds 5 to 10 knots, becoming east this afternoon. Seas 1 foot or less. Wave detail, northeast 1 foot at 2 seconds and south 1 foot at 8 seconds. For tonight, southeast winds 5 to 10 knots, becoming east 15 to 20 knots with gusts up to 25 knots after midnight. Seas 1 foot or less, then 2 to 4 feet, occasionally to 5 feet after midnight. Wave detail, east 1 foot at 3 seconds and south 1 foot at 8 seconds, becoming east 3 feet at 4 seconds and south 1 foot at 8 seconds. A chance of showers and thunderstorms after midnight. For Wednesday, east winds 20 to 25 knots, diminishing to 15 to 20 knots in the afternoon. Seas 4 to 6 feet, occasionally to 8 feet. Wave detail, east 5 feet at 6 seconds. A chance of showers and thunderstorms in the morning. And for Wednesday night, east winds 10 to 15 knots, increasing to 15 to 20 knots after midnight. Seas 3 to 5 feet, occasionally to 6 feet. Wave detail, southeast 4 feet at 7 seconds. From the Okaloosa-Walton County line to Pascagoula, from 20 to 60 nautical miles offshore. Small craft advisory in effect from late tonight through Thursday afternoon. For today, northeast winds 5 to 10 knots, becoming east this afternoon. Seas 1 foot or less, then around 2 feet this afternoon. Wave detail, north 1 foot at 2 seconds and south 1 foot at 8 seconds, becoming northeast 1 foot at 3 seconds and south 1 foot at 8 seconds. For tonight, east winds 10 to 15 knots, increasing to 15 to 20 knots after midnight. Seas 2 to 4 feet, occasionally to 5 feet. Wave detail, east 4 feet at 5 seconds and south 1 foot at 9 seconds. A slight chance of showers and thunderstorms in the evening, then a chance of showers and thunderstorms after midnight. For Wednesday, east winds 20 to 25 knots with gusts up to 30 knots. Seas 5 to 7 feet, occasionally to 9 feet. Wave detail, east 7 feet at 6 seconds. A chance of showers and thunderstorms, mainly in the morning. And for Wednesday night, east winds 15 to 20 knots with gusts up to 25 knots. Seas 4 to 6 feet, occasionally to 8 feet. Wave detail, east 5 feet at 7 seconds. 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From the Mobile Pensacola National Weather Service. Tidal information, at the mouth of the Mobile River on Tuesday, high tide at 2:35 a.m. Low tide at 12:08 p.m. At the mouth of the Mobile River on Wednesday, high tide at 3:12 a.m. Low tide at 1:46 p.m. At Pensacola Bay on Tuesday, high tide at 1:39 a.m. Low tide at 12:32 p.m. At Pensacola Bay on Wednesday, high tide at 2:15 a.m. Low tide at 1:51 p.m. At the East Pass in Destin on Tuesday, high tide at 1:06 a.m. Low tide at 11:58 a.m. At the East Pass in Destin on Wednesday, high tide at 1:42 a.m. Low tide at 1:17 p.m. The following marine observations were made as of 9 a.m. Mobile Bay Coast Guard Station. Winds were northeast at 3 knots. Sea temperature 89 degrees. Air temperature 82 degrees. Weeks Bay, north winds at 1 knot. Air temperature was 77 degrees.

0: Pensacola Bay. Sea temperature 87 degrees. Air temperature 84 degrees. The report from the east end of Dauphin Island was not available. Graham Bay, north winds at 4 knots. Air temperature was 79 degrees. And Pettiboy Island, northeast winds at 7 knots. Air temperature was 83 degrees. 12 miles south of Orange Beach. Winds were north at 10 knots. Sea temperature 87 degrees. Air temperature 85 degrees. 100 miles south of Destin. Winds were northeast at 8 knots. Air temperature 86 degrees. Wave heights 1 foot. The following weather reports were made at 9 a.m. Pensacola International Airport, skies were sunny. The temperature was 84 degrees, the dew point was 75, and the relative humidity was 74%. This produces a heat index of 92. The wind was north at 5 miles an hour. The pressure was 30.11 inches and steady. At Pensacola Naval Air Station, the temperature was 90 degrees, the dew point 77, and the relative humidity 65%, producing a heat index of 103. The pressure was 30.11 inches and rising. The Pensacola climate summary for yesterday, September 14, 2026. Yesterday's high temperature was 93 degrees and the low 77 degrees. A trace of precipitation fell yesterday, which brings the monthly total to 6.28 inches. This is 3.14 inches above the normal amount of 3.14 inches for September. The total precipitation for the year now stands at 45.76 inches, which is 4.56 inches below normal. The normal high temperature for today is 89 degrees, and the normal low is 72. The record high for today is 97, which occurred in 2018, and the record low is 60, which occurred in 1976. Sunrise today is at 6:33 a.m. and sunset is at 6:54 p.m. Across the central Gulf Coast, Gulf Shores, sunny. Temperature was 84 degrees. Wind northeast at 5 miles an hour. Heat index was 96. Milton, mostly sunny. Temperature was 83 degrees. Wind northeast at 6 miles an hour. Heat index was 92. Destin, sunny. Temperature was 85 degrees. Wind north at 5 miles an hour. Heat index was 95. Mary Esther, sunny. Temperature was 86 degrees. Wind northeast at 7 miles an hour. Heat index was 98. Mobile, sunny. Temperature was 84 degrees. Wind north at 5 miles an hour. Heat index was 92. Elsewhere, Hattiesburg, sunny and 82. New Orleans, mostly sunny and 85. Montgomery, sunny and 82. Tallahassee, sunny and 84. And at Panama City, sunny and 84. Here's your National Weather Service forecast. Today, sunny. A slight chance of showers and thunderstorms this afternoon. Highs in the mid-90s. Northeast winds around 5 miles per hour, becoming east around 5 miles per hour this afternoon. Chance of rain 20%. Heat index values up to 105. Tonight, mostly clear. Lows in the mid-70s. East winds 5 to 10 miles per hour. Wednesday, mostly sunny. Highs in the lower 90s. East winds 10 to 15 miles per hour with gusts up to 25 miles per hour. Wednesday night, mostly clear. Lows in the upper 60s. East winds around 5 miles per hour. Thursday, sunny. Highs in the upper 80s. Northeast winds 5 to 10 miles per hour with gusts up to 20 miles per hour. Thursday night, clear. Lows in the mid 60s. Friday, sunny. Highs in the lower 90s. Friday night, mostly clear. Lows around 70. This is NOAA Weather Radio from the Mobile Pensacola National Weather Service. The current time is 9:23 a.m. Central Daylight Time. Here's your marine forecast. On the weather map, light to moderate easterly to southeasterly flow becomes established today, becoming strong Wednesday into Thursday. Winds relax to light to occasionally moderate easterlies to end the week. 1 foot seas today increase quickly Wednesday to 4 to 7 feet. A small craft advisory remains in effect for the marine waters late Tuesday night through Thursday afternoon. On Perdido Bay, Pensacola Bay including Santa Rosa Sound, and Choctawhatchee Bay. For today, northeast winds around 5 knots, becoming southeast this afternoon. Waves 1 foot or less. Light chop. A slight chance of showers and thunderstorms this afternoon. For tonight, southeast winds around 5 knots, becoming east 10 to 15 knots with gusts up to 20 knots after midnight. Waves 1 foot or less. A moderate chop. A slight chance of showers and thunderstorms after midnight. For Wednesday, east winds 15 to 20 knots, diminishing to 10 to 15 knots in the afternoon. Waves 1 to 2 feet. Choppy. And for Wednesday night, east winds 5 to 10 knots. Waves 1 foot or less. Light chop. On Perdido Bay, Pensacola Bay including Santa Rosa Sound, and Choctawhatchee Bay. For today, northeast winds around 5 knots, becoming southeast this afternoon. Waves 1 foot or less. Smooth. A slight chance of showers and thunderstorms this afternoon. For tonight, southeast winds around 5 knots, becoming east 10 to 15 knots with gusts up to 20 knots after midnight. Waves 1 foot or less. A moderate chop. For Wednesday, east winds 10 to 15 knots with gusts up to 20 knots. Waves 1 foot or less. A moderate chop. And for Wednesday night, east winds 5 to 10 knots with gusts up to 20 knots. Waves 1 foot or less. Light chop. From the Okaloosa Walton County line to Pascagoula, and out 20 nautical miles. Small craft advisory in effect from late tonight through Thursday afternoon. For today, northeast winds 5 to 10 knots, becoming east this afternoon. Seas 1 foot or less. Wave detail, northeast 1 foot at 2 seconds and south 1 foot at 8 seconds. For tonight, southeast winds 5 to 10 knots, becoming east 15 to 20 knots with gusts up to 25 knots after midnight. Seas 1 foot or less, then 2 to 4 feet, occasionally to 5 feet after midnight. Wave detail, east 1 foot at 3 seconds and south 1 foot at 8 seconds, becoming east 3 feet at 4 seconds and south 1 foot at 8 seconds. A chance of showers and thunderstorms after midnight. For Wednesday, east winds 20 to 25 knots, diminishing to 15 to 20 knots in the afternoon. Seas 4 to 6 feet, occasionally to 8 feet. Wave detail, east 5 feet at 6 seconds. A chance of showers and thunderstorms in the morning. And for Wednesday night, east winds 10 to 15 knots, increasing to 15 to 20 knots after midnight. Seas 3 to 5 feet, occasionally to 6 feet. Wave detail, southeast 4 feet at 7 seconds. From the Okaloosa Walton County line to Pascagoula, from 20 to 60 nautical miles offshore. Small craft advisory in effect from late tonight through Thursday afternoon. For today, northeast winds 5 to 10 knots, becoming east this afternoon. Seas 1 foot or less, then around 2 feet this afternoon. Wave detail, north 1 foot at 2 seconds and south 1 foot at 8 seconds, becoming northeast 1 foot at 3 seconds and south 1 foot at 8 seconds. For tonight, east winds 10 to 15 knots, increasing to 15 to 20 knots after midnight. Seas 2 to 4 feet. Occasionally to 5 feet. Wave detail, east 4 feet at 5 seconds and south 1 foot at 9 seconds. A slight chance of showers and thunderstorms in the evening, then a chance of showers and thunderstorms after midnight. For Wednesday, east winds 20 to 25 knots with gusts up to 30 knots. Seas 5 to 7 feet, occasionally to 9 feet. Wave detail, east 7 feet at 6 seconds. A chance of showers and thunderstorms, mainly in the morning. And for Wednesday night, east winds 15 to 20 knots with gusts up to 25 knots. Seas 4 to 6 feet, occasionally to 8 feet. Wave detail, east 5 feet at 7 seconds. Tidal information, at the mouth of the Mobile River on Tuesday, high tide at 2:35 a.m. Low tide at 12:08 p.m. At the mouth of the Mobile River on Wednesday, high tide at 3:12 a.m. Low tide at 1:46 p.m. At Pensacola Bay on Tuesday, high tide at 1:39 a.m. Low tide at 12:32 p.m. At Pensacola Bay on Wednesday, high tide at 2:15 a.m. Low tide at 1:51 p.m. At the East Pass in Destin on Tuesday, high tide at 1:06 a.m. Low tide at 11:58 a.m. At the East Pass in Destin on Wednesday, high tide at 1:42 a.m. Low tide at 1:17 p.m. The following marine observations were made as of 9 a.m. Mobile Bay Coast Guard Station. Winds were northeast at 3 knots. Sea temperature 89 degrees. Air temperature 82 degrees. Weeks Bay, north winds at 1 knot. Air temperature was 77 degrees. Pensacola Bay. Sea temperature 87 degrees. Air temperature 84 degrees. The report from the east end of Dauphin Island was not available. Grand Bay, north winds at 4 knots. Air temperature was 79 degrees. And Pettiboy Island, northeast winds at 7 knots. Air temperature was 83 degrees. 12 miles south of Orange Beach. Winds were north at 10 knots. Sea temperature 87 degrees. Air temperature 85 degrees. 100 miles south of Destin. Winds were northeast at 8 knots. Air temperature 86 degrees. Wave heights 1 foot. The following weather reports were made at 9 a.m. Pensacola International Airport, skies were sunny. The temperature was 84 degrees, the dew point was 75, and the relative humidity was 74%. This produces a heat index of 92. The wind was north at 5 miles an hour. The pressure was 30.11 inches and steady. At Pensacola Naval Air Station, the temperature was 90 degrees, the dew point 77, and the relative humidity 65%, producing a heat index of 103. The pressure was 30.11 inches and rising. The Pensacola climate summary for yesterday, September 14, 2026. Yesterday's high temperature was 93 degrees and the low 77 degrees. A trace of precipitation fell yesterday, which brings the monthly total to 6.28 inches. This is 3.14 inches above the normal amount of 3.14 inches for September. The total precipitation for the year now stands at 45.76 inches, which is 4.56 inches below normal. The normal high temperature for today is 89 degrees, and the normal low is 72. The record high for today is 97, which occurred in 2018, and the record low is 60, which occurred in 1976. Sunrise today is at 6:33 a.m. and sunset is at 6:54 p.m. Across the central Gulf Coast, Gulf Shores, sunny. Temperature was 84 degrees. Wind northeast at 5 miles an hour. Heat index was 96. Milton, mostly sunny. Temperature was 83 degrees. Wind northeast at 6 miles an hour. Heat index was 92. Destin, sunny. Temperature was 85 degrees. Wind north at 5 miles an hour. Heat index was 95. Mary Esther, sunny. Temperature was 86 degrees. Wind northeast at 7 miles an hour. Heat index was 98. Mobile, sunny. Temperature was 84 degrees. Wind north at 5 miles an hour. Heat index was 92. Elsewhere, Hattiesburg, sunny and 82. New Orleans, mostly sunny and 85. Montgomery, sunny and 82. Tallahassee, sunny and 84. And at Panama City, sunny and 84. Here's your National Weather Service forecast. Today, sunny. A slight chance of showers and thunderstorms this afternoon. Highs in the mid-90s. Northeast winds around 5 miles per hour, becoming east around 5 miles per hour this afternoon. Chance of rain 20%. Heat index values up to 105. Tonight, mostly clear. Lows in the mid-70s. East winds 5 to 10 miles per hour. Wednesday, mostly sunny. Highs in the lower 90s. East winds 10 to 15 miles per hour with gusts up to 25 miles per hour. Wednesday night, mostly clear. Lows in the upper 60s. East winds around 5 miles per hour. Thursday, sunny. Highs in the upper 80s. Northeast winds 5 to 10 miles per hour with gusts up to 20 miles per hour. Thursday night, clear. Lows in the mid-60s. Friday, sunny. Highs in the lower 90s. Friday night, mostly clear. Lows around 70. This is NOAA Weather Radio from the Mobile Pensacola National Weather Service. The current time is 9:34 a.m. Central Daylight Time. Here's your marine forecast. On the weather map, light to moderate easterly to southeasterly flow becomes established today, becoming strong Wednesday into Thursday. Winds relax to light to occasionally moderate easterlies to end the week. 1 foot seas today increase quickly Wednesday to 4 to 7 feet. A small craft advisory remains in effect for the marine waters late Tuesday night through Thursday afternoon. On Perdido Bay, Pensacola Bay including Santa Rosa Sound, and Choctawhatchee Bay. For today, northeast winds around 5 knots, becoming southeast this afternoon. Waves 1 foot or less. Light chop. A slight chance of showers and thunderstorms this afternoon. For tonight, southeast winds around 5 knots, becoming east 10 to 15 knots with gusts up to 20 knots after midnight. Waves 1 foot or less. A moderate chop. A slight chance of showers and thunderstorms after midnight. For Wednesday, east winds 15 to 20 knots, diminishing to 10 to 15 knots in the afternoon. Waves 1 to 2 feet. Choppy. And for Wednesday night, east winds 5 to 10 knots. Waves 1 foot or less. Light chop. On Perdido Bay, Pensacola Bay including Santa Rosa Sound, and Choctawhatchee Bay. For today, northeast winds around 5 knots, becoming southeast this afternoon. Waves 1 foot or less. Smooth. A slight chance of showers and thunderstorms this afternoon. For tonight, southeast winds around 5 knots, becoming east 10 to 15 knots with gusts up to 20 knots after midnight. Waves 1 foot or less. A moderate chop. For Wednesday, east winds 10 to 15 knots with gusts up to 20 knots. Waves 1 foot or less. A moderate chop. And for Wednesday night, east winds 5 to 10 knots with gusts up to 20 knots. Waves 1 foot or less. Light chop. From the Okaloosa-Walton County line to Pascagoula, and out 20 nautical miles. Small craft advisory in effect from late tonight through Thursday afternoon. For today, northeast winds 5 to 10 knots, becoming east this afternoon. Seas 1 foot or less. Wave detail, northeast 1 foot at 2 seconds and south 1 foot at 8 seconds. For tonight, southeast winds 5 to 10 knots, becoming east 15 to 20 knots with gusts up to 25 knots after midnight. Seas 1 foot or less, then 2 to 4 feet, occasionally to 5 feet after midnight. Wave detail, east 1 foot at 3 seconds and south 1 foot at 8 seconds, becoming east 3 feet at 4 seconds and south 1 foot at 8 seconds. A chance of showers and thunderstorms after midnight. For Wednesday, east winds 20 to 25 knots, diminishing to 15 to 20 knots in the afternoon. Seas 4 to 6 feet, occasionally to 8 feet. Wave detail, east 5 feet at 6 seconds. A chance of showers and thunderstorms in the morning. And for Wednesday night, east winds 10 to 15 knots, increasing to 15 to 20 knots after midnight. Seas 3 to 5 feet, occasionally to 6 feet. wave detail, southeast 4 feet at 7 seconds. From the Okaloosa Walton County line to Pascagoula, from 20 to 60 nautical miles offshore. Small craft advisory in effect from late tonight through Thursday afternoon. For today, northeast winds 5 to 10 knots, becoming east this afternoon. Seas 1 foot or less, then around 2 feet this afternoon. Wave detail, north 1 foot at 2 seconds and south 1 foot at 8 seconds, becoming northeast 1 foot at 3 seconds and south 1 foot at 8 seconds. For tonight, east winds 10 to 15 knots, increasing to 15 to 20 knots after midnight. Seas 2 to 4 feet, occasionally to 5 feet. Wave detail, east 4 feet at 5 seconds and south 1 foot at 9 seconds. A slight chance of showers and thunderstorms in the evening, then a chance of showers and thunderstorms after midnight. For Wednesday, east winds 20 to 25 knots with gusts up to 30 knots. Seas 5 to 7 feet, occasionally to 9 feet. Wave detail, east 7 feet at 6 seconds. A chance of showers and thunderstorms, mainly in the morning. And for Wednesday night, east winds 15 to 20 knots with gusts up to 25 knots. Seas 4 to 6 feet, occasionally to 8 feet. Wave detail, east 5 feet at 7 seconds. The Tropical Weather Outlook. For the North Atlantic, Caribbean Sea and the Gulf of America, central subtropical Atlantic, a trough of low pressure located well east-southeast of Bermuda continues to produce disorganized showers and thunderstorms. Environmental conditions are forecast to become more conducive for development in a few days, and a tropical depression could form late this week as the system moves slowly westward to west-northwestward over the subtropical Atlantic. Formation chance through 48 hours, low, near 0%. Formation chance through 7 days, medium, 40%. Tidal information, at the mouth of the Mobile River on Tuesday, high tide at 2:35 a.m. Low tide at 12:08 p.m. At the mouth of the Mobile River on Wednesday, high tide at 3:12 a.m. Low tide at 1:46 p.m. At Pensacola Bay on Tuesday, high tide at 1:39 a.m. Low tide at 12:32 p.m. At Pensacola Bay on Wednesday, high tide at 2:15 a.m. Low tide at 1:51 p.m. At the East Pass in Destin on Tuesday, high tide at 1:06 a.m. Low tide at 11:58 a.m. At the East Pass in Destin on Wednesday, high tide at 1:42 a.m. Low tide at 1:17 p.m. The following marine observations were made as of 9 a.m. Mobile Bay Coast Guard Station. Winds were northeast at 3 knots. Sea temperature 89 degrees. Air temperature 82 degrees. Weeks Bay, north winds at 1 knot. Air temperature was 77 degrees. Pensacola Bay. Sea temperature 87 degrees. Air temperature 84 degrees. The report from the east end of Dauphin Island was not available. Graham Bay, north winds at 4 knots. Air temperature was 79 degrees. And Pettiboy Island, northeast winds at 7 knots. Air temperature was 83 degrees. 12 miles south of Orange Beach. Winds were north at 10 knots. Sea temperature 87 degrees. Air temperature 85 degrees. 100 miles south of Destin. Winds were northeast at 8 knots. Air temperature 86 degrees. Wave heights 1 foot. The following weather reports were made at 9 a.m. Pensacola International Airport, skies were sunny. The temperature was 84 degrees, the dew point was 75, and the relative humidity was 74%. This produces a heat index of 92. The wind was north at 5 miles an hour. The pressure was 30.11 inches and steady. At Pensacola Naval Air Station, the temperature was 90 degrees, the dew point 77, and the relative humidity 65%, producing a heat index of 103. The pressure was 30.11 inches and rising. The Pensacola Climate Summary for yesterday, September 14, 2026. Yesterday's high temperature was 93 degrees and the low 77 degrees. A trace of precipitation fell yesterday, which brings the monthly total to 6.28 inches. This is 3.14 inches above the normal amount of 3.14 inches for September. The total precipitation for the year now stands at 45.76 inches, which is 4.56 inches below normal. The normal high temperature for today is 89 degrees, and the normal low is 72. The record high for today is 97, which occurred in 2018, and the record low is 60, which occurred in 1976. Sunrise today is at 6:33 a.m. and sunset is at 6:54 p.m. Across the central Gulf Coast, Gulf Shores, sunny. Temperature was 84 degrees. Wind northeast at 5 miles an hour. Heat index was 96. Milton, mostly sunny. Temperature was 83 degrees. Wind northeast at 6 miles an hour. Heat index was 92. Destin, sunny. Temperature was 85 degrees. Wind north at 5 miles an hour. Heat index was 95. Mary Esther, sunny. Temperature was 86 degrees. Wind northeast at 7 miles an hour. Heat index was 98. Mobile, sunny. Temperature was 84 degrees. Wind north at 5 miles an hour. Heat index was 92. Elsewhere, Hattiesburg, sunny and 82. New Orleans, mostly sunny and 85. Montgomery, sunny and 82. Tallahassee, sunny and 84. And in Panama City, sunny and 84. Here's your National Weather Service forecast. Today, sunny. A slight chance of showers and thunderstorms this afternoon. Highs in the mid-90s. Northeast winds around 5 miles per hour, becoming east around 5 miles per hour this afternoon. Chance of rain 20%. Heat index values up to 105. Tonight, mostly clear. Lows in the mid-70s. East winds 5 to 10 miles per hour. Wednesday, mostly sunny. Highs in the lower 90s. East winds 10 to 15 miles per hour with gusts up to 25 miles per hour. Wednesday night, mostly clear. Lows in the upper 60s. East winds around 5 miles per hour. Thursday, sunny. Highs in the upper 80s. Northeast winds 5 to 10 miles per hour with gusts up to 20 miles per hour. Thursday night, clear. Lows in the mid-60s. Friday, sunny. Highs in the lower 90s. Friday night, mostly clear. Lows around 70. This is NOAA Weather Radio from the Mobile, Pensacola National Weather Service. The current time is 9:46 a.m. Central Daylight Time. Here's your marine forecast. On the weather map, light to moderate easterly to southeasterly flow becomes established today, becoming strong Wednesday into Thursday. Winds relax to light to occasionally moderate easterlies to end the week. 1 foot seas today increase quickly Wednesday to 4 to 7 feet. A small craft advisory remains in effect for the marine waters late Tuesday night through Thursday afternoon. On Perdido Bay, Pensacola Bay including Santa Rosa Sound, and Choctawhatchee Bay. For today, northeast winds around 5 knots, becoming southeast this afternoon. Waves 1 foot or less. Light chop. A slight chance of showers and thunderstorms this afternoon. For tonight, southeast winds around 5 knots, becoming east 10 to 15 knots with gusts up to 20 knots after midnight. Waves 1 foot or less. A moderate chop. A slight chance of showers and thunderstorms after midnight. For Wednesday, east winds 15 to 20 knots, diminishing to 10 to 15 knots in the afternoon. Waves 1 to 2 feet. Choppy. And for Wednesday night, east winds 5 to 10 knots. Waves 1 foot or less. Light chop. On Perdido Bay, Pensacola Bay including Santa Rosa Sound, and Choctawhatchee Bay. For today, northeast winds around 5 knots, becoming southeast this afternoon. waves 1 foot or less. Smooth. A slight chance of showers and thunderstorms this afternoon. For tonight, southeast winds around 5 knots, becoming east 10 to 15 knots with gusts up to 20 knots after midnight. Waves 1 foot or less. A moderate chop. For Wednesday, east winds 10 to 15 knots with gusts up to 20 knots. Waves 1 foot or less. A moderate chop. And for Wednesday night, east winds 5 to 10 knots with gusts up to 20 knots. Waves 1 foot or less. Light chop. From the Okaloosa-Walton County line to Pascagoula, and out 20 nautical miles. Small craft advisory in effect from late tonight through Thursday afternoon. For today, northeast winds 5 to 10 knots, becoming east this afternoon. Seas 1 foot or less. Wave detail, northeast 1 foot at 2 seconds and south 1 foot at 8 seconds. For tonight, southeast winds 5 to 10 knots, becoming east 15 to 20 knots with gusts up to 25 knots after midnight. Seas 1 foot or less, then 2 to 4 feet, occasionally to 5 feet after midnight. Wave detail, east 1 foot at 3 seconds and south 1 foot at 8 seconds, becoming east 3 feet at 4 seconds and south 1 foot at 8 seconds. A chance of showers and thunderstorms after midnight. For Wednesday, east winds 20 to 25 knots, diminishing to 15 to 20 knots in the afternoon. Seas 4 to 6 feet, occasionally to 8 feet. Wave detail, east 5 feet at 6 seconds. A chance of showers and thunderstorms in the morning. And for Wednesday night, east winds 10 to 15 knots, increasing to 15 to 20 knots after midnight. Seas 3 to 5 feet, occasionally to 6 feet. Wave detail, southeast 4 feet at 7 seconds. From the Okaloosa-Walton County line to Pascagoula, from 20 to 60 nautical miles offshore. Small craft advisory in effect from late tonight through Thursday afternoon. For today, northeast winds 5 to 10 knots, becoming east this afternoon. Seas 1 foot or less, then around 2 feet this afternoon. Wave detail, north 1 foot at 2 seconds and south 1 foot at 8 seconds, becoming northeast 1 foot at 3 seconds and south 1 foot at 8 seconds. For tonight, east winds 10 to 15 knots, increasing to 15 to 20 knots after midnight. Seas 2 to 4 feet, occasionally to 5 feet. Wave detail, east 4 feet at 5 seconds and south 1 foot at 9 seconds. A slight chance of showers and thunderstorms in the evening, then a chance of showers and thunderstorms after midnight. For Wednesday, east winds 20 to 25 knots with gusts up to 30 knots. Seas 5 to 7 feet, occasionally to 9 feet. Wave detail, east 7 feet at 6 seconds. A chance of showers and thunderstorms, mainly in the morning. And for Wednesday night, east winds 15 to 20 knots with gusts up to 25 knots. Seas 4 to 6 feet, occasionally to 8 feet. Wave detail, east 5 feet at 7 seconds. 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Tidal information, at the mouth of the Mobile River on Tuesday, high tide at 2:35 a.m. Low tide at 12:08 p.m. At the mouth of the Mobile River on Wednesday, high tide at 3:12 a.m. Low tide at 1:46 p.m. At Pensacola Bay on Tuesday, high tide at 1:39 a.m. Low tide at 12:32 p.m. At Pensacola Bay on Wednesday, high tide at 2:15 a.m. Low tide at 1:51 p.m. At the East Pass in Destin on Tuesday, high tide at 1:06 a.m. Low tide at 11:58 a.m. At the East Pass in Destin on Wednesday, high tide at 1:42 a.m. Low tide at 1:17 p.m. The following marine observations were made as of 9 a.m. Mobile Bay Coast Guard Station. Winds were northeast at 3 knots. Sea temperature 89 degrees. Air temperature 82 degrees. Weeks Bay, north winds at 1 knot. Air temperature was 77 degrees. Pensacola Bay. Sea temperature 87 degrees. Air temperature 84 degrees. The report from the east end of Dauphin Island was not available. Graham Bay, north winds at 4 knots. Air temperature was 79 degrees. And Pettiboy Island, northeast winds at 7 knots. Air temperature was 83 degrees. 12 miles south of Orange Beach. Winds were north at 10 knots. Sea temperature 87 degrees. Air temperature 85 degrees. 100 miles south of Destin. Winds were northeast at 8 knots. Air temperature 86 degrees. Wave heights 1 foot. The following weather reports were made at 9 a.m. Pensacola International Airport, skies were sunny. The temperature was 84 degrees, the dew point was 75, and the relative humidity was 74%. This produces a heat index of 92. The wind was north at 5 miles an hour. The pressure was 30.11 inches and steady. At Pensacola Naval Air Station, the temperature was 90 degrees, the dew point 77, and the relative humidity 65%, producing a heat index of 103. The pressure was 30.11 inches and rising. The Pensacola climate summary for yesterday, September 14, 2026. Yesterday's high temperature was 93 degrees and the low 77 degrees. A trace of precipitation fell yesterday, which brings the monthly total to 6.28 inches. This is 3.14 inches above the normal amount of 3.14 inches for September. The total precipitation for the year now stands at 45.76 inches, which is 4.56 inches below normal. The normal high temperature for today is 89 degrees, and the normal low is 72. The record high for today is 97, which occurred in 2018, and the record low is 60, which occurred in 1976. Sunrise today is at 6:33 a.m. and sunset is at 6:54 p.m. Across the central Gulf Coast, Gulf Shores, sunny. Temperature was 84 degrees. Wind northeast at 5 miles an hour. Heat index was 96. Milton, mostly sunny. Temperature was 83 degrees. Wind northeast at 6 miles an hour. Heat index was 92. Destin, sunny. Temperature was 85 degrees. Wind north at 5 miles an hour. Heat index was 95. Mary Esther, sunny. Temperature was 86 degrees. Wind northeast at 7 miles an hour. Heat index was 98. Mobile, sunny. Temperature was 84 degrees. Wind north at 5 miles an hour. Heat index was 92. Elsewhere, Hattiesburg, sunny and 82. New Orleans, mostly sunny and 85. Montgomery, sunny and 82. Tallahassee, sunny and 84. And at Panama City, sunny and 84. Here's your National Weather Service forecast. Today, sunny. A slight chance of showers and thunderstorms this afternoon. Highs in the mid-90s. Northeast winds around 5 miles per hour, becoming east around 5 miles per hour this afternoon. Chance of rain 20%. Heat index values up to 105. Tonight, mostly clear. Lows in the mid-70s. East winds 5 to 10 miles per hour. Wednesday, mostly sunny. Highs in the lower 90s. East winds 10 to 15 miles per hour with gusts up to 25 miles per hour. Wednesday night, mostly clear. Lows in the upper 60s. East winds around 5 miles per hour. Thursday, sunny. Highs in the upper 80s. Northeast winds 5 to 10 miles per hour with gusts up to 20 miles per hour. Thursday night, clear. Lows in the mid 60s. Friday, sunny. Highs in the lower 90s. Friday night, mostly clear. Lows around 70. This is NOAA Weather Radio from the Mobile Pensacola National Weather Service. The current time is 9:58 a.m. Central Daylight Time. Here's your marine forecast. On the weather map, light to moderate easterly to southeasterly flow becomes established today, becoming strong Wednesday into Thursday. Winds relax to light to occasionally moderate easterlies to end the week. 1 foot seas today increase quickly Wednesday to 4 to 7 feet. A small craft advisory remains in effect for the marine waters late Tuesday night through Thursday afternoon. On Perdido Bay, Pensacola Bay including Santa Rosa Sound, and Choctawhatchee Bay. For today, northeast winds around 5 knots, becoming southeast this afternoon. Waves 1 foot or less. Light chop. A slight chance of showers and thunderstorms this afternoon. For tonight, southeast winds around 5 knots, becoming east 10 to 15 knots with gusts up to 20 knots after midnight. Waves 1 foot or less. A moderate chop. A slight chance of showers and thunderstorms after midnight. For Wednesday, east winds 15 to 20 knots, diminishing to 10 to 15 knots in the afternoon. Waves 1 to 2 feet.
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0: Bay. For today, northeast winds around 5 knots, becoming southeast this afternoon. Waves 1 foot or less. Smooth. A slight chance of showers and thunderstorms this afternoon. For tonight, southeast winds around 5 knots, becoming east 10 to 15 knots with gusts up to 20 knots after midnight. Waves 1 foot or less. A moderate chop. For Wednesday, east winds 10 to 15 knots with gusts up to 20 knots. Waves 1 foot or less. A moderate chop. And for Wednesday night, east winds 5 to 10 knots with gusts up to 20 knots. Waves 1 foot or less. Light chop. From the Okaloosa-Walton County line to Pascagoula and out 20 nautical miles. Small craft advisory in effect from late tonight through Thursday afternoon. For today, northeast winds 5 to 10 knots, becoming east this afternoon. Seas 1 foot or less. Wave detail, northeast 1 foot at 2 seconds and south 1 foot at 8 seconds. For tonight, southeast winds 5 to 10 knots, becoming east 15 to 20 knots with gusts up to 25 knots after midnight. Seas 1 foot or less, then 2 to 4 feet, occasionally to 5 feet after midnight. Wave detail, east 1 foot at 3 seconds and south 1 foot at 8 seconds, becoming east 3 feet at 4 seconds and south 1 foot at 8 seconds. A chance of showers and thunderstorms after midnight. For Wednesday, east winds 20 to 25 knots, diminishing to 15 to 20 knots in the afternoon. Seas 4 to 6 feet, occasionally to 8 feet. Wave detail, east 5 feet at 6 seconds. A chance of showers and thunderstorms in the morning. And for Wednesday night, east winds 10 to 15 knots, increasing to 15 to 20 knots after midnight. Seas 3 to 5 feet, occasionally to 6 feet. Wave detail, southeast 4 feet at 7 seconds. From the Okaloosa-Walton County line to Pascagoula, from 20 to 60 nautical miles offshore. Small craft advisory in effect from late tonight through Thursday afternoon. For today, northeast winds 5 to 10 knots, becoming east this afternoon. Seas 1 foot or less, then around 2 feet this afternoon. Wave detail, north 1 foot at 2 seconds and south 1 foot at 8 seconds, becoming northeast 1 foot at 3 seconds and south 1 foot at 8 seconds. For tonight, east winds 10 to 15 knots, increasing to 15 to 20 knots after midnight. Seas 2 to 4 feet, occasionally to 5 feet. Wave detail, east 4 feet at 5 seconds and south 1 foot at 9 seconds. A slight chance of showers and thunderstorms in the evening, then a chance of showers and thunderstorms after midnight. For Wednesday, east winds 20 to 25 knots with gusts up to 30 knots. Seas 5 to 7 feet, occasionally to 9 feet. Wave detail, east 7 feet at 6 seconds. A chance of showers and thunderstorms, mainly in the morning. And for Wednesday night, East winds 15 to 20 knots with gusts up to 25 knots. Seas 4 to 6 feet, occasionally to 8 feet. Wave detail, east 5 feet at 7 seconds. Tidal information, at the mouth of the Mobile River on Tuesday, high tide at 2:35 a.m. Low tide at 12:08 p.m. At the mouth of the Mobile River on Wednesday, high tide at 3:12 a.m. Low tide at 1:46 p.m. At Pensacola Bay on Tuesday, high tide at 1:39 a.m. Low tide at 12:32 p.m. At Pensacola Bay on Wednesday, high tide at 2:15 a.m. Low tide at 1:51 p.m. At the East Pass in Destin on Tuesday, high tide at 1:06 a.m. Low tide at 11:58 a.m. At the East Pass in Destin on Wednesday, high tide at 1:42 a.m. Low tide at 1:17 p.m. The following marine observations were made as of 9 a.m. Mobile Bay Coast Guard Station. Winds were northeast at 3 knots. Sea temperature 89 degrees. Air temperature 82 degrees. Weeks Bay, north winds at 1 knot. Air temperature was 77 degrees. Pensacola Bay. Sea temperature 87 degrees. Air temperature 84 degrees. The report from the east end of Dauphin Island was not available. Graham Bay, north winds at 4 knots. Air temperature was 79 degrees. And Pettiboy Island, northeast winds at 7 knots. Air temperature was 83 degrees. 12 miles south of Orange Beach. Winds were north at 10 knots. Sea temperature 87 degrees. Air temperature 85 degrees. 100 miles south of Destin. Winds were northeast at 8 knots. Air temperature 86 degrees. Wave heights 1 foot. The tropical weather outlook. For the North Atlantic, Caribbean Sea and the Gulf of America, central subtropical Atlantic, a trough of low pressure located well east southeast of Bermuda continues to produce disorganized showers and thunderstorms. Environmental conditions are forecast to become more conducive for development in a few days, and a tropical depression could form late this week as the system moves slowly westward to west-northwestward over the subtropical Atlantic. Formation chance through 48 hours, low, near 0%. Formation chance through 7 days, medium, 40%. The following weather reports were made at 9 a.m. Pensacola International Airport, skies were sunny. The temperature was 84 degrees, the dew point was 75, and the relative humidity was 74%. This produces a heat index of 92. The wind was north at 5 miles an hour. The pressure was 30.11 inches and steady. At Pensacola Naval Air Station, the temperature was 90 degrees, the dew point 77, and the relative humidity 65%, producing a heat index of 103. The pressure was 30.11 inches and rising. Across the central Gulf Coast, Gulf Shores, sunny. Temperature was 84 degrees. Wind northeast at 5 miles an hour. Heat index was 96. Milton, mostly sunny. Temperature was 83 degrees. Wind northeast at 6 miles an hour. Heat index was 92. Destin, sunny. Temperature was 85 degrees. Wind north at 5 miles an hour. Heat index was 95. Mary Esther, sunny. Temperature was 86 degrees. Wind northeast at 7 miles an hour. Heat index was 98. Mobile, sunny. Temperature was 84 degrees. Wind north at 5 miles an hour. Heat index was 92. Elsewhere, Hattiesburg, sunny and 82. New Orleans, mostly sunny and 85. Montgomery, sunny and 82. Tallahassee, sunny and 84. And at Panama City, sunny and 84. Here's your National Weather Service forecast. Today, sunny. A slight chance of showers and thunderstorms this afternoon. Highs in the mid-90s. Northeast winds around 5 miles per hour, becoming east around 5 miles per hour this afternoon. chance of rain 20%. Heat index values up to 105. Tonight, mostly clear. Lows in the mid-70s. East winds 5 to 10 miles per hour. Wednesday, mostly sunny. Highs in the lower 90s. East winds 10 to 15 miles per hour with gusts up to 25 miles per hour. Wednesday night, mostly clear. Lows in the upper 60s. East winds around 5 miles per hour. Thursday, sunny. Highs in the upper 80s. Northeast winds 5 to 10 miles per hour with gusts up to 20 miles per hour. Thursday night, clear. Lows in the mid-60s. Friday, sunny. Highs in the lower 90s. Friday night, mostly clear. Lows around 70. This is NOAA Weather Radio from the Mobile Pensacola National Weather Service. The current time is 10:09 a.m. Central Daylight Time. Here's your marine forecast. On the weather map, light to moderate easterly to southeasterly flow becomes established today, becoming strong Wednesday into Thursday. Winds relax to light to occasionally moderate easterlies to end the week. 1 foot seas today increase quickly Wednesday to 4 to 7 feet. A small craft advisory remains in effect for the marine waters late Tuesday night through Thursday afternoon. On Perdido Bay, Pensacola Bay including Santa Rosa Sound, and Choctawhatchee Bay. For today, northeast winds around 5 knots, becoming southeast this afternoon. Waves 1 foot or less. Light chop. A slight chance of showers and thunderstorms this afternoon. For tonight, southeast winds around 5 knots, becoming east 10 to 15 knots with gusts up to 20 knots after midnight. Waves 1 foot or less. A moderate chop. A slight chance of showers and thunderstorms after midnight. For Wednesday, east winds 15 to 20 knots, diminishing to 10 to 15 knots in the afternoon. Waves 1 to 2 feet. Choppy. And for Wednesday night, east winds 5 to 10 knots. Waves 1 foot or less. Light chop. On Perdido Bay, Pensacola Bay including Santa Rosa Sound, and Choctawhatchee Bay. For today, northeast winds around 5 knots, becoming southeast this afternoon. Waves 1 foot or less. Smooth. A slight chance of showers and thunderstorms this afternoon. For tonight, southeast winds around 5 knots, becoming east 10 to 15 knots with gusts up to 20 knots after midnight. Waves 1 foot or less. A moderate chop. For Wednesday, east winds 10 to 15 knots with gusts up to 20 knots. Waves 1 foot or less. A moderate chop. And for Wednesday night, east winds 5 to 10 knots with gusts up to 20 knots. Waves 1 foot or less. Light chop. From the Okaloosa-Walton County line to Pascagoula, and out 20 nautical miles. Small craft advisory in effect from late tonight through Thursday afternoon. For today, northeast winds 5 to 10 knots, becoming east this afternoon. Seas 1 foot or less. Wave detail, northeast 1 foot at 2 seconds and south 1 foot at 8 seconds. For tonight, southeast winds 5 to 10 knots, becoming east 15 to 20 knots with gusts up to 25 knots after midnight. Seas 1 foot or less, then 2 to 4 feet, occasionally to 5 feet after midnight. Wave detail, east 1 foot at 3 seconds and south 1 foot at 8 seconds, becoming east 3 feet at 4 seconds and south 1 foot at 8 seconds. A chance of showers and thunderstorms after midnight. For Wednesday, east winds 20 to 25 knots, diminishing to 15 to 20 knots in the afternoon. Seas 4 to 6 feet, occasionally to 8 feet. Wave detail, east 5 feet at 6 seconds. A chance of showers and thunderstorms in the morning. And for Wednesday night, east winds 10 to 15 knots, increasing to 15 to 20 knots after midnight. Seas 3 to 5 feet, occasionally to 6 feet. Wave detail, southeast 4 feet at 7 seconds. From the Okaloosa-Walton County line to Pascagoula, from 20 to 60 nautical miles offshore. Small craft advisory in effect from late tonight through Thursday afternoon. For today, northeast winds 5 to 10 knots, becoming east this afternoon. Seas 1 foot or less, then around 2 feet this afternoon. Wave detail, north.

Gusts up to 30 knots. Seas 5 to 7 feet, occasionally to 9 feet. Wave detail, east 7 feet at 6 seconds. A chance of showers and thunderstorms, mainly in the morning. And for Wednesday night, east winds 15 to 20 knots with gusts up to 25 knots. Seas 4 to 6 feet, occasionally to 8 feet. Wave detail, east 5 feet at 7 seconds. Tidal information, at the mouth of the Mobile River on Tuesday, high tide at 2:35 a.m. Low tide at 12:08 p.m. At the mouth of the Mobile River on Wednesday, high tide at 3:12 a.m. Low tide at 1:46 p.m. At Pensacola Bay on Tuesday, high tide at 1:39 a.m. Low tide at 12:32 p.m. At Pensacola Bay on Wednesday, high tide at 2:15 a.m. Low tide at 1:51 p.m. At the East Pass in Destin on Tuesday, high tide at 1:06 a.m. Low tide at 11:58 a.m. At the East Pass in Destin on Wednesday, high tide at 1:42 a.m. Low tide at 1:17 p.m. The following marine observations were made as of 10 a.m. Mobile Bay Coast Guard Station. Winds were northeast at 4 knots. Sea temperature 88 degrees. Air temperature 84 degrees. Weeks Bay, north winds at 2 knots. Air temperature was 82 degrees. Pensacola Bay. Sea temperature 87 degrees. Air temperature 88 degrees. The report from the east end of Dauphin Island was not available. Graham Bay, north winds at 5 knots. Air temperature was 84 degrees. And Pettiboy Island, northeast winds at 7 knots. Air temperature was 84 degrees. 12 miles south of Orange Beach, winds were north at 10 knots. Air temperature was 84 degrees. Gulf water temperature 87 degrees. Wave heights 1 foot, with a period of 8 seconds. 100 miles south of Destin. Winds were northeast at 10 knots. Air temperature 86 degrees. Wave heights 1 foot. Wave period 2 seconds. The following weather reports were made at 10 a.m. Pensacola International Airport, skies were sunny. The temperature was 88 degrees, the dew point was 76, and the relative humidity was 67%. This produces a heat index of 99. The wind was northeast at 6 miles an hour. The pressure was 30.12 inches and rising. Pensacola Naval Air Station, skies were mostly sunny. The temperature was 87 degrees, the dew point was 78, and the relative humidity was 74%. This produces a heat index of 100. The wind was east at 8 miles an hour. The pressure was 30.11 inches and steady. 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Across the central Gulf Coast, Gulf Shores, sunny. Temperature was 88 degrees. Wind variable at 5 miles an hour. Heat index was 102. Milton, mostly sunny. Temperature was 87 degrees. Wind northeast at 6 miles an hour. Heat index was 99. Destin, sunny. Temperature was 88 degrees. Wind northeast at 6 miles an hour. Heat index was 100. Mary Esther, sunny. Temperature was 90 degrees. Wind north at 8 miles an hour. Heat index was 102. Mobile, mostly sunny. Temperature was 88 degrees. Wind northeast at 6 miles an hour. Heat index was 99. Elsewhere, Hattiesburg, sunny and 85. New Orleans, mostly sunny and 87. Montgomery, sunny and 86. Tallahassee, mostly sunny and 87. And at Panama City, sunny and 88. Here's your National Weather Service forecast. Today, sunny. A slight chance of showers and thunderstorms this afternoon. Highs in the mid-90s. Northeast winds around 5 miles.

0: miles per hour, becoming east around 5 miles per hour this afternoon. Chance of rain 20%. Heat index values up to 105. Tonight, mostly clear. Lows in the mid-70s. East winds 5 to 10 miles per hour. Wednesday, mostly sunny. Highs in the lower 90s. East winds 10 to 15 miles per hour with gusts up to 25 miles per hour. Wednesday night, mostly clear. Lows in the upper 60s. East winds around 5 miles per hour. Thursday, sunny. Highs in the upper 80s. Northeast winds 5 to 10 miles per hour with gusts up to 20 miles per hour. Thursday night, clear. Lows in the mid-60s. Friday, sunny. Highs in the lower 90s. Friday night, mostly clear. Lows around 70. This is NOAA Weather Radio from the Mobile Pensacola National Weather Service. The current time is 10:20 a.m. Central Daylight Time. Here's your marine forecast. On the weather map, light to moderate easterly to southeasterly flow becomes established today, becoming strong Wednesday into Thursday. Winds relax to light to occasionally moderate easterlies to end the week. 1 foot seas today increase quickly Wednesday to 4 to 7 feet. A small craft advisory remains in effect for the marine waters late Tuesday night through Thursday afternoon. On Perdido Bay, Pensacola Bay including Santa Rosa Sound, and Choctawhatchee Bay. For today, northeast winds around 5 knots, becoming southeast this afternoon. Waves 1 foot or less. Light chop. A slight chance of showers and thunderstorms this afternoon. For tonight, southeast winds around 5 knots, becoming east 10 to 15 knots with gusts up to 20 knots after midnight. Waves 1 foot or less. A moderate chop. A slight chance of showers and thunderstorms after midnight. For Wednesday, east winds 15 to 20 knots, diminishing to 10 to 15 knots in the afternoon. Waves 1 to 2 feet. Choppy. And for Wednesday night, east winds 5 to 10 knots. Waves 1 foot or less. Light chop. On Perdido Bay, Pensacola Bay including Santa Rosa Sound, and Choctawhatchee Bay. For today, northeast winds around 5 knots, becoming southeast this afternoon. Waves 1 foot or less. Smooth. A slight chance of showers and thunderstorms this afternoon. For tonight, southeast winds around 5 knots, becoming east 10 to 15 knots with gusts up to 20 knots after midnight. Waves 1 foot or less. A moderate chop. For Wednesday, east winds 10 to 15 knots with gusts up to 20 knots. Waves 1 foot or less. A moderate chop. And for Wednesday night, east winds 5 to 10 knots with gusts up to 20 knots. Waves 1 foot or less. Light chop. From the Okaloosa-Walton County line to Pascagoula, and out 20 nautical miles. Small craft advisory in effect from late tonight through Thursday afternoon. For today, northeast winds 5 to 10 knots, becoming east this afternoon. Seas 1 foot or less. Wave detail, northeast 1 foot at 2 seconds and south 1 foot at 8 seconds. For tonight, southeast winds 5 to 10 knots, becoming east 15 to 20 knots with gusts up to 25 knots after midnight. Seas 1 foot or less, then 2 to 4 feet, occasionally to 5 feet after midnight. Wave detail, east 1 foot at 3 seconds and south 1 foot at 8 seconds, becoming east 3 feet at 4 seconds and south 1 foot at 8 seconds. A chance of showers and thunderstorms after midnight. For Wednesday, east winds 20 to 25 knots, diminishing to 15 to 20 knots in the afternoon. Seas 4 to 6 feet, occasionally to 8 feet. Wave detail, east 5 feet at 6 seconds. A chance of showers and thunderstorms in the morning. And for Wednesday night, east winds 10 to 15 knots, increasing to 15 to 20 knots after midnight. Seas 3 to 5 feet, occasionally to 6 feet. Wave detail, southeast 4 feet at 7 seconds. From the Okaloosa-Walton County line to Pascagoula, from 20 to 60 nautical miles offshore. small craft advisory in effect from late tonight through Thursday afternoon. For today, northeast winds 5 to 10 knots, becoming east this afternoon. Seas 1 foot or less, then around 2 feet this afternoon. Wave detail, north 1 foot at 2 seconds and south 1 foot at 8 seconds, becoming northeast 1 foot at 3 seconds and south 1 foot at 8 seconds. For tonight, east winds 10 to 15 knots, increasing to 15 to 20 knots after midnight. Seas 2 to 4 feet, occasionally to 5 feet. Wave detail, east 4 feet at 5 seconds and south 1 foot at 9 seconds. A slight chance of showers and thunderstorms in the evening, then a chance of showers and thunderstorms after midnight. For Wednesday, east winds 20 to 25 knots with gusts up to 30 knots. Seas 5 to 7 feet, occasionally to 9 feet. Wave detail, east 7 feet at 6 seconds. A chance of showers and thunderstorms, mainly in the morning. And for Wednesday night, east winds 15 to 20 knots with gusts up to 25 knots. Seas 4 to 6 feet, occasionally to 8 feet. Wave detail, east 5 feet at 7 seconds. Tidal information, at the mouth of the Mobile River on Tuesday, high tide at 2:35 a.m. Low tide at 12:08 p.m. At the mouth of the Mobile River on Wednesday, high tide at 3:12 a.m. Low tide at 1:46 p.m. At Pensacola Bay on Tuesday, high tide at 1:39 a.m. Low tide at 12:32 p.m. At Pensacola Bay on Wednesday, high tide at 2:15 a.m. Low tide at 1:51 p.m. At the East Pass in Destin on Tuesday, high tide at 1:06 a.m. Low tide at 11:58 a.m. At the East Pass in Destin on Wednesday, high tide at 1:42 a.m. Low tide at 1:17 p.m. The following marine observations were made as of 10 a.m. Mobile Bay Coast Guard Station. Winds were northeast at 4 knots. Sea temperature 88 degrees. Air temperature 84 degrees. Weeks Bay, north winds at 2 knots. Air temperature was 82 degrees. Pensacola Bay. Sea temperature 87 degrees. Air temperature 88 degrees. The report from the east end of Dauphin Island was not available. Graham Bay, north winds at 5 knots. Air temperature was 84 degrees. And Pettiboy Island, northeast winds at 7 knots. Air temperature was 84 degrees. 12 miles south of Orange Beach, winds were north at 10 knots. Air temperature was 84 degrees. Gulf water temperature 87 degrees. Wave heights 1 foot, with a period of 8 seconds. 100 miles south of Destin. Winds were northeast at 10 knots. Air temperature 86 degrees. Wave heights 1 foot. Wave period 2 seconds. The following weather reports were made at 10 a.m. Pensacola International Airport, skies were sunny. The temperature was 88 degrees, the dew point was 76, and the relative humidity was 67%. This produces a heat index of 99. The wind was northeast at 6 miles an hour. The pressure was 30.12 inches and rising. Pensacola Naval Air Station, skies were mostly sunny. The temperature was 87 degrees, the dew point was 78, and the relative humidity was 74%. This produces a heat index of 100. The wind was east at 8 miles an hour. The pressure was 30.11 inches and steady. Across the central Gulf Coast, Gulf Shores, sunny. Temperature was 88 degrees. Wind variable at 5 miles an hour. Heat index was 102. Milton, mostly sunny. Temperature was 87 degrees. Wind northeast at 6 miles an hour. Heat index was 99. Destin, sunny. Temperature was 88 degrees. Wind northeast at 6 miles an hour. Heat index was 100. Mary Esther, sunny. Temperature was 90 degrees. Wind north at 8 miles an hour. Heat index was 102. Mobile, mostly sunny. temperature was 88 degrees. Wind northeast at 6 miles an hour. Heat index was 99. Elsewhere, Hattiesburg, sunny and 85. New Orleans, mostly sunny and 87. Montgomery, sunny and 86. Tallahassee, mostly sunny and 87. And in Panama City, sunny and 88. Here's your National Weather Service forecast. Today, sunny. A slight chance of showers and thunderstorms this afternoon. Highs in the mid-90s. Northeast winds around 5 miles per hour, becoming east around 5 miles per hour this afternoon. Chance of rain 20%. Heat index values up to 105. Tonight, mostly clear. Lows in the mid-70s. East winds 5 to 10 miles per hour. Wednesday, mostly sunny. Highs in the lower 90s. East winds 10 to 15 miles per hour with gusts up to 25 miles per hour. Wednesday night, mostly clear. Lows in the upper 60s. East winds around 5 miles per hour. Thursday, sunny. Highs in the upper 80s. Northeast winds 5 to 10 miles per hour with gusts up to 20 miles per hour. Thursday night, clear. Lows in the mid-60s. Friday, sunny. Highs in the lower 90s. Friday night, mostly clear. Lows around 70. This is NOAA Weather Radio from the Mobile, Pensacola National Weather Service. The current time is 10:30 a.m. Central Daylight Time. Here's your marine forecast. On the weather map, light to moderate easterly to southeasterly flow becomes established today, becoming strong Wednesday into Thursday. Winds relax to light to occasionally moderate easterlies to end the week. 1 foot seas today increase quickly Wednesday to 4 to 7 feet. A small craft advisory remains in effect for the marine waters late Tuesday night through Thursday afternoon. On Perdido Bay, Pensacola Bay including Santa Rosa Sound, and Choctawhatchee Bay. For today, northeast winds around 5 knots, becoming southeast this afternoon. Waves 1 foot or less. Light chop. A slight chance of showers and thunderstorms this afternoon. For tonight, southeast winds around 5 knots, becoming east 10 to 15 knots with gusts up to 20 knots after midnight. Waves 1 foot or less. A moderate chop. A slight chance of showers and thunderstorms after midnight. For Wednesday, east winds 15 to 20 knots, diminishing to 10 to 15 knots in the afternoon. Waves 1 to 2 feet. Choppy. And for Wednesday night, east winds 5 to 10 knots. Waves 1 foot or less. Light chop. On Perdido Bay, Pensacola Bay including Santa Rosa Sound, and Choctawhatchee Bay. For today, northeast winds around 5 knots, becoming southeast this afternoon. Waves 1 foot or less. Smooth. A slight chance of showers and thunderstorms this afternoon. For tonight, southeast winds around 5 knots, becoming east 10 to 15 knots with gusts up to 20 knots after midnight. Waves 1 foot or less. A moderate chop. For Wednesday, east winds 10 to 15 knots with gusts up to 20 knots. Waves 1 foot or less. A moderate chop. And for Wednesday night, east winds 5 to 10 knots with gusts up to 20 knots. Waves 1 foot or less. Light chop. From the Okaloosa-Walton County line to Pascagoula, and out 20 nautical miles. Small craft advisory in effect from late tonight through Thursday afternoon. For today, northeast winds 5 to 10 knots, becoming east this afternoon. Seas 1 foot or less. Wave detail, northeast 1 foot at 2 seconds and south 1 foot at 8 seconds. For tonight, southeast winds 5 to 10 knots, becoming east 15 to 20 knots with gusts up to 25 knots after midnight. Seas 1 foot or less, then 2 to 4 feet, occasionally to 5 feet after midnight. Wave detail, east 1 foot at 3 seconds and south 1 foot at 8 seconds, becoming east 3 feet at 4 seconds and south 1 foot at 8 seconds. A chance of showers and thunderstorms after midnight. For Wednesday, east winds 20 to 25 knots, diminishing to 15 to 20 knots in the afternoon. Seas 4 to 6 feet, occasionally to 8 feet. Wave detail, east 5 feet at 6 seconds. A chance of showers and thunderstorms in the morning. And for Wednesday night, east winds 10 to 15 knots, increasing to 15 to 20 knots after midnight. Seas 3 to 5 feet, occasionally to 6 feet. Wave detail, southeast 4 feet at 7 seconds. From the Okaloosa-Walton County line to Pascagoula, from 20 to 60 nautical miles offshore. Small craft advisory in effect from late tonight through Thursday afternoon. For today, northeast winds 5 to 10 knots, becoming east this afternoon. Seas 1 foot or less, then around 2 feet this afternoon. Wave detail, north 1 foot at 2 seconds and south 1 foot at 8 seconds, becoming northeast 1 foot at 3 seconds and south 1 foot at 8 seconds. For tonight, east winds 10 to 15 knots, increasing to 15 to 20 knots after midnight. Seas 2 to 4 feet, occasionally to 5 feet. Wave detail, east 4 feet at 5 seconds and south 1 foot at 9 seconds. A slight chance of showers and thunderstorms in the evening, then a chance of showers and thunderstorms after midnight. For Wednesday, east winds 20 to 25 knots with gusts up to 30 knots. Seas 5 to 7 feet, occasionally to 9 feet. Wave detail, east 7 feet at 6 seconds. A chance of showers and thunderstorms, mainly in the morning. And for Wednesday night, east winds 15 to 20 knots with gusts up to 25 knots. Seas 4 to 6 feet, occasionally to 8 feet. Wave detail, east 5 feet at 7 seconds. The Tropical Weather Outlook. For the North Atlantic, Caribbean Sea and the Gulf of America, central subtropical Atlantic, a trough of low pressure located well east-southeast of Bermuda continues to produce disorganized showers and thunderstorms. Environmental conditions are forecast to become more conducive for development in a few days, and a tropical depression could form late this week as the system moves slowly westward to west-northwestward over the subtropical Atlantic. Formation chance through 48 hours, low, near 0%. Formation chance through 7 days, medium, 40%. Tidal information, at the mouth of the Mobile River on Tuesday, high tide at 2:35 a.m. Low tide at 12:08 p.m. At the mouth of the Mobile River on Wednesday, high tide at 3:12 a.m. Low tide at 1:46 p.m. At Pensacola Bay on Tuesday, high tide at 1:39 a.m. Low tide at 12:32 p.m. At Pensacola Bay on Wednesday, high tide at 2:15 a.m. Low tide at 1:51 p.m. At the East Pass in Destin on Tuesday, high tide at 1:06 a.m. Low tide at 11:58 a.m. At the East Pass in Destin on Wednesday, high tide at 1:42 a.m. Low tide at 1:17 p.m. The following marine observations were made as of 10 a.m. Mobile Bay Coast Guard Station. Winds were northeast at 4 knots. Sea temperature 88 degrees. Air temperature 84 degrees. Weeks Bay, north winds at 2 knots. Air temperature was 82 degrees. Pensacola Bay. Sea temperature 87 degrees. Air temperature 88 degrees. The report from the east end of Dauphin Island was not available. Graham Bay, north winds at 5 knots. Air temperature was 84 degrees. And Pettiboy Island, northeast winds at 7 knots. Air temperature was 84 degrees. 12 miles south of Orange Beach, winds were north at 10 knots. Air temperature was 84 degrees. Gulf water temperature 87 degrees. Wave heights 1 foot, with a period of 8 seconds. 100 miles south of Destin. Winds were northeast at 10 knots. Air temperature 86 degrees. Wave heights 1 foot. Wave period 2 seconds. The following weather reports were made at 10 a.m. Pensacola International Airport, skies were sunny. The temperature was 88 degrees, the dew point was 76, and the relative humidity was 67%. This produces a heat index of 99. The wind was northeast at 6 miles an hour. The pressure was 30.12 inches and rising. Pensacola Naval Air Station, skies were mostly sunny. The temperature was 87 degrees, the dew point was 78, and the relative humidity was 74%. This produces a heat index of 100. The wind was east at 8 miles an hour. The pressure was 30.11 inches and steady. Across the central Gulf Coast, Gulf Shores, sunny. Temperature was 88 degrees. Wind variable at 5 miles an hour. Heat index was 102. Milton, mostly sunny. Temperature was 87 degrees. Wind northeast at 6 miles an hour. Heat index was 99. Destin, sunny. Temperature was 88 degrees. Wind northeast at 6 miles an hour. Heat index was 100. Mary Esther, sunny. Temperature was 90 degrees. Wind north at 8 miles an hour. Heat index was 102. Mobile, mostly sunny. Temperature was 88 degrees. Wind northeast at 6 miles an hour. Heat index was 99. Elsewhere, Hattiesburg, sunny and 85. New Orleans, mostly sunny and 87. Montgomery, sunny and 86. Tallahassee, mostly sunny and 87. And at Panama City, sunny and 88. Here's your National Weather Service forecast. Today, sunny. A slight chance of showers and thunderstorms this afternoon. Highs in the mid-90s. Northeast winds around 5 miles per hour, becoming east around 5 miles per hour this afternoon. Chance of rain 20%. Heat index values up to 105. Tonight, mostly clear. Lows in the mid-70s. East winds 5 to 10 miles per hour. Wednesday, mostly sunny. Highs in the lower 90s. East winds 10 to 15 miles per hour with gusts up to 25 miles per hour. Wednesday night, mostly clear. Lows in the upper 60s. East winds around 5 miles per hour. Thursday, sunny. Highs in the upper 80s. Northeast winds 5 to 10 miles per hour with gusts up to 20 miles per hour. Thursday night, clear. Lows in the mid-60s. Friday, sunny. Highs in the lower 90s. Friday night, mostly clear. Lows around 70. This is NOAA Weather Radio from the Mobile Pensacola National Weather Service. The current time is 10:42 a.m. Central Daylight Time. Here's your marine forecast. On the weather map, light to moderate easterly to southeasterly flow becomes established today, becoming strong Wednesday into Thursday. Winds relax to light to occasionally moderate easterlies to end the week. 1 foot seas today increase quickly Wednesday to 4 to 7 feet. A small craft advisory remains in effect for the marine waters late Tuesday night through Thursday afternoon. On Perdido Bay, Pensacola Bay including Santa Rosa Sound, and Choctawhatchee Bay. For today, northeast winds around 5 knots, becoming southeast this afternoon. Waves 1 foot or less. Light chop. A slight chance of showers and thunderstorms this afternoon. For tonight, southeast winds around 5 knots, becoming east 10 to 15 knots with gusts up to 20 knots after midnight. Waves 1 foot or less. A moderate chop. A slight chance of showers and thunderstorms after midnight. For Wednesday, east winds 15 to 20 knots, diminishing to 10 to 15 knots in the afternoon. Waves 1 to 2 feet. Choppy. And for Wednesday night, east winds 5 to 10 knots. Waves 1 foot or less. Light chop. On Perdido Bay, Pensacola Bay including Santa Rosa Sound, and Choctawhatchee Bay. For today, northeast winds around 5 knots, becoming southeast this afternoon. Waves 1 foot or less. Smooth. A slight chance of showers and thunderstorms this afternoon. For tonight, southeast winds around 5 knots, becoming east 10 to 15 knots with gusts up to 20 knots after midnight. Waves 1 foot or less. A moderate chop. For Wednesday, east winds 10 to 15 knots with gusts up to 20 knots. Waves 1 foot or less. A moderate chop. And for Wednesday night, east winds 5 to 10 knots with gusts up to 20 knots. Waves 1 foot or less. Light chop. From the Okaloosa-Walton County line to Pascagoula, and out 20 nautical miles. Small craft advisory in effect from late tonight through Thursday afternoon. For today, northeast winds 5 to 10 knots, becoming east this afternoon. Seas 1 foot or less. Wave detail, northeast 1 foot at 2 seconds and south 1 foot at 8 seconds. For tonight, southeast winds 5 to 10 knots, becoming east 15 to 20 knots with gusts up to 25 knots after midnight. Seas 1 foot or less, then 2 to 4 feet, occasionally to 5 feet after midnight. Wave detail, east 1 foot at 3 seconds and south 1 foot at 8 seconds, becoming east 3 feet at 4 seconds and south 1 foot at 8 seconds. A chance of showers and thunderstorms after midnight. For Wednesday, east winds 20 to 25 knots, diminishing to 15 to 20 knots in the afternoon. Seas 4 to 6 feet, occasionally to 8 feet. Wave detail, east 5 feet at 6 seconds. A chance of showers and thunderstorms in the morning. And for Wednesday night, east winds 10 to 15 knots, increasing to 15 to 20 knots after midnight. Seas 3 to 5 feet, occasionally to 6 feet. Wave detail, southeast 4 feet at 7 seconds. From the Okaloosa-Walton County line to Pascagoula, from 20 to 60 nautical miles offshore. Small craft advisory in effect from late tonight through Thursday afternoon. For today, northeast winds 5 to 10 knots, becoming east this afternoon. Seas 1 foot or less, then around 2 feet this afternoon. Wave detail, north 1 foot at 2 seconds and south 1 foot at 8 seconds, becoming northeast 1 foot at 3 seconds and south 1 foot at 8 seconds. For tonight, east winds 10 to 15 knots, increasing to 15 to 20 knots after midnight. Seas 2 to 4 feet, occasionally to 5 feet. Wave detail, east 4 feet at 5 seconds and south 1 foot at 9 seconds. A slight chance of showers and thunderstorms in the evening, then a chance of showers and thunderstorms after midnight. For Wednesday, east winds 20 to 25 knots with gusts up to 30 knots. Seas 5 to 7 feet, occasionally to 9 feet. Wave detail, east 7 feet at 6 seconds. A chance of showers and thunderstorms, mainly in the morning. And for Wednesday night, east winds 15 to 20 knots with gusts up to 25 knots. Seas 4 to 6 feet, occasionally to 8 feet. Wave detail, east 5 feet at 7 seconds. 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Tidal information, at the mouth of the Mobile River on Tuesday, high tide at 2:35 a.m. Low tide at 12:08 p.m. At the mouth of the Mobile River on Wednesday, high tide at 3:12 a.m. Low tide at 1:46 p.m. At Pensacola Bay on Tuesday, high tide at 1:39 a.m. Low tide at 12:32 p.m. At Pensacola Bay on Wednesday, high tide at 2:15 a.m. Low tide at 1:51 p.m. At the East Pass in Destin on Tuesday, high tide at 1:06 a.m. Low tide at 11:58 a.m. At the East Pass in Destin on Wednesday, high tide at 1:42 a.m. Low tide at 1:17 p.m. The following marine observations were made as of 10 a.m. Mobile Bay Coast Guard Station. Winds were northeast at 4 knots. Sea temperature 88 degrees. Air temperature 84 degrees. Weeks Bay, north winds at 2 knots. Air temperature was 82 degrees. Pensacola Bay. Sea temperature 87 degrees. Air temperature 88 degrees. The report from the east end of Dauphin Island was not available. Graham Bay, north winds at 5 knots. Air temperature was 84 degrees. And Pettiboy Island, northeast winds at 7 knots. Air temperature was 84 degrees. 12 miles south of Orange Beach, winds were north at 10 knots. Air temperature was 84 degrees. Gulf water temperature 87 degrees. Wave heights 1 foot, with a period of 8 seconds. 100 miles south of Destin. Winds were northeast at 10 knots. Air temperature 86 degrees. Wave heights 1 foot. Wave period 2 seconds. The following weather reports were made at 10 a.m. Pensacola International Airport, skies were sunny. The temperature was 88 degrees, the dew point was 76, and the relative humidity was 67%. This produces a heat index of 99. The wind was northeast at 6 miles an hour. The pressure was 30.12 inches and rising. Pensacola Naval Air Station, skies were mostly sunny. The temperature was 87 degrees, the dew point was 78, and the relative humidity was 74%. This produces a heat index of 100. The wind was east at 8 miles an hour. The pressure was 30.11 inches and steady. Across the central Gulf Coast, Gulf Shores, sunny. Temperature was 88 degrees. Wind variable at 5 miles an hour. Heat index was 102. Milton, mostly sunny. Temperature was 87 degrees. Wind northeast at 6 miles an hour. Heat index was 99. Destin, sunny. Temperature was 88 degrees. Wind northeast at 6 miles an hour. Heat index was 100. Mary Esther, sunny. Temperature was 90 degrees. Wind north at 8 miles an hour. Heat index was 102. Mobile, mostly sunny. Temperature was 88 degrees. Wind northeast at 6 miles an hour. Heat index was 99. Elsewhere, Hattiesburg, sunny and 85. New Orleans, mostly sunny and 87. Montgomery, sunny and 86. Tallahassee, mostly sunny and 87. And at Panama City, sunny and 88. Here's your National Weather Service forecast. Today, sunny. A slight chance of showers and thunderstorms this afternoon. Highs in the mid-90s. Northeast winds around 5 miles per hour, becoming east around 5 miles per hour this afternoon. Chance of rain 20%. Heat index values up to 105. Tonight, mostly clear. Lows in the mid-70s. East winds 5 to 10 miles per hour. Wednesday, mostly sunny. Highs in the lower 90s. East winds 10 to 15 miles per hour with gusts up to 25 miles per hour. Wednesday night, mostly clear. Lows in the upper 60s. East winds around 5 miles per hour. Thursday, sunny. Highs in the upper 80s. Northeast winds 5 to 10 miles per hour with gusts up to 20 miles per hour. Thursday night, clear. Lows in the mid-60s. Friday, sunny. Highs in the lower 90s. Friday night, mostly clear. Lows around 70. This is NOAA Weather Radio, from the Mobile Pensacola National Weather Service. The current time is 10:53 a.m. Central Daylight Time. Here's your marine forecast. On the weather map, light to moderate easterly to southeasterly flow becomes established today, becoming strong Wednesday into Thursday. Winds relax to light to occasionally moderate easterlies to end the week. 1 foot seas today increase quickly Wednesday to 4 to 7 feet. A small craft advisory remains in effect for the marine waters late Tuesday night through Thursday afternoon. On Perdido Bay, Pensacola Bay including Santa Rosa Sound, and Choctawhatchee Bay. For today, northeast winds around 5 knots, becoming southeast this afternoon. Waves 1 foot or less. Light chop. A slight chance of showers and thunderstorms this afternoon. For tonight, southeast winds around 5 knots, becoming east 10 to 15 knots with gusts up to 20 knots after midnight. Waves 1 foot or less. A moderate chop. A slight chance of showers and thunderstorms after midnight. For Wednesday, east winds 15 to 20 knots, diminishing to 10 to 15 knots in the afternoon. Waves 1 to 2 feet. Choppy. And for Wednesday night, east winds 5 to 10 knots. Waves 1 foot or less. Light chop. On Perdido Bay, Pensacola Bay including Santa Rosa Sound, and Choctaw Hatchie Bay. For today, northeast winds around 5 knots, becoming southeast this afternoon. Waves 1 foot or less. Smooth. A slight chance of showers and thunderstorms this afternoon. For tonight, southeast winds around 5 knots, becoming east 10 to 15 knots with gusts up to 20 knots after midnight. Waves 1 foot or less. A moderate chop. For Wednesday, east winds 10 to 15 knots with gusts up to 20 knots. Waves 1 foot or less. A moderate chop. And for Wednesday night, east winds 5 to 10 knots with gusts up to 20 knots. Waves 1 foot or less. Light chop. From the Okaloosa-Walton County line to Pascagoula, and out 20 nautical miles. Small craft advisory in effect from late tonight through Thursday afternoon. For today, northeast winds 5 to 10 knots, becoming east this afternoon. Seas 1 foot or less. Wave detail, northeast 1 foot at 2 seconds and south 1 foot at 8 seconds. For tonight, southeast winds 5 to 10 knots, becoming east 15 to 20 knots with gusts up to 25 knots after midnight. Seas 1 foot or less, then 2 to 4 feet, occasionally to 5 feet after midnight. Wave detail, east 1 foot at 3 seconds and south 1 foot at 8 seconds, becoming east 3 feet at 4 seconds and south 1 foot at 8 seconds. A chance of showers and thunderstorms after midnight. For Wednesday, east winds 20 to 25 knots, diminishing to 15 to 20 knots in the afternoon. Seas 4 to 6 feet, occasionally to 8 feet. Wave detail, east 5 feet at 6 seconds. A chance of showers and thunderstorms in the morning. And for Wednesday night, east winds 10 to 15 knots, increasing to 15 to 20 knots after midnight. Seas 3 to 5 feet, occasionally to 6 feet. Wave detail, southeast 4 feet at 7 seconds. From the Okaloosa-Walton County line to Pascagoula, from 20 to 60 nautical miles offshore. Small craft advisory in effect from late tonight through Thursday afternoon. For today, northeast winds 5 to 10 knots, becoming east this afternoon. Seas 1 foot or less, then around 2 feet this afternoon. Wave detail, north 1 foot at 2 seconds and south 1 foot at 8 seconds, becoming northeast 1 foot at 3 seconds and south 1 foot at 8 seconds. For tonight, east winds 10 to 15 knots, increasing to 15 to 20 knots after midnight. Seas 2 to 4 feet, occasionally to 5 feet. Wave detail, east 4 feet at 5 seconds and south 1 foot at 9 seconds. A slight chance of showers and thunderstorms in the evening, then a chance of showers and thunderstorms after midnight. For Wednesday, east winds 20 to 25 knots with gusts up to 30 knots. Seas 5 to 7 feet, occasionally to 9 feet. Wave detail, east 7 feet at 6 seconds. A chance of showers and thunderstorms, mainly in the morning. And for Wednesday night, east winds 15 to 20 knots with gusts up to 25 knots. Seas 4 to 6 feet, occasionally to 8 feet. Wave detail, east 5 feet at 7 seconds. Tidal information, at the mouth of the Mobile River on Tuesday, high tide at 2:35 a.m. Low tide at 12:08 p.m. At the mouth of the Mobile River on Wednesday, high tide at 3:12 a.m. Low tide at 1:46 p.m. At Pensacola Bay on Tuesday, high tide at 1:39 a.m. Low tide at 12:32 p.m. At Pensacola Bay on Wednesday, high tide at 2:15 a.m. Low tide at 1:51 p.m. At the East Pass in Destin on Tuesday, high tide at 1:06 a.m. Low tide at 11:58 a.m. at the East Pass in Destin on Wednesday, high tide at 1:42 a.m. Low tide at 1:17 p.m. The following marine observations were made as of 10 a.m. Mobile Bay Coast Guard Station. Winds were northeast at 4 knots. Sea temperature 88 degrees. Air temperature 84 degrees. Weeks Bay, north winds at 2 knots. Air temperature was 82 degrees. Pensacola Bay. Sea temperature 87 degrees.
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0: Winds at 7 knots. Air temperature was 84 degrees. 12 miles south of Orange Beach, winds were north at 10 knots. Air temperature was 84 degrees. Gulf water temperature 87 degrees. Wave heights 1 foot, with a period of 8 seconds. 100 miles south of Destin. Winds were northeast at 10 knots. Air temperature 86 degrees. Wave heights 1 foot. Wave period 2 seconds. The following weather reports were made at 10 a.m. Pensacola International Airport, skies were sunny. The temperature was 88 degrees, the dew point was 76, and the relative humidity was 67%. This produces a heat index of 99. The wind was northeast at 6 miles an hour. The pressure was 30.12 inches and rising. Pensacola Naval Air Station, skies were mostly sunny. The temperature was 87 degrees, the dew point was 78, and the relative humidity was 74%. This produces a heat index of 100. The wind was east at 8 miles an hour. The pressure was 30.11 inches and steady. Across the central Gulf Coast, Gulf Shores, sunny. Temperature was 88 degrees. Wind variable at 5 miles an hour. Heat index was 102. Milton, mostly sunny. Temperature was 87 degrees. Wind northeast at 6 miles an hour. Heat index was 99. Destin, sunny. Temperature was 88 degrees. Wind northeast at 6 miles an hour. Heat index was 100. Mary Esther, sunny. Temperature was 90 degrees. Wind north at 8 miles an hour. Heat index was 102. Mobile, mostly sunny. Temperature was 88 degrees. Wind northeast at 6 miles an hour. Heat index was 99. Elsewhere, Hattiesburg, sunny and 85. New Orleans, mostly sunny and 87. Montgomery, sunny and 86. Tallahassee, mostly sunny and 87. And at Panama City, sunny and 88. Here's your National Weather Service forecast. Today, sunny. A slight chance of showers and thunderstorms this afternoon. Highs in the mid-90s. Northeast winds around 5 miles per hour, becoming east around 5 miles per hour this afternoon. Chance of rain 20%. Heat index values up to 105. Tonight, mostly clear. Lows in the mid-70s. East winds 5 to 10 miles per hour. Wednesday, mostly sunny. Highs in the lower 90s. East winds 10 to 15 miles per hour with gusts up to 25 miles per hour. Wednesday night, mostly clear. Lows in the upper 60s. East winds around 5 miles per hour. Thursday, sunny. Highs in the upper 80s. Northeast winds 5 to 10 miles per hour with gusts up to 20 miles per hour. Thursday night, clear. Lows in the mid-60s. Friday, sunny. Highs in the lower 90s. Friday night, mostly clear. Lows around 70. This is NOAA Weather Radio, from the Mobile Pensacola National Weather Service. The current time is 11:03 a.m. Central Daylight Time. Here's your marine forecast. On the weather map, light to moderate easterly to southeasterly flow becomes established today, becoming strong Wednesday into Thursday. Winds relax to light to occasionally moderate easterlies to end the week. 1 foot seas today increase quickly Wednesday to 4 to 7 feet. A small craft advisory remains in effect for the marine waters late Tuesday night through Thursday afternoon. On Perdido Bay, Pensacola Bay including Santa Rosa Sound, and Choctaw Hatchie Bay. For today, northeast winds around 5 knots, becoming southeast this afternoon. Waves 1 foot or less. Light chop. A slight chance of showers and thunderstorms this afternoon. For tonight, southeast winds around 5 knots, becoming east 10 to 15 knots with gusts up to 20 knots after midnight. Waves 1 foot or less. A moderate chop. A slight chance of showers and thunderstorms after midnight. For Wednesday, east winds 15 to 20 knots, diminishing to 10 to 15 knots in the afternoon. Waves 1 to 2 feet. Choppy. And for Wednesday night, east winds 5 to 10 knots. Waves 1 foot or less. Light chop. On Perdido Bay, Pensacola Bay including Santa Rosa Sound, and Choctaw Hatchie Bay. For today, northeast winds around 5 knots, becoming southeast this afternoon. Waves 1 foot or less. Smooth. A slight chance of showers and thunderstorms this afternoon. For tonight, southeast winds around 5 knots, becoming east 10 to 15 knots with gusts up to 20 knots after midnight. Waves 1 foot or less. A moderate chop. For Wednesday, east winds 10 to 15 knots with gusts up to 20 knots. Waves 1 foot or less. A moderate chop. And for Wednesday night, east winds 5 to 10 knots with gusts up to 20 knots. Waves 1 foot or less. Light chop. From the Okaloosa-Walton County line to Pascagoula, and out 20 nautical miles. Small craft advisory in effect from late tonight through Thursday afternoon. For today, northeast winds 5 to 10 knots, becoming east this afternoon. Seas 1 foot or less. Wave detail, northeast 1 foot at 2 seconds and south 1 foot at 8 seconds. For tonight, southeast winds 5 to 10 knots, becoming east 15 to 20 knots with gusts up to 25 knots after midnight. Seas 1 foot or less, then 2 to 4 feet, occasionally to 5 feet after midnight. Wave detail, east 1 foot at 3 seconds and south 1 foot at 8 seconds, becoming east 3 feet at 4 seconds and south 1 foot at 8 seconds. A chance of showers and thunderstorms after midnight. For Wednesday, east winds 20 to 25 knots, diminishing to 15 to 20 knots in the afternoon. Seas 4 to 6 feet, occasionally to 8 feet. Wave detail, east 5 feet at 6 seconds. A chance of showers and thunderstorms in the morning. And for Wednesday night, east winds 10 to 15 knots, increasing to 15 to 20 knots after midnight. Seas 3 to 5 feet, occasionally to 6 feet. Wave detail, southeast 4 feet at 7 seconds. From the Okaloosa-Walton County line to Pascagoula, from 20 to 60 nautical miles offshore. Small craft advisory in effect from late tonight through Thursday afternoon. For today, northeast winds 5 to 10 knots, becoming east this afternoon. Seas 1 foot or less, then around 2 feet this afternoon. Wave detail, north 1 foot at 2 seconds and south 1 foot at 8 seconds, becoming northeast 1 foot at 3 seconds and south 1 foot at 8 seconds. For tonight, east winds 10 to 15 knots, increasing to 15 to 20 knots after midnight. Seas 2 to 4 feet, occasionally to 5 feet. Wave detail, east 4 feet at 5 seconds and south 1 foot at 9 seconds. A slight chance of showers and thunderstorms in the evening, then a chance of showers and thunderstorms after midnight. For Wednesday, east winds 20 to 25 knots with gusts up to 30 knots. Seas 5 to 7 feet, occasionally to 9 feet. Wave detail, east 7 feet at 6 seconds. A chance of showers and thunderstorms, mainly in the morning. And for Wednesday night, east winds 15 to 20 knots with gusts up to 25 knots. Seas 4 to 6 feet, occasionally to 8 feet. Wave detail, east 5 feet at 7 seconds. the tropical weather outlook. For the North Atlantic, Caribbean Sea and the Gulf of America, central subtropical Atlantic, a trough of low pressure located well east-southeast of Bermuda continues to produce disorganized showers and thunderstorms. Environmental conditions are forecast to become more conducive for development in a few days, and a tropical depression could form late this week as the system moves slowly westward to west-northwestward over the subtropical Atlantic. Formation chance through 48 hours, low, near 0%. Formation chance through 7 days, medium, 40%. Tidal information, at the mouth of the Mobile River on Tuesday, high tide at 2:35 a.m. Low tide at 12:08 p.m. At the mouth of the Mobile River on Wednesday, high tide at 3:12 a.m. Low tide at 1:46 p.m. At Pensacola Bay on Tuesday, high tide at 1:39 a.m. Low tide at 12:32 p.m. At Pensacola Bay on Wednesday, high tide at 2:15 a.m. Low tide at 1:51 p.m. At the East Pass in Destin on Tuesday, high tide at 1:06 a.m. Low tide at 11:58 a.m. At the East Pass in Destin on Wednesday, high tide at 1:42 a.m. Low tide at 1:17 p.m. The following marine observations were made as of 10 a.m. Mobile Bay Coast Guard Station. Winds were northeast at 4 knots. Sea temperature 88 degrees. Air temperature 84 degrees. Weeks Bay, north winds at 2 knots. Air temperature was 82 degrees. Pensacola Bay. Sea temperature 87 degrees. Air temperature 88 degrees. The report from the east end of Dauphin Island was not available. Graham Bay, north winds at 5 knots. Air temperature was 84 degrees. And Pettiboy Island, northeast winds at 7 knots. Air temperature was 84 degrees. 12 miles south of Orange Beach, winds were north at 10 knots. Air temperature was 84 degrees. Gulf water temperature 87 degrees. Wave heights 1 foot, with a period of 8 seconds. 100 miles south of Destin. Winds were northeast at 10 knots. Air temperature 86 degrees. Wave heights 1 foot. Wave period 2 seconds. The following weather reports were made at 11 a.m. Pensacola International Airport, skies were sunny. The temperature was 90 degrees, the dew point was 75, and the relative humidity was 61%. This produces a heat index of 100. The wind was northeast at 7 miles an hour. The pressure was 30.13 inches and rising. Pensacola Naval Air Station, skies were mostly sunny. The temperature was 89 degrees, the dew point was 76, and the relative humidity was 65%. This produces a heat index of 100. The wind was east at 9 miles an hour. The pressure was 30.12 inches and rising. Here's your National Weather Service forecast. Today, sunny. A slight chance of showers and thunderstorms this afternoon. Highs in the mid-90s. Northeast winds around 5 miles per hour, becoming east around 5 miles per hour this afternoon. Chance of rain 20%. Heat index values up to 105. Tonight, mostly clear. Lows in the mid-70s. East winds 5 to 10 miles per hour. Wednesday, mostly sunny. Highs in the lower 90s. East winds 10 to 15 miles per hour with gusts up to 25 miles per hour. Wednesday night, mostly clear. Lows in the upper 60s. East winds around 5 miles per hour. Thursday, sunny. Highs in the upper 80s. Northeast winds 5 to 10 miles per hour with gusts up to 20 miles per hour. Thursday night, clear. Lows in the mid 60s. Friday, sunny. Highs in the lower 90s. Friday night, mostly clear. Lows around 70. This is NOAA Weather Radio, from the Mobile Pensacola National Weather Service. The current time is 11:13 a.m. Central Daylight Time. Here's your marine forecast. On the weather map, Light to moderate easterly to southeasterly flow becomes established today, becoming strong Wednesday into Thursday. Winds relax to light to occasionally moderate easterlies to end the week.

up to 20 knots after midnight. Waves 1 foot or less. A moderate chop. A slight chance of showers and thunderstorms after midnight. For Wednesday, east winds 15 to 20 knots, diminishing to 10 to 15 knots in the afternoon. Waves 1 to 2 feet. Choppy. And for Wednesday night, east winds 5 to 10 knots. Waves 1 foot or less. Light chop. On Perdido Bay, Pensacola Bay including Santa Rosa Sound, and Choctaw Hatchie Bay. For today, northeast winds around 5 knots, becoming southeast this afternoon. Waves 1 foot or less. Smooth. A slight chance of showers and thunderstorms this afternoon. For tonight, southeast winds around 5 knots, becoming east 10 to 15 knots with gusts up to 20 knots after midnight. Waves 1 foot or less. A moderate chop. For Wednesday, east winds 10 to 15 knots with gusts up to 20 knots. Waves 1 foot or less. A moderate chop. And for Wednesday night, east winds 5 to 10 knots with gusts up to 20 knots. Waves 1 foot or less. Light chop. From the Okaloosa-Walton County line to Pascagoula, and out 20 nautical miles. Small craft advisory in effect from late tonight through Thursday afternoon. For today, northeast winds 5 to 10 knots, becoming east this afternoon. Seas 1 foot or less. Wave detail, northeast 1 foot at 2 seconds and south 1 foot at 8 seconds. For tonight, southeast winds 5 to 10 knots, becoming east 15 to 20 knots with gusts up to 25 knots after midnight. Seas 1 foot or less, then 2 to 4 feet, occasionally to 5 feet after midnight. Wave detail, east 1 foot at 3 seconds and south 1 foot at 8 seconds, becoming east 3 feet at 4 seconds and south 1 foot at 8 seconds. A chance of showers and thunderstorms after midnight. For Wednesday, east winds 20 to 25 knots, diminishing to 15 to 20 knots in the afternoon. Seas 4 to 6 feet, occasionally to 8 feet. Wave detail, east 5 feet at 6 seconds. A chance of showers and thunderstorms in the morning. And for Wednesday night, east winds 10 to 15 knots, increasing to 15 to 20 knots after midnight. Seas 3 to 5 feet, occasionally to 6 feet. Wave detail, southeast 4 feet at 7 seconds. From the Okaloosa-Walton County line to Pascagoula, from 20 to 60 nautical miles offshore. Small craft advisory in effect from late tonight through Thursday afternoon. For today, northeast winds 5 to 10 knots, becoming east this afternoon. Seas 1 foot or less, then around 2 feet this afternoon. Wave detail, north 1 foot at 2 seconds and south 1 foot at 8 seconds, becoming northeast 1 foot at 3 seconds and south 1 foot at 8 seconds. For tonight, east winds 10 to 15 knots, increasing to 15 to 20 knots after midnight. Seas 2 to 4 feet, occasionally to 5 feet. Wave detail, east 4 feet at 5 seconds and south 1 foot at 9 seconds. A slight chance of showers and thunderstorms in the evening, then a chance of showers and thunderstorms after midnight. For Wednesday, east winds 20 to 25 knots with gusts up to 30 knots. Seas 5 to 7 feet, occasionally to 9 feet. Wave detail, east 7 feet at 6 seconds. A chance of showers and thunderstorms, mainly in the morning. And for Wednesday night, east winds 15 to 20 knots with gusts up to 25 knots. Seas 4 to 6 feet, occasionally to 8 feet. Wave detail, east 5 feet at 7 seconds. 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Tidal information, at the mouth of the Mobile River on Tuesday, high tide at 2:35 a.m. Low tide at 12:08 p.m. At the mouth of the Mobile River on Wednesday, high tide at 3:12 a.m. Low tide at 1:46 p.m. At Pensacola Bay on Tuesday, high tide at 1:39 a.m. Low tide at 12:32 p.m. At Pensacola Bay on Wednesday, high tide at 2:15 a.m.

0: low tide at 1:51 p.m. At the East Pass in Destin on Tuesday, high tide at 1:06 a.m. Low tide at 11:58 a.m. At the East Pass in Destin on Wednesday, high tide at 1:42 a.m. Low tide at 1:17 p.m. The following marine observations were made as of 11 a.m. Mobile Bay Coast Guard Station. Winds were northeast at 7 knots. Sea temperature 88 degrees. Air temperature 88 degrees. Weeks Bay, north winds at 2 knots. Air temperature was 88 degrees. There is a high risk of rip currents for the following areas in Alabama, Baldwin Coastal and Mobile Coastal, and the following areas in Florida, Escambia Coastal, Okaloosa Coastal and Santa Rosa Coastal. High rip current risk in effect from Wednesday morning through Thursday evening. What? Dangerous rip currents expected. Where? In Alabama, Mobile Coastal and Baldwin Coastal counties. In Florida, Escambia Coastal, Santa Rosa Coastal and Okaloosa Coastal counties. When? From Wednesday morning through Thursday evening. Impacts. Rip currents can sweep even the best swimmers away from shore into deeper water. Swim near a lifeguard. 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This is NOAA Weather Radio from the Mobile Pensacola National Weather Service. The current time is 11:21 a.m. Central Daylight Time. There is a high risk of rip currents for the following areas in Alabama, Baldwin Coastal and Mobile Coastal, and the following areas in Florida, Escambia Coastal, Okaloosa Coastal and Santa Rosa Coastal. High rip current risk in effect from Wednesday morning through Thursday evening. What? Dangerous rip currents expected. Where? In Alabama, Mobile Coastal and Baldwin Coastal counties. In Florida, Escambia Coastal, Santa Rosa Coastal and Okaloosa Coastal counties. When? From Wednesday morning through Thursday evening. Impacts. Rip currents can sweep even the best swimmers away from shore into deeper water. 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If caught in a rip current, relax and float. 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Here's your marine forecast. On the weather map, light to moderate easterly to southeasterly flow becomes established today, becoming strong Wednesday into Thursday. Winds relax to light to occasionally moderate easterlies to end the week. 1 foot seas today increase quickly Wednesday to 4 to 7 feet. A small craft advisory remains in effect for the marine waters late Tuesday night through Thursday afternoon. On Perdido Bay, Pensacola Bay including Santa Rosa Sound, and Choctawhatchee Bay. For today, northeast winds around 5 knots, becoming southeast this afternoon. Waves 1 foot or less. Light chop. A slight chance of showers and thunderstorms this afternoon. For tonight, southeast winds around 5 knots, becoming east 10 to 15 knots with gusts up to 20 knots after midnight. Waves 1 foot or less. A moderate chop. A slight chance of showers and thunderstorms after midnight. For Wednesday, east winds 15 to 20 knots, diminishing to 10 to 15 knots in the afternoon. Waves 1 to 2 feet. Choppy. And for Wednesday night, east winds 5 to 10 knots. Waves 1 foot or less. Light chop. On Perdido Bay, Pensacola Bay including Santa Rosa Sound, and Choctawhatchee Bay. For today, northeast winds around 5 knots, becoming southeast this afternoon. Waves 1 foot or less. Smooth. A slight chance of showers and thunderstorms this afternoon. For tonight, southeast winds around 5 knots, becoming east 10 to 15 knots with gusts up to 20 knots after midnight. Waves 1 foot or less. A moderate chop. For Wednesday, east winds 10 to 15 knots with gusts up to 20 knots. Waves 1 foot or less. A moderate chop. And for Wednesday night, east winds 5 to 10 knots with gusts up to 20 knots. Waves 1 foot or less. Light chop. From the Okaloosa Walton County line to Pascagoula, and out 20 nautical miles. Small craft advisory in effect from late tonight through Thursday afternoon. For today, northeast winds 5 to 10 knots, becoming east this afternoon. Seas 1 foot or less. Wave detail, northeast 1 foot at 2 seconds and south 1 foot at 8 seconds. For tonight, southeast winds 5 to 10 knots, becoming east 15 to 20 knots with gusts up to 25 knots after midnight. Seas 1 foot or less, then 2 to 4 feet, occasionally to 5 feet after midnight. Wave detail, east 1 foot at 3 seconds and south 1 foot at 8 seconds, becoming east 3 feet at 4 seconds and south 1 foot at 8 seconds. A chance of showers and thunderstorms after midnight. For Wednesday, east winds 20 to 25 knots, diminishing to 15 to 20 knots in the afternoon. Seas 4 to 6 feet, occasionally to 8 feet. Wave detail, east 5 feet at 6 seconds. A chance of showers and thunderstorms in the morning. And for Wednesday night, east winds 10 to 15 knots, increasing to 15 to 20 knots after midnight. Seas 3 to 5 feet, occasionally to 6 feet. Wave detail, southeast 4 feet at 7 seconds. From the Okaloosa Walton County line to Pascagoula, from 20 to 60 nautical miles offshore. Small craft advisory in effect from late tonight through Thursday afternoon. For today, northeast winds 5 to 10 knots, becoming east this afternoon. Seas 1 foot or less, then around 2 feet this afternoon. Wave detail, north 1 foot at 2 seconds and south 1 foot at 8 seconds, becoming northeast 1 foot at 3 seconds and south 1 foot at 8 seconds. For tonight, east winds 10 to 15 knots, increasing to 15 to 20 knots after midnight. Seas 2 to 4 feet, occasionally to 5 feet. Wave detail, east 4 feet at 5 seconds and south 1 foot at 9 seconds. A slight chance of showers and thunderstorms in the evening, then a chance of showers and thunderstorms after midnight. For Wednesday, east winds 20 to 25 knots with gusts up to 30 knots. Seas 5 to 7 feet, occasionally to 9 feet. Wave detail, east 7 feet at 6 seconds. A chance of showers and thunderstorms, mainly in the morning. And for Wednesday night, east winds 15 to 20 knots with gusts up to 25 knots. Seas 4 to 6 feet, occasionally to 8 feet. Wave detail, east 5 feet at 7 seconds. Here's your marine forecast. On the weather map, light to moderate easterly to southeasterly flow becomes established today, becoming strong Wednesday into Thursday. Winds relax to light to occasionally moderate easterlies to end the week. 1 foot seas today increase quickly Wednesday to 4 to 7 feet. A small craft advisory remains in effect for the marine waters late Tuesday night through Thursday afternoon. On Perdido Bay, Pensacola Bay including Santa Rosa Sound, and Choctawhatchee Bay. For this afternoon, east winds 5 to 10 knots, becoming southeast late. Waves 1 foot or less. Light chop. A slight chance of showers and thunderstorms. For tonight, southeast winds around 5 knots, becoming east 10 to 15 knots with gusts up to 20 knots after midnight. Waves 1 foot or less. A moderate chop. A slight chance of showers and thunderstorms after midnight. For Wednesday, east winds 15 to 20 knots, diminishing to 10 to 15 knots in the afternoon. Waves 1 to 2 feet. Choppy. And for Wednesday night, east winds 5 to 10 knots. Waves 1 foot or less. Light chop. On Perdido Bay, Pensacola Bay including Santa Rosa Sound, and Choctawhatchee Bay. For this afternoon, east winds around 5 knots, becoming southeast late. Waves 1 foot or less. Smooth. A slight chance of showers and thunderstorms. For tonight, southeast winds around 5 knots, becoming east 10 to 15 knots with gusts up to 20 knots after midnight. Waves 1 foot or less. A moderate chop. For Wednesday, east winds 10 to 15 knots with gusts up to 20 knots. Waves 1 foot or less. A moderate chop. And for Wednesday night, east winds 5 to 10 knots with gusts up to 20 knots. Waves 1 foot or less. Light chop. From the Okaloosa-Walton County line to Pascagoula and out 20 nautical miles. Small craft advisory in effect from late tonight through Thursday afternoon. For this afternoon, east winds 5 to 10 knots, becoming southeast late. Seas 1 foot or less. Wave detail, northeast 1 foot at 2 seconds and south 1 foot at 8 seconds. For tonight, southeast winds 5 to 10 knots, becoming east 15 to 20 knots with gusts up to 25 knots after midnight. Seas 1 foot or less, then 2 to 4 feet, occasionally to 5 feet after midnight. Wave detail, east 1 foot at 3 seconds and south 1 foot at 8 seconds, becoming east 3 feet at 4 seconds and south 1 foot at 8 seconds. A chance of showers and thunderstorms after midnight. For Wednesday, east winds 20 to 25 knots, diminishing to 15 to 20 knots in the afternoon. Seas 4 to 6 feet, occasionally to 8 feet. Wave detail, east 5 feet at 6 seconds. A chance of showers and thunderstorms in the morning. And for Wednesday night, east winds 10 to 15 knots, increasing to 15 to 20 knots after midnight. Seas 3 to 5 feet, occasionally to 6 feet. Wave detail, southeast 4 feet at 7 seconds. From the Okaloosa-Walton County line to Pascagoula, from 20 to 60 nautical miles offshore. Small craft advisory in effect from late tonight through Thursday afternoon. For this afternoon, northeast winds around 10 knots, becoming east late. Seas 1 foot or less, then around 2 feet. Wave detail, northeast 1 foot at 2 seconds and south 1 foot at 8 seconds, becoming northeast 1 foot at 3 seconds and south 1 foot at 8 seconds. For tonight, east winds 10 to 15 knots, increasing to 15 to 20 knots after midnight. Seas 2 to 4 feet, occasionally to 5 feet. Wave detail, east 4 feet at 5 seconds and south 1 foot at 9 seconds. A slight chance of showers and thunderstorms in the evening, then a chance of showers and thunderstorms after midnight. For Wednesday, east winds 20 to 25 knots with gusts up to 30 knots. Seas 5 to 7 feet, occasionally to 9 feet. Wave detail, east 7 feet at 6 seconds. A chance of showers and thunderstorms, mainly in the morning. And for Wednesday night, east winds 15 to 20 knots with gusts up to 25 knots. Seas 4 to 6 feet, occasionally to 8 feet. Wave detail, east 5 feet at 7 seconds. Tidal information, at the mouth of the Mobile River on Tuesday, high tide at 2:35 a.m. Low tide at 12:08 p.m. At the mouth of the Mobile River on Wednesday, high tide at 3:12 a.m. Low tide at 1:46 p.m. At Pensacola Bay on Tuesday, high tide at 1:39 a.m. Low tide at 12:32 p.m. At Pensacola Bay on Wednesday, high tide at 2:15 a.m. Low tide at 1:51 p.m. At the East Pass in Destin on Tuesday, high tide at 1:06 a.m. Low tide at 11:58 a.m. At the East Pass in Destin on Wednesday, high tide at 1:42 a.m. Low tide at 1:17 p.m. The following marine observations were made as of 11 a.m. Mobile Bay Coast Guard Station. Winds were northeast at 7 knots. Sea temperature 88 degrees. Air temperature 88 degrees. Weeks Bay, north winds at 2 knots. Air temperature was 88 degrees. Pensacola Bay. Sea temperature 87 degrees. Air temperature 90 degrees. The report from the east end of Dauphin Island was not available. Graham Bay, northeast winds at 6 knots. Air temperature was 87 degrees. And Pettiboy Island, northeast winds at 6 knots. Air temperature was 86 degrees. 12 miles south of Orange Beach. Winds were northeast at 12 knots. Sea temperature 87 degrees. Air temperature 85 degrees. 100 miles south of Destin. Winds were east at 10 knots. Air temperature 86 degrees. Wave heights 1 foot. Wave period 2 seconds. The following weather reports were made at 11 a.m. Pensacola International Airport, skies were sunny. The temperature was 19 degrees, the dew point was 75, and the relative humidity was 61%. This produces a heat index of 100. The wind was northeast at 7 miles an hour. The pressure was 30.13 inches and rising. Pensacola Naval Air Station, skies were mostly sunny. The temperature was 89 degrees, the dew point was 76, and the relative humidity was 65%. This produces a heat index of 100. The wind was east at 9 miles an hour. The pressure was 30.12 inches and rising. Here's your National Weather Service forecast. This afternoon, sunny. A slight chance of showers and thunderstorms. Highs in the mid-90s. East winds around 5 miles per hour. Chance of rain 20%. Heat index values up to 105. Tonight, mostly clear. Lows in the mid-70s. East winds 5 to 10 miles per hour. Wednesday, mostly sunny. Highs in the lower 90s. East winds 10 to 15 miles per hour with gusts up to 25 miles per hour. Wednesday night, mostly clear. Lows in the upper 60s. East winds around 5 miles per hour. Thursday, sunny. Highs in the upper 80s. Northeast winds 5 to 10 miles per hour with gusts up to 20 miles per hour. Thursday night, clear. Lows in the mid-60s. Friday, sunny. Highs in the lower 90s. Friday night, mostly clear. Lows around 70. 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The current time is 11:36 a.m. Central Daylight Time. There is a high risk of rip currents for the following areas in Alabama, Baldwin Coastal and Mobile Coastal, and the following areas in Florida, Escambia Coastal, Okaloosa Coastal and Santa Rosa Coastal. High rip current risk in effect from Wednesday morning through Thursday evening. What? Dangerous rip currents expected. Where? In Alabama, Mobile Coastal and Baldwin Coastal counties. In Florida, Escambia Coastal, Santa Rosa Coastal and Okaloosa Coastal counties. When? From Wednesday morning through Thursday evening. Impacts. Rip currents can sweep even the best swimmers away from shore into deeper water. Swim near a lifeguard. 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If unable to escape, face the shore and call or wave for help. Here's your marine forecast. On the weather map, light to moderate easterly to southeasterly flow becomes established today, becoming strong Wednesday into Thursday. Winds relax to light to occasionally moderate easterlies to end the week. 1 foot seas today increase quickly Wednesday to 4 to 7 feet. A small craft advisory remains in effect for the marine waters late Tuesday night through Thursday afternoon. On Perdido Bay, Pensacola Bay including Santa Rosa Sound, and Choctaw Hatchie Bay. For this afternoon, east winds 5 to 10 knots, becoming southeast late. Waves 1 foot or less. Light chop. A slight chance of showers and thunderstorms. For tonight, southeast winds around 5 knots, becoming east 10 to 15 knots with gusts up to 20 knots after midnight. Waves 1 foot or less. A moderate chop. A slight chance of showers and thunderstorms after midnight. For Wednesday, east winds 15 to 20 knots, diminishing to 10 to 15 knots in the afternoon. Waves 1 to 2 feet. Choppy. And for Wednesday night, east winds 5 to 10 knots. Waves 1 foot or less. Light chop. On Perdido Bay, Pensacola Bay including Santa Rosa Sound, and Choctaw Hatchie Bay. For this afternoon, east winds around 5 knots, becoming southeast late. Waves 1 foot or less. Smooth. A slight chance of showers and thunderstorms. For tonight, southeast winds around 5 knots, becoming east 10 to 15 knots with gusts up to 20 knots after midnight. Waves 1 foot or less. A moderate chop. For Wednesday, east winds 10 to 15 knots with gusts up to 20 knots. Waves 1 foot or less. A moderate chop. And for Wednesday night, east winds 5 to 10 knots with gusts up to 20 knots. Waves 1 foot or less. Light chop. From the Okaloosa-Walton County line to Pascagoula, and out 20 nautical miles. Small craft advisory in effect from late tonight through Thursday afternoon. For this afternoon, east winds 5 to 10 knots, becoming southeast late. Seas 1 foot or less. Wave detail, northeast 1 foot at 2 seconds and south 1 foot at 8 seconds. For tonight, southeast winds 5 to 10 knots, becoming east 15 to 20 knots with gusts up to 25 knots after midnight. Seas 1 foot or less, then 2 to 4 feet, occasionally to 5 feet after midnight. Wave detail, east 1 foot at 3 seconds and south 1 foot at 8 seconds, becoming east 3 feet at 4 seconds and south 1 foot at 8 seconds. A chance of showers and thunderstorms after midnight. For Wednesday, east winds 20 to 25 knots, diminishing to 15 to 20 knots in the afternoon. Seas 4 to 6 feet, occasionally to 8 feet. Wave detail, east 5 feet at 6 seconds. A chance of showers and thunderstorms in the morning. And for Wednesday night, east winds 10 to 15 knots, increasing to 15 to 20 knots after midnight. Seas 3 to 5 feet, occasionally to 6 feet. Wave detail, southeast 4 feet at 7 seconds. From the Okaloosa-Walton County line to Pascagoula, from 20 to 60 nautical miles offshore. Small craft advisory in effect from late tonight through Thursday afternoon. For this afternoon, northeast winds around 10 knots, becoming east late. Seas 1 foot or less, then around 2 feet. Wave detail, northeast 1 foot at 2 seconds and south 1 foot at 8 seconds, becoming northeast 1 foot at 3 seconds and south 1 foot at 8 seconds. For tonight, east winds 10 to 15 knots, increasing to 15 to 20 knots after midnight. Seas 2 to 4 feet, occasionally to 5 feet. Wave detail, east 4 feet at 5 seconds and south 1 foot at 9 seconds. A slight chance of showers and thunderstorms in the evening, then a chance of showers and thunderstorms after midnight. For Wednesday, east winds 20 to 25 knots with gusts up to 30 knots. Seas 5 to 7 feet, occasionally to 9 feet. Wave detail, east 7 feet at 6 seconds. A chance of showers and thunderstorms, mainly in the morning. And for Wednesday night, east winds 15 to 20 knots with gusts up to 25 knots. Seas 4 to 6 feet, occasionally to 8 feet. Wave detail, east 5 feet at 7 seconds. Tidal information, at the mouth of the Mobile River on Tuesday, high tide at 2:35 a.m. Low tide at 12:08 p.m. At the mouth of the Mobile River on Wednesday, high tide at 3:12 a.m. Low tide at 1:46 p.m. At Pensacola Bay on Tuesday, high tide at 1:39 a.m. Low tide at 12:32 p.m. At Pensacola Bay on Wednesday, high tide at 2:15 a.m. Low tide at 1:51 p.m. At the East Pass in Destin on Tuesday, high tide at 1:06 a.m. Low tide at 11:58 a.m. At the East Pass in Destin on Wednesday, high tide at 1:42 a.m. Low tide at 1:17 p.m. The following marine observations were made as of 11 a.m. Mobile Bay Coast Guard Station. Winds were northeast at 7 knots. Sea temperature 88 degrees. Air temperature 88 degrees. Weeks Bay, north winds at 2 knots. Air temperature was 88 degrees. Pensacola Bay. Sea temperature 87 degrees. Air temperature 90 degrees. The report from the east end of Dauphin Island was not available. Graham Bay, northeast winds at 6 knots. Air temperature was 87 degrees. And Pettiboy Island, northeast winds at 6 knots. Air temperature was 86 degrees. 12 miles south of Orange Beach. Winds were northeast at 12 knots. Sea temperature 87 degrees. Air temperature 85 degrees. 100 miles south of Destin. Winds were east at 10 knots. Air temperature 86 degrees. Wave heights 1 foot. Wave period 2 seconds. The following weather reports were made at 11 a.m. Pensacola International Airport, skies were sunny. The temperature was 90 degrees, the dew point was 75, and the relative humidity was 61%. This produces a heat index of 100. The wind was northeast at 7 miles an hour. The pressure was 30.13 inches and rising. Pensacola Naval Air Station, skies were mostly sunny. The temperature was 89 degrees, the dew point was 76, and the relative humidity was 65%. This produces a heat index of 100. The wind was east at 9 miles an hour. The pressure was 30.12 inches and rising. Here's your National Weather Service forecast. This afternoon, sunny. A slight chance of showers and thunderstorms. Highs in the mid-90s. East winds around 5 miles per hour. Chance of rain 20%. Heat index values up to 105. Tonight, mostly clear. Lows in the mid-70s. East winds 5 to 10 miles per hour. Wednesday, mostly sunny. Highs in the lower 90s. East winds 10 to 15 miles per hour with gusts up to 25 miles per hour. Wednesday night, mostly clear. Lows in the upper 60s. East winds around 5 miles per hour. Thursday, sunny. Highs in the upper 80s. Northeast winds 5 to 10 miles per hour with gusts up to 20 miles per hour. Thursday night, clear. Lows in the mid 60s. Friday, sunny. Highs in the lower 90s. Friday night, mostly clear. Lows around 70. 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The current time is 11:47 a.m. Central Daylight Time. There is a high risk of rip currents for the following areas in Alabama, Baldwin Coastal and Mobile Coastal, and the following areas in Florida, Escambia Coastal, Okaloosa Coastal and Santa Rosa Coastal. High rip current risk in effect from Wednesday morning through Thursday evening. What? Dangerous rip currents expected. Where? In Alabama, Mobile Coastal and Baldwin Coastal counties. In Florida, Escambia Coastal, Santa Rosa Coastal and Okaloosa Coastal counties. When? From Wednesday morning through Thursday evening. Impacts. Rip currents can sweep even the best swimmers away from shore into deeper water. Swim near a lifeguard. 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If unable to escape, face the shore and call or wave for help. Here's your marine forecast. On the weather map, light to moderate easterly to southeasterly flow becomes established today, becoming strong Wednesday into Thursday. Winds relax to light to occasionally moderate easterlies to end the week. 1 foot seas today increase quickly Wednesday to 4 to 7 feet. A small craft advisory remains in effect for the marine waters late Tuesday night through Thursday afternoon. On Perdido Bay, Pensacola Bay including Santa Rosa Sound, and Choctawhatchee Bay. For this afternoon, east winds 5 to 10 knots, becoming southeast late. Waves 1 foot or less. Light chop. A slight chance of showers and thunderstorms. For tonight, southeast winds around 5 knots, becoming east 10 to 15 knots with gusts up to 20 knots after midnight. Waves 1 foot or less. A moderate chop. A slight chance of showers and thunderstorms after midnight. For Wednesday, east winds 15 to 20 knots, diminishing to 10 to 15 knots in the afternoon. Waves 1 to 2 feet. Choppy. and for Wednesday night, east winds 5 to 10 knots. Waves 1 foot or less. Light chop. On Perdido Bay, Pensacola Bay including Santa Rosa Sound, and Choctaw Hatchie Bay. For this afternoon, east winds around 5 knots, becoming southeast late. Waves 1 foot or less. Smooth. A slight chance of showers and thunderstorms. For tonight, southeast winds around 5 knots, becoming east 10 to 15 knots with gusts up to 20 knots after midnight. Waves 1 foot or less. A moderate chop. For Wednesday, east winds 10 to 15 knots with gusts up to 20 knots. Waves 1 foot or less. A moderate chop. And for Wednesday night, east winds 5 to 10 knots with gusts up to 20 knots. Waves 1 foot or less. Light chop. From the Okaloosa-Walton County line to Pascagoula, and out 20 nautical miles. Small craft advisory in effect from late tonight through Thursday afternoon. For this afternoon, east winds 5 to 10 knots, becoming southeast late. Seas 1 foot or less. Wave detail, northeast 1 foot at 2 seconds and south 1 foot at 8 seconds. For tonight, southeast winds 5 to 10 knots, becoming east 15 to 20 knots with gusts up to 25 knots after midnight. Seas 1 foot or less, then 2 to 4 feet, occasionally to 5 feet after midnight. Wave detail, east 1 foot at 3 seconds and south 1 foot at 8 seconds, becoming east 3 feet at 4 seconds and south 1 foot at 8 seconds. A chance of showers and thunderstorms after midnight. For Wednesday, east winds 20 to 25 knots, diminishing to 15 to 20 knots in the afternoon. Seas 4 to 6 feet, occasionally to 8 feet. Wave detail, east 5 feet at 6 seconds. A chance of showers and thunderstorms in the morning. And for Wednesday night, east winds 10 to 15 knots, increasing to 15 to 20 knots after midnight. Seas 3 to 5 feet, occasionally to 6 feet. Wave detail, southeast 4 feet at 7 seconds. From the Okaloosa-Walton County line to Pascagoula, from 20 to 60 nautical miles offshore. Small craft advisory in effect from late tonight through Thursday afternoon. For this afternoon, northeast winds around 10 knots, becoming east late. Seas 1 foot or less, then around 2 feet. Wave detail, northeast 1 foot at 2 seconds and south 1 foot at 8 seconds, becoming northeast 1 foot at 3 seconds and south 1 foot at 8 seconds. For tonight, east winds 10 to 15 knots, increasing to 15 to 20 knots after midnight. Seas 2 to 4 feet, occasionally to 5 feet. Wave detail, east 4 feet at 5 seconds and south 1 foot at 9 seconds. A slight chance of showers and thunderstorms in the evening, then a chance of showers and thunderstorms after midnight. For Wednesday, east winds 20 to 25 knots with gusts up to 30 knots. Seas 5 to 7 feet, occasionally to 9 feet. Wave detail, east 7 feet at 6 seconds. A chance of showers and thunderstorms, mainly in the morning. And for Wednesday night, east winds 15 to 20 knots with gusts up to 25 knots. Seas 4 to 6 feet, occasionally to 8 feet. Wave detail, east 5 feet at 7 seconds. Tidal information, at the mouth of the Mobile River on Tuesday, high tide at 2:35 a.m. Low tide at 12:08 p.m. At the mouth of the Mobile River on Wednesday, high tide at 3:12 a.m. Low tide at 1:46 p.m. At Pensacola Bay on Tuesday, high tide at 1:39 a.m. Low tide at 12:32 p.m. At Pensacola Bay on Wednesday, high tide at 2:15 a.m. Low tide at 1:51 p.m. At the East Pass in Destin on Tuesday, high tide at 1:06 a.m. Low tide at 11:58 a.m. At the East Pass in Destin on Wednesday, high tide at 1:42 a.m. Low tide at 1:17 p.m. The following marine observations were made as of 11 a.m. Mobile Bay Coast Guard Station. Winds were northeast at 7 knots. Sea temperature 88 degrees. Air temperature 88 degrees. Weeks Bay, north winds at 2 knots. Air temperature was 88 degrees. Pensacola Bay. Sea temperature 87 degrees. Air temperature 90 degrees. The report from the east end of Dauphin Island was not available. Graham Bay, northeast winds at 6 knots. Air temperature was 87 degrees. And Pettiboy Island, northeast winds at 6 knots. Air temperature was 86 degrees. 12 miles south of Orange Beach. Winds were northeast at 12 knots. Sea temperature 87 degrees. Air temperature 85 degrees. 100 miles south of Destin. Winds were east at 10 knots. Air temperature 86 degrees. Wave heights 1 foot. Wave period 2 seconds. The following weather reports were made at 11 a.m. Pensacola International Airport, skies were sunny. The temperature was 90 degrees, the dew point was 75, and the relative humidity was 61%. This produces a heat index of 100. The wind was northeast at 7 miles an hour. The pressure was 30.13 inches and rising. Pensacola Naval Air Station, skies were mostly sunny. The temperature was 89 degrees, the dew point was 76, and the relative humidity was 65%. This produces a heat index of 100. The wind was east at 9 miles an hour. The pressure was 30.12 inches and rising. Here's your National Weather Service forecast. This afternoon, sunny. A slight chance of showers and thunderstorms. Highs in the mid-90s. East winds around 5 miles per hour. Chance of rain 20%. Heat index values up to 105. Tonight, mostly clear. Lows in the mid-70s. East winds 5 to 10 miles per hour. Wednesday, mostly sunny. Highs in the lower 90s. East winds 10 to 15 miles per hour with gusts up to 25 miles per hour. Wednesday night, mostly clear. Lows in the upper 60s. East winds around 5 miles per hour. Thursday, sunny. Highs in the upper 80s. Northeast winds 5 to 10 miles per hour with gusts up to 20 miles per hour. Thursday night, clear. Lows in the mid-60s. Friday, sunny. Highs in the lower 90s. Friday night, mostly clear. Lows around 70. This is NOAA Weather Radio, from the Mobile Pensacola National Weather Service. The current time is 11:57 a.m. Central Daylight Time. There is a high risk of rip currents for the following areas in Alabama, Baldwin Coastal and Mobile Coastal, and the following areas in Florida, Escambia Coastal, Okaloosa Coastal and Santa Rosa Coastal. High rip current risk in effect from Wednesday morning through Thursday evening. What? Dangerous rip currents expected. Where? In Alabama, Mobile Coastal and Baldwin Coastal counties. In Florida, Escambia Coastal, Santa Rosa Coastal and Okaloosa Coastal counties. When? From Wednesday morning through Thursday evening. Impacts. Rip currents can sweep even the best swimmers away from shore into deeper water. Swim near a lifeguard. If caught in a rip current, relax and float. 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If able, swim in a direction following the shoreline. If unable to escape, face the shore and call or wave for help. Here's your marine forecast. On the weather map, light to moderate easterly to southeasterly flow becomes established today, becoming strong Wednesday into Thursday. Winds relax to light to occasionally moderate easterlies to end the week. 1 foot seas today increase quickly Wednesday to 4 to 7 feet. A small craft advisory remains in effect for the marine waters late Tuesday night through Thursday afternoon. On Perdido Bay, Pensacola Bay including Santa Rosa Sound, and Choctawhatchee Bay. For this afternoon, east winds 5 to 10 knots, becoming southeast late. Waves 1 foot or less. Light chop. A slight chance of showers and thunderstorms. For tonight, southeast winds around 5 knots, becoming east 10 to 15 knots with gusts up to 20 knots.
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0: Knots in the afternoon. Waves 1 to 2 feet. Choppy. And for Wednesday night, east winds 5 to 10 knots. Waves 1 foot or less. Light chop. On Perdido Bay, Pensacola Bay, including Santa Rosa Sound, and Choctaw Hatchie Bay. For this afternoon, east winds around 5 knots, becoming southeast late. Waves 1 foot or less. Smooth. A slight chance of showers and thunderstorms. For tonight, southeast winds around 5 knots, becoming east 10 to 15 knots with gusts up to 20 knots after midnight. Waves 1 foot or less. A moderate chop. For Wednesday, east winds 10 to 15 knots with gusts up to 20 knots. Waves 1 foot or less. A moderate chop. And for Wednesday night, east winds 5 to 10 knots with gusts up to 20 knots. Waves 1 foot or less. Light chop. From the Okaloosa-Walton County line to Pascagoula and out 20 nautical miles. Small craft advisory in effect from late tonight through Thursday afternoon. For this afternoon, east winds 5 to 10 knots, becoming southeast late. Seas 1 foot or less. Wave detail, northeast 1 foot at 2 seconds and south 1 foot at 8 seconds. For tonight, southeast winds 5 to 10 knots, becoming east 15 to 20 knots with gusts up to 25 knots after midnight. Seas 1 foot or less, then 2 to 4 feet, occasionally to 5 feet after midnight. Wave detail, east 1 foot at 3 seconds and south 1 foot at 8 seconds, becoming east 3 feet at 4 seconds and south 1 foot at 8 seconds. A chance of showers and thunderstorms after midnight. For Wednesday, east winds 20 to 25 knots, diminishing to 15 to 20 knots in the afternoon. Seas 4 to 6 feet, occasionally to 8 feet. Wave detail, east 5 feet at 6 seconds. A chance of showers and thunderstorms in the morning. And for Wednesday night, east winds 10 to 15 knots, increasing to 15 to 20 knots after midnight. Seas 3 to 5 feet, occasionally to 6 feet. Wave detail, southeast 4 feet at 7 seconds. From the Okaloosa-Walton County line to Pascagoula, from 20 to 60 nautical miles offshore. Small craft advisory in effect from late tonight through Thursday afternoon. For this afternoon, northeast winds around 10 knots, becoming east late. Seas 1 foot or less, then around 2 feet. Wave detail, northeast 1 foot at 2 seconds and south 1 foot at 8 seconds, becoming northeast 1 foot at 3 seconds and south 1 foot at 8 seconds. For tonight, east winds 10 to 15 knots, increasing to 15 to 20 knots after midnight. Seas 2 to 4 feet, occasionally to 5 feet. Wave detail, east 4 feet at 5 seconds and south 1 foot at 9 seconds. A slight chance of showers and thunderstorms in the evening, then a chance of showers and thunderstorms after midnight. For Wednesday, east winds 20 to 25 knots with gusts up to 30 knots. Seas 5 to 7 feet, occasionally to 9 feet. Wave detail, east 7 feet at 6 seconds. A chance of showers and thunderstorms, mainly in the morning. And for Wednesday night, east winds 15 to 20 knots with gusts up to 25 knots. Seas 4 to 6 feet, occasionally to 8 feet. Wave detail, east 5 feet at 7 seconds. Tidal information, at the mouth of the Mobile River on Tuesday, high tide at 2:35 a.m. Low tide at 12:08 p.m. At the mouth of the Mobile River on Wednesday, high tide at 3:12 a.m. Low tide at 1:46 p.m. At Pensacola Bay on Tuesday, high tide at 1:39 a.m. Low tide at 12:32 p.m. At Pensacola Bay on Wednesday, high tide at 2:15 a.m. Low tide at 1:51 p.m. At the East Pass in Destin on Tuesday, high tide at 1:06 a.m. Low tide at 11:58 a.m. At the East Pass in Destin on Wednesday, high tide at 1:42 a.m. Low tide at 1:17 p.m. The following marine observations were made as of 11 a.m. Mobile Bay Coast Guard Station. Winds were northeast at 7 knots. Sea temperature 88 degrees. Air temperature 88 degrees. Weeks Bay, north winds at 2 knots. Air temperature was 88 degrees. Pensacola Bay. Sea temperature 87 degrees. Air temperature 90 degrees. The report from the east end of Dauphin Island was not available. Graham Bay, northeast winds at 6 knots. Air temperature was 87 degrees. And Pettiboy Island, northeast winds at 6 knots. Air temperature was 86 degrees. 12 miles south of Orange Beach. Winds were northeast at 12 knots. Sea temperature 87 degrees. Air temperature 85 degrees. 100 miles south of Destin. Winds were east at 10 knots. Air temperature 86 degrees. Wave heights 1 foot. Wave period 2 seconds. The following weather reports were made at 11 a.m. Pensacola International Airport, skies were sunny. The temperature was 90 degrees, the dew point was 75, and the relative humidity was 61%. This produces a heat index of 100. The wind was northeast at 7 miles an hour. The pressure was 30.13 inches and rising. Pensacola Naval Air Station, skies were mostly sunny. The temperature was 89 degrees, the dew point was 76, and the relative humidity was 65%. This produces a heat index of 100. The wind was east at 9 miles an hour. The pressure was 30.12 inches and rising. Here's your National Weather Service forecast. This afternoon, sunny. A slight chance of showers and thunderstorms. Highs in the mid-90s. East winds around 5 miles per hour. Chance of rain 20%. Heat index values up to 105. Tonight, mostly clear. Lows in the mid-70s. East winds 5 to 10 miles per hour. Wednesday, mostly sunny. Highs in the lower 90s. East winds 10 to 15 miles per hour with gusts up to 25 miles per hour. Wednesday night, mostly clear. Lows in the upper 60s. East winds around 5 miles per hour. Thursday, sunny. Highs in the upper 80s. Northeast winds 5 to 10 miles per hour with gusts up to 20 miles per hour. Thursday night, clear. Lows in the mid-60s. Friday, sunny. Highs in the lower 90s. Friday night, mostly clear. Lows around 70. This is NOAA Weather Radio, from the Mobile Pensacola National Weather Service. The current time is 12:07 p.m. Central Daylight Time. There is a high risk of rip currents for the following areas in Alabama, Baldwin Coastal and Mobile Coastal, and the following areas in Florida, Escambia Coastal, Okaloosa Coastal and Santa Rosa Coastal. High rip current risk in effect from Wednesday morning through Thursday evening. What? Dangerous rip currents expected. Where? In Alabama, Mobile Coastal and Baldwin Coastal counties. In Florida, Escambia Coastal, Santa Rosa Coastal and Okaloosa Coastal counties. When? From Wednesday morning through Thursday evening. Impacts. Rip currents can sweep even the best swimmers away from shore into deeper water. Swim near a lifeguard. If caught in a rip current, relax and float. 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If able, swim in a direction following the shoreline. If unable to escape, face the shore and call or wave for help. Here's your marine forecast. On the weather map, light to moderate easterly to southeasterly flow becomes established today, becoming strong Wednesday into Thursday. Winds relax to light to occasionally moderate easterlies to end the week. 1 foot seas today increase quickly Wednesday to 4 to 7 feet. A small craft advisory remains in effect for the marine waters late Tuesday night through Thursday afternoon. On Perdido Bay, Pensacola Bay including Santa Rosa Sound, and Choctawhatchee Bay. For this afternoon, east winds 5 to 10 knots, becoming southeast late. Waves 1 foot or less. Light chop. a slight chance of showers and thunderstorms. For tonight, southeast winds around 5 knots, becoming east 10 to 15 knots with gusts up to 20 knots after midnight. Waves 1 foot or less. A moderate chop. A slight chance of showers and thunderstorms after midnight. For Wednesday, east winds 15 to 20 knots, diminishing to 10 to 15 knots in the afternoon. Waves 1 to 2 feet. Choppy. And for Wednesday night, east winds 5 to 10 knots. Waves 1 foot or less. Light chop. On Perdido Bay, Pensacola Bay including Santa Rosa Sound, and Choctawhatchee Bay. For this afternoon, east winds around 5 knots, becoming southeast late. Waves 1 foot or less. Smooth. A slight chance of showers and thunderstorms. For tonight, southeast winds around 5 knots, becoming east 10 to 15 knots with gusts up to 20 knots after midnight. Waves 1 foot or less. A moderate chop. For Wednesday, east winds 10 to 15 knots with gusts up to 20 knots. Waves 1 foot or less. A moderate chop. And for Wednesday night, east winds 5 to 10 knots with gusts up to 20 knots. Waves 1 foot or less. Light chop. From the Okaloosa-Walton County line to Pascagoula, and out 20 nautical miles. Small craft advisory in effect from late tonight through Thursday afternoon. For this afternoon, east winds 5 to 10 knots, becoming southeast late. Seas 1 foot or less. Wave detail, northeast 1 foot at 2 seconds and south 1 foot at 8 seconds. For tonight, southeast winds 5 to 10 knots, becoming east 15 to 20 knots with gusts up to 25 knots after midnight. Seas 1 foot or less, then 2 to 4 feet, occasionally to 5 feet after midnight. Wave detail, east 1 foot at 3 seconds and south 1 foot at 8 seconds, becoming east 3 feet at 4 seconds and south 1 foot at 8 seconds. A chance of showers and thunderstorms after midnight. For Wednesday, east winds 20 to 25 knots, diminishing to 15 to 20 knots in the afternoon. Seas 4 to 6 feet, occasionally to 8 feet. Wave detail, east 5 feet at 6 seconds. A chance of showers and thunderstorms in the morning. And for Wednesday night, east winds 10 to 15 knots, increasing to 15 to 20 knots after midnight. Seas 3 to 5 feet, occasionally to 6 feet. Wave detail, southeast 4 feet at 7 seconds. From the Okaloosa-Walton County line to Pascagoula, from 20 to 60 nautical miles offshore. Small craft advisory in effect from late tonight through Thursday afternoon. For this afternoon, northeast winds around 10 knots, becoming east late. Seas 1 foot or less, then around 2 feet. Wave detail, northeast 1 foot at 2 seconds and south 1 foot at 8 seconds, becoming northeast 1 foot at 3 seconds and south 1 foot at 8 seconds. For tonight, east winds 10 to 15 knots, increasing to 15 to 20 knots after midnight. Seas 2 to 4 feet, occasionally to 5 feet. Wave detail, east 4 feet at 5 seconds and south 1 foot at 9 seconds. A slight chance of showers and thunderstorms in the evening, then a chance of showers and thunderstorms after midnight. For Wednesday, east winds 20 to 25 knots with gusts up to 30 knots. Seas 5 to 7 feet, occasionally to 9 feet. Wave detail, east 7 feet at 6 seconds. A chance of showers and thunderstorms, mainly in the morning. And for Wednesday night, east winds 15 to 20 knots with gusts up to 25 knots. Seas 4 to 6 feet, occasionally to 8 feet. Wave detail, east 5 feet at 7 seconds. Tidal information, at the mouth of the Mobile River on Tuesday, high tide at 2:35 a.m. Low tide at 12:08 p.m. At the mouth of the Mobile River on Wednesday, high tide at 3:12 a.m. Low tide at 1:46 p.m. At Pensacola Bay on Tuesday, high tide at 1:39 a.m. Low tide at 12:32 p.m. At Pensacola Bay on Wednesday, high tide at 2:15 a.m. Low tide at 1:51 p.m. At the East Pass in Destin on Tuesday, High tide at 1:06 a.m. Low tide at 11:58 a.m. at the East Pass in Destin on Wednesday.

Air temperature was 88 degrees. And Pettiboy Island, east winds at 6 knots. Air temperature was 87 degrees. 12 miles south of Orange Beach, winds were northeast at 10 knots. Air temperature was 86 degrees. Gulf water temperature 87 degrees. Wave heights 1 foot, with a period of 3 seconds. 100 miles south of Destin. Winds were east at 6 knots. Air temperature 86 degrees. Wave heights 1 foot. Wave period 3 seconds. The following weather reports were made at noon. Pensacola International Airport, skies were sunny. The temperature was 92 degrees, the dew point was 71, and the relative humidity was 50%. This produces a heat index of 98. The wind was north at 7 miles an hour. The pressure was 30.12 inches and falling. Pensacola Naval Air Station, skies were mostly sunny. The temperature was 91 degrees, the dew point was 74, and the relative humidity was 57%. This produces a heat index of 100. The wind was east at 12 miles an hour. The pressure was 30.11 inches and falling. 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Here's your National Weather Service forecast. This afternoon, sunny. A slight chance of showers and thunderstorms. Highs in the mid-90s. East winds around 5 miles per hour. Chance of rain 20%. Heat index values up to 105. Tonight, mostly clear. Lows in the mid-70s. East winds 5 to 10 miles per hour. Wednesday, mostly sunny. Highs in the lower 90s. East winds 10 to 15 miles per hour with gusts up to 25 miles per hour. Wednesday night, mostly clear. Lows in the upper 60s. East winds around 5 miles per hour. Thursday, sunny. Highs in the upper 80s. Northeast winds 5 to 10 miles per hour with gusts up to 20 miles per hour. Thursday night, clear. Lows in the mid 60s. Friday, sunny. Highs in the lower 90s. Friday night, mostly clear. Lows around 70. This is NOAA Weather Radio from the Mobile Pensacola National Weather Service. The current time is 12:18 p.m. Central Daylight Time. There is a high risk of rip currents for the following areas in Alabama, Baldwin Coastal and Mobile Coastal, and the following areas in Florida, Escambia Coastal, Okaloosa Coastal and Santa Rosa Coastal. High rip current risk in effect from Wednesday morning through Thursday evening. What? Dangerous rip currents expected. Where? In Alabama, Mobile Coastal and Baldwin Coastal counties. In Florida, Escambia Coastal, Santa Rosa Coastal and Okaloosa Coastal counties. When? From Wednesday morning through Thursday evening. Impacts. Rip currents can sweep even the best swimmers away from shore into deeper water. Swim near a lifeguard. If caught in a rip current, relax and float. 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If able, swim in a direction following the shoreline. If unable to escape, face the shore and call or wave for help. Here's your marine forecast. On the weather map, light to moderate easterly to southeasterly flow becomes established today, becoming strong Wednesday into Thursday. Winds relax to light to occasionally moderate easterlies to end the week. 1 foot seas today increase quickly Wednesday to 4 to 7 feet. A small craft advisory remains in effect for the marine waters late Tuesday night through Thursday afternoon. On Perdido Bay, Pensacola Bay including Santa Rosa Sound, and Choctaw Hatchie Bay. For this afternoon, east winds 5 to 10 knots, becoming southeast late. Waves 1 foot or less. Light chop. A slight chance of showers and thunderstorms. For tonight, southeast winds around 5 knots, becoming east 10 to 15 knots with gusts up to 20 knots after midnight. Waves 1 foot or less. A moderate chop. A slight chance of showers.

0: showers and thunderstorms after midnight. For Wednesday, east winds 15 to 20 knots, diminishing to 10 to 15 knots in the afternoon. Waves 1 to 2 feet. Choppy. And for Wednesday night, east winds 5 to 10 knots. Waves 1 foot or less. Light chop. On Perdido Bay, Pensacola Bay including Santa Rosa Sound, and Choctawhatchee Bay. For this afternoon, east winds around 5 knots, becoming southeast late. Waves 1 foot or less. Smooth. A slight chance of showers and thunderstorms. For tonight, southeast winds around 5 knots, becoming east 10 to 15 knots with gusts up to 20 knots after midnight. Waves 1 foot or less. A moderate chop. For Wednesday, east winds 10 to 15 knots with gusts up to 20 knots. Waves 1 foot or less. A moderate chop. And for Wednesday night, east winds 5 to 10 knots with gusts up to 20 knots. Waves 1 foot or less. Light chop. From the Okaloosa-Walton County line to Pascagoula, and out 20 nautical miles. Small craft advisory in effect from late tonight through Thursday afternoon. For this afternoon, east winds 5 to 10 knots, becoming southeast late. Seas 1 foot or less. Wave detail, northeast 1 foot at 2 seconds and south 1 foot at 8 seconds. For tonight, southeast winds 5 to 10 knots, becoming east 15 to 20 knots with gusts up to 25 knots after midnight. Seas 1 foot or less, then 2 to 4 feet, occasionally to 5 feet after midnight. Wave detail, east 1 foot at 3 seconds and south 1 foot at 8 seconds, becoming east 3 feet at 4 seconds and south 1 foot at 8 seconds. A chance of showers and thunderstorms after midnight. For Wednesday, east winds 20 to 25 knots, diminishing to 15 to 20 knots in the afternoon. Seas 4 to 6 feet, occasionally to 8 feet. Wave detail, east 5 feet at 6 seconds. A chance of showers and thunderstorms in the morning. And for Wednesday night, east winds 10 to 15 knots, increasing to 15 to 20 knots after midnight. Seas 3 to 5 feet, occasionally to 6 feet. Wave detail, southeast 4 feet at 7 seconds. From the Okaloosa-Walton County line to Pascagoula, from 20 to 60 nautical miles offshore. Small craft advisory in effect from late tonight through Thursday afternoon. For this afternoon, northeast winds around 10 knots, becoming east late. Seas 1 foot or less, then around 2 feet. Wave detail, northeast 1 foot at 2 seconds and south 1 foot at 8 seconds, becoming northeast 1 foot at 3 seconds and south 1 foot at 8 seconds. For tonight, east winds 10 to 15 knots, increasing to 15 to 20 knots after midnight. Seas 2 to 4 feet, occasionally to 5 feet. Wave detail, east 4 feet at 5 seconds and south 1 foot at 9 seconds. A slight chance of showers and thunderstorms in the evening, then a chance of showers and thunderstorms after midnight. For Wednesday, east winds 20 to 25 knots with gusts up to 30 knots. Seas 5 to 7 feet, occasionally to 9 feet. Wave detail, east 7 feet at 6 seconds. A chance of showers and thunderstorms, mainly in the morning. And for Wednesday night, east winds 15 to 20 knots with gusts up to 25 knots. Seas 4 to 6 feet, occasionally to 8 feet. Wave detail, east 5 feet at 7 seconds. Tidal information, at the mouth of the Mobile River on Tuesday, high tide at 2:35 a.m. Low tide at 12:08 p.m. At the mouth of the Mobile River on Wednesday, high tide at 3:12 a.m. Low tide at 1:46 p.m. At Pensacola Bay on Tuesday, high tide at 1:39 a.m. Low tide at 12:32 p.m. At Pensacola Bay on Wednesday, high tide at 2:15 a.m. Low tide at 1:51 p.m. At the East Pass in Destin on Tuesday, high tide at 1:06 a.m. Low tide at 11:58 a.m. At the East Pass in Destin on Wednesday, high tide at 1:42 a.m. Low tide at 1:17 p.m. The following marine observations were made as of noon. Mobile Bay Coast Guard Station. Winds were northeast at 5 knots. Sea temperature 88 degrees. Air temperature 90 degrees. Weeks Bay, northeast winds at 2 knots. Air temperature was 90 degrees. Pensacola Bay. Sea temperature 87 degrees. Air temperature 92 degrees. The report from the east end of Dauphin Island was not available. Graham Bay, northeast winds at 6 knots. Air temperature was 88 degrees. And Pettiboy Island, east winds at 6 knots. Air temperature was 87 degrees. 12 miles south of Orange Beach, winds were northeast at 10 knots. Air temperature was 86 degrees. Gulf water temperature 87 degrees. Wave heights 1 foot, with a period of 3 seconds. 100 miles south of Destin. Winds were east at 6 knots. Air temperature 86 degrees. Wave heights 1 foot. Wave period 3 seconds. The following weather reports were made at noon. Pensacola International Airport, skies were sunny. The temperature was 92 degrees, the dew point was 71, and the relative humidity was 50%. This produces a heat index of 98. The wind was north at 7 miles an hour. The pressure was 30.12 inches and falling. Pensacola Naval Air Station, skies were mostly sunny. The temperature was 91 degrees, the dew point was 74, and the relative humidity was 57%. This produces a heat index of 100. The wind was east at 12 miles an hour. The pressure was 30.11 inches and falling. Here's your National Weather Service forecast. This afternoon, sunny. A slight chance of showers and thunderstorms. Highs in the mid-90s. East winds around 5 miles per hour. Chance of rain 20%. Heat index values up to 105. Tonight, mostly clear. Lows in the mid-70s. East winds 5 to 10 miles per hour. Wednesday, mostly sunny. Highs in the lower 90s. East winds 10 to 15 miles per hour with gusts up to 25 miles per hour. Wednesday night, mostly clear. Lows in the upper 60s. East winds around 5 miles per hour. Thursday, sunny. Highs in the upper 80s. Northeast winds 5 to 10 miles per hour with gusts up to 20 miles per hour. Thursday night, clear. Lows in the mid-60s. Friday, sunny. Highs in the lower 90s. Friday night, mostly clear. Lows around 70. This is NOAA Weather Radio from the Mobile Pensacola National Weather Service. The current time is 12:28 p.m. Central Daylight Time. There is a high risk of rip currents for the following areas in Alabama, Baldwin Coastal and Mobile Coastal, and the following areas in Florida, Escambia Coastal, Okaloosa Coastal and Santa Rosa Coastal. High rip current risk in effect from Wednesday morning through Thursday evening. What? Dangerous rip currents expected. Where? In Alabama, Mobile Coastal and Baldwin Coastal counties. In Florida, Escambia Coastal, Santa Rosa Coastal and Okaloosa Coastal counties. When? From Wednesday morning through Thursday evening. Impacts. Rip currents can sweep even the best swimmers away from shore into deeper water. Swim near a lifeguard. 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If unable to escape, face the shore and call or wave for help. Here's your marine forecast. On the weather map, light to moderate easterly to southeasterly flow becomes established today, becoming strong Wednesday into Thursday. Winds relax to light to occasionally moderate easterlies to end the week. 1 foot seas today increase quickly Wednesday to 4 to 7 feet. A small craft advisory remains in effect for the marine waters late Tuesday night through Thursday afternoon. On Perdido Bay, Pensacola Bay including Santa Rosa Sound, and Choctawhatchee Bay. For this afternoon, east winds 5 to 10 knots, becoming southeast late. Waves 1 foot or less. Light chop. a slight chance of showers and thunderstorms. For tonight, southeast winds around 5 knots, becoming east 10 to 15 knots with gusts up to 20 knots after midnight. Waves 1 foot or less. A moderate chop. A slight chance of showers and thunderstorms after midnight. For Wednesday, east winds 15 to 20 knots, diminishing to 10 to 15 knots in the afternoon. Waves 1 to 2 feet. Choppy. And for Wednesday night, east winds 5 to 10 knots. Waves 1 foot or less. Light chop. On Perdido Bay, Pensacola Bay including Santa Rosa Sound, and Choctawhatchee Bay. For this afternoon, east winds around 5 knots, becoming southeast late. Waves 1 foot or less. Smooth. A slight chance of showers and thunderstorms. For tonight, southeast winds around 5 knots, becoming east 10 to 15 knots with gusts up to 20 knots after midnight. Waves 1 foot or less. A moderate chop. For Wednesday, east winds 10 to 15 knots with gusts up to 20 knots. Waves 1 foot or less. A moderate chop. And for Wednesday night, east winds 5 to 10 knots with gusts up to 20 knots. Waves 1 foot or less. Light chop. From the Okaloosa-Walton County line to Pascagoula, and out 20 nautical miles. Small craft advisory in effect from late tonight through Thursday afternoon. For this afternoon, east winds 5 to 10 knots, becoming southeast late. Seas 1 foot or less. Wave detail, northeast 1 foot at 2 seconds and south 1 foot at 8 seconds. For tonight, southeast winds 5 to 10 knots, becoming east 15 to 20 knots with gusts up to 25 knots after midnight. Seas 1 foot or less, then 2 to 4 feet, occasionally to 5 feet after midnight. Wave detail, east 1 foot at 3 seconds and south 1 foot at 8 seconds, becoming east 3 feet at 4 seconds and south 1 foot at 8 seconds. A chance of showers and thunderstorms after midnight. For Wednesday, east winds 20 to 25 knots, diminishing to 15 to 20 knots in the afternoon. Seas 4 to 6 feet, occasionally to 8 feet. Wave detail, east 5 feet at 6 seconds. A chance of showers and thunderstorms in the morning. And for Wednesday night, east winds 10 to 15 knots, increasing to 15 to 20 knots after midnight. Seas 3 to 5 feet, occasionally to 6 feet. Wave detail, southeast 4 feet at 7 seconds. From the Okaloosa-Walton County line to Pascagoula, from 20 to 60 nautical miles offshore. Small craft advisory in effect from late tonight through Thursday afternoon. For this afternoon, northeast winds around 10 knots, becoming east late. Seas 1 foot or less, then around 2 feet. Wave detail, northeast 1 foot at 2 seconds and south 1 foot at 8 seconds, becoming northeast 1 foot at 3 seconds and south 1 foot at 8 seconds. For tonight, east winds 10 to 15 knots, increasing to 15 to 20 knots after midnight. Seas 2 to 4 feet, occasionally to 5 feet. Wave detail, east 4 feet at 5 seconds and south 1 foot at 9 seconds. A slight chance of showers and thunderstorms in the evening, then a chance of showers and thunderstorms after midnight. For Wednesday, east winds 20 to 25 knots with gusts up to 30 knots. Seas 5 to 7 feet, occasionally to 9 feet. Wave detail, east 7 feet at 6 seconds. A chance of showers and thunderstorms, mainly in the morning. And for Wednesday night, east winds 15 to 20 knots with gusts up to 25 knots. Seas 4 to 6 feet, occasionally to 8 feet. Wave detail, east 5 feet at 7 seconds. Tidal information, at the mouth of the Mobile River on Tuesday, high tide at 2:35 a.m. Low tide at 12:08 p.m. At the mouth of the Mobile River on Wednesday, high tide at 3:12 a.m. Low tide at 1:46 p.m. At Pensacola Bay on Tuesday, high tide at 1:39 a.m. Low tide at 12:32 p.m. At Pensacola Bay on Wednesday, high tide at 2:15 a.m. Low tide at 1:51 p.m. At the East Pass in Destin on Tuesday, High tide at 1:06 a.m. Low tide at 11:58 a.m. At the East Pass in Destin on Wednesday, high tide at 1:42 a.m. Low tide at 1:17 p.m. The following marine observations were made as of noon. Mobile Bay Coast Guard Station. Winds were northeast at 5 knots. Sea temperature 88 degrees. Air temperature 90 degrees. Weeks Bay, northeast winds at 2 knots. Air temperature was 90 degrees. Pensacola Bay. Sea temperature 87 degrees. Air temperature 92 degrees. The report from the east end of Dauphin Island was not available. Graham Bay, northeast winds at 6 knots. Air temperature was 88 degrees. And Pettiboy Island, east winds at 6 knots. Air temperature was 87 degrees. 12 miles south of Orange Beach, winds were northeast at 10 knots. Air temperature was 86 degrees. Gulf water temperature 87 degrees. Wave heights 1 foot, with a period of 3 seconds. 100 miles south of Destin. Winds were east at 6 knots. Air temperature 86 degrees. Wave heights 1 foot. Wave period 3 seconds. The following weather reports were made at noon. Pensacola International Airport, skies were sunny. The temperature was 92 degrees, the dew point was 71, and the relative humidity was 50%. This produces a heat index of 98. The wind was north at 7 miles an hour. The pressure was 30.12 inches and falling. Pensacola Naval Air Station, skies were mostly sunny. The temperature was 91 degrees, the dew point was 74, and the relative humidity was 57%. This produces a heat index of 100. The wind was east at 12 miles an hour. The pressure was 30.11 inches and falling. Here's your National Weather Service forecast. This afternoon, sunny. A slight chance of showers and thunderstorms. Highs in the mid-90s. East winds around 5 miles per hour. Chance of rain 20%. Heat index values up to 105. Tonight, mostly clear. Lows in the mid-70s. East winds 5 to 10 miles per hour. Wednesday, mostly sunny. Highs in the lower 90s. East winds 10 to 15 miles per hour with gusts up to 25 miles per hour. Wednesday night, mostly clear. Lows in the upper 60s. East winds around 5 miles per hour. Thursday, sunny. Highs in the upper 80s. Northeast winds 5 to 10 miles per hour with gusts up to 20 miles per hour. Thursday night, clear. Lows in the mid-60s. Friday, sunny. Highs in the lower 90s. Friday night, mostly clear. Lows around 70. This is NOAA Weather Radio from the Mobile Pensacola National Weather Service. The current time is 12:39 p.m. Central Daylight Time. There is a high risk of rip currents for the following areas in Alabama, Baldwin Coastal and Mobile Coastal, and the following areas in Florida, Escambia Coastal, Okaloosa Coastal and Santa Rosa Coastal. High rip current risk in effect from Wednesday morning through Thursday evening. What? Dangerous rip currents expected. Where? In Alabama, Mobile Coastal and Baldwin Coastal counties. In Florida, Escambia Coastal, Santa Rosa Coastal and Okaloosa Coastal counties. When? From Wednesday morning through Thursday evening. Impacts. Rip currents can sweep even the best swimmers away from shore into deeper water. Swim near a lifeguard. If caught in a rip current, relax and float. Don't swim against the current. If able, swim in a direction following the shoreline. If unable to escape, face the shore and call or wave for help. Here's your marine forecast. On the weather map, light to moderate easterly to southeasterly flow becomes established today, becoming strong Wednesday into Thursday. Winds relax to light to occasionally moderate easterlies to end the week. 1 foot seas today increase quickly Wednesday to 4 to 7 feet. A small craft advisory remains in effect for the marine waters late Tuesday night through Thursday afternoon. On Perdido Bay, Pensacola Bay including Santa Rosa Sound, and Choctawhatchee Bay. For this afternoon, east winds 5 to 10 knots, becoming southeast late. Waves 1 foot or less. Light chop. A slight chance of showers and thunderstorms. For tonight, southeast winds around 5 knots, becoming east 10 to 15 knots with gusts up to 20 knots after midnight. Waves 1 foot or less. A moderate chop. A slight chance of showers and thunderstorms after midnight. For Wednesday, east winds 15 to 20 knots, diminishing to 10 to 15 knots in the afternoon. Waves 1 to 2 feet. Choppy. And for Wednesday night, east winds 5 to 10 knots. Waves 1 foot or less. Light chop. On Perdido Bay, Pensacola Bay including Santa Rosa Sound, and Choctawhatchee Bay. For this afternoon, east winds around 5 knots, becoming southeast late. Waves 1 foot or less. Smooth. A slight chance of showers and thunderstorms. For tonight, southeast winds around 5 knots, becoming east 10 to 15 knots with gusts up to 20 knots after midnight. Waves 1 foot or less. A moderate chop. For Wednesday, east winds 10 to 15 knots with gusts up to 20 knots. Waves 1 foot or less. A moderate chop. And for Wednesday night, east winds 5 to 10 knots with gusts up to 20 knots. Waves 1 foot or less. Light chop. From the Okaloosa-Walton County line to Pascagoula, and out 20 nautical miles. Small craft advisory in effect from late tonight through Thursday afternoon. For this afternoon, east winds 5 to 10 knots, becoming southeast late. Seas 1 foot or less. Wave detail, northeast 1 foot at 2 seconds and south 1 foot at 8 seconds. For tonight, southeast winds 5 to 10 knots, becoming east 15 to 20 knots with gusts up to 25 knots after midnight. Seas 1 foot or less, then 2 to 4 feet, occasionally to 5 feet after midnight. Wave detail, east 1 foot at 3 seconds and south 1 foot at 8 seconds, becoming east 3 feet at 4 seconds and south 1 foot at 8 seconds. A chance of showers and thunderstorms after midnight. For Wednesday, east winds 20 to 25 knots, diminishing to 15 to 20 knots in the afternoon. Seas 4 to 6 feet, occasionally to 8 feet. Wave detail, east 5 feet at 6 seconds. A chance of showers and thunderstorms in the morning. And for Wednesday night, east winds 10 to 15 knots, increasing to 15 to 20 knots after midnight. Seas 3 to 5 feet, occasionally to 6 feet. Wave detail, southeast 4 feet at 7 seconds. From the Okaloosa-Walton County line to Pascagoula, from 20 to 60 nautical miles offshore. Small craft advisory in effect from late tonight through Thursday afternoon. For this afternoon, northeast winds around 10 knots, becoming east late. Seas 1 foot or less, then around 2 feet. Wave detail, northeast 1 foot at 2 seconds and south 1 foot at 8 seconds. Becoming northeast 1 foot at 3 seconds and south 1 foot at 8 seconds. For tonight, east winds 10 to 15 knots, increasing to 15 to 20 knots after midnight. Seas 2 to 4 feet, occasionally to 5 feet. Wave detail, east 4 feet at 5 seconds and south 1 foot at 9 seconds. A slight chance of showers and thunderstorms in the evening, then a chance of showers and thunderstorms after midnight. For Wednesday, east winds 20 to 25 knots with gusts up to 30 knots. Seas 5 to 7 feet, occasionally to 9 feet. Wave detail, east 7 feet at 6 seconds. A chance of showers and thunderstorms, mainly in the morning. And for Wednesday night, east winds 15 to 20 knots with gusts up to 25 knots. Seas 4 to 6 feet, occasionally to 8 feet. Wave detail, east 5 feet at 7 seconds. Tidal information, at the mouth of the Mobile River on Tuesday, high tide at 2:35 a.m. Low tide at 12:08 p.m. At the mouth of the Mobile River on Wednesday, High tide at 3:12 a.m. Low tide at 1:46 p.m. At Pensacola Bay on Tuesday, high tide at 1:39 a.m. Low tide at 12:32 p.m. At Pensacola Bay on Wednesday, high tide at 2:15 a.m. Low tide at 1:51 p.m. At the East Pass in Destin on Tuesday, high tide at 1:06 a.m. Low tide at 11:58 a.m. At the East Pass in Destin on Wednesday, high tide at 1:42 a.m. Low tide at 1:17 p.m. The following marine observations were made as of noon. Mobile Bay Coast Guard Station. Winds were northeast at 5 knots. Sea temperature 88 degrees. Air temperature 90 degrees. Weeks Bay, northeast winds at 2 knots. Air temperature was 90 degrees. Pensacola Bay. Sea temperature 87 degrees. Air temperature 92 degrees. The report from the east end of Dauphin Island was not available. Grand Bay, northeast winds at 6 knots. Air temperature was 88 degrees. And Pettiboy Island, east winds at 6 knots. Air temperature was 87 degrees. 12 miles south of Orange Beach, winds were northeast at 10 knots. Air temperature was 86 degrees. Gulf water temperature 87 degrees. Wave heights 1 foot, with a period of 3 seconds. 100 miles south of Destin. Winds were east at 6 knots. Air temperature 86 degrees. Wave heights 1 foot. Wave period 3 seconds. 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The following weather reports were made at noon. Pensacola International Airport, skies were sunny. The temperature was 92 degrees, the dew point was 71, and the relative humidity was 50%. This produces a heat index of 98. The wind was north at 7 miles an hour. The pressure was 30.12 inches and falling. Pensacola Naval Air Station, skies were mostly sunny. The temperature was 91 degrees, the dew point was 74, and the relative humidity was 57%. This produces a heat index of 100. The wind was east at 12 miles an hour. The pressure was 30.11 inches and falling. Here's your National Weather Service forecast. This afternoon, sunny. A slight chance of showers and thunderstorms. Highs in the mid-90s. East winds around 5 miles per hour. Chance of rain 20%. Heat index values up to 105. Tonight, mostly clear. Lows in the mid-70s. East winds 5 to 10 miles per hour. Wednesday, mostly sunny. Highs in the lower 90s. East winds 10 to 15 miles per hour with gusts up to 25 miles per hour. Wednesday night, mostly clear. Lows in the upper 60s. East winds around 5 miles per hour. Thursday, sunny. Highs in the upper 80s. Northeast winds 5 to 10 miles per hour with gusts up to 20 miles per hour. Thursday night, clear. Lows in the mid-60s. Friday, sunny. Highs in the lower 90s. Friday night, mostly clear. Lows around 70. This is NOAA Weather Radio, from the Mobile Pensacola National Weather Service. The current time is 12:49 p.m. Central Daylight Time. There is a high risk of rip currents for the following areas in Alabama, Baldwin Coastal and Mobile Coastal, and the following areas in Florida, Escambia Coastal, Okaloosa Coastal and Santa Rosa Coastal. High rip current risk in effect from Wednesday morning through Thursday evening. What? Dangerous rip currents expected. Where? In Alabama, Mobile Coastal and Baldwin Coastal counties. In Florida, Escambia Coastal, Santa Rosa Coastal and Okaloosa Coastal counties. When? From Wednesday morning through Thursday evening. Impacts. Rip currents can sweep even the best swimmers away from shore into deeper water. Swim near a lifeguard. If caught in a rip current, relax and float. 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If able, swim in a direction following the shoreline. If unable to escape, face the shore and call or wave for help. Here's your marine forecast. On the weather map, light to moderate easterly to southeasterly flow becomes established today, becoming strong Wednesday into Thursday. Winds relax to light to occasionally moderate easterlies to end the week. 1 foot seas today increase quickly Wednesday to 4 to 7 feet. A small craft advisory remains in effect for the marine waters late Tuesday night through Thursday afternoon. On Perdido Bay, Pensacola Bay including Santa Rosa Sound, and Choctaw Hatchie Bay. For this afternoon, east winds 5 to 10 knots, becoming southeast late. Waves 1 foot or less. Light chop. A slight chance of showers and thunderstorms. For tonight, southeast winds around 5 knots, becoming east 10 to 15 knots with gusts up to 20 knots after midnight. Waves 1 foot or less. A moderate chop. A slight chance of showers and thunderstorms after midnight. For Wednesday, east winds 15 to 20 knots, diminishing to 10 to 15 knots in the afternoon. Waves 1 to 2 feet. Choppy. And for Wednesday night, east winds 5 to 10 knots. Waves 1 foot or less. Light chop. On Perdido Bay, Pensacola Bay including Santa Rosa Sound, and Choctaw Hatchie Bay. For this afternoon, east winds around 5 knots, becoming southeast late. Waves 1 foot or less. Smooth. A slight chance of showers and thunderstorms. For tonight, southeast winds around 5 knots, becoming east 10 to 15 knots with gusts up to 20 knots after midnight. Waves 1 foot or less. A moderate chop. For Wednesday, east winds 10 to 15 knots with gusts up to 20 knots. Waves 1 foot or less. A moderate chop. And for Wednesday night, east winds 5 to 10 knots with gusts up to 20 knots. Waves 1 foot or less. Light chop. From the Okaloosa Walton County line to Pascagoula, and out 20 nautical miles. Small craft advisory in effect from late tonight through Thursday afternoon. For this afternoon, east winds 5 to 10 knots, becoming southeast late. Seas 1 foot or less. Wave detail, northeast 1 foot at 2 seconds and south 1 foot at 8 seconds. For tonight, southeast winds 5 to 10 knots, becoming east 15 to 20 knots with gusts up to 25 knots after midnight. Seas 1 foot or less, then 2 to 4 feet, occasionally to 5 feet after midnight. Wave detail, east 1 foot at 3 seconds and south 1 foot at 8 seconds, becoming east 3 feet at 4 seconds and south 1 foot at 8 seconds. A chance of showers and thunderstorms after midnight. For Wednesday, east winds 20 to 25 knots, diminishing to 15 to 20 knots in the afternoon. Seas 4 to 6 feet, occasionally to 8 feet. Wave detail, east 5 feet at 6 seconds. A chance of showers and thunderstorms in the morning. And for Wednesday night, east winds 10 to 15 knots, increasing to 15 to 20 knots after midnight. Seas 3 to 5 feet, occasionally to 6 feet. Wave detail, southeast 4 feet at 7 seconds. From the Okaloosa-Walton County line to Pascagoula, from 20 to 60 nautical miles offshore. Small craft advisory in effect from late tonight through Thursday afternoon. For this afternoon, northeast winds around 10 knots, becoming east late. Seas 1 foot or less, then around 2 feet. Wave detail, northeast 1 foot at 2 seconds and south 1 foot at 8 seconds, becoming northeast 1 foot at 3 seconds and south 1 foot at 8 seconds. For tonight, east winds 10 to 15 knots, increasing to 15 to 20 knots after midnight. Seas 2 to 4 feet, occasionally to 5 feet. Wave detail, east 4 feet at 5 seconds and south 1 foot at 9 seconds. A slight chance of showers and thunderstorms in the evening, then a chance of showers and thunderstorms after midnight. For Wednesday, east winds 20 to 25 knots with gusts up to 30 knots. Seas 5 to 7 feet, occasionally to 9 feet. Wave detail, east 7 feet at 6 seconds. A chance of showers and thunderstorms, mainly in the morning. And for Wednesday night, east winds 15 to 20 knots with gusts up to 25 knots. Seas 4 to 6 feet, occasionally to 8 feet. Wave detail, east 5 feet at 7 seconds. Tidal information, at the mouth of the Mobile River on Tuesday, high tide at 2:35 a.m. Low tide at 12:08 p.m. At the mouth of the Mobile River on Wednesday, high tide at 3:12 a.m. Low tide at 1:46 p.m. At Pensacola Bay on Tuesday, high tide at 1:39 a.m. Low tide at 12:32 p.m. At Pensacola Bay on Wednesday, high tide at 2:15 a.m. Low tide at 1:51 p.m. At the East Pass in Destin on Tuesday, high tide at 1:06 a.m. Low tide at 11:58 a.m. At the East Pass in Destin on Wednesday, high tide at 1:42 a.m. Low tide at 1:17 p.m. The following marine observations were made as of noon. Mobile Bay Coast Guard Station. Winds were northeast at 5 knots. Sea temperature 88 degrees. Air temperature 90 degrees. Weeks Bay, northeast winds at 2 knots. Air temperature was 90 degrees. Pensacola Bay. Sea temperature 87 degrees. Air temperature 92 degrees. The report from the east end of Dauphin Island was not available. Graham Bay, northeast winds at 6 knots. Air temperature was 88 degrees. And Pettiboy Island, east winds at 6 knots. Air temperature was 87 degrees. 12 miles south of Orange Beach, winds were northeast at 10 knots. Air temperature was 86 degrees. Gulf water temperature 87 degrees. Wave heights 1 foot, with a period of 3 seconds. 100 miles south of Destin. Winds were east at 6 knots. Air temperature 86 degrees. Wave heights 1 foot. Wave period 3 seconds. The following weather reports were made at noon. Pensacola International Airport, skies were sunny. The temperature was 92 degrees, the dew point was 71, and the relative humidity was 50%. This produces a heat index of 98. The wind was north at 7 miles an hour. The pressure was 30.12 inches and falling. Pensacola Naval Air Station, skies were mostly sunny. The temperature was 91 degrees, the dew point was 74, and the relative humidity was 57%. This produces a heat index of 100. The wind was east at 12 miles an hour. The pressure was 30.11 inches and falling. Here's your National Weather Service forecast. This afternoon, sunny. A slight chance of showers and thunderstorms. Highs in the mid-90s. East winds around 5 miles per hour. Chance of rain 20%. Heat index values up to 105. Tonight, mostly clear. Lows in the mid-70s. East winds 5 to 10 miles per hour. Wednesday, mostly sunny. Highs in the lower 90s. East winds 10 to 15 miles per hour with gusts up to 25 miles per hour. Wednesday night, mostly clear. Lows in the upper 60s. East winds around 5 miles per hour. Thursday, sunny. Highs in the upper 80s. Northeast winds 5 to 10 miles per hour with gusts up to 20 miles per hour. Thursday night, clear. Lows in the mid-60s. Friday, sunny. Highs.
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0: Central Daylight Time. There is a high risk of rip currents for the following areas in Alabama, Baldwin Coastal and Mobile Coastal, and the following areas in Florida, Escambia Coastal, Okaloosa Coastal, and Santa Rosa Coastal. High rip current risk in effect from Wednesday morning through Thursday evening. What? Dangerous rip currents expected. Where? In Alabama, Mobile Coastal, and Baldwin Coastal counties. in Florida, Escambia Coastal, Santa Rosa Coastal, and Okaloosa Coastal counties. When, from Wednesday morning through Thursday evening. Impacts, rip currents can sweep even the best swimmers away from shore into deeper water. Swim near a lifeguard. If caught in a rip current, relax and float. 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If able, swim in a direction following the shoreline. If unable to escape, face the shore and call or wave for help. Here's your marine forecast. On the weather map, light to moderate easterly to southeasterly flow becomes established today, becoming strong Wednesday into Thursday. Winds relax to light to occasionally moderate easterlies to end the week. 1 foot seas today increase quickly Wednesday to 4 to 7 feet. A small craft advisory remains in effect for the marine waters late Tuesday night through Thursday afternoon. On Perdido Bay, Pensacola Bay including Santa Rosa Sound, and Choctawhatchee Bay. For this afternoon, east winds 5 to 10 knots, becoming southeast late. Waves 1 foot or less. Light chop. A slight chance of showers and thunderstorms. For tonight, southeast winds around 5 knots, becoming east 10 to 15 knots with gusts up to 20 knots after midnight. Waves 1 foot or less. A moderate chop. A slight chance of showers and thunderstorms after midnight. For Wednesday, east winds 15 to 20 knots, diminishing to 10 to 15 knots in the afternoon. Waves 1 to 2 feet. Choppy. And for Wednesday night, east winds 5 to 10 knots. Waves 1 foot or less. Light chop. On Perdido Bay, Pensacola Bay including Santa Rosa Sound, and Choctawhatchee Bay. For this afternoon, east winds around 5 knots, becoming southeast late. Waves 1 foot or less. Smooth. A slight chance of showers and thunderstorms. For tonight, southeast winds around 5 knots, becoming east 10 to 15 knots with gusts up to 20 knots after midnight. Waves 1 foot or less. A moderate chop. For Wednesday, east winds 10 to 15 knots with gusts up to 20 knots. Waves 1 foot or less. A moderate chop. And for Wednesday night, east winds 5 to 10 knots with gusts up to 20 knots. Waves 1 foot or less. Light chop. From the Okaloosa-Walton County line to Pascagoula, and out 20 nautical miles. Small craft advisory in effect from late tonight through Thursday afternoon. For this afternoon, east winds 5 to 10 knots, becoming southeast late. Seas 1 foot or less. Wave detail, northeast 1 foot at 2 seconds and south 1 foot at 8 seconds. For tonight, southeast winds 5 to 10 knots, becoming east 15 to 20 knots with gusts up to 25 knots after midnight. Seas 1 foot or less, then 2 to 4 feet, occasionally to 5 feet after midnight. Wave detail, east 1 foot at 3 seconds and south 1 foot at 8 seconds. Becoming east 3 feet at 4 seconds and south 1 foot at 8 seconds. A chance of showers and thunderstorms after midnight. For Wednesday, east winds 20 to 25 knots, diminishing to 15 to 20 knots in the afternoon. Seas 4 to 6 feet, occasionally to 8 feet. Wave detail, east 5 feet at 6 seconds. A chance of showers and thunderstorms in the morning. And for Wednesday night, east winds 10 to 15 knots, increasing to 15 to 20 knots after midnight. Seas 3 to 5 feet, occasionally to 6 feet. Wave detail, southeast 4 feet at 7 seconds. From the Okaloosa-Walton County line to Pascagoula, from 20 to 60 nautical miles offshore. Small craft advisory in effect from late tonight through Thursday afternoon. For this afternoon, northeast winds around 10 knots, becoming east late. Seas 1 foot or less, then around 2 feet. Wave detail, northeast 1 foot at 2 seconds and south 1 foot at 8 seconds, becoming northeast 1 foot at 3 seconds and south 1 foot at 8 seconds. For tonight, east winds 10 to 15 knots, increasing to 15 to 20 knots after midnight. Seas 2 to 4 feet, occasionally to 5 feet. Wave detail, east 4 feet at 5 seconds and south 1 foot at 9 seconds. a slight chance of showers and thunderstorms in the evening, then a chance of showers and thunderstorms after midnight. For Wednesday, east winds 20 to 25 knots with gusts up to 30 knots. Seas 5 to 7 feet, occasionally to 9 feet. Wave detail, east 7 feet at 6 seconds. A chance of showers and thunderstorms, mainly in the morning. And for Wednesday night, east winds 15 to 20 knots with gusts up to 25 knots. Seas 4 to 6 feet, occasionally to 8 feet. Wave detail, east 5 feet at 7 seconds. Tidal information, at the mouth of the Mobile River on Tuesday, high tide at 2:35 a.m. Low tide at 12:08 p.m. At the mouth of the Mobile River on Wednesday, high tide at 3:12 a.m. Low tide at 1:46 p.m. At Pensacola Bay on Tuesday, high tide at 1:39 a.m. Low tide at 12:32 p.m. At Pensacola Bay on Wednesday, high tide at 2:15 a.m. Low tide at 1:51 p.m. At the East Pass in Destin on Tuesday, high tide at 1:06 a.m. Low tide at 11:58 a.m. At the East Pass in Destin on Wednesday, high tide at 1:42 a.m. Low tide at 1:17 p.m. The following marine observations were made as of noon. Mobile Bay Coast Guard Station. Winds were northeast at 5 knots. Sea temperature 88 degrees. Air temperature 90 degrees. Weeks Bay, northeast winds at 2 knots. Air temperature was 90 degrees. Pensacola Bay. Sea temperature 87 degrees. Air temperature 92 degrees. The report from the east end of Dauphin Island was not available. Graham Bay, northeast winds at 6 knots. Air temperature was 88 degrees. And Pettiboy Island, east winds at 6 knots. Air temperature was 87 degrees. 12 miles south of Orange Beach, winds were northeast at 10 knots. Air temperature was 86 degrees. Gulf water temperature 87 degrees. Wave heights 1 foot, with a period of 3 seconds. 100 miles south of Destin. Winds were east at 6 knots. Air temperature 86 degrees. Wave heights 1 foot. Wave period 3 seconds. The following weather reports were made at noon. Pensacola International Airport, skies were sunny. The temperature was 92 degrees, the dew point was 71, and the relative humidity was 50%. This produces a heat index of 98. The wind was north at 7 miles an hour. The pressure was 30.12 inches and falling. Pensacola Naval Air Station, skies were mostly sunny. The temperature was 91 degrees, the dew point was 74, and the relative humidity was 57%. This produces a heat index of 100. The wind was east at 12 miles an hour. The pressure was 30.11 inches and falling. Here's your National Weather Service forecast. This afternoon, sunny. A slight chance of showers and thunderstorms. Highs in the mid-90s. East winds around 5 miles per hour. Chance of rain 20%. Heat index values up to 105. Tonight, mostly clear. Lows in the mid-70s. East winds 5 to 10 miles per hour. Wednesday, mostly sunny. Highs in the lower 90s. East winds 10 to 15 miles per hour with gusts up to 25 miles per hour. Wednesday night, mostly clear. Lows in the upper 60s. East winds around 5 miles per hour. Thursday, sunny. Highs in the upper 80s. Northeast winds 5 to 10 miles per hour with gusts up to 20 miles per hour. Thursday night, clear. Lows in the mid-60s. Friday, sunny. Highs in the lower 90s. Friday night, mostly clear. Lows around 70. This is NOAA Weather Radio, from the Mobile Pensacola National Weather Service. The current time is 1:10 p.m. Central Daylight Time. There is a high risk of rip currents for the following areas in Alabama. Baldwin Coastal and Mobile Coastal, in the following areas: in Florida, Escambia Coastal, Okaloosa Coastal, and Santa Rosa Coastal. High rip current risk in effect from Wednesday morning through Thursday evening. What? Dangerous rip current expected. Where? In Alabama, Mobile Coastal, and Baldwin Coastal counties. In Florida, Escambia Coastal, Santa Rosa Coastal, and Okaloosa Coastal counties. When? From Wednesday morning through Thursday evening. Impacts. Rip currents can sweep even the best swimmers away from shore into deeper water. 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If able, swim in a direction following the shoreline. If unable to escape, face the shore and call or wave for help. Here's your marine forecast. On the weather map, light to moderate easterly to southeasterly flow becomes established today, becoming strong Wednesday into Thursday. Winds relax to light to occasionally moderate easterlies to end the week. 1 foot seas today increase quickly Wednesday to 4 to 7 feet. A small craft advisory remains in effect for the marine waters late Tuesday night through Thursday afternoon. On Perdido Bay, Pensacola Bay, including Santa Rosa Sound, and Choctawhatchee Bay. For this afternoon, east winds 5 to 10 knots, becoming southeast late. Waves 1 foot or less. Light chop. A slight chance of showers and thunderstorms. For tonight, southeast winds around 5 knots, becoming east 10 to 15 knots with gusts up to 20 knots after midnight. Waves 1 foot or less. A moderate chop. A slight chance of showers and thunderstorms after midnight. For Wednesday, east winds 15 to 20 knots, diminishing to 10 to 15 knots in the afternoon. Waves 1 to 2 feet. Choppy. And for Wednesday night, east winds 5 to 10 knots. Waves 1 foot or less. Light chop. On Perdido Bay, Pensacola Bay, including Santa Rosa Sound, and Choctawhatchee Bay. For this afternoon, east winds around 5 knots, becoming southeast late. Waves 1 foot or less. Smooth. A slight chance of showers and thunderstorms. For tonight, southeast winds around 5 knots, becoming east 10 to 15 knots with gusts up to 20 knots after midnight. Waves 1 foot or less. A moderate chop. For Wednesday, east winds 10 to 15 knots with gusts up to 20 knots. Waves 1 foot or less. A moderate chop. And for Wednesday night, east winds 5 to 10 knots with gusts up to 20 knots. Waves 1 foot or less. Light chop. From the Okaloosa-Walton County line to Pascagoula, and out 20 nautical miles. Small craft advisory in effect from late tonight through Thursday afternoon. For this afternoon, east winds 5 to 10 knots, becoming southeast late. Seas 1 foot or less. Wave detail, northeast 1 foot at 2 seconds and south 1 foot at 8 seconds. For tonight, southeast winds 5 to 10 knots, becoming east 15 to 20 knots with gusts up to 25 knots after midnight. Seas 1 foot or less, then 2 to 4 feet, occasionally to 5 feet after midnight. Wave detail, east 1 foot at 3 seconds and south 1 foot at 8 seconds. Become east 3 feet at 4 seconds and south 1 foot at 8 seconds. A chance of showers and thunderstorms after midnight. For Wednesday, east winds 20 to 25 knots, diminishing to 15 to 20 knots in the afternoon. Seas 4 to 6 feet, occasionally to 8 feet. Wave detail, east 5 feet at 6 seconds. A chance of showers and thunderstorms in the morning. And for Wednesday night, east winds 10 to 15 knots, increasing to 15 to 20 knots after midnight. Seas 3 to 5 feet, occasionally to 6 feet. Wave detail, southeast 4 feet at 7 seconds. From the Okaloosa-Walton County line to Pascagoula, from 20 to 60 nautical miles offshore. Small craft advisory in effect from late tonight through Thursday afternoon. For this afternoon, northeast winds around 10 knots, becoming east late. Seas 1 foot or less, then around 2 feet. Wave detail, northeast 1 foot at 2 seconds and south 1 foot at 8 seconds, becoming northeast 1 foot at 3 seconds and south 1 foot at 8 seconds. For tonight, east winds 10 to 15 knots, increasing to 15 to 20 knots after midnight. Seas 2 to 4 feet.

knots with gusts up to 25 knots. Seas 4 to 6 feet, occasionally to 8 feet. Wave detail, east 5 feet at 7 seconds. Tidal information, at the mouth of the Mobile River on Tuesday, high tide at 2:35 a.m. Low tide at 12:08 p.m. At the mouth of the Mobile River on Wednesday, high tide at 3:12 a.m. Low tide at 1:46 p.m. At Pensacola Bay on Tuesday, high tide at 1:39 a.m. Low tide at 12:32 p.m. At Pensacola Bay on Wednesday, high tide at 2:15 a.m. Low tide at 1:51 p.m. At the East Pass in Destin on Tuesday, high tide at 1:06 a.m. Low tide at 11:58 a.m. At the East Pass in Destin on Wednesday, high tide at 1:42 a.m. Low tide at 1:17 p.m. This is NOAA Weather Radio Station KEC 86 from Pensacola, Florida. We broadcast on a frequency of 162.40 MHz from the Mobile Pensacola National Weather Service. The following marine observations were made as of 1 p.m. Mobile Bay Coast Guard Station. Winds were southeast at 6 knots. Sea temperature 88 degrees. Air temperature 91 degrees. Weeks Bay, northeast winds at 3 knots. Air temperature was 92 degrees. Pensacola Bay. Sea temperature 87 degrees. Air temperature 95 degrees. The report from the east end of Dauphin Island was not available. Graham Bay, southeast winds at 7 knots. Air temperature was 88 degrees. And Pettiboy Island, east winds at 7 knots. Air temperature was 88 degrees. 12 miles south of Orange Beach, winds were northeast at 8 knots. Air temperature was 87 degrees. Gulf water temperature 87 degrees. Wave heights 1 foot, with a period of 3 seconds. 100 miles south of Destin. Winds were east at 6 knots. Air temperature 86 degrees. Wave heights 1 foot. Wave period 3 seconds. The following weather reports were made at 1 p.m. Pensacola International Airport, skies were sunny. The temperature was 93 degrees, the dew point was 70, and the relative humidity was 46%. This produces a heat index of 99. The wind was east at 6 miles an hour. The pressure was 30.11 inches and falling. Pensacola Naval Air Station, skies were mostly sunny. The temperature was 93 degrees, the dew point was 68, and the relative humidity was 43%. This produces a heat index of 97. The wind was east at 14 miles an hour. The pressure was 30.11 inches and steady. Here's your National Weather Service forecast. This afternoon, sunny. A slight chance of showers and thunderstorms. Highs in the mid-90s. East winds around 5 miles per hour. Chance of rain 20%. Heat index values up to 105. Tonight, mostly clear. Lows in the mid-70s. East winds 5 to 10 miles per hour. Wednesday, mostly sunny. Highs in the lower 90s. East winds 10 to 15 miles per hour with gusts up to 25 miles per hour. Wednesday night, mostly clear. Lows in the upper 60s. East winds around 5 miles per hour. Thursday, sunny. Highs in the upper 80s. Northeast winds 5 to 10 miles per hour with gusts up to 20 miles per hour. Thursday night, clear. Lows in the mid-60s. Friday, sunny. Highs in the lower 90s. Friday night, mostly clear. Lows around 70. This is NOAA Weather Radio, from the Mobile Pensacola National Weather Service. The current time is 1:20 p.m. Central Daylight Time. There is a high risk of rip currents for the following areas in Alabama, Baldwin Coastal and Mobile Coastal, and the following areas in Florida, Escambia Coastal, Okaloosa Coastal and Santa Rosa Coastal. High rip current risk in effect from Wednesday morning through Thursday evening. What dangerous rip currents expected?

0: in Alabama, Mobile Coastal and Baldwin Coastal counties. In Florida, Escambia Coastal, Santa Rosa Coastal and Okaloosa Coastal counties. When, from Wednesday morning through Thursday evening. Impacts, rip currents can sweep even the best swimmers away from shore into deeper water. Swim near a lifeguard. If caught in a rip current, relax and float. 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If able, swim in a direction following the shoreline. If unable to escape, face the shore and call or wave for help. Here's your marine forecast. On the weather map, light to moderate easterly to southeasterly flow becomes established today, becoming strong Wednesday into Thursday. Winds relax to light to occasionally moderate easterlies to end the week. 1 foot seas today increase quickly Wednesday to 4 to 7 feet. A small craft advisory remains in effect for the marine waters late Tuesday night through Thursday afternoon. On Perdido Bay, Pensacola Bay including Santa Rosa Sound, and Choctawhatchee Bay. For this afternoon, east winds 5 to 10 knots, becoming southeast late. Waves 1 foot or less. Light chop. A slight chance of showers and thunderstorms. For tonight, southeast winds around 5 knots, becoming east 10 to 15 knots with gusts up to 20 knots after midnight. Waves 1 foot or less. A moderate chop. A slight chance of showers and thunderstorms after midnight. For Wednesday, east winds 15 to 20 knots, diminishing to 10 to 15 knots in the afternoon. Waves 1 to 2 feet. Choppy. And for Wednesday night, east winds 5 to 10 knots. Waves 1 foot or less. Light chop. On Perdido Bay, Pensacola Bay including Santa Rosa Sound, and Choctawhatchee Bay. For this afternoon, east winds around 5 knots, becoming southeast late. Waves 1 foot or less. Smooth. A slight chance of showers and thunderstorms. For tonight, southeast winds around 5 knots, becoming east 10 to 15 knots with gusts up to 20 knots after midnight. Waves 1 foot or less. A moderate chop. For Wednesday, east winds 10 to 15 knots with gusts up to 20 knots. Waves 1 foot or less. A moderate chop. And for Wednesday night, east winds 5 to 10 knots with gusts up to 20 knots. Waves 1 foot or less. Light chop. From the Okaloosa-Walton County line to Pascagoula, and out 20 nautical miles. Small craft advisory in effect from late tonight through Thursday afternoon. For this afternoon, east winds 5 to 10 knots, becoming southeast late. Seas 1 foot or less. Wave detail, northeast 1 foot at 2 seconds and south 1 foot at 8 seconds. For tonight, southeast winds 5 to 10 knots, becoming east 15 to 20 knots with gusts up to 25 knots after midnight. Seas 1 foot or less, then 2 to 4 feet, occasionally to 5 feet after midnight. Wave detail, east 1 foot at 3 seconds and south 1 foot at 8 seconds. Becoming east 3 feet at 4 seconds and south 1 foot at 8 seconds. A chance of showers and thunderstorms after midnight. For Wednesday, east winds 20 to 25 knots, diminishing to 15 to 20 knots in the afternoon. Seas 4 to 6 feet, occasionally to 8 feet. Wave detail, east 5 feet at 6 seconds. A chance of showers and thunderstorms in the morning. And for Wednesday night, east winds 10 to 15 knots, increasing to 15 to 20 knots after midnight. Seas 3 to 5 feet, occasionally to 6 feet. Wave detail, southeast 4 feet at 7 seconds. From the Okaloosa-Walton County line to Pascagoula, from 20 to 60 nautical miles offshore. Small craft advisory in effect from late tonight through Thursday afternoon. For this afternoon, northeast winds around 10 knots, becoming east late. Seas 1 foot or less, then around 2 feet. Wave detail, northeast 1 foot at 2 seconds and south 1 foot at 8 seconds, becoming northeast 1 foot at 3 seconds and south 1 foot at 8 seconds. For tonight, east winds 10 to 15 knots, increasing to 15 to 20 knots after midnight. Seas 2 to 4 feet, occasionally to 5 feet. Wave detail, east 4 feet at 5 seconds and south 1 foot at 9 seconds. A slight chance of showers and thunderstorms in the evening, then a chance of showers and thunderstorms after midnight. For Wednesday, east winds 20 to 25 knots with gusts up to 30 knots. Seas 5 to 7 feet, occasionally to 9 feet. Wave detail, east 7 feet at 6 seconds. A chance of showers and thunderstorms, mainly in the morning. And for Wednesday night, east winds 15 to 20 knots with gusts up to 25 knots. Seas 4 to 6 feet, occasionally to 8 feet. Wave detail, east 5 feet at 7 seconds. Tidal information, at the mouth of the Mobile River on Tuesday, high tide at 2:35 a.m. Low tide at 12:08 p.m. At the mouth of the Mobile River on Wednesday, high tide at 3:12 a.m. Low tide at 1:46 p.m. At Pensacola Bay on Tuesday, high tide at 1:39 a.m. Low tide at 12:32 p.m. At Pensacola Bay on Wednesday, high tide at 2:15 a.m. Low tide at 1:51 p.m. At the East Pass in Destin on Tuesday, high tide at 1:06 a.m. Low tide at 11:58 a.m. At the East Pass in Destin on Wednesday, high tide at 1:42 a.m. Low tide at 1:17 p.m. The following marine observations were made as of 1 p.m. Mobile Bay Coast Guard Station. Winds were southeast at 6 knots. Sea temperature 88 degrees. Air temperature 91 degrees. Weeks Bay, northeast winds at 3 knots. Air temperature was 92 degrees. Pensacola Bay. Sea temperature 87 degrees. Air temperature 95 degrees. The report from the east end of Dauphin Island was not available. Graham Bay, southeast winds at 7 knots. Air temperature was 88 degrees. And Pettiboy Island, east winds at 7 knots. Air temperature was 88 degrees. 12 miles south of Orange Beach, winds were northeast at 8 knots. Air temperature was 87 degrees. Gulf water temperature 87 degrees. Wave heights 1 foot, with a period of 3 seconds. 100 miles south of Destin. Winds were east at 6 knots. Air temperature 86 degrees. Wave heights 1 foot. Wave period 3 seconds. The following weather reports were made at 1 p.m. Pensacola International Airport, skies were sunny. The temperature was 93 degrees, the dew point was 70, and the relative humidity was 46%. This produces a heat index of 99. The wind was east at 6 miles an hour. The pressure was 30.11 inches and falling. Pensacola Naval Air Station, skies were mostly sunny. The temperature was 93 degrees, the dew point was 68, and the relative humidity was 43%. This produces a heat index of 97. The wind was east at 14 miles an hour. The pressure was 30.11 inches and steady. Here's your National Weather Service forecast. This afternoon, sunny. Near steady temperature in the lower 90s. East winds around 5 miles per hour. Heat index values up to 106. Tonight, mostly clear. Lows in the mid-70s. East winds around 5 miles per hour. Wednesday, mostly sunny. Highs in the lower 90s. East winds 10 to 15 miles per hour. Wednesday night, clear. Lows in the upper 60s. East winds around 5 miles per hour. Thursday, sunny. Highs around 90. Northeast winds 5 to 10 miles per hour with gusts up to 20 miles per hour. Thursday night, clear. Lows in the upper 60s. Friday, sunny. Highs in the lower 90s. Friday night, mostly clear. Lows in the lower 70s. 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The current time is 1:30 p.m. Central Daylight Time. There is a high risk of rip currents for the following areas in Alabama, Baldwin Coastal and Mobile Coastal, in the following areas, in Florida, Escambia Coastal, Okaloosa Coastal and Santa Rosa Coastal. High rip current risk in effect from Wednesday morning through Thursday evening. What? Dangerous rip currents expected. Where? In Alabama, Mobile Coastal and Baldwin Coastal counties. In Florida, Escambia Coastal, Santa Rosa Coastal and Okaloosa Coastal counties. When? From Wednesday morning through Thursday evening. Impacts. Rip currents can sweep even the best swimmers away from shore into deeper water. Swim near a lifeguard. If caught in a rip current, relax and float. 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If able, swim in a direction following the shoreline. If unable to escape, face the shore and call or wave for help. Here's your marine forecast. On the weather map, light to moderate easterly to southeasterly flow becomes established today, becoming strong Wednesday into Thursday. Winds relax to light to occasionally moderate easterlies to end the week. 1 foot seas today increase quickly Wednesday to 4 to 7 feet. A small craft advisory remains in effect for the marine waters late Tuesday night through Thursday afternoon. On Perdido Bay, Pensacola Bay including Santa Rosa Sound, and Choctaw Hatchie Bay. For this afternoon, east winds 5 to 10 knots, becoming southeast late. Waves 1 foot or less. Light chop. A slight chance of showers and thunderstorms. For tonight, southeast winds around 5 knots, becoming east 10 to 15 knots with gusts up to 20 knots after midnight. Waves 1 foot or less. A moderate chop. A slight chance of showers and thunderstorms after midnight. For Wednesday, east winds 15 to 20 knots, diminishing to 10 to 15 knots in the afternoon. Waves 1 to 2 feet. Choppy. And for Wednesday night, east winds 5 to 10 knots. Waves 1 foot or less. Light chop. On Perdido Bay, Pensacola Bay including Santa Rosa Sound, and Choctaw Hatchie Bay. For this afternoon, east winds around 5 knots, becoming southeast late. Waves 1 foot or less. Smooth. A slight chance of showers and thunderstorms. For tonight, southeast winds around 5 knots, becoming east 10 to 15 knots with gusts up to 20 knots after midnight. Waves 1 foot or less. A moderate chop. For Wednesday, east winds 10 to 15 knots with gusts up to 20 knots. Waves 1 foot or less. A moderate chop. And for Wednesday night, east winds 5 to 10 knots with gusts up to 20 knots. Waves 1 foot or less. Light chop. From the Okaloosa-Walton County line to Pascagoula, and out 20 nautical miles. Small craft advisory in effect from late tonight through Thursday afternoon. For this afternoon, east winds 5 to 10 knots, becoming southeast late. Seas 1 foot or less. Wave detail, northeast 1 foot at 2 seconds and south 1 foot at 8 seconds. For tonight, southeast winds 5 to 10 knots, becoming east 15 to 20 knots with gusts up to 25 knots after midnight. Seas 1 foot or less, then 2 to 4 feet, occasionally to 5 feet after midnight. Wave detail, east 1 foot at 3 seconds and south 1 foot at 8 seconds, becoming east 3 feet at 4 seconds and south 1 foot at 8 seconds. A chance of showers and thunderstorms after midnight. For Wednesday, east winds 20 to 25 knots, diminishing to 15 to 20 knots in the afternoon. Seas 4 to 6 feet, occasionally to 8 feet. Wave detail, east 5 feet at 6 seconds. A chance of showers and thunderstorms in the morning. And for Wednesday night, east winds 10 to 15 knots, increasing to 15 to 20 knots after midnight. Seas 3 to 5 feet, occasionally to 6 feet. Wave detail, southeast 4 feet at 7 seconds. From the Okaloosa-Walton County line to Pascagoula, from 20 to 60 nautical miles offshore. Small craft advisory in effect from late tonight through Thursday afternoon. For this afternoon, northeast winds around 10 knots, becoming east late. Seas 1 foot or less, then around 2 feet. wave detail, northeast 1 foot at 2 seconds and south 1 foot at 8 seconds, becoming northeast 1 foot at 3 seconds and south 1 foot at 8 seconds. For tonight, east winds 10 to 15 knots, increasing to 15 to 20 knots after midnight. Seas 2 to 4 feet, occasionally to 5 feet. Wave detail, east 4 feet at 5 seconds and south 1 foot at 9 seconds. A slight chance of showers and thunderstorms in the evening, then a chance of showers and thunderstorms after midnight. For Wednesday, east winds 20 to 25 knots with gusts up to 30 knots. Seas 5 to 7 feet, occasionally to 9 feet. Wave detail, east 7 feet at 6 seconds. A chance of showers and thunderstorms, mainly in the morning. And for Wednesday night, east winds 15 to 20 knots with gusts up to 25 knots. Seas 4 to 6 feet, occasionally to 8 feet. Wave detail, east 5 feet at 7 seconds. Tidal information, at the mouth of the Mobile River on Tuesday, high tide at 2:35 a.m. Low tide at 12:08 p.m. At the mouth of the Mobile River on Wednesday, high tide at 3:12 a.m. Low tide at 1:46 p.m. At Pensacola Bay on Tuesday, high tide at 1:39 a.m. Low tide at 12:32 p.m. At Pensacola Bay on Wednesday, high tide at 2:15 a.m. Low tide at 1:51 p.m. At the East Pass in Destin on Tuesday, high tide at 1:06 a.m. Low tide at 11:58 a.m. At the East Pass in Destin on Wednesday, high tide at 1:42 a.m. Low tide at 1:17 p.m. The following marine observations were made as of 1 p.m. Mobile Bay Coast Guard Station. Winds were southeast at 6 knots. Sea temperature 88 degrees. Air temperature 91 degrees. Weeks Bay, northeast winds at 3 knots. Air temperature was 92 degrees. Pensacola Bay. Sea temperature 87 degrees. Air temperature 95 degrees. The report from the east end of Dauphin Island was not available. Grand Bay, southeast winds at 7 knots. Air temperature was 88 degrees. And Pettiboy Island, east winds at 7 knots. Air temperature was 88 degrees. 12 miles south of Orange Beach, winds were northeast at 8 knots. Air temperature was 87 degrees. Gulf water temperature 87 degrees. Wave heights 1 foot, with a period of 3 seconds. 100 miles south of Destin. Winds were east at 6 knots. Air temperature 86 degrees. Wave heights 1 foot. Wave period 3 seconds. The following weather reports were made at 1 p.m. Pensacola International Airport, skies were sunny. The temperature was 93 degrees. The dew point was 70, and the relative humidity was 46%. This produces a heat index of 99. The wind was east at 6 miles an hour. The pressure was 30.11 inches and falling. Pensacola Naval Air Station, skies were mostly sunny. The temperature was 93 degrees, the dew point was 68, and the relative humidity was 43%. This produces a heat index of 97. The wind was east at 14 miles an hour. The pressure was 30.11 inches and steady. Here's your National Weather Service forecast. This afternoon, sunny. Near steady temperature in the lower 90s. East winds around 5 miles per hour. Heat index values up to 106. Tonight, mostly clear. Lows in the mid-70s. East winds around 5 miles per hour. Wednesday, mostly sunny. Highs in the lower 90s. East winds 10 to 15 miles per hour. Wednesday night, clear. Lows in the upper 60s. East winds around 5 miles per hour. Thursday, sunny. Highs around 90. Northeast winds 5 to 10 miles per hour with gusts up to 20 miles per hour. Thursday night, clear. Lows in the upper 60s. Friday, sunny. Highs in the lower 90s. Friday night, mostly clear. lows in the lower 70s. This is NOAA Weather Radio from the Mobile Pensacola National Weather Service. The current time is 1:41 p.m. Central Daylight Time. There is a high risk of rip currents for the following areas in Alabama, Baldwin Coastal and Mobile Coastal, and the following areas in Florida, Escambia Coastal, Okaloosa Coastal, and Santa Rosa Coastal. High rip current risk in effect from Wednesday morning through Thursday evening. What? Dangerous rip currents expected. Where? In Alabama, Mobile Coastal and Baldwin Coastal counties. In Florida, Escambia Coastal, Santa Rosa Coastal, and Okaloosa Coastal counties. When? From Wednesday morning through Thursday evening. Impacts. Rip currents can sweep even the best swimmers away from shore into deeper water. Swim near a lifeguard. If caught in a rip current, relax and float. 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If able, swim in a direction following the shoreline. If unable to escape, face the shore and call or wave for help. Here's your marine forecast. On the weather map, light to moderate easterly to southeasterly flow becomes established today, becoming strong Wednesday into Thursday. Winds relax to light to occasionally moderate easterlies to end the week. 1 foot seas today increase quickly Wednesday to 4 to 7 feet. A small craft advisory remains in effect for the marine waters late Tuesday night through Thursday afternoon. On Perdido Bay, Pensacola Bay including Santa Rosa Sound, and Choctawhatchee Bay. For this afternoon, east winds 5 to 10 knots, becoming southeast late. Waves 1 foot or less. Light chop. A slight chance of showers and thunderstorms. For tonight, southeast winds around 5 knots, becoming east 10 to 15 knots with gusts up to 20 knots after midnight. Waves 1 foot or less. A moderate chop. A slight chance of showers and thunderstorms after midnight. For Wednesday, east winds 15 to 20 knots, diminishing to 10 to 15 knots in the afternoon. Waves 1 to 2 feet. Choppy. And for Wednesday night, east winds 5 to 10 knots. Waves 1 foot or less. Light chop. On Perdido Bay, Pensacola Bay including Santa Rosa Sound, and Choctawhatchee Bay. For this afternoon, east winds around 5 knots, becoming southeast late. Waves 1 foot or less. Smooth. A slight chance of showers and thunderstorms. For tonight, southeast winds around 5 knots, becoming east 10 to 15 knots with gusts up to 20 knots after midnight. Waves 1 foot or less. A moderate chop. For Wednesday, east winds 10 to 15 knots with gusts up to 20 knots. Waves 1 foot or less. A moderate chop. And for Wednesday night, east winds 5 to 10 knots with gusts up to 20 knots. Waves 1 foot or less. Light chop. From the Okaloosa-Walton County line to Pascagoula, and out 20 nautical miles. Small craft advisory in effect from late tonight through Thursday afternoon. For this afternoon, east winds 5 to 10 knots, becoming southeast late. Seas 1 foot or less. Wave detail, northeast 1 foot at 2 seconds and south 1 foot at 8 seconds. For tonight, southeast winds 5 to 10 knots, becoming east 15 to 20 knots with gusts up to 25 knots after midnight. Seas 1 foot or less, then 2 to 4 feet, occasionally to 5 feet after midnight. Wave detail, east 1 foot at 3 seconds and south 1 foot at 8 seconds. Becoming east 3 feet at 4 seconds and south 1 foot at 8 seconds. A chance of showers and thunderstorms after midnight. For Wednesday, east winds 20 to 25 knots, diminishing to 15 to 20 knots in the afternoon. Seas 4 to 6 feet, occasionally to 8 feet. Wave detail, east 5 feet at 6 seconds. A chance of showers and thunderstorms in the morning. And for Wednesday night, east winds 10 to 15 knots, increasing to 15 to 20 knots after midnight. Seas 3 to 5 feet, occasionally to 6 feet. Wave detail, southeast 4 feet at 7 seconds. From the Okaloosa-Walton County line to Pascagoula, from 20 to 60 nautical miles offshore. small craft advisory in effect from late tonight through Thursday afternoon. For this afternoon, northeast winds around 10 knots, becoming east late. Seas 1 foot or less, then around 2 feet. Wave detail, northeast 1 foot at 2 seconds and south 1 foot at 8 seconds, becoming northeast 1 foot at 3 seconds and south 1 foot at 8 seconds. For tonight, east winds 10 to 15 knots, increasing to 15 to 20 knots after midnight. Seas 2 to 4 feet, occasionally to 5 feet. Wave detail, east 4 feet at 5 seconds and south 1 foot at 9 seconds. A slight chance of showers and thunderstorms in the evening, then a chance of showers and thunderstorms after midnight. For Wednesday, east winds 20 to 25 knots with gusts up to 30 knots. Seas 5 to 7 feet, occasionally to 9 feet. Wave detail, east 7 feet at 6 seconds. A chance of showers and thunderstorms, mainly in the morning. And for Wednesday night, east winds 15 to 20 knots with gusts up to 25 knots. Seas 4 to 6 feet, occasionally to 8 feet. Wave detail, east 5 feet at 7 seconds. 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Tidal information, at the mouth of the Mobile River on Tuesday, high tide at 2:35 a.m. Low tide at 12:08 p.m. At the mouth of the Mobile River on Wednesday, high tide at 3:12 a.m. Low tide at 1:46 p.m. At Pensacola Bay on Tuesday, high tide at 1:39 a.m. Low tide at 12:32 p.m. At Pensacola Bay on Wednesday, high tide at 2:15 a.m. Low tide at 1:51 p.m. At the East Pass in Destin on Tuesday, high tide at 1:06 a.m. Low tide at 11:58 a.m. At the East Pass in Destin on Wednesday, high tide at 1:42 a.m. Low tide at 1:17 p.m. The following marine observations were made as of 1 p.m. Mobile Bay Coast Guard Station. Winds were southeast at 6 knots. Sea temperature 88 degrees. Air temperature 91 degrees. Weeks Bay, northeast winds at 3 knots. Air temperature was 92 degrees. Pensacola Bay. Sea temperature 87 degrees. Air temperature 95 degrees. The report from the east end of Dauphin Island was not available. Graham Bay, southeast winds at 7 knots. Air temperature was 88 degrees. And Pettiboy Island, east winds at 7 knots. Air temperature was 88 degrees. 12 miles south of Orange Beach, winds were northeast at 8 knots. Air temperature was 87 degrees. Gulf water temperature 87 degrees. Wave heights 1 foot, with a period of 3 seconds. 100 miles south of Destin. Winds were east at 6 knots. Air temperature 86 degrees. Wave heights 1 foot. Wave period 3 seconds. The following weather reports were made at 1 p.m. Pensacola International Airport, skies were sunny. The temperature was 93 degrees, the dew point was 70, and the relative humidity was 46%. This produces a heat index of 99. The wind was east at 6 miles an hour. The pressure was 30.11 inches and falling. Pensacola Naval Air Station, skies were mostly sunny. The temperature was 93 degrees, the dew point was 68, and the relative humidity was 43%. This produces a heat index of 97. The wind was east at 14 miles an hour. The pressure was 30.11 inches and steady. Here's your National Weather Service forecast. This afternoon, sunny. Near steady temperature in the lower 90s. East winds around 5 miles per hour. Heat index values up to 106. Tonight, mostly clear. Lows in the mid-70s. East winds around 5 miles per hour. Wednesday, mostly sunny. Highs in the lower 90s. East winds 10 to 15 miles per hour. Wednesday night, clear. Lows in the upper 60s. East winds around 5 miles per hour. Thursday, sunny. Highs around 90. Northeast winds 5 to 10 miles per hour with gusts up to 20 miles per hour. Thursday night, clear. Lows in the upper 60s. Friday, sunny. Highs in the lower 90s. Friday night, mostly clear. Lows in the lower 70s. 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The current time is 1:51 p.m. Central Daylight Time. There is a high risk of rip currents for the following areas in Alabama, Baldwin Coastal and Mobile Coastal, and the following areas in Florida, Escambia Coastal, Okaloosa Coastal and Santa Rosa Coastal. High rip current risk in effect from Wednesday morning through Thursday evening. What? Dangerous rip currents expected. Where? In Alabama, Mobile Coastal and Baldwin Coastal counties. In Florida, Escambia Coastal, Santa Rosa Coastal and Okaloosa Coastal counties. When? From Wednesday morning through Thursday evening. Impacts. Rip currents can sweep even the best swimmers away from shore into deeper water. Swim near a lifeguard. If caught in a rip current, relax and float. Don't swim against the current. If able, swim in a direction following the shoreline. If unable to escape, face the shore and call or wave for help. Here's your marine forecast. On the weather map, light to moderate easterly to southeasterly flow becomes established today, becoming strong Wednesday into Thursday. Winds relax to light to occasionally moderate easterlies to end the week. 1 foot seas today increase quickly Wednesday to 4 to 7 feet. A small craft advisory remains in effect for the marine waters late Tuesday night through Thursday afternoon. On Perdido Bay, Pensacola Bay including Santa Rosa Sound, and Choctaw Hatchie Bay. For this afternoon, east winds 5 to 10 knots, becoming southeast late. Waves 1 foot or less. Light chop. A slight chance of showers and thunderstorms. For tonight, southeast winds around 5 knots, becoming east 10 to 15 knots with gusts up to 20 knots after midnight. Waves 1 foot or less. A moderate chop. A slight chance of showers and thunderstorms after midnight. For Wednesday, east winds 15 to 20 knots, diminishing to 10 to 15 knots in the afternoon. Waves 1 to 2 feet. Choppy. And for Wednesday night, east winds 5 to 10 knots. Waves 1 foot or less. Light chop. On Perdido Bay, Pensacola Bay including Santa Rosa Sound, and Choctaw Hatchie Bay. For this afternoon, east winds around 5 knots, becoming southeast late. Waves 1 foot or less. Smooth. A slight chance of showers and thunderstorms. For tonight, southeast winds around 5 knots, becoming east 10 to 15 knots with gusts up to 20 knots after midnight. Waves 1 foot or less. A moderate chop. For Wednesday, east winds 10 to 15 knots with gusts up to 20 knots. Waves 1 foot or less. A moderate chop. And for Wednesday night, east winds 5 to 10 knots with gusts up to 20 knots. Waves 1 foot or less. Light chop. From the Okaloosa-Walton County line to Pascagoula, and out 20 nautical miles. Small craft advisory in effect from late tonight through Thursday afternoon. For this afternoon, east winds 5 to 10 knots, becoming southeast late. Seas 1 foot or less. Wave detail, northeast 1 foot at 2 seconds and south 1 foot at 8 seconds. For tonight, southeast winds 5 to 10 knots, becoming east 15 to 20 knots with gusts up to 25 knots after midnight. Seas 1 foot or less, then 2 to 4 feet, occasionally to 5 feet after midnight. Wave detail, east 1 foot at 3 seconds and south 1 foot at 8 seconds. Becoming east 3 feet at 4 seconds and south 1 foot at 8 seconds. A chance of showers and thunderstorms after midnight. For Wednesday, east winds 20 to 25 knots, diminishing to 15 to 20 knots in the afternoon. Seas 4 to 6 feet, occasionally to 8 feet. Wave detail, east 5 feet at 6 seconds. a chance of showers and thunderstorms in the morning. And for Wednesday night, east winds 10 to 15 knots, increasing to 15 to 20 knots after midnight. Seas 3 to 5 feet, occasionally to 6 feet. Wave detail, southeast 4 feet at 7 seconds. From the Okaloosa-Walton County line to Pascagoula, from 20 to 60 nautical miles offshore. Small craft advisory in effect from late tonight through Thursday afternoon. For this afternoon, northeast winds around 10 knots, becoming east late. Seas 1 foot or less, then around 2 feet. Wave detail, northeast 1 foot at 2 seconds and south 1 foot at 8 seconds, becoming northeast 1 foot at 3 seconds and south 1 foot at 8 seconds. For tonight, east winds 10 to 15 knots, increasing to 15 to 20 knots after midnight. Seas 2 to 4 feet, occasionally to 5 feet. Wave detail, east 4 feet at 5 seconds and south 1 foot at 9 seconds. A slight chance of showers and thunderstorms in the evening, then a chance of showers and thunderstorms after midnight. For Wednesday, east winds 20 to 25 knots with gusts up to 30 knots. Seas 5 to 7 feet, occasionally to 9 feet. Wave detail, east 7 feet at 6 seconds. A chance of showers and thunderstorms, mainly in the morning. And for Wednesday night, east winds 15 to 20 knots with gusts up to 25 knots. Seas 4 to 6 feet, occasionally to 8 feet. Wave detail, east 5 feet at 7 seconds. Tidal information, at the mouth of the Mobile River on Tuesday, high tide at 2:35 a.m. Low tide at 12:08 p.m. At the mouth of the Mobile River on Wednesday, high tide at 3:12 a.m. Low tide at 1:46 p.m. At Pensacola Bay on Tuesday, high tide at 1:39 a.m. Low tide at 12:32 p.m. At Pensacola Bay on Wednesday, high tide at 2:15 a.m. Low tide at 1:51 p.m. At the East Pass in Destin on Tuesday, high tide at 1:06 a.m. Low tide at 11:58 a.m. At the East Pass in Destin on Wednesday, high tide at 1:42 a.m. Low tide at 1:17 p.m. The following marine observations were made as of 1 p.m. Mobile Bay Coast Guard Station. Winds were southeast at 6 knots. Sea temperature 88 degrees. Air temperature 91 degrees. Weeks Bay, northeast winds at 3 knots. Air temperature was 92 degrees. Pensacola Bay. Sea temperature 87 degrees. Air temperature 95 degrees. The report from the east end of Dauphin Island was not available. Graham Bay, southeast winds at 7 knots. Air temperature was 88 degrees. And Pettiboy Island, east winds at 7 knots. Air temperature was 88 degrees. 12 miles south of Orange Beach, winds were northeast at 8 knots. Air temperature was 87 degrees. Gulf water temperature 87 degrees. Wave heights 1 foot, with a period of 3 seconds. 100 miles south of Destin. Winds were east at 6 knots. Air temperature 86 degrees.
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0: Degrees, the dew point was 70, and the relative humidity was 46%. This produces a heat index of 99. The wind was east at 6 miles an hour. The pressure was 30.11 inches and falling. Pensacola Naval Air Station, skies were mostly sunny. The temperature was 93 degrees, the dew point was 68, and the relative humidity was 43%. This produces a heat index of 97. The wind was east at 14 miles an hour. The pressure was 30.11 inches and steady. Here's your National Weather Service forecast. This afternoon, sunny. Near steady temperature in the lower 90s. East winds around 5 miles per hour. Heat index values up to 106. Tonight, mostly clear. Lows in the mid-70s. East winds around 5 miles per hour. Wednesday, mostly sunny. Highs in the lower 90s. East winds 10 to 15 miles per hour. Wednesday night, clear. Lows in the upper 60s. East winds around 5 miles per hour. Thursday, sunny. Highs around 90. Northeast winds 5 to 10 miles per hour with gusts up to 20 miles per hour. Thursday night, clear. Lows in the upper 60s. Friday, sunny. Highs in the lower 90s. Friday night, mostly clear. Lows in the lower 70s. This is NOAA Weather Radio from the Mobile Pensacola National Weather Service. The current time is 2:01 p.m. Central Daylight Time. There is a high risk of rip currents for the following areas in Alabama, Baldwin Coastal and Mobile Coastal, and the following areas in Florida, Escambia Coastal, Okaloosa Coastal, and Santa Rosa Coastal. High rip current risk in effect from Wednesday morning through Thursday evening. What? Dangerous rip currents expected. Where? In Alabama, Mobile Coastal and Baldwin Coastal counties. In Florida, Escambia Coastal, Santa Rosa Coastal, and Okaloosa Coastal counties. When? From Wednesday morning through Thursday evening. Impacts. Rip currents can sweep even the best swimmers away from shore into deeper water. Swim near a lifeguard. If caught in a rip current, relax and float. 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If able, swim in a direction following the shoreline. If unable to escape, face the shore and call or wave for help. Here's your marine forecast. On the weather map, light to moderate easterly to southeasterly flow becomes established today, becoming strong Wednesday into Thursday. Winds relax to light to occasionally moderate easterlies to end the week. 1 foot seas today increase quickly Wednesday to 4 to 7 feet. A small craft advisory remains in effect for the marine waters late Tuesday night through Thursday afternoon. On Perdido Bay, Pensacola Bay including Santa Rosa Sound, and Choctawhatchee Bay. For this afternoon, east winds 5 to 10 knots, becoming southeast late. Waves 1 foot or less. Light chop. A slight chance of showers and thunderstorms. For tonight, southeast winds around 5 knots, becoming east 10 to 15 knots with gusts up to 20 knots after midnight. Waves 1 foot or less. A moderate chop. A slight chance of showers and thunderstorms after midnight. For Wednesday, east winds 15 to 20 knots, diminishing to 10 to 15 knots in the afternoon. Waves 1 to 2 feet. Choppy. And for Wednesday night, east winds 5 to 10 knots. Waves 1 foot or less. Light chop. On Perdido Bay, Pensacola Bay including Santa Rosa Sound, and Choctawhatchee Bay. For this afternoon, east winds around 5 knots, becoming southeast late. Waves 1 foot or less. Smooth. A slight chance of showers and thunderstorms. For tonight, southeast winds around 5 knots, becoming east 10 to 15 knots with gusts up to 20 knots after midnight. Waves 1 foot or less. A moderate chop. For Wednesday, east winds 10 to 15 knots with gusts up to 20 knots. Waves 1 foot or less. A moderate chop. And for Wednesday night, east winds 5 to 10 knots with gusts up to 20 knots. Waves 1 foot or less. Light chop. From the Okaloosa-Walton County line to Pascagoula, and out 20 nautical miles. Small craft advisory in effect from late tonight through Thursday afternoon. For this afternoon, east winds 5 to 10 knots, becoming southeast late. Seas 1 foot or less. Wave detail, northeast 1 foot at 2 seconds and south 1 foot at 8 seconds. For tonight, southeast winds 5 to 10 knots, becoming east 15 to 20 knots with gusts up to 25 knots after midnight. Seas 1 foot or less, then 2 to 4 feet, occasionally to 5 feet after midnight. Wave detail, east 1 foot at 3 seconds and south 1 foot at 8 seconds. Becoming east 3 feet at 4 seconds and south 1 foot at 8 seconds. A chance of showers and thunderstorms after midnight. For Wednesday, east winds 20 to 25 knots, diminishing to 15 to 20 knots in the afternoon. Seas 4 to 6 feet, occasionally to 8 feet. Wave detail, east 5 feet at 6 seconds. A chance of showers and thunderstorms in the morning. And for Wednesday night, east winds 10 to 15 knots, increasing to 15 to 20 knots after midnight. Seas 3 to 5 feet, occasionally to 6 feet. Wave detail, southeast 4 feet at 7 seconds. From the Okaloosa-Walton County line to Pascagoula, from 20 to 60 nautical miles offshore. Small craft advisory in effect from late tonight through Thursday afternoon. For this afternoon, northeast winds around 10 knots, becoming east late. Seas 1 foot or less, then around 2 feet. Wave detail, northeast 1 foot at 2 seconds and south 1 foot at 8 seconds, becoming northeast 1 foot at 3 seconds and south 1 foot at 8 seconds. For tonight, east winds 10 to 15 knots, increasing to 15 to 20 knots after midnight. Seas 2 to 4 feet, occasionally to 5 feet. Wave detail, east 4 feet at 5 seconds and south 1 foot at 9 seconds. A slight chance of showers and thunderstorms in the evening, then a chance of showers and thunderstorms after midnight. For Wednesday, east winds 20 to 25 knots with gusts up to 30 knots. Seas 5 to 7 feet, occasionally to 9 feet. Wave detail, east 7 feet at 6 seconds. A chance of showers and thunderstorms, mainly in the morning. And for Wednesday night, east winds 15 to 20 knots with gusts up to 25 knots. Seas 4 to 6 feet, occasionally to 8 feet. Wave detail, east 5 feet at 7 seconds. Tidal information, at the mouth of the Mobile River on Tuesday, high tide at 2:35 a.m. Low tide at 12:08 p.m. At the mouth of the Mobile River on Wednesday, high tide at 3:12 a.m. Low tide at 1:46 p.m. At Pensacola Bay on Tuesday, high tide at 1:39 a.m. Low tide at 12:32 p.m. At Pensacola Bay on Wednesday, high tide at 2:15 a.m. Low tide at 1:51 p.m. At the East Pass in Destin on Tuesday, high tide at 1:06 a.m. Low tide at 11:58 a.m. At the East Pass in Destin on Wednesday, high tide at 1:42 a.m. Low tide at 1:17 p.m. The following marine observations were made as of 1 p.m. Mobile Bay Coast Guard Station. Winds were southeast at 6 knots. Sea temperature 88 degrees. Air temperature 91 degrees. Weeks Bay, northeast winds at 3 knots. Air temperature was 92 degrees. Pensacola Bay. Sea temperature 87 degrees. Air temperature 95 degrees. The report from the east end of Dauphin Island was not available. Graham Bay, southeast winds at 7 knots. Air temperature was 88 degrees. And Pettiboy Island, east winds at 7 knots. Air temperature was 88 degrees. 12 miles south of Orange Beach, winds were northeast at 8 knots. Air temperature was 87 degrees. Gulf water temperature 87 degrees. Wave heights 1 foot, with a period of 3 seconds. 100 miles south of Destin. Winds were east at 6 knots. Air temperature 86 degrees. Wave heights 1 foot. Wave period 3 seconds. The following weather reports were made at 1 p.m. Pensacola International Airport, skies were sunny. The temperature was 93 degrees, the dew point was 70, and the relative humidity was 46%. This produces a heat index of 99. The wind was east at 6 miles an hour. The pressure was 30.11 inches and falling. Pensacola Naval Air Station, skies were mostly sunny. The temperature was 93 degrees, the dew point was 68, and the relative humidity was 43%. This produces a heat index of 97. The wind was east at 14 miles an hour. The pressure was 30.11 inches and steady. Here's your National Weather Service forecast. This afternoon, sunny. near steady temperature in the lower 90s. East winds around 5 miles per hour. Heat index values up to 106. Tonight, mostly clear. Lows in the mid-70s. East winds around 5 miles per hour. Wednesday, mostly sunny. Highs in the lower 90s. East winds 10 to 15 miles per hour. Wednesday night, clear. Lows in the upper 60s. East winds around 5 miles per hour. Thursday, sunny. Highs around 90. Northeast winds 5 to 10 miles per hour with gusts up to 20 miles per hour. Thursday night, clear. Lows in the upper 60s. Friday, sunny. Highs in the lower 90s. Friday night, mostly clear. Lows in the lower 70s. 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The current time is 2:11 p.m. Central Daylight Time. There is a high risk of rip currents for the following areas in Alabama, Baldwin Coastal and Mobile Coastal, and the following areas in Florida, Escambia Coastal, Okaloosa Coastal and Santa Rosa Coastal. High rip current risk in effect from Wednesday morning through Thursday evening. What dangerous rip currents expected? Where in Alabama, Mobile Coastal and Baldwin Coastal counties? In Florida, Escambia Coastal, Santa Rosa Coastal and Okaloosa Coastal counties. When, from Wednesday morning through Thursday evening. Impacts, rip currents can sweep even the best swimmers away from shore into deeper water. Swim near a lifeguard. If caught in a rip current, relax and float. Don't swim against the current. If able, swim in a direction following the shoreline. If unable to escape, face the shore and call or wave for help. Here's your marine forecast. On the weather map, light to moderate easterly to southeasterly flow becomes established today, becoming strong Wednesday into Thursday. Winds relax to light to occasionally moderate easterlies to end the week. 1 foot seas today increase quickly Wednesday to 4 to 7 feet. A small craft advisory remains in effect for the marine waters late Tuesday night through Thursday afternoon. On Perdido Bay, Pensacola Bay including Santa Rosa Sound, and Choctawhatchee Bay. For this afternoon, east winds 5 to 10 knots, becoming southeast late. Waves 1 foot or less. Light chop. A slight chance of showers and thunderstorms. For tonight, southeast winds around 5 knots, becoming east 10 to 15 knots with gusts up to 20 knots after midnight. Waves 1 foot or less. A moderate chop. A slight chance of showers and thunderstorms after midnight. For Wednesday, east winds 15 to 20 knots, diminishing to 10 to 15 knots in the afternoon. Waves 1 to 2 feet. Choppy. And for Wednesday night, east winds 5 to 10 knots. Waves 1 foot or less. Light chop. On Perdido Bay, Pensacola Bay including Santa Rosa Sound, and Choctawhatchee Bay. For this afternoon, east winds around 5 knots, becoming southeast late. Waves 1 foot or less. Smooth. A slight chance of showers and thunderstorms. For tonight, southeast winds around 5 knots, becoming east 10 to 15 knots with gusts up to 20 knots after midnight. Waves 1 foot or less. A moderate chop. For Wednesday, east winds 10 to 15 knots with gusts up to 20 knots. Waves 1 foot or less. A moderate chop. And for Wednesday night, east winds 5 to 10 knots with gusts up to 20 knots. Waves 1 foot or less. Light chop. From the Okaloosa-Walton County line to Pascagoula, and out 20 nautical miles. Small craft advisory in effect from late tonight through Thursday afternoon. For this afternoon, east winds 5 to 10 knots, becoming southeast late. Seas 1 foot or less. Wave detail, northeast 1 foot at 2 seconds and south 1 foot at 8 seconds. For tonight, southeast winds 5 to 10 knots, becoming east 15 to 20 knots with gusts up to 25 knots after midnight. Seas 1 foot or less, then 2 to 4 feet, occasionally to 5 feet after midnight. Wave detail, east 1 foot at 3 seconds and south 1 foot at 8 seconds, becoming east 3 feet at 4 seconds and south 1 foot at 8 seconds. A chance of showers and thunderstorms after midnight. For Wednesday, east winds 20 to 25 knots, diminishing to 15 to 20 knots in the afternoon.

Northeast winds around 10 knots, becoming east late. Seas 1 foot or less, then around 2 feet. Wave detail, northeast 1 foot at 2 seconds and south 1 foot at 8 seconds, becoming northeast 1 foot at 3 seconds and south 1 foot at 8 seconds. For tonight, east winds 10 to 15 knots, increasing to 15 to 20 knots after midnight. Seas 2 to 4 feet, occasionally to 5 feet. Wave detail, east 4 feet at 5 seconds and south 1 foot at 9 seconds. A slight chance of showers and thunderstorms in the evening, then a chance of showers and thunderstorms after midnight. For Wednesday, east winds 20 to 25 knots with gusts up to 30 knots. Seas 5 to 7 feet, occasionally to 9 feet. Wave detail, east 7 feet at 6 seconds. A chance of showers and thunderstorms, mainly in the morning. And for Wednesday night, east winds 15 to 20 knots with gusts up to 25 knots. Seas 4 to 6 feet, occasionally to 8 feet. Wave detail, east 5 feet at 7 seconds. 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Tidal information, at the mouth of the Mobile River on Tuesday, high tide at 2:35 a.m. Low tide at 12:08 p.m. At the mouth of the Mobile River on Wednesday, high tide at 3:12 a.m. Low tide at 1:46 p.m. At Pensacola Bay on Tuesday, high tide at 1:39 a.m. Low tide at 12:32 p.m. At Pensacola Bay on Wednesday, high tide at 2:15 a.m. Low tide at 1:51 p.m. At the East Pass in Destin on Tuesday, high tide at 1:06 a.m. Low tide at 11:58 a.m. At the East Pass in Destin on Wednesday, high tide at 1:42 a.m. Low tide at 1:17 p.m. The following marine observations were made as of 2 p.m. Mobile Bay Coast Guard Station. Winds were southeast at 4 knots. Sea temperature 88 degrees. Air temperature 92 degrees. Weeks Bay, northeast winds at 3 knots. Air temperature was 94 degrees. Pensacola Bay. Sea temperature 87 degrees. Air temperature 94 degrees. The report from the east end of Dauphin Island was not available. Graham Bay, east winds at 10 knots. Air temperature was 87 degrees. And Pettiboy Island, southeast winds at 9 knots. Air temperature was 89 degrees. 12 miles south of Orange Beach, winds were northeast at 10 knots. Air temperature was 88 degrees. Gulf water temperature 87 degrees. Wave heights 1 foot, with a period of 2 seconds. 100 miles south of Destin. Winds were east at 8 knots. Air temperature 87 degrees. Wave heights 1 foot. Wave period 3 seconds. The following weather reports were made at 2 p.m. Pensacola International Airport, skies were sunny. The temperature was 93 degrees, the dew point was 70, and the relative humidity was 46%. This produces a heat index of 99. The wind was southeast at 5 miles an hour. The pressure was 30.10 inches and falling. Pensacola Naval Air Station, skies were mostly sunny. The temperature was 93 degrees, the dew point was 71, and the relative humidity was 48%. This produces a heat index of 100. The wind was south at 10 miles an hour. The pressure was 30.09 inches and falling. Here's your National Weather Service forecast. This afternoon, sunny. Near steady temperature in the lower 90s. East winds around 5 miles per hour. Heat index values up to 106. Tonight, mostly clear. Lows in the mid-70s. East winds around 5 miles per hour. Wednesday, mostly sunny. Highs in the lower 90s. East winds 10 to 15 miles per hour. Wednesday night, clear. Lows in the upper 60s. East winds around 5 miles per hour. Thursday.

0: Sunny. Highs around 90. Northeast winds 5 to 10 miles per hour with gusts up to 20 miles per hour. Thursday night, clear. Lows in the upper 60s. Friday, sunny. Highs in the lower 90s. Friday night, mostly clear. Lows in the lower 70s. 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The current time is 2:22 p.m. Central Daylight Time. There is a high risk of rip currents for the following areas in Alabama, Baldwin Coastal and Mobile Coastal, and the following areas in Florida, Escambia Coastal, Okaloosa Coastal, and Santa Rosa Coastal. High rip current risk in effect from Wednesday morning through Thursday evening. What? Dangerous rip currents expected. Where? In Alabama, Mobile Coastal and Baldwin Coastal counties. In Florida, Escambia Coastal, Santa Rosa Coastal, and Okaloosa Coastal counties. When? From Wednesday morning through Thursday evening. Impacts. Rip currents can sweep even the best swimmers away from shore into deeper water. Swim near a lifeguard. If caught in a rip current, relax and float. 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If able, swim in a direction following the shoreline. If unable to escape, face the shore and call or wave for help. Here's your marine forecast. On the weather map, light to moderate easterly to southeasterly flow becomes established today, becoming strong Wednesday into Thursday. Winds relax to light to occasionally moderate easterlies to end the week. 1 foot seas today increase quickly Wednesday to 4 to 7 feet. A small craft advisory remains in effect for the marine waters late Tuesday night through Thursday afternoon. On Perdido Bay, Pensacola Bay including Santa Rosa Sound, and Choctawhatchee Bay. For this afternoon, east winds 5 to 10 knots, becoming southeast late. Waves 1 foot or less. Light chop. A slight chance of showers and thunderstorms. For tonight, southeast winds around 5 knots, becoming east 10 to 15 knots with gusts up to 20 knots after midnight. Waves 1 foot or less. A moderate chop. A slight chance of showers and thunderstorms after midnight. For Wednesday, east winds 15 to 20 knots, diminishing to 10 to 15 knots in the afternoon. Waves 1 to 2 feet. Choppy. And for Wednesday night, east winds 5 to 10 knots. Waves 1 foot or less. Light chop. On Perdido Bay, Pensacola Bay including Santa Rosa Sound, and Choctawhatchee Bay. For this afternoon, east winds around 5 knots, becoming southeast late. Waves 1 foot or less. Smooth. A slight chance of showers and thunderstorms. For tonight, southeast winds around 5 knots, becoming east 10 to 15 knots with gusts up to 20 knots after midnight. Waves 1 foot or less. A moderate chop. For Wednesday, east winds 10 to 15 knots with gusts up to 20 knots. Waves 1 foot or less. A moderate chop. And for Wednesday night, east winds 5 to 10 knots with gusts up to 20 knots. Waves 1 foot or less. Light chop. From the Okaloosa-Walton County line to Pascagoula, and out 20 nautical miles. Small craft advisory in effect from late tonight through Thursday afternoon. For this afternoon, east winds 5 to 10 knots, becoming southeast late. Seas 1 foot or less. Wave detail, northeast 1 foot at 2 seconds and south 1 foot at 8 seconds. For tonight, southeast winds 5 to 10 knots, becoming east 15 to 20 knots with gusts up to 25 knots after midnight. Seas 1 foot or less, then 2 to 4 feet, occasionally to 5 feet after midnight. Wave detail, east 1 foot at 3 seconds and south 1 foot at 8 seconds, becoming east 3 feet at 4 seconds and south 1 foot at 8 seconds. A chance of showers and thunderstorms after midnight. For Wednesday, east winds 20 to 25 knots, diminishing to 15 to 20 knots in the afternoon. Seas 4 to 6 feet, occasionally to 8 feet. Wave detail, east 5 feet at 6 seconds. A chance of showers and thunderstorms in the morning. And for Wednesday night, east winds 10 to 15 knots, increasing to 15 to 20 knots after midnight. Seas 3 to 5 feet, occasionally to 6 feet. Wave detail, southeast 4 feet at 7 seconds. From the Okaloosa-Walton County line to Pascagoula, from 20 to 60 nautical miles offshore. Small craft advisory in effect from late tonight through Thursday afternoon. For this afternoon, northeast winds around 10 knots, becoming east late. Seas 1 foot or less, then around 2 feet. Wave detail, northeast 1 foot at 2 seconds and south 1 foot at 8 seconds, becoming northeast 1 foot at 3 seconds and south 1 foot at 8 seconds. For tonight, east winds 10 to 15 knots, increasing to 15 to 20 knots after midnight. Seas 2 to 4 feet, occasionally to 5 feet. Wave detail, east 4 feet at 5 seconds and south 1 foot at 9 seconds. A slight chance of showers and thunderstorms in the evening, then a chance of showers and thunderstorms after midnight. For Wednesday, east winds 20 to 25 knots with gusts up to 30 knots. Seas 5 to 7 feet, occasionally to 9 feet. Wave detail, east 7 feet at 6 seconds. A chance of showers and thunderstorms, mainly in the morning. And for Wednesday night, east winds 15 to 20 knots with gusts up to 25 knots. Seas 4 to 6 feet, occasionally to 8 feet. Wave detail, east 5 feet at 7 seconds. Tidal information, at the mouth of the Mobile River on Tuesday, high tide at 2:35 a.m. Low tide at 12:08 p.m. At the mouth of the Mobile River on Wednesday, high tide at 3:12 a.m. Low tide at 1:46 p.m. At Pensacola Bay on Tuesday, high tide at 1:39 a.m. Low tide at 12:32 p.m. At Pensacola Bay on Wednesday, high tide at 2:15 a.m. Low tide at 1:51 p.m. At the East Pass in Destin on Tuesday, high tide at 1:06 a.m. Low tide at 11:58 a.m. At the East Pass in Destin on Wednesday, high tide at 1:42 a.m. Low tide at 1:17 p.m. The following marine observations were made as of 2 p.m. Mobile Bay Coast Guard Station. Winds were southeast at 4 knots. Sea temperature 88 degrees. Air temperature 92 degrees. Weeks Bay, northeast winds at 3 knots. Air temperature was 94 degrees. Pensacola Bay. Sea temperature 87 degrees. Air temperature 94 degrees. The report from the east end of Dauphin Island was not available. Graham Bay, east winds at 10 knots. Air temperature was 87 degrees. And Pettiboy Island, southeast winds at 9 knots. Air temperature was 89 degrees. 12 miles south of Orange Beach, winds were northeast at 10 knots. Air temperature was 88 degrees. Gulf water temperature 87 degrees. Wave heights 1 foot, with a period of 2 seconds. 100 miles south of Destin. Winds were east at 8 knots. Air temperature 87 degrees. Wave heights 1 foot. Wave period 3 seconds. The following weather reports were made at 2 p.m. Pensacola International Airport, skies were sunny. The temperature was 93 degrees, the dew point was 70, and the relative humidity was 46%. This produces a heat index of 99. The wind was southeast at 5 miles an hour. The pressure was 30.10 inches and falling. Pensacola Naval Air Station, skies were mostly sunny. The temperature was 93 degrees, the dew point was 71, and the relative humidity was 48%. This produces a heat index of 100. The wind was south at 10 miles an hour. The pressure was 30.09 inches and falling. Here's your National Weather Service forecast. This afternoon, sunny. Near steady temperature in the lower 90s. East winds around 5 miles per hour. Heat index values up to 106. Tonight, mostly clear. Lows in the mid-70s. East winds around 5 miles per hour. Wednesday, mostly sunny. Highs in the lower 90s. east winds 10 to 15 miles per hour. Wednesday night, clear. Lows in the upper 60s. East winds around 5 miles per hour. Thursday, sunny. Highs around 90. Northeast winds 5 to 10 miles per hour with gusts up to 20 miles per hour. Thursday night, clear. Lows in the upper 60s. Friday, sunny. Highs in the lower 90s. Friday night, mostly clear. Lows in the lower 70s. 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The current time is 2:32 p.m. Central Daylight Time. There is a high risk of rip currents for the following areas in Alabama, Baldwin Coastal and Mobile Coastal, and the following areas in Florida, Escambia Coastal, Okaloosa Coastal and Santa Rosa Coastal. High rip current risk in effect from Wednesday morning through Thursday evening. What? Dangerous rip currents expected. Where? In Alabama, Mobile Coastal and Baldwin Coastal counties. In Florida, Escambia Coastal, Santa Rosa Coastal and Okaloosa Coastal counties. When? From Wednesday morning through Thursday evening. Impacts. Rip currents can sweep even the best swimmers away from shore into deeper water. Swim near a lifeguard. If caught in a rip current, relax and float. 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If able, swim in a direction following the shoreline. If unable to escape, face the shore and call or wave for help. Here's your marine forecast. On the weather map, light to moderate easterly to southeasterly flow becomes established today, becoming strong Wednesday into Thursday. Winds relax to light to occasionally moderate easterlies to end the week. 1 foot seas today increase quickly Wednesday to 4 to 7 feet. A small craft advisory remains in effect for the marine waters late Tuesday night through Thursday afternoon. On Perdido Bay, Pensacola Bay including Santa Rosa Sound, and Choctaw Hatchie Bay. For this afternoon, east winds 5 to 10 knots, becoming southeast late. Waves 1 foot or less. Light chop. A slight chance of showers and thunderstorms. For tonight, southeast winds around 5 knots, becoming east 10 to 15 knots with gusts up to 20 knots after midnight. Waves 1 foot or less. A moderate chop. A slight chance of showers and thunderstorms after midnight. For Wednesday, east winds 15 to 20 knots, diminishing to 10 to 15 knots in the afternoon. Waves 1 to 2 feet. Choppy. And for Wednesday night, east winds 5 to 10 knots. Waves 1 foot or less. Light chop. On Perdido Bay, Pensacola Bay including Santa Rosa Sound, and Choctaw Hatchie Bay. For this afternoon, east winds around 5 knots, becoming southeast late. Waves 1 foot or less. Smooth. A slight chance of showers and thunderstorms. For tonight, southeast winds around 5 knots, becoming east 10 to 15 knots with gusts up to 20 knots after midnight. Waves 1 foot or less. A moderate chop. For Wednesday, east winds 10 to 15 knots with gusts up to 20 knots. Waves 1 foot or less. A moderate chop. And for Wednesday night, east winds 5 to 10 knots with gusts up to 20 knots. Waves 1 foot or less. Light chop. From the Okaloosa-Walton County line to Pascagoula, and out 20 nautical miles. Small craft advisory in effect from late tonight through Thursday afternoon. For this afternoon, east winds 5 to 10 knots, becoming southeast late. Seas 1 foot or less. Wave detail, northeast 1 foot at 2 seconds and south 1 foot at 8 seconds. For tonight, southeast winds 5 to 10 knots, becoming east 15 to 20 knots with gusts up to 25 knots after midnight. Seas 1 foot or less, then 2 to 4 feet, occasionally to 5 feet after midnight. Wave detail, east 1 foot at 3 seconds and south 1 foot at 8 seconds, becoming east 3 feet at 4 seconds and south 1 foot at 8 seconds. A chance of showers and thunderstorms after midnight. For Wednesday, east winds 20 to 25 knots, diminishing to 15 to 20 knots in the afternoon. Seas 4 to 6 feet, occasionally to 8 feet. Wave detail, east 5 feet at 6 seconds. A chance of showers and thunderstorms in the morning. And for Wednesday night, east winds 10 to 15 knots, increasing to 15 to 20 knots after midnight. Seas 3 to 5 feet, occasionally to 6 feet. Wave detail, southeast 4 feet at 7 seconds. From the Okaloosa-Walton County line to Pascagoula, from 20 to 60 nautical miles offshore. Small craft advisory in effect from late tonight through Thursday afternoon. For this afternoon, northeast winds around 10 knots, becoming east late. Seas 1 foot or less, then around 2 feet. Wave detail, northeast 1 foot at 2 seconds and south 1 foot at 8 seconds, becoming northeast 1 foot at 3 seconds and south 1 foot at 8 seconds. For tonight, east winds 10 to 15 knots, increasing to 15 to 20 knots after midnight. Seas 2 to 4 feet, occasionally to 5 feet. Wave detail, east 4 feet at 5 seconds and south 1 foot at 9 seconds. A slight chance of showers and thunderstorms in the evening, then a chance of showers and thunderstorms after midnight. For Wednesday, east winds 20 to 25 knots with gusts up to 30 knots. Seas 5 to 7 feet, occasionally to 9 feet. Wave detail, east 7 feet at 6 seconds. A chance of showers and thunderstorms, mainly in the morning. And for Wednesday night, east winds 15 to 20 knots with gusts up to 25 knots. Seas 4 to 6 feet, occasionally to 8 feet. Wave detail, east 5 feet at 7 seconds. Tidal information, at the mouth of the Mobile River on Tuesday, high tide at 2:35 a.m. Low tide at 12:08 p.m. At the mouth of the Mobile River on Wednesday, high tide at 3:12 a.m. Low tide at 1:46 p.m. At Pensacola Bay on Tuesday, high tide at 1:39 a.m. Low tide at 12:32 p.m. At Pensacola Bay on Wednesday, high tide at 2:15 a.m. Low tide at 1:51 p.m. At the East Pass in Destin on Tuesday, high tide at... A small craft advisory is in effect for the following marine locations: coastal waters from Pensacola, Florida to Pascagoula, Mississippi out 20 nautical miles, waters from Pensacola, Florida to Pascagoula, Mississippi extending from 20 nautical miles to 60 nautical miles, coastal waters from Okaloosa-Walton County line, Florida to Pensacola, Florida out 20 nautical miles, and waters from Okaloosa-Walton County line to Pensacola, Florida from 20 to 60 nautical miles. Small craft advisory remains in effect from 1 a.m. Wednesday to 4 p.m. Central Daylight Time Thursday. What? East winds 15 to 25 knots with gusts up to 30 knots and seas 4 to 7 feet expected. Where? Coastal waters from Pensacola, Florida to Pascagoula, Mississippi out 20 nautical miles, coastal waters from Okaloosa-Walton County line, Florida to Pensacola, Florida out 20 nautical miles, waters from Pensacola, Florida to Pascagoula, Mississippi from 20 to 60 nautical miles, and waters from Okaloosa-Walton County line, Florida to Pensacola, Florida from 20 to 60 nautical miles. When? From 1 a.m. Wednesday to 4 p.m. Central Daylight Time Thursday. Impacts. Conditions will be hazardous to small craft. Inexperienced mariners, especially those operating smaller vessels, should avoid navigating in hazardous conditions. Tidal information, at the mouth of the Mobile River on Tuesday, high tide at 2:35 a.m. Low tide at 12:08 p.m. At the mouth of the Mobile River on Wednesday, high tide at 3:12 a.m. Low tide at 1:46 p.m. At Pensacola Bay on Tuesday, high tide at 1:39 a.m. Low tide at 12:32 p.m. At Pensacola Bay on Wednesday, high tide at 2:15 a.m. Low tide at 1:51 p.m. At the East Pass in Destin on Tuesday, high tide at 1:06 a.m. Low tide at 11:58 a.m. At the East Pass in Destin on Wednesday, high tide at 1:42 a.m. Low tide at 1:17 p.m. The following marine observations were made as of 2 p.m. Mobile Bay Coast Guard Station. Winds were southeast at 4 knots. Sea temperature 88 degrees. Air temperature 92 degrees. Weeks Bay, northeast winds at 3 knots. Air temperature was 94 degrees. Pensacola Bay. Sea temperature 87 degrees. Air temperature 94 degrees. The report from the east end of Dauphin Island was not available. Graham Bay, east winds at 10 knots. Air temperature was 87 degrees. And Pettiboy Island, southeast winds at 9 knots. Air temperature was 89 degrees. 12 miles south of Orange Beach, winds were northeast at 10 knots. Air temperature was 88 degrees. Gulf water temperature 87 degrees. Wave heights 1 foot, with a period of 2 seconds. 100 miles south of Destin. Winds were east at 8 knots. Air temperature 87 degrees. Wave heights 1 foot. Wave period 3 seconds. The following weather reports were made at 2 p.m. Pensacola International Airport, skies were sunny. The temperature was 93 degrees, the dew point was 70, and the relative humidity was 46%. This produces a heat index of 99. The wind was southeast at 5 miles an hour. The pressure was 30.10 inches and falling. Pensacola Naval Air Station, skies were mostly sunny. The temperature was 93 degrees, the dew point was 71, and the relative humidity was 48%. This produces a heat index of 100. The wind was south at 10 miles an hour. The pressure was 30.09 inches and falling. Here's your National Weather Service forecast. This afternoon, sunny. Near steady temperature in the lower 90s. East winds around 5 miles per hour. Heat index values up to 106. Tonight, mostly clear. Lows in the mid-70s. East winds around 5 miles per hour. Wednesday, mostly sunny. Highs in the lower 90s. East winds 10 to 15 miles per hour. Wednesday night, clear. Lows in the upper 60s. East winds around 5 miles per hour. Thursday, sunny. Highs around 90. Northeast winds 5 to 10 miles per hour with gusts up to 20 miles per hour. Thursday night, clear. Lows in the upper 60s. Friday, sunny. Highs in the lower 90s. Friday night, mostly clear. Lows in the lower 70s. This is NOAA Weather Radio from the Mobile Pensacola National Weather Service. The current time is 2:44 p.m. Central Daylight Time. There is a high risk of rip currents for the following areas in Alabama, Baldwin Coastal and Mobile Coastal, and the following areas in Florida, Escambia Coastal, Okaloosa Coastal and Santa Rosa Coastal. High rip current risk in effect from Wednesday morning through Thursday evening. What? Dangerous rip currents expected. Where? In Alabama, Mobile Coastal and Baldwin Coastal counties. In Florida, Escambia Coastal, Santa Rosa Coastal and Okaloosa Coastal counties. When? From Wednesday morning through Thursday evening. Impacts. Rip currents can sweep even the best swimmers away from shore into deeper water. Swim near a lifeguard. If caught in a rip current, relax and float. Don't swim against the current. If able, swim in a direction following the shoreline. If unable to escape, face the shore and call or wave for help. A small craft advisory is in effect for the following marine locations: coastal waters from Pensacola, Florida to Pascagoula, Mississippi, out 20 nautical miles, waters from Pensacola, Florida to Pascagoula, Mississippi, extending from 20 nautical miles to 60 nautical miles, coastal waters from Okaloosa, Walton County Line, Florida to Pensacola, Florida, out 20 nautical miles, and waters from Okaloosa, Walton County Line to Pensacola, Florida, from 20 to 60 nautical miles. Small craft advisory remains in effect from 1 a.m. Wednesday to 4 p.m. Central Daylight Time Thursday. What? East winds 15 to 25 knots with gusts up to 30 knots and seas 4 to 7 feet expected. where coastal waters from Pensacola, Florida to Pascagoula, Mississippi, out 20 nautical miles, coastal waters from Okaloosa, Walton County line, Florida to Pensacola, Florida, out 20 nautical miles, waters from Pensacola, Florida to Pascagoula, Mississippi, from 20 to 60 nautical miles, and waters from Okaloosa, Walton County line, Florida to Pensacola, Florida, from 20 to 60 nautical miles. When, from 1 a.m. Wednesday to 4 p.m. Central Daylight Time Thursday. Impacts, conditions will be hazardous to small craft. Inexperienced mariners, especially those operating smaller vessels, should avoid navigating in hazardous conditions. 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Here's your marine forecast. On the weather map, light to moderate easterly to southeasterly flow becomes established today, becoming strong Wednesday into Thursday. Winds relax to light to occasionally moderate easterlies to end the week. 1 foot seas today increase quickly Wednesday to 4 to 7 feet. A small craft advisory remains in effect for the marine waters late Tuesday night through Thursday afternoon. On Perdido Bay, Pensacola Bay including Santa Rosa Sound, and Choctawhatchee Bay. For this afternoon, east winds 5 to 10 knots, becoming southeast late. Waves 1 foot or less. Light chop. A slight chance of showers and thunderstorms. For tonight, southeast winds around 5 knots, becoming east 10 to 15 knots with gusts up to 20 knots after midnight. Waves 1 foot or less. A moderate chop. A slight chance of showers and thunderstorms after midnight. For Wednesday, east winds 15 to 20 knots, diminishing to 10 to 15 knots in the afternoon. Waves 1 to 2 feet. Choppy. And for Wednesday night, east winds 5 to 10 knots. Waves 1 foot or less. Light chop. On Perdido Bay, Pensacola Bay including Santa Rosa Sound, and Choctawhatchee Bay. For this afternoon, east winds around 5 knots, becoming southeast late. Waves 1 foot or less. Smooth. A slight chance of showers and thunderstorms. For tonight, southeast winds around 5 knots, becoming east 10 to 15 knots with gusts up to 20 knots after midnight. Waves 1 foot or less. A moderate chop. For Wednesday, east winds 10 to 15 knots with gusts up to 20 knots. Waves 1 foot or less. A moderate chop. And for Wednesday night, east winds 5 to 10 knots with gusts up to 20 knots. Waves 1 foot or less. Light chop. From the Okaloosa-Walton County line to Pascagoula, and out 20 nautical miles. Small craft advisory in effect from late tonight through Thursday afternoon. For this afternoon, east winds 5 to 10 knots, becoming southeast late. Seas 1 foot or less. Wave detail, northeast 1 foot at 2 seconds and south 1 foot at 8 seconds. For tonight, southeast winds 5 to 10 knots, becoming east 15 to 20 knots with gusts up to 25 knots after midnight. Seas 1 foot or less, then 2 to 4 feet, occasionally to 5 feet after midnight. Wave detail, east 1 foot at 3 seconds and south 1 foot at 8 seconds, becoming east 3 feet at 4 seconds and south 1 foot at 8 seconds. A chance of showers and thunderstorms after midnight. For Wednesday, east winds 20 to 25 knots, diminishing to 15 to 20 knots in the afternoon. Seas 4 to 6 feet, occasionally to 8 feet. Wave detail, east 5 feet at 6 seconds. A chance of showers and thunderstorms in the morning. And for Wednesday night, east winds 10 to 15 knots, increasing to 15 to 20 knots after midnight. Seas 3 to 5 feet, occasionally to 6 feet. Wave detail, southeast 4 feet at 7 seconds. From the Okaloosa-Walton County line to Pascagoula, from 20 to 60 nautical miles offshore. Small craft advisory in effect from late tonight through Thursday afternoon. For this afternoon, northeast winds around 10 knots, becoming east late. Seas 1 foot or less, then around 2 feet. Wave detail, northeast 1 foot at 2 seconds and south 1 foot at 8 seconds, becoming northeast 1 foot at 3 seconds and south 1 foot at 8 seconds. For tonight, east winds 10 to 15 knots, increasing to 15 to 20 knots after midnight. Seas 2 to 4 feet, occasionally to 5 feet. Wave detail, east 4 feet at 5 seconds and south 1 foot at 9 seconds. A slight chance of showers and thunderstorms in the evening, then a chance of showers and thunderstorms after midnight. For Wednesday, east winds 20 to 25 knots with gusts up to 30 knots. Seas 5 to 7 feet, occasionally to 9 feet. Wave detail, east 7 feet at 6 seconds. A chance of showers and thunderstorms, mainly in the morning. And for Wednesday night, east winds 15 to 20 knots with gusts up to 25 knots. Seas 4 to 6 feet, occasionally to 8 feet. Wave detail, east 5 feet at 7 seconds. Tidal information, at the mouth of the Mobile River on Tuesday, high tide at 2:35 a.m. Low tide at 12:08 p.m. At the mouth of the Mobile River on Wednesday, high tide at 3:12 a.m. Low tide at 1:46 p.m. At Pensacola Bay on Tuesday, high tide at 1:39 a.m. Low tide at 12:32 p.m. At Pensacola Bay on Wednesday, high tide at 2:15 a.m. Low tide at 1:51 p.m. At the East Pass in Destin on Tuesday, high tide at 1:06 a.m. Low tide at 11:58 a.m. At the East Pass in Destin on Wednesday, high tide at 1:42 a.m. Low tide at 1:17 p.m. The following marine observations were made as of 2 p.m. Mobile Bay Coast Guard Station. Winds were southeast at 4 knots. Sea temperature 88 degrees. Air temperature 92 degrees. Weeks Bay, northeast winds at 3 knots. Air temperature was 94 degrees. Pensacola Bay. Sea temperature 87 degrees. Air temperature 94 degrees. The report from the east end of Dauphin Island was not available. Graham Bay, east winds at 10 knots. Air temperature was 87 degrees. And Pettiboy Island, southeast winds at 9 knots. Air temperature was 89 degrees. 12 miles south of Orange Beach, winds were northeast at 10 knots. Air temperature was 88 degrees. Gulf water temperature 87 degrees. Wave heights 1 foot, with a period of 2 seconds. 100 miles south of Destin. Winds were east at 8 knots. Air temperature 87 degrees. Wave heights 1 foot. Wave period 3 seconds. The following weather reports were made at 2 p.m. Pensacola International Airport, skies were sunny. The temperature was 93 degrees. The dew point was 70, and the relative humidity was 46%. This produces a heat index of 99. The wind was southeast at 5 miles an hour. The pressure was 30.10 inches and falling. Pensacola Naval Air Station, skies were mostly sunny. The temperature was 93 degrees, the dew point was 71, and the relative humidity was 48%. This produces a heat index of 100. The wind was south at 10 miles an hour. The pressure was 30.09 inches and falling. Here's your National Weather Service forecast. This afternoon, sunny. Near steady temperature in the lower 90s. East winds around 5 miles per hour. Heat index values up to 106. Tonight, mostly clear. Lows in the mid-70s. East winds around 5 miles per hour. Wednesday, mostly sunny. Highs in the lower 90s. East winds 10 to 15 miles per hour. Wednesday night, clear. Lows in the upper 60s. East winds around 5 miles per hour. Thursday, sunny. Highs around 90. Northeast winds 5 to 10 miles per hour with gusts up to 20 miles per hour. Thursday night, clear. Lows in the upper 60s. Friday, sunny. Highs in the lower 90s. Friday night, mostly clear. Lows in the lower 70s. 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The current time is 2:56 p.m. Central Daylight Time. There is a high risk of rip currents for the following areas in Alabama, Baldwin Coastal and Mobile Coastal, and the following areas in Florida, Escambia Coastal, Okaloosa Coastal and Santa Rosa Coastal. High rip current risk in effect from Wednesday morning through Thursday evening. What dangerous rip currents expected? Where in Alabama, Mobile Coastal and Baldwin Coastal counties? In Florida, Escambia Coastal, Santa Rosa Coastal and Okaloosa Coastal counties. When, from Wednesday morning through Thursday evening. Impacts, rip currents can sweep even the best swimmers away from shore into deeper water. Swim near a lifeguard. If caught in a rip current, relax and float. Don't swim against the current. If able, swim in a direction following the shoreline. If unable to escape, face the shore and call or wave for help. A small craft advisory is in effect for the following marine locations: coastal waters from Pensacola, Florida to Pascagoula, Mississippi, out 20 nautical miles, waters from Pensacola, Florida to Pascagoula, Mississippi, extending from 20 nautical miles to 60 nautical miles, coastal waters from Okaloosa, Walton County line, Florida to Pensacola, Florida, out 20 nautical miles, and waters from Okaloosa, Walton County line to Pensacola, Florida, from 20 to 60 nautical miles. Small craft advisory remains in effect from 1 a.m. Wednesday to 4 p.m. Central Daylight Time Thursday. What? East winds 15 to 25 knots with gusts up to 30 knots and seas 4 to 7 feet expected. Where? Coastal waters from Pensacola, Florida to Pascagoula, Mississippi, out 20 nautical miles. Coastal waters from Okaloosa, Walton County line, Florida to Pensacola, Florida, out 20 nautical miles. Waters from Pensacola, Florida to Pascagoula, Mississippi, from 20 to 60 nautical miles. And waters from Okaloosa, Walton County line, Florida to Pensacola, Florida, from 20 to 60 nautical miles. When? From 1 a.m. Wednesday to 4 p.m. Central Daylight Time Thursday. Impacts, conditions will be hazardous to small craft. Inexperienced mariners, especially those operating smaller vessels, should avoid navigating in hazardous conditions. Here's your marine forecast. On the weather map, light to moderate easterly to southeasterly flow becomes established today, becoming strong Wednesday into Thursday. Winds relax to light to occasionally moderate easterlies to end the week. 1 foot seas today increase quickly Wednesday to 4 to 7 feet. A small craft advisory remains in effect for the marine waters late Tuesday night through Thursday afternoon. On Perdido Bay, Pensacola Bay including Santa Rosa Sound, and Choctawhatchee Bay. For this afternoon, east winds.
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0: Knots with gusts up to 20 knots after midnight. Waves 1 foot or less. A moderate chop. A slight chance of showers and thunderstorms after midnight. For Wednesday, east winds 15 to 20 knots, diminishing to 10 to 15 knots in the afternoon. Waves 1 to 2 feet. Choppy. And for Wednesday night, east winds 5 to 10 knots. Waves 1 foot or less. 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On Perdido Bay, Pensacola Bay including Santa Rosa Sound, and Choctawhatchee Bay. For this afternoon, east winds around 5 knots, becoming southeast late. Waves 1 foot or less. Smooth. A slight chance of showers and thunderstorms. For tonight, southeast winds around 5 knots, becoming east 10 to 15 knots with gusts up to 20 knots after midnight. Waves 1 foot or less. A moderate chop. For Wednesday, east winds 10 to 15 knots with gusts up to 20 knots. Waves 1 foot or less. A moderate chop. And for Wednesday night, east winds 5 to 10 knots with gusts up to 20 knots. Waves 1 foot or less. Light chop. From the Okaloosa Walton County line to Pascagoula, and out 20 nautical miles. Small craft advisory in effect from late tonight through Thursday afternoon. For this afternoon, east winds 5 to 10 knots, becoming southeast late. Seas 1 foot or less. Wave detail, northeast 1 foot at 2 seconds and south 1 foot at 8 seconds. For tonight, southeast winds 5 to 10 knots, becoming east 15 to 20 knots with gusts up to 25 knots after midnight. Seas 1 foot or less, then 2 to 4 feet, occasionally to 5 feet after midnight. Wave detail, east 1 foot at 3 seconds and south 1 foot at 8 seconds, becoming east 3 feet at 4 seconds and south 1 foot at 8 seconds. A chance of showers and thunderstorms after midnight. For Wednesday, east winds 20 to 25 knots, diminishing to 15 to 20 knots in the afternoon. Seas 4 to 6 feet, occasionally to 8 feet. Wave detail, east 5 feet at 6 seconds. A chance of showers and thunderstorms in the morning. And for Wednesday night, east winds 10 to 15 knots, increasing to 15 to 20 knots after midnight. Seas 3 to 5 feet, occasionally to 6 feet. Wave detail, southeast 4 feet at 7 seconds. From the Okaloosa-Walton County line to Pascagoula, from 20 to 60 nautical miles offshore. Small craft advisory in effect from late tonight through Thursday afternoon. For this afternoon, northeast winds around 10 knots, becoming east late. Seas 1 foot or less, then around 2 feet. Wave detail, northeast 1 foot at 2 seconds and south 1 foot at 8 seconds, becoming northeast 1 foot at 3 seconds and south 1 foot at 8 seconds. For tonight, east winds 10 to 15 knots, increasing to 15 to 20 knots after midnight. Seas 2 to 4 feet, occasionally to 5 feet. Wave detail, east 4 feet at 5 seconds and south 1 foot at 9 seconds. A slight chance of showers and thunderstorms in the evening, then a chance of showers and thunderstorms after midnight. For Wednesday, east winds 20 to 25 knots with gusts up to 30 knots. Seas 5 to 7 feet, occasionally to 9 feet. Wave detail, east 7 feet at 6 seconds. A chance of showers and thunderstorms, mainly in the morning. And for Wednesday night, east winds 15 to 20 knots with gusts up to 25 knots. Seas 4 to 6 feet, occasionally to 8 feet. Wave detail, east 5 feet at 7 seconds. Here's your marine forecast. On the weather map, light to moderate easterly to southeasterly flow becomes strong Wednesday into Thursday. Winds relax to light to occasionally moderate easterlies to end the week. Seas increase to 4 to 7 feet on Wednesday. A small craft advisory remains in effect for the marine waters late tonight through Thursday afternoon. On Perdido Bay, Pensacola Bay including Santa Rosa Sound, and Choctawhatchee Bay. For tonight, southeast winds 5 to 10 knots, becoming east 10 to 15 knots with gusts up to 20 knots late. Waves 1 foot or less. A moderate chop. A slight chance of showers after midnight. A slight chance of showers and thunderstorms late. For Wednesday, east winds 10 to 15 knots with gusts up to 20 knots. Waves 1 foot or less. A moderate chop. For Wednesday night, east winds 5 to 10 knots, increasing to 10 to 15 knots with gusts up to 20 knots after midnight. Waves 1 foot or less. A moderate chop. And for Thursday, east winds 10 to 15 knots with gusts up to 20 knots. Waves 1 foot or less. A moderate chop. On Perdido Bay, Pensacola Bay including Santa Rosa Sound, and Choctawhatchee Bay. For tonight, southeast winds around 5 knots, becoming east with gusts up to 20 knots after midnight. Waves 1 foot or less. Light chop. A slight chance of showers and thunderstorms early this evening. For Wednesday, east winds 10 to 15 knots with gusts up to 20 knots. Waves 1 foot or less. A moderate chop. For Wednesday night, east winds 5 to 10 knots. Waves 1 foot or less. Light chop. And for Thursday, northeast winds 5 to 10 knots. Waves 1 foot or less. Light chop. From the Okaloosa-Walton County line to Pascagoula, and out 20 nautical miles. Small craft advisory in effect from 1 a.m. Central Daylight Time Wednesday through Thursday afternoon. For tonight, southeast winds 5 to 10 knots, becoming east 15 to 20 knots with gusts up to 25 knots. Seas 1 foot or less, then 2 to 3 feet after midnight. Wave detail, east 1 foot at 3 seconds and south 1 foot at 9 seconds, becoming east 2 feet at 4 seconds and south 1 foot at 8 seconds. A slight chance of showers and thunderstorms this evening. A chance of showers and thunderstorms after midnight. For Wednesday, east winds 15 to 20 knots with gusts up to 25 knots. Seas 3 to 5 feet, occasionally to 6 feet. Wave detail, east 5 feet at 6 seconds and east 2 feet at 3 seconds. A chance of showers and thunderstorms in the morning. For Wednesday night, east winds 10 to 15 knots, increasing to 15 to 20 knots after midnight. Seas 3 to 4 feet, occasionally to 5 feet. Wave detail, southeast 4 feet at 6 seconds. And for Thursday, east winds 15 to 20 knots with gusts up to 25 knots. Seas 3 to 4 feet, occasionally to 5 feet. Wave detail, east 4 feet at 6 seconds. From the Okaloosa-Walton County line to Pascagoula, from 20 to 60 nautical miles offshore. Small craft advisory in effect from 1 a.m. Central Daylight Time Wednesday through Thursday afternoon. For tonight, east winds 10 to 15 knots with gusts up to 20 knots, increasing to 15 to 20 knots with gusts up to 25 knots late. Seas 2 to 4 feet, occasionally to 5 feet. Wave detail, east 3 feet at 4 seconds and south 1 foot at 9 seconds. A slight chance of showers and thunderstorms this evening. A chance of showers and thunderstorms after midnight. For Wednesday, east winds 20 to 25 knots with gusts up to 30 knots. Seas 4 to 6 feet, occasionally to 8 feet. Wave detail, east 6 feet at 6 seconds. A chance of showers and thunderstorms, mainly in the morning. For Wednesday night, east winds 15 to 20 knots with gusts up to 25 knots. Seas 4 to 5 feet, occasionally to 6 feet. Wave detail, east 5 feet at 6 seconds. And for Thursday, east winds 15 to 20 knots with gusts up to 25 knots. Seas 3 to 5 feet, occasionally to 6 feet. Wave detail, east 5 feet at 6 seconds. Tidal information, at the mouth of the Mobile River on Tuesday, high tide at 2:35 a.m. Low tide at 12:08 p.m. At the mouth of the Mobile River on Wednesday, high tide at 3:12 a.m. Low tide at 1:46 p.m. At Pensacola Bay on Tuesday, high tide at 1:39 a.m. Low tide at 12:32 p.m. At Pensacola Bay on Wednesday, high tide at 2:15 a.m. Low tide at 1:51 p.m. At the East Pass in Destin on Tuesday, high tide at 1:06 a.m. Low tide at 11:58 a.m. At the East Pass in Destin on Wednesday, high tide at 1:42 a.m. Low tide at 1:17 p.m. The following marine observations were made as of 2 p.m. Mobile Bay Coast Guard Station. Winds were southeast at 4 knots. Sea temperature 88 degrees. Air temperature 92 degrees. Weeks Bay, northeast winds at 3 knots. Air temperature was 94 degrees. Pensacola Bay. Sea temperature 87 degrees. Air temperature 94 degrees. The report from the east end of Dauphin Island was not available. Graham Bay, east winds at 10 knots. Air temperature was 87 degrees. And Pettiboy Island, southeast winds at 9 knots. Air temperature was 89 degrees. 12 miles south of Orange Beach, winds were northeast at 10 knots. Air temperature was 88 degrees. Gulf water temperature 87 degrees. Wave heights 1 foot, with a period of 2 seconds. 100 miles south of Destin. Winds were east at 8 knots. Air temperature 87 degrees. Wave heights 1 foot. Wave period 3 seconds. The following weather reports were made at 3 p.m. Pensacola International Airport, skies were partly sunny. The temperature was 91 degrees, the dew point was 73, and the relative humidity was 55%. This produces a heat index of 99. The wind was southeast at 6 miles an hour. The pressure was 30.08 inches and falling. Pensacola Naval Air Station, skies were mostly sunny. The temperature was 92 degrees, the dew point was 72, and the relative humidity was 51%. This produces a heat index of 99. The wind was south at 12 miles an hour. The pressure was 30.08 inches and falling. Here's your National Weather Service forecast. Tonight, mostly clear. Lows in the mid-70s. East winds around 5 miles per hour. Wednesday, mostly sunny. Highs in the lower 90s. East winds 10 to 15 miles per hour. Wednesday night, clear. Lows in the upper 60s. East winds around 5 miles per hour. Thursday, sunny. Highs around 90. Northeast winds 5 to 10 miles per hour with gusts up to 20 miles per hour. Thursday night, clear. Lows in the upper 60s. Northeast winds around 5 miles per hour. Friday, sunny. Highs in the lower 90s. Friday night, mostly clear. Lows in the lower 70s. Saturday, sunny. A slight chance of showers and thunderstorms in the afternoon. Highs in the lower 90s. Chance of rain 20%. This is NOAA Weather Radio from the Mobile Pensacola National Weather Service. The current time is 3:13 p.m. Central Daylight Time. There is a high risk of rip currents for the following areas in Alabama, Baldwin Coastal and Mobile Coastal, and the following areas in Florida, Escambia Coastal, Okaloosa Coastal and Santa Rosa Coastal. High rip current risk in effect from Wednesday morning through Thursday evening. What dangerous rip currents expected? Where in Alabama, Mobile Coastal and Baldwin Coastal counties? In Florida, Escambia Coastal, Santa Rosa Coastal and Okaloosa Coastal counties. When, from Wednesday morning through Thursday evening. Impacts, rip currents can sweep even the best swimmers away from shore into deeper water. Swim near a lifeguard. If caught in a rip current, relax and float. Don't swim against the current. If able, swim in a direction following the shoreline. If unable to escape, face the shore and call or wave for help. A small craft advisory is in effect for the following marine locations: coastal waters from Pensacola, Florida to Pascagoula, Mississippi, out 20 nautical miles, waters from Pensacola, Florida to Pascagoula, Mississippi, extending from 20 nautical miles to 60 nautical miles, coastal waters from Okaloosa, Walton County line, Florida to Pensacola, Florida, out 20 nautical miles, and waters from Okaloosa, Walton County line to Pensacola, Florida, from 20 to 60 nautical miles. Small craft advisory remains in effect from 1 a.m. Wednesday to 4 p.m. Central Daylight Time Thursday. What? East winds 15 to 25 knots with gusts up to 30 knots and seas 4 to 7 feet expected. Where? Coastal waters from Pensacola, Florida to Pascagoula, Mississippi, out 20 nautical miles. Coastal waters from Okaloosa, Walton County line, Florida to Pensacola, Florida, out 20 nautical miles. Waters from Pensacola, Florida to Pascagoula, Mississippi, from 20 to 60 nautical miles. And waters from Okaloosa, Walton County line, Florida to Pensacola, Florida, from 20 to 60 nautical miles. When? From 1 a.m. Wednesday to 4 p.m. Central Daylight Time Thursday. Impacts, conditions will be hazardous to small craft. Inexperienced mariners, especially those operating smaller vessels, should avoid navigating in hazardous conditions. Here's your marine forecast. On the weather map, light to moderate easterly to southeasterly flow becomes strong Wednesday into Thursday. Winds relax to light to occasionally moderate easterlies to end the week. Seas increase to 4 to 7 feet on Wednesday. A small craft advisory remains in effect for the marine waters late tonight through Thursday afternoon. On Perdido Bay, Pensacola Bay including Santa Rosa Sound, and Choctawhatchee Bay. For tonight, southeast winds 5 to 10 knots, becoming east 10 to 15 knots with gusts up to 20 knots late. Waves 1 foot or less. A moderate chop. A slight chance of showers after midnight. A slight chance of showers and thunderstorms late. For Wednesday, east winds 10 to 15 knots with gusts up to 20 knots. Waves 1 foot or less. A moderate chop. For Wednesday night, east winds 5.

and thunderstorms early this evening. For Wednesday, east winds 10 to 15 knots with gusts up to 20 knots. Waves 1 foot or less. A moderate chop. For Wednesday night, east winds 5 to 10 knots. Waves 1 foot or less. Light chop. And for Thursday, northeast winds 5 to 10 knots. Waves 1 foot or less. Light chop. From the Okaloosa-Walton County line to Pascagoula, and out 20 nautical miles. Small craft advisory in effect from 1 a.m. Central Daylight Time Wednesday through Thursday afternoon. For tonight, southeast winds 5 to 10 knots, becoming east 15 to 20 knots with gusts up to 25 knots. Seas 1 foot or less, then 2 to 3 feet after midnight. Wave detail, east 1 foot at 3 seconds and south 1 foot at 9 seconds, becoming east 2 feet at 4 seconds and south 1 foot at 8 seconds. A slight chance of showers and thunderstorms this evening. A chance of showers and thunderstorms after midnight. For Wednesday, east winds 15 to 20 knots with gusts up to 25 knots. Seas 3 to 5 feet, occasionally to 6 feet. Wave detail, east 5 feet at 6 seconds and east 2 feet at 3 seconds. A chance of showers and thunderstorms in the morning. For Wednesday night, east winds 10 to 15 knots, increasing to 15 to 20 knots after midnight. Seas 3 to 4 feet, occasionally to 5 feet. Wave detail, southeast 4 feet at 6 seconds. And for Thursday, east winds 15 to 20 knots with gusts up to 25 knots. Seas 3 to 4 feet, occasionally to 5 feet. Wave detail, east 4 feet at 6 seconds. From the Okaloosa-Walton County line to Pascagoula, from 20 to 60 nautical miles offshore. Small craft advisory in effect from 1 a.m. Central Daylight Time Wednesday through Thursday afternoon. For tonight, east winds 10 to 15 knots with gusts up to 20 knots, increasing to 15 to 20 knots with gusts up to 25 knots late. Seas 2 to 4 feet, occasionally to 5 feet. Wave detail, east 3 feet at 4 seconds and south 1 foot at 9 seconds. A slight chance of showers and thunderstorms this evening. A chance of showers and thunderstorms after midnight. For Wednesday, east winds 20 to 25 knots with gusts up to 30 knots. Seas 4 to 6 feet, occasionally to 8 feet. Wave detail, east 6 feet at 6 seconds. A chance of showers and thunderstorms, mainly in the morning. For Wednesday night, east winds 15 to 20 knots with gusts up to 25 knots. Seas 4 to 5 feet, occasionally to 6 feet. Wave detail, east 5 feet at 6 seconds. And for Thursday, east winds 15 to 20 knots with gusts up to 25 knots. Seas 3 to 5 feet, occasionally to 6 feet. Wave detail, east 5 feet at 6 seconds. 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Tidal information, at the mouth of the Mobile River on Tuesday, high tide at 2:35 a.m. Low tide at 12:08 p.m. At the mouth of the Mobile River on Wednesday, high tide at 3:12 a.m. Low tide at 1:46 p.m. At Pensacola Bay on Tuesday, high tide at 1:39 a.m. Low tide at 12:32 p.m. At Pensacola Bay on Wednesday, high tide at 2:15 a.m. Low tide at 1:51 p.m. At the East Pass in Destin on Tuesday, high tide at 1:06 a.m. Low tide at 11:58 a.m. At the East Pass in Destin on Wednesday, high tide at 1:42 a.m. Low tide at 1:17 p.m. The following marine observations were made as of 3 p.m. Mobile Bay Coast Guard Station. Winds were southeast at 5 knots. Sea temperature 88 degrees. Air temperature 92 degrees. Weeks Bay, northeast winds at 2 knots. Air temperature was 95 degrees. Pensacola Bay. Sea temperature 88 degrees. Air temperature 99 degrees. The report from the east end of Dauphin Island.

0: was not available. Graham Bay, east winds at 11 knots. Air temperature was 89 degrees. And Pettiboy Island, southeast winds at 7 knots. Air temperature was 89 degrees. 12 miles south of Orange Beach. Winds were east at 8 knots. Sea temperature 88 degrees. Air temperature 89 degrees. 100 miles south of Destin. Winds were east at 8 knots. Air temperature 86 degrees. The following weather reports were made at 3 p.m. Pensacola International Airport, skies were partly sunny. The temperature was 91 degrees, the dew point was 73, and the relative humidity was 55%. This produces a heat index of 99. The wind was southeast at 6 miles an hour. The pressure was 30.08 inches and falling. Pensacola Naval Air Station, skies were mostly sunny. The temperature was 92 degrees, the dew point was 72, and the relative humidity was 51%. This produces a heat index of 99. The wind was south at 12 miles an hour. The pressure was 30.08 inches and falling. Here's your National Weather Service forecast. Tonight, mostly clear. Lows in the mid-70s. East winds around 5 miles per hour. Wednesday, mostly sunny. Highs in the lower 90s. East winds 10 to 15 miles per hour. Wednesday night, clear. Lows in the upper 60s. East winds around 5 miles per hour. Thursday, sunny. Highs around 90. Northeast winds 5 to 10 miles per hour with gusts up to 20 miles per hour. Thursday night, clear. Lows in the upper 60s. Northeast winds around 5 miles per hour. Friday, sunny. Highs in the lower 90s. Friday night, mostly clear. Lows in the lower 70s. Saturday, sunny. A slight chance of showers and thunderstorms in the afternoon. Highs in the lower 90s. Chance of rain 20%. This is NOAA Weather Radio from the Mobile Pensacola National Weather Service. The current time is 3:24 p.m. Central Daylight Time. There is a high risk of rip currents for the following areas in Alabama, Baldwin Coastal and Mobile Coastal, and the following areas in Florida, Escambia Coastal, Okaloosa Coastal and Santa Rosa Coastal. High rip current risk in effect from Wednesday morning through Thursday evening. What? Dangerous rip currents expected. Where? In Alabama, Mobile Coastal and Baldwin Coastal counties. In Florida, Escambia Coastal, Santa Rosa Coastal and Okaloosa Coastal counties. When? From Wednesday morning through Thursday evening. Impacts. Rip currents can sweep even the best swimmers away from shore into deeper water. Swim near a lifeguard. If caught in a rip current, relax and float. Don't swim against the current. If able, swim in a direction following the shoreline. If unable to escape, face the shore and call or wave for help. A small craft advisory is in effect for the following marine locations: coastal waters from Pensacola, Florida to Pascagoula, Mississippi, out 20 nautical miles, waters from Pensacola, Florida to Pascagoula, Mississippi, extending from 20 nautical miles to 60 nautical miles, coastal waters from Okaloosa, Walton County line, Florida to Pensacola, Florida, out 20 nautical miles, and waters from Okaloosa, Walton County line to Pensacola, Florida, from 20 to 60 nautical miles. Small craft advisory remains in effect from 1 a.m. Wednesday to 4 p.m. Central Daylight Time Thursday. What? East winds 15 to 25 knots with gusts up to 30 knots and seas 4 to 7 feet expected. Where? Coastal waters from Pensacola, Florida to Pascagoula, Mississippi, out 20 nautical miles. Coastal waters from Okaloosa, Walton County line, Florida to Pensacola, Florida, out 20 nautical miles. Waters from Pensacola, Florida to Pascagoula, Mississippi, from 20 to 60 nautical miles. And waters from Okaloosa, Walton County line, Florida to Pensacola, Florida, from 20 to 60 nautical miles. When? From 1 a.m. Wednesday to 4 p.m. Central Daylight Time Thursday. Impacts. Conditions will be hazardous to small craft. Inexperienced mariners, especially those operating smaller vessels, should avoid navigating in hazardous conditions. Here's your marine forecast. On the weather map, light to moderate easterly to southeasterly flow becomes strong Wednesday into Thursday. Winds relax to light to occasionally moderate easterlies to end the week. Seas increase to 4 to 7 feet on Wednesday. A small craft advisory remains in effect for the marine waters late tonight through Thursday afternoon. On Perdido Bay, Pensacola Bay including Santa Rosa Sound, and Choctawhatchee Bay. For tonight, southeast winds 5 to 10 knots, becoming east 10 to 15 knots with gusts up to 20 knots late. Waves 1 foot or less. A moderate chop. A slight chance of showers after midnight. A slight chance of showers and thunderstorms late. For Wednesday, east winds 10 to 15 knots with gusts up to 20 knots. Waves 1 foot or less. A moderate chop. For Wednesday night, east winds 5 to 10 knots, increasing to 10 to 15 knots with gusts up to 20 knots after midnight. Waves 1 foot or less. A moderate chop. And for Thursday, east winds 10 to 15 knots with gusts up to 20 knots. Waves 1 foot or less. A moderate chop. On Perdido Bay, Pensacola Bay including Santa Rosa Sound, and Choctawhatchee Bay. For tonight, southeast winds around 5 knots, becoming east with gusts up to 20 knots after midnight. Waves 1 foot or less. Light chop. A slight chance of showers and thunderstorms early this evening. For Wednesday, east winds 10 to 15 knots with gusts up to 20 knots. Waves 1 foot or less. A moderate chop. For Wednesday night, east winds 5 to 10 knots. Waves 1 foot or less. Light chop. And for Thursday, northeast winds 5 to 10 knots. Waves 1 foot or less. Light chop. From the Okaloosa Walton County line to Pascagoula, and out 20 nautical miles. Small craft advisory in effect from 1 a.m. Central Daylight Time Wednesday through Thursday afternoon. For tonight, southeast winds 5 to 10 knots, becoming east 15 to 20 knots with gusts up to 25 knots. Seas 1 foot or less, then 2 to 3 feet after midnight. Wave detail. East 1 foot at 3 seconds and south 1 foot at 9 seconds, becoming east 2 feet at 4 seconds and south 1 foot at 8 seconds. A slight chance of showers and thunderstorms this evening. A chance of showers and thunderstorms after midnight. For Wednesday, east winds 15 to 20 knots with gusts up to 25 knots. Seas 3 to 5 feet, occasionally to 6 feet. Wave detail. East 5 feet at 6 seconds and east 2 feet at 3 seconds. A chance of showers and thunderstorms in the morning. For Wednesday night, east winds 10 to 15 knots, increasing to 15 to 20 knots after midnight. Seas 3 to 4 feet, occasionally to 5 feet. Wave detail, southeast 4 feet at 6 seconds. And for Thursday, east winds 15 to 20 knots with gusts up to 25 knots. Seas 3 to 4 feet, occasionally to 5 feet. Wave detail, east 4 feet at 6 seconds. From the Okaloosa Walton County line to Pascagoula, from 20 to 60 nautical miles offshore. Small craft advisory in effect from 1 a.m. Central Daylight Time Wednesday through Thursday afternoon. For tonight, east winds 10 to 15 knots with gusts up to 20 knots, increasing to 15 to 20 knots with gusts up to 25 knots late. Seas 2 to 4 feet, occasionally to 5 feet. Wave detail, east 3 feet at 4 seconds and south 1 foot at 9 seconds. A slight chance of showers and thunderstorms this evening. A chance of showers and thunderstorms after midnight. For Wednesday, east winds 20 to 25 knots with gusts up to 30 knots. Seas 4 to 6 feet, occasionally to 8 feet. Wave detail, east 6 feet at 6 seconds. A chance of showers and thunderstorms, mainly in the morning. For Wednesday night, east winds 15 to 20 knots with gusts up to 25 knots. Seas 4 to 5 feet, occasionally to 6 feet. Wave detail, east 5 feet at 6 seconds. and for Thursday, east winds 15 to 20 knots with gusts up to 25 knots. Seas 3 to 5 feet, occasionally to 6 feet. Wave detail, east 5 feet at 6 seconds. Tidal information, at the mouth of the Mobile River on Tuesday, high tide at 2:35 a.m. Low tide at 12:08 p.m. At the mouth of the Mobile River on Wednesday, high tide at 3:12 a.m. Low tide at 1:46 p.m. At Pensacola Bay on Tuesday, high tide at 1:39 a.m. Low tide at 12:32 p.m. At Pensacola Bay on Wednesday, high tide at 2:15 a.m. Low tide at 1:51 p.m. At the East Pass in Destin on Tuesday, high tide at 1:06 a.m. Low tide at 11:58 a.m. At the East Pass in Destin on Wednesday, high tide at 1:42 a.m. Low tide at 1:17 p.m. The following marine observations were made as of 3 p.m. Mobile Bay Coast Guard Station. Winds were southeast at 5 knots. Sea temperature 88 degrees. Air temperature 92 degrees. Weeks Bay, northeast winds at 2 knots. Air temperature was 95 degrees. Pensacola Bay. Sea temperature 88 degrees. Air temperature 99 degrees. The report from the east end of Dauphin Island was not available. Graham Bay, east winds at 11 knots. Air temperature was 89 degrees. And Pettiboy Island, southeast winds at 7 knots. Air temperature was 89 degrees. 12 miles south of Orange Beach. Winds were east at 8 knots. Sea temperature 88 degrees. Air temperature 89 degrees. 100 miles south of Destin. Winds were east at 8 knots. Air temperature 86 degrees. The following weather reports were made at 3 p.m. Pensacola International Airport, skies were partly sunny. The temperature was 91 degrees, the dew point was 73, and the relative humidity was 55%. This produces a heat index of 99. The wind was southeast at 6 miles an hour. The pressure was 30.08 inches and falling. Pensacola Naval Air Station, skies were mostly sunny. The temperature was 92 degrees, the dew point was 72, and the relative humidity was 51%. This produces a heat index of 99. The wind was south at 12 miles an hour. The pressure was 30.08 inches and falling. Here's your National Weather Service forecast. Tonight, mostly clear. Lows in the mid-70s. East winds around 5 miles per hour. Wednesday, mostly sunny. Highs in the lower 90s. East winds 10 to 15 miles per hour. Wednesday night, clear. Lows in the upper 60s. East winds around 5 miles per hour. Thursday, sunny. Highs around 90. Northeast winds 5 to 10 miles per hour with gusts up to 20 miles per hour. Thursday night, clear. Lows in the upper 60s. Northeast winds around 5 miles per hour. Friday, sunny. Highs in the lower 90s. Friday night, mostly clear. Lows in the lower 70s. Saturday, sunny. A slight chance of showers and thunderstorms in the afternoon. Highs in the lower 90s. Chance of rain 20%. 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The current time is 3:36 p.m. Central Daylight Time. There is a high risk of rip currents for the following areas in Alabama, Baldwin Coastal and Mobile Coastal, and the following areas in Florida, Escambia Coastal, Okaloosa Coastal and Santa Rosa Coastal. High rip current risk in effect from Wednesday morning through Thursday evening. What? Dangerous rip currents expected. Where? In Alabama, Mobile Coastal and Baldwin Coastal counties. In Florida, Escambia Coastal, Santa Rosa Coastal and Okaloosa Coastal counties. When? From Wednesday morning through Thursday evening. Impacts, rip currents can sweep even the best swimmers away from shore into deeper water. Swim near a lifeguard. If caught in a rip current, relax and float. Don't swim against the current. If able, swim in a direction following the shoreline. If unable to escape, face the shore and call or wave for help. A small craft advisory is in effect for the following marine locations: coastal waters from Pensacola, Florida to Pascagoula, Mississippi, out 20 nautical miles, waters from Pensacola, Florida to Pascagoula, Mississippi, extending from 20 nautical miles to 60 nautical miles, coastal waters from Okaloosa, Walton County Line, Florida to Pensacola, Florida, out 20 nautical miles, and waters from Okaloosa, Walton County Line to Pensacola, Florida, from 20 to 60 nautical miles. Small craft advisory remains in effect from 1 a.m. Wednesday to 4 p.m. Central Daylight Time Thursday. What? East winds 15 to 25 knots with gusts up to 30 knots and seas 4 to 7 feet expected. Where? Coastal waters from Pensacola, Florida to Pascagoula, Mississippi, out 20 nautical miles. Coastal waters from Okaloosa, Walton County Line, Florida to Pensacola, Florida, out 20 nautical miles. Waters from Pensacola, Florida to Pascagoula, Mississippi, from 20 to 60 nautical miles. And waters from Okaloosa, Walton County Line, Florida to Pensacola, Florida, from 20 to 60 nautical miles. When? From 1 a.m. Wednesday to 4 p.m. Central Daylight Time Thursday. Impacts. Conditions will be hazardous to small craft. Inexperienced mariners, especially those operating smaller vessels, should avoid navigating in hazardous conditions. This is NOAA Weather Radio from the Mobile Pensacola National Weather Service. The current time is 3:39 p.m. Central Daylight Time. Here's your marine forecast. On the weather map, light to moderate easterly to southeasterly flow becomes strong Wednesday into Thursday. Winds relax to light to occasionally moderate easterlies to end the week. Seas increase to 4 to 7 feet on Wednesday. A small craft advisory remains in effect for the marine waters late tonight through Thursday afternoon. On Perdido Bay, Pensacola Bay including Santa Rosa Sound, and Choctawhatchee Bay. For tonight, southeast winds 5 to 10 knots, becoming east 10 to 15 knots with gusts up to 20 knots late. Waves 1 foot or less. A moderate chop. A slight chance of showers after midnight. A slight chance of showers and thunderstorms late. For Wednesday, east winds 10 to 15 knots with gusts up to 20 knots. Waves 1 foot or less. A moderate chop. For Wednesday night, east winds 5 to 10 knots, increasing to 10 to 15 knots with gusts up to 20 knots after midnight. Waves 1 foot or less. A moderate chop. And for Thursday, east winds 10 to 15 knots with gusts up to 20 knots. Waves 1 foot or less. A moderate chop. On Perdido Bay, Pensacola Bay including Santa Rosa Sound, and Choctawhatchee Bay. For tonight, southeast winds around 5 knots, becoming east with gusts up to 20 knots after midnight. Waves 1 foot or less. Light chop. A slight chance of showers and thunderstorms early this evening. For Wednesday, east winds 10 to 15 knots with gusts up to 20 knots. Waves 1 foot or less. A moderate chop. For Wednesday night, east winds 5 to 10 knots. Waves 1 foot or less. Light chop. And for Thursday, northeast winds 5 to 10 knots. Waves 1 foot or less. Light chop. From the Okaloosa-Walton County Line to Pascagoula, and out 20 nautical miles. Small craft advisory in effect from 1 a.m. Central Daylight Time Wednesday through Thursday afternoon. For tonight, southeast winds 5 to 10 knots, becoming east 15 to 20 knots with gusts up to 25 knots. Seas 1 foot or less, then 2 to 3 feet after midnight. Wave detail, east 1 foot at 3 seconds and south 1 foot at 9 seconds, becoming east 2 feet at 4 seconds and south 1 foot at 8 seconds. A slight chance of showers and thunderstorms this evening. A chance of showers and thunderstorms after midnight. For Wednesday, east winds 15 to 20 knots with gusts up to 25 knots. Seas 3 to 5 feet, occasionally to 6 feet. Wave detail, east 5 feet at 6 seconds and east 2 feet at 3 seconds. A chance of showers and thunderstorms in the morning. For Wednesday night, east winds 10 to 15 knots, increasing to 15 to 20 knots after midnight. Seas 3 to 4 feet, occasionally to 5 feet. Wave detail, southeast 4 feet at 6 seconds. And for Thursday, east winds 15 to 20 knots with gusts up to 25 knots. Seas 3 to 4 feet, occasionally to 5 feet. Wave detail, east 4 feet at 6 seconds. From the Okaloosa-Walton County line to Pascagoula, from 20 to 60 nautical miles offshore. Small craft advisory in effect from 1 a.m. Central Daylight Time Wednesday through Thursday afternoon. For tonight, east winds 10 to 15 knots with gusts up to 20 knots, increasing to 15 to 20 knots with gusts up to 25 knots late. Seas 2 to 4 feet, occasionally to 5 feet. Wave detail, east 3 feet at 4 seconds and south 1 foot at 9 seconds. A slight chance of showers and thunderstorms this evening. A chance of showers and thunderstorms after midnight. For Wednesday, east winds 20 to 25 knots with gusts up to 30 knots. Seas 4 to 6 feet, occasionally to 8 feet. Wave detail, east 6 feet at 6 seconds. A chance of showers and thunderstorms, mainly in the morning. For Wednesday night, east winds 15 to 20 knots with gusts up to 25 knots. Seas 4 to 5 feet, occasionally to 6 feet. Wave detail, east 5 feet at 6 seconds. And for Thursday, east winds 15 to 20 knots with gusts up to 25 knots. Seas 3 to 5 feet, occasionally to 6 feet. Wave detail, east 5 feet at 6 seconds. There is a high risk of rip currents for the following areas in Alabama, Baldwin Coastal and Mobile Coastal, and the following areas in Florida, Escambia Coastal, Okaloosa Coastal and Santa Rosa Coastal. High rip current risk in effect from Wednesday morning through Thursday evening. What dangerous rip currents expected? Where in Alabama, Mobile Coastal and Baldwin Coastal counties? In Florida, Escambia Coastal, Santa Rosa Coastal and Okaloosa Coastal counties. When, from Wednesday morning through Thursday evening. Impacts, rip currents can sweep even the best swimmers away from shore into deeper water. Swim near a lifeguard. If caught in a rip current, relax and float. Don't swim against the current. If able, swim in a direction following the shoreline. If unable to escape, face the shore and call or wave for help. Tidal information, at the mouth of the Mobile River on Tuesday, high tide at 2:35 a.m. Low tide at 12:08 p.m. At the mouth of the Mobile River on Wednesday, high tide at 3:12 a.m. Low tide at 1:46 p.m. At Pensacola Bay on Tuesday, high tide at 1:39 a.m. Low tide at 12:32 p.m. At Pensacola Bay on Wednesday, high tide at 2:15 a.m. Low tide at 1:51 p.m. At the East Pass in Destin on Tuesday, high tide at 1:06 a.m. Low tide at 11:58 a.m. At the East Pass in Destin on Wednesday, high tide at 1:42 a.m. Low tide at 1:17 p.m. The Tropical Weather Outlook. For the North Atlantic, Caribbean Sea and the Gulf of America, central subtropical Atlantic, a trough of low pressure located about 800 miles east-southeast of Bermuda continues to produce disorganized showers and thunderstorms. Environmental conditions are forecast to become more conducive for development in a couple of days, and a tropical depression could form late this week as the system moves slowly westward to west-northwestward over the subtropical Atlantic. Formation chance through 48 hours, low, near 0%. Formation chance through 7 days, medium, 40%. The following marine observations were made as of 3 p.m. Mobile Bay Coast Guard Station. Winds were southeast at 5 knots. Sea temperature 88 degrees. Air temperature 92 degrees. Weeks Bay, northeast winds at 2 knots. Air temperature was 95 degrees. Pensacola Bay. Sea temperature 88 degrees. Air temperature 99 degrees. The report from the east end of Dauphin Island was not available. Graham Bay, east winds at 11 knots. Air temperature was 89 degrees. and Pettiboy Island, southeast winds at 7 knots. Air temperature was 89 degrees. 12 miles south of Orange Beach. Winds were east at 8 knots. Sea temperature 88 degrees. Air temperature 89 degrees. 100 miles south of Destin. Winds were east at 8 knots. Air temperature 86 degrees. 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The following weather reports were made at 3 p.m. Pensacola International Airport, skies were partly sunny. The temperature was 91 degrees, the dew point was 73, and the relative humidity was 55%. This produces a heat index of 99. The wind was southeast at 6 miles an hour. The pressure was 30.08 inches and falling. Pensacola Naval Air Station, skies were mostly sunny. The temperature was 92 degrees, the dew point was 72, and the relative humidity was 51%. This produces a heat index of 99. The wind was south at 12 miles an hour. The pressure was 30.08 inches and falling. Across the central Gulf Coast, Gulf Shores, mostly sunny. Temperature was 93 degrees. Wind southeast at 10 miles an hour. Heat index was 99. Milton, mostly sunny. Temperature was 94 degrees. Wind east at 7 miles an hour. Heat index was 101. Destin, sunny. Temperature was 94 degrees. Wind east at 10 miles an hour. Heat index was 100. Mary Esther, mostly sunny. Temperature was 96 degrees. Wind northeast at 8 miles an hour. Heat index was 104. Mobile, partly sunny. Temperature was 92 degrees. Wind northeast at 6 miles an hour. Heat index was 97. Elsewhere, Hattiesburg, mostly sunny and 96. New Orleans, mostly sunny and 92. Montgomery, sunny and 95. Tallahassee, mostly sunny and 94. And at Panama City, mostly sunny and 93. Here's your National Weather Service forecast. Tonight, mostly clear. Lows in the mid-70s. East winds around 5 miles per hour. Wednesday, mostly sunny. Highs in the lower 90s. East winds 10 to 15 miles per hour. Wednesday night, clear. Lows in the upper 60s. East winds around 5 miles per hour. Thursday, sunny. Highs around 90. Northeast winds 5 to 10 miles per hour with gusts up to 20 miles per hour. Thursday night, clear. Lows in the upper 60s. Northeast winds around 5 miles per hour. Friday, sunny. Highs in the lower 90s. Friday night, mostly clear. Lows in the lower 70s. Saturday, sunny. A slight chance of showers and thunderstorms in the afternoon. Highs in the lower 90s. Chance of rain 20%. The Tropical Weather Outlook. For the North Atlantic, Caribbean Sea and the Gulf of America, central subtropical Atlantic, a trough of low pressure located about 800 miles east-southeast of Bermuda continues to produce disorganized showers and thunderstorms. Environmental conditions are forecast to become more conducive for development in a couple of days, and a tropical depression could form late this week as the system moves slowly westward to west-northwestward over the subtropical Atlantic. Formation chance through 48 hours, low, near 0%. Formation chance through 7 days, medium, 40%. This is NOAA Weather Radio, from the Mobile Pensacola National Weather Service. The current time is 3:51 p.m. Central Daylight Time. Here's your marine forecast. On the weather map, light to moderate easterly to southeasterly flow becomes strong Wednesday into Thursday. Winds relax to light to occasionally moderate easterlies to end the week. Seas increase to 4 to 7 feet on Wednesday. A small craft advisory remains in effect for the marine waters late tonight through Thursday afternoon. On Perdido Bay, Pensacola Bay including Santa Rosa Sound, and Choctawhatchee Bay. For tonight, southeast winds 5 to 10 knots, becoming east 10 to 15 knots with gusts up to 20 knots late. Waves 1 foot or less. A moderate chop. A slight chance of showers after midnight. A slight chance of showers and thunderstorms late. For Wednesday, east winds 10 to 15 knots with gusts up to 20 knots. Waves 1 foot or less. A moderate chop. For Wednesday night, east winds 5 to 10 knots, increasing to 10 to 15 knots with gusts up to 20 knots after midnight. Waves 1 foot or less. A moderate chop. And for Thursday, east winds 10 to 15 knots with gusts up to 20 knots. Waves 1 foot or less. A moderate chop. On Perdido Bay, Pensacola Bay including Santa Rosa Sound, and Choctawhatchee Bay. For tonight, southeast winds around 5 knots, becoming east with gusts up to 20 knots after midnight. Waves 1 foot or less. Light chop. A slight chance of showers and thunderstorms early this evening. For Wednesday, east winds 10 to 15 knots with gusts up to 20 knots. Waves 1 foot or less. A moderate chop. For Wednesday night, east winds 5 to 10 knots. Waves 1 foot or less. Light chop. And for Thursday, northeast winds 5 to 10 knots. Waves 1 foot or less. Light chop. From the Okaloosa Walton County line to Pascagoula, and out 20 nautical miles. Small craft advisory in effect from 1 a.m. Central Daylight Time Wednesday through Thursday afternoon. For tonight, southeast winds 5 to 10 knots, becoming east 15 to 20 knots with gusts up to 25 knots. Seas 1 foot or less, then 2 to 3 feet after midnight. Wave detail, east 1 foot at 3 seconds and south 1 foot at 9 seconds, becoming east 2 feet at 4 seconds and south 1 foot at 8 seconds. A slight chance of showers and thunderstorms this evening. A chance of showers and thunderstorms after midnight. For Wednesday, east winds 15 to 20 knots with gusts up to 25 knots. Seas 3 to 5 feet, occasionally to 6 feet. Wave detail, east 5 feet at 6 seconds and east 2 feet at 3 seconds. A chance of showers and thunderstorms in the morning. For Wednesday night, east winds 10 to 15 knots, increasing to 15 to 20 knots after midnight. Seas 3 to 4 feet, occasionally to 5 feet. Wave detail, southeast 4 feet at 6 seconds. And for Thursday, east winds 15 to 20 knots with gusts up to 25 knots. Seas 3 to 4 feet, occasionally to 5 feet. Wave detail, east 4 feet at 6 seconds. From the Okaloosa Walton County line to Pascagoula, from 20 to 60 nautical miles offshore. Small craft advisory in effect from 1 a.m. Central Daylight Time Wednesday through Thursday afternoon. For tonight, east winds 10 to 15 knots with gusts up to 20 knots, increasing to 15 to 20 knots with gusts up to 25 knots late. Seas 2 to 4 feet, occasionally to 5 feet. Wave detail, east 3 feet at 4 seconds and south 1 foot at 9 seconds. A slight chance of showers and thunderstorms this evening. A chance of showers and thunderstorms after midnight. For Wednesday, east winds 20 to 25 knots with gusts up to 30 knots. Seas 4 to 6 feet, occasionally to 8 feet. Wave detail, east 6 feet at 6 seconds. A chance of showers and thunderstorms, mainly in the morning. For Wednesday night, east winds 15 to 20 knots with gusts up to 25 knots. Seas 4 to 5 feet, occasionally to 6 feet. Wave detail, east 5 feet at 6 seconds. And for Thursday, east winds 15 to 20 knots with gusts up to 25 knots. Seas 3 to 5 feet, occasionally to 6 feet. Wave detail, east 5 feet at 6 seconds. There is a high risk of rip currents for the following areas in Alabama, Baldwin Coastal and Mobile Coastal, and the following areas in Florida, Escambia Coastal, Okaloosa Coastal and Santa Rosa Coastal. High rip current risk in effect from Wednesday morning through Thursday evening. What? Dangerous rip currents expected. Where? In Alabama, Mobile Coastal and Baldwin Coastal counties. In Florida, Escambia Coastal, Santa Rosa Coastal and Okaloosa Coastal counties. When? From Wednesday morning through Thursday evening. Impacts. Rip currents can sweep even the best swimmers away from shore into deeper water. Swim near a lifeguard. If caught in a rip current, relax and float. Don't swim against the current. If able, swim in a direction following the shoreline. If unable to escape, face the shore and call or wave for help. Tidal information. At the mouth of the Mobile River on Tuesday, high tide at 2:35 a.m. Low tide at 12:08 p.m. At the mouth of the Mobile River on Wednesday, high tide at 3:12 a.m. Low tide at 1:46 p.m. At Pensacola Bay on Tuesday, high tide at 1:39 a.m. Low tide at 12:32 p.m. At Pensacola Bay on Wednesday, high tide at 2:15 a.m. Low tide at 1:51 p.m. At the East Pass in Destin on Tuesday, high tide at 1:06 a.m. Low tide at 11:58 a.m. At the East Pass in Destin on Wednesday, high tide at 1:42 a.m. Low tide at 1:17 p.m. The following marine observations were made as of 3 p.m. Mobile Bay Coast Guard Station. Winds were southeast at 5 knots. Sea temperature 88 degrees. Air temperature 92 degrees. Weeks Bay, northeast winds at 2 knots. Air temperature was 95 degrees. Pensacola Bay. Sea temperature 88 degrees. Air temperature 99 degrees. The report from the east end of Dauphin Island was not available. Grand Bay, east winds at 11 knots. Air temperature was 89 degrees. And Pettiboy Island, southeast winds at 7 knots. Air temperature was 89 degrees. 12 miles south of Orange Beach. Winds were...
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0: The following weather reports were made at 3 p.m. Pensacola International Airport, skies were partly sunny. The temperature was 91 degrees, the dew point was 73, and the relative humidity was 55%. This produces a heat index of 99. The wind was southeast at 6 miles an hour. The pressure was 30.08 inches and falling. Pensacola Naval Air Station, skies were mostly sunny. The temperature was 92 degrees, the dew point was 72, and the relative humidity was 51%. This produces a heat index of 99. The wind was south at 12 miles an hour. The pressure was 30.08 inches and falling. Across the central Gulf Coast, Gulf Shores, mostly sunny. Temperature was 93 degrees. Wind southeast at 10 miles an hour. Heat index was 99. Milton, mostly sunny. Temperature was 94 degrees. Wind east at 7 miles an hour. Heat index was 101. Destin, sunny. Temperature was 94 degrees. Wind east at 10 miles an hour. Heat index was 100. Mary Esther, mostly sunny. Temperature was 96 degrees. Wind northeast at 8 miles an hour. Heat index was 104. Mobile, partly sunny. Temperature was 92 degrees. Wind northeast at 6 miles an hour. Heat index was 97. Elsewhere, Hattiesburg, mostly sunny and 96. New Orleans, mostly sunny and 92. Montgomery, sunny and 95. Tallahassee, mostly sunny and 94. And at Panama City, mostly sunny and 93. Here's your National Weather Service forecast. Tonight, mostly clear. Lows in the mid-70s. East winds around 5 miles per hour. Wednesday, mostly sunny. Highs in the lower 90s. East winds 10 to 15 miles per hour. Wednesday night, clear. Lows in the upper 60s. East winds around 5 miles per hour. Thursday, sunny. Highs around 90. Northeast winds 5 to 10 miles per hour with gusts up to 20 miles per hour. Thursday night, clear. Lows in the upper 60s. Northeast winds around 5 miles per hour. Friday, sunny. Highs in the lower 90s. Friday night, mostly clear. Lows in the lower 70s. Saturday, sunny. A slight chance of showers and thunderstorms in the afternoon. Highs in the lower 90s. Chance of rain 20%. This is NOAA Weather Radio from the Mobile Pensacola National Weather Service. The current time is 4:03 p.m. Central Daylight Time. Here's your marine forecast. On the weather map, light to moderate easterly to southeasterly flow becomes strong Wednesday into Thursday. Winds relax to light to occasionally moderate easterlies to end the week. Seas increase to 4 to 7 feet on Wednesday. A small craft advisory remains in effect for the marine waters late tonight through Thursday afternoon. On Perdido Bay, Pensacola Bay including Santa Rosa Sound, and Choctaw Hatchie Bay. For tonight, southeast winds 5 to 10 knots, becoming east 10 to 15 knots with gusts up to 20 knots late. Waves 1 foot or less. A moderate chop. A slight chance of showers after midnight. A slight chance of showers and thunderstorms late. For Wednesday, east winds 10 to 15 knots with gusts up to 20 knots. Waves 1 foot or less. A moderate chop. For Wednesday night, east winds 5 to 10 knots, increasing to 10 to 15 knots with gusts up to 20 knots after midnight. Waves 1 foot or less. A moderate chop. And for Thursday, east winds 10 to 15 knots with gusts up to 20 knots. Waves 1 foot or less. A moderate chop. On Perdido Bay, Pensacola Bay including Santa Rosa Sound, and Choctaw Hatchie Bay. For tonight, southeast winds around 5 knots, becoming east with gusts up to 20 knots after midnight. Waves 1 foot or less. Light chop. A slight chance of showers and thunderstorms early this evening. For Wednesday, east winds 10 to 15 knots with gusts up to 20 knots. Waves 1 foot or less. A moderate chop. For Wednesday night, east winds 5 to 10 knots. Waves 1 foot or less. Light chop. And for Thursday, northeast winds 5 to 10 knots. Waves 1 foot or less. Light chop. From the Okaloosa-Walton County line to Pascagoula, and out 20 nautical miles. Small craft advisory in effect from 1 a.m. Central Daylight Time Wednesday through Thursday afternoon. For tonight, southeast winds 5 to 10 knots, becoming east 15 to 20 knots with gusts up to 25 knots. Seas 1 foot or less, then 2 to 3 feet after midnight. Wave detail, east 1 foot at 3 seconds and south 1 foot at 9 seconds, becoming east 2 feet at 4 seconds and south 1 foot at 8 seconds. A slight chance of showers and thunderstorms this evening. A chance of showers and thunderstorms after midnight. For Wednesday, east winds 15 to 20 knots with gusts up to 25 knots. Seas 3 to 5 feet, occasionally to 6 feet. Wave detail, east 5 feet at 6 seconds and east 2 feet at 3 seconds. A chance of showers and thunderstorms in the morning. For Wednesday night, east winds 10 to 15 knots, increasing to 15 to 20 knots after midnight. Seas 3 to 4 feet, occasionally to 5 feet. Wave detail, southeast 4 feet at 6 seconds. And for Thursday, east winds 15 to 20 knots with gusts up to 25 knots. Seas 3 to 4 feet, occasionally to 5 feet. Wave detail, east 4 feet at 6 seconds. From the Okaloosa-Walton County line to Pascagoula, from 20 to 60 nautical miles offshore. Small craft advisory in effect from 1 a.m. Central Daylight Time Wednesday through Thursday afternoon. For tonight, east winds 10 to 15 knots with gusts up to 20 knots, increasing to 15 to 20 knots with gusts up to 25 knots late. Seas 2 to 4 feet, occasionally to 5 feet. Wave detail, east 3 feet at 4 seconds and south 1 foot at 9 seconds. A slight chance of showers and thunderstorms this evening. A chance of showers and thunderstorms after midnight. For Wednesday, east winds 20 to 25 knots with gusts up to 30 knots. Seas 4 to 6 feet, occasionally to 8 feet. Wave detail, east 6 feet at 6 seconds. A chance of showers and thunderstorms, mainly in the morning. For Wednesday night, east winds 15 to 20 knots with gusts up to 25 knots. Seas 4 to 5 feet, occasionally to 6 feet. Wave detail, east 5 feet at 6 seconds. And for Thursday, east winds 15 to 20 knots with gusts up to 25 knots. Seas 3 to 5 feet, occasionally to 6 feet. Wave detail, east 5 feet at 6 seconds. There is a high risk of rip currents for the following areas in Alabama, Baldwin Coastal and Mobile Coastal, and the following areas in Florida, Escambia Coastal, Okaloosa Coastal and Santa Rosa Coastal. High rip current risk in effect from Wednesday morning through Thursday evening. What? Dangerous rip currents expected. Where? In Alabama, Mobile Coastal and Baldwin Coastal counties. In Florida, Escambia Coastal, Santa Rosa Coastal and Okaloosa Coastal counties. When? From Wednesday morning through Thursday evening. Impacts. Rip currents can sweep even the best swimmers away from shore into deeper water. Swim near a lifeguard. If caught in a rip current, relax and float. 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If able, swim in a direction following the shoreline. If unable to escape, face the shore and call or wave for help. Tidal information, at the mouth of the Mobile River on Tuesday, high tide at 2:35 a.m. Low tide at 12:08 p.m. At the mouth of the Mobile River on Wednesday, high tide at 3:12 a.m. Low tide at 1:46 p.m. At Pensacola Bay on Tuesday, high tide at 1:39 a.m. Low tide at 12:32 p.m. At Pensacola Bay on Wednesday, high tide at 2:15 a.m. Low tide at 1:51 p.m. At the East Pass in Destin on Tuesday, high tide at 1:06 a.m. Low tide at 11:58 a.m. At the East Pass in Destin on Wednesday, high tide at 1:42 a.m. Low tide at 1:17 p.m. The following marine observations were made as of 3 p.m. Mobile Bay Coast Guard Station. Winds were southeast at 5 knots. Sea temperature 88 degrees. Air temperature 92 degrees. Weeks Bay, northeast winds at 2 knots. Air temperature was 95 degrees. Pensacola Bay. Sea temperature 88 degrees. Air temperature 99 degrees. The report from the east end of Dauphin Island was not available. Grand Bay, east winds at 11 knots. Air temperature was 89 degrees. And Pettiboy Island, southeast winds at 7 knots. Air temperature was 89 degrees. 12 miles south of Orange Beach. Winds were east at 8 knots. Sea temperature 88 degrees. Air temperature 89 degrees. 100 miles south of Destin. Winds were east at 8 knots. Air temperature 86 degrees. 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The current time is 4:11 p.m. Central Daylight Time. There is a high risk of rip currents for the following areas in Alabama, Baldwin Coastal and Mobile Coastal, and the following areas in Florida, Escambia Coastal, Okaloosa Coastal and Santa Rosa Coastal. High rip current risk in effect from Wednesday morning through Thursday evening. What? Dangerous rip currents expected. Where? In Alabama, Mobile Coastal and Baldwin Coastal counties. In Florida, Escambia Coastal, Santa Rosa Coastal and Okaloosa Coastal counties. When? From Wednesday morning through Thursday evening. Impacts. Rip currents can sweep even the best swimmers away from shore into deeper water. Swim near a lifeguard. If caught in a rip current, relax and float. 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If able, swim in a direction following the shoreline. If unable to escape, face the shore and call or wave for help. Here's your marine forecast. On the weather map, light to moderate easterly to southeasterly flow becomes strong Wednesday into Thursday. Winds relax to light to occasionally moderate easterlies to end the week. Seas increase to 4 to 7 feet on Wednesday. A small craft advisory remains in effect for the marine waters late tonight through Thursday afternoon. On Perdido Bay, Pensacola Bay including Santa Rosa Sound, and Choctawhatchee Bay. For tonight, southeast winds 5 to 10 knots, becoming east 10 to 15 knots with gusts up to 20 knots late. Waves 1 foot or less. A moderate chop. A slight chance of showers after midnight. A slight chance of showers and thunderstorms late. For Wednesday, east winds 10 to 15 knots with gusts up to 20 knots. Waves 1 foot or less. A moderate chop. For Wednesday night, east winds 5 to 10 knots, increasing to 10 to 15 knots with gusts up to 20 knots after midnight. Waves 1 foot or less. A moderate chop. And for Thursday, east winds 10 to 15 knots with gusts up to 20 knots. Waves 1 foot or less. A moderate chop. On Perdido Bay, Pensacola Bay including Santa Rosa Sound, and Choctawhatchee Bay. For tonight, southeast winds around 5 knots, becoming east with gusts up to 20 knots after midnight. Waves 1 foot or less. Light chop. A slight chance of showers and thunderstorms early this evening. For Wednesday, east winds 10 to 15 knots with gusts up to 20 knots. Waves 1 foot or less. A moderate chop. For Wednesday night, east winds 5 to 10 knots. Waves 1 foot or less. Light chop. And for Thursday, northeast winds 5 to 10 knots. Waves 1 foot or less. Light chop. From the Okaloosa-Walton County line to Pascagoula, an out 20 nautical miles. Small craft advisory in effect from 1 a.m. Central Daylight Time Wednesday through Thursday afternoon. For tonight, southeast winds 5 to 10 knots, becoming east 15 to 20 knots with gusts up to 25 knots. Seas 1 foot or less, then 2 to 3 feet after midnight. Wave detail, east 1 foot at 3 seconds and south 1 foot at 9 seconds, becoming east 2 feet at 4 seconds and south 1 foot at 8 seconds. A slight chance of showers and thunderstorms this evening. A chance of showers and thunderstorms after midnight. For Wednesday, east winds 15 to 20 knots with gusts up to 25 knots. Seas 3 to 5 feet, occasionally to 6 feet. Wave detail, east 5 feet at 6 seconds and east 2 feet at 3 seconds. A chance of showers and thunderstorms in the morning. For Wednesday night, east winds 10 to 15 knots, increasing to 15 to 20 knots after midnight. Seas 3 to 4 feet, occasionally to 5 feet. Wave detail, southeast 4 feet at 6 seconds. And for Thursday, east winds 15 to 20 knots with gusts up to 25 knots. Seas 3 to 4 feet, occasionally to 5 feet. Wave detail, east 4 feet at 6 seconds. From the Okaloosa-Walton County line to Pascagoula, from 20 to 60 nautical miles offshore. Small craft advisory in effect from 1 a.m. Central Daylight Time Wednesday through Thursday afternoon. For tonight, east winds 10 to 15 knots with gusts up to 20 knots, increasing to 15 to 20 knots with gusts up to 25 knots late. Seas 2 to 4 feet, occasionally to 5 feet. Wave detail, east 3 feet at 4 seconds and south 1 foot at 9 seconds. A slight chance of showers and thunderstorms this evening. A chance of showers and thunderstorms after midnight. For Wednesday, east winds 20 to 25 knots with gusts up to 30 knots. Seas 4 to 6 feet, occasionally to 8 feet. Wave detail, east 6 feet at 6 seconds. A chance of showers and thunderstorms, mainly in the morning. For Wednesday night, east winds 15 to 20 knots with gusts up to 25 knots. Seas 4 to 5 feet, occasionally to 6 feet. Wave detail, east 5 feet at 6 seconds. And for Thursday, East winds 15 to 20 knots with gusts up to 25 knots. Seas 3 to 5 feet, occasionally to 6 feet. Wave detail, east 5 feet at 6 seconds. 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

High tide at 2:15 a.m. Low tide at 1:51 p.m. At the East Pass in Destin on Tuesday, high tide at 1:06 a.m. Low tide at 11:58 a.m. At the East Pass in Destin on Wednesday, high tide at 1:42 a.m. Low tide at 1:17 p.m. The following marine observations were made as of 4 p.m. Mobile Bay Coast Guard Station. Winds were southeast at 4 knots. Sea temperature 88 degrees. Air temperature 93 degrees. Weeks Bay, northeast winds at 1 knot. Air temperature was 95 degrees. Pensacola Bay. Sea temperature 88 degrees. Air temperature 95 degrees. The report from the east end of Dauphin Island was not available. Graham Bay, southeast winds at 10 knots. Air temperature was 89 degrees. And Pettiboy Island, southeast winds at 9 knots. Air temperature was 88 degrees. 12 miles south of Orange Beach. Winds were east at 6 knots. Sea temperature 88 degrees. Air temperature 89 degrees. 100 miles south of Destin. Winds were east at 10 knots. Air temperature 86 degrees. The following weather reports were made at 4 p.m. Pensacola International Airport, skies were mostly sunny. The temperature was 91 degrees, the dew point was 72, and the relative humidity was 53%. This produces a heat index of 98. The wind was south at 6 miles an hour. The pressure was 30.07 inches and falling. Pensacola Naval Air Station, skies were partly sunny. The temperature was 95 degrees, the dew point was 73, and the relative humidity was 48%. This produces a heat index of 104. The wind was south at 12 miles an hour. The pressure was 30.07 inches and falling. Here's your National Weather Service forecast. Tonight, mostly clear. Lows in the mid-70s. East winds around 5 miles per hour. Wednesday, mostly sunny. Highs in the lower 90s. East winds 10 to 15 miles per hour. Wednesday night, clear. Lows in the upper 60s. East winds around 5 miles per hour. Thursday, sunny. Highs around 90. Northeast winds 5 to 10 miles per hour with gusts up to 20 miles per hour. Thursday night, clear. Lows in the upper 60s. Northeast winds around 5 miles per hour. Friday, sunny. Highs in the lower 90s. Friday night, mostly clear. Lows in the lower 70s. Saturday, sunny. A slight chance of showers and thunderstorms in the afternoon. Highs in the lower 90s. Chance of rain 20%. This is NOAA Weather Radio from the Mobile Pensacola National Weather Service. The current time is 4:21 p.m. Central Daylight Time. There is a high risk of rip currents for the following areas in Alabama, Baldwin Coastal and Mobile Coastal, and the following areas in Florida, Escambia Coastal, Okaloosa Coastal and Santa Rosa Coastal. High rip current risk in effect from Wednesday morning through Thursday evening. What dangerous rip currents expected? Where in Alabama, Mobile Coastal and Baldwin Coastal counties? In Florida, Escambia Coastal, Santa Rosa Coastal and Okaloosa Coastal counties. When, from Wednesday morning through Thursday evening. Impacts, rip currents can sweep even the best swimmers away from shore into deeper water. Swim near a lifeguard. If caught in a rip current, relax and float. Don't swim against the current. If able, swim in a direction following the shoreline. If unable to escape, face the shore and call or wave for help. Here's your marine forecast. On the weather map, light to moderate easterly to southeasterly flow becomes strong Wednesday into Thursday. Winds relax to light to occasionally moderate easterlies to end the week. Seas increase to 4 to 7 feet on Wednesday. A small craft advisory remains in effect for the marine waters late tonight through Thursday afternoon. On Perdido Bay, Pensacola Bay including Santa Rosa Sound, and Choctaw Hatchie Bay,

0: For tonight, southeast winds 5 to 10 knots, becoming east 10 to 15 knots with gusts up to 20 knots late. Waves 1 foot or less. A moderate chop. A slight chance of showers after midnight. A slight chance of showers and thunderstorms late. For Wednesday, east winds 10 to 15 knots with gusts up to 20 knots. Waves 1 foot or less. A moderate chop. For Wednesday night, east winds 5 to 10 knots, increasing to 10 to 15 knots with gusts up to 20 knots after midnight. Waves 1 foot or less. A moderate chop. And for Thursday, east winds 10 to 15 knots with gusts up to 20 knots. Waves 1 foot or less. A moderate chop. On Perdido Bay, Pensacola Bay including Santa Rosa Sound, and Choctawhatchee Bay. For tonight, southeast winds around 5 knots, becoming east with gusts up to 20 knots after midnight. Waves 1 foot or less. Light chop. A slight chance of showers and thunderstorms early this evening. For Wednesday, east winds 10 to 15 knots with gusts up to 20 knots. Waves 1 foot or less. A moderate chop. For Wednesday night, east winds 5 to 10 knots. Waves 1 foot or less. Light chop. And for Thursday, northeast winds 5 to 10 knots. Waves 1 foot or less. Light chop. From the Okaloosa-Walton County line to Pascagoula, and out 20 nautical miles. Small craft advisory in effect from 1 a.m. Central Daylight Time Wednesday through Thursday afternoon. For tonight, southeast winds 5 to 10 knots, becoming east 15 to 20 knots with gusts up to 25 knots. Seas 1 foot or less, then 2 to 3 feet after midnight. Wave detail, east 1 foot at 3 seconds and south 1 foot at 9 seconds, becoming east 2 feet at 4 seconds and south 1 foot at 8 seconds. A slight chance of showers and thunderstorms this evening. A chance of showers and thunderstorms after midnight. For Wednesday, east winds 15 to 20 knots with gusts up to 25 knots. Seas 3 to 5 feet, occasionally to 6 feet. Wave detail, east 5 feet at 6 seconds and east 2 feet at 3 seconds. A chance of showers and thunderstorms in the morning. For Wednesday night, east winds 10 to 15 knots, increasing to 15 to 20 knots after midnight. Seas 3 to 4 feet, occasionally to 5 feet. Wave detail, southeast 4 feet at 6 seconds. And for Thursday, east winds 15 to 20 knots with gusts up to 25 knots. Seas 3 to 4 feet, occasionally to 5 feet. Wave detail, east 4 feet at 6 seconds. From the Okaloosa-Walton County line to Pascagoula, from 20 to 60 nautical miles offshore. Small craft advisory in effect from 1 a.m. Central Daylight Time Wednesday through Thursday afternoon. For tonight, east winds 10 to 15 knots with gusts up to 20 knots, increasing to 15 to 20 knots with gusts up to 25 knots late. Seas 2 to 4 feet, occasionally to 5 feet. Wave detail, east 3 feet at 4 seconds and south 1 foot at 9 seconds. A slight chance of showers and thunderstorms this evening. A chance of showers and thunderstorms after midnight. For Wednesday, east winds 20 to 25 knots with gusts up to 30 knots. Seas 4 to 6 feet, occasionally to 8 feet. Wave detail, east 6 feet at 6 seconds. A chance of showers and thunderstorms, mainly in the morning. For Wednesday night, east winds 15 to 20 knots with gusts up to 25 knots. Seas 4 to 5 feet, occasionally to 6 feet. Wave detail, east 5 feet at 6 seconds. And for Thursday, east winds 15 to 20 knots with gusts up to 25 knots. Seas 3 to 5 feet, occasionally to 6 feet. Wave detail, east 5 feet at 6 seconds. Tidal information, at the mouth of the Mobile River on Tuesday, high tide at 2:35 a.m. Low tide at 12:08 p.m. At the mouth of the Mobile River on Wednesday, high tide at 3:12 a.m. Low tide at 1:46 p.m. At Pensacola Bay on Tuesday, high tide at 1:39 a.m. Low tide at 12:32 p.m. At Pensacola Bay on Wednesday, high tide at 2:15 a.m. Low tide at 1:51 p.m. At the East Pass in Destin on Tuesday, high tide at 1:06 a.m. Low tide at 11:58 a.m. At the East Pass in Destin on Wednesday, high tide at 1:42 a.m. Low tide at 1:17 p.m. The following marine observations were made as of 4 p.m. Mobile Bay Coast Guard Station. Winds were southeast at 4 knots. Sea temperature 88 degrees. Air temperature 93 degrees. Weeks Bay, northeast winds at 1 knot. Air temperature was 95 degrees. Pensacola Bay. Sea temperature 88 degrees. Air temperature 95 degrees. The report from the east end of Dauphin Island was not available. Grand Bay, southeast winds at 10 knots. Air temperature was 89 degrees. And Pettiboy Island, southeast winds at 9 knots. Air temperature was 88 degrees. 12 miles south of Orange Beach. Winds were east at 6 knots. Sea temperature 88 degrees. Air temperature 89 degrees. 100 miles south of Destin. Winds were east at 10 knots. Air temperature 86 degrees. The following weather reports were made at 4 p.m. Pensacola International Airport, skies were mostly sunny. The temperature was 91 degrees, the dew point was 72, and the relative humidity was 53%. This produces a heat index of 98. The wind was south at 6 miles an hour. The pressure was 30.07 inches and falling. Pensacola Naval Air Station, skies were partly sunny. The temperature was 95 degrees, the dew point was 73, and the relative humidity was 48%. This produces a heat index of 104. The wind was south at 12 miles an hour. The pressure was 30.07 inches and falling. Here's your National Weather Service forecast. Tonight, mostly clear. Lows in the mid-70s. East winds around 5 miles per hour. Wednesday, mostly sunny. Highs in the lower 90s. East winds 10 to 15 miles per hour. Wednesday night, clear. Lows in the upper 60s. East winds around 5 miles per hour. Thursday, sunny. Highs around 90. Northeast winds 5 to 10 miles per hour with gusts up to 20 miles per hour. Thursday night, clear. Lows in the upper 60s. Northeast winds around 5 miles per hour. Friday, sunny. Highs in the lower 90s. Friday night, mostly clear. Lows in the lower 70s. Saturday, sunny. A slight chance of showers and thunderstorms in the afternoon. Highs in the lower 90s. Chance of rain 20%. This is NOAA Weather Radio from the Mobile Pensacola National Weather Service. The current time is 4:31 p.m. Central Daylight Time. There is a high risk of rip currents for the following areas in Alabama, Baldwin Coastal and Mobile Coastal, and the following areas in Florida, Escambia Coastal, Okaloosa Coastal and Santa Rosa Coastal. High rip current risk in effect from Wednesday morning through Thursday evening. What? Dangerous rip currents expected. Where? In Alabama, Mobile Coastal and Baldwin Coastal counties. In Florida, Escambia Coastal, Santa Rosa Coastal and Okaloosa Coastal counties. When? From Wednesday morning through Thursday evening. Impacts. Rip currents can sweep even the best swimmers away from shore into deeper water. Swim near a lifeguard. If caught in a rip current, relax and float. Don't swim against the current. If able, swim in a direction following the shoreline. If unable to escape, face the shore and call or wave for help. Here's your marine forecast. On the weather map, light to moderate easterly to southeasterly flow becomes strong Wednesday into Thursday. Winds relax to light to occasionally moderate easterlies to end the week. Seas increase to 4 to 7 feet on Wednesday. A small craft advisory remains in effect for the marine waters late tonight through Thursday afternoon. On Perdido Bay, Pensacola Bay, including Santa Rosa Sound and Choctawhatchee Bay. For tonight, southeast winds 5 to 10 knots, becoming east 10 to 15 knots with gusts up to 20 knots late. Waves 1 foot or less. A moderate chop. A slight chance of showers after midnight. A slight chance of showers and thunderstorms late. For Wednesday, east winds 10 to 15 knots with gusts up to 20 knots. Waves 1 foot or less. A moderate chop. For Wednesday night, east winds 5 to 10 knots, increasing to 10 to 15 knots with gusts up to 20 knots after midnight. Waves 1 foot or less. A moderate chop. And for Thursday, east winds 10 to 15 knots with gusts up to 20 knots. Waves 1 foot or less. A moderate chop. On Perdido Bay, Pensacola Bay, including Santa Rosa Sound and Choctawhatchee Bay. For tonight, southeast winds around 5 knots, becoming east with gusts up to 20 knots after midnight. Waves 1 foot or less. Light chop. A slight chance of showers and thunderstorms early this evening. For Wednesday, east winds 10 to 15 knots with gusts up to 20 knots. Waves 1 foot or less. A moderate chop. For Wednesday night, east winds 5 to 10 knots. Waves 1 foot or less. Light chop. And for Thursday, northeast winds 5 to 10 knots. Waves 1 foot or less. Light chop. From the Okaloosa-Walton County line to Pascagoula, and out 20 nautical miles. Small craft advisory in effect from 1 a.m. Central Daylight Time Wednesday through Thursday afternoon. For tonight, southeast winds 5 to 10 knots, becoming east 15 to 20 knots with gusts up to 25 knots. Seas 1 foot or less, then 2 to 3 feet after midnight. Wave detail, east 1 foot at 3 seconds and south 1 foot at 9 seconds, becoming east 2 feet at 4 seconds and south 1 foot at 8 seconds. A slight chance of showers and thunderstorms this evening. A chance of showers and thunderstorms after midnight. For Wednesday, east winds 15 to 20 knots with gusts up to 25 knots. Seas 3 to 5 feet, occasionally to 6 feet. Wave detail, east 5 feet at 6 seconds and east 2 feet at 3 seconds. A chance of showers and thunderstorms in the morning. For Wednesday night, east winds 10 to 15 knots, increasing to 15 to 20 knots after midnight. Seas 3 to 4 feet, occasionally to 5 feet. Wave detail, southeast 4 feet at 6 seconds. And for Thursday, east winds 15 to 20 knots with gusts up to 25 knots. Seas 3 to 4 feet, occasionally to 5 feet. Wave detail, east 4 feet at 6 seconds. From the Okaloosa-Walton County line to Pascagoula, from 20 to 60 nautical miles offshore. Small craft advisory in effect from 1 a.m. Central Daylight Time Wednesday through Thursday afternoon. For tonight, east winds 10 to 15 knots with gusts up to 20 knots, increasing to 15 to 20 knots with gusts up to 25 knots late. Seas 2 to 4 feet, occasionally to 5 feet. Wave detail, east 3 feet at 4 seconds and south 1 foot at 9 seconds. A slight chance of showers and thunderstorms this evening. A chance of showers and thunderstorms after midnight. For Wednesday, east winds 20 to 25 knots with gusts up to 30 knots. Seas 4 to 6 feet, occasionally to 8 feet. Wave detail, east 6 feet at 6 seconds. A chance of showers and thunderstorms, mainly in the morning. For Wednesday night, east winds 15 to 20 knots with gusts up to 25 knots. Seas 4 to 5 feet, occasionally to 6 feet. Wave detail, east 5 feet at 6 seconds. And for Thursday, east winds 15 to 20 knots with gusts up to 25 knots. Seas 3 to 5 feet, occasionally to 6 feet. Wave detail, east 5 feet at 6 seconds. Tidal information, at the mouth of the Mobile River on Tuesday, high tide at 2:35 a.m. Low tide at 12:08 p.m. At the mouth of the Mobile River on Wednesday, high tide at 3:12 a.m. Low tide at 1:46 p.m. At Pensacola Bay on Tuesday, High tide at 1:39 a.m. Low tide at 12:32 p.m. At Pensacola Bay on Wednesday, high tide at 2:15 a.m. Low tide at 1:51 p.m. At the East Pass in Destin on Tuesday, high tide at 1:06 a.m. Low tide at 11:58 a.m. At the East Pass in Destin on Wednesday, high tide at 1:42 a.m. Low tide at 1:17 p.m. The following marine observations were made as of 4 p.m. Mobile Bay Coast Guard Station. Winds were southeast at 4 knots. Sea temperature 88 degrees. Air temperature 93 degrees. Weeks Bay, northeast winds at 1 knot. Air temperature was 95 degrees. Pensacola Bay. Sea temperature 88 degrees. Air temperature 95 degrees. The report from the east end of Dauphin Island was not available. Graham Bay, southeast winds at 10 knots. Air temperature was 89 degrees. And Pettiboy Island, southeast winds at 9 knots. Air temperature was 88 degrees. 12 miles south of Orange Beach. Winds were east at 6 knots. Sea temperature 88 degrees. Air temperature 89 degrees. 100 miles south of Destin. Winds were east at 10 knots. Air temperature 86 degrees. The following weather reports were made at 4 p.m. Pensacola International Airport, skies were mostly sunny. The temperature was 91 degrees, the dew point was 72, and the relative humidity was 53%. This produces a heat index of 98. The wind was south at 6 miles an hour. The pressure was 30.07 inches and falling. Pensacola Naval Air Station, skies were partly sunny. The temperature was 95 degrees, the dew point was 73, and the relative humidity was 48%. This produces a heat index of 104. The wind was south at 12 miles an hour. The pressure was 30.07 inches and falling. Here's your National Weather Service forecast. Tonight, mostly clear. Lows in the mid-70s. East winds around 5 miles per hour. Wednesday, mostly sunny. Highs in the lower 90s. East winds 10 to 15 miles per hour. Wednesday night, clear. Lows in the upper 60s. East winds around 5 miles per hour. Thursday, sunny. Highs around 90. Northeast winds 5 to 10 miles per hour with gusts up to 20 miles per hour. Thursday night, clear. Lows in the upper 60s. Northeast winds around 5 miles per hour. Friday, sunny. Highs in the lower 90s. Friday night, mostly clear. Lows in the lower 70s. Saturday, sunny. A slight chance of showers and thunderstorms in the afternoon. Highs in the lower 90s. Chance of rain 20%. This is NOAA Weather Radio from the Mobile Pensacola National Weather Service. The current time is 4:41 p.m. Central Daylight Time. There is a high risk of rip currents for the following areas in Alabama, Baldwin Coastal and Mobile Coastal, and the following areas in Florida, Escambia Coastal, Okaloosa Coastal, and Santa Rosa Coastal. High rip current risk in effect from Wednesday morning through Thursday evening. What? Dangerous rip currents expected. Where? In Alabama, Mobile Coastal and Baldwin Coastal counties. In Florida, Escambia Coastal, Santa Rosa Coastal and Okaloosa Coastal counties. When? From Wednesday morning through Thursday evening. Impacts. Rip currents can sweep even the best swimmers away from shore into deeper water. Swim near a lifeguard. If caught in a rip current, relax and float. 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If able, swim in a direction following the shoreline. If unable to escape, face the shore and call or wave for help. Here's your marine forecast. On the weather map, light to moderate easterly to southeasterly flow becomes strong Wednesday into Thursday. Winds relax to light to occasionally moderate easterlies to end the week. Seas increase to 4 to 7 feet on Wednesday. A small craft advisory remains in effect for the marine waters late tonight through Thursday afternoon. On Perdido Bay, Pensacola Bay including Santa Rosa Sound, and Choctawhatchee Bay. For tonight, southeast winds 5 to 10 knots, becoming east 10 to 15 knots with gusts up to 20 knots late. Waves 1 foot or less. A moderate chop. A slight chance of showers after midnight. A slight chance of showers and thunderstorms late. For Wednesday, east winds 10 to 15 knots with gusts up to 20 knots. Waves 1 foot or less. A moderate chop. For Wednesday night, east winds 5 to 10 knots, increasing to 10 to 15 knots with gusts up to 20 knots after midnight. Waves 1 foot or less. A moderate chop. And for Thursday, east winds 10 to 15 knots with gusts up to 20 knots. Waves 1 foot or less. A moderate chop. On Perdido Bay, Pensacola Bay including Santa Rosa Sound, and Choctawhatchee Bay. For tonight, southeast winds around 5 knots, becoming east with gusts up to 20 knots after midnight. Waves 1 foot or less. Light chop. A slight chance of showers and thunderstorms early this evening. For Wednesday, east winds 10 to 15 knots with gusts up to 20 knots. Waves 1 foot or less. A moderate chop. For Wednesday night, east winds 5 to 10 knots. Waves 1 foot or less. Light chop. And for Thursday, northeast winds 5 to 10 knots. Waves 1 foot or less. Light chop. From the Okaloosa-Walton County line to Pascagoula, and out 20 nautical miles. Small craft advisory in effect from 1 a.m. Central Daylight Time Wednesday through Thursday afternoon. For tonight, southeast winds 5 to 10 knots, becoming east 15 to 20 knots with gusts up to 25 knots. Seas 1 foot or less, then 2 to 3 feet after midnight. Wave detail, east 1 foot at 3 seconds and south 1 foot at 9 seconds, becoming east 2 feet at 4 seconds and south 1 foot at 8 seconds. A slight chance of showers and thunderstorms this evening. A chance of showers and thunderstorms after midnight. For Wednesday, east winds 15 to 20 knots with gusts up to 25 knots. Seas 3 to 5 feet, occasionally to 6 feet. Wave detail, east 5 feet at 6 seconds and east 2 feet at 3 seconds. A chance of showers and thunderstorms in the morning. For Wednesday night, east winds 10 to 15 knots, increasing to 15 to 20 knots after midnight. Seas 3 to 4 feet, occasionally to 5 feet. Wave detail, southeast 4 feet at 6 seconds. And for Thursday, east winds 15 to 20 knots with gusts up to 25 knots. Seas 3 to 4 feet, occasionally to 5 feet. Wave detail, east 4 feet at 6 seconds. From the Okaloosa-Walton County line to Pascagoula, from 20 to 60 nautical miles offshore. Small craft advisory in effect from 1 a.m. Central Daylight Time Wednesday through Thursday afternoon. For tonight, east winds 10 to 15 knots with gusts up to 20 knots, increasing to 15 to 20 knots with gusts up to 25 knots late. Seas 2 to 4 feet, occasionally to 5 feet. Wave detail, east 3 feet at 4 seconds and south 1 foot at 9 seconds. A slight chance of showers and thunderstorms this evening. A chance of showers and thunderstorms after midnight. For Wednesday, east winds 20 to 25 knots with gusts up to 30 knots. Seas 4 to 6 feet, occasionally to 8 feet. Wave detail, east 6 feet at 6 seconds. A chance of showers and thunderstorms, mainly in the morning. For Wednesday night, east winds 15 to 20 knots with gusts up to 25 knots. Seas 4 to 5 feet, occasionally to 6 feet. Wave detail, east 5 feet at 6 seconds. And for Thursday, east winds 15 to 20 knots with gusts up to 25 knots. Seas 3 to 5 feet, occasionally to 6 feet. Wave detail, east 5 feet at 6 seconds. 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Tidal information, at the mouth of the Mobile River on Tuesday, high tide at 2:35 a.m. Low tide at 12:08 p.m. At the mouth of the Mobile River on Wednesday, high tide at 3:12 a.m. Low tide at 1:46 p.m. At Pensacola Bay on Tuesday, high tide at 1:39 a.m. Low tide at 12:32 p.m. At Pensacola Bay on Wednesday, high tide at 2:15 a.m. Low tide at 1:51 p.m. At the East Pass in Destin on Tuesday, high tide at 1:06 a.m. Low tide at 11:58 a.m. At the East Pass in Destin on Wednesday, high tide at 1:42 a.m. Low tide at 1:17 p.m. The following marine observations were made as of 4 p.m. Mobile Bay Coast Guard Station. Winds were southeast at 4 knots. Sea temperature 88 degrees. Air temperature 93 degrees. Weeks Bay, northeast winds at 1 knot. Air temperature was 95 degrees. Pensacola Bay. Sea temperature 88 degrees. Air temperature 95 degrees. The report from the east end of Dauphin Island was not available. Grand Bay, southeast winds at 10 knots. Air temperature was 89 degrees. And Pettiboy Island, southeast winds at 9 knots. Air temperature was 88 degrees. 12 miles south of Orange Beach. Winds were east at 6 knots. Sea temperature 88 degrees. Air temperature 89 degrees. 100 miles south of Destin. Winds were east at 10 knots. Air temperature 86 degrees. The following weather reports were made at 4 p.m. Pensacola International Airport, skies were mostly sunny. The temperature was 91 degrees, the dew point was 72, and the relative humidity was 53%. This produces a heat index of 98. The wind was south at 6 miles an hour. The pressure was 30.07 inches and falling. Pensacola Naval Air Station, skies were partly sunny. The temperature was 95 degrees, the dew point was 73, and the relative humidity was 48%. This produces a heat index of 104. The wind was south at 12 miles an hour. The pressure was 30.07 inches and falling. Here's your National Weather Service forecast. Tonight, mostly clear. Lows in the mid-70s. East winds around 5 miles per hour. Wednesday, mostly sunny. Highs in the lower 90s. East winds 10 to 15 miles per hour. Wednesday night, clear. Lows in the upper 60s. East winds around 5 miles per hour. Thursday, sunny. Highs around 90. Northeast winds 5 to 10 miles per hour with gusts up to 20 miles per hour. Thursday night, clear. Lows in the upper 60s. Northeast winds around 5 miles per hour. Friday, sunny. Highs in the lower 90s. Friday night, mostly clear. Lows in the lower 70s. Saturday, sunny. A slight chance of showers and thunderstorms in the afternoon. Highs in the lower 90s. Chance of rain 20%. 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The current time is 4:51 p.m. Central Daylight Time. There is a high risk of rip currents for the following areas in Alabama, Baldwin Coastal and Mobile Coastal, and the following areas in Florida, Escambia Coastal, Okaloosa Coastal and Santa Rosa Coastal. High rip current risk in effect from Wednesday morning through Thursday evening. What? Dangerous rip currents expected. Where? In Alabama, Mobile Coastal and Baldwin Coastal counties. In Florida, Escambia Coastal, Santa Rosa Coastal and Okaloosa Coastal counties. When? From Wednesday morning through Thursday evening. Impacts. Rip currents can sweep even the best swimmers away from shore into deeper water. Swim near a lifeguard. If caught in a rip current, relax and float. 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If able, swim in a direction following the shoreline. If unable to escape, face the shore and call or wave for help. Here's your marine forecast. On the weather map, light to moderate easterly to southeasterly flow becomes strong Wednesday into Thursday. Winds relax to light to occasionally moderate easterlies to end the week. Seas increase to 4 to 7 feet on Wednesday. A small craft advisory remains in effect for the marine waters late tonight through Thursday afternoon. On Perdido Bay, Pensacola Bay including Santa Rosa Sound, and Choctawhatchee Bay. For tonight, southeast winds 5 to 10 knots, becoming east 10 to 15 knots with gusts up to 20 knots late. Waves 1 foot or less. A moderate chop. A slight chance of showers after midnight. A slight chance of showers and thunderstorms late. For Wednesday, east winds 10 to 15 knots with gusts up to 20 knots. Waves 1 foot or less. A moderate chop. For Wednesday night, east winds 5 to 10 knots, increasing to 10 to 15 knots with gusts up to 20 knots after midnight. Waves 1 foot or less. A moderate chop. And for Thursday, east winds 10 to 15 knots with gusts up to 20 knots. Waves 1 foot or less. A moderate chop. On Perdido Bay, Pensacola Bay including Santa Rosa Sound, and Choctawhatchee Bay. For tonight, southeast winds around 5 knots, becoming east with gusts up to 20 knots after midnight. Waves 1 foot or less. Light chop. A slight chance of showers and thunderstorms early this evening. For Wednesday, east winds 10 to 15 knots with gusts up to 20 knots. Waves 1 foot or less. A moderate chop. For Wednesday night, east winds 5 to 10 knots. Waves 1 foot or less. Light chop. And for Thursday, northeast winds 5 to 10 knots. Waves 1 foot or less. Light chop. From the Okaloosa-Walton County line to Pascagoula, and out 20 nautical miles. Small craft advisory in effect from 1 a.m. Central Daylight Time Wednesday through Thursday afternoon. For tonight, southeast winds 5 to 10 knots, becoming east 15 to 20 knots with gusts up to 25 knots. Seas 1 foot or less, then 2 to 3 feet after midnight. Wave detail, east 1 foot at 3 seconds and south 1 foot at 9 seconds, becoming east 2 feet at 4 seconds and south 1 foot at 8 seconds. A slight chance of showers and thunderstorms this evening. A chance of showers and thunderstorms after midnight. For Wednesday, east winds 15 to 20 knots with gusts up to 25 knots. Seas 3 to 5 feet, occasionally to 6 feet. Wave detail, east 5 feet at 6 seconds and east 2 feet at 3 seconds. A chance of showers and thunderstorms in the morning. For Wednesday night, east winds 10 to 15 knots, increasing to 15 to 20 knots after midnight. Seas 3 to 4 feet, occasionally to 5 feet. Wave detail, southeast 4 feet at 6 seconds. And for Thursday, east winds 15 to 20 knots with gusts up to 25 knots. Seas 3 to 4 feet, occasionally to 5 feet. Wave detail, east 4 feet at 6 seconds. From the Okaloosa-Walton County line to Pascagoula, from 20 to 60 nautical miles offshore. Small craft advisory in effect from 1 a.m. Central Daylight Time Wednesday through Thursday afternoon. For tonight, east winds 10 to 15 knots with gusts up to 20 knots, increasing to 15 to 20 knots with gusts up to 25 knots late. Seas 2 to 4 feet, occasionally to 5 feet. Wave detail, east 3 feet at 4 seconds and south 1 foot at 9 seconds. A slight chance of showers and thunderstorms this evening. A chance of showers and thunderstorms after midnight. For Wednesday, east winds 20 to 25 knots with gusts up to 30 knots. Seas 4 to 6 feet, occasionally to 8 feet. Wave detail, east 6 feet at 6 seconds. A chance of showers and thunderstorms, mainly in the morning. For Wednesday night, east winds 15 to 20 knots with gusts up to 25 knots. Seas 4 to 5 feet, occasionally to 6 feet. Wave detail, east 5 feet at 6 seconds. And for Thursday, east winds 15 to 20 knots with gusts up to 25 knots. seas 3 to 5 feet, occasionally to 6 feet. Wave detail, east 5 feet at 6 seconds. Tidal information, at the mouth of the Mobile River on Tuesday, high tide at 2:35 a.m. Low tide at 12:08 p.m. At the mouth of the Mobile River on Wednesday, high tide at 3:12 a.m. Low tide at 1:46 p.m. At Pensacola Bay on Tuesday, high tide at 1:39 a.m. Low tide at 12:32 p.m. At Pensacola Bay on Wednesday, high tide at 2:15 a.m. Low tide at 1:51 p.m. At the East Pass in Destin on Tuesday, high tide at 1:06 a.m. Low tide at 11:58 a.m. At the East Pass in Destin on Wednesday, high tide at 1:42 a.m. Low tide at 1:17 p.m. The following marine observations were made as of 4 p.m. Mobile Bay Coast Guard Station. Winds were southeast at 4 knots. Sea temperature 88 degrees. Air temperature 93 degrees. Weeks Bay, northeast winds at 1 knot. Air temperature was 95 degrees. Pensacola Bay. Sea temperature 88 degrees. Air temperature 95 degrees. The report from the east end of Dauphin Island was not available. Graham Bay, southeast winds at 10 knots. Air temperature was 89 degrees. And Pettiboy Island, southeast winds at 9 knots. Air temperature was 88 degrees. 12 miles south of...
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0: Air temperature 86 degrees. The following weather reports were made at 4 p.m. Pensacola International Airport, skies were mostly sunny. The temperature was 91 degrees, the dew point was 72, and the relative humidity was 53%. This produces a heat index of 98. The wind was south at 6 miles an hour. The pressure was 30.07 inches and falling. Pensacola Naval Air Station, skies were partly sunny. The temperature was 95 degrees, the dew point was 73, and the relative humidity was 48%. This produces a heat index of 104. The wind was south at 12 miles an hour. The pressure was 30.07 inches and falling. Here's your National Weather Service forecast. Tonight, mostly clear. Lows in the mid-70s. East winds around 5 miles per hour. Wednesday, mostly sunny. Highs in the lower 90s. East winds 10 to 15 miles per hour. Wednesday night, clear. Lows in the upper 60s. East winds around 5 miles per hour. Thursday, sunny. Highs around 90. Northeast winds 5 to 10 miles per hour with gusts up to 20 miles per hour. Thursday night, clear. Lows in the upper 60s. Northeast winds around 5 miles per hour. Friday, sunny. Highs in the lower 90s. Friday night, mostly clear. Lows in the lower 70s. Saturday, sunny. A slight chance of showers and thunderstorms in the afternoon. Highs in the lower 90s. Chance of rain 20%. This is NOAA Weather Radio from the Mobile Pensacola National Weather Service. The current time is 5:01 p.m. Central Daylight Time. There is a high risk of rip currents for the following areas in Alabama, Baldwin Coastal and Mobile Coastal, and the following areas in Florida, Escambia Coastal, Okaloosa Coastal and Santa Rosa Coastal. High rip current risk in effect from Wednesday morning through Thursday evening. What? Dangerous rip currents expected. Where? In Alabama, Mobile Coastal and Baldwin Coastal counties. In Florida, Escambia Coastal, Santa Rosa Coastal and Okaloosa Coastal counties. When? From Wednesday morning through Thursday evening. Impacts. Rip currents can sweep even the best swimmers away from shore into deeper water. Swim near a lifeguard. If caught in a rip current, relax and float. 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If able, swim in a direction following the shoreline. If unable to escape, face the shore and call or wave for help. Here's your marine forecast. On the weather map, light to moderate easterly to southeasterly flow becomes strong Wednesday into Thursday. Winds relax to light to occasionally moderate easterlies to end the week. Seas increase to 4 to 7 feet on Wednesday. A small craft advisory remains in effect for the marine waters late tonight through Thursday afternoon. On Perdido Bay, Pensacola Bay including Santa Rosa Sound, and Choctawhatchee Bay. For tonight, southeast winds 5 to 10 knots, becoming east 10 to 15 knots with gusts up to 20 knots late. Waves 1 foot or less. A moderate chop. A slight chance of showers after midnight. A slight chance of showers and thunderstorms late. For Wednesday, east winds 10 to 15 knots with gusts up to 20 knots. Waves 1 foot or less. A moderate chop. For Wednesday night, east winds 5 to 10 knots, increasing to 10 to 15 knots with gusts up to 20 knots after midnight. Waves 1 foot or less. A moderate chop. And for Thursday, east winds 10 to 15 knots with gusts up to 20 knots. Waves 1 foot or less. A moderate chop. On Perdido Bay, Pensacola Bay including Santa Rosa Sound, and Choctawhatchee Bay. For tonight, southeast winds around 5 knots, becoming east with gusts up to 20 knots after midnight. Waves 1 foot or less. Light chop. A slight chance of showers and thunderstorms early this evening. For Wednesday, east winds 10 to 15 knots with gusts up to 20 knots. Waves 1 foot or less. A moderate chop. For Wednesday night, east winds 5 to 10 knots. Waves 1 foot or less. Light chop. And for Thursday, northeast winds 5 to 10 knots. Waves 1 foot or less. Light chop. From the Okaloosa-Walton County line to Pascagoula, an out 20 nautical miles. Small craft advisory in effect from 1 a.m. Central Daylight Time Wednesday through Thursday afternoon. For tonight, southeast winds 5 to 10 knots, becoming east 15 to 20 knots with gusts up to 25 knots. Seas 1 foot or less, then 2 to 3 feet after midnight. Wave detail, east 1 foot at 3 seconds and south 1 foot at 9 seconds, becoming east 2 feet at 4 seconds and south 1 foot at 8 seconds. A slight chance of showers and thunderstorms this evening. A chance of showers and thunderstorms after midnight. For Wednesday, east winds 15 to 20 knots with gusts up to 25 knots. Seas 3 to 5 feet, occasionally to 6 feet. Wave detail, east 5 feet at 6 seconds and east 2 feet at 3 seconds. A chance of showers and thunderstorms in the morning. For Wednesday night, east winds 10 to 15 knots, increasing to 15 to 20 knots after midnight. Seas 3 to 4 feet, occasionally to 5 feet. Wave detail, southeast 4 feet at 6 seconds. And for Thursday, east winds 15 to 20 knots with gusts up to 25 knots. Seas 3 to 4 feet, occasionally to 5 feet. Wave detail, east 4 feet at 6 seconds. From the Okaloosa-Walton County line to Pascagoula, from 20 to 60 nautical miles offshore. Small craft advisory in effect from 1 a.m. Central Daylight Time Wednesday through Thursday afternoon. For tonight, east winds 10 to 15 knots with gusts up to 20 knots, increasing to 15 to 20 knots with gusts up to 25 knots late. Seas 2 to 4 feet, occasionally to 5 feet. Wave detail, east 3 feet at 4 seconds and south 1 foot at 9 seconds. A slight chance of showers and thunderstorms this evening. A chance of showers and thunderstorms after midnight. For Wednesday, east winds 20 to 25 knots with gusts up to 30 knots. Seas 4 to 6 feet, occasionally to 8 feet. Wave detail, east 6 feet at 6 seconds. A chance of showers and thunderstorms, mainly in the morning. For Wednesday night, east winds 15 to 20 knots with gusts up to 25 knots. Seas 4 to 5 feet, occasionally to 6 feet. Wave detail, east 5 feet at 6 seconds. and for Thursday, east winds 15 to 20 knots with gusts up to 25 knots. Seas 3 to 5 feet, occasionally to 6 feet. Wave detail, east 5 feet at 6 seconds. Tidal information, at the mouth of the Mobile River on Tuesday, high tide at 2:35 a.m. Low tide at 12:08 p.m. At the mouth of the Mobile River on Wednesday, high tide at 3:12 a.m. Low tide at 1:46 p.m. At Pensacola Bay on Tuesday, high tide at 1:39 a.m. Low tide at 12:32 p.m. At Pensacola Bay on Wednesday, high tide at 2:15 a.m. Low tide at 1:51 p.m. At the East Pass in Destin on Tuesday, high tide at 1:06 a.m. Low tide at 11:58 a.m. At the East Pass in Destin on Wednesday, high tide at 1:42 a.m. Low tide at 1:17 p.m. The following marine observations were made as of 4 p.m. Mobile Bay Coast Guard Station. Winds were southeast at 4 knots. Sea temperature 88 degrees. Air temperature 93 degrees. Weeks Bay, northeast winds at 1 knot. Air temperature was 95 degrees. Pensacola Bay. Sea temperature 88 degrees. Air temperature 95 degrees. The report from the east end of Dauphin Island was not available. Graham Bay, southeast winds at 10 knots. Air temperature was 89 degrees. And Pettiboy Island, southeast winds at 9 knots. Air temperature was 88 degrees. 12 miles south of Orange Beach. Winds were east at 6 knots. Sea temperature 88 degrees. Air temperature 89 degrees. 100 miles south of Destin. Winds were east at 10 knots. Air temperature 86 degrees. Here's your National Weather Service forecast. Tonight, mostly clear. Lows in the mid-70s. East winds around 5 miles per hour. Wednesday, mostly sunny. Highs in the lower 90s. East winds 10 to 15 miles per hour. Wednesday night, clear. Lows in the upper 60s. East winds around 5 miles per hour. Thursday, sunny. Highs around 90. Northeast winds 5 to 10 miles per hour with gusts up to 20 miles per hour. Thursday night, clear. Lows in the upper 60s. Northeast winds around 5 miles per hour. Friday, sunny. Highs in the lower 90s. Friday night, mostly clear. Lows in the lower 70s. Saturday, sunny. A slight chance of showers and thunderstorms in the afternoon. Highs in the lower 90s. Chance of rain 20%. This is NOAA Weather Radio from the Mobile Pensacola National Weather Service. The current time is 5:11 p.m. Central Daylight Time. There is a high risk of rip currents for the following areas in Alabama, Baldwin Coastal and Mobile Coastal, and the following areas in Florida, Escambia Coastal, Okaloosa Coastal and Santa Rosa Coastal. High rip current risk in effect from Wednesday morning through Thursday evening. What? Dangerous rip currents expected. Where? In Alabama, Mobile Coastal and Baldwin Coastal Counties. In Florida, Escambia Coastal, Santa Rosa Coastal and Okaloosa Coastal Counties. When? From Wednesday morning through Thursday evening. Impacts, rip currents can sweep even the best swimmers away from shore into deeper water. Swim near a lifeguard. If caught in a rip current, relax and float. Don't swim against the current. If able, swim in a direction following the shoreline. If unable to escape, face the shore and call or wave for help. Here's your marine forecast. On the weather map, light to moderate easterly to southeasterly flow becomes strong Wednesday into Thursday. Winds relax to light to occasionally moderate easterlies to end the week. Seas increase to 4 to 7 feet on Wednesday. A small craft advisory remains in effect for the marine waters late tonight through Thursday afternoon. On Perdido Bay, Pensacola Bay including Santa Rosa Sound, and Choctawhatchee Bay. For tonight, southeast winds 5 to 10 knots, becoming east 10 to 15 knots with gusts up to 20 knots late. Waves 1 foot or less. A moderate chop. A slight chance of showers after midnight. A slight chance of showers and thunderstorms late. For Wednesday, east winds 10 to 15 knots with gusts up to 20 knots. Waves 1 foot or less. A moderate chop. For Wednesday night, east winds 5 to 10 knots, increasing to 10 to 15 knots with gusts up to 20 knots after midnight. Waves 1 foot or less. A moderate chop. And for Thursday, east winds 10 to 15 knots with gusts up to 20 knots. Waves 1 foot or less. A moderate chop. On Perdido Bay, Pensacola Bay including Santa Rosa Sound, and Choctaw Hatchie Bay. For tonight, southeast winds around 5 knots, becoming east with gusts up to 20 knots after midnight. Waves 1 foot or less. Light chop. A slight chance of showers and thunderstorms early this evening. For Wednesday, east winds 10 to 15 knots with gusts up to 20 knots. Waves 1 foot or less. A moderate chop. For Wednesday night, east winds 5 to 10 knots. Waves 1 foot or less. Light chop. And for Thursday, northeast winds 5 to 10 knots. Waves 1 foot or less. Light chop. From the Okaloosa-Walton County line to Pascagoula and out 20 nautical miles. Small craft advisory in effect from 1 a.m. Central Daylight Time Wednesday through Thursday afternoon. For tonight, southeast winds 5 to 10 knots, becoming east 15 to 20 knots with gusts up to 25 knots. Seas 1 foot or less, then 2 to 3 feet after midnight. Wave detail, east 1 foot at 3 seconds and south 1 foot at 9 seconds, becoming east 2 feet at 4 seconds and south 1 foot at 8 seconds. A slight chance of showers and thunderstorms this evening. A chance of showers and thunderstorms after midnight. For Wednesday, east winds 15 to 20 knots with gusts up to 25 knots. Seas 3 to 5 feet, occasionally to 6 feet. Wave detail, east 5 feet at 6 seconds and east 2 feet at 3 seconds. A chance of showers and thunderstorms in the morning. For Wednesday night, east winds 10 to 15 knots, increasing to 15 to 20 knots after midnight. Seas 3 to 4 feet, occasionally to 5 feet. Wave detail, southeast 4 feet at 6 seconds. And for Thursday, east winds 15 to 20 knots with gusts up to 25 knots. Seas 3 to 4 feet, occasionally to 5 feet. Wave detail, east 4 feet at 6 seconds. From the Okaloosa-Walton County line to Pascagoula, from 20 to 60 nautical miles offshore. Small craft advisory in effect from 1 a.m. Central Daylight Time Wednesday through Thursday afternoon. For tonight, east winds 10 to 15 knots with gusts up to 20 knots, increasing to 15 to 20 knots with gusts up to 25 knots late. Seas 2 to 4 feet, occasionally to 5 feet. Wave detail, east 3 feet at 4 seconds and south 1 foot at 9 seconds. A slight chance of showers and thunderstorms this evening. A chance of showers and thunderstorms after midnight. For Wednesday, east winds 20 to 25 knots with gusts up to 30 knots. Seas 4 to 6 feet, occasionally to 8 feet. Wave detail, east 6 feet at 6 seconds. A chance of showers and thunderstorms, mainly in the morning. For Wednesday night, east winds 15 to 20 knots with gusts up to 25 knots. Seas 4 to 5 feet, occasionally to 6 feet. Wave detail, east 5 feet at 6 seconds. And for Thursday, east winds 15 to 20 knots with gusts up to 25 knots. Seas 3 to 5 feet, occasionally to 6 feet. Wave detail, east 5 feet at 6 seconds. 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Tidal information, at the mouth of the Mobile River on Tuesday, high tide at 2:35 a.m. Low tide at 12:08 p.m. At the mouth of the Mobile River on Wednesday, high tide at 3:12 a.m. low tide at 1:46 p.m. At Pensacola Bay on Tuesday, high tide at 1:39 a.m. Low tide at 12:32 p.m. At Pensacola Bay on Wednesday, high tide at 2:15 a.m. Low tide at 1:51 p.m.

Sea temperature 89 degrees. Air temperature 93 degrees. The report from the east end of Dauphin Island was not available. Grand Bay, southeast winds at 12 knots. Air temperature was 88 degrees. And Petiboy Island, southeast winds at 7 knots. Air temperature was 87 degrees. 12 miles south of Orange Beach. Winds were east at 6 knots. Sea temperature 88 degrees. Air temperature 89 degrees. 100 miles south of Destin. Winds were east at 12 knots. Air temperature 85 degrees. The following weather reports were made at 5 p.m. Pensacola International Airport, skies were mostly sunny. The temperature was 91 degrees, the dew point was 74, and the relative humidity was 57%. This produces a heat index of 100. The wind was south at 5 miles an hour. The pressure was 30.07 inches and steady. Pensacola Naval Air Station, skies were partly sunny. The temperature was 94 degrees, the dew point was 72, and the relative humidity was 48%. This produces a heat index of 102. The wind was southeast at 10 miles an hour. The pressure was 30.07 inches and steady. Here's your National Weather Service forecast. Tonight, mostly clear. Lows in the mid-70s. East winds around 5 miles per hour. Wednesday, mostly sunny. Highs in the lower 90s. East winds 10 to 15 miles per hour. Wednesday night, clear. Lows in the upper 60s. East winds around 5 miles per hour. Thursday, sunny. Highs around 90. Northeast winds 5 to 10 miles per hour with gusts up to 20 miles per hour. Thursday night, clear. Lows in the upper 60s. Northeast winds around 5 miles per hour. Friday, sunny. Highs in the lower 90s. Friday night, mostly clear. Lows in the lower 70s. Saturday, sunny. A slight chance of showers and thunderstorms in the afternoon. Highs in the lower 90s. Chance of rain 20%. This is NOAA Weather Radio from the Mobile Pensacola National Weather Service. The current time is 5:21 p.m. Central Daylight Time. There is a high risk of rip currents for the following areas in Alabama, Baldwin Coastal and Mobile Coastal, and the following areas in Florida, Escambia Coastal, Okaloosa Coastal and Santa Rosa Coastal. High rip current risk in effect from Wednesday morning through Thursday evening. What? Dangerous rip currents expected. Where? In Alabama, Mobile Coastal and Baldwin Coastal counties. In Florida, Escambia Coastal, Santa Rosa Coastal and Okaloosa Coastal counties. When? From Wednesday morning through Thursday evening. Impacts. Rip currents can sweep even the best swimmers away from shore into deeper water. Swim near a lifeguard. If caught in a rip current, relax and float. 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If able, swim in a direction following the shoreline. If unable to escape, face the shore and call or wave for help. Here's your marine forecast. On the weather map, light to moderate easterly to southeasterly flow becomes strong Wednesday into Thursday. Winds relax to light to occasionally moderate easterlies to end the week. Seas increase to 4 to 7 feet on Wednesday. A small craft advisory remains in effect for the marine waters late tonight through Thursday afternoon. On Perdido Bay, Pensacola Bay including Santa Rosa Sound, and Choctawhatchee Bay. For tonight, southeast winds 5 to 10 knots, becoming east 10 to 15 knots with gusts up to 20 knots late. Waves 1 foot or less. A moderate chop. A slight chance of showers after midnight. A slight chance of showers and thunderstorms late. For Wednesday, east winds 10 to 15 knots with gusts up to 20 knots. Waves 1 foot or less. A moderate chop. For Wednesday night, east winds 5 to 10 knots, increasing to 10 to 15 knots with gusts up to 20 knots after midnight. Waves 1 foot or less. A moderate chop. And for Thursday, east winds 10 to 15 knots.

0: with gusts up to 20 knots. Waves 1 foot or less. A moderate chop. On Perdido Bay, Pensacola Bay, including Santa Rosa Sound, and Choctawhatchee Bay. For tonight, southeast winds around 5 knots, becoming east with gusts up to 20 knots after midnight. Waves 1 foot or less. Light chop. A slight chance of showers and thunderstorms early this evening. For Wednesday, east winds 10 to 15 knots with gusts up to 20 knots. Waves 1 foot or less. A moderate chop. For Wednesday night, east winds 5 to 10 knots. Waves 1 foot or less. Light chop. And for Thursday, northeast winds 5 to 10 knots. Waves 1 foot or less. Light chop. From the Okaloosa-Walton County line to Pascagoula and out 20 nautical miles. Small craft advisory in effect from 1 a.m. Central Daylight Time Wednesday through Thursday afternoon. For tonight, southeast winds 5 to 10 knots, becoming east 15 to 20 knots with gusts up to 25 knots. Seas 1 foot or less, then 2 to 3 feet after midnight. Wave detail, east 1 foot at 3 seconds and south 1 foot at 9 seconds, becoming east 2 feet at 4 seconds and south 1 foot at 8 seconds. A slight chance of showers and thunderstorms this evening. A chance of showers and thunderstorms after midnight. For Wednesday, east winds 15 to 20 knots with gusts up to 25 knots. Seas 3 to 5 feet, occasionally to 6 feet. Wave detail, east 5 feet at 6 seconds and east 2 feet at 3 seconds. A chance of showers and thunderstorms in the morning. For Wednesday night, east winds 10 to 15 knots, increasing to 15 to 20 knots after midnight. Seas 3 to 4 feet, occasionally to 5 feet. Wave detail, southeast 4 feet at 6 seconds. And for Thursday, east winds 15 to 20 knots with gusts up to 25 knots. Seas 3 to 4 feet, occasionally to 5 feet. Wave detail, east 4 feet at 6 seconds. From the Okaloosa-Walton County line to Pascagoula, from 20 to 60 nautical miles offshore. Small craft advisory in effect from 1 a.m. Central Daylight Time Wednesday through Thursday afternoon. For tonight, east winds 10 to 15 knots with gusts up to 20 knots, increasing to 15 to 20 knots with gusts up to 25 knots late. Seas 2 to 4 feet, occasionally to 5 feet. Wave detail, east 3 feet at 4 seconds and south 1 foot at 9 seconds. A slight chance of showers and thunderstorms this evening. A chance of showers and thunderstorms after midnight. For Wednesday, east winds 20 to 25 knots with gusts up to 30 knots. Seas 4 to 6 feet, occasionally to 8 feet. Wave detail, east 6 feet at 6 seconds. A chance of showers and thunderstorms, mainly in the morning. For Wednesday night, east winds 15 to 20 knots with gusts up to 25 knots. Seas 4 to 5 feet, occasionally to 6 feet. Wave detail, east 5 feet at 6 seconds. And for Thursday, east winds 15 to 20 knots with gusts up to 25 knots. Seas 3 to 5 feet, occasionally to 6 feet. Wave detail, east 5 feet at 6 seconds. Tidal information, at the mouth of the Mobile River on Tuesday, high tide at 2:35 a.m. Low tide at 12:08 p.m. At the mouth of the Mobile River on Wednesday, high tide at 3:12 a.m. Low tide at 1:46 p.m. At Pensacola Bay on Tuesday, high tide at 1:39 a.m. Low tide at 12:32 p.m. At Pensacola Bay on Wednesday, high tide at 2:15 a.m. Low tide at 1:51 p.m. At the East Pass in Destin on Tuesday, high tide at 1:06 a.m. Low tide at 11:58 a.m. At the East Pass in Destin on Wednesday, high tide at 1:42 a.m. Low tide at 1:17 p.m. The following marine observations were made as of 5 p.m. Mobile Bay Coast Guard Station. Winds were southeast at 5 knots. Sea temperature 88 degrees. Air temperature 94 degrees. Weeks Bay, northeast winds at 1 knot. Air temperature was 94 degrees. Pensacola Bay. Sea temperature 89 degrees. Air temperature 93 degrees. The report from the east end of Dauphin Island was not available. Graham Bay, southeast winds at 12 knots. Air temperature was 88 degrees. And Pettiboy Island, southeast winds at 7 knots. Air temperature was 87 degrees. 12 miles south of Orange Beach. Winds were east at 6 knots. Sea temperature 88 degrees. Air temperature 89 degrees. 100 miles south of Destin. Winds were east at 12 knots. Air temperature 85 degrees. The following weather reports were made at 5 p.m. Pensacola International Airport, skies were mostly sunny. The temperature was 91 degrees, the dew point was 74, and the relative humidity was 57%. This produces a heat index of 100. The wind was south at 5 miles an hour. The pressure was 30.07 inches and steady. Pensacola Naval Air Station, skies were partly sunny. The temperature was 94 degrees, the dew point was 72, and the relative humidity was 48%. This produces a heat index of 102. The wind was southeast at 10 miles an hour. The pressure was 30.07 inches and steady. Here's your National Weather Service forecast. Tonight, mostly clear. Lows in the mid-70s. East winds around 5 miles per hour. Wednesday, mostly sunny. Highs in the lower 90s. East winds 10 to 15 miles per hour. Wednesday night, clear. Lows in the upper 60s. East winds around 5 miles per hour. Thursday, sunny. Highs around 90. Northeast winds 5 to 10 miles per hour with gusts up to 20 miles per hour. Thursday night, clear. Lows in the upper 60s. Northeast winds around 5 miles per hour. Friday, sunny. Highs in the lower 90s. Friday night, mostly clear. Lows in the lower 70s. Saturday, sunny. A slight chance of showers and thunderstorms in the afternoon. Highs in the lower 90s. Chance of rain 20%. This is NOAA Weather Radio from the Mobile Pensacola National Weather Service. The current time is 5:31 p.m. Central Daylight Time. There is a high risk of rip currents for the following areas in Alabama, Baldwin Coastal and Mobile Coastal, and the following areas in Florida, Escambia Coastal, Okaloosa Coastal and Santa Rosa Coastal. High rip current risk in effect from Wednesday morning through Thursday evening. What? Dangerous rip currents expected. Where? In Alabama, Mobile Coastal and Baldwin Coastal counties. In Florida, Escambia Coastal, Santa Rosa Coastal and Okaloosa Coastal counties. When? From Wednesday morning through Thursday evening. Impacts. Rip currents can sweep even the best swimmers away from shore into deeper water. Swim near a lifeguard. If caught in a rip current, relax and float. 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If able, swim in a direction following the shoreline. If unable to escape, face the shore and call or wave for help. Here's your marine forecast. On the weather map, light to moderate easterly to southeasterly flow becomes strong Wednesday into Thursday. Winds relax to light to occasionally moderate easterlies to end the week. Seas increase to 4 to 7 feet on Wednesday. A small craft advisory remains in effect for the marine waters late tonight through Thursday afternoon. On Perdido Bay, Pensacola Bay including Santa Rosa Sound, and Choctawhatchee Bay. For tonight, southeast winds 5 to 10 knots, becoming east 10 to 15 knots with gusts up to 20 knots late. Waves 1 foot or less. A moderate chop. A slight chance of showers after midnight. A slight chance of showers and thunderstorms late. For Wednesday, east winds 10 to 15 knots with gusts up to 20 knots. Waves 1 foot or less. A moderate chop. For Wednesday night, east winds 5 to 10 knots, increasing to 10 to 15 knots with gusts up to 20 knots after midnight. Waves 1 foot or less. a moderate chop. And for Thursday, east winds 10 to 15 knots with gusts up to 20 knots. Waves 1 foot or less. A moderate chop. On Perdido Bay, Pensacola Bay including Santa Rosa Sound, and Choctaw Hatchie Bay. For tonight, southeast winds around 5 knots, becoming east with gusts up to 20 knots after midnight. Waves 1 foot or less. Light chop. A slight chance of showers and thunderstorms early this evening. For Wednesday, east winds 10 to 15 knots with gusts up to 20 knots. Waves 1 foot or less. A moderate chop. For Wednesday night, east winds 5 to 10 knots. Waves 1 foot or less. Light chop. And for Thursday, northeast winds 5 to 10 knots. Waves 1 foot or less. Light chop. From the Okaloosa-Walton County line to Pascagoula, and out 20 nautical miles. Small craft advisory in effect from 1 a.m. Central Daylight Time Wednesday through Thursday afternoon. For tonight, southeast winds 5 to 10 knots, becoming east 15 to 20 knots with gusts up to 25 knots. Seas 1 foot or less, then 2 to 3 feet after midnight. Wave detail, east 1 foot at 3 seconds and south 1 foot at 9 seconds, becoming east 2 feet at 4 seconds and south 1 foot at 8 seconds. A slight chance of showers and thunderstorms this evening. A chance of showers and thunderstorms after midnight. For Wednesday, east winds 15 to 20 knots with gusts up to 25 knots. Seas 3 to 5 feet, occasionally to 6 feet. Wave detail, east 5 feet at 6 seconds and east 2 feet at 3 seconds. A chance of showers and thunderstorms in the morning. For Wednesday night, east winds 10 to 15 knots, increasing to 15 to 20 knots after midnight. Seas 3 to 4 feet, occasionally to 5 feet. Wave detail, southeast 4 feet at 6 seconds. And for Thursday, east winds 15 to 20 knots with gusts up to 25 knots. Seas 3 to 4 feet, occasionally to 5 feet. Wave detail, east 4 feet at 6 seconds. From the Okaloosa-Walton County line to Pascagoula, from 20 to 60 nautical miles offshore. Small craft advisory in effect from 1 a.m. Central Daylight Time Wednesday through Thursday afternoon. For tonight, east winds 10 to 15 knots with gusts up to 20 knots, increasing to 15 to 20 knots with gusts up to 25 knots late. Seas 2 to 4 feet, occasionally to 5 feet. Wave detail, east 3 feet at 4 seconds and south 1 foot at 9 seconds. A slight chance of showers and thunderstorms this evening. A chance of showers and thunderstorms after midnight. For Wednesday, east winds 20 to 25 knots with gusts up to 30 knots. Seas 4 to 6 feet, occasionally to 8 feet. Wave detail, east 6 feet at 6 seconds. A chance of showers and thunderstorms, mainly in the morning. For Wednesday night, east winds 15 to 20 knots with gusts up to 25 knots. Seas 4 to 5 feet, occasionally to 6 feet. Wave detail, east 5 feet at 6 seconds. And for Thursday, east winds 15 to 20 knots with gusts up to 25 knots. Seas 3 to 5 feet, occasionally to 6 feet. Wave detail, east 5 feet at 6 seconds. Tidal information, at the mouth of the Mobile River on Tuesday, high tide at 2:35 a.m. Low tide at 12:08 p.m. At the mouth of the Mobile River on Wednesday, high tide at 3:12 a.m. Low tide at 1:46 p.m. At Pensacola Bay on Tuesday, high tide at 1:39 a.m. Low tide at 12:32 p.m. At Pensacola Bay on Wednesday, high tide at 2:15 a.m. Low tide at 1:51 p.m. At the East Pass in Destin on Tuesday, high tide at 1:06 a.m. Low tide at 11:58 a.m. At the East Pass in Destin on Wednesday, high tide at 1:42 a.m. Low tide at 1:17 p.m. The following marine observations were made as of 5 p.m. Mobile Bay Coast Guard Station. Winds were southeast at 5 knots. Sea temperature 88 degrees. Air temperature 94 degrees. Weeks Bay, northeast winds at 1 knot. Air temperature was 94 degrees. Pensacola Bay. Sea temperature 89 degrees. Air temperature 93 degrees. The report from the east end of Dauphin Island was not available. Grand Bay, southeast winds at 12 knots. Air temperature was 88 degrees. And Pettiboy Island, southeast winds at 7 knots. Air temperature was 87 degrees. 12 miles south of Orange Beach. Winds were east at 6 knots. Sea temperature 88 degrees. Air temperature 89 degrees. 100 miles south of Destin. Winds were east at 12 knots. Air temperature 85 degrees. The following weather reports were made at 5 p.m. Pensacola International Airport, skies were mostly sunny. The temperature was 91 degrees, the dew point was 74, and the relative humidity was 57%. This produces a heat index of 100. The wind was south at 5 miles an hour. The pressure was 30.07 inches and steady. Pensacola Naval Air Station, skies were partly sunny. The temperature was 94 degrees, the dew point was 72, and the relative humidity was 48%. This produces a heat index of 102. The wind was southeast at 10 miles an hour. The pressure was 30.07 inches and steady. Here's your National Weather Service forecast. Tonight, mostly clear. Lows in the mid-70s. East winds around 5 miles per hour. Wednesday, mostly sunny. Highs in the lower 90s. East winds 10 to 15 miles per hour. Wednesday night, clear. Lows in the upper 60s. East winds around 5 miles per hour. Thursday, sunny. Highs around 90. Northeast winds 5 to 10 miles per hour with gusts up to 20 miles per hour. Thursday night, clear. Lows in the upper 60s. Northeast winds around 5 miles per hour. Friday, sunny. Highs in the lower 90s. Friday night, mostly clear. Lows in the lower 70s. Saturday, sunny. A slight chance of showers and thunderstorms in the afternoon. Highs in the lower 90s. Chance of rain 20%. This is NOAA Weather Radio from the Mobile Pensacola National Weather Service. The current time is 5:41 p.m. Central Daylight Time. There is a high risk of rip currents for the following areas in Alabama, Baldwin Coastal and Mobile Coastal, and the following areas in Florida, Escambia Coastal, Okaloosa Coastal and Santa Rosa Coastal. High rip current risk in effect from Wednesday morning through Thursday evening. What? Dangerous rip currents expected. Where? In Alabama, Mobile Coastal and Baldwin Coastal counties. In Florida, Escambia Coastal, Santa Rosa Coastal and Okaloosa Coastal counties. When? From Wednesday morning through Thursday evening. Impacts. Rip currents can sweep even the best swimmers away from shore into deeper water. Swim near a lifeguard. If caught in a rip current, relax and float. 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If able, swim in a direction following the shoreline. If unable to escape, face the shore and call or wave for help. Here's your marine forecast. On the weather map, light to moderate easterly to southeasterly flow becomes strong Wednesday into Thursday. Winds relax to light to occasionally moderate easterlies to end the week. Seas increase to 4 to 7 feet on Wednesday. A small craft advisory remains in effect for the marine waters late tonight through Thursday afternoon. On Perdido Bay, Pensacola Bay including Santa Rosa Sound, and Choctawhatchee Bay. For tonight, southeast winds 5 to 10 knots, becoming east 10 to 15 knots with gusts up to 20 knots late. Waves 1 foot or less. A moderate chop. A slight chance of showers after midnight. A slight chance of showers and thunderstorms late. For Wednesday, east winds 10 to 15 knots with gusts up to 20 knots. Waves 1 foot or less. A moderate chop. For Wednesday night, east winds 5 to 10 knots, increasing to 10 to 15 knots with gusts up to 20 knots after midnight. waves 1 foot or less. A moderate drop. And for Thursday, evenings 10 to 15 knots with gusts up to 20 knots. Waves 1 foot or less. A moderate drop. On Perdido Bay, Pensacola Bay, including Santa Rosa Sound, and Choctawhatchee Bay. For tonight, southeast winds around 5 knots, begin meet with gusts up to 20 knots after midnight. Waves 1 foot or less. Light drop. A slight chance of showers and thunderstorms early this evening. For Wednesday, east winds 10 to 15 knots with gusts up to 20 knots. Waves 1 foot or less. A moderate drop. For Wednesday night, east winds 5 to 10 knots. Waves 1 foot or less. Light drop. And for Thursday, northeast winds 5 to 10 knots. Waves 1 foot or less. Light drop. From the Ocosa-Walton County line to Pascagoula, and out 20 nautical miles. Small craft advisory in effect from 1 a.m. Central Daylight Time Wednesday through Thursday afternoon. For tonight, southeast winds 5 to 10 knots, becoming east 15 to 20 knots with gusts up to 25 knots. Seas 1 foot or less, then 2 to 3 feet after midnight. Wave detail, east 1 foot at 3 seconds and south 1 foot at 9 seconds, becoming east 2 feet at 4 seconds and south 1 foot at 8 seconds. A slight chance of showers and thunderstorms this evening. A chance of showers and thunderstorms after midnight. For Wednesday, east winds 15 to 20 knots with gusts up to 25 knots. Seas 3 to 5 feet, occasionally to 6 feet. Wave detail, east 5 feet at 6 seconds and east 2 feet at 3 seconds. A chance of showers and thunderstorms in the morning. For Wednesday night, east winds 10 to 15 knots, increasing to 15 to 20 knots after midnight. Seas 3 to 4 feet, occasionally to 5 feet. Wave detail, southeast 4 feet at 6 seconds. And for Thursday, east winds 15 to 20 knots with gusts up to 25 knots. Seas 3 to 4 feet, occasionally to 5 feet. Wave detail, east 4 feet at 6 seconds. From the Okaloosa-Walton County line to Pascagoula, from 20 to 60 nautical miles offshore. Small craft advisory in effect from 1 a.m. Central Daylight Time Wednesday through Thursday afternoon. For tonight, east winds 10 to 15 knots with gusts up to 20 knots, increasing to 15 to 20 knots with gusts up to 25 knots late. Seas 2 to 4 feet, occasionally to 5 feet. Wave detail, east 3 feet at 4 seconds and south 1 foot at 9 seconds. A slight chance of showers and thunderstorms this evening. A chance of showers and thunderstorms after midnight. For Wednesday, east winds 20 to 25 knots with gusts up to 30 knots. Seas 4 to 6 feet, occasionally to 8 feet. Wave detail, east 6 feet at 6 seconds. A chance of showers and thunderstorms, mainly in the morning. For Wednesday night, east winds 15 to 20 knots with gusts up to 25 knots. Seas 4 to 5 feet, occasionally to 6 feet. Wave detail, east 5 feet at 6 seconds. And for Thursday, east winds 15 to 20 knots with gusts up to 25 knots. Seas 3 to 5 feet, occasionally to 6 feet. Wave detail, east 5 feet at 6 seconds. 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Tidal information, at the mouth of the Mobile River on Tuesday, high tide at 2:35 a.m. Low tide at 12:08 p.m. At the mouth of the Mobile River on Wednesday, high tide at 3:12 a.m. Low tide at 1:46 p.m. At Pensacola Bay on Tuesday, high tide at 1:39 a.m. Low tide at 12:32 p.m. At Pensacola Bay on Wednesday, high tide at 2:15 a.m. Low tide at 1:51 p.m. At the East Pass in Destin on Tuesday, high tide at 1:06 a.m. Low tide at 11:58 a.m. At the East Pass in Destin on Wednesday, high tide at 1:42 a.m. low tide at 1:17 p.m. The following marine observations were made as of 5 p.m. Mobile Bay Coast Guard Station. Winds were southeast at 5 knots. Sea temperature 88 degrees. Air temperature 94 degrees. Weeks Bay, northeast winds at 1 knot. Air temperature was 94 degrees. Pensacola Bay. Sea temperature 89 degrees. Air temperature 93 degrees. The report from the east end of Dauphin Island was not available. Graham Bay, southeast winds at 12 knots. Air temperature was 88 degrees. And Pettiboy Island, southeast winds at 7 knots. Air temperature was 87 degrees. 12 miles south of Orange Beach. Winds were east at 6 knots. Sea temperature 88 degrees. Air temperature 89 degrees. 100 miles south of Destin. Winds were east at 12 knots. Air temperature 85 degrees. The following weather reports were made at 5 p.m. Pensacola International Airport, skies were mostly sunny. The temperature was 91 degrees, the dew point was 74, and the relative humidity was 57%. This produces a heat index of 100. The wind was south at 5 miles an hour. The pressure was 30.07 inches and steady. Pensacola Naval Air Station, skies were partly sunny. The temperature was 94 degrees, the dew point was 72, and the relative humidity was 48%. This produces a heat index of 102. The wind was southeast at 10 miles an hour. The pressure was 30.07 inches and steady. Here's your National Weather Service forecast. Tonight, mostly clear. Lows in the mid-70s. East winds around 5 miles per hour. Wednesday, mostly sunny. Highs in the lower 90s. East winds 10 to 15 miles per hour. Wednesday night, clear. Lows in the upper 60s. East winds around 5 miles per hour. Thursday, sunny. Highs around 90. Northeast winds 5 to 10 miles per hour with gusts up to 20 miles per hour. Thursday night, clear. Lows in the upper 60s. Northeast winds around 5 miles per hour. Friday, sunny. Highs in the lower 90s. Friday night, mostly clear. Lows in the lower 70s. Saturday, sunny. A slight chance of showers and thunderstorms in the afternoon. Highs in the lower 90s. Chance of rain 20%. This is NOAA Weather Radio from the Mobile Pensacola National Weather Service. The current time is 5:51 p.m. Central Daylight Time. There is a high risk of rip currents for the following areas in Alabama, Baldwin Coastal and Mobile Coastal, and the following areas in Florida, Escambia Coastal, Okaloosa Coastal and Santa Rosa Coastal. High rip current risk in effect from Wednesday morning through Thursday evening. What dangerous rip currents expected? Where in Alabama, Mobile Coastal and Baldwin Coastal counties? In Florida, Escambia Coastal, Santa Rosa Coastal and Okaloosa Coastal counties. When, from Wednesday morning through Thursday evening. Impacts, rip currents can sweep even the best swimmers away from shore into deeper water. Swim near a lifeguard. If caught in a rip current, relax and float. Don't swim against the current. If able, swim in a direction following the shoreline. If unable to escape, face the shore and call or wave for help. Here's your marine forecast. On the weather map, light to moderate easterly to southeasterly flow becomes strong Wednesday into Thursday. Winds relax to light to occasionally moderate easterlies to end the week. Seas increase to 4 to 7 feet on Wednesday. A small craft advisory remains in effect for the marine waters late tonight through Thursday afternoon. On Perdido Bay, Pensacola Bay including Santa Rosa Sound, and Choctawhatchee Bay. For tonight, southeast winds 5 to 10 knots, becoming east 10 to 15 knots with gusts up to 20 knots late. Waves 1 foot or less. A moderate chop. A slight chance of showers after midnight. a slight chance of showers and thunderstorms late. For Wednesday, east winds 10 to 15 knots with gusts up to 20 knots. Waves 1 foot or less. A moderate chop. For Wednesday night, east winds 5 to 10 knots, increasing to 10 to 15 knots with gusts up to 20 knots after midnight. Waves 1 foot or less. A moderate chop. And for Thursday, east winds 10 to 15 knots with gusts up to 20 knots. Waves 1 foot or less. A moderate chop. On Perdido Bay, Pensacola Bay including Santa Rosa Sound, and Choctaw Hatchie Bay. For tonight, southeast winds around 5 knots, becoming east with gusts up to 20 knots after midnight. Waves 1 foot or less. Light chop. A slight chance of showers and thunderstorms early this evening. For Wednesday, east winds 10 to 15 knots with gusts up to 20 knots. Waves 1 foot or less. A moderate chop. For Wednesday night, east winds 5 to 10 knots. Waves 1 foot or less. Light chop. And for Thursday, northeast winds 5 to 10 knots. Waves 1 foot or less. Light chop. From the Okaloosa-Walton County line to Pascagoula, and out 20 nautical miles. Small craft advisory in effect from 1 a.m. Central Daylight Time Wednesday through Thursday afternoon. For tonight, southeast winds 5 to 10 knots, becoming east 15 to 20 knots with gusts up to 25 knots. Seas 1 foot or less, then 2 to 3 feet after midnight. Wave detail, east 1 foot at 3 seconds and south 1 foot at 9 seconds, becoming east 2 feet at 4 seconds and south 1 foot at 8 seconds. A slight chance of showers and thunderstorms this evening. A chance of showers and thunderstorms after midnight. For Wednesday, east winds 15 to 20 knots with gusts up to 25 knots. Seas 3 to 5 feet, occasionally to 6 feet. Wave detail, east 5 feet at 6 seconds and east 2 feet at 3 seconds. A chance of showers and thunderstorms in the morning. For Wednesday night, east winds 10 to 15 knots, increasing to 15 to 20 knots after midnight. Seas 3 to 4 feet, occasionally to 5 feet. Wave detail, southeast 4 feet at 6 seconds. And for Thursday, east winds 15 to 20 knots with gusts up to 25 knots. Seas 3 to 4 feet, occasionally to 5 feet. Wave detail, east 4 feet at 6 seconds. From the Okaloosa-Walton County line to Pascagoula, from 20 to 60 nautical miles offshore. Small craft advisory in effect from 1 a.m. Central Daylight Time Wednesday through Thursday afternoon. For tonight, east winds 10 to 15 knots with gusts up to 20 knots, increasing to 15 to 20 knots with gusts up to 25 knots late. Seas 2 to 4 feet, occasionally to 5 feet. Wave detail, east 3 feet at 4 seconds and south 1 foot at 9 seconds. A slight chance of showers and thunderstorms this evening. A chance of showers and thunderstorms after midnight. For Wednesday, east winds 20 to 25 knots with gusts up to 30 knots. Seas 4 to 6 feet, occasionally to 8 feet. Wave detail, east 6 feet at 6 seconds. A chance of showers and thunderstorms, mainly in the morning. For Wednesday night, east winds 15 to 20 knots with gusts up to 25 knots. Seas 4 to 5 feet, occasionally to 6 feet. Wave detail, east 5 feet at 6 seconds. And for Thursday, east winds 15 to 20 knots with gusts up to 25 knots. Seas 3 to 5 feet, occasionally to 6 feet. Wave detail, east 5 feet at 6 seconds. Tidal information, at the mouth of the Mobile River on Tuesday, high tide at 2:35 a.m. Low tide at 12:08 p.m. At the mouth of the Mobile River on Wednesday, high tide at 3:12 a.m. Low tide at 1:46 p.m. At Pensacola Bay on Tuesday, high tide at 1:39 a.m. Low tide at 12:32 p.m. At Pensacola Bay on Wednesday, high tide at 2:15 a.m. Low tide at 1:51 p.m. At the East Pass in Destin on Tuesday, high tide at 1:06 a.m. Low tide at 11:58 a.m. at the East Pass in Destin on Wednesday, high tide at 1:42 a.m. Low tide at 1:17 p.m. The following marine observations were made as of 5 p.m. Mobile Bay Coast Guard Station. Winds were southeast at 5 knots. Sea temperature 88 degrees. Air temperature 94 degrees. Weeks Bay, northeast winds at 1 knot. Air temperature was 94 degrees. Pensacola Bay. Sea temperature 89 degrees. Air temperature 93 degrees. The report from the east end of Dauphin Island was not available. Graham Bay, southeast winds at 12 knots. Air temperature was 88 degrees. And Pettiboy Island, southeast winds at 7 knots. Air temperature was 87 degrees. 12 miles south of Orange Beach. Winds.
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0: The following weather reports were made at 5 p.m. Pensacola International Airport, skies were mostly sunny. The temperature was 91 degrees, the dew point was 74, and the relative humidity was 57%. This produces a heat index of 100. The wind was south at 5 miles an hour. The pressure was 30.07 inches and steady. Pensacola Naval Air Station, skies were partly sunny. The temperature was 94 degrees, the dew point was 72, and the relative humidity was 48%. This produces a heat index of 102. The wind was southeast at 10 miles an hour. The pressure was 30.07 inches and steady. Here's your National Weather Service forecast. Tonight, mostly clear. Lows in the mid-70s. East winds around 5 miles per hour. Wednesday, mostly sunny. Highs in the lower 90s. East winds 10 to 15 miles per hour. Wednesday night, clear. Lows in the upper 60s. East winds around 5 miles per hour. Thursday, sunny. Highs around 90. Northeast winds 5 to 10 miles per hour with gusts up to 20 miles per hour. Thursday night, clear. Lows in the upper 60s. Northeast winds around 5 miles per hour. Friday, sunny. Highs in the lower 90s. Friday night, mostly clear. Lows in the lower 70s. Saturday, sunny. A slight chance of showers and thunderstorms in the afternoon. Highs in the lower 90s. Chance of rain 20%. 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The current time is 6:01 p.m. Central Daylight Time. There is a high risk of rip currents for the following areas in Alabama, Baldwin Coastal and Mobile Coastal, and the following areas in Florida, Escambia Coastal, Okaloosa Coastal and Santa Rosa Coastal. High rip current risk in effect from Wednesday morning through Thursday evening. What dangerous rip currents expected? Where in Alabama, Mobile Coastal and Baldwin Coastal counties? In Florida, Escambia Coastal, Santa Rosa Coastal and Okaloosa Coastal counties. When, from Wednesday morning through Thursday evening. Impacts, rip currents can sweep even the best swimmers away from shore into deeper water. Swim near a lifeguard. If caught in a rip current, relax and float. Don't swim against the current. If able, swim in a direction following the shoreline. If unable to escape, face the shore and call or wave for help. Here's your marine forecast. On the weather map, light to moderate easterly to southeasterly flow becomes strong Wednesday into Thursday. Winds relax to light to occasionally moderate easterlies to end the week. Seas increase to 4 to 7 feet on Wednesday. A small craft advisory remains in effect for the marine waters late tonight through Thursday afternoon. On Perdido Bay, Pensacola Bay including Santa Rosa Sound, and Choctawhatchee Bay. For tonight, southeast winds 5 to 10 knots, becoming east 10 to 15 knots with gusts up to 20 knots late. Waves 1 foot or less. A moderate chop. A slight chance of showers after midnight. A slight chance of showers and thunderstorms late. For Wednesday, east winds 10 to 15 knots with gusts up to 20 knots. Waves 1 foot or less. A moderate chop. For Wednesday night, east winds 5 to 10 knots, increasing to 10 to 15 knots with gusts up to 20 knots after midnight. Waves 1 foot or less. A moderate chop. And for Thursday, east winds 10 to 15 knots with gusts up to 20 knots. Waves 1 foot or less. A moderate chop. On Perdido Bay, Pensacola Bay including Santa Rosa Sound, and Choctaw Hatchie Bay. For tonight, southeast winds around 5 knots, becoming east with gusts up to 20 knots after midnight. Waves 1 foot or less. Light chop. A slight chance of showers and thunderstorms early this evening. For Wednesday, east winds 10 to 15 knots with gusts up to 20 knots. Waves 1 foot or less. A moderate chop. For Wednesday night, east winds 5 to 10 knots. Waves 1 foot or less. Light chop. And for Thursday, northeast winds 5 to 10 knots. Waves 1 foot or less. Light chop. From the Okaloosa-Walton County line to Pascagoula, and out 20 nautical miles. Small craft advisory in effect from 1 a.m. Central Daylight Time Wednesday through Thursday afternoon. For tonight, southeast winds 5 to 10 knots, becoming east 15 to 20 knots with gusts up to 25 knots. Seas 1 foot or less, then 2 to 3 feet after midnight. Wave detail, east 1 foot at 3 seconds and south 1 foot at 9 seconds, becoming east 2 feet at 4 seconds and south 1 foot at 8 seconds. A slight chance of showers and thunderstorms this evening. A chance of showers and thunderstorms after midnight. For Wednesday, east winds 15 to 20 knots with gusts up to 25 knots. Seas 3 to 5 feet, occasionally to 6 feet. Wave detail, east 5 feet at 6 seconds and east 2 feet at 3 seconds. A chance of showers and thunderstorms in the morning. For Wednesday night, east winds 10 to 15 knots, increasing to 15 to 20 knots after midnight. Seas 3 to 4 feet, occasionally to 5 feet. Wave detail, southeast 4 feet at 6 seconds. And for Thursday, east winds 15 to 20 knots with gusts up to 25 knots. Seas 3 to 4 feet, occasionally to 5 feet. Wave detail, east 4 feet at 6 seconds. From the Okaloosa-Walton County line to Pascagoula, from 20 to 60 nautical miles offshore. Small craft advisory in effect from 1 a.m. Central Daylight Time Wednesday through Thursday afternoon. For tonight, east winds 10 to 15 knots with gusts up to 20 knots, increasing to 15 to 20 knots with gusts up to 25 knots late. Seas 2 to 4 feet, occasionally to 5 feet. Wave detail, east 3 feet at 4 seconds and south 1 foot at 9 seconds. A slight chance of showers and thunderstorms this evening. A chance of showers and thunderstorms after midnight. For Wednesday, east winds 20 to 25 knots with gusts up to 30 knots. Seas 4 to 6 feet, occasionally to 8 feet. Wave detail, east 6 feet at 6 seconds. A chance of showers and thunderstorms, mainly in the morning. For Wednesday night, east winds 15 to 20 knots with gusts up to 25 knots. Seas 4 to 5 feet, occasionally to 6 feet. Wave detail, east 5 feet at 6 seconds. And for Thursday, east winds 15 to 20 knots with gusts up to 25 knots. Seas 3 to 5 feet, occasionally to 6 feet. Wave detail, east 5 feet at 6 seconds. Tidal information, at the mouth of the Mobile River on Tuesday, high tide at 2:35 a.m. Low tide at 12:08 p.m. At the mouth of the Mobile River on Wednesday, high tide at 3:12 a.m. Low tide at 1:46 p.m. At Pensacola Bay on Tuesday, high tide at 1:39 a.m. Low tide at 12:32 p.m. At Pensacola Bay on Wednesday, high tide at 2:15 a.m. Low tide at 1:51 p.m. At the East Pass in Destin on Tuesday, high tide at 1:06 a.m. Low tide at 11:58 a.m. at the East Pass in Destin on Wednesday, high tide at 1:42 a.m. Low tide at 1:17 p.m. The following marine observations were made as of 5 p.m. Mobile Bay Coast Guard Station. Winds were southeast at 5 knots. Sea temperature 88 degrees. Air temperature 94 degrees. Weeks Bay, northeast winds at 1 knot. Air temperature was 94 degrees. Pensacola Bay. Sea temperature 89 degrees. Air temperature 93 degrees. The report from the east end of Dauphin Island was not available. Graham Bay, southeast winds at 12 knots. Air temperature was 88 degrees. And Pettiboy Island, southeast winds at 7 knots. Air temperature was 87 degrees. 12 miles south of Orange Beach. Winds were east at 6 knots. Sea temperature 88 degrees. Air temperature 89 degrees. 100 miles south of Destin. Winds were east at 12 knots. Air temperature 85 degrees. Here's your National Weather Service forecast. Tonight, mostly clear. Lows in the mid-70s. East winds around 5 miles per hour. Wednesday, mostly sunny. Highs in the lower 90s. East winds 10 to 15 miles per hour. Wednesday night, clear. Lows in the upper 60s. East winds around 5 miles per hour. Thursday, sunny. Highs around 90. Northeast winds 5 to 10 miles per hour with gusts up to 20 miles per hour. Thursday night, clear. Lows in the upper 60s. Northeast winds around 5 miles per hour. Friday, sunny. Highs in the lower 90s. Friday night, mostly clear. Lows in the lower 70s. Saturday, sunny. A slight chance of showers and thunderstorms in the afternoon. Highs in the lower 90s. Chance of rain 20%. This is NOAA Weather Radio from the Mobile Pensacola National Weather Service. The current time is 6:11 p.m. Central Daylight Time. There is a high risk of rip currents for the following areas in Alabama, Baldwin Coastal and Mobile Coastal, and the following areas in Florida, Escambia Coastal, Okaloosa Coastal and Santa Rosa Coastal. High rip current risk in effect from Wednesday morning through Thursday evening. What? Dangerous rip currents expected. Where? In Alabama, Mobile Coastal and Baldwin Coastal Counties. In Florida, Escambia Coastal, Santa Rosa Coastal and Okaloosa Coastal Counties. When? From Wednesday morning through Thursday evening. Impacts. Rip currents can sweep even the best swimmers away from shore into deeper water. Swim near a lifeguard. 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If able, swim in a direction following the shoreline. If unable to escape, face the shore and call or wave for help. Here's your marine forecast. On the weather map, light to moderate easterly to southeasterly flow becomes strong Wednesday into Thursday. Winds relax to light to occasionally moderate easterlies to end the week. Seas increase to 4 to 7 feet on Wednesday. A small craft advisory remains in effect for the marine waters late tonight through Thursday afternoon. On Perdido Bay, Pensacola Bay including Santa Rosa Sound, and Choctawhatchee Bay. For tonight, southeast winds 5 to 10 knots, becoming east 10 to 15 knots with gusts up to 20 knots late. Waves 1 foot or less. A moderate chop. A slight chance of showers after midnight. A slight chance of showers and thunderstorms late. For Wednesday, east winds 10 to 15 knots with gusts up to 20 knots. Waves 1 foot or less. A moderate chop. For Wednesday night, east winds 5 to 10 knots, increasing to 10 to 15 knots with gusts up to 20 knots after midnight. Waves 1 foot or less. A moderate chop. And for Thursday, east winds 10 to 15 knots with gusts up to 20 knots. Waves 1 foot or less. A moderate chop. On Perdido Bay, Pensacola Bay including Santa Rosa Sound, and Choctawhatchee Bay. For tonight, southeast winds around 5 knots, becoming east with gusts up to 20 knots after midnight. Waves 1 foot or less. Light chop. A slight chance of showers and thunderstorms early this evening. For Wednesday, east winds 10 to 15 knots with gusts up to 20 knots. Waves 1 foot or less. A moderate chop. For Wednesday night, east winds 5 to 10 knots. Waves 1 foot or less. Light chop. And for Thursday, northeast winds 5 to 10 knots. Waves 1 foot or less. Light chop. From the Okaloosa-Walton County line to Pascagoula, and out 20 nautical miles. Small craft advisory in effect from 1 a.m. Central Daylight Time Wednesday through Thursday afternoon. For tonight, southeast winds 5 to 10 knots, becoming east 15 to 20 knots with gusts up to 25 knots. Seas 1 foot or less, then 2 to 3 feet after midnight. Wave detail, east 1 foot at 3 seconds and south 1 foot at 9 seconds, becoming east 2 feet at 4 seconds and south 1 foot at 8 seconds. A slight chance of showers and thunderstorms this evening. A chance of showers and thunderstorms after midnight. For Wednesday, east winds 15 to 20 knots with gusts up to 25 knots. Seas 3 to 5 feet, occasionally to 6 feet. Wave detail, east 5 feet at 6 seconds and east 2 feet at 3 seconds. A chance of showers and thunderstorms in the morning. For Wednesday night, east winds 10 to 15 knots, increasing to 15 to 20 knots after midnight. Seas 3 to 4 feet, occasionally to 5 feet. Wave detail, southeast 4 feet at 6 seconds. And for Thursday, east winds 15 to 20 knots with gusts up to 25 knots. Seas 3 to 4 feet, occasionally to 5 feet. Wave detail, east 4 feet at 6 seconds. From the Okaloosa-Walton County line to Pascagoula, from 20 to 60 nautical miles offshore. Small craft advisory in effect from 1 a.m. Central Daylight Time Wednesday through Thursday afternoon. For tonight, east winds 10 to 15 knots with gusts up to 20 knots, increasing to 15 to 20 knots with gusts up to 25 knots late. Seas 2 to 4 feet, occasionally to 5 feet. Wave detail, east 3 feet at 4 seconds and south 1 foot at 9 seconds. A slight chance of showers and thunderstorms this evening. A chance of showers and thunderstorms after midnight. For Wednesday, east winds 20 to 25 knots with gusts up to 30 knots. Seas 4 to 6 feet, occasionally to 8 feet. Wave detail, east 6 feet at 6 seconds. A chance of showers and thunderstorms, mainly in the morning. For Wednesday night, east winds 15 to 20 knots with gusts up to 25 knots. Seas 4 to 5 feet, occasionally to 6 feet. Wave detail, east 5 feet at 6 seconds. And for Thursday, east winds 15 to 20 knots with gusts up to 25 knots. Seas 3 to 5 feet, occasionally to 6 feet. Wave detail, east 5 feet at 6 seconds. 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Tidal information, at the mouth of the Mobile River on Tuesday, high tide at 2:35 a.m. Low tide at 12:08 p.m. At the mouth of the Mobile River on Wednesday, high tide at 3:12 a.m. Low tide at 1:46 p.m. At Pensacola Bay on Tuesday, high tide at 1:39 a.m. Low tide at 12:32 p.m. At Pensacola Bay on Wednesday, high tide at 2:15 a.m. Low tide at 1:51 p.m. At the East Pass in Destin on Tuesday, high tide at 1:06 a.m. Low tide at 11:58 a.m. At the East Pass in Destin on Wednesday, high tide at 1:42 a.m. Low tide at 1:17 p.m. The following marine observations were made as of 6 p.m. Mobile Bay Coast Guard Station. Winds were south at 4 knots. Sea temperature 88 degrees. Air temperature 92 degrees. Weeks Bay, calm. Air temperature was 94 degrees. Pensacola Bay. Sea temperature 89 degrees.

Kuala International Airport, skies were partly sunny. The temperature was 90 degrees, the dew point was 72, and the relative humidity was 55%. This produces a heat index of 97. The wind was south at 9 miles an hour. The pressure was 30.08 inches and rising. Pensacola Naval Air Station, skies were partly sunny. The temperature was 98 degrees, the dew point was 77, and the relative humidity was 50%. This produces a heat index of 113. The wind was south at 7 miles an hour. The pressure was 30.07 inches and steady. Here's your National Weather Service forecast. Tonight, mostly clear. Lows in the mid-70s. East winds around 5 miles per hour. Wednesday, mostly sunny. Highs in the lower 90s. East winds 10 to 15 miles per hour. Wednesday night, clear. Lows in the upper 60s. East winds around 5 miles per hour. Thursday, sunny. Highs around 90. Northeast winds 5 to 10 miles per hour with gusts up to 20 miles per hour. Thursday night, clear. Lows in the upper 60s. Northeast winds around 5 miles per hour. Friday, sunny. Highs in the lower 90s. Friday night, mostly clear. Lows in the lower 70s. Saturday, sunny. A slight chance of showers and thunderstorms in the afternoon. Highs in the lower 90s. Chance of rain 20%. This is NOAA Weather Radio from the Mobile Pensacola National Weather Service. The current time is 6:21 p.m. Central Daylight Time. There is a high risk of rip currents for the following areas in Alabama, Baldwin Coastal and Mobile Coastal, and the following areas in Florida, Escambia Coastal, Okaloosa Coastal and Santa Rosa Coastal. High rip current risk in effect from Wednesday morning through Thursday evening. What? Dangerous rip currents expected. Where? In Alabama, Mobile Coastal and Baldwin Coastal counties. In Florida, Escambia Coastal, Santa Rosa Coastal and Okaloosa Coastal counties. When? From Wednesday morning through Thursday evening. Impacts. Rip currents can sweep even the best swimmers away from shore into deeper water. Swim near a lifeguard. If caught in a rip current, relax and float. 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If able, swim in a direction following the shoreline. If unable to escape, face the shore and call or wave for help. Here's your marine forecast. On the weather map, light to moderate easterly to southeasterly flow becomes strong Wednesday into Thursday. Winds relax to light to occasionally moderate easterlies to end the week. Seas increase to 4 to 7 feet on Wednesday. A small craft advisory remains in effect for the marine waters late tonight through Thursday afternoon. On Perdido Bay, Pensacola Bay including Santa Rosa Sound, and Choctawhatchee Bay. For tonight, southeast winds 5 to 10 knots, becoming east 10 to 15 knots with gusts up to 20 knots late. Waves 1 foot or less. A moderate chop. A slight chance of showers after midnight. A slight chance of showers and thunderstorms late. For Wednesday, east winds 10 to 15 knots with gusts up to 20 knots. Waves 1 foot or less. A moderate chop. For Wednesday night, east winds 5 to 10 knots, increasing to 10 to 15 knots with gusts up to 20 knots after midnight. Waves 1 foot or less. A moderate chop. And for Thursday, east winds 10 to 15 knots with gusts up to 20 knots. Waves 1 foot or less. A moderate chop. On Perdido Bay, Pensacola Bay including Santa Rosa Sound, and Choctawhatchee Bay. For tonight, southeast winds around 5 knots, becoming east with gusts up to 20 knots after midnight. Waves 1 foot or less. Light chop. A slight chance of showers and thunderstorms early this evening. For Wednesday, east winds 10 to 15 knots with gusts up to 20 knots. Waves 1 foot or less. A moderate chop. For Wednesday night, east winds 5 to 10 knots. Waves 1 foot or less. Light chop. And for Thursday, northeast winds 5

0: to 10 knots. Waves 1 foot or less. Light chop. From the Okaloosa Walton County line to Pascagoula, and out 20 nautical miles. Small craft advisory in effect from 1 a.m. Central Daylight Time Wednesday through Thursday afternoon. For tonight, southeast winds 5 to 10 knots, becoming east 15 to 20 knots with gusts up to 25 knots. Seas 1 foot or less, then 2 to 3 feet after midnight. Wave detail, east 1 foot at 3 seconds and south 1 foot at 9 seconds, becoming east 2 feet at 4 seconds and south 1 foot at 8 seconds. A slight chance of showers and thunderstorms this evening. A chance of showers and thunderstorms after midnight. For Wednesday, east winds 15 to 20 knots with gusts up to 25 knots. Seas 3 to 5 feet, occasionally to 6 feet. Wave detail, east 5 feet at 6 seconds and east 2 feet at 3 seconds. A chance of showers and thunderstorms in the morning. For Wednesday night, east winds 10 to 15 knots, increasing to 15 to 20 knots after midnight. Seas 3 to 4 feet, occasionally to 5 feet. Wave detail, southeast 4 feet at 6 seconds. And for Thursday, east winds 15 to 20 knots with gusts up to 25 knots. Seas 3 to 4 feet, occasionally to 5 feet. Wave detail, east 4 feet at 6 seconds. From the Okaloosa-Walton County line to Pascagoula, from 20 to 60 nautical miles offshore. Small craft advisory in effect from 1 a.m. Central Daylight Time Wednesday through Thursday afternoon. For tonight, east winds 10 to 15 knots with gusts up to 20 knots, increasing to 15 to 20 knots with gusts up to 25 knots late. Seas 2 to 4 feet, occasionally to 5 feet. Wave detail, east 3 feet at 4 seconds and south 1 foot at 9 seconds. A slight chance of showers and thunderstorms this evening. A chance of showers and thunderstorms after midnight. For Wednesday, east winds 20 to 25 knots with gusts up to 30 knots. Seas 4 to 6 feet, occasionally to 8 feet. Wave detail, east 6 feet at 6 seconds. A chance of showers and thunderstorms, mainly in the morning. For Wednesday night, east winds 15 to 20 knots with gusts up to 25 knots. Seas 4 to 5 feet, occasionally to 6 feet. Wave detail, east 5 feet at 6 seconds. And for Thursday, east winds 15 to 20 knots with gusts up to 25 knots. Seas 3 to 5 feet, occasionally to 6 feet. Wave detail, east 5 feet at 6 seconds. Tidal information, at the mouth of the Mobile River on Tuesday, high tide at 2:35 a.m. Low tide at 12:08 p.m. At the mouth of the Mobile River on Wednesday, high tide at 3:12 a.m. Low tide at 1:46 p.m. At Pensacola Bay on Tuesday, high tide at 1:39 a.m. Low tide at 12:32 p.m. At Pensacola Bay on Wednesday, high tide at 2:15 a.m. Low tide at 1:51 p.m. At the East Pass in Destin on Tuesday, high tide at 1:06 a.m. Low tide at 11:58 a.m. At the East Pass in Destin on Wednesday, high tide at 1:42 a.m. Low tide at 1:17 p.m. The following marine observations were made as of 6 p.m. Mobile Bay Coast Guard Station. Winds were south at 4 knots. Sea temperature 88 degrees. Air temperature 92 degrees. Weeks Bay, calm. Air temperature was 94 degrees. Pensacola Bay. Sea temperature 89 degrees. Air temperature 92 degrees. The report from the east end of Dauphin Island was not available. Graham Bay, southeast winds at 10 knots. Air temperature was 89 degrees. And Pettiboy Island, southeast winds at 8 knots. Air temperature was 87 degrees. 12 miles south of Orange Beach. Winds were southeast at 8 knots. Sea temperature 88 degrees. Air temperature 88 degrees. 100 miles south of Destin. Winds were east at 12 knots. Air temperature 85 degrees. The following weather reports were made at 6 p.m. Pensacola International Airport, skies were partly sunny. The temperature was 19 degrees, the dew point was 72, and the relative humidity was 55%. This produces a heat index of 97. The wind was south at 9 miles an hour. The pressure was 30.08 inches and rising. Pensacola Naval Air Station, skies were partly sunny. The temperature was 98 degrees, the dew point was 77, and the relative humidity was 50%. This produces a heat index of 113. The wind was south at 7 miles an hour. The pressure was 30.07 inches and steady. Here's your National Weather Service forecast. Tonight, mostly clear. Lows in the mid-70s. East winds around 5 miles per hour. Wednesday, mostly sunny. Highs in the lower 90s. East winds 10 to 15 miles per hour. Wednesday night, clear. Lows in the upper 60s. East winds around 5 miles per hour. Thursday, sunny. Highs around 90. Northeast winds 5 to 10 miles per hour with gusts up to 20 miles per hour. Thursday night, clear. Lows in the upper 60s. Northeast winds around 5 miles per hour. Friday, sunny. Highs in the lower 90s. Friday night, mostly clear. Lows in the lower 70s. Saturday, sunny. A slight chance of showers and thunderstorms in the afternoon. Highs in the lower 90s. Chance of rain 20%. This is NOAA Weather Radio from the Mobile Pensacola National Weather Service. The current time is 6:31 p.m. Central Daylight Time. There is a high risk of rip currents for the following areas in Alabama, Baldwin Coastal and Mobile Coastal, and the following areas in Florida, Escambia Coastal, Okaloosa Coastal and Santa Rosa Coastal. High rip current risk in effect from Wednesday morning through Thursday evening. What? Dangerous rip currents expected. Where? In Alabama, Mobile Coastal and Baldwin Coastal counties. In Florida, Escambia Coastal, Santa Rosa Coastal and Okaloosa Coastal counties. When? From Wednesday morning through Thursday evening. Impacts. Rip currents can sweep even the best swimmers away from shore into deeper water. Swim near a lifeguard. If caught in a rip current, relax and float. Don't swim against the current. If able, swim in a direction following the shoreline. If unable to escape, face the shore and call or wave for help. Here's your marine forecast. On the weather map, light to moderate easterly to southeasterly flow becomes strong Wednesday into Thursday. Winds relax to light to occasionally moderate easterlies to end the week. Seas increase to 4 to 7 feet on Wednesday. A small craft advisory remains in effect for the marine waters late tonight through Thursday afternoon. On Perdido Bay, Pensacola Bay including Santa Rosa Sound, and Choctawhatchee Bay. For tonight, southeast winds 5 to 10 knots, becoming east 10 to 15 knots with gusts up to 20 knots late. Waves 1 foot or less. A moderate chop. A slight chance of showers after midnight. A slight chance of showers and thunderstorms late. For Wednesday, east winds 10 to 15 knots with gusts up to 20 knots. Waves 1 foot or less. A moderate chop. For Wednesday night, east winds 5 to 10 knots, increasing to 10 to 15 knots with gusts up to 20 knots after midnight. Waves 1 foot or less. A moderate chop. And for Thursday, east winds 10 to 15 knots with gusts up to 20 knots. Waves 1 foot or less. A moderate chop. On Perdido Bay, Pensacola Bay including Santa Rosa Sound, and Choctawhatchee Bay. For tonight, southeast winds around 5 knots, becoming east with gusts up to 20 knots after midnight. Waves 1 foot or less. Light chop. A slight chance of showers and thunderstorms early this evening. For Wednesday, east winds 10 to 15 knots with gusts up to 20 knots. Waves 1 foot or less. A moderate chop. For Wednesday night, east winds 5 to 10 knots. Waves 1 foot or less. Light chop. and for Thursday, northeast winds 5 to 10 knots. Waves 1 foot or less. Light chop. From the Okaloosa Walton County line to Pascagoula and out 20 nautical miles. Small craft advisory in effect from 1 a.m. Central Daylight Time Wednesday through Thursday afternoon. For tonight, southeast winds 5 to 10 knots, becoming east 15 to 20 knots with gusts up to 25 knots. Seas 1 foot or less, then 2 to 3 feet after midnight. Wave detail, east 1 foot at 3 seconds and south 1 foot at 9 seconds, becoming east 2 feet at 4 seconds and south 1 foot at 8 seconds. A slight chance of showers and thunderstorms this evening. A chance of showers and thunderstorms after midnight. For Wednesday, east winds 15 to 20 knots with gusts up to 25 knots. Seas 3 to 5 feet, occasionally to 6 feet. Wave detail, east 5 feet at 6 seconds and east 2 feet at 3 seconds. A chance of showers and thunderstorms in the morning. For Wednesday night, east winds 10 to 15 knots, increasing to 15 to 20 knots after midnight. Seas 3 to 4 feet, occasionally to 5 feet. Wave detail, southeast 4 feet at 6 seconds. And for Thursday, east winds 15 to 20 knots with gusts up to 25 knots. Seas 3 to 4 feet, occasionally to 5 feet. Wave detail, east 4 feet at 6 seconds. From the Okaloosa Walton County line to Pascagoula, from 20 to 60 nautical miles offshore. Small craft advisory in effect from 1 a.m. Central Daylight Time Wednesday through Thursday afternoon. For tonight, east winds 10 to 15 knots with gusts up to 20 knots, increasing to 15 to 20 knots with gusts up to 25 knots late. Seas 2 to 4 feet, occasionally to 5 feet. Wave detail, east 3 feet at 4 seconds and south 1 foot at 9 seconds. A slight chance of showers and thunderstorms this evening. A chance of showers and thunderstorms after midnight. For Wednesday, east winds 20 to 25 knots with gusts up to 30 knots. Seas 4 to 6 feet, occasionally to 8 feet. Wave detail, east 6 feet at 6 seconds. A chance of showers and thunderstorms, mainly in the morning. For Wednesday night, east winds 15 to 20 knots with gusts up to 25 knots. Seas 4 to 5 feet, occasionally to 6 feet. Wave detail, east 5 feet at 6 seconds. And for Thursday, east winds 15 to 20 knots with gusts up to 25 knots. Seas 3 to 5 feet, occasionally to 6 feet. Wave detail, east 5 feet at 6 seconds. Tidal information, at the mouth of the Mobile River on Tuesday, high tide at 2:35 a.m. Low tide at 12:08 p.m. At the mouth of the Mobile River on Wednesday, high tide at 3:12 a.m. Low tide at 1:46 p.m. At Pensacola Bay on Tuesday, high tide at 1:39 a.m. Low tide at 12:32 p.m. At Pensacola Bay on Wednesday, high tide at 2:15 a.m. Low tide at 1:51 p.m. At the East Pass in Destin on Tuesday, high tide at 1:06 a.m. Low tide at 11:58 a.m. At the East Pass in Destin on Wednesday, high tide at 1:42 a.m. Low tide at 1:17 p.m. The following marine observations were made as of 6 p.m. Mobile Bay Coast Guard Station. Winds were south at 4 knots. Sea temperature 88 degrees. Air temperature 92 degrees. Weeks Bay, calm. Air temperature was 94 degrees. Pensacola Bay. Sea temperature 89 degrees. Air temperature 92 degrees. The report from the east end of Dauphin Island was not available. Grand Bay, southeast winds at 10 knots. Air temperature was 89 degrees. And Pettiboy Island, southeast winds at 8 knots. Air temperature was 87 degrees. 12 miles south of Orange Beach. Winds were southeast at 8 knots. Sea temperature 88 degrees. Air temperature 88 degrees. 100 miles south of Destin. Winds were east at 12 knots. Air temperature 85 degrees. The following weather reports were made at 6 p.m. Pensacola International Airport, skies were partly sunny. The temperature was 90 degrees, the dew point was 72, and the relative humidity was 55%. This produces a heat index of 97. The wind was south at 9 miles an hour. The pressure was 30.08 inches and rising. Pensacola Naval Air Station, skies were partly sunny. The temperature was 98 degrees, the dew point was 77, and the relative humidity was 50%. This produces a heat index of 113. The wind was south at 7 miles an hour. The pressure was 30.07 inches and steady. Here's your National Weather Service forecast. Tonight, mostly clear. Lows in the mid-70s. East winds around 5 miles per hour. Wednesday, mostly sunny. Highs in the lower 90s. East winds 10 to 15 miles per hour. Wednesday night, clear. Lows in the upper 60s. East winds around 5 miles per hour. Thursday, sunny. Highs around 90. Northeast winds 5 to 10 miles per hour with gusts up to 20 miles per hour. Thursday night, clear. Lows in the upper 60s. Northeast winds around 5 miles per hour. Friday, sunny. Highs in the lower 90s. Friday night, mostly clear. Lows in the lower 70s. Saturday, sunny. A slight chance of showers and thunderstorms in the afternoon. Highs in the lower 90s. Chance of rain 20%. This is NOAA Weather Radio from the Mobile Pensacola National Weather Service. The current time is 6:41 p.m. Central Daylight Time. There is a high risk of rip currents for the following areas in Alabama, Baldwin Coastal and Mobile Coastal, and the following areas in Florida, Escambia Coastal, Okaloosa Coastal and Santa Rosa Coastal. High rip current risk in effect from Wednesday morning through Thursday evening. What? Dangerous rip currents expected. Where? In Alabama, Mobile Coastal and Baldwin Coastal counties. In Florida, Escambia Coastal, Santa Rosa Coastal and Okaloosa Coastal counties. When? From Wednesday morning through Thursday evening. Impacts. Rip currents can sweep even the best swimmers away from shore into deeper water. Swim near a lifeguard. If caught in a rip current, relax and float. 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If able, swim in a direction following the shoreline. If unable to escape, face the shore and call or wave for help. Here's your marine forecast. On the weather map, light to moderate easterly to southeasterly flow becomes strong Wednesday into Thursday. Winds relax to light to occasionally moderate easterlies to end the week. Seas increase to 4 to 7 feet on Wednesday. A small craft advisory remains in effect for the marine waters late tonight through Thursday afternoon. On Perdido Bay, Pensacola Bay including Santa Rosa Sound, and Choctaw Hatchie Bay. For tonight, southeast winds 5 to 10 knots, becoming east 10 to 15 knots with gusts up to 20 knots late. Waves 1 foot or less. A moderate chop. A slight chance of showers after midnight. A slight chance of showers and thunderstorms late. For Wednesday, east winds 10 to 15 knots with gusts up to 20 knots. Waves 1 foot or less. A moderate chop. For Wednesday night, east winds 5 to 10 knots, increasing to 10 to 15 knots with gusts up to 20 knots after midnight. Waves 1 foot or less. A moderate chop. And for Thursday, east winds 10 to 15 knots with gusts up to 20 knots. Waves 1 foot or less. A moderate chop. On Perdido Bay, Pensacola Bay including Santa Rosa Sound, and Choctaw Hatchie Bay. For tonight, southeast winds around 5 knots, becoming east with gusts up to 20 knots after midnight. Waves 1 foot or less. Light chop. A slight chance of showers and thunderstorms early this evening. For Wednesday, east winds 10 to 15 knots with gusts up to 20 knots. Waves 1 foot or less. A moderate chop. For Wednesday night, east winds 5 to 10 knots. Waves 1 foot or less. light chop. And for Thursday, northeast winds 5 to 10 knots. Waves 1 foot or less. Light chop. From the Okaloosa-Walton County line to Pascagoula, and out 20 nautical miles. Small craft advisory in effect from 1 a.m. Central Daylight Time Wednesday through Thursday afternoon. For tonight, southeast winds 5 to 10 knots, becoming east 15 to 20 knots with gusts up to 25 knots. Seas 1 foot or less, then 2 to 3 feet after midnight. Wave detail, east 1 foot at 3 seconds and south 1 foot at 9 seconds, becoming east 2 feet at 4 seconds and south 1 foot at 8 seconds. A slight chance of showers and thunderstorms this evening. A chance of showers and thunderstorms after midnight. For Wednesday, east winds 15 to 20 knots with gusts up to 25 knots. Seas 3 to 5 feet, occasionally to 6 feet. Wave detail, east 5 feet at 6 seconds and east 2 feet at 3 seconds. A chance of showers and thunderstorms in the morning. For Wednesday night, east winds 10 to 15 knots, increasing to 15 to 20 knots after midnight. Seas 3 to 4 feet, occasionally to 5 feet. Wave detail, southeast 4 feet at 6 seconds. And for Thursday, east winds 15 to 20 knots with gusts up to 25 knots. Seas 3 to 4 feet, occasionally to 5 feet. Wave detail, east 4 feet at 6 seconds. From the Okaloosa-Walton County line to Pascagoula, from 20 to 60 nautical miles offshore. Small craft advisory in effect from 1 a.m. Central Daylight Time Wednesday through Thursday afternoon. For tonight, east winds 10 to 15 knots with gusts up to 20 knots, increasing to 15 to 20 knots with gusts up to 25 knots late. Seas 2 to 4 feet, occasionally to 5 feet. Wave detail, east 3 feet at 4 seconds and south 1 foot at 9 seconds. A slight chance of showers and thunderstorms this evening. A chance of showers and thunderstorms after midnight. For Wednesday, east winds 20 to 25 knots with gusts up to 30 knots. Seas 4 to 6 feet, occasionally to 8 feet. Wave detail, east 6 feet at 6 seconds. A chance of showers and thunderstorms, mainly in the morning. For Wednesday night, east winds 15 to 20 knots with gusts up to 25 knots. Seas 4 to 5 feet, occasionally to 6 feet. Wave detail, east 5 feet at 6 seconds. And for Thursday, east winds 15 to 20 knots with gusts up to 25 knots. Seas 3 to 5 feet, occasionally to 6 feet. Wave detail, east 5 feet at 6 seconds. 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Tidal information, at the mouth of the Mobile River on Tuesday, high tide at 2:35 a.m. Low tide at 12:08 p.m. At the mouth of the Mobile River on Wednesday, high tide at 3:12 a.m. Low tide at 1:46 p.m. At Pensacola Bay on Tuesday, high tide at 1:39 a.m. Low tide at 12:32 p.m. At Pensacola Bay on Wednesday, high tide at 2:15 a.m. Low tide at 1:51 p.m. At the East Pass in Destin on Tuesday, high tide at 1:06 a.m. Low tide at 11:58 a.m. At the East Pass in Destin on Wednesday, high tide at 1:42 a.m. Low tide at 1:17 p.m. The following marine observations were made as of 6 p.m. Mobile Bay Coast Guard Station. Winds were south at 4 knots. Sea temperature 88 degrees. Air temperature 92 degrees. Weeks Bay, calm. Air temperature was 94 degrees. Pensacola Bay. Sea temperature 89 degrees. Air temperature 92 degrees. The report from the east end of Dauphin Island was not available. Graham Bay, southeast winds at 10 knots. Air temperature was 89 degrees. And Pettiboy Island, southeast winds at 8 knots. Air temperature was 87 degrees. 12 miles south of Orange Beach. Winds were southeast at 8 knots. Sea temperature 88 degrees. Air temperature 88 degrees. 100 miles south of Destin. Winds were east at 12 knots. Air temperature 85 degrees. The following weather reports were made at 6 p.m. Pensacola International Airport, skies were partly sunny. The temperature was 90 degrees, the dew point was 72, and the relative humidity was 55%. This produces a heat index of 97. The wind was south at 9 miles an hour. The pressure was 30.08 inches and rising. Pensacola Naval Air Station, skies were partly sunny. The temperature was 98 degrees, the dew point was 77, and the relative humidity was 50%. This produces a heat index of 113. The wind was south at 7 miles an hour. The pressure was 30.07 inches and steady. Here's your National Weather Service forecast. Tonight, mostly clear. Lows in the mid-70s. East winds around 5 miles per hour. Wednesday, mostly sunny. Highs in the lower 90s. East winds 10 to 15 miles per hour. Wednesday night, clear. Lows in the upper 60s. East winds around 5 miles per hour. Thursday, sunny. Highs around 90. Northeast winds 5 to 10 miles per hour with gusts up to 20 miles per hour. Thursday night, clear. Lows in the upper 60s. Northeast winds around 5 miles per hour. Friday, sunny. Highs in the lower 90s. Friday night, mostly clear. Lows in the lower 70s. Saturday, sunny. A slight chance of showers and thunderstorms in the afternoon. Highs in the lower 90s. Chance of rain 20%. 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The current time is 6:51 p.m. Central Daylight Time. There is a high risk of rip currents for the following areas in Alabama, Baldwin Coastal and Mobile Coastal, and the following areas in Florida, Escambia Coastal, Okaloosa Coastal and Santa Rosa Coastal. High rip current risk in effect from Wednesday morning through Thursday evening. What? Dangerous rip currents expected. Where? In Alabama, Mobile Coastal and Baldwin Coastal counties. In Florida, Escambia Coastal, Santa Rosa Coastal and Okaloosa Coastal counties. When? From Wednesday morning through Thursday evening. Impacts. Rip currents can sweep even the best swimmers away from shore into deeper water. Swim near a lifeguard. If caught in a rip current, relax and float. Don't swim against the current. If able, swim in a direction following the shoreline. If unable to escape, face the shore and call or wave for help. Here's your marine forecast. On the weather map, light to moderate easterly to southeasterly flow becomes strong Wednesday into Thursday. Winds relax to light to occasionally moderate easterlies to end the week. Seas increase to 4 to 7 feet on Wednesday. A small craft advisory remains in effect for the marine waters late tonight through Thursday afternoon. On Perdido Bay, Pensacola Bay including Santa Rosa Sound, and Choctawhatchee Bay. For tonight, southeast winds 5 to 10 knots, becoming east 10 to 15 knots with gusts up to 20 knots late. Waves 1 foot or less. A moderate chop. A slight chance of showers after midnight. A slight chance of showers and thunderstorms late. For Wednesday, east winds 10 to 15 knots with gusts up to 20 knots. Waves 1 foot or less. A moderate chop. For Wednesday night, east winds 5 to 10 knots, increasing to 10 to 15 knots with gusts up to 20 knots after midnight. Waves 1 foot or less. A moderate chop. And for Thursday, east winds 10 to 15 knots with gusts up to 20 knots. Waves 1 foot or less. A moderate chop. On Perdido Bay, Pensacola Bay including Santa Rosa Sound, and Choctawhatchee Bay. For tonight, southeast winds around 5 knots, becoming east with gusts up to 20 knots after midnight. Waves 1 foot or less. Light chop. A slight chance of showers and thunderstorms early this evening. For Wednesday, East winds 10 to 15 knots with gusts up to 20 knots. Waves 1 foot or less. A moderate chop. For Wednesday night, east winds 5 to 10 knots. Waves 1 foot or less. Light chop. And for Thursday, northeast winds 5 to 10 knots. Waves 1 foot or less. Light chop. From the Okaloosa-Walton County line to Pascagoula, and out 20 nautical miles. Small craft advisory in effect from 1 a.m. Central Daylight Time Wednesday through Thursday afternoon. For tonight, southeast winds 5 to 10 knots, becoming east 15 to 20 knots with gusts up to 25 knots. Seas 1 foot or less, then 2 to 3 feet after midnight. Wave detail, east 1 foot at 3 seconds and south 1 foot at 9 seconds, becoming east 2 feet at 4 seconds and south 1 foot at 8 seconds. A slight chance of showers and thunderstorms this evening. A chance of showers and thunderstorms after midnight. For Wednesday, east winds 15 to 20 knots with gusts up to 25 knots. Seas 3 to 5 feet, occasionally to 6 feet. Wave detail, east 5 feet at 6 seconds and east 2 feet at 3 seconds. A chance of showers and thunderstorms in the morning. For Wednesday night, east winds 10 to 15 knots, increasing to 15 to 20 knots after midnight. Seas 3 to 4 feet, occasionally to 5 feet. Wave detail, southeast 4 feet at 6 seconds. And for Thursday, east winds 15 to 20 knots with gusts up to 25 knots. Seas 3 to 4 feet, occasionally to 5 feet. Wave detail, east 4 feet at 6 seconds. From the Okaloosa-Walton County line to Pascagoula, from 20 to 60 nautical miles offshore. Small craft advisory in effect from 1 a.m. Central Daylight Time Wednesday through Thursday afternoon. For tonight, east winds 10 to 15 knots with gusts up to 20 knots, increasing to 15 to 20 knots with gusts up to 25 knots late. Seas 2 to 4 feet, occasionally to 5 feet. Wave detail, east 3 feet at 4 seconds and south 1 foot at 9 seconds. A slight chance of showers and thunderstorms this evening. A chance of showers and thunderstorms after midnight. For Wednesday, east winds 20 to 25 knots with gusts up to 30 knots. Seas 4 to 6 feet, occasionally to 8 feet. Wave detail, east 6 feet at 6 seconds. A chance of showers and thunderstorms, mainly in the morning. For Wednesday night, east winds 15 to 20 knots with gusts up to 25 knots. Seas 4 to 5 feet, occasionally to 6 feet. Wave detail, east 5 feet at 6 seconds. And for Thursday, east winds 15 to 20 knots with gusts up to 25 knots. Seas 3 to 5 feet, occasionally to 6 feet. Wave detail, east 5 feet at 6 seconds. Tidal information, at the mouth of the Mobile River on Tuesday, high tide at 2:35 a.m. Low tide at 12:08 p.m. At the mouth of the Mobile River on Wednesday, high tide at 3:12 a.m. Low tide at 1:46 p.m. At Pensacola Bay on Tuesday, high tide at 1:39 a.m. Low tide at 12:32 p.m. At Pensacola Bay on Wednesday, high tide at 2:15 a.m. Low tide at 1:51 p.m. At the East Pass in Destin on Tuesday, high tide at 1:06 a.m. Low tide at 11:58 a.m. At the East Pass in Destin on Wednesday, high tide at 1:42 a.m. Low tide at 1:17 p.m. The following marine observations were made as of 6 p.m. Mobile Bay Coast Guard Station. Winds were south at 4 knots. Sea temperature 88 degrees. Air temperature 92 degrees. Weeks Bay, calm. Air temperature was 94 degrees. Pensacola Bay. Sea temperature 89 degrees. Air temperature 92 degrees. The report from the east end of Dauphin Island was not available. Graham Bay, southeast winds at 10 knots. Air temperature was 89 degrees. And Pettiboy Island, southeast winds at 8 knots. Air temperature was 87 degrees. 12 miles south of Orange Beach. Winds were southeast at 8 knots. Sea temperature 88 degrees. Air temperature 88 degrees. 100 miles south of Destin. Winds were east at 12 knots. Air temperature 85 degrees.
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0: This produces a heat index of 97. The wind was south at 9 miles an hour. The pressure was 30.08 inches and rising. Pensacola Naval Air Station, skies were partly sunny. The temperature was 98 degrees. The dew point was 77, and the relative humidity was 50%. This produces a heat index of 113. The wind was south at 7 miles an hour. The pressure was 30.07 inches and steady. Here's your National Weather Service forecast. Tonight, mostly clear. Lows in the mid-70s. East winds around 5 miles per hour. Wednesday, mostly sunny. Highs in the lower 90s. East winds 10 to 15 miles per hour. Wednesday night, clear. Lows in the upper 60s. East winds around 5 miles per hour. Thursday, sunny. Highs around 90. Northeast winds 5 to 10 miles per hour with gusts up to 20 miles per hour. Thursday night, clear. Lows in the upper 60s. Northeast winds around 5 miles per hour. Friday, sunny. Highs in the lower 90s. Friday night, mostly clear. Lows in the lower 70s. Saturday, sunny. A slight chance of showers and thunderstorms in the afternoon. Highs in the lower 90s. Chance of rain 20%. This is NOAA Weather Radio from the Mobile Pensacola National Weather Service. The current time is 7:01 p.m. Central Daylight Time. There is a high risk of rip currents for the following areas in Alabama, Baldwin Coastal and Mobile Coastal, and the following areas in Florida, Escambia Coastal, Okaloosa Coastal, and Santa Rosa Coastal. High rip current risk in effect from Wednesday morning through Thursday evening. What dangerous rip currents expected? Where in Alabama, Mobile Coastal and Baldwin Coastal counties. In Florida, Escambia Coastal, Santa Rosa Coastal and Okaloosa Coastal counties. When, from Wednesday morning through Thursday evening. Impacts, rip currents can sweep even the best swimmers away from shore into deeper water. Swim near a lifeguard. If caught in a rip current, relax and float. Don't swim against the current. If able, swim in a direction following the shoreline. If unable to escape, face the shore and call or wave for help. Here's your marine forecast. On the weather map, light to moderate easterly to southeasterly flow becomes strong Wednesday into Thursday. Winds relax to light to occasionally moderate easterlies to end the week. Seas increase to 4 to 7 feet on Wednesday. A small craft advisory remains in effect for the marine waters late tonight through Thursday afternoon. On Perdido Bay, Pensacola Bay including Santa Rosa Sound, and Choctawhatchee Bay. For tonight, southeast winds 5 to 10 knots, becoming east 10 to 15 knots with gusts up to 20 knots late. Waves 1 foot or less. A moderate chop. A slight chance of showers after midnight. A slight chance of showers and thunderstorms late. For Wednesday, east winds 10 to 15 knots with gusts up to 20 knots. Waves 1 foot or less. A moderate chop. For Wednesday night, east winds 5 to 10 knots, increasing to 10 to 15 knots with gusts up to 20 knots after midnight. Waves 1 foot or less. A moderate chop. And for Thursday, east winds 10 to 15 knots with gusts up to 20 knots. Waves 1 foot or less. A moderate chop. On Perdido Bay, Pensacola Bay including Santa Rosa Sound, and Choctawhatchee Bay. For tonight, southeast winds around 5 knots, becoming east with gusts up to 20 knots after midnight. Waves 1 foot or less. Light chop. A slight chance of showers and thunderstorms early this evening. For Wednesday, east winds 10 to 15 knots with gusts up to 20 knots.